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The severe thunderstorm warning for northeastern Hood County is canceled. The storm which prompted the warning has weakened below severe limits. Therefore, the warning has been canceled. However, gusty winds are still possible with this thunderstorm. Now let's check on your local forecast for the Dallas-Fort Worth Metroplex. Tonight, mostly cloudy with a 20% chance of showers and thunderstorms this evening, then partly cloudy after midnight. Lows in the lower 70s. East winds 5 to 10 miles an hour. Wednesday, mostly sunny. Highs in the upper 80s. East winds 5 to 10 miles an hour. Wednesday night, mostly clear in the evening, then partly cloudy with a 20% chance of showers and thunderstorms after midnight. Lows in the lower 70s. Southeast winds 5 to 10 miles an hour. Thursday, partly sunny. A slight chance of showers and thunderstorms in the morning, then a chance of showers and thunderstorms in the afternoon. Highs in the upper 80s. Southeast winds 5 to 10 miles an hour. Chance of rain 40%. The current time is 7:03 p.m. Central Daylight Time. The current time is 7:04 p.m. Central Daylight Time. 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The following reports of weather temperature and wind were made at 7 p.m. DFW Airport, a thunderstorm, 73, dew point 68, relative humidity 84%, wind calm, pressure 30.01 inches and falling. Fort Worth Meacham, light rain and fog, 70, southwest at 8. Dallas Love Field, a thunderstorm, 75, northeast at 6. At Arlington, partly sunny, 72, dew point 70, relative humidity 93%, pressure 30.02 inches and steady. Mineral Wells, partly sunny, 77, southeast at 29, gusting to 40. Elsewhere around the region, Wichita Falls, mostly sunny, 91, east at 16. Abilene, mostly sunny, 93, east at 15. Tyler, cloudy, 75, calm. Once again at 7 p.m., DFW Airport, a thunderstorm, 73, calm. Now let's check on your local forecast for the Dallas-Fort Worth Metroplex. Tonight, mostly cloudy with a 20% chance of showers and thunderstorms this evening, then partly cloudy after midnight. Lows in the lower 70s. East winds 5 to 10 miles an hour. Wednesday, mostly sunny. Highs in the upper 80s. East winds 5 to 10 miles an hour. Wednesday night, mostly clear in the evening, then partly cloudy with a 20% chance of showers and thunderstorms after midnight. Lows in the lower 70s. Southeast winds 5 to 10 miles an hour. Thursday, partly sunny. A slight chance of showers and thunderstorms in the morning, then a chance of showers and thunderstorms in the afternoon. Highs in the upper 80s. Southeast winds 5 to 10 miles an hour. Chance of rain 40%. And now the extended forecast. Thursday night, partly cloudy in the evening, then becoming mostly cloudy. A 20% chance of showers and thunderstorms. Lows in the lower 70s. Southeast winds 5 to 10 miles an hour. Friday, mostly cloudy. A 30% chance of showers and thunderstorms in the afternoon. Highs in the upper 80s. Friday night, mostly cloudy with a 50% chance of showers and thunderstorms. Lows in the lower 70s. Saturday, mostly cloudy in the morning, then becoming partly sunny. Showers likely with a chance of thunderstorms. Highs in the upper 80s. Chance of rain 70%. Saturday night, partly cloudy with showers likely with a chance of thunderstorms. Lows in the lower 70s. Chance of rain 60%. Sunday, partly sunny with a 50% chance of showers and thunderstorms. Highs in the upper 80s.
Sunday night, partly cloudy with a chance of thunderstorms. A chance of showers. Lows in the lower 70s. Chance of rain 50%. Monday, partly sunny with a 20% chance of showers and thunderstorms. Highs around 90. Monday night, partly cloudy with a 30% chance of showers and thunderstorms. Lows in the mid-70s. Tuesday, partly sunny. A slight chance of showers and thunderstorms in the morning, then a chance of showers and thunderstorms in the afternoon. Highs in the lower 90s. Chance of rain 30%. The forecast key messages for North and Central Texas. Isolated to scattered storms will quickly diminish in coverage this evening with additional 20 to 30% rain chances across parts of North and Central Texas Wednesday afternoon evening. Better rain chances arrive area-wide Friday into Sunday. The spotter information statement for North and Central Texas. Spotter activation is not expected at this time, but reports of hail, wind damage, strong to severe wind gusts, or flooding are appreciated. The ultraviolet index forecast for June 3rd is 10, or very high. The current time is 7:08 p.m. Central Daylight Time. 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The following reports of weather temperature and wind were made at 7 p.m. DFW Airport, a thunderstorm, 73, dew point 68, relative humidity 84%, wind calm, pressure 30.01 inches and falling. Fort Worth Meacham, light rain and fog, 70, southwest at 8. Dallas Love Field, a thunderstorm, 75, northeast at 6. At Arlington, partly sunny, 72, dew point 70, relative humidity 93%, pressure 30.02 inches and steady. Mineral Wells, partly sunny, 77, southeast at 29, gusting to 40. Elsewhere around the region, Wichita Falls, mostly sunny, 91, east at 16. Abilene, mostly sunny, 93, east at 15. Tyler, cloudy, 75, calm. Once again at 7 p.m., DFW Airport, a thunderstorm, 73, calm. Now let's check on your local forecast for the Dallas-Fort Worth Metroplex. Tonight, mostly cloudy with a 20% chance of showers and thunderstorms this evening, then partly cloudy after midnight. Lows in the lower 70s. East winds 5 to 10 miles an hour. Wednesday, mostly sunny. Highs in the upper 80s. East winds 5 to 10 miles an hour. Wednesday night, mostly clear in the evening, then partly cloudy with a 20% chance of showers and thunderstorms after midnight. Lows in the lower 70s. Southeast winds 5 to 10 miles an hour. Thursday, partly sunny. A slight chance of showers and thunderstorms in the morning, then a chance of showers and thunderstorms in the afternoon. Highs in the upper 80s. Southeast winds 5 to 10 miles an hour. Chance of rain 40%. And now the extended forecast. Thursday night, partly cloudy in the evening, then becoming mostly cloudy. A 20% chance of showers and thunderstorms. Lows in the lower 70s. Southeast winds 5 to 10 miles an hour. Friday, mostly cloudy. A 30% chance of showers and thunderstorms in the afternoon. Highs in the upper 80s. Friday night, mostly cloudy with a 50% chance of showers and thunderstorms. Lows in the lower 70s. Saturday, mostly cloudy in the morning, then becoming partly sunny. Showers likely with a chance of thunderstorms. Highs in the upper 80s. Chance of rain 70%. Saturday night, partly cloudy with showers likely with a chance of thunderstorms. Lows in the lower 70s. Chance of rain 60%. Sunday, partly sunny with a 50% chance of showers and thunderstorms. Highs in the upper 80s. Sunday night, partly cloudy with a chance of thunderstorms. A chance of showers. Lows in the lower 70s. Chance of rain 50%.
Monday, partly sunny with a 20% chance of showers and thunderstorms. Highs around 90. Monday night, partly cloudy with a 30% chance of showers and thunderstorms. Lows in the mid-70s. Tuesday, partly sunny. A slight chance of showers and thunderstorms in the morning, then a chance of showers and thunderstorms in the afternoon. Highs in the lower 90s. Chance of rain 30%. The forecast key messages for North and Central Texas. Isolated to scattered storms will quickly diminish in coverage this evening with additional 20 to 30% rain chances across parts of North and Central Texas Wednesday afternoon evening. Better rain chances arrive area-wide Friday into Sunday. The spotter information statement for North and Central Texas. Spotter activation is not expected at this time, but reports of hail, wind damage, strong to severe wind gusts, or flooding are appreciated. The ultraviolet index forecast for June 3rd is 10, or very high. The current time is 7:13 p.m. Central Daylight Time. 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The following reports of weather temperature and wind were made at 7 p.m. DFW Airport, a thunderstorm, 73, dew point 68, relative humidity 84%, wind calm, pressure 30.01 inches and falling. Fort Worth Meacham, light rain and fog, 70, southwest at 8. Dallas Love Field, a thunderstorm, 75, northeast at 6. At Arlington, partly sunny, 72, dew point 70, relative humidity 93%, pressure 30.02 inches and steady. Mineral Wells, partly sunny, 77, southeast at 29, gusting to 40. Elsewhere around the region, Wichita Falls, mostly sunny, 91, east at 16. Abilene, mostly sunny, 93, east at 15. Tyler, cloudy, 75, calm. Once again at 7 p.m., DFW Airport, a thunderstorm, 73, calm. Now let's check on your local forecast for the Dallas-Fort Worth Metroplex. Tonight, mostly cloudy with a 20% chance of showers and thunderstorms this evening, then partly cloudy after midnight. Lows in the lower 70s. East winds 5 to 10 miles an hour. Wednesday, mostly sunny. Highs in the upper 80s. East winds 5 to 10 miles an hour. Wednesday night, mostly clear in the evening, then partly cloudy with a 20% chance of showers and thunderstorms after midnight. Lows in the lower 70s. Southeast winds 5 to 10 miles an hour. Thursday, partly sunny. A slight chance of showers and thunderstorms in the morning, then a chance of showers and thunderstorms in the afternoon. Highs in the upper 80s. Southeast winds 5 to 10 miles an hour. Chance of rain 40%. And now the extended forecast. Thursday night, partly cloudy in the evening, then becoming mostly cloudy. A 20% chance of showers and thunderstorms. Lows in the lower 70s. Southeast winds 5 to 10 miles an hour. Friday, mostly cloudy. A 30% chance of showers and thunderstorms in the afternoon. Highs in the upper 80s. Friday night, mostly cloudy with a 50% chance of showers and thunderstorms. Lows in the lower 70s. Saturday, mostly cloudy in the morning, then becoming partly sunny. Showers likely with a chance of thunderstorms. Highs in the upper 80s. Chance of rain 70%. Saturday night, partly cloudy with showers likely with a chance of thunderstorms. Lows in the lower 70s. Chance of rain 60%. Sunday, partly sunny with a 50% chance of showers and thunderstorms. Highs in the upper 80s. Sunday night, partly cloudy with a chance of thunderstorms. A chance of showers. Lows in the lower 70s. Chance of rain 50%. Monday, partly sunny with a 20% chance of showers and thunderstorms. Highs around 90. Monday night, partly cloudy with a 30% chance of showers and thunderstorms. Lows in the mid-70s.
Tuesday, partly sunny. A slight chance of showers and thunderstorms in the morning, then a chance of showers and thunderstorms in the afternoon. Highs in the lower 90s. Chance of rain 30%. The forecast key messages for North and Central Texas. Isolated to scattered storms will quickly diminish in coverage this evening with additional 20 to 30% rain chances across parts of North and Central Texas Wednesday afternoon evening. Better rain chances arrive area-wide Friday into Sunday. The spotter information statement for North and Central Texas. Spotter activation is not expected at this time, but reports of hail, wind damage, strong to severe wind gusts, or flooding are appreciated. The ultraviolet index forecast for June 3rd is 10, or very high. The current time is 7:18 p.m. Central Daylight Time. 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The following reports of weather temperature and wind were made at 7 p.m. DFW Airport, a thunderstorm, 73, dew point 68, relative humidity 84%, wind calm, pressure 30.01 inches and falling. Fort Worth Meacham, light rain and fog, 70, southwest at 8. Dallas Love Field, a thunderstorm, 75, northeast at 6. At Arlington, partly sunny, 72, dew point 70, relative humidity 93%, pressure 30.02 inches and steady. Mineral Wells, partly sunny, 77, southeast at 29, gusting to 40. Elsewhere around the region, Wichita Falls, mostly sunny, 91, east at 16. Abilene, mostly sunny, 93, east at 15. Tyler, cloudy, 75, calm. Once again at 7 p.m., DFW Airport, a thunderstorm, 73, calm. Now let's check on your local forecast for the Dallas-Fort Worth Metroplex. Tonight, mostly cloudy with a 20% chance of showers and thunderstorms this evening, then partly cloudy after midnight. Lows in the lower 70s. East winds 5 to 10 miles an hour. Wednesday, mostly sunny. Highs in the upper 80s. East winds 5 to 10 miles an hour. Wednesday night, mostly clear in the evening, then partly cloudy with a 20% chance of showers and thunderstorms after midnight. Lows in the lower 70s. Southeast winds 5 to 10 miles an hour. Thursday, partly sunny. A slight chance of showers and thunderstorms in the morning, then a chance of showers and thunderstorms in the afternoon. Highs in the upper 80s. Southeast winds 5 to 10 miles an hour. Chance of rain 40%. And now the extended forecast. Thursday night, partly cloudy in the evening, then becoming mostly cloudy. A 20% chance of showers and thunderstorms. Lows in the lower 70s. Southeast winds 5 to 10 miles an hour. Friday, mostly cloudy. A 30% chance of showers and thunderstorms in the afternoon. Highs in the upper 80s. Friday night, mostly cloudy with a 50% chance of showers and thunderstorms. Lows in the lower 70s. Saturday, mostly cloudy in the morning, then becoming partly sunny. Showers likely with a chance of thunderstorms. Highs in the upper 80s. Chance of rain 70%. Saturday night, partly cloudy with showers likely with a chance of thunderstorms. Lows in the lower 70s. Chance of rain 60%. Sunday, partly sunny with a 50% chance of showers and thunderstorms. Highs in the upper 80s. Sunday night, partly cloudy with a chance of thunderstorms. A chance of showers. Lows in the lower 70s. Chance of rain 50%. Monday, partly sunny with a 20% chance of showers and thunderstorms. Highs around 90. Monday night, partly cloudy with a 30% chance of showers and thunderstorms. Lows in the mid-70s. Tuesday, partly sunny. A slight chance of showers and thunderstorms in the morning, then a chance of showers and thunderstorms in the afternoon. Highs in the lower 90s. Chance of rain 30%.
the forecast key messages for North and Central Texas. Isolated to scattered storms will quickly diminish in coverage this evening with additional 20 to 30% rain chances across parts of North and Central Texas Wednesday afternoon evening. Better rain chances arrive area-wide Friday into Sunday. The spotter information statement for North and Central Texas. Spotter activation is not expected at this time, but reports of hail, wind damage, strong to severe wind gusts, or flooding are appreciated. The ultraviolet index forecast for June 3rd is 10, or very high. The current time is 7:23 p.m. Central Daylight Time. 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The following reports of weather temperature and wind were made at 7 p.m. DFW Airport, a thunderstorm, 73, dew point 68, relative humidity 84%, wind calm, pressure 30.01 inches and falling. Fort Worth Meacham, light rain and fog, 70, southwest at 8. Dallas Love Field, a thunderstorm, 75, northeast at 6. At Arlington, partly sunny, 72, dew point 70, relative humidity 93%, pressure 30.02 inches and steady. Mineral Wells, partly sunny, 77, southeast at 29, gusting to 40. Elsewhere around the region, Wichita Falls, mostly sunny, 91, east at 16. Abilene, mostly sunny, 93, east at 15. Tyler, cloudy, 75, calm. Once again at 7 p.m., DFW Airport, a thunderstorm, 73, calm. Now let's check on your local forecast for the Dallas-Fort Worth Metroplex. Tonight, mostly cloudy with a 20% chance of showers and thunderstorms this evening, then partly cloudy after midnight. Lows in the lower 70s. East winds 5 to 10 miles an hour. Wednesday, mostly sunny. Highs in the upper 80s. East winds 5 to 10 miles an hour. Wednesday night, mostly clear in the evening, then partly cloudy with a 20% chance of showers and thunderstorms after midnight. Lows in the lower 70s. Southeast winds 5 to 10 miles an hour. Thursday, partly sunny. A slight chance of showers and thunderstorms in the morning, then a chance of showers and thunderstorms in the afternoon. Highs in the upper 80s. Southeast winds 5 to 10 miles an hour. Chance of rain 40%. And now the extended forecast. Thursday night, partly cloudy in the evening, then becoming mostly cloudy. A 20% chance of showers and thunderstorms. Lows in the lower 70s. Southeast winds 5 to 10 miles an hour. Friday, mostly cloudy. A 30% chance of showers and thunderstorms in the afternoon. Highs in the upper 80s. Friday night, mostly cloudy with a 50% chance of showers and thunderstorms. Lows in the lower 70s. Saturday, mostly cloudy in the morning, then becoming partly sunny. Showers likely with a chance of thunderstorms. Highs in the upper 80s. Chance of rain 70%. Saturday night, partly cloudy with showers likely with a chance of thunderstorms. Lows in the lower 70s. Chance of rain 60%. Sunday, partly sunny with a 50% chance of showers and thunderstorms. Highs in the upper 80s. Sunday night, partly cloudy with a chance of thunderstorms. A chance of showers. Lows in the lower 70s. Chance of rain 50%. Monday, partly sunny with a 20% chance of showers and thunderstorms. Highs around 90. Monday night, partly cloudy with a 30% chance of showers and thunderstorms. Lows in the mid-70s. Tuesday, partly sunny. A slight chance of showers and thunderstorms in the morning, then a chance of showers and thunderstorms in the afternoon. Highs in the lower 90s. Chance of rain 30%. The forecast key messages for North and Central Texas. Isolated to scattered storms will quickly diminish in coverage this evening with additional 20 to 30% rain chances across parts of North and Central Texas Wednesday afternoon evening.
better rain chances arrive area-wide Friday into Sunday. The spotter information statement for North and Central Texas. Spotter activation is not expected at this time, but reports of hail, wind damage, strong to severe wind gusts, or flooding are appreciated. The ultraviolet index forecast for June 3rd is 10, or very high. The current time is 7:27 p.m. Central Daylight Time. 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The following reports of weather temperature and wind were made at 7 p.m. DFW Airport, a thunderstorm, 73, dew point 68, relative humidity 84%, wind calm, pressure 30.01 inches and falling. Fort Worth Meacham, light rain and fog, 70, southwest at 8. Dallas Love Field, a thunderstorm, 75, northeast at 6. At Arlington, partly sunny, 72, dew point 70, relative humidity 93%, pressure 30.02 inches and steady. Mineral Wells, partly sunny, 77, southeast at 29, gusting to 40. Elsewhere around the region, Wichita Falls, mostly sunny, 91, east at 16. Abilene, mostly sunny, 93, east at 15. Tyler, cloudy, 75, calm. Once again at 7 p.m., DFW Airport, a thunderstorm, 73, calm. Strong thunderstorms will impact portions of Somerville, eastern Erath, northwestern Johnson, Parker, southeastern Palo Pinto and Hood counties through 7:45 p.m. At 6:51 p.m., Doppler radar was tracking strong thunderstorms along a line extending from near Willow Park to near Glen Rose. Movement was west at 10 miles an hour. Hazard, wind gusts up to 50 miles an hour and penny-size hail. Source, radar indicated. Impact, gusty winds could knock down tree limbs and blow around unsecured objects. Minor damage to outdoor objects is possible. Locations impacted include Weatherford, Mineral Wells, Hazel, Granbury, Pecan Plantation, Willow Park, Aledo, Glen Rose, Brock, Hudson Oaks, Western Lake, Aneta, Godley, Lipan, Palo Pinto, Cool, Dinosaur Valley State Park, Lake Weatherford, Squaw Creek Reservoir, and Lake Mineral Wells. This includes the following highways: Interstate 20 between mile markers 379 and 422. Interstate 30 near mile marker 1. If outdoors, consider seeking shelter inside a building. Max hail size, 0.75 and max wind gust, 50 miles an hour. Now let's check on your local forecast for the Dallas-Fort Worth Metroplex. Tonight, mostly cloudy with a 20% chance of showers and thunderstorms this evening, then partly cloudy after midnight. Lows in the lower 70s. East winds 5 to 10 miles an hour. Wednesday, mostly sunny. Highs in the upper 80s. East winds 5 to 10 miles an hour. Wednesday night, mostly clear in the evening, then partly cloudy with a 20% chance of showers and thunderstorms after midnight. Lows in the lower 70s. Southeast winds 5 to 10 miles an hour. Thursday, partly sunny. A slight chance of showers and thunderstorms in the morning, then a chance of showers and thunderstorms in the afternoon. Highs in the upper 80s. Southeast winds 5 to 10 miles an hour. Chance of rain 40%. And now the extended forecast. Thursday night, partly cloudy in the evening, then becoming mostly cloudy. A 20% chance of showers and thunderstorms. Lows in the lower 70s. Southeast winds 5 to 10 miles an hour. Friday, mostly cloudy. A 30% chance of showers and thunderstorms in the afternoon. Highs in the upper 80s. Friday night, mostly cloudy with a 50% chance of showers and thunderstorms. Lows in the lower 70s. Saturday, mostly cloudy in the morning, then becoming partly sunny. Showers likely with a chance of thunderstorms. Highs in the upper 80s. Chance of rain 70%. Saturday night, partly cloudy with showers likely with a chance of thunderstorms.
lows in the lower 70s. Chance of rain 60%. Sunday,

Tuesday, partly sunny. A slight chance of showers and thunderstorms in the morning, then a chance of showers and thunderstorms in the afternoon. Highs in the lower 90s. Chance of rain 30%. The ultraviolet index forecast for June 3rd is 10, or very high. The Dallas-Fort Worth climate summary for this evening, as of 7 p.m., June 2nd, 2026. Today's high temperature was 96 degrees and the low 71 degrees. 2.31 inches of precipitation fell today, which brings the monthly total to 2.31 inches. The total precipitation for the year now stands at 15.49 inches. The normal high temperature for tomorrow is 89 degrees, and the normal low is 70. The record high for tomorrow is 100, which occurred in 1913, and the record low is 52, which occurred in 1919. Sunset tonight is at 8:32 p.m. Sunrise tomorrow is at 6:20 a.m. The current time is 7:34 p.m. Central Daylight Time. 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The following reports of weather temperature and wind were made at 7 p.m. DFW Airport, a thunderstorm, 73, dew point 68, relative humidity 84%, wind calm, pressure 30.01 inches and falling. Fort Worth Meacham, light rain and fog, 70, southwest at 8. Dallas Love Field, a thunderstorm, 75, northeast at 6. At Arlington, partly sunny, 72, dew point 70, relative humidity 93%, pressure 30.02 inches and steady. Mineral Wells, partly sunny, 77, southeast at 29, gusting to 40. Elsewhere around the region, Wichita Falls, mostly sunny, 91, east at 16. Abilene, mostly sunny, 93, east at 15. Tyler, cloudy, 75, calm. Once again at 7 p.m., DFW Airport, a thunderstorm, 73, calm. Now let's check on your local forecast for the Dallas-Fort Worth Metroplex. Tonight, mostly cloudy with a 20% chance of showers and thunderstorms this evening, then partly cloudy after midnight. Lows in the lower 70s. East winds 5 to 10 miles an hour. Wednesday, mostly sunny. Highs in the upper 80s. East winds 5 to 10 miles an hour. Wednesday night, mostly clear in the evening, then partly cloudy with a 20% chance of showers and thunderstorms after midnight. Lows in the lower 70s. Southeast winds 5 to 10 miles an hour. Thursday, partly sunny. A slight chance of showers and thunderstorms in the morning, then a chance of showers and thunderstorms in the afternoon. Highs in the upper 80s. Southeast winds 5 to 10 miles an hour. Chance of rain 40%. And now the extended forecast. Thursday night, partly cloudy in the evening, then becoming mostly cloudy. A 20% chance of showers and thunderstorms. Lows in the lower 70s. Southeast winds 5 to 10 miles an hour. Friday, mostly cloudy. A 30% chance of showers and thunderstorms in the afternoon. Highs in the upper 80s. Friday night, mostly cloudy with a 50% chance of showers and thunderstorms. Lows in the lower 70s. Saturday, mostly cloudy in the morning, then becoming partly sunny. Showers likely with a chance of thunderstorms. Highs in the upper 80s. Chance of rain 70%. Saturday night, partly cloudy with showers likely with a chance of thunderstorms. Lows in the lower 70s. Chance of rain 60%. Sunday, partly sunny with a 50% chance of showers and thunderstorms. Highs in the upper 80s. Sunday night, partly cloudy with a chance of thunderstorms. A chance of showers. Lows in the lower 70s. Chance of rain 50%. Monday, partly sunny with a 20% chance of showers and thunderstorms. Highs around 90. Monday night, partly cloudy with a 30% chance of showers and thunderstorms. Lows in the mid-70s. Tuesday, partly

mostly sunny. A slight chance of showers and thunderstorms in the morning, then a chance of showers and thunderstorms in the afternoon. Highs in the lower 90s. Chance of rain 30%. The forecast key messages for North and Central Texas. Isolated to scattered storms will quickly diminish in coverage this evening with additional 20 to 30% rain chances across parts of North and Central Texas Wednesday afternoon evening. Better rain chances arrive area-wide Friday into Sunday. The spotter information statement for North and Central Texas. Spotter activation is not expected at this time, but reports of hail, wind damage, strong to severe wind gusts, or flooding are appreciated. The ultraviolet index forecast for June 3rd is 10, or very high. The Dallas-Fort Worth climate summary for this evening, as of 7 p.m., June 2nd, 2026. Today's high temperature was 96 degrees and the low 71 degrees. 2.31 inches of precipitation fell today, which brings the monthly total to 2.31 inches. The total precipitation for the year now stands at 15.49 inches. The normal high temperature for tomorrow is 89 degrees, and the normal low is 70. The record high for tomorrow is 100, which occurred in 1913, and the record low is 52, which occurred in 1919. Sunset tonight is at 8:32 p.m. Sunrise tomorrow is at 6:20 a.m. The current time is 7:39 p.m. Central Daylight Time. 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The following reports of weather temperature and wind were made at 7 p.m. DFW Airport, a thunderstorm, 73, dew point 68, relative humidity 84%, wind calm, pressure 30.01 inches and falling. Fort Worth Meacham, light rain and fog, 70, southwest at 8. Dallas Love Field, a thunderstorm, 75, northeast at 6. At Arlington, partly sunny, 72, dew point 70, relative humidity 93%, pressure 30.02 inches and steady. Mineral Wells, partly sunny, 77, southeast at 29, gusting to 40. Elsewhere around the region, Wichita Falls, mostly sunny, 91, east at 16. Abilene, mostly sunny, 93, east at 15. Tyler, cloudy, 75, calm. Once again at 7 p.m., DFW Airport, a thunderstorm, 73, calm. Now let's check on your local forecast for the Dallas-Fort Worth Metroplex. Tonight, mostly cloudy with a 20% chance of showers and thunderstorms this evening, then partly cloudy after midnight. Lows in the lower 70s. East winds 5 to 10 miles an hour. Wednesday, mostly sunny. Highs in the upper 80s. East winds 5 to 10 miles an hour. Wednesday night, mostly clear in the evening, then partly cloudy with a 20% chance of showers and thunderstorms after midnight. Lows in the lower 70s. Southeast winds 5 to 10 miles an hour. Thursday, partly sunny. A slight chance of showers and thunderstorms in the morning, then a chance of showers and thunderstorms in the afternoon. Highs in the upper 80s. Southeast winds 5 to 10 miles an hour. Chance of rain 40%. And now the extended forecast. Thursday night, partly cloudy in the evening, then becoming mostly cloudy. A 20% chance of showers and thunderstorms. Lows in the lower 70s. Southeast winds 5 to 10 miles an hour. Friday, mostly cloudy. A 30% chance of showers and thunderstorms in the afternoon. Highs in the upper 80s. Friday night, mostly cloudy with a 50% chance of showers and thunderstorms. Lows in the lower 70s. Saturday, mostly cloudy in the morning, then becoming partly sunny. Showers likely with a chance of thunderstorms. Highs in the upper 80s. Chance of rain 70%. Saturday night, partly cloudy with showers likely with a chance of thunderstorms. Lows in the lower 70s. Chance of rain 60%.
Sunday, partly sunny with a 50% chance of showers and thunderstorms. Highs in the upper 80s. Sunday night, partly cloudy with a chance of thunderstorms. A chance of showers. Lows in the lower 70s. Chance of rain 50%. Monday, partly sunny with a 20% chance of showers and thunderstorms. Highs around 90. Monday night, partly cloudy with a 30% chance of showers and thunderstorms. Lows in the mid-70s. Tuesday, partly sunny. A slight chance of showers and thunderstorms in the morning, then a chance of showers and thunderstorms in the afternoon. Highs in the lower 90s. Chance of rain 30%. The forecast key messages for North and Central Texas. Isolated to scattered storms will quickly diminish in coverage this evening with additional 20 to 30% rain chances across parts of North and Central Texas Wednesday afternoon evening. Better rain chances arrive area-wide Friday into Sunday. The spotter information statement for North and Central Texas. Spotter activation is not expected at this time, but reports of hail, wind damage, strong to severe wind gusts, or flooding are appreciated. The ultraviolet index forecast for June 3rd is 10, or very high. The Dallas-Fort Worth climate summary for this evening, as of 7 p.m., June 2nd, 2026. Today's high temperature was 96 degrees and the low 71 degrees. 2.31 inches of precipitation fell today, which brings the monthly total to 2.31 inches. The total precipitation for the year now stands at 15.49 inches. The normal high temperature for tomorrow is 89 degrees, and the normal low is 70. The record high for tomorrow is 100, which occurred in 1913, and the record low is 52, which occurred in 1919. Sunset tonight is at 8:32 p.m. Sunrise tomorrow is at 6:20 a.m. The current time is 7:45 p.m. Central Daylight Time. 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The following reports of weather temperature and wind were made at 7 p.m. DFW Airport, a thunderstorm, 73, dew point 68, relative humidity 84%, wind calm, pressure 30.01 inches and falling. Fort Worth Meacham, light rain and fog, 70, southwest at 8. Dallas Love Field, a thunderstorm, 75, northeast at 6. At Arlington, partly sunny, 72, dew point 70, relative humidity 93%, pressure 30.02 inches and steady. Mineral Wells, partly sunny, 77, southeast at 29, gusting to 40. Elsewhere around the region, Wichita Falls, mostly sunny, 91, east at 16. Abilene, mostly sunny, 93, east at 15. Tyler, cloudy, 75, calm. Once again at 7 p.m., DFW Airport, a thunderstorm, 73, calm. Now let's check on your local forecast for the Dallas-Fort Worth Metroplex. Tonight, mostly cloudy with a 20% chance of showers and thunderstorms this evening, then partly cloudy after midnight. Lows in the lower 70s. East winds 5 to 10 miles an hour. Wednesday, mostly sunny. Highs in the upper 80s. East winds 5 to 10 miles an hour. Wednesday night, mostly clear in the evening, then partly cloudy with a 20% chance of showers and thunderstorms after midnight. Lows in the lower 70s. Southeast winds 5 to 10 miles an hour. Thursday, partly sunny. A slight chance of showers and thunderstorms in the morning, then a chance of showers and thunderstorms in the afternoon. Highs in the upper 80s. Southeast winds 5 to 10 miles an hour. Chance of rain 40%. And now the extended forecast. Thursday night, partly cloudy in the evening, then becoming mostly cloudy. A 20% chance of showers and thunderstorms. Lows in the lower 70s. Southeast winds 5 to 10 miles an hour. Friday, mostly cloudy. A 30% chance of showers and thunderstorms in the afternoon.
highs in the upper 80s. Friday night, mostly cloudy with a 50% chance of showers and thunderstorms. Lows in the lower 70s. Saturday, mostly cloudy in the morning, then becoming partly sunny. Showers likely with a chance of thunderstorms. Highs in the upper 80s. Chance of rain 70%. Saturday night, partly cloudy with showers likely with a chance of thunderstorms. Lows in the lower 70s. Chance of rain 60%. Sunday, partly sunny with a 50% chance of showers and thunderstorms. Highs in the upper 80s. Sunday night, partly cloudy with a chance of thunderstorms. A chance of showers. Lows in the lower 70s. Chance of rain 50%. Monday, partly sunny with a 20% chance of showers and thunderstorms. Highs around 90. Monday night, partly cloudy with a 30% chance of showers and thunderstorms. Lows in the mid-70s. Tuesday, partly sunny. A slight chance of showers and thunderstorms in the morning, then a chance of showers and thunderstorms in the afternoon. Highs in the lower 90s. Chance of rain 30%. The forecast key messages for North and Central Texas. Isolated to scattered storms will quickly diminish in coverage this evening with additional 20 to 30% rain chances across parts of North and Central Texas Wednesday afternoon evening. Better rain chances arrive area-wide Friday into Sunday. The spotter information statement for North and Central Texas. Spotter activation is not expected at this time, but reports of hail, wind damage, strong to severe wind gusts, or flooding are appreciated. The ultraviolet index forecast for June 3rd is 10, or very high. The Dallas-Fort Worth climate summary for this evening, as of 7 p.m., June 2nd, 2026. Today's high temperature was 96 degrees and the low 71 degrees. 2.31 inches of precipitation fell today, which brings the monthly total to 2.31 inches. The total precipitation for the year now stands at 15.49 inches. The normal high temperature for tomorrow is 89 degrees, and the normal low is 70. The record high for tomorrow is 100, which occurred in 1913, and the record low is 52, which occurred in 1919. Sunset tonight is at 8:32 p.m. Sunrise tomorrow is at 6:20 a.m. The current time is 7:50 p.m. Central Daylight Time. 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The following reports of weather temperature and wind were made at 7 p.m. DFW Airport, a thunderstorm, 73, dew point 68, relative humidity 84%, wind calm, pressure 30.01 inches and falling. Fort Worth Meacham, light rain and fog, 70, southwest at 8. Dallas Love Field, a thunderstorm, 75, northeast at 6. At Arlington, partly sunny, 72, dew point 70, relative humidity 93%, pressure 30.02 inches and steady. Mineral Wells, partly sunny, 77, southeast at 29, gusting to 40. Elsewhere around the region, Wichita Falls, mostly sunny, 91, east at 16. Abilene, mostly sunny, 93, east at 15. Tyler, cloudy, 75, calm. Once again at 7 p.m., DFW Airport, a thunderstorm, 73, calm. Now let's check on your local forecast for the Dallas-Fort Worth Metroplex. Tonight, mostly cloudy with a 20% chance of showers and thunderstorms this evening, then partly cloudy after midnight. Lows in the lower 70s. East winds 5 to 10 miles an hour. Wednesday, mostly sunny. Highs in the upper 80s. East winds 5 to 10 miles an hour. Wednesday night, mostly clear in the evening, then partly cloudy with a 20% chance of showers and thunderstorms after midnight. Lows in the lower 70s. Southeast winds 5 to 10 miles an hour. Thursday, partly sunny. A slight chance of showers and thunderstorms in the morning, then a chance of showers and thunderstorms in the afternoon.
Highs in the upper 80s. Southeast winds 5 to 10 miles an hour. Chance of rain 40%. And now the extended forecast. Thursday night, partly cloudy in the evening, then becoming mostly cloudy. A 20% chance of showers and thunderstorms. Lows in the lower 70s. Southeast winds 5 to 10 miles an hour. Friday, mostly cloudy. A 30% chance of showers and thunderstorms in the afternoon. Highs in the upper 80s. Friday night, mostly cloudy with a 50% chance of showers and thunderstorms. Lows in the lower 70s. Saturday, mostly cloudy in the morning, then becoming partly sunny. Showers likely with a chance of thunderstorms. Highs in the upper 80s. Chance of rain 70%. Saturday night, partly cloudy with showers likely with a chance of thunderstorms. Lows in the lower 70s. Chance of rain 60%. Sunday, partly sunny with a 50% chance of showers and thunderstorms. Highs in the upper 80s. Sunday night, partly cloudy with a chance of thunderstorms. A chance of showers. Lows in the lower 70s. Chance of rain 50%. Monday, partly sunny with a 20% chance of showers and thunderstorms. Highs around 90. Monday night, partly cloudy with a 30% chance of showers and thunderstorms. Lows in the mid-70s. Tuesday, partly sunny. A slight chance of showers and thunderstorms in the morning, then a chance of showers and thunderstorms in the afternoon. Highs in the lower 90s. Chance of rain 30%. The forecast key messages for North and Central Texas. Isolated to scattered storms will quickly diminish in coverage this evening with additional 20 to 30% rain chances across parts of North and Central Texas Wednesday afternoon evening. Better rain chances arrive area-wide Friday into Sunday. The spotter information statement for North and Central Texas. Spotter activation is not expected at this time, but reports of hail, wind damage, strong to severe wind gusts, or flooding are appreciated. The ultraviolet index forecast for June 3rd is 10, or very high. The Dallas-Fort Worth climate summary for this evening, as of 7 p.m., June 2nd, 2026. Today's high temperature was 96 degrees and the low 71 degrees. 2.31 inches of precipitation fell today, which brings the monthly total to 2.31 inches. The total precipitation for the year now stands at 15.49 inches. The normal high temperature for tomorrow is 89 degrees, and the normal low is 70. The record high for tomorrow is 100, which occurred in 1913, and the record low is 52, which occurred in 1919. Sunset tonight is at 8:32 p.m. Sunrise tomorrow is at 6:20 a.m. The current time is 7:56 p.m. Central Daylight Time. 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The following reports of weather temperature and wind were made at 7 p.m. DFW Airport, a thunderstorm, 73, dew point 68, relative humidity 84%, wind calm, pressure 30.01 inches and falling. Fort Worth Meacham, light rain and fog, 70, southwest at 8. Dallas Love Field, a thunderstorm, 75, northeast at 6. At Arlington, partly sunny, 72, dew point 70, relative humidity 93%, pressure 30.02 inches and steady. Mineral Wells, partly sunny, 77, southeast at 29, gusting to 40. Elsewhere around the region, Wichita Falls, mostly sunny, 91, east at 16. Abilene, mostly sunny, 93, east at 15. Tyler, cloudy, 75, calm. Once again at 7 p.m., DFW Airport, a thunderstorm, 73, calm. Now let's check on your local forecast for the Dallas-Fort Worth Metroplex. Tonight, mostly cloudy with a 20% chance of showers and thunderstorms this evening, then partly cloudy after midnight. Lows in the lower 70s. East winds 5 to 10 miles an hour.
Wednesday, mostly sunny. Highs in the upper 80s. East winds 5 to 10 miles an hour. Wednesday night, mostly clear in the evening, then partly cloudy with a 20% chance of showers and thunderstorms after midnight. Lows in the lower 70s. Southeast winds 5 to 10 miles an hour. Thursday, partly sunny. A slight chance of showers and thunderstorms in the morning, then a chance of showers and thunderstorms in the afternoon. Highs in the upper 80s. Southeast winds 5 to 10 miles an hour. Chance of rain 40%. And now the extended forecast. Thursday night, partly cloudy in the evening, then becoming mostly cloudy. A 20% chance of showers and thunderstorms. Lows in the lower 70s. Southeast winds 5 to 10 miles an hour. Friday, mostly cloudy. A 30% chance of showers and thunderstorms in the afternoon. Highs in the upper 80s. Friday night, mostly cloudy with a 50% chance of showers and thunderstorms. Lows in the lower 70s. Saturday, mostly cloudy in the morning, then becoming partly sunny. Showers likely with a chance of thunderstorms. Highs in the upper 80s. Chance of rain 70%. Saturday night, partly cloudy with showers likely with a chance of thunderstorms. Lows in the lower 70s. Chance of rain 60%. Sunday, partly sunny with a 50% chance of showers and thunderstorms. Highs in the upper 80s. Sunday night, partly cloudy with a chance of thunderstorms. A chance of showers. Lows in the lower 70s. Chance of rain 50%. Monday, partly sunny with a 20% chance of showers and thunderstorms. Highs around 90. Monday night, partly cloudy with a 30% chance of showers and thunderstorms. Lows in the mid-70s. Tuesday, partly sunny. A slight chance of showers and thunderstorms in the morning, then a chance of showers and thunderstorms in the afternoon. Highs in the lower 90s. Chance of rain 30%. The forecast key messages for North and Central Texas. Isolated to scattered storms will quickly diminish in coverage this evening with additional 20 to 30% rain chances across parts of North and Central Texas Wednesday afternoon evening. Better rain chances arrive area-wide Friday into Sunday. The spotter information statement for North and Central Texas. Spotter activation is not expected at this time, but reports of hail, wind damage, strong to severe wind gusts, or flooding are appreciated. The ultraviolet index forecast for June 3rd is 10, or very high. The Dallas-Fort Worth climate summary for this evening, as of 7 p.m., June 2, 2026. Today's high temperature was 96 degrees and the low 71 degrees. 2.31 inches of precipitation fell today, which brings the monthly total to 2.31 inches. The total precipitation for the year now stands at 15.49 inches. The normal high temperature for tomorrow is 89 degrees, and the normal low is 70. The record high for tomorrow is 100, which occurred in 1913, and the record low is 52, which occurred in 1919. Sunset tonight is at 8:32 p.m. Sunrise tomorrow is at 6:20 a.m. The current time is 8:01 p.m. Central Daylight Time. 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The following reports of weather temperature and wind were made at 8 p.m. DFW Airport, mostly cloudy, 73, dew point 69, relative humidity 87%, wind south at 7, pressure 30.00 inches and falling. Fort Worth Meacham, mostly cloudy, 72, southeast at 8. Dallas Love Field, mostly cloudy, 79, variable at 3. Arlington, mostly cloudy, 73, variable at 6. Mineral Wells, mostly cloudy, 73, southeast at 9. Elsewhere around the region, Wichita Falls, partly cloudy, 89, east at 16. Abilene, partly cloudy, 91, east at 22, gusting to 33. Tyler, cloudy.
cloudy, 73, southwest at 5. Once again at 8 p.m., DFW Airport, mostly cloudy, 73, south at 7. Now let's check on your local forecast for the Dallas-Fort Worth Metroplex. Tonight, mostly cloudy with a 20% chance of showers and thunderstorms this evening, then partly cloudy after midnight. Lows in the lower 70s. East winds 5 to 10 miles an hour. Wednesday, mostly sunny. Highs in the upper 80s. East winds 5 to 10 miles an hour. Wednesday night, mostly clear in the evening, then partly cloudy with a 20% chance of showers and thunderstorms after midnight. Lows in the lower 70s. Southeast winds 5 to 10 miles an hour. Thursday, partly sunny. A slight chance of showers and thunderstorms in the morning, then a chance of showers and thunderstorms in the afternoon. Highs in the upper 80s. Southeast winds 5 to 10 miles an hour. Chance of rain 40%. And now the extended forecast. Thursday night, partly cloudy in the evening, then becoming mostly cloudy. A 20% chance of showers and thunderstorms. Lows in the lower 70s. Southeast winds 5 to 10 miles an hour. Friday, mostly cloudy. A 30% chance of showers and thunderstorms in the afternoon. Highs in the upper 80s. Friday night, mostly cloudy with a 50% chance of showers and thunderstorms. Lows in the lower 70s. Saturday, mostly cloudy in the morning, then becoming partly sunny. Showers likely with a chance of thunderstorms. Highs in the upper 80s. Chance of rain 70%. Saturday night, partly cloudy with showers likely with a chance of thunderstorms. Lows in the lower 70s. Chance of rain 60%. Sunday, partly sunny with a 50% chance of showers and thunderstorms. Highs in the upper 80s. Sunday night, partly cloudy with a chance of thunderstorms. A chance of showers. Lows in the lower 70s. Chance of rain 50%. Monday, partly sunny with a 20% chance of showers and thunderstorms. Highs around 90. Monday night, partly cloudy with a 30% chance of showers and thunderstorms. Lows in the mid-70s. Tuesday, partly sunny. A slight chance of showers and thunderstorms in the morning, then a chance of showers and thunderstorms in the afternoon. Highs in the lower 90s. Chance of rain 30%. The forecast key messages for North and Central Texas. Isolated to scattered storms will quickly diminish in coverage this evening with additional 20 to 30% rain chances across parts of North and Central Texas Wednesday afternoon evening. Better rain chances arrive area-wide Friday into Sunday. The spotter information statement for North and Central Texas. Spotter activation is not expected at this time, but reports of hail, wind damage, strong to severe wind gusts, or flooding are appreciated. The ultraviolet index forecast for June 3rd is 10, or very high. The Dallas-Fort Worth climate summary for this evening, as of 7 p.m., June 2nd, 2026. Today's high temperature was 96 degrees and the low 71 degrees. 2.31 inches of precipitation fell today, which brings the monthly total to 2.31 inches. The total precipitation for the year now stands at 15.49 inches. The normal high temperature for tomorrow is 89 degrees, and the normal low is 70. The record high for tomorrow is 100, which occurred in 1913, and the record low is 52, which occurred in 1919. Sunset tonight is at 8:32 p.m. Sunrise tomorrow is at 6:20 a.m. The current time is 8:07 p.m. Central Daylight Time. 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The following reports of weather temperature and wind were made at 8 p.m. DFW Airport, mostly cloudy, 73, dew point 69, relative humidity 87%, wind south at 7, pressure 30.00 inches and falling. Fort Worth Meacham, mostly cloudy, 72, southeast at 8.
Dallas Love Field, mostly cloudy, 79, variable at 3. Arlington, mostly cloudy, 73, variable at 6. Mineral Wells, mostly cloudy, 73, southeast at 9. Elsewhere around the region, Wichita Falls, partly cloudy, 89, east at 16. Abilene, partly cloudy, 91, east at 22, gusting to 33. Tyler, cloudy, 73, southwest at 5. Once again at 8 p.m., DFW Airport, mostly cloudy, 73, south at 7. Now let's check on your local forecast for the Dallas-Fort Worth Metroplex. Tonight, mostly cloudy with a 20% chance of showers and thunderstorms this evening, then partly cloudy after midnight. Lows in the lower 70s. East winds 5 to 10 miles an hour. Wednesday, mostly sunny. Highs in the upper 80s. East winds 5 to 10 miles an hour. Wednesday night, mostly clear in the evening, then partly cloudy with a 20% chance of showers and thunderstorms after midnight. Lows in the lower 70s. Southeast winds 5 to 10 miles an hour. Thursday, partly sunny. A slight chance of showers and thunderstorms in the morning, then a chance of showers and thunderstorms in the afternoon. Highs in the upper 80s. Southeast winds 5 to 10 miles an hour. Chance of rain 40%. And now the extended forecast. Thursday night, partly cloudy in the evening, then becoming mostly cloudy. A 20% chance of showers and thunderstorms. Lows in the lower 70s. Southeast winds 5 to 10 miles an hour. Friday, mostly cloudy. A 30% chance of showers and thunderstorms in the afternoon. Highs in the upper 80s. Friday night, mostly cloudy with a 50% chance of showers and thunderstorms. Lows in the lower 70s. Saturday, mostly cloudy in the morning, then becoming partly sunny. Showers likely with a chance of thunderstorms. Highs in the upper 80s. Chance of rain 70%. Saturday night, partly cloudy with showers likely with a chance of thunderstorms. Lows in the lower 70s. Chance of rain 60%. Sunday, partly sunny with a 50% chance of showers and thunderstorms. Highs in the upper 80s. Sunday night, partly cloudy with a chance of thunderstorms. A chance of showers. Lows in the lower 70s. Chance of rain 50%. Monday, partly sunny with a 20% chance of showers and thunderstorms. Highs around 90. Monday night, partly cloudy with a 30% chance of showers and thunderstorms. Lows in the mid-70s. Tuesday, partly sunny. A slight chance of showers and thunderstorms in the morning, then a chance of showers and thunderstorms in the afternoon. Highs in the lower 90s. Chance of rain 30%. The forecast key messages for North and Central Texas. Isolated to scattered storms will quickly diminish in coverage this evening with additional 20 to 30% rain chances across parts of North and Central Texas Wednesday afternoon evening. Better rain chances arrive area-wide Friday into Sunday. The spotter information statement for North and Central Texas. Spotter activation is not expected at this time, but reports of hail, wind damage, strong to severe wind gusts, or flooding are appreciated. The ultraviolet index forecast for June 3rd is 10, or very high. The Dallas-Fort Worth climate summary for this evening, as of 7 p.m., June 2nd, 2026. Today's high temperature was 96 degrees and the low 71 degrees. 2.31 inches of precipitation fell today, which brings the monthly total to 2.31 inches. The total precipitation for the year now stands at 15.49 inches. The normal high temperature for tomorrow is 89 degrees, and the normal low is 70. The record high for tomorrow is 100, which occurred in 1913, and the record low is 52, which occurred in 1919. Sunset tonight is at 8:32 p.m. Sunrise tomorrow is at 6:20 a.m. The current time is 8:12 p.m. Central Daylight Time.
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The following reports of weather temperature and wind were made at 8 p.m. DFW Airport, cloudy, 73, dew point 69, relative humidity 87%, wind south at 7, pressure 30.00 inches and falling. Fort Worth Meacham, mostly cloudy, 72, southeast at 8. Dallas Love Field, cloudy, 79, variable at 3. Arlington, mostly cloudy, 73, variable at 6. Mineral Wells, mostly cloudy, 73, southeast at 9. Elsewhere around the region, Wichita Falls, partly cloudy, 89, east at 16. Abilene, partly cloudy, 91, east at 22, gusting to 33. Tyler, mostly cloudy, 73, southwest at 5. Once again at 8 p.m., DFW Airport, cloudy, 73, south at 7. Now let's check on your local forecast for the Dallas-Fort Worth Metroplex. Tonight, mostly cloudy with a 20% chance of showers and thunderstorms this evening, then partly cloudy after midnight. Lows in the lower 70s. East winds 5 to 10 miles an hour. Wednesday, mostly sunny. Highs in the upper 80s. East winds 5 to 10 miles an hour. Wednesday night, mostly clear in the evening, then partly cloudy with a 20% chance of showers and thunderstorms after midnight. Lows in the lower 70s. Southeast winds 5 to 10 miles an hour. Thursday, partly sunny. A slight chance of showers and thunderstorms in the morning, then a chance of showers and thunderstorms in the afternoon. Highs in the upper 80s. Southeast winds 5 to 10 miles an hour. Chance of rain 40%. And now the extended forecast. Thursday night, partly cloudy in the evening, then becoming mostly cloudy. A 20% chance of showers and thunderstorms. Lows in the lower 70s. Southeast winds 5 to 10 miles an hour. Friday, mostly cloudy. A 30% chance of showers and thunderstorms in the afternoon. Highs in the upper 80s. Friday night, mostly cloudy with a 50% chance of showers and thunderstorms. Lows in the lower 70s. Saturday, mostly cloudy in the morning, then becoming partly sunny. Showers likely with a chance of thunderstorms. Highs in the upper 80s. Chance of rain 70%. Saturday night, partly cloudy with showers likely with a chance of thunderstorms. Lows in the lower 70s. Chance of rain 60%. Sunday, partly sunny with a 50% chance of showers and thunderstorms. Highs in the upper 80s. Sunday night, partly cloudy with a chance of thunderstorms. A chance of showers. Lows in the lower 70s. Chance of rain 50%. Monday, partly sunny with a 20% chance of showers and thunderstorms. Highs around 90. Monday night, partly cloudy with a 30% chance of showers and thunderstorms. Lows in the mid-70s. Tuesday, partly sunny. A slight chance of showers and thunderstorms in the morning, then a chance of showers and thunderstorms in the afternoon. Highs in the lower 90s. Chance of rain 30%. The forecast key messages for North and Central Texas. Isolated to scattered storms will quickly diminish in coverage this evening with additional 20 to 30% rain chances across parts of North and Central Texas Wednesday afternoon evening. Better rain chances arrive area-wide Friday into Sunday. The spotter information statement for North and Central Texas. Spotter activation is not expected at this time, but reports of hail, wind damage, strong to severe wind gusts, or flooding are appreciated. The ultraviolet index forecast for June 3rd is 10, or very high. The Dallas-Fort Worth climate summary for this evening, as of 7 p.m., June 2nd, 2026. Today's high temperature was 96 degrees and the low 71 degrees. 2.31 inches of precipitation fell today, which brings the monthly total to 2.31 inches. The total precipitation for the year now stands at 15.49 inches.
The normal high temperature for tomorrow is 89 degrees, and the normal low is 70. The record high for tomorrow is 100, which occurred in 1913, and the record low is 52, which occurred in 1919. Sunset tonight is at 8:32 p.m. Sunrise tomorrow is at 6:20 a.m. The current time is 8:18 p.m. Central Daylight Time. 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The following reports of weather temperature and wind were made at 8 p.m. DFW Airport, cloudy, 73, dew point 69, relative humidity 87%, wind south at 7, pressure 30.00 inches and falling. Fort Worth Meacham, mostly cloudy, 72, southeast at 8. Dallas Love Field, cloudy, 79, variable at 3. Arlington, mostly cloudy, 73, variable at 6. Mineral Wells, mostly cloudy, 73, southeast at 9. Elsewhere around the region, Wichita Falls, partly cloudy, 89, east at 16. Abilene, partly cloudy, 91, east at 22, gusting to 33. Tyler, mostly cloudy, 73, southwest at 5. Once again at 8 p.m., DFW Airport, cloudy, 73, south at 7. Now let's check on your local forecast for the Dallas-Fort Worth Metroplex. Tonight, mostly cloudy with a 20% chance of showers and thunderstorms this evening, then partly cloudy after midnight. Lows in the lower 70s. East winds 5 to 10 miles an hour. Wednesday, mostly sunny. Highs in the upper 80s. East winds 5 to 10 miles an hour. Wednesday night, mostly clear in the evening, then partly cloudy with a 20% chance of showers and thunderstorms after midnight. Lows in the lower 70s. Southeast winds 5 to 10 miles an hour. Thursday, partly sunny. A slight chance of showers and thunderstorms in the morning, then a chance of showers and thunderstorms in the afternoon. Highs in the upper 80s. Southeast winds 5 to 10 miles an hour. Chance of rain 40%. And now the extended forecast. Thursday night, partly cloudy in the evening, then becoming mostly cloudy. A 20% chance of showers and thunderstorms. Lows in the lower 70s. Southeast winds 5 to 10 miles an hour. Friday, mostly cloudy. A 30% chance of showers and thunderstorms in the afternoon. Highs in the upper 80s. Friday night, mostly cloudy with a 50% chance of showers and thunderstorms. Lows in the lower 70s. Saturday, mostly cloudy in the morning, then becoming partly sunny. Showers likely with a chance of thunderstorms. Highs in the upper 80s. Chance of rain 70%. Saturday night, partly cloudy with showers likely with a chance of thunderstorms. Lows in the lower 70s. Chance of rain 60%. Sunday, partly sunny with a 50% chance of showers and thunderstorms. Highs in the upper 80s. Sunday night, partly cloudy with a chance of thunderstorms. A chance of showers. Lows in the lower 70s. Chance of rain 50%. Monday, partly sunny with a 20% chance of showers and thunderstorms. Highs around 90. Monday night, partly cloudy with a 30% chance of showers and thunderstorms. Lows in the mid-70s. Tuesday, partly sunny. A slight chance of showers and thunderstorms in the morning, then a chance of showers and thunderstorms in the afternoon. Highs in the lower 90s. Chance of rain 30%. The forecast key messages for North and Central Texas. Isolated to scattered storms will quickly diminish in coverage this evening with additional 20 to 30% rain chances across parts of North and Central Texas Wednesday afternoon evening. Better rain chances arrive area-wide Friday into Sunday. The spotter information statement for North and Central Texas. Spotter activation is not expected at this time, but reports of hail, wind damage, strong to severe wind gusts, or flooding are appreciated. The
ultraviolet index forecast for June 3rd is 10, or very high. The Dallas-Fort Worth climate summary for this evening, as of 7 p.m., June 2, 2026. Today's high temperature was 96 degrees and the low 71 degrees. 2.31 inches of precipitation fell today, which brings the monthly total to 2.31 inches. The total precipitation for the year now stands at 15.49 inches. The normal high temperature for tomorrow is 89 degrees, and the normal low is 70. The record high for tomorrow is 100, which occurred in 1913, and the record low is 52, which occurred in 1919. Sunset tonight is at 8:32 p.m. Sunrise tomorrow is at 6:20 a.m. The current time is 8:23 p.m. Central Daylight Time. 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The following reports of weather temperature and wind were made at 8 p.m. DFW Airport, cloudy, 73, dew point 69, relative humidity 87%, wind south at 7, pressure 30.00 inches and falling. Fort Worth Meacham, mostly cloudy, 72, southeast at 8. Dallas Love Field, cloudy, 79, variable at 3. Arlington, mostly cloudy, 73, variable at 6. Mineral Wells, mostly cloudy, 73, southeast at 9. Elsewhere around the region, Wichita Falls, partly cloudy, 89, east at 16. Abilene, partly cloudy, 91, east at 22, gusting to 33. Tyler, mostly cloudy, 73, southwest at 5. Once again at 8 p.m., DFW Airport, cloudy, 73, south at 7. Now let's check on your local forecast for the Dallas-Fort Worth Metroplex. Tonight, mostly cloudy with a 20% chance of showers and thunderstorms this evening, then partly cloudy after midnight. Lows in the lower 70s. East winds 5 to 10 miles an hour. Wednesday, mostly sunny. Highs in the upper 80s. East winds 5 to 10 miles an hour. Wednesday night, mostly clear in the evening, then partly cloudy with a 20% chance of showers and thunderstorms after midnight. Lows in the lower 70s. Southeast winds 5 to 10 miles an hour. Thursday, partly sunny. A slight chance of showers and thunderstorms in the morning, then a chance of showers and thunderstorms in the afternoon. Highs in the upper 80s. Southeast winds 5 to 10 miles an hour. Chance of rain 40%. And now the extended forecast. Thursday night, partly cloudy in the evening, then becoming mostly cloudy. A 20% chance of showers and thunderstorms. Lows in the lower 70s. Southeast winds 5 to 10 miles an hour. Friday, mostly cloudy. A 30% chance of showers and thunderstorms in the afternoon. Highs in the upper 80s. Friday night, mostly cloudy with a 50% chance of showers and thunderstorms. Lows in the lower 70s. Saturday, mostly cloudy in the morning, then becoming partly sunny. Showers likely with a chance of thunderstorms. Highs in the upper 80s. Chance of rain 70%. Saturday night, partly cloudy with showers likely with a chance of thunderstorms. Lows in the lower 70s. Chance of rain 60%. Sunday, partly sunny with a 50% chance of showers and thunderstorms. Highs in the upper 80s. Sunday night, partly cloudy with a chance of thunderstorms. A chance of showers. Lows in the lower 70s. Chance of rain 50%. Monday, partly sunny with a 20% chance of showers and thunderstorms. Highs around 90. Monday night, partly cloudy with a 30% chance of showers and thunderstorms. Lows in the mid-70s. Tuesday, partly sunny. A slight chance of showers and thunderstorms in the morning, then a chance of showers and thunderstorms in the afternoon. Highs in the lower 90s. Chance of rain 30%. The forecast key messages for North and Central Texas.
Isolated to scattered storms will quickly diminish in coverage this evening with additional 20 to 30% rain chances across parts of north and central Texas Wednesday afternoon evening. Better rain chances arrive area-wide Friday into Sunday. The spotter information statement for north and central Texas. Spotter activation is not expected at this time, but reports of hail, wind damage, strong to severe wind gusts, or flooding are appreciated. The ultraviolet index forecast for June 3rd is 10, or very high. The Dallas-Fort Worth climate summary for this evening, as of 7 p.m., June 2nd, 2026. Today's high temperature was 96 degrees and the low 71 degrees. 2.31 inches of precipitation fell today, which brings the monthly total to 2.31 inches. The total precipitation for the year now stands at 15.49 inches. The normal high temperature for tomorrow is 89 degrees, and the normal low is 70. The record high for tomorrow is 100, which occurred in 1913, and the record low is 52, which occurred in 1919. Sunset tonight is at 8:32 p.m. Sunrise tomorrow is at 6:20 a.m. The current time is 8:29 p.m. Central Daylight Time. 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The following reports of weather temperature and wind were made at 8 p.m. DFW Airport, cloudy, 73, dew point 69, relative humidity 87%, wind south at 7, pressure 30.00 inches and falling. Fort Worth Meacham, mostly cloudy, 72, southeast at 8. Dallas Love Field, cloudy, 79, variable at 3. Arlington, mostly cloudy, 73, variable at 6. Mineral Wells, mostly cloudy, 73, southeast at 9. Elsewhere around the region, Wichita Falls, partly cloudy, 89, east at 16. Abilene, partly cloudy, 91, east at 22, gusting to 33. Tyler, mostly cloudy, 73, southwest at 5. Once again at 8 p.m., DFW Airport, cloudy, 73, south at 7. Now let's check on your local forecast for the Dallas-Fort Worth Metroplex. Tonight, mostly cloudy with a 20% chance of showers and thunderstorms this evening, then partly cloudy after midnight. Lows in the lower 70s. East winds 5 to 10 miles an hour. Wednesday, mostly sunny. Highs in the upper 80s. East winds 5 to 10 miles an hour. Wednesday night, mostly clear in the evening, then partly cloudy with a 20% chance of showers and thunderstorms after midnight. Lows in the lower 70s. Southeast winds 5 to 10 miles an hour. Thursday, partly sunny. A slight chance of showers and thunderstorms in the morning, then a chance of showers and thunderstorms in the afternoon. Highs in the upper 80s. Southeast winds 5 to 10 miles an hour. Chance of rain 40%. And now the extended forecast. Thursday night, partly cloudy in the evening, then becoming mostly cloudy. A 20% chance of showers and thunderstorms. Lows in the lower 70s. Southeast winds 5 to 10 miles an hour. Friday, mostly cloudy. A 30% chance of showers and thunderstorms in the afternoon. Highs in the upper 80s. Friday night, mostly cloudy with a 50% chance of showers and thunderstorms. Lows in the lower 70s. Saturday, mostly cloudy in the morning, then becoming partly sunny. Showers likely with a chance of thunderstorms. Highs in the upper 80s. Chance of rain 70%. Saturday night, partly cloudy with showers likely with a chance of thunderstorms. Lows in the lower 70s. Chance of rain 60%. Sunday, partly sunny with a 50% chance of showers and thunderstorms. Highs in the upper 80s. Sunday night, partly cloudy with a chance of thunderstorms. A chance of showers. Lows in the lower 70s. Chance of rain 50%. Monday, partly sunny with a 20% chance of showers and thunderstorms.
highs around 90. Monday night, partly cloudy with a 30% chance of showers and thunderstorms. Lows in the mid-70s. Tuesday, partly sunny. A slight chance of showers and thunderstorms in the morning, then a chance of showers and thunderstorms in the afternoon.

7 p.m., June 2nd, 2026. Today's high temperature was 96 degrees and the low 71 degrees. 2.31 inches of precipitation fell today, which brings the monthly total to 2.31 inches. The total precipitation for the year now stands at 15.49 inches. The normal high temperature for tomorrow is 89 degrees, and the normal low is 70. The record high for tomorrow is 100, which occurred in 1913, and the record low is 52, which occurred in 1919. Sunset tonight is at 8:32 p.m. Sunrise tomorrow is at 6:20 a.m. The current time is 8:34 p.m. Central Daylight Time. 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The following reports of weather temperature and wind were made at 8 p.m. DFW Airport, cloudy, 73, dew point 69, relative humidity 87%, wind south at 7, pressure 30.00 inches and falling. Fort Worth Meacham, mostly cloudy, 72, southeast at 8. Dallas Love Field, cloudy, 79, variable at 3. Arlington, mostly cloudy, 73, variable at 6. Mineral Wells, mostly cloudy, 73, southeast at 9. Elsewhere around the region, Wichita Falls, partly cloudy, 89, east at 16. Abilene, partly cloudy, 91, east at 22, gusting to 33. Tyler, mostly cloudy, 73, southwest at 5. Once again at 8 p.m., DFW Airport, cloudy, 73, south at 7. Now let's check on your local forecast for the Dallas-Fort Worth Metroplex. Tonight, mostly cloudy with a 20% chance of showers and thunderstorms this evening, then partly cloudy after midnight. Lows in the lower 70s. East winds 5 to 10 miles an hour. Wednesday, mostly sunny. Highs in the upper 80s. East winds 5 to 10 miles an hour. Wednesday night, mostly clear in the evening, then partly cloudy with a 20% chance of showers and thunderstorms after midnight. Lows in the lower 70s. Southeast winds 5 to 10 miles an hour. Thursday, partly sunny. A slight chance of showers and thunderstorms in the morning, then a chance of showers and thunderstorms in the afternoon. Highs in the upper 80s. Southeast winds 5 to 10 miles an hour. Chance of rain 40%. And now the extended forecast. Thursday night, partly cloudy in the evening, then becoming mostly cloudy. A 20% chance of showers and thunderstorms. Lows in the lower 70s. Southeast winds 5 to 10 miles an hour. Friday, mostly cloudy. A 30% chance of showers and thunderstorms in the afternoon. Highs in the upper 80s. Friday night, mostly cloudy with a 50% chance of showers and thunderstorms. Lows in the lower 70s. Saturday, mostly cloudy in the morning, then becoming partly sunny. Showers likely with a chance of thunderstorms. Highs in the upper 80s. Chance of rain 70%. Saturday night, partly cloudy with showers likely with a chance of thunderstorms. Lows in the lower 70s. Chance of rain 60%. Sunday, partly sunny with a 50% chance of showers and thunderstorms. Highs in the upper 80s. Sunday night, partly cloudy with a chance of thunderstorms. A chance of showers. Lows in the lower 70s. Chance of rain 50%. Monday, partly sunny with a 20% chance of showers and thunderstorms. Highs around 90. Monday night, partly cloudy with a 30% chance of showers and thunderstorms. Lows in the mid-70s. Tuesday, partly sunny. A slight chance of showers and thunderstorms in the morning, then a chance of showers and thunderstorms in the afternoon. Highs in the lower 90s. Chance of rain 30%. The forecast key messages for North and Central Texas. Isolated to scattered storms will quickly diminish in coverage this evening with additional 20 to 30% rain chances across parts of North and Central Texas Wednesday afternoon evening.

Rain chances arrive re-wide Friday into Sunday. The spotter information statement for North and Central Texas. Spotter activation is not expected at this time, but reports of hail, wind damage, strong to severe wind gusts, or flooding are appreciated. The ultraviolet index forecast for June 3rd is 10, or very high. The Dallas-Fort Worth climate summary for this evening, as of 7 p.m., June 2nd, 2026. Today's high temperature was 96 degrees and the low 71 degrees. 2.31 inches of precipitation fell today, which brings the monthly total to 2.31 inches. The total precipitation for the year now stands at 15.49 inches. The normal high temperature for tomorrow is 89 degrees, and the normal low is 70. The record high for tomorrow is 100, which occurred in 1913, and the record low is 52, which occurred in 1919. Sunset tonight is at 8:32 p.m. Sunrise tomorrow is at 6:20 a.m. The current time is 8:40 p.m. Central Daylight Time. 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The following reports of weather temperature and wind were made at 8 p.m. DFW Airport, cloudy, 73, dew point 69, relative humidity 87%, wind south at 7, pressure 30.00 inches and falling. Fort Worth Meacham, mostly cloudy, 72, southeast at 8. Dallas Love Field, cloudy, 79, variable at 3. Arlington, mostly cloudy, 73, variable at 6. Mineral Wells, mostly cloudy, 73, southeast at 9. Elsewhere around the region, Wichita Falls, partly cloudy, 89, east at 16. Abilene, partly cloudy, 91, east at 22, gusting to 33. Tyler, mostly cloudy, 73, southwest at 5. Once again at 8 p.m., DFW Airport, cloudy, 73, south at 7. Now let's check on your local forecast for the Dallas-Fort Worth Metroplex. Tonight, mostly cloudy with a 20% chance of showers and thunderstorms this evening, then partly cloudy after midnight. Lows in the lower 70s. East winds 5 to 10 miles an hour. Wednesday, mostly sunny. Highs in the upper 80s. East winds 5 to 10 miles an hour. Wednesday night, mostly clear in the evening, then partly cloudy with a 20% chance of showers and thunderstorms after midnight. Lows in the lower 70s. Southeast winds 5 to 10 miles an hour. Thursday, partly sunny. A slight chance of showers and thunderstorms in the morning, then a chance of showers and thunderstorms in the afternoon. Highs in the upper 80s. Southeast winds 5 to 10 miles an hour. Chance of rain 40%. And now the extended forecast. Thursday night, partly cloudy in the evening, then becoming mostly cloudy. A 20% chance of showers and thunderstorms. Lows in the lower 70s. Southeast winds 5 to 10 miles an hour. Friday, mostly cloudy. A 30% chance of showers and thunderstorms in the afternoon. Highs in the upper 80s. Friday night, mostly cloudy with a 50% chance of showers and thunderstorms. Lows in the lower 70s. Saturday, mostly cloudy in the morning, then becoming partly sunny. Showers likely with a chance of thunderstorms. Highs in the upper 80s. Chance of rain 70%. Saturday night, partly cloudy with showers likely with a chance of thunderstorms. Lows in the lower 70s. Chance of rain 60%. Sunday, partly sunny with a 50% chance of showers and thunderstorms. Highs in the upper 80s. Sunday night, partly cloudy with a chance of thunderstorms. A chance of showers. Lows in the lower 70s. Chance of rain 50%. Monday, partly sunny with a 20% chance of showers and thunderstorms. Highs around 90. Monday night, partly cloudy with a 30% chance of showers and thunderstorms. Lows in the mid-70s. Tuesday, partly sunny. A
Slight chance of showers and thunderstorms in the morning, then a chance of showers and thunderstorms in the afternoon. Highs in the lower 90s. Chance of rain 30%. The forecast key messages for North and Central Texas. Isolated to scattered storms will quickly diminish in coverage this evening with additional 20 to 30% rain chances across parts of North and Central Texas Wednesday afternoon evening. Better rain chances arrive area-wide Friday into Sunday. The spotter information statement for North and Central Texas. Spotter activation is not expected at this time, but reports of hail, wind damage, strong to severe wind gusts, or flooding are appreciated. The ultraviolet index forecast for June 3rd is 10, or very high. The Dallas-Fort Worth climate summary for this evening, as of 7 p.m., June 2nd, 2026. Today's high temperature was 96 degrees and the low 71 degrees. 2.31 inches of precipitation fell today, which brings the monthly total to 2.31 inches. The total precipitation for the year now stands at 15.49 inches. The normal high temperature for tomorrow is 89 degrees, and the normal low is 70. The record high for tomorrow is 100, which occurred in 1913, and the record low is 52, which occurred in 1919. Sunset tonight is at 8:32 p.m. Sunrise tomorrow is at 6:20 a.m. The current time is 8:45 p.m. Central Daylight Time. 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The following reports of weather temperature and wind were made at 8 p.m. DFW Airport, cloudy, 73, dew point 69, relative humidity 87%, wind south at 7, pressure 30.00 inches and falling. Fort Worth Meacham, mostly cloudy, 72, southeast at 8. Dallas Love Field, cloudy, 79, variable at 3. Arlington, mostly cloudy, 73, variable at 6. Mineral Wells, mostly cloudy, 73, southeast at 9. Elsewhere around the region, Wichita Falls, partly cloudy, 89, east at 16. Abilene, partly cloudy, 91, east at 22, gusting to 33. Tyler, mostly cloudy, 73, southwest at 5. Once again at 8 p.m., DFW Airport, cloudy, 73, south at 7. Now let's check on your local forecast for the Dallas-Fort Worth Metroplex. Tonight, mostly cloudy with a 20% chance of showers and thunderstorms this evening, then partly cloudy after midnight. Lows in the lower 70s. East winds 5 to 10 miles an hour. Wednesday, mostly sunny. Highs in the upper 80s. East winds 5 to 10 miles an hour. Wednesday night, mostly clear in the evening, then partly cloudy with a 20% chance of showers and thunderstorms after midnight. Lows in the lower 70s. Southeast winds 5 to 10 miles an hour. Thursday, partly sunny. A slight chance of showers and thunderstorms in the morning, then a chance of showers and thunderstorms in the afternoon. Highs in the upper 80s. Southeast winds 5 to 10 miles an hour. Chance of rain 40%. And now the extended forecast. Thursday night, partly cloudy in the evening, then becoming mostly cloudy. A 20% chance of showers and thunderstorms. Lows in the lower 70s. Southeast winds 5 to 10 miles an hour. Friday, mostly cloudy. A 30% chance of showers and thunderstorms in the afternoon. Highs in the upper 80s. Friday night, mostly cloudy with a 50% chance of showers and thunderstorms. Lows in the lower 70s. Saturday, mostly cloudy in the morning, then becoming partly sunny. Showers likely with a chance of thunderstorms. Highs in the upper 80s. Chance of rain 70%. Saturday night, partly cloudy with showers likely with a chance of thunderstorms. Lows in the lower 70s. Chance of rain 60%. Sunday, partly sunny with a 50% chance of showers and thunderstorms. Highs in the upper 80s.
Sunday night, partly cloudy with a chance of thunderstorms. A chance of showers. Lows in the lower 70s. Chance of rain 50%. Monday, partly sunny with a 20% chance of showers and thunderstorms. Highs around 90. Monday night, partly cloudy with a 30% chance of showers and thunderstorms. Lows in the mid-70s. Tuesday, partly sunny. A slight chance of showers and thunderstorms in the morning, then a chance of showers and thunderstorms in the afternoon. Highs in the lower 90s. Chance of rain 30%. The forecast key messages for North and Central Texas. Isolated to scattered storms will quickly diminish in coverage this evening with additional 20 to 30% rain chances across parts of North and Central Texas Wednesday afternoon evening. Better rain chances arrive area-wide Friday into Sunday. The spotter information statement for North and Central Texas. Spotter activation is not expected at this time, but reports of hail, wind damage, strong to severe wind gusts, or flooding are appreciated. The ultraviolet index forecast for June 3rd is 10, or very high. The Dallas-Fort Worth climate summary for this evening, as of 7 p.m., June 2, 2026. Today's high temperature was 96 degrees and the low 71 degrees. 2.31 inches of precipitation fell today, which brings the monthly total to 2.31 inches. The total precipitation for the year now stands at 15.49 inches. The normal high temperature for tomorrow is 89 degrees, and the normal low is 70. The record high for tomorrow is 100, which occurred in 1913, and the record low is 52, which occurred in 1919. Sunset tonight is at 8:32 p.m. Sunrise tomorrow is at 6:20 a.m. The current time is 8:50 p.m. Central Daylight Time. 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The following reports of weather temperature and wind were made at 8 p.m. DFW Airport, cloudy, 73, dew point 69, relative humidity 87%, wind south at 7, pressure 30.00 inches and falling. Fort Worth Meacham, mostly cloudy, 72, southeast at 8. Dallas Love Field, cloudy, 79, variable at 3. Arlington, mostly cloudy, 73, variable at 6. Mineral Wells, mostly cloudy, 73, southeast at 9. Elsewhere around the region, Wichita Falls, partly cloudy, 89, east at 16. Abilene, partly cloudy, 91, east at 22, gusting to 33. Tyler, mostly cloudy, 73, southwest at 5. Once again at 8 p.m., DFW Airport, cloudy, 73, south at 7. Now let's check on your local forecast for the Dallas-Fort Worth Metroplex. Tonight, mostly cloudy with a 20% chance of showers and thunderstorms this evening, then partly cloudy after midnight. Lows in the lower 70s. East winds 5 to 10 miles an hour. Wednesday, mostly sunny. Highs in the upper 80s. East winds 5 to 10 miles an hour. Wednesday night, mostly clear in the evening, then partly cloudy with a 20% chance of showers and thunderstorms after midnight. Lows in the lower 70s. Southeast winds 5 to 10 miles an hour. Thursday, partly sunny. A slight chance of showers and thunderstorms in the morning, then a chance of showers and thunderstorms in the afternoon. Highs in the upper 80s. Southeast winds 5 to 10 miles an hour. Chance of rain 40%. And now the extended forecast. Thursday night, partly cloudy in the evening, then becoming mostly cloudy. A 20% chance of showers and thunderstorms. Lows in the lower 70s. Southeast winds 5 to 10 miles an hour. Friday, mostly cloudy. A 30% chance of showers and thunderstorms in the afternoon. Highs in the upper 80s. Friday night, mostly cloudy with a 50% chance of showers and thunderstorms. Lows in the lower 70s. Saturday, mostly cloudy in the morning,
then becoming partly sunny. Showers likely with a chance of thunderstorms. Highs in the upper 80s. Chance of rain 70%. Saturday night, partly cloudy with showers likely with a chance of thunderstorms. Lows in the lower 70s. Chance of rain 60%. Sunday, partly sunny with a 50% chance of showers and thunderstorms. Highs in the upper 80s. Sunday night, partly cloudy with a chance of thunderstorms. A chance of showers. Lows in the lower 70s. Chance of rain 50%. Monday, partly sunny with a 20% chance of showers and thunderstorms. Highs around 90. Monday night, partly cloudy with a 30% chance of showers and thunderstorms. Lows in the mid-70s. Tuesday, partly sunny. A slight chance of showers and thunderstorms in the morning, then a chance of showers and thunderstorms in the afternoon. Highs in the lower 90s. Chance of rain 30%. The forecast key messages for North and Central Texas. Isolated to scattered storms will quickly diminish in coverage this evening with additional 20 to 30% rain chances across parts of North and Central Texas Wednesday afternoon evening. Better rain chances arrive area-wide Friday into Sunday. The spotter information statement for North and Central Texas. Spotter activation is not expected at this time, but reports of hail, wind damage, strong to severe wind gusts, or flooding are appreciated. The ultraviolet index forecast for June 3rd is 10, or very high. The Dallas-Fort Worth climate summary for this evening, as of 7 p.m., June 2, 2026. Today's high temperature was 96 degrees and the low 71 degrees. 2.31 inches of precipitation fell today, which brings the monthly total to 2.31 inches. The total precipitation for the year now stands at 15.49 inches. The normal high temperature for tomorrow is 89 degrees, and the normal low is 70. The record high for tomorrow is 100, which occurred in 1913, and the record low is 52, which occurred in 1919. Sunset tonight is at 8:32 p.m. Sunrise tomorrow is at 6:20 a.m. The current time is 8:56 p.m. Central Daylight Time. 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The following reports of weather temperature and wind were made at 8 p.m. DFW Airport, cloudy, 73, dew point 69, relative humidity 87%, wind south at 7, pressure 30.00 inches and falling. Fort Worth Meacham, mostly cloudy, 72, southeast at 8. Dallas Love Field, cloudy, 79, variable at 3. Arlington, mostly cloudy, 73, variable at 6. Mineral Wells, mostly cloudy, 73, southeast at 9. Elsewhere around the region, Wichita Falls, partly cloudy, 89, east at 16. Abilene, partly cloudy, 91, east at 22, gusting to 33. Tyler, mostly cloudy, 73, southwest at 5. Once again at 8 p.m., DFW Airport, cloudy, 73, south at 7. Now let's check on your local forecast for the Dallas-Fort Worth Metroplex. Tonight, mostly cloudy with a 20% chance of showers and thunderstorms this evening, then partly cloudy after midnight. Lows in the lower 70s. East winds 5 to 10 miles an hour. Wednesday, mostly sunny. Highs in the upper 80s. East winds 5 to 10 miles an hour. Wednesday night, mostly clear in the evening, then partly cloudy with a 20% chance of showers and thunderstorms after midnight. Lows in the lower 70s. Southeast winds 5 to 10 miles an hour. Thursday, partly sunny. A slight chance of showers and thunderstorms in the morning, then a chance of showers and thunderstorms in the afternoon. Highs in the upper 80s. Southeast winds 5 to 10 miles an hour. Chance of rain 40%. And now the extended forecast. Thursday night, partly cloudy in the evening, then becoming mostly cloudy.
a 20% chance of showers and thunderstorms. Lows in the lower 70s. Southeast winds 5 to 10 miles an hour. Friday, mostly cloudy. A 30% chance of showers and thunderstorms in the afternoon. Highs in the upper 80s. Friday night, mostly cloudy with a 50% chance of showers and thunderstorms. Lows in the lower 70s. Saturday, mostly cloudy in the morning, then becoming partly sunny. Showers likely with a chance of thunderstorms. Highs in the upper 80s. Chance of rain 70%. Saturday night, partly cloudy with showers likely with a chance of thunderstorms. Lows in the lower 70s. Chance of rain 60%. Sunday, partly sunny with a 50% chance of showers and thunderstorms. Highs in the upper 80s. Sunday night, partly cloudy with a chance of thunderstorms. A chance of showers. Lows in the lower 70s. Chance of rain 50%. Monday, partly sunny with a 20% chance of showers and thunderstorms. Highs around 90. Monday night, partly cloudy with a 30% chance of showers and thunderstorms. Lows in the mid-70s. Tuesday, partly sunny. A slight chance of showers and thunderstorms in the morning, then a chance of showers and thunderstorms in the afternoon. Highs in the lower 90s. Chance of rain 30%. The forecast key messages for North and Central Texas. Isolated to scattered storms will quickly diminish in coverage this evening with additional 20 to 30% rain chances across parts of North and Central Texas Wednesday afternoon evening. Better rain chances arrive area-wide Friday into Sunday. The spotter information statement for North and Central Texas. Spotter activation is not expected at this time, but reports of hail, wind damage, strong to severe wind gusts, or flooding are appreciated. The ultraviolet index forecast for June 3rd is 10, or very high. The Dallas-Fort Worth climate summary for this evening, as of 7 p.m., June 2nd, 2026. Today's high temperature was 96 degrees and the low 71 degrees. 2.31 inches of precipitation fell today, which brings the monthly total to 2.31 inches. The total precipitation for the year now stands at 15.49 inches. The normal high temperature for tomorrow is 89 degrees, and the normal low is 70. The record high for tomorrow is 100, which occurred in 1913, and the record low is 52, which occurred in 1919. Sunset tonight is at 8:32 p.m. Sunrise tomorrow is at 6:20 a.m. The current time is 9:01 p.m. Central Daylight Time. 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The following reports of weather temperature and wind were made at 9 p.m. DFW Airport, cloudy, 73, dew point 68, relative humidity 84%, wind calm, pressure 30.02 inches and rising. At Fort Worth Meacham, pressure 30.03 inches and rising. Dallas Love Field, cloudy, 79, southeast at 8. Arlington, mostly cloudy, 74, east at 12. Mineral Wells, mostly cloudy, 71, southeast at 6. Elsewhere around the region, Wichita Falls, partly cloudy, 85, east at 9. Abilene, partly cloudy, 85, east at 15, gusting to 30. Tyler, mostly cloudy, 73, northeast at 3. Once again at 9 p.m., DFW Airport, cloudy, 73, calm. Now let's check on your local forecast for the Dallas-Fort Worth Metroplex. Tonight, mostly cloudy with a 20% chance of showers and thunderstorms this evening, then partly cloudy after midnight. Lows in the lower 70s. East winds 5 to 10 miles an hour. Wednesday, mostly sunny. Highs in the upper 80s. East winds 5 to 10 miles an hour. Wednesday night, mostly clear in the evening, then partly cloudy with a 20% chance of showers and thunderstorms after midnight. Lows in the lower 70s. Southeast winds 5 to 10 miles an hour.
Thursday, partly sunny. A slight chance of showers and thunderstorms in the morning, then a chance of showers and thunderstorms in the afternoon. Highs in the upper 80s. Southeast winds 5 to 10 miles an hour. Chance of rain 40%. And now the extended forecast. Thursday night, partly cloudy in the evening, then becoming mostly cloudy. A 20% chance of showers and thunderstorms. Lows in the lower 70s. Southeast winds 5 to 10 miles an hour. Friday, mostly cloudy. A 30% chance of showers and thunderstorms in the afternoon. Highs in the upper 80s. Friday night, mostly cloudy with a 50% chance of showers and thunderstorms. Lows in the lower 70s. Saturday, mostly cloudy in the morning, then becoming partly sunny. Showers likely with a chance of thunderstorms. Highs in the upper 80s. Chance of rain 70%. Saturday night, partly cloudy with showers likely with a chance of thunderstorms. Lows in the lower 70s. Chance of rain 60%. Sunday, partly sunny with a 50% chance of showers and thunderstorms. Highs in the upper 80s. Sunday night, partly cloudy with a chance of thunderstorms. A chance of showers. Lows in the lower 70s. Chance of rain 50%. Monday, partly sunny with a 20% chance of showers and thunderstorms. Highs around 90. Monday night, partly cloudy with a 30% chance of showers and thunderstorms. Lows in the mid-70s. Tuesday, partly sunny. A slight chance of showers and thunderstorms in the morning, then a chance of showers and thunderstorms in the afternoon. Highs in the lower 90s. Chance of rain 30%. The forecast key messages for North and Central Texas. Isolated to scattered storms will quickly diminish in coverage this evening with additional 20 to 30% rain chances across parts of North and Central Texas Wednesday afternoon evening. Better rain chances arrive area-wide Friday into Sunday. The spotter information statement for North and Central Texas. Spotter activation is not expected at this time, but reports of hail, wind damage, strong to severe wind gusts, or flooding are appreciated. The ultraviolet index forecast for June 3rd is 10, or very high. The Dallas-Fort Worth climate summary for this evening, as of 7 p.m., June 2, 2026. Today's high temperature was 96 degrees and the low 71 degrees. 2.31 inches of precipitation fell today, which brings the monthly total to 2.31 inches. The total precipitation for the year now stands at 15.49 inches. The normal high temperature for tomorrow is 89 degrees, and the normal low is 70. The record high for tomorrow is 100, which occurred in 1913, and the record low is 52, which occurred in 1919. Sunset tonight is at 8:32 p.m. Sunrise tomorrow is at 6:20 a.m. The current time is 9:07 p.m. Central Daylight Time. 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The following reports of weather temperature and wind were made at 9 p.m. DFW Airport, cloudy, 73, dew point 68, relative humidity 84%, wind calm, pressure 30.02 inches and rising. At Fort Worth Meacham, mostly cloudy, 77, dew point 70, relative humidity 79%, pressure 30.03 inches and rising. Dallas Love Field, cloudy, 79, southeast at 8. Arlington, mostly cloudy, 74, east at 12. Mineral Wells, mostly cloudy, 71, southeast at 6. Elsewhere around the region, Wichita Falls, partly cloudy, 85, east at 9. Abilene, partly cloudy, 85, east at 15, gusting to 30. Tyler, mostly cloudy, 73, northeast at 3. Once again at 9 p.m., DFW Airport, cloudy, 73, calm. Now let's check on your local forecast for the Dallas-Fort Worth Metroplex,
Tonight, mostly cloudy with a 20% chance of showers and thunderstorms this evening, then partly cloudy after midnight. Lows in the lower 70s. East winds 5 to 10 miles an hour. Wednesday, mostly sunny. Highs in the upper 80s. East winds 5 to 10 miles an hour. Wednesday night, mostly clear in the evening, then partly cloudy with a 20% chance of showers and thunderstorms after midnight. Lows in the lower 70s. Southeast winds 5 to 10 miles an hour. Thursday, partly sunny. A slight chance of showers and thunderstorms in the morning, then a chance of showers and thunderstorms in the afternoon. Highs in the upper 80s. Southeast winds 5 to 10 miles an hour. Chance of rain 40%. And now the extended forecast. Thursday night, partly cloudy in the evening, then becoming mostly cloudy. A 20% chance of showers and thunderstorms. Lows in the lower 70s. Southeast winds 5 to 10 miles an hour. Friday, mostly cloudy. A 30% chance of showers and thunderstorms in the afternoon. Highs in the upper 80s. Friday night, mostly cloudy with a 50% chance of showers and thunderstorms. Lows in the lower 70s. Saturday, mostly cloudy in the morning, then becoming partly sunny. Showers likely with a chance of thunderstorms. Highs in the upper 80s. Chance of rain 70%. Saturday night, partly cloudy with showers likely with a chance of thunderstorms. Lows in the lower 70s. Chance of rain 60%. Sunday, partly sunny with a 50% chance of showers and thunderstorms. Highs in the upper 80s. Sunday night, partly cloudy with a chance of thunderstorms. A chance of showers. Lows in the lower 70s. Chance of rain 50%. Monday, partly sunny with a 20% chance of showers and thunderstorms. Highs around 90. Monday night, partly cloudy with a 30% chance of showers and thunderstorms. Lows in the mid-70s. Tuesday, partly sunny. A slight chance of showers and thunderstorms in the morning, then a chance of showers and thunderstorms in the afternoon. Highs in the lower 90s. Chance of rain 30%. The forecast key messages for North and Central Texas. Isolated to scattered storms will quickly diminish in coverage this evening with additional 20 to 30% rain chances across parts of North and Central Texas Wednesday afternoon evening. Better rain chances arrive area-wide Friday into Sunday. The spotter information statement for North and Central Texas. Spotter activation is not expected at this time, but reports of hail, wind damage, strong to severe wind gusts, or flooding are appreciated. The ultraviolet index forecast for June 3rd is 10, or very high. The Dallas-Fort Worth climate summary for this evening, as of 7 p.m., June 2nd, 2026. Today's high temperature was 96 degrees and the low 71 degrees. 2.31 inches of precipitation fell today, which brings the monthly total to 2.31 inches. The total precipitation for the year now stands at 15.49 inches. The normal high temperature for tomorrow is 89 degrees, and the normal low is 70. The record high for tomorrow is 100, which occurred in 1913, and the record low is 52, which occurred in 1919. Sunset tonight is at 8:32 p.m. Sunrise tomorrow is at 6:20 a.m. The current time is 9:12 p.m. Central Daylight Time. 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The following reports of weather temperature and wind were made at 9 p.m. DFW Airport, mostly cloudy, 73, dew point 68, relative humidity 84%, wind calm, pressure 30.02 inches and rising. At Fort Worth Meacham, mostly cloudy, 77, dew point 70, relative humidity 79%, pressure 30.03 inches and rising. Dallas Love Field, mostly cloudy, 79, southeast at 8. Arlington, mostly cloudy, 74, east at 12.
Mineral Wells, mostly cloudy, 71, southeast at 6. Elsewhere around the region, Wichita Falls, mostly cloudy, 85, east at 9. Abilene, partly cloudy, 85, east at 15, gusting to 30. Tyler, mostly cloudy, 73, northeast at 3. Once again at 9 p.m., DFW Airport, mostly cloudy, 73, calm. Now let's check on your local forecast for the Dallas-Fort Worth Metroplex. Tonight, mostly cloudy with a 20% chance of showers and thunderstorms this evening, then partly cloudy after midnight. Lows in the lower 70s. East winds 5 to 10 miles an hour. Wednesday, mostly sunny. Highs in the upper 80s. East winds 5 to 10 miles an hour. Wednesday night, mostly clear in the evening, then partly cloudy with a 20% chance of showers and thunderstorms after midnight. Lows in the lower 70s. Southeast winds 5 to 10 miles an hour. Thursday, partly sunny. A slight chance of showers and thunderstorms in the morning, then a chance of showers and thunderstorms in the afternoon. Highs in the upper 80s. Southeast winds 5 to 10 miles an hour. Chance of rain 40%. And now the extended forecast. Thursday night, partly cloudy in the evening, then becoming mostly cloudy. A 20% chance of showers and thunderstorms. Lows in the lower 70s. Southeast winds 5 to 10 miles an hour. Friday, mostly cloudy. A 30% chance of showers and thunderstorms in the afternoon. Highs in the upper 80s. Friday night, mostly cloudy with a 50% chance of showers and thunderstorms. Lows in the lower 70s. Saturday, mostly cloudy in the morning, then becoming partly sunny. Showers likely with a chance of thunderstorms. Highs in the upper 80s. Chance of rain 70%. Saturday night, partly cloudy with showers likely with a chance of thunderstorms. Lows in the lower 70s. Chance of rain 60%. Sunday, partly sunny with a 50% chance of showers and thunderstorms. Highs in the upper 80s. Sunday night, partly cloudy with a chance of thunderstorms. A chance of showers. Lows in the lower 70s. Chance of rain 50%. Monday, partly sunny with a 20% chance of showers and thunderstorms. Highs around 90. Monday night, partly cloudy with a 30% chance of showers and thunderstorms. Lows in the mid-70s. Tuesday, partly sunny. A slight chance of showers and thunderstorms in the morning, then a chance of showers and thunderstorms in the afternoon. Highs in the lower 90s. Chance of rain 30%. The forecast key messages for North and Central Texas. Isolated to scattered storms will quickly diminish in coverage this evening with additional 20 to 30% rain chances across parts of North and Central Texas Wednesday afternoon evening. Better rain chances arrive area-wide Friday into Sunday. The spotter information statement for North and Central Texas. Spotter activation is not expected at this time, but reports of hail, wind damage, strong to severe wind gusts, or flooding are appreciated. The ultraviolet index forecast for June 3rd is 10, or very high. The Dallas-Fort Worth climate summary for this evening, as of 7 p.m., June 2nd, 2026. Today's high temperature was 96 degrees and the low 71 degrees. 2.31 inches of precipitation fell today, which brings the monthly total to 2.31 inches. The total precipitation for the year now stands at 15.49 inches. The normal high temperature for tomorrow is 89 degrees, and the normal low is 70. The record high for tomorrow is 100, which occurred in 1913, and the record low is 52, which occurred in 1919. Sunset tonight is at 8:32 p.m. Sunrise tomorrow is at 6:20 a.m. The current time is 9:18 p.m. Central Daylight Time. 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The following reports of weather temperature and wind were made at 9 p.m.
DFW Airport, mostly cloudy, 73, dew point 68, relative humidity 84%, wind calm, pressure 30.02 inches and rising. At Fort Worth Meacham, mostly cloudy, 77, dew point 70, relative humidity 79%, pressure 30.03 inches and rising. Dallas Love Field, mostly cloudy, 79, southeast at 8. Arlington, mostly cloudy, 74, east at 12. Mineral Wells, mostly cloudy, 71, southeast at 6. Elsewhere around the region, Wichita Falls, mostly cloudy, 85, east at 9. Abilene, partly cloudy, 85, east at 15, gusting to 30. Tyler, mostly cloudy, 73, northeast at 3. Once again at 9 p.m., DFW Airport, mostly cloudy, 73, calm. Now let's check on your local forecast for the Dallas-Fort Worth Metroplex. Tonight, mostly cloudy with a 20% chance of showers and thunderstorms this evening, then partly cloudy after midnight. Lows in the lower 70s. East winds 5 to 10 miles an hour. Wednesday, mostly sunny. Highs in the upper 80s. East winds 5 to 10 miles an hour. Wednesday night, mostly clear in the evening, then partly cloudy with a 20% chance of showers and thunderstorms after midnight. Lows in the lower 70s. Southeast winds 5 to 10 miles an hour. Thursday, partly sunny. A slight chance of showers and thunderstorms in the morning, then a chance of showers and thunderstorms in the afternoon. Highs in the upper 80s. Southeast winds 5 to 10 miles an hour. Chance of rain 40%. And now the extended forecast. Thursday night, partly cloudy in the evening, then becoming mostly cloudy. A 20% chance of showers and thunderstorms. Lows in the lower 70s. Southeast winds 5 to 10 miles an hour. Friday, mostly cloudy. A 30% chance of showers and thunderstorms in the afternoon. Highs in the upper 80s. Friday night, mostly cloudy with a 50% chance of showers and thunderstorms. Lows in the lower 70s. Saturday, mostly cloudy in the morning, then becoming partly sunny. Showers likely with a chance of thunderstorms. Highs in the upper 80s. Chance of rain 70%. Saturday night, partly cloudy with showers likely with a chance of thunderstorms. Lows in the lower 70s. Chance of rain 60%. Sunday, partly sunny with a 50% chance of showers and thunderstorms. Highs in the upper 80s. Sunday night, partly cloudy with a chance of thunderstorms. A chance of showers. Lows in the lower 70s. Chance of rain 50%. Monday, partly sunny with a 20% chance of showers and thunderstorms. Highs around 90. Monday night, partly cloudy with a 30% chance of showers and thunderstorms. Lows in the mid-70s. Tuesday, partly sunny. A slight chance of showers and thunderstorms in the morning, then a chance of showers and thunderstorms in the afternoon. Highs in the lower 90s. Chance of rain 30%. The forecast key messages for North and Central Texas. Isolated to scattered storms will quickly diminish in coverage this evening with additional 20 to 30% rain chances across parts of North and Central Texas Wednesday afternoon evening. Better rain chances arrive area-wide Friday into Sunday. The spotter information statement for North and Central Texas. Spotter activation is not expected at this time, but reports of hail, wind damage, strong to severe wind gusts, or flooding are appreciated. The ultraviolet index forecast for June 3rd is 10, or very high. The Dallas-Fort Worth climate summary for this evening, as of 7 p.m., June 2nd, 2026. Today's high temperature was 96 degrees and the low 71 degrees. 2.31 inches of precipitation fell today, which brings the monthly total to 2.31 inches. The total precipitation for the year now stands at 15.49 inches. The normal high temperature for tomorrow is 89 degrees, and the normal low is 70.
The record high for tomorrow is 100, which occurred in 1913, and the record low is 52, which occurred in 1919. Sunset tonight is at 8:32 p.m. Sunrise tomorrow is at 6:20 a.m. The current time is 9:23 p.m. Central Daylight Time. 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The following reports of weather temperature and wind were made at 9 p.m. DFW Airport, mostly cloudy, 73, dew point 68, relative humidity 84%, wind calm, pressure 30.02 inches and rising. At Fort Worth Meacham, mostly cloudy, 77, dew point 70, relative humidity 79%, pressure 30.03 inches and rising. Dallas Love Field, mostly cloudy, 79, southeast at 8. Arlington, mostly cloudy, 74, east at 12. Mineral Wells, mostly cloudy, 71, southeast at 6. Elsewhere around the region, Wichita Falls, mostly cloudy, 85, east at 9. Abilene, partly cloudy, 85, east at 15, gusting to 30. Tyler, mostly cloudy, 73, northeast at 3. Once again at 9 p.m., DFW Airport, mostly cloudy, 73, calm. Now let's check on your local forecast for the Dallas-Fort Worth Metroplex. Tonight, mostly cloudy with a 20% chance of showers and thunderstorms this evening, then partly cloudy after midnight. Lows in the lower 70s. East winds 5 to 10 miles an hour. Wednesday, mostly sunny. Highs in the upper 80s. East winds 5 to 10 miles an hour. Wednesday night, mostly clear in the evening, then partly cloudy with a 20% chance of showers and thunderstorms after midnight. Lows in the lower 70s. Southeast winds 5 to 10 miles an hour. Thursday, partly sunny. A slight chance of showers and thunderstorms in the morning, then a chance of showers and thunderstorms in the afternoon. Highs in the upper 80s. Southeast winds 5 to 10 miles an hour. Chance of rain 40%. And now the extended forecast. Thursday night, partly cloudy in the evening, then becoming mostly cloudy. A 20% chance of showers and thunderstorms. Lows in the lower 70s. Southeast winds 5 to 10 miles an hour. Friday, mostly cloudy. A 30% chance of showers and thunderstorms in the afternoon. Highs in the upper 80s. Friday night, mostly cloudy with a 50% chance of showers and thunderstorms. Lows in the lower 70s. Saturday, mostly cloudy in the morning, then becoming partly sunny. Showers likely with a chance of thunderstorms. Highs in the upper 80s. Chance of rain 70%. Saturday night, partly cloudy with showers likely with a chance of thunderstorms. Lows in the lower 70s. Chance of rain 60%. Sunday, partly sunny with a 50% chance of showers and thunderstorms. Highs in the upper 80s. Sunday night, partly cloudy with a chance of thunderstorms. A chance of showers. Lows in the lower 70s. Chance of rain 50%. Monday, partly sunny with a 20% chance of showers and thunderstorms. Highs around 90. Monday night, partly cloudy with a 30% chance of showers and thunderstorms. Lows in the mid-70s. Tuesday, partly sunny. A slight chance of showers and thunderstorms in the morning, then a chance of showers and thunderstorms in the afternoon. Highs in the lower 90s. Chance of rain 30%. The forecast key messages for North and Central Texas. Isolated to scattered storms will quickly diminish in coverage this evening with additional 20 to 30% rain chances across parts of North and Central Texas Wednesday afternoon evening. Better rain chances arrive area-wide Friday into Sunday. The spotter information statement for North and Central Texas. Spotter activation is not expected at this time, but reports of hail, wind damage, strong to severe wind gusts, or flooding are appreciated.
The ultraviolet index forecast for June 3rd is 10, or very high. The Dallas-Fort Worth climate summary for this evening, as of 7 p.m., June 2nd, 2026. Today's high temperature was 96 degrees and the low 71 degrees. 2.31 inches of precipitation fell today, which brings the monthly total to 2.31 inches. The total precipitation for the year now stands at 15.49 inches. The normal high temperature for tomorrow is 89 degrees, and the normal low is 70. The record high for tomorrow is 100, which occurred in 1913, and the record low is 52, which occurred in 1919. Sunset tonight is at 8:32 p.m. Sunrise tomorrow is at 6:20 a.m. The current time is 9:29 p.m. Central Daylight Time. 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The following reports of weather temperature and wind were made at 9 p.m. DFW Airport, mostly cloudy, 73, dew point 68, relative humidity 84%, wind calm, pressure 30.02 inches and rising. At Fort Worth Meacham, mostly cloudy, 77, dew point 70, relative humidity 79%, pressure 30.03 inches and rising. Dallas Love Field, mostly cloudy, 79, southeast at 8. Arlington, mostly cloudy, 74, east at 12. Mineral Wells, mostly cloudy, 71, southeast at 6. Elsewhere around the region, Wichita Falls, mostly cloudy, 85, east at 9. Abilene, partly cloudy, 85, east at 15, gusting to 30. Tyler, mostly cloudy, 73, northeast at 3. Once again at 9 p.m., DFW Airport, mostly cloudy, 73, calm. Now let's check on your local forecast for the Dallas-Fort Worth Metroplex. Tonight, mostly cloudy with a 20% chance of showers and thunderstorms this evening, then partly cloudy after midnight. Lows in the lower 70s. East winds 5 to 10 miles an hour. Wednesday, mostly sunny. Highs in the upper 80s. East winds 5 to 10 miles an hour. Wednesday night, mostly clear in the evening, then partly cloudy with a 20% chance of showers and thunderstorms after midnight. Lows in the lower 70s. Southeast winds 5 to 10 miles an hour. Thursday, partly sunny. A slight chance of showers and thunderstorms in the morning, then a chance of showers and thunderstorms in the afternoon. Highs in the upper 80s. Southeast winds 5 to 10 miles an hour. Chance of rain 40%. And now the extended forecast. Thursday night, partly cloudy in the evening, then becoming mostly cloudy. A 20% chance of showers and thunderstorms. Lows in the lower 70s. Southeast winds 5 to 10 miles an hour. Friday, mostly cloudy. A 30% chance of showers and thunderstorms in the afternoon. Highs in the upper 80s. Friday night, mostly cloudy with a 50% chance of showers and thunderstorms. Lows in the lower 70s. Saturday, mostly cloudy in the morning, then becoming partly sunny. Showers likely with a chance of thunderstorms. Highs in the upper 80s. Chance of rain 70%. Saturday night, partly cloudy with showers likely with a chance of thunderstorms. Lows in the lower 70s. Chance of rain 60%. Sunday, partly sunny with a 50% chance of showers and thunderstorms. Highs in the upper 80s. Sunday night, partly cloudy with a chance of thunderstorms. A chance of showers. Lows in the lower 70s. Chance of rain 50%. Monday, partly sunny with a 20% chance of showers and thunderstorms. Highs around 90. Monday night, partly cloudy with a 30% chance of showers and thunderstorms. Lows in the mid-70s. Tuesday, partly sunny. A slight chance of showers and thunderstorms in the morning, then a chance of showers and thunderstorms in the afternoon. Highs in the lower 90s. Chance of rain 30%.
The forecast key messages for North and Central Texas. Isolated to scattered storms will quickly diminish in coverage this evening with additional 20 to 30% rain chances across parts of North and Central Texas Wednesday afternoon evening. Better rain chances arrive a rewide Friday into Sunday. The spotter information

record is 10, or very high. The Dallas-Fort Worth climate summary for this evening, as of 7 p.m., June 2, 2026. Today's high temperature was 96 degrees and the low 71 degrees. 2.31 inches of precipitation fell today, which brings the monthly total to 2.31 inches. The total precipitation for the year now stands at 15.49 inches. The normal high temperature for tomorrow is 89 degrees, and the normal low is 70. The record high for tomorrow is 100, which occurred in 1913, and the record low is 52, which occurred in 1919. Sunset tonight is at 8:32 p.m. Sunrise tomorrow is at 6:20 a.m. The current time is 9:34 p.m. Central Daylight Time. 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The following reports of weather temperature and wind were made at 9 p.m. DFW Airport, mostly cloudy, 73, dew point 68, relative humidity 84%, wind calm, pressure 30.02 inches and rising. At Fort Worth Meacham, mostly cloudy, 77, dew point 70, relative humidity 79%, pressure 30.03 inches and rising. Dallas Love Field, mostly cloudy, 79, southeast at 8. Arlington, mostly cloudy, 74, east at 12. Mineral Wells, mostly cloudy, 71, southeast at 6. Elsewhere around the region, Wichita Falls, mostly cloudy, 85, east at 9. Abilene, partly cloudy, 85, east at 15, gusting to 30. Tyler, mostly cloudy, 73, northeast at 3. Once again at 9 p.m., DFW Airport, mostly cloudy, 73, calm. Now let's check on your local forecast for the Dallas-Fort Worth Metroplex. Tonight, mostly cloudy with a 20% chance of showers and thunderstorms this evening, then partly cloudy after midnight. Lows in the lower 70s. East winds 5 to 10 miles an hour. Wednesday, mostly sunny. Highs in the upper 80s. East winds 5 to 10 miles an hour. Wednesday night, mostly clear in the evening, then partly cloudy with a 20% chance of showers and thunderstorms after midnight. Lows in the lower 70s. Southeast winds 5 to 10 miles an hour. Thursday, partly sunny. A slight chance of showers and thunderstorms in the morning, then a chance of showers and thunderstorms in the afternoon. Highs in the upper 80s. Southeast winds 5 to 10 miles an hour. Chance of rain 40%. And now the extended forecast. Thursday night, partly cloudy in the evening, then becoming mostly cloudy. A 20% chance of showers and thunderstorms. Lows in the lower 70s. Southeast winds 5 to 10 miles an hour. Friday, mostly cloudy. A 30% chance of showers and thunderstorms in the afternoon. Highs in the upper 80s. Friday night, mostly cloudy with a 50% chance of showers and thunderstorms. Lows in the lower 70s. Saturday, mostly cloudy in the morning, then becoming partly sunny. Showers likely with a chance of thunderstorms. Highs in the upper 80s. Chance of rain 70%. Saturday night, partly cloudy with showers likely with a chance of thunderstorms. Lows in the lower 70s. Chance of rain 60%. Sunday, partly sunny with a 50% chance of showers and thunderstorms. Highs in the upper 80s. Sunday night, partly cloudy with a chance of thunderstorms. A chance of showers. Lows in the lower 70s. Chance of rain 50%. Monday, partly sunny with a 20% chance of showers and thunderstorms. Highs around 90. Monday night, partly cloudy with a 30% chance of showers and thunderstorms. Lows in the mid-70s. Tuesday, partly sunny. A slight chance of showers and thunderstorms in the morning, then a chance of showers and thunderstorms in the afternoon. Highs in the lower 90s. Chance of rain 30%. The forecast key messages for North and Central Texas.

isolated to scattered storms will quickly diminish in coverage this evening, with additional 20 to 30% rain chances across parts of north and central Texas Wednesday afternoon evening. Better rain chances arrive area-wide Friday into Sunday. The spotter information statement for north and central Texas. Spotter activation is not expected at this time, but reports of hail, wind damage, strong to severe wind gusts, or flooding are appreciated. The ultraviolet index forecast for June 3rd is 10, or very high. The Dallas-Fort Worth climate summary for this evening, as of 7 p.m., June 2nd, 2026. Today's high temperature was 96 degrees and the low 71 degrees. 2.31 inches of precipitation fell today, which brings the monthly total to 2.31 inches. The total precipitation for the year now stands at 15.49 inches. The normal high temperature for tomorrow is 89 degrees, and the normal low is 70. The record high for tomorrow is 100, which occurred in 1913, and the record low is 52, which occurred in 1919. Sunset tonight is at 8:32 p.m. Sunrise tomorrow is at 6:20 a.m. The current time is 9:40 p.m. Central Daylight Time. 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The following reports of weather temperature and wind were made at 9 p.m. DFW Airport, mostly cloudy, 73, dew point 68, relative humidity 84%, wind calm, pressure 30.02 inches and rising. At Fort Worth Meacham, mostly cloudy, 77, dew point 70, relative humidity 79%, pressure 30.03 inches and rising. Dallas Love Field, mostly cloudy, 79, southeast at 8. Arlington, mostly cloudy, 74, east at 12. Mineral Wells, mostly cloudy, 71, southeast at 6. Elsewhere around the region, Wichita Falls, mostly cloudy, 85, east at 9. Abilene, partly cloudy, 85, east at 15, gusting to 30. Tyler, mostly cloudy, 73, northeast at 3. Once again at 9 p.m., DFW Airport, mostly cloudy, 73, calm. Now let's check on your local forecast for the Dallas-Fort Worth Metroplex. Tonight, mostly cloudy with a 20% chance of showers and thunderstorms this evening, then partly cloudy after midnight. Lows in the lower 70s. East winds 5 to 10 miles an hour. Wednesday, mostly sunny. Highs in the upper 80s. East winds 5 to 10 miles an hour. Wednesday night, mostly clear in the evening, then partly cloudy with a 20% chance of showers and thunderstorms after midnight. Lows in the lower 70s. Southeast winds 5 to 10 miles an hour. Thursday, partly sunny. A slight chance of showers and thunderstorms in the morning, then a chance of showers and thunderstorms in the afternoon. Highs in the upper 80s. Southeast winds 5 to 10 miles an hour. Chance of rain 40%. And now the extended forecast. Thursday night, partly cloudy in the evening, then becoming mostly cloudy. A 20% chance of showers and thunderstorms. Lows in the lower 70s. Southeast winds 5 to 10 miles an hour. Friday, mostly cloudy. A 30% chance of showers and thunderstorms in the afternoon. Highs in the upper 80s. Friday night, mostly cloudy with a 50% chance of showers and thunderstorms. Lows in the lower 70s. Saturday, mostly cloudy in the morning, then becoming partly sunny. Showers likely with a chance of thunderstorms. Highs in the upper 80s. Chance of rain 70%. Saturday night, partly cloudy with showers likely with a chance of thunderstorms. Lows in the lower 70s. Chance of rain 60%. Sunday, partly sunny with a 50% chance of showers and thunderstorms. Highs in the upper 80s. Sunday night, partly cloudy with a chance of thunderstorms. A chance of showers. Lows in the lower 70s. Chance of rain 50%. Monday, partly sunny.
a 20% chance of showers and thunderstorms. Highs around 90. Monday night, partly cloudy with a 30% chance of showers and thunderstorms. Lows in the mid-70s. Tuesday, partly sunny. A slight chance of showers and thunderstorms in the morning, then a chance of showers and thunderstorms in the afternoon. Highs in the lower 90s. Chance of rain 30%. The forecast key messages for North and Central Texas. Isolated to scattered storms will quickly diminish in coverage this evening with additional 20 to 30% rain chances across parts of North and Central Texas Wednesday afternoon evening. Better rain chances arrive area-wide Friday into Sunday. The spotter information statement for North and Central Texas. Spotter activation is not expected at this time, but reports of hail, wind damage, strong to severe wind gusts, or flooding are appreciated. The ultraviolet index forecast for June 3rd is 10, or very high. The Dallas-Fort Worth climate summary for this evening, as of 7 p.m., June 2nd, 2026. Today's high temperature was 96 degrees and the low 71 degrees. 2.31 inches of precipitation fell today, which brings the monthly total to 2.31 inches. The total precipitation for the year now stands at 15.49 inches. The normal high temperature for tomorrow is 89 degrees, and the normal low is 70. The record high for tomorrow is 100, which occurred in 1913, and the record low is 52, which occurred in 1919. Sunset tonight is at 8:32 p.m. Sunrise tomorrow is at 6:20 a.m. The current time is 9:46 p.m. Central Daylight Time. 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The following reports of weather temperature and wind were made at 9 p.m. DFW Airport, mostly cloudy, 73, dew point 68, relative humidity 84%, wind calm, pressure 30.02 inches and rising. At Fort Worth Meacham, mostly cloudy, 77, dew point 70, relative humidity 79%, pressure 30.03 inches and rising. Dallas Love Field, mostly cloudy, 79, southeast at 8. Arlington, mostly cloudy, 74, east at 12. Mineral Wells, mostly cloudy, 71, southeast at 6. Elsewhere around the region, Wichita Falls, mostly cloudy, 85, east at 9. Abilene, partly cloudy, 85, east at 15, gusting to 30. Tyler, mostly cloudy, 73, northeast at 3. Once again at 9 p.m., DFW Airport, mostly cloudy, 73, calm. Now let's check on your local forecast for the Dallas-Fort Worth Metroplex. Tonight, mostly cloudy with a 20% chance of showers and thunderstorms this evening, then partly cloudy after midnight. Lows in the lower 70s. East winds 5 to 10 miles an hour. Wednesday, mostly sunny. Highs in the upper 80s. East winds 5 to 10 miles an hour. Wednesday night, mostly clear in the evening, then partly cloudy with a 20% chance of showers and thunderstorms after midnight. Lows in the lower 70s. Southeast winds 5 to 10 miles an hour. Thursday, partly sunny. A slight chance of showers and thunderstorms in the morning, then a chance of showers and thunderstorms in the afternoon. Highs in the upper 80s. Southeast winds 5 to 10 miles an hour. Chance of rain 40%. And now the extended forecast. Thursday night, partly cloudy in the evening, then becoming mostly cloudy. A 20% chance of showers and thunderstorms. Lows in the lower 70s. Southeast winds 5 to 10 miles an hour. Friday, mostly cloudy. A 30% chance of showers and thunderstorms in the afternoon. Highs in the upper 80s. Friday night, mostly cloudy with a 50% chance of showers and thunderstorms. Lows in the lower 70s. Saturday, mostly cloudy in the morning, then becoming partly sunny. Showers likely with a chance of thunderstorms. Highs in the upper 80s.
Chance of rain 70%. Saturday night, partly cloudy with showers, likely with a chance of thunderstorms. Lows in the lower 70s. Chance of rain 60%. Sunday, partly sunny with a 50% chance of showers and thunderstorms. Highs in the upper 80s. Sunday night, partly cloudy with a chance of thunderstorms. A chance of showers. Lows in the lower 70s. Chance of rain 50%. Monday, partly sunny with a 20% chance of showers and thunderstorms. Highs around 90. Monday night, partly cloudy with a 30% chance of showers and thunderstorms. Lows in the mid-70s. Tuesday, partly sunny. A slight chance of showers and thunderstorms in the morning, then a chance of showers and thunderstorms in the afternoon. Highs in the lower 90s. Chance of rain 30%. The forecast key messages for North and Central Texas. Isolated to scattered storms will quickly diminish in coverage this evening with additional 20 to 30% rain chances across parts of North and Central Texas Wednesday afternoon evening. Better rain chances arrive area-wide Friday into Sunday. The spotter information statement for North and Central Texas. Spotter activation is not expected at this time, but reports of hail, wind damage, strong to severe wind gusts, or flooding are appreciated. The ultraviolet index forecast for June 3rd is 10, or very high. The Dallas-Fort Worth climate summary for this evening, as of 7 p.m., June 2nd, 2026. Today's high temperature was 96 degrees and the low 71 degrees. 2.31 inches of precipitation fell today, which brings the monthly total to 2.31 inches. The total precipitation for the year now stands at 15.49 inches. The normal high temperature for tomorrow is 89 degrees, and the normal low is 70. The record high for tomorrow is 100, which occurred in 1913, and the record low is 52, which occurred in 1919. Sunset tonight is at 8:32 p.m. Sunrise tomorrow is at 6:20 a.m. The current time is 9:51 p.m. Central Daylight Time. 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The following reports of weather temperature and wind were made at 9 p.m. DFW Airport, mostly cloudy, 73, dew point 68, relative humidity 84%, wind calm, pressure 30.02 inches and rising. At Fort Worth Meacham, mostly cloudy, 77, dew point 70, relative humidity 79%, pressure 30.03 inches and rising. Dallas Love Field, mostly cloudy, 79, southeast at 8. Arlington, mostly cloudy, 74, east at 12. Mineral Wells, mostly cloudy, 71, southeast at 6. Elsewhere around the region, Wichita Falls, mostly cloudy, 85, east at 9. Abilene, partly cloudy, 85, east at 15, gusting to 30. Tyler, mostly cloudy, 73, northeast at 3. Once again at 9 p.m., DFW Airport, mostly cloudy, 73, calm. Now let's check on your local forecast for the Dallas-Fort Worth Metroplex. Tonight, mostly cloudy with a 20% chance of showers and thunderstorms this evening, then partly cloudy after midnight. Lows in the lower 70s. East winds 5 to 10 miles an hour. Wednesday, mostly sunny. Highs in the upper 80s. East winds 5 to 10 miles an hour. Wednesday night, mostly clear in the evening, then partly cloudy with a 20% chance of showers and thunderstorms after midnight. Lows in the lower 70s. Southeast winds 5 to 10 miles an hour. Thursday, partly sunny. A slight chance of showers and thunderstorms in the morning, then a chance of showers and thunderstorms in the afternoon. Highs in the upper 80s. Southeast winds 5 to 10 miles an hour. Chance of rain 40%. And now the extended forecast. Thursday night, partly cloudy in the evening, then becoming mostly cloudy. A 20% chance of showers and thunderstorms. Lows in the lower
70s. Southeast winds 5 to 10 miles an hour. Friday, mostly cloudy. A 30% chance of showers and thunderstorms in the afternoon. Highs in the upper 80s. Friday night, mostly cloudy with a 50% chance of showers and thunderstorms. Lows in the lower 70s. Saturday, mostly cloudy in the morning, then becoming partly sunny. Showers likely with a chance of thunderstorms. Highs in the upper 80s. Chance of rain 70%. Saturday night, partly cloudy with showers likely with a chance of thunderstorms. Lows in the lower 70s. Chance of rain 60%. Sunday, partly sunny with a 50% chance of showers and thunderstorms. Highs in the upper 80s. Sunday night, partly cloudy with a chance of thunderstorms. A chance of showers. Lows in the lower 70s. Chance of rain 50%. Monday, partly sunny with a 20% chance of showers and thunderstorms. Highs around 90. Monday night, partly cloudy with a 30% chance of showers and thunderstorms. Lows in the mid-70s. Tuesday, partly sunny. A slight chance of showers and thunderstorms in the morning, then a chance of showers and thunderstorms in the afternoon. Highs in the lower 90s. Chance of rain 30%. The forecast key messages for North and Central Texas. Isolated to scattered storms will quickly diminish in coverage this evening with additional 20 to 30% rain chances across parts of North and Central Texas Wednesday afternoon evening. Better rain chances arrive area-wide Friday into Sunday. The spotter information statement for North and Central Texas. Spotter activation is not expected at this time, but reports of hail, wind damage, strong to severe wind gusts, or flooding are appreciated. The ultraviolet index forecast for June 3rd is 10, or very high. The Dallas-Fort Worth climate summary for this evening, as of 7 p.m., June 2nd, 2026. Today's high temperature was 96 degrees and the low 71 degrees. 2.31 inches of precipitation fell today, which brings the monthly total to 2.31 inches. The total precipitation for the year now stands at 15.49 inches. The normal high temperature for tomorrow is 89 degrees, and the normal low is 70. The record high for tomorrow is 100, which occurred in 1913, and the record low is 52, which occurred in 1919. Sunset tonight is at 8:32 p.m. Sunrise tomorrow is at 6:20 a.m. The current time is 9:57 p.m. Central Daylight Time. 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The following reports of weather temperature and wind were made at 9 p.m. DFW Airport, mostly cloudy, 73, dew point 68, relative humidity 84%, wind calm, pressure 30.02 inches and rising. At Fort Worth Meacham, mostly cloudy, 77, dew point 70, relative humidity 79%, pressure 30.03 inches and rising. Dallas Love Field, mostly cloudy, 79, southeast at 8. Arlington, mostly cloudy, 74, east at 12. Mineral Wells, mostly cloudy, 71, southeast at 6. Elsewhere around the region, Wichita Falls, mostly cloudy, 85, east at 9. Abilene, partly cloudy, 85, east at 15, gusting to 30. Tyler, mostly cloudy, 73, northeast at 3. Once again at 9 p.m., DFW Airport, mostly cloudy, 73, calm. Now let's check on your local forecast for the Dallas-Fort Worth Metroplex. Tonight, mostly cloudy with a 20% chance of showers and thunderstorms this evening, then partly cloudy after midnight. Lows in the lower 70s. East winds 5 to 10 miles an hour. Wednesday, mostly sunny. Highs in the upper 80s. East winds 5 to 10 miles an hour. Wednesday night, mostly clear in the evening, then partly cloudy with a 20% chance of showers and thunderstorms after midnight. Lows in the lower 70s.
southeast winds 5 to 10 miles an hour. Thursday, partly sunny. A slight chance of showers and thunderstorms in the morning, then a chance of showers and thunderstorms in the afternoon. Highs in the upper 80s. Southeast winds 5 to 10 miles an hour. Chance of rain 40%. And now the extended forecast. Thursday night, partly cloudy in the evening, then becoming mostly cloudy. A 20% chance of showers and thunderstorms. Lows in the lower 70s. Southeast winds 5 to 10 miles an hour. Friday, mostly cloudy. A 30% chance of showers and thunderstorms in the afternoon. Highs in the upper 80s. Friday night, mostly cloudy with a 50% chance of showers and thunderstorms. Lows in the lower 70s. Saturday, mostly cloudy in the morning, then becoming partly sunny. Showers likely with a chance of thunderstorms. Highs in the upper 80s. Chance of rain 70%. Saturday night, partly cloudy with showers likely with a chance of thunderstorms. Lows in the lower 70s. Chance of rain 60%. Sunday, partly sunny with a 50% chance of showers and thunderstorms. Highs in the upper 80s. Sunday night, partly cloudy with a chance of thunderstorms. A chance of showers. Lows in the lower 70s. Chance of rain 50%. Monday, partly sunny with a 20% chance of showers and thunderstorms. Highs around 90. Monday night, partly cloudy with a 30% chance of showers and thunderstorms. Lows in the mid-70s. Tuesday, partly sunny. A slight chance of showers and thunderstorms in the morning, then a chance of showers and thunderstorms in the afternoon. Highs in the lower 90s. Chance of rain 30%. The forecast key messages for North and Central Texas. Isolated to scattered storms will quickly diminish in coverage this evening with additional 20 to 30% rain chances across parts of North and Central Texas Wednesday afternoon evening. Better rain chances arrive area-wide Friday into Sunday. The spotter information statement for North and Central Texas. Spotter activation is not expected at this time, but reports of hail, wind damage, strong to severe wind gusts, or flooding are appreciated. The ultraviolet index forecast for June 3rd is 10, or very high. The current time is 10:01 p.m. Central Daylight Time. 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The following reports of weather temperature and wind were made at 10 p.m. DFW Airport, mostly cloudy, 73, dew point 68, relative humidity 84%, wind calm, pressure 30.04 inches and rising. Fort Worth Meacham, mostly cloudy, 73, south at 5. Dallas Love Field, cloudy, 77, east at 6. At Arlington, mostly cloudy, 74, dew point 68, relative humidity 81%, pressure 30.03 inches and falling. Mineral Wells, mostly cloudy, 69, southeast at 6. Elsewhere around the region, Wichita Falls, mostly cloudy, 79, southeast at 13. Abilene, partly cloudy, 82, southeast at 15. Tyler, mostly cloudy, 73, north at 5. Once again at 10 p.m., DFW Airport, mostly cloudy, 73, calm. Now let's check on your local forecast for the Dallas-Fort Worth Metroplex. Tonight, mostly cloudy with a 20% chance of showers and thunderstorms this evening, then partly cloudy after midnight. Lows in the lower 70s. East winds 5 to 10 miles an hour. Wednesday, mostly sunny. Highs in the upper 80s. East winds 5 to 10 miles an hour. Wednesday night, mostly clear in the evening, then partly cloudy with a 20% chance of showers and thunderstorms after midnight. Lows in the lower 70s. Southeast winds 5 to 10 miles an hour. Thursday, partly sunny. A slight chance of showers and thunderstorms in the morning, then a chance of showers and thunderstorms in the afternoon. Highs in the upper 80s.
southeast winds 5 to 10 miles an hour. Chance of rain 40%. And now the extended forecast. Thursday night, partly cloudy in the evening, then becoming mostly cloudy. A 20% chance of showers and thunderstorms. Lows in the lower 70s. Southeast winds 5 to 10 miles an hour. Friday, mostly cloudy. A 30% chance of showers and thunderstorms in the afternoon. Highs in the upper 80s. Friday night, mostly cloudy with a 50% chance of showers and thunderstorms. Lows in the lower 70s. Saturday, mostly cloudy in the morning, then becoming partly sunny. Showers likely with a chance of thunderstorms. Highs in the upper 80s. Chance of rain 70%. Saturday night, partly cloudy with showers likely with a chance of thunderstorms. Lows in the lower 70s. Chance of rain 60%. Sunday, partly sunny with a 50% chance of showers and thunderstorms. Highs in the upper 80s. Sunday night, partly cloudy with a chance of thunderstorms. A chance of showers. Lows in the lower 70s. Chance of rain 50%. Monday, partly sunny with a 20% chance of showers and thunderstorms. Highs around 90. Monday night, partly cloudy with a 30% chance of showers and thunderstorms. Lows in the mid-70s. Tuesday, partly sunny. A slight chance of showers and thunderstorms in the morning, then a chance of showers and thunderstorms in the afternoon. Highs in the lower 90s. Chance of rain 30%. The forecast key messages for North and Central Texas. Isolated to scattered storms will quickly diminish in coverage this evening with additional 20 to 30% rain chances across parts of North and Central Texas Wednesday afternoon evening. Better rain chances arrive area-wide Friday into Sunday. The spotter information statement for North and Central Texas. Spotter activation is not expected at this time, but reports of hail, wind damage, strong to severe wind gusts, or flooding are appreciated. The ultraviolet index forecast for June 3rd is 10, or very high. The current time is 10:06 p.m. Central Daylight Time. 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The following reports of weather temperature and wind were made at 10 p.m. DFW Airport, mostly cloudy, 73, dew point 68, relative humidity 84%, wind calm, pressure 30.04 inches and rising. Fort Worth Meacham, mostly cloudy, 73, south at 5. Dallas Love Field, cloudy, 77, east at 6. At Arlington, mostly cloudy, 74, dew point 68, relative humidity 81%, pressure 30.03 inches and falling. Mineral Wells, mostly cloudy, 69, southeast at 6. Elsewhere around the region, Wichita Falls, mostly cloudy, 79, southeast at 13. Abilene, partly cloudy, 82, southeast at 15. Tyler, mostly cloudy, 73, north at 5. Once again at 10 p.m., DFW Airport, mostly cloudy, 73, calm. Now let's check on your local forecast for the Dallas-Fort Worth Metroplex. Tonight, mostly cloudy with a 20% chance of showers and thunderstorms this evening, then partly cloudy after midnight. Lows in the lower 70s. East winds 5 to 10 miles an hour. Wednesday, mostly sunny. Highs in the upper 80s. East winds 5 to 10 miles an hour. Wednesday night, mostly clear in the evening, then partly cloudy with a 20% chance of showers and thunderstorms after midnight. Lows in the lower 70s. Southeast winds 5 to 10 miles an hour. Thursday, partly sunny. A slight chance of showers and thunderstorms in the morning, then a chance of showers and thunderstorms in the afternoon. Highs in the upper 80s. Southeast winds 5 to 10 miles an hour. Chance of rain 40%. And now the extended forecast. Thursday night, partly cloudy in the evening, then becoming mostly cloudy.
a 20% chance of showers and thunderstorms. Lows in the lower 70s. Southeast winds 5 to 10 miles an hour. Friday, mostly cloudy. A 30% chance of showers and thunderstorms in the afternoon. Highs in the upper 80s. Friday night, mostly cloudy with a 50% chance of showers and thunderstorms. Lows in the lower 70s. Saturday, mostly cloudy in the morning, then becoming partly sunny. Showers likely with a chance of thunderstorms. Highs in the upper 80s. Chance of rain 70%. Saturday night, partly cloudy with showers likely with a chance of thunderstorms. Lows in the lower 70s. Chance of rain 60%. Sunday, partly sunny with a 50% chance of showers and thunderstorms. Highs in the upper 80s. Sunday night, partly cloudy with a chance of thunderstorms. A chance of showers. Lows in the lower 70s. Chance of rain 50%. Monday, partly sunny with a 20% chance of showers and thunderstorms. Highs around 90. Monday night, partly cloudy with a 30% chance of showers and thunderstorms. Lows in the mid-70s. Tuesday, partly sunny. A slight chance of showers and thunderstorms in the morning, then a chance of showers and thunderstorms in the afternoon. Highs in the lower 90s. Chance of rain 30%. The forecast key messages for North and Central Texas. Isolated to scattered storms will quickly diminish in coverage this evening with additional 20 to 30% rain chances across parts of North and Central Texas Wednesday afternoon evening. Better rain chances arrive area-wide Friday into Sunday. The spotter information statement for North and Central Texas. Spotter activation is not expected at this time, but reports of hail, wind damage, strong to severe wind gusts, or flooding are appreciated. The ultraviolet index forecast for June 3rd is 10, or very high. The current time is 10:11 p.m. Central Daylight Time. 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The following reports of weather temperature and wind were made at 10 p.m. DFW Airport, cloudy, 73, dew point 68, relative humidity 84%, wind calm, pressure 30.04 inches and rising. Fort Worth Meacham, mostly cloudy, 73, south at 5. Dallas Love Field, cloudy, 77, east at 6. At Arlington, cloudy, 74, dew point 68, relative humidity 81%, pressure 30.03 inches and falling. Mineral Wells, partly cloudy, 69, southeast at 6. Elsewhere around the region, Wichita Falls, mostly cloudy, 79, southeast at 13. Abilene, partly cloudy, 82, southeast at 15. Tyler, cloudy, 73, north at 5. Once again at 10 p.m., DFW Airport, cloudy, 73, calm. Now let's check on your local forecast for the Dallas-Fort Worth Metroplex. Tonight, mostly cloudy with a 20% chance of showers and thunderstorms this evening, then partly cloudy after midnight. Lows in the lower 70s. East winds 5 to 10 miles an hour. Wednesday, mostly sunny. Highs in the upper 80s. East winds 5 to 10 miles an hour. Wednesday night, mostly clear in the evening, then partly cloudy with a 20% chance of showers and thunderstorms after midnight. Lows in the lower 70s. Southeast winds 5 to 10 miles an hour. Thursday, partly sunny. A slight chance of showers and thunderstorms in the morning, then a chance of showers and thunderstorms in the afternoon. Highs in the upper 80s. Southeast winds 5 to 10 miles an hour. Chance of rain 40%. And now the extended forecast. Thursday night, partly cloudy in the evening, then becoming mostly cloudy. A 20% chance of showers and thunderstorms. Lows in the lower 70s. Southeast winds 5 to 10 miles an hour. Friday, mostly cloudy. A 30% chance of showers and thunderstorms in the afternoon.
highs in the upper 80s. Friday night, mostly cloudy with a 50% chance of showers and thunderstorms. Lows in the lower 70s. Saturday, mostly cloudy in the morning, then becoming partly sunny. Showers likely with a chance of thunderstorms. Highs in the upper 80s. Chance of rain 70%. Saturday night, partly cloudy with showers likely with a chance of thunderstorms. Lows in the lower 70s. Chance of rain 60%. Sunday, partly sunny with a 50% chance of showers and thunderstorms. Highs in the upper 80s. Sunday night, partly cloudy with a chance of thunderstorms. A chance of showers. Lows in the lower 70s. Chance of rain 50%. Monday, partly sunny with a 20% chance of showers and thunderstorms. Highs around 90. Monday night, partly cloudy with a 30% chance of showers and thunderstorms. Lows in the mid-70s. Tuesday, partly sunny. A slight chance of showers and thunderstorms in the morning, then a chance of showers and thunderstorms in the afternoon. Highs in the lower 90s. Chance of rain 30%. The forecast key messages for North and Central Texas. Isolated to scattered storms will quickly diminish in coverage this evening with additional 20 to 30% rain chances across parts of North and Central Texas Wednesday afternoon evening. Better rain chances arrive area-wide Friday into Sunday. The spotter information statement for North and Central Texas. Spotter activation is not expected at this time, but reports of hail, wind damage, strong to severe wind gusts, or flooding are appreciated. The ultraviolet index forecast for June 3rd is 10, or very high. The current time is 10:16 p.m. Central Daylight Time. 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The following reports of weather temperature and wind were made at 10 p.m. DFW Airport, cloudy, 73, dew point 68, relative humidity 84%, wind calm, pressure 30.04 inches and rising. Fort Worth Meacham, mostly cloudy, 73, south at 5. Dallas Love Field, cloudy, 77, east at 6. At Arlington, cloudy, 74, dew point 68, relative humidity 81%, pressure 30.03 inches and falling. Mineral Wells, partly cloudy, 69, southeast at 6. Elsewhere around the region, Wichita Falls, mostly cloudy, 79, southeast at 13. Abilene, partly cloudy, 82, southeast at 15. Tyler, cloudy, 73, north at 5. Once again at 10 p.m., DFW Airport, cloudy, 73, calm. Now let's check on your local forecast for the Dallas-Fort Worth Metroplex. Tonight, mostly cloudy with a 20% chance of showers and thunderstorms this evening, then partly cloudy after midnight. Lows in the lower 70s. East winds 5 to 10 miles an hour. Wednesday, mostly sunny. Highs in the upper 80s. East winds 5 to 10 miles an hour. Wednesday night, mostly clear in the evening, then partly cloudy with a 20% chance of showers and thunderstorms after midnight. Lows in the lower 70s. Southeast winds 5 to 10 miles an hour. Thursday, partly sunny. A slight chance of showers and thunderstorms in the morning, then a chance of showers and thunderstorms in the afternoon. Highs in the upper 80s. Southeast winds 5 to 10 miles an hour. Chance of rain 40%. And now the extended forecast. Thursday night, partly cloudy in the evening, then becoming mostly cloudy. A 20% chance of showers and thunderstorms. Lows in the lower 70s. Southeast winds 5 to 10 miles an hour. Friday, mostly cloudy. A 30% chance of showers and thunderstorms in the afternoon. Highs in the upper 80s. Friday night, mostly cloudy with a 50% chance of showers and thunderstorms. Lows in the lower 70s. Saturday, mostly cloudy in the morning, then becoming partly sunny.
showers likely with a chance of thunderstorms. Highs in the upper 80s. Chance of rain 70%. Saturday night, partly cloudy with showers likely with a chance of thunderstorms. Lows in the lower 70s. Chance of rain 60%. Sunday, partly sunny with a 50% chance of showers and thunderstorms. Highs in the upper 80s. Sunday night, partly cloudy with a chance of thunderstorms. A chance of showers. Lows in the lower 70s. Chance of rain 50%. Monday, partly sunny with a 20% chance of showers and thunderstorms. Highs around 90. Monday night, partly cloudy with a 30% chance of showers and thunderstorms. Lows in the mid-70s. Tuesday, partly sunny. A slight chance of showers and thunderstorms in the morning, then a chance of showers and thunderstorms in the afternoon. Highs in the lower 90s. Chance of rain 30%. The forecast key messages for North and Central Texas. Isolated to scattered storms will quickly diminish in coverage this evening with additional 20 to 30% rain chances across parts of North and Central Texas Wednesday afternoon evening. Better rain chances arrive area-wide Friday into Sunday. The spotter information statement for North and Central Texas. Spotter activation is not expected at this time, but reports of hail, wind damage, strong to severe wind gusts, or flooding are appreciated. The ultraviolet index forecast for June 3rd is 10, or very high. The current time is 10:20 p.m. Central Daylight Time. 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The following reports of weather temperature and wind were made at 10 p.m. DFW Airport, cloudy, 73, dew point 68, relative humidity 84%, wind calm, pressure 30.04 inches and rising. Fort Worth Meacham, mostly cloudy, 73, south at 5. Dallas Love Field, cloudy, 77, east at 6. At Arlington, cloudy, 74, dew point 68, relative humidity 81%, pressure 30.03 inches and falling. Mineral Wells, partly cloudy, 69, southeast at 6. Elsewhere around the region, Wichita Falls, mostly cloudy, 79, southeast at 13. Abilene, partly cloudy, 82, southeast at 15. Tyler, cloudy, 73, north at 5. Once again at 10 p.m., DFW Airport, cloudy, 73, calm. Now let's check on your local forecast for the Dallas-Fort Worth Metroplex. Tonight, mostly cloudy with a 20% chance of showers and thunderstorms this evening, then partly cloudy after midnight. Lows in the lower 70s. East winds 5 to 10 miles an hour. Wednesday, mostly sunny. Highs in the upper 80s. East winds 5 to 10 miles an hour. Wednesday night, mostly clear in the evening, then partly cloudy with a 20% chance of showers and thunderstorms after midnight. Lows in the lower 70s. Southeast winds 5 to 10 miles an hour. Thursday, partly sunny. A slight chance of showers and thunderstorms in the morning, then a chance of showers and thunderstorms in the afternoon. Highs in the upper 80s. Southeast winds 5 to 10 miles an hour. Chance of rain 40%. And now the extended forecast. Thursday night, partly cloudy in the evening, then becoming mostly cloudy. A 20% chance of showers and thunderstorms. Lows in the lower 70s. Southeast winds 5 to 10 miles an hour. Friday, mostly cloudy. A 30% chance of showers and thunderstorms in the afternoon. Highs in the upper 80s. Friday night, mostly cloudy with a 50% chance of showers and thunderstorms. Lows in the lower 70s. Saturday, mostly cloudy in the morning, then becoming partly sunny. Showers likely with a chance of thunderstorms. Highs in the upper 80s. Chance of rain 70%. Saturday night, partly cloudy with showers likely with a chance of thunderstorms. Lows in the lower 70s. Chance of rain 60%.
Sunday, partly sunny with a 50% chance of showers and thunderstorms. Highs in the upper 80s. Sunday night, partly cloudy with a chance of thunderstorms. A chance of showers. Lows in the lower 70s. Chance of rain 50%. Monday, partly sunny with a 20% chance of showers and thunderstorms. Highs around 90. Monday night, partly cloudy with a 30% chance of showers and thunderstorms. Lows in the mid-70s. Tuesday, partly sunny. A slight chance of showers and thunderstorms in the morning, then a chance of showers and thunderstorms in the afternoon. Highs in the lower 90s. Chance of rain 30%. The forecast key messages for North and Central Texas. Isolated to scattered storms will quickly diminish in coverage this evening with additional 20 to 30% rain chances across parts of North and Central Texas Wednesday afternoon evening. Better rain chances arrive area-wide Friday into Sunday. The spotter information statement for North and Central Texas. Spotter activation is not expected at this time, but reports of hail, wind damage, strong to severe wind gusts, or flooding are appreciated. The ultraviolet index forecast for June 3rd is 10, or very high. The current time is 10:25 p.m. Central Daylight Time. 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The following reports of weather temperature and wind were made at 10 p.m. DFW Airport, cloudy, 73, dew point 68, relative humidity 84%, wind calm, pressure 30.04 inches and rising. Fort Worth Meacham, mostly cloudy, 73, south at 5. Dallas Love Field, cloudy, 77, east at 6. At Arlington, cloudy, 74, dew point 68, relative humidity 81%, pressure 30.03 inches and falling. Mineral Wells, partly cloudy, 69, southeast at 6. Elsewhere around the region, Wichita Falls, mostly cloudy, 79, southeast at 13. Abilene, partly cloudy, 82, southeast at 15. Tyler, cloudy, 73, north at 5. Once again at 10 p.m., DFW Airport, cloudy, 73, calm. Now let's check on your local forecast for the Dallas-Fort Worth Metroplex. Tonight, mostly cloudy with a 20% chance of showers and thunderstorms this evening, then partly cloudy after midnight. Lows in the lower 70s. East winds 5 to 10 miles an hour. Wednesday, mostly sunny. Highs in the upper 80s. East winds 5 to 10 miles an hour. Wednesday night, mostly clear in the evening, then partly cloudy with a 20% chance of showers and thunderstorms after midnight. Lows in the lower 70s. Southeast winds 5 to 10 miles an hour. Thursday, partly sunny. A slight chance of showers and thunderstorms in the morning, then a chance of showers and thunderstorms in the afternoon. Highs in the upper 80s. Southeast winds 5 to 10 miles an hour. Chance of rain 40%. And now the extended forecast. Thursday night, partly cloudy in the evening, then becoming mostly cloudy. A 20% chance of showers and thunderstorms. Lows in the lower 70s. Southeast winds 5 to 10 miles an hour. Friday, mostly cloudy. A 30% chance of showers and thunderstorms in the afternoon. Highs in the upper 80s. Friday night, mostly cloudy with a 50% chance of showers and thunderstorms. Lows in the lower 70s. Saturday, mostly cloudy in the morning, then becoming partly sunny. Showers likely with a chance of thunderstorms. Highs in the upper 80s. Chance of rain 70%. Saturday night, partly cloudy with showers likely with a chance of thunderstorms. Lows in the lower 70s. Chance of rain 60%. Sunday, partly sunny with a 50% chance of showers and thunderstorms. Highs in the upper 80s. Sunday night, partly cloudy with a chance of thunderstorms. A chance of showers. Lows in the lower 70s.
chance of rain 50%. Monday, partly sunny with a 20% chance of showers and thunderstorms. Highs around 90. Monday night, partly cloudy with a 30% chance of showers and thunderstorms. Lows in the mid-70s. Tuesday, partly sunny. A slight chance of showers and thunderstorms in the morning, then a chance of showers and thunderstorms in the afternoon. Highs in the lower 90s. Chance of rain 30%. The forecast key messages for North and Central Texas. Isolated to scattered storms will quickly diminish in coverage this evening with additional 20 to 30% rain chances across parts of North and Central Texas Wednesday afternoon evening. Better rain chances arrive area-wide Friday into Sunday. The spotter information statement for North and Central Texas. Spotter activation is not expected at this time, but reports of hail, wind damage, strong to severe wind gusts, or flooding are appreciated. The ultraviolet index forecast for June 3rd is 10, or very high. The current time is 10:30 p.m. Central Daylight Time. 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The following reports of weather temperature and wind were made at 10 p.m. DFW Airport, cloudy, 73, dew point 68, relative humidity 84%, wind calm, pressure 30.04 inches and rising. Fort Worth Meacham, mostly cloudy, 73, south at 5. Dallas Love Field, cloudy, 77, east at 6. At Arlington, cloudy, 74, dew point 68, relative humidity 81%, pressure 30.03 inches and falling. Mineral Wells, partly cloudy, 69, southeast at 6. Elsewhere around the region, Wichita Falls, mostly cloudy, 79, southeast at 13. Abilene, partly cloudy, 82, southeast at 15. Tyler, cloudy, 73, north at 5. Once again at 10 p.m., DFW Airport, cloudy, 73, calm. Now let's check on your local forecast for the Dallas-Fort Worth Metroplex. Tonight, mostly cloudy with a 20% chance of showers and thunderstorms this evening, then partly cloudy after midnight. Lows in the lower 70s. East winds 5 to 10 miles an hour. Wednesday, mostly sunny. Highs in the upper 80s. East winds 5 to 10 miles an hour. Wednesday night, mostly clear in the evening, then partly cloudy with a 20% chance of showers and thunderstorms after midnight. Lows in the lower 70s. Southeast winds 5 to 10 miles an hour. Thursday, partly sunny. A slight chance of showers and thunderstorms in the morning, then a chance of showers and thunderstorms in the afternoon. Highs in the upper 80s. Southeast winds 5 to 10 miles an hour. Chance of rain 40%. And now the extended forecast. Thursday night, partly cloudy in the evening, then becoming mostly cloudy. A 20% chance of showers and thunderstorms. Lows in the lower 70s. Southeast winds 5 to 10 miles an hour. Friday, mostly cloudy. A 30% chance of showers and thunderstorms in the afternoon. Highs in the upper 80s. Friday night, mostly cloudy with a 50% chance of showers and thunderstorms. Lows in the lower 70s. Saturday, mostly cloudy in the morning, then becoming partly sunny. Showers likely with a chance of thunderstorms. Highs in the upper 80s. Chance of rain 70%. Saturday night, partly cloudy with showers likely with a chance of thunderstorms. Lows in the lower 70s. Chance of rain 60%. Sunday, partly sunny with a 50% chance of showers and thunderstorms. Highs in the upper 80s. Sunday night, partly cloudy with a chance of thunderstorms. A chance of showers. Lows in the lower 70s. Chance of rain 50%. Monday, partly sunny with a 20% chance of showers and thunderstorms. Highs around 90. Monday night, partly cloudy with a 30% chance of showers and thunderstorms. Lows in the mid-70s.
Tuesday, partly sunny. A slight chance of showers and thunderstorms in the morning, then a chance of showers and thunderstorms in the afternoon. Highs in the lower 90s. Chance of rain 30%. The forecast key messages for North and Central Texas. Isolated to scattered storms will quickly diminish in coverage this evening with additional 20 to 30% rain chances across parts of North and Central Texas Wednesday afternoon evening. Better rain chances arrive area-wide Friday into Sunday. The spotter information statement for North and Central Texas. Spotter activation is not expected at this time, but reports of hail, wind damage, strong to severe wind gusts, or flooding are appreciated. The ultraviolet index forecast for June 3rd is 10. Chances arrive area-wide Friday into Sunday. The spotter information statement for North and Central Texas. Spotter activation is not expected at the

serving the Dallas-Fort Worth listening area. The following reports of weather temperature and wind were made at 10 p.m. DFW Airport, cloudy, 73, dew point 68, relative humidity 84%, wind calm, pressure 30.04 inches and rising. Fort Worth Meacham, mostly cloudy, 73, south at 5. Dallas Love Field, cloudy, 77, east at 6. At Arlington, cloudy, 74, dew point 68, relative humidity 81%, pressure 30.03 inches and falling. Mineral Wells, partly cloudy, 69, southeast at 6. Elsewhere around the region, Wichita Falls, mostly cloudy, 79, southeast at 13. Abilene, partly cloudy, 82, southeast at 15. Tyler, cloudy, 73, north at 5. Once again at 10 p.m., DFW Airport, cloudy, 73, calm. Now let's check on your local forecast for the Dallas-Fort Worth Metroplex. Tonight, mostly cloudy with a 20% chance of showers and thunderstorms this evening, then partly cloudy after midnight. Lows in the lower 70s. East winds 5 to 10 miles an hour. Wednesday, mostly sunny. Highs in the upper 80s. East winds 5 to 10 miles an hour. Wednesday night, mostly clear in the evening, then partly cloudy with a 20% chance of showers and thunderstorms after midnight. Lows in the lower 70s. Southeast winds 5 to 10 miles an hour. Thursday, partly sunny. A slight chance of showers and thunderstorms in the morning, then a chance of showers and thunderstorms in the afternoon. Highs in the upper 80s. Southeast winds 5 to 10 miles an hour. Chance of rain 40%. And now the extended forecast. Thursday night, partly cloudy in the evening, then becoming mostly cloudy. A 20% chance of showers and thunderstorms. Lows in the lower 70s. Southeast winds 5 to 10 miles an hour. Friday, mostly cloudy. A 30% chance of showers and thunderstorms in the afternoon. Highs in the upper 80s. Friday night, mostly cloudy with a 50% chance of showers and thunderstorms. Lows in the lower 70s. Saturday, mostly cloudy in the morning, then becoming partly sunny. Showers likely with a chance of thunderstorms. Highs in the upper 80s. Chance of rain 70%. Saturday night, partly cloudy with showers likely with a chance of thunderstorms. Lows in the lower 70s. Chance of rain 60%. Sunday, partly sunny with a 50% chance of showers and thunderstorms. Highs in the upper 80s. Sunday night, partly cloudy with a chance of thunderstorms. A chance of showers. Lows in the lower 70s. Chance of rain 50%. Monday, partly sunny with a 20% chance of showers and thunderstorms. Highs around 90. Monday night, partly cloudy with a 30% chance of showers and thunderstorms. Lows in the mid-70s. Tuesday, partly sunny. A slight chance of showers and thunderstorms in the morning, then a chance of showers and thunderstorms in the afternoon. Highs in the lower 90s. Chance of rain 30%. The forecast key messages for North and Central Texas. Isolated to scattered storms will quickly diminish in coverage this evening with additional 20 to 30% rain chances across parts of North and Central Texas Wednesday afternoon evening. Better rain chances arrive area-wide Friday into Sunday. The spotter information statement for North and Central Texas. Spotter activation is not expected at this time, but reports of hail, wind damage, strong to severe wind gusts, or flooding are appreciated. The ultraviolet index forecast for June 3rd is 10, or very high. The current time is 10:39 p.m. Central Daylight Time. 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The following reports of weather temperature and wind were made at 10 p.m. DFW Airport, cloudy, 73, dew point 68, relative humidity 84%, wind calm, pressure 30.04.

inches and rising. Fort Worth, Meacham, mostly cloudy, 73, south at 5. Dallas Love Field, cloudy, 77, east at 6. At Arlington, cloudy, 74, dew point 68, relative humidity 81%, pressure 30.03 inches and falling. Mineral Wells, partly cloudy, 69, southeast at 6. Elsewhere around the region, Wichita Falls, mostly cloudy, 79, southeast at 13. Abilene, partly cloudy, 82, southeast at 15. Tyler, cloudy, 73, north at 5. Once again at 10 p.m., DFW Airport, cloudy, 73, calm. Now let's check on your local forecast for the Dallas-Fort Worth Metroplex. Tonight, mostly cloudy with a 20% chance of showers and thunderstorms this evening, then partly cloudy after midnight. Lows in the lower 70s. East winds 5 to 10 miles an hour. Wednesday, mostly sunny. Highs in the upper 80s. East winds 5 to 10 miles an hour. Wednesday night, mostly clear in the evening, then partly cloudy with a 20% chance of showers and thunderstorms after midnight. Lows in the lower 70s. Southeast winds 5 to 10 miles an hour. Thursday, partly sunny. A slight chance of showers and thunderstorms in the morning, then a chance of showers and thunderstorms in the afternoon. Highs in the upper 80s. Southeast winds 5 to 10 miles an hour. Chance of rain 40%. And now the extended forecast. Thursday night, partly cloudy in the evening, then becoming mostly cloudy. A 20% chance of showers and thunderstorms. Lows in the lower 70s. Southeast winds 5 to 10 miles an hour. Friday, mostly cloudy. A 30% chance of showers and thunderstorms in the afternoon. Highs in the upper 80s. Friday night, mostly cloudy with a 50% chance of showers and thunderstorms. Lows in the lower 70s. Saturday, mostly cloudy in the morning, then becoming partly sunny. Showers likely with a chance of thunderstorms. Highs in the upper 80s. Chance of rain 70%. Saturday night, partly cloudy with showers likely with a chance of thunderstorms. Lows in the lower 70s. Chance of rain 60%. Sunday, partly sunny with a 50% chance of showers and thunderstorms. Highs in the upper 80s. Sunday night, partly cloudy with a chance of thunderstorms. A chance of showers. Lows in the lower 70s. Chance of rain 50%. Monday, partly sunny with a 20% chance of showers and thunderstorms. Highs around 90. Monday night, partly cloudy with a 30% chance of showers and thunderstorms. Lows in the mid-70s. Tuesday, partly sunny. A slight chance of showers and thunderstorms in the morning, then a chance of showers and thunderstorms in the afternoon. Highs in the lower 90s. Chance of rain 30%. The forecast key messages for North and Central Texas. Isolated to scattered storms will quickly diminish in coverage this evening with additional 20 to 30% rain chances across parts of North and Central Texas Wednesday afternoon evening. Better rain chances arrive area-wide Friday into Sunday. The spotter information statement for North and Central Texas. Spotter activation is not expected at this time, but reports of hail, wind damage, strong to severe wind gusts, or flooding are appreciated. The ultraviolet index forecast for June 3rd is 10, or very high. The current time is 10:44 p.m. Central Daylight Time. 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The following reports of weather temperature and wind were made at 10 p.m. DFW Airport, cloudy, 73, dew point 68, relative humidity 84%, wind calm, pressure 30.04 inches and rising. Fort Worth, Meacham, mostly cloudy, 73, south at 5. Dallas Love Field, cloudy, 77, east at 6. At Arlington, cloudy.
cloudy, 74, dew point 68, relative humidity 81%, pressure 30.03 inches and falling. Mineral Wells, partly cloudy, 69, southeast at 6. Elsewhere around the region, Wichita Falls, mostly cloudy, 79, southeast at 13. Abilene, partly cloudy, 82, southeast at 15. Tyler, cloudy, 73, north at 5. Once again at 10 p.m., DFW Airport, cloudy, 73, calm. Now let's check on your local forecast for the Dallas-Fort Worth Metroplex. Tonight, mostly cloudy with a 20% chance of showers and thunderstorms this evening, then partly cloudy after midnight. Lows in the lower 70s. East winds 5 to 10 miles an hour. Wednesday, mostly sunny. Highs in the upper 80s. East winds 5 to 10 miles an hour. Wednesday night, mostly clear in the evening, then partly cloudy with a 20% chance of showers and thunderstorms after midnight. Lows in the lower 70s. Southeast winds 5 to 10 miles an hour. Thursday, partly sunny. A slight chance of showers and thunderstorms in the morning, then a chance of showers and thunderstorms in the afternoon. Highs in the upper 80s. Southeast winds 5 to 10 miles an hour. Chance of rain 40%. And now the extended forecast. Thursday night, partly cloudy in the evening, then becoming mostly cloudy. A 20% chance of showers and thunderstorms. Lows in the lower 70s. Southeast winds 5 to 10 miles an hour. Friday, mostly cloudy. A 30% chance of showers and thunderstorms in the afternoon. Highs in the upper 80s. Friday night, mostly cloudy with a 50% chance of showers and thunderstorms. Lows in the lower 70s. Saturday, mostly cloudy in the morning, then becoming partly sunny. Showers likely with a chance of thunderstorms. Highs in the upper 80s. Chance of rain 70%. Saturday night, partly cloudy with showers likely with a chance of thunderstorms. Lows in the lower 70s. Chance of rain 60%. Sunday, partly sunny with a 50% chance of showers and thunderstorms. Highs in the upper 80s. Sunday night, partly cloudy with a chance of thunderstorms. A chance of showers. Lows in the lower 70s. Chance of rain 50%. Monday, partly sunny with a 20% chance of showers and thunderstorms. Highs around 90. Monday night, partly cloudy with a 30% chance of showers and thunderstorms. Lows in the mid-70s. Tuesday, partly sunny. A slight chance of showers and thunderstorms in the morning, then a chance of showers and thunderstorms in the afternoon. Highs in the lower 90s. Chance of rain 30%. The forecast key messages for North and Central Texas. Isolated to scattered storms will quickly diminish in coverage this evening with additional 20 to 30% rain chances across parts of North and Central Texas Wednesday afternoon evening. Better rain chances arrive area-wide Friday into Sunday. The spotter information statement for North and Central Texas. Spotter activation is not expected at this time, but reports of hail, wind damage, strong to severe wind gusts, or flooding are appreciated. The ultraviolet index forecast for June 3rd is 10, or very high. The current time is 10:49 p.m. Central Daylight Time. 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The following reports of weather temperature and wind were made at 10 p.m. DFW Airport, cloudy, 73, dew point 68, relative humidity 84%, wind calm, pressure 30.04 inches and rising. Fort Worth Meacham, mostly cloudy, 73, south at 5. Dallas Love Field, cloudy, 77, east at 6. At Arlington, cloudy, 74, dew point 68, relative humidity 81%, pressure 30.03 inches and falling. Mineral Wells, partly cloudy, 69, southeast at 6.
Elsewhere around the region, Wichita Falls, mostly cloudy, 79, southeast at 13. Abilene, partly cloudy, 82, southeast at 15. Tyler, cloudy, 73, north at 5. Once again at 10 p.m., DFW Airport, cloudy, 73, calm. Now let's check on your local forecast for the Dallas-Fort Worth Metroplex. Tonight, mostly cloudy with a 20% chance of showers and thunderstorms this evening, then partly cloudy after midnight. Lows in the lower 70s. East winds 5 to 10 miles an hour. Wednesday, mostly sunny. Highs in the upper 80s. East winds 5 to 10 miles an hour. Wednesday night, mostly clear in the evening, then partly cloudy with a 20% chance of showers and thunderstorms after midnight. Lows in the lower 70s. Southeast winds 5 to 10 miles an hour. Thursday, partly sunny. A slight chance of showers and thunderstorms in the morning, then a chance of showers and thunderstorms in the afternoon. Highs in the upper 80s. Southeast winds 5 to 10 miles an hour. Chance of rain 40%. And now the extended forecast. Thursday night, partly cloudy in the evening, then becoming mostly cloudy. A 20% chance of showers and thunderstorms. Lows in the lower 70s. Southeast winds 5 to 10 miles an hour. Friday, mostly cloudy. A 30% chance of showers and thunderstorms in the afternoon. Highs in the upper 80s. Friday night, mostly cloudy with a 50% chance of showers and thunderstorms. Lows in the lower 70s. Saturday, mostly cloudy in the morning, then becoming partly sunny. Showers likely with a chance of thunderstorms. Highs in the upper 80s. Chance of rain 70%. Saturday night, partly cloudy with showers likely with a chance of thunderstorms. Lows in the lower 70s. Chance of rain 60%. Sunday, partly sunny with a 50% chance of showers and thunderstorms. Highs in the upper 80s. Sunday night, partly cloudy with a chance of thunderstorms. A chance of showers. Lows in the lower 70s. Chance of rain 50%. Monday, partly sunny with a 20% chance of showers and thunderstorms. Highs around 90. Monday night, partly cloudy with a 30% chance of showers and thunderstorms. Lows in the mid-70s. Tuesday, partly sunny. A slight chance of showers and thunderstorms in the morning, then a chance of showers and thunderstorms in the afternoon. Highs in the lower 90s. Chance of rain 30%. The forecast key messages for North and Central Texas. Isolated to scattered storms will quickly diminish in coverage this evening with additional 20 to 30% rain chances across parts of North and Central Texas Wednesday afternoon evening. Better rain chances arrive area-wide Friday into Sunday. The spotter information statement for North and Central Texas. Spotter activation is not expected at this time, but reports of hail, wind damage, strong to severe wind gusts, or flooding are appreciated. The ultraviolet index forecast for June 3rd is 10, or very high. The current time is 10:53 p.m. Central Daylight Time. 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The following reports of weather temperature and wind were made at 10 p.m. DFW Airport, cloudy, 73, dew point 68, relative humidity 84%, wind calm, pressure 30.04 inches and rising. Fort Worth Meacham, mostly cloudy, 73, south at 5. Dallas Love Field, cloudy, 77, east at 6. At Arlington, cloudy, 74, dew point 68, relative humidity 81%, pressure 30.03 inches and falling. Mineral Wells, partly cloudy, 69, southeast at 6. Elsewhere around the region, Wichita Falls, mostly cloudy, 79, southeast at 13. Abilene, partly cloudy, 82, southeast at 15. Tyler, cloudy, 73, north at 5.
Once again at 10 p.m., DFW Airport, cloudy, 73, calm. Now let's check on your local forecast for the Dallas-Fort Worth Metroplex. Tonight, mostly cloudy with a 20% chance of showers and thunderstorms this evening, then partly cloudy after midnight. Lows in the lower 70s. East winds 5 to 10 miles an hour. Wednesday, mostly sunny. Highs in the upper 80s. East winds 5 to 10 miles an hour. Wednesday night, mostly clear in the evening, then partly cloudy with a 20% chance of showers and thunderstorms after midnight. Lows in the lower 70s. Southeast winds 5 to 10 miles an hour. Thursday, partly sunny. A slight chance of showers and thunderstorms in the morning, then a chance of showers and thunderstorms in the afternoon. Highs in the upper 80s. Southeast winds 5 to 10 miles an hour. Chance of rain 40%. Now let's check on your local forecast for the Dallas-Fort Worth Metroplex. Rest of tonight, mostly cloudy late this evening, then becoming partly cloudy. Lows in the lower 70s. East winds around 5 miles an hour. Wednesday, mostly sunny. Highs in the upper 80s. East winds 5 to 10 miles an hour. Wednesday night, mostly clear in the evening, then becoming partly cloudy. Lows in the lower 70s. Southeast winds 5 to 10 miles an hour. Thursday, mostly sunny. A slight chance of showers and thunderstorms in the morning, then a chance of showers and thunderstorms in the afternoon. Highs in the mid-80s. Southeast winds 5 to 10 miles an hour. Chance of rain 30%. And now the extended forecast. Thursday night, partly cloudy in the evening, then becoming mostly cloudy. Lows in the lower 70s. Southeast winds 5 to 10 miles an hour. Friday, mostly cloudy. A 30% chance of showers and thunderstorms in the afternoon. Highs in the upper 80s. Friday night, mostly cloudy with a 40% chance of showers and thunderstorms. Lows in the lower 70s. Saturday, partly sunny with a chance of thunderstorms. A chance of showers in the morning, then showers likely in the afternoon. Highs in the mid-80s. Chance of rain 60%. Saturday night, partly cloudy with showers likely with a chance of thunderstorms. Lows in the lower 70s. Chance of rain 60%. Sunday, partly sunny with a 50% chance of showers and thunderstorms. Highs in the upper 80s. Sunday night, partly cloudy with a chance of thunderstorms. A chance of showers. Lows in the lower 70s. Chance of rain 50%. Monday, partly sunny with a 20% chance of showers and thunderstorms. Highs around 90. Monday night, partly cloudy with a 30% chance of showers and thunderstorms. Lows in the mid-70s. Tuesday, partly sunny. A slight chance of showers and thunderstorms in the morning, then a chance of showers and thunderstorms in the afternoon. Highs in the lower 90s. Chance of rain 30%. The forecast key messages for North and Central Texas. Isolated to scattered storms will quickly diminish in coverage this evening with additional 20 to 30% rain chances across parts of North and Central Texas Wednesday afternoon evening. Better rain chances arrive area-wide Friday into Sunday. The spotter information statement for North and Central Texas. Spotter activation is not expected at this time, but reports of hail, wind damage, strong to severe wind gusts, or flooding are appreciated. The ultraviolet index forecast for June 3rd is 10, or very high. The current time is 10:59 p.m. Central Daylight Time. 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The following reports of weather temperature and wind were made at 10 p.m. DFW Airport, cloudy, 73, dew point 68, relative humidity 84%, wind calm, pressure 30.04 inches and rising. Fort Worth Meacham, mostly cloudy, 73, south at 5. Dallas Love Field, cloudy, 77, east at 6.
At Arlington, cloudy, 74, dew point 68, relative humidity 81%, pressure 30.03 inches and falling. Mineral Wells, partly cloudy, 69, southeast at 6. Elsewhere around the region, Wichita Falls, mostly cloudy, 79, southeast at 13. Abilene, partly cloudy, 82, southeast at 15. Tyler, cloudy, 73, north at 5. Once again at 10 p.m., DFW Airport, cloudy, 73, calm. Now let's check on your local forecast for the Dallas-Fort Worth Metroplex. Rest of tonight, mostly cloudy late this evening, then becoming partly cloudy. Lows in the lower 70s. East winds around 5 miles an hour. Wednesday, mostly sunny. Highs in the upper 80s. East winds 5 to 10 miles an hour. Wednesday night, mostly clear in the evening, then becoming partly cloudy. Lows in the lower 70s. Southeast winds 5 to 10 miles an hour. Thursday, mostly sunny. A slight chance of showers and thunderstorms in the morning, then a chance of showers and thunderstorms in the afternoon. Highs in the mid-80s. Southeast winds 5 to 10 miles an hour. Chance of rain 30%. And now the extended forecast. Thursday night, partly cloudy in the evening, then becoming mostly cloudy. Lows in the lower 70s. Southeast winds 5 to 10 miles an hour. Friday, mostly cloudy. A 30% chance of showers and thunderstorms in the afternoon. Highs in the upper 80s. Friday night, mostly cloudy with a 40% chance of showers and thunderstorms. Lows in the lower 70s. Saturday, partly sunny with a chance of thunderstorms. A chance of showers in the morning, then showers likely in the afternoon. Highs in the mid-80s. Chance of rain 60%. Saturday night, partly cloudy with showers likely with a chance of thunderstorms. Lows in the lower 70s. Chance of rain 60%. Sunday, partly sunny with a 50% chance of showers and thunderstorms. Highs in the upper 80s. Sunday night, partly cloudy with a chance of thunderstorms. A chance of showers. Lows in the lower 70s. Chance of rain 50%. Monday, partly sunny with a 20% chance of showers and thunderstorms. Highs around 90. Monday night, partly cloudy with a 30% chance of showers and thunderstorms. Lows in the mid-70s. Tuesday, partly sunny. A slight chance of showers and thunderstorms in the morning, then a chance of showers and thunderstorms in the afternoon. Highs in the lower 90s. Chance of rain 30%. The forecast key messages for North and Central Texas. Isolated to scattered storms will quickly diminish in coverage this evening with additional 20 to 30% rain chances across parts of North and Central Texas Wednesday afternoon evening. Better rain chances arrive area-wide Friday into Sunday. The spotter information statement for North and Central Texas. Spotter activation is not expected at this time, but reports of hail, wind damage, strong to severe wind gusts, or flooding are appreciated. The ultraviolet index forecast for June 3rd is 10, or very high. The current time is 11:03 p.m. Central Daylight Time. 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The following reports of weather temperature and wind were made at 11 p.m. DFW Airport, cloudy, 73, dew point 67, relative humidity 81%, wind south at 6, pressure 30.04 inches and steady. Fort Worth Meacham, mostly cloudy, 75, south at 6. Dallas Love Field, cloudy, 76, southeast at 6. At Arlington, cloudy, 71, dew point 69, relative humidity 93%, pressure 30.07 inches and rising. Mineral Wells, partly cloudy, 71, east at 7. Elsewhere around the region, Wichita Falls, mostly cloudy, 75, southeast at 8. Abilene, partly cloudy, 80, southeast at 15.
Tyler, cloudy, 72, north at 7. Once again at 11 p.m., DFW Airport, cloudy, 73, south at 6. Now let's check on your local forecast for the Dallas-Fort Worth Metroplex. Rest of tonight, mostly cloudy late this evening, then becoming partly cloudy. Lows in the lower 70s. East winds around 5 miles an hour. Wednesday, mostly sunny. Highs in the upper 80s. East winds 5 to 10 miles an hour. Wednesday night, mostly clear in the evening, then becoming partly cloudy. Lows in the lower 70s. Southeast winds 5 to 10 miles an hour. Thursday, mostly sunny. A slight chance of showers and thunderstorms in the morning, then a chance of showers and thunderstorms in the afternoon. Highs in the mid-80s. Southeast winds 5 to 10 miles an hour. Chance of rain 30%. And now the extended forecast. Thursday night, partly cloudy in the evening, then becoming mostly cloudy. Lows in the lower 70s. Southeast winds 5 to 10 miles an hour. Friday, mostly cloudy. A 30% chance of showers and thunderstorms in the afternoon. Highs in the upper 80s. Friday night, mostly cloudy with a 40% chance of showers and thunderstorms. Lows in the lower 70s. Saturday, partly sunny with a chance of thunderstorms. A chance of showers in the morning, then showers likely in the afternoon. Highs in the mid-80s. Chance of rain 60%. Saturday night, partly cloudy with showers likely with a chance of thunderstorms. Lows in the lower 70s. Chance of rain 60%. Sunday, partly sunny with a 50% chance of showers and thunderstorms. Highs in the upper 80s. Sunday night, partly cloudy with a chance of thunderstorms. A chance of showers. Lows in the lower 70s. Chance of rain 50%. Monday, partly sunny with a 20% chance of showers and thunderstorms. Highs around 90. Monday night, partly cloudy with a 30% chance of showers and thunderstorms. Lows in the mid-70s. Tuesday, partly sunny. A slight chance of showers and thunderstorms in the morning, then a chance of showers and thunderstorms in the afternoon. Highs in the lower 90s. Chance of rain 30%. The forecast key messages for North and Central Texas. Isolated to scattered storms will quickly diminish in coverage this evening with additional 20 to 30% rain chances across parts of North and Central Texas Wednesday afternoon evening. Better rain chances arrive area-wide Friday into Sunday. The spotter information statement for North and Central Texas. Spotter activation is not expected at this time, but reports of hail, wind damage, strong to severe wind gusts, or flooding are appreciated. The ultraviolet index forecast for June 3rd is 10, or very high. The current time is 11:08 p.m. Central Daylight Time. 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The following reports of weather temperature and wind were made at 11 p.m. DFW Airport, cloudy, 73, dew point 67, relative humidity 81%, wind south at 6, pressure 30.04 inches and steady. Fort Worth Meacham, mostly cloudy, 75, south at 6. Dallas Love Field, cloudy, 76, southeast at 6. At Arlington, cloudy, 71, dew point 69, relative humidity 93%, pressure 30.07 inches and rising. Mineral Wells, partly cloudy, 71, east at 7. Elsewhere around the region, Wichita Falls, mostly cloudy, 75, southeast at 8. Abilene, partly cloudy, 80, southeast at 15. Tyler, cloudy, 72, north at 7. Once again at 11 p.m., DFW Airport, cloudy, 73, south at 6. Now let's check on your local forecast for the Dallas-Fort Worth Metroplex. Rest of tonight, mostly cloudy late this evening, then becoming partly cloudy. Lows in the lower 70s.
east winds around 5 miles an hour. Wednesday, mostly sunny. Highs in the upper 80s. East winds 5 to 10 miles an hour. Wednesday night, mostly clear in the evening, then becoming partly cloudy. Lows in the lower 70s. Southeast winds 5 to 10 miles an hour. Thursday, mostly sunny. A slight chance of showers and thunderstorms in the morning, then a chance of showers and thunderstorms in the afternoon. Highs in the mid-80s. Southeast winds 5 to 10 miles an hour. Chance of rain 30%. And now the extended forecast. Thursday night, partly cloudy in the evening, then becoming mostly cloudy. Lows in the lower 70s. Southeast winds 5 to 10 miles an hour. Friday, mostly cloudy. A 30% chance of showers and thunderstorms in the afternoon. Highs in the upper 80s. Friday night, mostly cloudy with a 40% chance of showers and thunderstorms. Lows in the lower 70s. Saturday, partly sunny with a chance of thunderstorms. A chance of showers in the morning, then showers likely in the afternoon. Highs in the mid-80s. Chance of rain 60%. Saturday night, partly cloudy with showers likely with a chance of thunderstorms. Lows in the lower 70s. Chance of rain 60%. Sunday, partly sunny with a 50% chance of showers and thunderstorms. Highs in the upper 80s. Sunday night, partly cloudy with a chance of thunderstorms. A chance of showers. Lows in the lower 70s. Chance of rain 50%. Monday, partly sunny with a 20% chance of showers and thunderstorms. Highs around 90. Monday night, partly cloudy with a 30% chance of showers and thunderstorms. Lows in the mid-70s. Tuesday, partly sunny. A slight chance of showers and thunderstorms in the morning, then a chance of showers and thunderstorms in the afternoon. Highs in the lower 90s. Chance of rain 30%. The forecast key messages for North and Central Texas. Isolated to scattered storms will quickly diminish in coverage this evening with additional 20 to 30% rain chances across parts of North and Central Texas Wednesday afternoon evening. Better rain chances arrive area-wide Friday into Sunday. The spotter information statement for North and Central Texas. Spotter activation is not expected at this time, but reports of hail, wind damage, strong to severe wind gusts, or flooding are appreciated. The ultraviolet index forecast for June 3rd is 10, or very high. The current time is 11:12 p.m. Central Daylight Time. 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The following reports of weather temperature and wind were made at 11 p.m. DFW Airport, mostly cloudy, 73, dew point 67, relative humidity 81%, wind south at 6, pressure 30.04 inches and steady. Fort Worth Meacham, partly cloudy, 75, south at 6. Dallas Love Field, mostly cloudy, 76, southeast at 6. At Arlington, mostly cloudy, 71, dew point 69, relative humidity 93%, pressure 30.07 inches and rising. Mineral Wells, partly cloudy, 71, east at 7. Elsewhere around the region, Wichita Falls, partly cloudy, 75, southeast at 8. Abilene, mostly cloudy, 80, southeast at 15. Tyler, cloudy, 72, north at 7. Once again at 11 p.m., DFW Airport, mostly cloudy, 73, south at 6. Now let's check on your local forecast for the Dallas-Fort Worth Metroplex. Rest of tonight, mostly cloudy late this evening, then becoming partly cloudy. Lows in the lower 70s. East winds around 5 miles an hour. Wednesday, mostly sunny. Highs in the upper 80s. East winds 5 to 10 miles an hour. Wednesday night, mostly clear in the evening, then becoming partly cloudy. Lows in the lower 70s. Southeast winds 5 to 10 miles an hour. Thursday, mostly sunny.
A slight chance of showers and thunderstorms in the morning, then a chance of showers and thunderstorms in the afternoon. Highs in the mid-80s. Southeast winds 5 to 10 miles an hour. Chance of rain 30%. And now the extended forecast. Thursday night, partly cloudy in the evening, then becoming mostly cloudy. Lows in the lower 70s. Southeast winds 5 to 10 miles an hour. Friday, mostly cloudy. A 30% chance of showers and thunderstorms in the afternoon. Highs in the upper 80s. Friday night, mostly cloudy with a 40% chance of showers and thunderstorms. Lows in the lower 70s. Saturday, partly sunny with a chance of thunderstorms. A chance of showers in the morning, then showers likely in the afternoon. Highs in the mid-80s. Chance of rain 60%. Saturday night, partly cloudy with showers likely with a chance of thunderstorms. Lows in the lower 70s. Chance of rain 60%. Sunday, partly sunny with a 50% chance of showers and thunderstorms. Highs in the upper 80s. Sunday night, partly cloudy with a chance of thunderstorms. A chance of showers. Lows in the lower 70s. Chance of rain 50%. Monday, partly sunny with a 20% chance of showers and thunderstorms. Highs around 90. Monday night, partly cloudy with a 30% chance of showers and thunderstorms. Lows in the mid-70s. Tuesday, partly sunny. A slight chance of showers and thunderstorms in the morning, then a chance of showers and thunderstorms in the afternoon. Highs in the lower 90s. Chance of rain 30%. The forecast key messages for North and Central Texas. Isolated to scattered storms will quickly diminish in coverage this evening with additional 20 to 30% rain chances across parts of North and Central Texas Wednesday afternoon evening. Better rain chances arrive area-wide Friday into Sunday. The spotter information statement for North and Central Texas. Spotter activation is not expected at this time, but reports of hail, wind damage, strong to severe wind gusts, or flooding are appreciated. The ultraviolet index forecast for June 3rd is 10, or very high. The current time is 11:17 p.m. Central Daylight Time. 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The following reports of weather temperature and wind were made at 11 p.m. DFW Airport, mostly cloudy, 73, dew point 67, relative humidity 81%, wind south at 6, pressure 30.04 inches and steady. Fort Worth Meacham, partly cloudy, 75, south at 6. Dallas Love Field, mostly cloudy, 76, southeast at 6. At Arlington, mostly cloudy, 71, dew point 69, relative humidity 93%, pressure 30.07 inches and rising. Mineral Wells, partly cloudy, 71, east at 7. Elsewhere around the region, Wichita Falls, partly cloudy, 75, southeast at 8. Abilene, mostly cloudy, 80, southeast at 15. Tyler, cloudy, 72, north at 7. Once again at 11 p.m., DFW Airport, mostly cloudy, 73, south at 6. Now let's check on your local forecast for the Dallas-Fort Worth Metroplex. Rest of tonight, mostly cloudy late this evening, then becoming partly cloudy. Lows in the lower 70s. East winds around 5 miles an hour. Wednesday, mostly sunny. Highs in the upper 80s. East winds 5 to 10 miles an hour. Wednesday night, mostly clear in the evening, then becoming partly cloudy. Lows in the lower 70s. Southeast winds 5 to 10 miles an hour. Thursday, mostly sunny. A slight chance of showers and thunderstorms in the morning, then a chance of showers and thunderstorms in the afternoon. Highs in the mid-80s. Southeast winds 5 to 10 miles an hour. Chance of rain 30%. And now the extended forecast. Thursday night, partly cloudy in the evening, then becoming mostly cloudy.
lows in the lower 70s. Southeast winds 5 to 10 miles an hour. Friday, mostly cloudy. A 30% chance of showers and thunderstorms in the afternoon. Highs in the upper 80s. Friday night, mostly cloudy with a 40% chance of showers and thunderstorms. Lows in the lower 70s. Saturday, partly sunny with a chance of thunderstorms. A chance of showers in the morning, then showers likely in the afternoon. Highs in the mid-80s. Chance of rain 60%. Saturday night, partly cloudy with showers likely with a chance of thunderstorms. Lows in the lower 70s. Chance of rain 60%. Sunday, partly sunny with a 50% chance of showers and thunderstorms. Highs in the upper 80s. Sunday night, partly cloudy with a chance of thunderstorms. A chance of showers. Lows in the lower 70s. Chance of rain 50%. Monday, partly sunny with a 20% chance of showers and thunderstorms. Highs around 90. Monday night, partly cloudy with a 30% chance of showers and thunderstorms. Lows in the mid-70s. Tuesday, partly sunny. A slight chance of showers and thunderstorms in the morning, then a chance of showers and thunderstorms in the afternoon. Highs in the lower 90s. Chance of rain 30%. The forecast key messages for North and Central Texas. Isolated to scattered storms will quickly diminish in coverage this evening with additional 20 to 30% rain chances across parts of North and Central Texas Wednesday afternoon evening. Better rain chances arrive area-wide Friday into Sunday. The spotter information statement for North and Central Texas. Spotter activation is not expected at this time, but reports of hail, wind damage, strong to severe wind gusts, or flooding are appreciated. The ultraviolet index forecast for June 3rd is 10, or very high. The current time is 11:22 p.m. Central Daylight Time. 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The following reports of weather temperature and wind were made at 11 p.m. DFW Airport, mostly cloudy, 73, dew point 67, relative humidity 81%, wind south at 6, pressure 30.04 inches and steady. Fort Worth Meacham, partly cloudy, 75, south at 6. Dallas Love Field, mostly cloudy, 76, southeast at 6. At Arlington, mostly cloudy, 71, dew point 69, relative humidity 93%, pressure 30.07 inches and rising. Mineral Wells, partly cloudy, 71, east at 7. Elsewhere around the region, Wichita Falls, partly cloudy, 75, southeast at 8. Abilene, mostly cloudy, 80, southeast at 15. Tyler, cloudy, 72, north at 7. Once again at 11 p.m., DFW Airport, mostly cloudy, 73, south at 6. Now let's check on your local forecast for the Dallas-Fort Worth Metroplex. Rest of tonight, mostly cloudy late this evening, then becoming partly cloudy. Lows in the lower 70s. East winds around 5 miles an hour. Wednesday, mostly sunny. Highs in the upper 80s. East winds 5 to 10 miles an hour. Wednesday night, mostly clear in the evening, then becoming partly cloudy. Lows in the lower 70s. Southeast winds 5 to 10 miles an hour. Thursday, mostly sunny. A slight chance of showers and thunderstorms in the morning, then a chance of showers and thunderstorms in the afternoon. Highs in the mid-80s. Southeast winds 5 to 10 miles an hour. Chance of rain 30%. And now the extended forecast. Thursday night, partly cloudy in the evening, then becoming mostly cloudy. Lows in the lower 70s. Southeast winds 5 to 10 miles an hour. Friday, mostly cloudy. A 30% chance of showers and thunderstorms in the afternoon. Highs in the upper 80s. Friday night, mostly cloudy with a 40% chance of showers and thunderstorms. Lows in the lower 70s.
Saturday, partly sunny with a chance of thunderstorms. A chance of showers in the morning, then showers likely in the afternoon. Highs in the mid-80s. Chance of rain 60%. Saturday night, partly cloudy with showers likely with a chance of thunderstorms. Lows in the lower 70s. Chance of rain 60%. Sunday, partly sunny with a 50% chance of showers and thunderstorms. Highs in the upper 80s. Sunday night, partly cloudy with a chance of thunderstorms. A chance of showers. Lows in the lower 70s. Chance of rain 50%. Monday, partly sunny with a 20% chance of showers and thunderstorms. Highs around 90. Monday night, partly cloudy with a 30% chance of showers and thunderstorms. Lows in the mid-70s. Tuesday, partly sunny. A slight chance of showers and thunderstorms in the morning, then a chance of showers and thunderstorms in the afternoon. Highs in the lower 90s. Chance of rain 30%. The forecast key messages for North and Central Texas. Isolated to scattered storms will quickly diminish in coverage this evening with additional 20 to 30% rain chances across parts of North and Central Texas Wednesday afternoon evening. Better rain chances arrive area-wide Friday into Sunday. The spotter information statement for North and Central Texas. Spotter activation is not expected at this time, but reports of hail, wind damage, strong to severe wind gusts, or flooding are appreciated. The ultraviolet index forecast for June 3rd is 10, or very high. The current time is 11:26 p.m. Central Daylight Time. 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The following reports of weather temperature and wind were made at 11 p.m. DFW Airport, mostly cloudy, 73, dew point 67, relative humidity 81%, wind south at 6, pressure 30.04 inches and steady. Fort Worth Meacham, partly cloudy, 75, south at 6. Dallas Love Field, mostly cloudy, 76, southeast at 6. At Arlington, mostly cloudy, 71, dew point 69, relative humidity 93%, pressure 30.07 inches and rising. Mineral Wells, partly cloudy, 71, east at 7. Elsewhere around the region, Wichita Falls, partly cloudy, 75, southeast at 8. Abilene, mostly cloudy, 80, southeast at 15. Tyler, cloudy, 72, north at 7. Once again at 11 p.m., DFW Airport, mostly cloudy, 73, south at 6. Now let's check on your local forecast for the Dallas-Fort Worth Metroplex. Rest of tonight, mostly cloudy late this evening, then becoming partly cloudy. Lows in the lower 70s. East winds around 5 miles an hour. Wednesday, mostly sunny. Highs in the upper 80s. East winds 5 to 10 miles an hour. Wednesday night, mostly clear in the evening, then becoming partly cloudy. Lows in the lower 70s. Southeast winds 5 to 10 miles an hour. Thursday, mostly sunny. A slight chance of showers and thunderstorms in the morning, then a chance of showers and thunderstorms in the afternoon. Highs in the mid-80s. Southeast winds 5 to 10 miles an hour. Chance of rain 30%. And now the extended forecast. Thursday night, partly cloudy in the evening, then becoming mostly cloudy. Lows in the lower 70s. Southeast winds 5 to 10 miles an hour. Friday, mostly cloudy. A 30% chance of showers and thunderstorms in the afternoon. Highs in the upper 80s. Friday night, mostly cloudy with a 40% chance of showers and thunderstorms. Lows in the lower 70s. Saturday, partly sunny with a chance of thunderstorms. A chance of showers in the morning, then showers likely in the afternoon. Highs in the mid-80s. Chance of rain 60%. Saturday night, partly cloudy with showers likely with a chance of thunderstorms. Lows in the lower 70s. Chance of rain 60%.
Sunday, partly sunny with a 50% chance of showers and thunderstorms. Highs in the upper 80s. Sunday night, partly cloudy with a chance of thunderstorms. A chance of showers. Lows in the lower 70s. Chance of rain 50%. Monday, partly sunny with a 20% chance of showers and thunderstorms. Highs around 90. Monday night, partly cloudy with a 30% chance of showers and thunderstorms. Lows in the mid-70s. Tuesday, partly sunny. A slight chance of showers and thunderstorms in the morning, then a chance of showers and thunderstorms in the afternoon. Highs in the lower 90s. Chance of rain 30%. The forecast key messages for North and Central Texas. Isolated to scattered storms will quickly diminish in coverage this evening with additional 20 to 30% rain chances across parts of North and Central Texas Wednesday afternoon evening. Better rain chances arrive area-wide Friday into Sunday. The spotter information statement for North and Central Texas. Spotter activation is not expected at this time, but reports of hail, wind damage, strong to severe wind gusts, or flooding are appreciated. The ultraviolet index forecast for June 3rd is 10, or very high. The current time is 11:31 p.m. Central Daylight Time. 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Serving the Dallas-Fort Worth listening area. The following reports of weather temperature and wind were made at 11 p.m. DFW Airport, mostly cloudy, 73, dew point 67, relative humidity 81%, wind south at 6, pressure 30.04 inches and steady. Fort Worth Meacham, partly cloudy, 75, south at 6. Dallas Love Field, mostly cloudy, 76, southeast at 6. At Arlington, mostly cloudy, 71, dew point 69, relative humidity 93%, pressure 30.07 inches and rising. Mineral Wells, partly cloudy, 71, east at 7. Elsewhere around the region, Wichita Falls, partly cloudy, 75, southeast at 8. Abilene, mostly cloudy, 80, southeast at 15. Tyler, cloudy, 72, north at 7. Once again at 11 p.m., DFW Airport, mostly cloudy, 73, south at 6. Now let's check on your local forecast for the Dallas-Fort Worth Metroplex. Rest of tonight, mostly cloudy late this evening, then becoming partly cloudy. Lows in the lower 70s. East winds around 5 miles an hour. Wednesday, mostly sunny. Highs in the upper 80s. East winds 5 to 10 miles an hour. Wednesday night, mostly clear in the evening, then becoming partly cloudy. Lows in the lower 70s. Southeast winds 5 to 10 miles an hour. Thursday, mostly sunny. A slight chance of showers and thunderstorms in the morning, then a chance of showers and thunderstorms in the afternoon. Highs in the mid-80s. Southeast winds 5 to 10 miles an hour. Chance of rain 30%. And now the extended forecast. Thursday night, partly cloudy in the evening, then becoming mostly cloudy. Lows in the lower 70s. Southeast winds 5 to 10 miles an hour. Friday, mostly cloudy. A 30% chance of showers and thunderstorms in the afternoon. Highs in the upper 80s. Friday night, mostly cloudy with a 40% chance of showers and thunderstorms. Lows in the lower 70s. Saturday, partly sunny with a chance of thunderstorms. A chance of showers in the morning, then showers likely in the afternoon. Highs in the mid-80s. Chance of rain 60%. Saturday night, partly cloudy with showers likely with a chance of thunderstorms. Lows in the lower 70s. Chance of rain 60%. Sunday, partly sunny with a 50% chance of showers and thunderstorms. Highs in the upper 80s. Sunday night, partly cloudy with a chance of thunderstorms. A chance of showers. Lows in the lower 70s. Chance of rain 50%. Monday, partly sunny with a 20% chance of showers and thunderstorms.
highs around 90. Monday night, partly cloudy with a 30% chance of showers and thunderstorms. Lows in the mid-70s. Tuesday, partly sunny.

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The current time is 11:35 p.m. Central Daylight Time. 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The following reports of weather temperature and wind were made at 11 p.m. DFW Airport, mostly cloudy, 73, dew point 67, relative humidity 81%, wind south at 6, pressure 30.04 inches and steady. Fort Worth Meacham, partly cloudy, 75, south at 6. Dallas Love Field, mostly cloudy, 76, southeast at 6. At Arlington, mostly cloudy, 71, dew point 69, relative humidity 93%, pressure 30.07 inches and rising. Mineral Wells, partly cloudy, 71, east at 7. Elsewhere around the region, Wichita Falls, partly cloudy, 75, southeast at 8. Abilene, mostly cloudy, 80, southeast at 15. Tyler, cloudy, 72, north at 7. Once again at 11 p.m., DFW Airport, mostly cloudy, 73, south at 6. Now let's check on your local forecast for the Dallas-Fort Worth Metroplex. Rest of tonight, mostly cloudy late this evening, then becoming partly cloudy. Lows in the lower 70s. East winds around 5 miles an hour. Wednesday, mostly sunny. Highs in the upper 80s. East winds 5 to 10 miles an hour. Wednesday night, mostly clear in the evening, then becoming partly cloudy. Lows in the lower 70s. Southeast winds 5 to 10 miles an hour. Thursday, mostly sunny. A slight chance of showers and thunderstorms in the morning, then a chance of showers and thunderstorms in the afternoon. Highs in the mid-80s. Southeast winds 5 to 10 miles an hour. Chance of rain 30%. And now the extended forecast. Thursday night, partly cloudy in the evening, then becoming mostly cloudy. Lows in the lower 70s. Southeast winds 5 to 10 miles an hour. Friday, mostly cloudy. A 30% chance of showers and thunderstorms in the afternoon. Highs in the upper 80s. Friday night, mostly cloudy with a 40% chance of showers and thunderstorms. Lows in the lower 70s. Saturday, partly sunny with a chance of thunderstorms. A chance of showers in the morning, then showers likely in the afternoon. Highs in the mid-80s. Chance of rain 60%. Saturday night, partly cloudy with showers likely with a chance of thunderstorms. Lows in the lower 70s. Chance of rain 60%. Sunday, partly sunny with a 50% chance of showers and thunderstorms. Highs in the upper 80s. Sunday night, partly cloudy with a chance of thunderstorms. A chance of showers. Lows in the lower 70s. Chance of rain 50%. Monday, partly sunny with a 20% chance of showers and thunderstorms. Highs around 90. Monday night, partly cloudy with a 30% chance of showers and thunderstorms. Lows in the mid-70s. Tuesday, partly sunny. A slight chance of showers and thunderstorms in the morning, then a chance of showers and thunderstorms in the afternoon. Highs in the lower 90s. Chance of rain 30%. The forecast key messages for North and Central Texas. Isolated to scattered storms will quickly diminish in coverage this evening with additional 20 to 30% rain chances across parts of North and Central Texas Wednesday afternoon evening. Better rain chances arrive area-wide Friday into Sunday. The spotter information statement for North and Central Texas. Spotter activation is not expected at this time, but reports of hail, wind damage, strong to severe wind gusts, or flooding are appreciated. The ultraviolet index forecast for June 3rd is 10, or very high. The current time is 11:40 p.m. Central Daylight Time. 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The following reports of weather temperature and wind were made

11 p.m. DFW Airport, mostly cloudy, 73, dew point 67, relative humidity 81%, wind south at 6, pressure 30.04 inches and steady. Fort Worth Meacham, partly cloudy, 75, south at 6. Dallas Love Field, mostly cloudy, 76, southeast at 6. At Arlington, mostly cloudy, 71, dew point 69, relative humidity 93%, pressure 30.07 inches and rising. Mineral Wells, partly cloudy, 71, east at 7. Elsewhere around the region, Wichita Falls, partly cloudy, 75, southeast at 8. Abilene, mostly cloudy, 80, southeast at 15. Tyler, cloudy, 72, north at 7. Once again at 11 p.m., DFW Airport, mostly cloudy, 73, south at 6. Now let's check on your local forecast for the Dallas-Fort Worth Metroplex. Rest of tonight, mostly cloudy late this evening, then becoming partly cloudy. Lows in the lower 70s. East winds around 5 miles an hour. Wednesday, mostly sunny. Highs in the upper 80s. East winds 5 to 10 miles an hour. Wednesday night, mostly clear in the evening, then becoming partly cloudy. Lows in the lower 70s. Southeast winds 5 to 10 miles an hour. Thursday, mostly sunny. A slight chance of showers and thunderstorms in the morning, then a chance of showers and thunderstorms in the afternoon. Highs in the mid-80s. Southeast winds 5 to 10 miles an hour. Chance of rain 30%. And now the extended forecast. Thursday night, partly cloudy in the evening, then becoming mostly cloudy. Lows in the lower 70s. Southeast winds 5 to 10 miles an hour. Friday, mostly cloudy. A 30% chance of showers and thunderstorms in the afternoon. Highs in the upper 80s. Friday night, mostly cloudy with a 40% chance of showers and thunderstorms. Lows in the lower 70s. Saturday, partly sunny with a chance of thunderstorms. A chance of showers in the morning, then showers likely in the afternoon. Highs in the mid-80s. Chance of rain 60%. Saturday night, partly cloudy with showers likely with a chance of thunderstorms. Lows in the lower 70s. Chance of rain 60%. Sunday, partly sunny with a 50% chance of showers and thunderstorms. Highs in the upper 80s. Sunday night, partly cloudy with a chance of thunderstorms. A chance of showers. Lows in the lower 70s. Chance of rain 50%. Monday, partly sunny with a 20% chance of showers and thunderstorms. Highs around 90. Monday night, partly cloudy with a 30% chance of showers and thunderstorms. Lows in the mid-70s. Tuesday, partly sunny. A slight chance of showers and thunderstorms in the morning, then a chance of showers and thunderstorms in the afternoon. Highs in the lower 90s. Chance of rain 30%. The forecast key messages for North and Central Texas. Isolated to scattered storms will quickly diminish in coverage this evening with additional 20 to 30% rain chances across parts of North and Central Texas Wednesday afternoon evening. Better rain chances arrive area-wide Friday into Sunday. The spotter information statement for North and Central Texas. Spotter activation is not expected at this time, but reports of hail, wind damage, strong to severe wind gusts, or flooding are appreciated. The ultraviolet index forecast for June 3rd is 10, or very high. The current time is 11:45 p.m. Central Daylight Time. 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The following reports of weather temperature and wind were made at 11 p.m. DFW Airport, mostly cloudy, 73, dew point 67, relative humidity 81%, wind south at 6, pressure 30.04 inches and steady. Fort Worth Meacham, partly cloudy, 75, south at 6. Dallas Love Field, mostly cloudy, 76, southeast at 6.
At Arlington, mostly cloudy, 71, dew point 69, relative humidity 93%, pressure 30.07 inches and rising. Mineral Wells, partly cloudy, 71, east at 7. Elsewhere around the region, Wichita Falls, partly cloudy, 75, southeast at 8. Abilene, mostly cloudy, 80, southeast at 15. Tyler, cloudy, 72, north at 7. Once again at 11 p.m., DFW Airport, mostly cloudy, 73, south at 6. Now let's check on your local forecast for the Dallas-Fort Worth Metroplex. Rest of tonight, mostly cloudy late this evening, then becoming partly cloudy. Lows in the lower 70s. East winds around 5 miles an hour. Wednesday, mostly sunny. Highs in the upper 80s. East winds 5 to 10 miles an hour. Wednesday night, mostly clear in the evening, then becoming partly cloudy. Lows in the lower 70s. Southeast winds 5 to 10 miles an hour. Thursday, mostly sunny. A slight chance of showers and thunderstorms in the morning, then a chance of showers and thunderstorms in the afternoon. Highs in the mid-80s. Southeast winds 5 to 10 miles an hour. Chance of rain 30%. And now the extended forecast. Thursday night, partly cloudy in the evening, then becoming mostly cloudy. Lows in the lower 70s. Southeast winds 5 to 10 miles an hour. Friday, mostly cloudy. A 30% chance of showers and thunderstorms in the afternoon. Highs in the upper 80s. Friday night, mostly cloudy with a 40% chance of showers and thunderstorms. Lows in the lower 70s. Saturday, partly sunny with a chance of thunderstorms. A chance of showers in the morning, then showers likely in the afternoon. Highs in the mid-80s. Chance of rain 60%. Saturday night, partly cloudy with showers likely with a chance of thunderstorms. Lows in the lower 70s. Chance of rain 60%. Sunday, partly sunny with a 50% chance of showers and thunderstorms. Highs in the upper 80s. Sunday night, partly cloudy with a chance of thunderstorms. A chance of showers. Lows in the lower 70s. Chance of rain 50%. Monday, partly sunny with a 20% chance of showers and thunderstorms. Highs around 90. Monday night, partly cloudy with a 30% chance of showers and thunderstorms. Lows in the mid-70s. Tuesday, partly sunny. A slight chance of showers and thunderstorms in the morning, then a chance of showers and thunderstorms in the afternoon. Highs in the lower 90s. Chance of rain 30%. The forecast key messages for North and Central Texas. Isolated to scattered storms will quickly diminish in coverage this evening with additional 20 to 30% rain chances across parts of North and Central Texas Wednesday afternoon evening. Better rain chances arrive area-wide Friday into Sunday. The spotter information statement for North and Central Texas. Spotter activation is not expected at this time, but reports of hail, wind damage, strong to severe wind gusts, or flooding are appreciated. The ultraviolet index forecast for June 3rd is 10, or very high. The current time is 11:49 p.m. Central Daylight Time. 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The following reports of weather temperature and wind were made at 11 p.m. DFW Airport, mostly cloudy, 73, dew point 67, relative humidity 81%, wind south at 6, pressure 30.04 inches and steady. Fort Worth Meacham, partly cloudy, 75, south at 6. Dallas Love Field, mostly cloudy, 76, southeast at 6. At Arlington, mostly cloudy, 71, dew point 69, relative humidity 93%, pressure 30.07 inches and rising. Mineral Wells, partly cloudy, 71, east at 7. Elsewhere around the region, Wichita Falls, partly cloudy, 75, southeast at 8. Abilene,
mostly cloudy, 80, southeast at 15. Tyler, cloudy, 72, north at 7. Once again at 11 p.m., DFW Airport, mostly cloudy, 73, south at 6. Now let's check on your local forecast for the Dallas-Fort Worth Metroplex. Rest of tonight, mostly cloudy late this evening, then becoming partly cloudy. Lows in the lower 70s. East winds around 5 miles an hour. Wednesday, mostly sunny. Highs in the upper 80s. East winds 5 to 10 miles an hour. Wednesday night, mostly clear in the evening, then becoming partly cloudy. Lows in the lower 70s. Southeast winds 5 to 10 miles an hour. Thursday, mostly sunny. A slight chance of showers and thunderstorms in the morning, then a chance of showers and thunderstorms in the afternoon. Highs in the mid-80s. Southeast winds 5 to 10 miles an hour. Chance of rain 30%. And now the extended forecast. Thursday night, partly cloudy in the evening, then becoming mostly cloudy. Lows in the lower 70s. Southeast winds 5 to 10 miles an hour. Friday, mostly cloudy. A 30% chance of showers and thunderstorms in the afternoon. Highs in the upper 80s. Friday night, mostly cloudy with a 40% chance of showers and thunderstorms. Lows in the lower 70s. Saturday, partly sunny with a chance of thunderstorms. A chance of showers in the morning, then showers likely in the afternoon. Highs in the mid-80s. Chance of rain 60%. Saturday night, partly cloudy with showers likely with a chance of thunderstorms. Lows in the lower 70s. Chance of rain 60%. Sunday, partly sunny with a 50% chance of showers and thunderstorms. Highs in the upper 80s. Sunday night, partly cloudy with a chance of thunderstorms. A chance of showers. Lows in the lower 70s. Chance of rain 50%. Monday, partly sunny with a 20% chance of showers and thunderstorms. Highs around 90. Monday night, partly cloudy with a 30% chance of showers and thunderstorms. Lows in the mid-70s. Tuesday, partly sunny. A slight chance of showers and thunderstorms in the morning, then a chance of showers and thunderstorms in the afternoon. Highs in the lower 90s. Chance of rain 30%. The forecast key messages for North and Central Texas. Isolated to scattered storms will quickly diminish in coverage this evening with additional 20 to 30% rain chances across parts of North and Central Texas Wednesday afternoon evening. Better rain chances arrive area-wide Friday into Sunday. The spotter information statement for North and Central Texas. Spotter activation is not expected at this time, but reports of hail, wind damage, strong to severe wind gusts, or flooding are appreciated. The ultraviolet index forecast for June 3rd is 10, or very high. The current time is 11:54 p.m. Central Daylight Time. 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The following reports of weather temperature and wind were made at 11 p.m. DFW Airport, mostly cloudy, 73, dew point 67, relative humidity 81%, wind south at 6, pressure 30.04 inches and steady. Fort Worth Meacham, partly cloudy, 75, south at 6. Dallas Love Field, mostly cloudy, 76, southeast at 6. At Arlington, mostly cloudy, 71, dew point 69, relative humidity 93%, pressure 30.07 inches and rising. Mineral Wells, partly cloudy, 71, east at 7. Elsewhere around the region, Wichita Falls, partly cloudy, 75, southeast at 8. Abilene, mostly cloudy, 80, southeast at 15. Tyler, cloudy, 72, north at 7. Once again at 11 p.m., DFW Airport, mostly cloudy, 73, south at 6. Now let's check on your local forecast for the Dallas-Fort Worth Metroplex. Rest of tonight, mostly cloudy late this evening,
then becoming partly cloudy. Lows in the lower 70s. East winds around 5 miles an hour. Wednesday, mostly sunny. Highs in the upper 80s. East winds 5 to 10 miles an hour. Wednesday night, mostly clear in the evening, then becoming partly cloudy. Lows in the lower 70s. Southeast winds 5 to 10 miles an hour. Thursday, mostly sunny. A slight chance of showers and thunderstorms in the morning, then a chance of showers and thunderstorms in the afternoon. Highs in the mid-80s. Southeast winds 5 to 10 miles an hour. Chance of rain 30%. And now the extended forecast. Thursday night, partly cloudy in the evening, then becoming mostly cloudy. Lows in the lower 70s. Southeast winds 5 to 10 miles an hour. Friday, mostly cloudy. A 30% chance of showers and thunderstorms in the afternoon. Highs in the upper 80s. Friday night, mostly cloudy with a 40% chance of showers and thunderstorms. Lows in the lower 70s. Saturday, partly sunny with a chance of thunderstorms. A chance of showers in the morning, then showers likely in the afternoon. Highs in the mid-80s. Chance of rain 60%. Saturday night, partly cloudy with showers likely with a chance of thunderstorms. Lows in the lower 70s. Chance of rain 60%. Sunday, partly sunny with a 50% chance of showers and thunderstorms. Highs in the upper 80s. Sunday night, partly cloudy with a chance of thunderstorms. A chance of showers. Lows in the lower 70s. Chance of rain 50%. Monday, partly sunny with a 20% chance of showers and thunderstorms. Highs around 90. Monday night, partly cloudy with a 30% chance of showers and thunderstorms. Lows in the mid-70s. Tuesday, partly sunny. A slight chance of showers and thunderstorms in the morning, then a chance of showers and thunderstorms in the afternoon. Highs in the lower 90s. Chance of rain 30%. The forecast key messages for North and Central Texas. Isolated to scattered storms will quickly diminish in coverage this evening with additional 20 to 30% rain chances across parts of North and Central Texas Wednesday afternoon evening. Better rain chances arrive area-wide Friday into Sunday. The spotter information statement for North and Central Texas. Spotter activation is not expected at this time, but reports of hail, wind damage, strong to severe wind gusts, or flooding are appreciated. The ultraviolet index forecast for June 3rd is 10, or very high. The current time is 11:59 p.m. Central Daylight Time. 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The following reports of weather temperature and wind were made at 11 p.m. DFW Airport, mostly cloudy, 73, dew point 67, relative humidity 81%, wind south at 6, pressure 30.04 inches and steady. Fort Worth Meacham, partly cloudy, 75, south at 6. Dallas Love Field, mostly cloudy, 76, southeast at 6. At Arlington, mostly cloudy, 71, dew point 69, relative humidity 93%, pressure 30.07 inches and rising. Mineral Wells, partly cloudy, 71, east at 7. Elsewhere around the region, Wichita Falls, partly cloudy, 75, southeast at 8. Abilene, mostly cloudy, 80, southeast at 15. Tyler, cloudy, 72, north at 7. Once again at 11 p.m., DFW Airport, mostly cloudy, 73, south at 6. Now let's check on your local forecast for the Dallas-Fort Worth Metroplex. Rest of tonight, mostly cloudy late this evening, then becoming partly cloudy. Lows in the lower 70s. East winds around 5 miles an hour. Wednesday, mostly sunny. Highs in the upper 80s. East winds 5 to 10 miles an hour. Wednesday night, mostly clear in the evening, then becoming partly cloudy. Lows in the lower 70s.
southeast winds 5 to 10 miles an hour. Thursday, mostly sunny. A slight chance of showers and thunderstorms in the morning, then a chance of showers and thunderstorms in the afternoon. Highs in the mid-80s. Southeast winds 5 to 10 miles an hour. Chance of rain 30%. And now the extended forecast. Thursday night, partly cloudy in the evening, then becoming mostly cloudy. Lows in the lower 70s. Southeast winds 5 to 10 miles an hour. Friday, mostly cloudy. A 30% chance of showers and thunderstorms in the afternoon. Highs in the upper 80s. Friday night, mostly cloudy with a 40% chance of showers and thunderstorms. Lows in the lower 70s. Saturday, partly sunny with a chance of thunderstorms. A chance of showers in the morning, then showers likely in the afternoon. Highs in the mid-80s. Chance of rain 60%. Saturday night, partly cloudy with showers likely with a chance of thunderstorms. Lows in the lower 70s. Chance of rain 60%. Sunday, partly sunny with a 50% chance of showers and thunderstorms. Highs in the upper 80s. Sunday night, partly cloudy with a chance of thunderstorms. A chance of showers. Lows in the lower 70s. Chance of rain 50%. Monday, partly sunny with a 20% chance of showers and thunderstorms. Highs around 90. Monday night, partly cloudy with a 30% chance of showers and thunderstorms. Lows in the mid-70s. Tuesday, partly sunny. A slight chance of showers and thunderstorms in the morning, then a chance of showers and thunderstorms in the afternoon. Highs in the lower 90s. Chance of rain 30%. The forecast key messages for North and Central Texas. Isolated to scattered storms will quickly diminish in coverage this evening with additional 20 to 30% rain chances across parts of North and Central Texas Wednesday afternoon evening. Better rain chances arrive area-wide Friday into Sunday. The spotter information statement for North and Central Texas. Spotter activation is not expected at this time, but reports of hail, wind damage, strong to severe wind gusts, or flooding are appreciated. The ultraviolet index forecast for June 3rd is 10, or very high. The current time is 12:03 a.m. Central Daylight Time. 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The following reports of weather temperature and wind were made at midnight. DFW Airport, mostly cloudy, 73, dew point 68, relative humidity 84%, wind calm, pressure 30.07 inches and rising. Dallas Love Field, mostly cloudy, 75, east at 3. At Arlington, mostly cloudy, 72, dew point 69, relative humidity 90%, pressure 30.08 inches and rising. Mineral Wells, partly cloudy, 69, southeast at 7. Elsewhere around the region, Wichita Falls, partly cloudy, 73, southeast at 7. Abilene, mostly cloudy, 78, southeast at 13. Tyler, cloudy, 72, east at 6. Once again at midnight, DFW Airport, mostly cloudy, 73, calm. Now let's check on your local forecast for the Dallas-Fort Worth Metroplex. Rest of tonight, mostly cloudy late this evening, then becoming partly cloudy. Lows in the lower 70s. East winds around 5 miles an hour. Wednesday, mostly sunny. Highs in the upper 80s. East winds 5 to 10 miles an hour. Wednesday night, mostly clear in the evening, then becoming partly cloudy. Lows in the lower 70s. Southeast winds 5 to 10 miles an hour. Thursday, mostly sunny. A slight chance of showers and thunderstorms in the morning, then a chance of showers and thunderstorms in the afternoon. Highs in the mid-80s. Southeast winds 5 to 10 miles an hour. Chance of rain 30%. And now the extended forecast. Thursday night, partly cloudy in the evening, then becoming mostly cloudy. Lows in the lower 70s.
southeast winds 5 to 10 miles an hour. Friday, mostly cloudy. A 30% chance of showers and thunderstorms in the afternoon. Highs in the upper 80s. Friday night, mostly cloudy with a 40% chance of showers and thunderstorms. Lows in the lower 70s. Saturday, partly sunny with a chance of thunderstorms. A chance of showers in the morning, then showers likely in the afternoon. Highs in the mid-80s. Chance of rain 60%. Saturday night, partly cloudy with showers likely with a chance of thunderstorms. Lows in the lower 70s. Chance of rain 60%. Sunday, partly sunny with a 50% chance of showers and thunderstorms. Highs in the upper 80s. Sunday night, partly cloudy with a chance of thunderstorms. A chance of showers. Lows in the lower 70s. Chance of rain 50%. Monday, partly sunny with a 20% chance of showers and thunderstorms. Highs around 90. Monday night, partly cloudy with a 30% chance of showers and thunderstorms. Lows in the mid-70s. Tuesday, partly sunny. A slight chance of showers and thunderstorms in the morning, then a chance of showers and thunderstorms in the afternoon. Highs in the lower 90s. Chance of rain 30%. The forecast key messages for North and Central Texas. Isolated to scattered storms will quickly diminish in coverage this evening with additional 20 to 30% rain chances across parts of North and Central Texas Wednesday afternoon evening. Better rain chances arrive area-wide Friday into Sunday. The spotter information statement for North and Central Texas. Spotter activation is not expected at this time, but reports of hail, wind damage, strong to severe wind gusts, or flooding are appreciated. The ultraviolet index forecast for June 3rd is 10, or very high. The current time is 12:08 a.m. Central Daylight Time. 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The following reports of weather temperature and wind were made at midnight. DFW Airport, mostly cloudy, 73, dew point 68, relative humidity 84%, wind calm, pressure 30.07 inches and rising. Dallas Love Field, mostly cloudy, 75, east at 3. At Arlington, mostly cloudy, 72, dew point 69, relative humidity 90%, pressure 30.08 inches and rising. Mineral Wells, partly cloudy, 69, southeast at 7. Elsewhere around the region, Wichita Falls, partly cloudy, 73, southeast at 7. Abilene, mostly cloudy, 78, southeast at 13. Tyler, cloudy, 72, east at 6. Once again at midnight, DFW Airport, mostly cloudy, 73, calm. Now let's check on your local forecast for the Dallas-Fort Worth Metroplex. Rest of tonight, mostly cloudy late this evening, then becoming partly cloudy. Lows in the lower 70s. East winds around 5 miles an hour. Wednesday, mostly sunny. Highs in the upper 80s. East winds 5 to 10 miles an hour. Wednesday night, mostly clear in the evening, then becoming partly cloudy. Lows in the lower 70s. Southeast winds 5 to 10 miles an hour. Thursday, mostly sunny. A slight chance of showers and thunderstorms in the morning, then a chance of showers and thunderstorms in the afternoon. Highs in the mid-80s. Southeast winds 5 to 10 miles an hour. Chance of rain 30%. And now the extended forecast. Thursday night, partly cloudy in the evening, then becoming mostly cloudy. Lows in the lower 70s. Southeast winds 5 to 10 miles an hour. Friday, mostly cloudy. A 30% chance of showers and thunderstorms in the afternoon. Highs in the upper 80s. Friday night, mostly cloudy with a 40% chance of showers and thunderstorms. Lows in the lower 70s. Saturday, partly sunny with a chance of thunderstorms. A chance of showers in the morning, then showers likely in the afternoon. Highs in the mid-80s.
chance of rain 60%. Saturday night, partly cloudy with showers likely with a chance of thunderstorms. Lows in the lower 70s. Chance of rain 60%. Sunday, partly sunny with a 50% chance of showers and thunderstorms. Highs in the upper 80s. Sunday night, partly cloudy with a chance of thunderstorms. A chance of showers. Lows in the lower 70s. Chance of rain 50%. Monday, partly sunny with a 20% chance of showers and thunderstorms. Highs around 90. Monday night, partly cloudy with a 30% chance of showers and thunderstorms. Lows in the mid-70s. Tuesday, partly sunny. A slight chance of showers and thunderstorms in the morning, then a chance of showers and thunderstorms in the afternoon. Highs in the lower 90s. Chance of rain 30%. The forecast key messages for North and Central Texas. Isolated to scattered storms will quickly diminish in coverage this evening with additional 20 to 30% rain chances across parts of North and Central Texas Wednesday afternoon evening. Better rain chances arrive area-wide Friday into Sunday. The spotter information statement for North and Central Texas. Spotter activation is not expected at this time, but reports of hail, wind damage, strong to severe wind gusts, or flooding are appreciated. The ultraviolet index forecast for June 3rd is 10, or very high. The current time is 12:12 a.m. Central Daylight Time. 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The following reports of weather temperature and wind were made at midnight. DFW Airport, mostly cloudy, 73, dew point 68, relative humidity 84%, wind calm, pressure 30.07 inches and rising. Dallas Love Field, mostly cloudy, 75, east at 3. At Arlington, mostly cloudy, 72, dew point 69, relative humidity 90%, pressure 30.08 inches and rising. Mineral Wells, partly cloudy, 69, southeast at 7. Elsewhere around the region, Wichita Falls, partly cloudy, 73, southeast at 7. Abilene, cloudy, 78, southeast at 13. Tyler, mostly cloudy, 72, east at 6. Once again at midnight, DFW Airport, mostly cloudy, 73, calm. Now let's check on your local forecast for the Dallas-Fort Worth Metroplex. Rest of tonight, mostly cloudy late this evening, then becoming partly cloudy. Lows in the lower 70s. East winds around 5 miles an hour. Wednesday, mostly sunny. Highs in the upper 80s. East winds 5 to 10 miles an hour. Wednesday night, mostly clear in the evening, then becoming partly cloudy. Lows in the lower 70s. Southeast winds 5 to 10 miles an hour. Thursday, mostly sunny. A slight chance of showers and thunderstorms in the morning, then a chance of showers and thunderstorms in the afternoon. Highs in the mid-80s. Southeast winds 5 to 10 miles an hour. Chance of rain 30%. And now the extended forecast. Thursday night, partly cloudy in the evening, then becoming mostly cloudy. Lows in the lower 70s. Southeast winds 5 to 10 miles an hour. Friday, mostly cloudy. A 30% chance of showers and thunderstorms in the afternoon. Highs in the upper 80s. Friday night, mostly cloudy with a 40% chance of showers and thunderstorms. Lows in the lower 70s. Saturday, partly sunny with a chance of thunderstorms. A chance of showers in the morning, then showers likely in the afternoon. Highs in the mid-80s. Chance of rain 60%. Saturday night, partly cloudy with showers likely with a chance of thunderstorms. Lows in the lower 70s. Chance of rain 60%. Sunday, partly sunny with a 50% chance of showers and thunderstorms. Highs in the upper 80s. Sunday night, partly cloudy with a chance of thunderstorms. A chance of showers. Lows in the lower 70s. Chance of rain 50%.
Monday, partly sunny with a 20% chance of showers and thunderstorms. Highs around 90. Monday night, partly cloudy with a 30% chance of showers and thunderstorms. Lows in the mid-70s. Tuesday, partly sunny. A slight chance of showers and thunderstorms in the morning, then a chance of showers and thunderstorms in the afternoon. Highs in the lower 90s. Chance of rain 30%. The forecast key messages for North and Central Texas. Isolated to scattered storms will quickly diminish in coverage this evening with additional 20 to 30% rain chances across parts of North and Central Texas Wednesday afternoon evening. Better rain chances arrive area-wide Friday into Sunday. The spotter information statement for North and Central Texas. Spotter activation is not expected at this time, but reports of hail, wind damage, strong to severe wind gusts, or flooding are appreciated. The ultraviolet index forecast for June 3rd is 10, or very high. The current time is 12:17 a.m. Central Daylight Time. 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The following reports of weather temperature and wind were made at midnight. DFW Airport, mostly cloudy, 73, dew point 68, relative humidity 84%, wind calm, pressure 30.07 inches and rising. Dallas Love Field, mostly cloudy, 75, east at 3. At Arlington, mostly cloudy, 72, dew point 69, relative humidity 90%, pressure 30.08 inches and rising. Mineral Wells, partly cloudy, 69, southeast at 7. Elsewhere around the region, Wichita Falls, partly cloudy, 73, southeast at 7. Abilene, cloudy, 78, southeast at 13. Tyler, mostly cloudy, 72, east at 6. Once again at midnight, DFW Airport, mostly cloudy, 73, calm. Now let's check on your local forecast for the Dallas-Fort Worth Metroplex. Rest of tonight, mostly cloudy late this evening, then becoming partly cloudy. Lows in the lower 70s. East winds around 5 miles an hour. Wednesday, mostly sunny. Highs in the upper 80s. East winds 5 to 10 miles an hour. Wednesday night, mostly clear in the evening, then becoming partly cloudy. Lows in the lower 70s. Southeast winds 5 to 10 miles an hour. Thursday, mostly sunny. A slight chance of showers and thunderstorms in the morning, then a chance of showers and thunderstorms in the afternoon. Highs in the mid-80s. Southeast winds 5 to 10 miles an hour. Chance of rain 30%. And now the extended forecast. Thursday night, partly cloudy in the evening, then becoming mostly cloudy. Lows in the lower 70s. Southeast winds 5 to 10 miles an hour. Friday, mostly cloudy. A 30% chance of showers and thunderstorms in the afternoon. Highs in the upper 80s. Friday night, mostly cloudy with a 40% chance of showers and thunderstorms. Lows in the lower 70s. Saturday, partly sunny with a chance of thunderstorms. A chance of showers in the morning, then showers likely in the afternoon. Highs in the mid-80s. Chance of rain 60%. Saturday night, partly cloudy with showers likely with a chance of thunderstorms. Lows in the lower 70s. Chance of rain 60%. Sunday, partly sunny with a 50% chance of showers and thunderstorms. Highs in the upper 80s. Sunday night, partly cloudy with a chance of thunderstorms. A chance of showers. Lows in the lower 70s. Chance of rain 50%. Monday, partly sunny with a 20% chance of showers and thunderstorms. Highs around 90. Monday night, partly cloudy with a 30% chance of showers and thunderstorms. Lows in the mid-70s. Tuesday, partly sunny. A slight chance of showers and thunderstorms in the morning, then a chance of showers and thunderstorms in the afternoon. Highs in the lower 90s. Chance of rain 30%.
the forecast key messages for North and Central Texas. Isolated to scattered storms will quickly diminish in coverage this evening with additional 20 to 30% rain chances across parts of North and Central Texas Wednesday afternoon evening. Better rain chances arrive area-wide Friday into Sunday. The spotter information statement for North and Central Texas. Spotter activation is not expected at this time, but reports of hail, wind damage, strong to severe wind gusts, or flooding are appreciated. The ultraviolet index forecast for June 3rd is 10, or very high. The current time is 12:21 a.m. Central Daylight Time. 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The following reports of weather temperature and wind were made at midnight. DFW Airport, mostly cloudy, 73, dew point 68, relative humidity 84%, wind calm, pressure 30.07 inches and rising. Dallas Love Field, mostly cloudy, 75, east at 3. At Arlington, mostly cloudy, 72, dew point 69, relative humidity 90%, pressure 30.08 inches and rising. Mineral Wells, partly cloudy, 69, southeast at 7. Elsewhere around the region, Wichita Falls, partly cloudy, 73, southeast at 7. Abilene, cloudy, 78, southeast at 13. Tyler, mostly cloudy, 72, east at 6. Once again at midnight, DFW Airport, mostly cloudy, 73, calm. Now let's check on your local forecast for the Dallas-Fort Worth Metroplex. Rest of tonight, mostly cloudy late this evening, then becoming partly cloudy. Lows in the lower 70s. East winds around 5 miles an hour. Wednesday, mostly sunny. Highs in the upper 80s. East winds 5 to 10 miles an hour. Wednesday night, mostly clear in the evening, then becoming partly cloudy. Lows in the lower 70s. Southeast winds 5 to 10 miles an hour. Thursday, mostly sunny. A slight chance of showers and thunderstorms in the morning, then a chance of showers and thunderstorms in the afternoon. Highs in the mid-80s. Southeast winds 5 to 10 miles an hour. Chance of rain 30%. And now the extended forecast. Thursday night, partly cloudy in the evening, then becoming mostly cloudy. Lows in the lower 70s. Southeast winds 5 to 10 miles an hour. Friday, mostly cloudy. A 30% chance of showers and thunderstorms in the afternoon. Highs in the upper 80s. Friday night, mostly cloudy with a 40% chance of showers and thunderstorms. Lows in the lower 70s. Saturday, partly sunny with a chance of thunderstorms. A chance of showers in the morning, then showers likely in the afternoon. Highs in the mid-80s. Chance of rain 60%. Saturday night, partly cloudy with showers likely with a chance of thunderstorms. Lows in the lower 70s. Chance of rain 60%. Sunday, partly sunny with a 50% chance of showers and thunderstorms. Highs in the upper 80s. Sunday night, partly cloudy with a chance of thunderstorms. A chance of showers. Lows in the lower 70s. Chance of rain 50%. Monday, partly sunny with a 20% chance of showers and thunderstorms. Highs around 90. Monday night, partly cloudy with a 30% chance of showers and thunderstorms. Lows in the mid-70s. Tuesday, partly sunny. A slight chance of showers and thunderstorms in the morning, then a chance of showers and thunderstorms in the afternoon. Highs in the lower 90s. Chance of rain 30%. The forecast key messages for North and Central Texas. Isolated to scattered storms will quickly diminish in coverage this evening with additional 20 to 30% rain chances across parts of North and Central Texas Wednesday afternoon evening. Better rain chances arrive area-wide Friday into Sunday. The spotter information statement for North and Central Texas. Spotter activation is not expected at this time, but reports of hail, wind damage, strong to severe wind gusts,
or flooding are appreciated. The ultraviolet index forecast for June 3rd is 10, or very high. The current time is 12:26 a.m. Central Daylight Time. 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The following reports of weather temperature and wind were made at midnight. DFW Airport, mostly cloudy, 73, dew point 68, relative humidity 84%, wind calm, pressure 30.07 inches and rising. Dallas Love Field, mostly cloudy, 75, east at 3. At Arlington, mostly cloudy, 72, dew point 69, relative humidity 90%, pressure 30.08 inches and rising. Mineral Wells, partly cloudy, 69, southeast at 7. Elsewhere around the region, Wichita Falls, partly cloudy, 73, southeast at 7. Abilene, cloudy, 78, southeast at 13. Tyler, mostly cloudy, 72, east at 6. Once again at midnight, DFW Airport, mostly cloudy, 73, calm. Now let's check on your local forecast for the Dallas-Fort Worth Metroplex. Rest of tonight, mostly cloudy late this evening, then becoming partly cloudy. Lows in the lower 70s. East winds around 5 miles an hour. Wednesday, mostly sunny. Highs in the upper 80s. East winds 5 to 10 miles an hour. Wednesday night, mostly clear in the evening, then becoming partly cloudy. Lows in the lower 70s. Southeast winds 5 to 10 miles an hour. Thursday, mostly sunny. A slight chance of showers and thunderstorms in the morning, then a chance of showers and thunderstorms in the afternoon. Highs in the mid-80s. Southeast winds 5 to 10 miles an hour. Chance of rain 30%. And now the extended forecast. Thursday night, partly cloudy in the evening, then becoming mostly cloudy. Lows in the lower 70s. Southeast winds 5 to 10 miles an hour. Friday, mostly cloudy. A 30% chance of showers and thunderstorms in the afternoon. Highs in the upper 80s. Friday night, mostly cloudy with a 40% chance of showers and thunderstorms. Lows in the lower 70s. Saturday, partly sunny with a chance of thunderstorms. A chance of showers in the morning, then showers likely in the afternoon. Highs in the mid-80s. Chance of rain 60%. Saturday night, partly cloudy with showers likely with a chance of thunderstorms. Lows in the lower 70s. Chance of rain 60%. Sunday, partly sunny with a 50% chance of showers and thunderstorms. Highs in the upper 80s. Sunday night, partly cloudy with a chance of thunderstorms. A chance of showers. Lows in the lower 70s. Chance of rain 50%. Monday, partly sunny with a 20% chance of showers and thunderstorms. Highs around 90. Monday night, partly cloudy with a 30% chance of showers and thunderstorms. Lows in the mid-70s. Tuesday, partly sunny. A slight chance of showers and thunderstorms in the morning, then a chance of showers and thunderstorms in the afternoon. Highs in the lower 90s. Chance of rain 30%. The forecast key messages for North and Central Texas. Isolated to scattered storms will quickly diminish in coverage this evening with additional 20 to 30% rain chances across parts of North and Central Texas Wednesday afternoon evening. Better rain chances arrive area-wide Friday into Sunday. The spotter information statement for North and Central Texas. Spotter activation is not expected at this time, but reports of hail, wind damage, strong to severe wind gusts, or flooding are appreciated. The ultraviolet index forecast for June 3rd is 10, or very high. The current time is 12:30 a.m. Central Daylight Time. 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The following reports of weather temperature and wind were made at midnight.
DFW Airport, mostly cloudy, 73, dew point 68, relative humidity 84%, wind calm, pressure 30.07 inches and rising. Dallas Love Field, mostly cloudy, 75, east at 3. At Arlington, mostly cloudy, 72, dew point 69, relative humidity 90%, pressure 30.08 inches and rising. Mineral Wells, partly cloudy, 69, southeast at 7. Elsewhere around the region, Wichita Falls, partly cloudy, 73, southeast at 7. Abilene, cloudy, 78, southeast at 13. Tyler, mostly cloudy, 72, east at 6. Once again at midnight, DFW Airport, mostly cloudy, 73, calm. Now let's check on your local forecast for the Dallas-Fort Worth Metroplex. Rest of tonight, mostly cloudy late this evening, then becoming partly cloudy. Lows in the lower 70s. East winds around 5 miles an hour. Wednesday, mostly sunny. Highs in the upper 80s. East winds 5 to 10 miles an hour. Wednesday night, mostly clear in the evening, then becoming partly cloudy. Lows in the lower 70s. Southeast winds 5 to 10 miles an hour. Thursday, mostly sunny. A slight chance of showers and thunderstorms in the morning, then a chance of showers and thunderstorms in the afternoon. Highs in the mid-80s. Southeast winds 5 to 10 miles an hour. Chance of rain 30%. And now the extended forecast. Thursday night, partly cloudy in the evening, then becoming mostly cloudy. Lows in the lower 70s. Southeast winds 5 to 10 miles an hour. Friday, mostly cloudy. A 30% chance of showers and thunderstorms in the afternoon. Highs in the upper 80s. Friday night, mostly cloudy with a 40% chance of showers and thunderstorms. Lows in the lower 70s. Saturday, partly sunny with a chance of thunderstorms. A chance of showers in the morning, then showers likely in the afternoon. Highs in the mid-80s. Chance of rain 60%. Saturday night, partly cloudy with showers likely with a chance of thunderstorms. Lows in the lower 70s. Chance of rain 60%. Sunday, partly sunny with a 50% chance of showers and thunderstorms. Highs in the upper 80s. Sunday night, partly cloudy with a chance of thunderstorms. A chance of showers. Lows in the lower 70s. Chance of rain 50%. Monday, partly sunny with a 20% chance of showers and thunderstorms. Highs around 90. Monday night, partly cloudy with a 30% chance of showers and thunderstorms. Lows in the mid-70s. Tuesday, partly sunny. A slight chance of showers and thunderstorms in the morning, then a chance of showers and thunderstorms in the afternoon. Highs in the lower 90s. Chance of rain 30%. The forecast key messages for North and Central Texas. Isolated to scattered storms will quickly diminish in coverage this evening with additional 20 to 30% rain chances across parts of North and Central Texas Wednesday afternoon evening. Better rain chances arrive area-wide Friday into Sunday. The spotter information statement for North and Central Texas. Spotter activation is not expected at this time, but reports of hail, wind damage, strong to severe wind gusts, or flooding are appreciated. The ultraviolet index forecast for June 3rd is 10, or very high. The current time is 12:35 a.m. Central Daylight Time. 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The following reports of weather temperature and wind were made at midnight. DFW Airport, mostly cloudy, 73, dew point 68, relative humidity 84%, wind calm, pressure 30.07 inches and rising. Dallas Love Field, mostly cloudy, 75, east at 3. At Arlington, mostly cloudy, 72, dew point 69, relative humidity 90%, pressure 30.08 inches and rising.
Mineral Wells, partly cloudy, 69, southeast at 7. Elsewhere around the region,

the lower 70s. East winds around 5 miles an hour. Wednesday, mostly sunny. Highs in the upper 80s. East winds 5 to 10 miles an hour. Wednesday night, mostly clear in the evening, then becoming partly cloudy. Lows in the lower 70s. Southeast winds 5 to 10 miles an hour. Thursday, mostly sunny. A slight chance of showers and thunderstorms in the morning, then a chance of showers and thunderstorms in the afternoon. Highs in the mid-80s. Southeast winds 5 to 10 miles an hour. Chance of rain 30%. And now the extended forecast. Thursday night, partly cloudy in the evening, then becoming mostly cloudy. Lows in the lower 70s. Southeast winds 5 to 10 miles an hour. Friday, mostly cloudy. A 30% chance of showers and thunderstorms in the afternoon. Highs in the upper 80s. Friday night, mostly cloudy with a 40% chance of showers and thunderstorms. Lows in the lower 70s. Saturday, partly sunny with a chance of thunderstorms. A chance of showers in the morning, then showers likely in the afternoon. Highs in the mid-80s. Chance of rain 60%. Saturday night, partly cloudy with showers likely with a chance of thunderstorms. Lows in the lower 70s. Chance of rain 60%. Sunday, partly sunny with a 50% chance of showers and thunderstorms. Highs in the upper 80s. Sunday night, partly cloudy with a chance of thunderstorms. A chance of showers. Lows in the lower 70s. Chance of rain 50%. Monday, partly sunny with a 20% chance of showers and thunderstorms. Highs around 90. Monday night, partly cloudy with a 30% chance of showers and thunderstorms. Lows in the mid-70s. Tuesday, partly sunny. A slight chance of showers and thunderstorms in the morning, then a chance of showers and thunderstorms in the afternoon. Highs in the lower 90s. Chance of rain 30%. The forecast key messages for North and Central Texas. Isolated to scattered storms will quickly diminish in coverage this evening with additional 20 to 30% rain chances across parts of North and Central Texas Wednesday afternoon evening. Better rain chances arrive area-wide Friday into Sunday. The spotter information statement for North and Central Texas. Spotter activation is not expected at this time, but reports of hail, wind damage, strong to severe wind gusts, or flooding are appreciated. The ultraviolet index forecast for June 3rd is 10, or very high. The current time is 12:39 a.m. Central Daylight Time. 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The following reports of weather temperature and wind were made at midnight. DFW Airport, mostly cloudy, 73, dew point 68, relative humidity 84%, wind calm, pressure 30.07 inches and rising. Dallas Love Field, mostly cloudy, 75, east at 3. At Arlington, mostly cloudy, 72, dew point 69, relative humidity 90%, pressure 30.08 inches and rising. Mineral Wells, partly cloudy, 69, southeast at 7. Elsewhere around the region, Wichita Falls, partly cloudy, 73, southeast at 7. Abilene, cloudy, 78, southeast at 13. Tyler, mostly cloudy, 72, east at 6. Once again at midnight, DFW Airport, mostly cloudy, 73, calm. Now let's check on your local forecast for the Dallas-Fort Worth Metroplex. Rest of tonight, mostly cloudy late this evening, then becoming partly cloudy. Lows in the lower 70s. East winds around 5 miles an hour. Wednesday, mostly sunny. Highs in the upper 80s. East winds 5 to 10 miles an hour. Wednesday night, mostly clear in the evening, then becoming partly cloudy. Lows in the lower 70s. Southeast winds 5 to 10 miles an hour. Thursday, mostly sunny. A slight chance of showers and thunderstorms in the morning, then a chance of showers and

Thunderstorms in the afternoon. Highs in the mid-80s. Southeast winds 5 to 10 miles an hour. Chance of rain 30%. And now the extended forecast. Thursday night, partly cloudy in the evening, then becoming mostly cloudy. Lows in the lower 70s. Southeast winds 5 to 10 miles an hour. Friday, mostly cloudy. A 30% chance of showers and thunderstorms in the afternoon. Highs in the upper 80s. Friday night, mostly cloudy with a 40% chance of showers and thunderstorms. Lows in the lower 70s. Saturday, partly sunny with a chance of thunderstorms. A chance of showers in the morning, then showers likely in the afternoon. Highs in the mid-80s. Chance of rain 60%. Saturday night, partly cloudy with showers likely with a chance of thunderstorms. Lows in the lower 70s. Chance of rain 60%. Sunday, partly sunny with a 50% chance of showers and thunderstorms. Highs in the upper 80s. Sunday night, partly cloudy with a chance of thunderstorms. A chance of showers. Lows in the lower 70s. Chance of rain 50%. Monday, partly sunny with a 20% chance of showers and thunderstorms. Highs around 90. Monday night, partly cloudy with a 30% chance of showers and thunderstorms. Lows in the mid-70s. Tuesday, partly sunny. A slight chance of showers and thunderstorms in the morning, then a chance of showers and thunderstorms in the afternoon. Highs in the lower 90s. Chance of rain 30%. The forecast key messages for North and Central Texas. Isolated to scattered storms will quickly diminish in coverage this evening with additional 20 to 30% rain chances across parts of North and Central Texas Wednesday afternoon evening. Better rain chances arrive area-wide Friday into Sunday. The spotter information statement for North and Central Texas. Spotter activation is not expected at this time, but reports of hail, wind damage, strong to severe wind gusts, or flooding are appreciated. The ultraviolet index forecast for June 3rd is 10, or very high. The current time is 12:43 a.m. Central Daylight Time. 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The following reports of weather temperature and wind were made at midnight. DFW Airport, mostly cloudy, 73, dew point 68, relative humidity 84%, wind calm, pressure 30.07 inches and rising. Dallas Love Field, mostly cloudy, 75, east at 3. At Arlington, mostly cloudy, 72, dew point 69, relative humidity 90%, pressure 30.08 inches and rising. Mineral Wells, partly cloudy, 69, southeast at 7. Elsewhere around the region, Wichita Falls, partly cloudy, 73, southeast at 7. Abilene, cloudy, 78, southeast at 13. Tyler, mostly cloudy, 72, east at 6. Once again at midnight, DFW Airport, mostly cloudy, 73, calm. Now let's check on your local forecast for the Dallas-Fort Worth Metroplex. Rest of tonight, mostly cloudy late this evening, then becoming partly cloudy. Lows in the lower 70s. East winds around 5 miles an hour. Wednesday, mostly sunny. Highs in the upper 80s. East winds 5 to 10 miles an hour. Wednesday night, mostly clear in the evening, then becoming partly cloudy. Lows in the lower 70s. Southeast winds 5 to 10 miles an hour. Thursday, mostly sunny. A slight chance of showers and thunderstorms in the morning, then a chance of showers and thunderstorms in the afternoon. Highs in the mid-80s. Southeast winds 5 to 10 miles an hour. Chance of rain 30%. And now the extended forecast. Thursday night, partly cloudy in the evening, then becoming mostly cloudy. Lows in the lower 70s. Southeast winds 5 to 10 miles an hour. Friday, mostly cloudy. A 30% chance of showers and thunderstorms in the afternoon.
Highs in the upper 80s. Friday night, mostly cloudy with a 40% chance of showers and thunderstorms. Lows in the lower 70s. Saturday, partly sunny with a chance of thunderstorms. A chance of showers in the morning, then showers likely in the afternoon. Highs in the mid-80s. Chance of rain 60%. Saturday night, partly cloudy with showers likely with a chance of thunderstorms. Lows in the lower 70s. Chance of rain 60%. Sunday, partly sunny with a 50% chance of showers and thunderstorms. Highs in the upper 80s. Sunday night, partly cloudy with a chance of thunderstorms. A chance of showers. Lows in the lower 70s. Chance of rain 50%. Monday, partly sunny with a 20% chance of showers and thunderstorms. Highs around 90. Monday night, partly cloudy with a 30% chance of showers and thunderstorms. Lows in the mid-70s. Tuesday, partly sunny. A slight chance of showers and thunderstorms in the morning, then a chance of showers and thunderstorms in the afternoon. Highs in the lower 90s. Chance of rain 30%. The forecast key messages for North and Central Texas. Isolated to scattered storms will quickly diminish in coverage this evening with additional 20 to 30% rain chances across parts of North and Central Texas Wednesday afternoon evening. Better rain chances arrive area-wide Friday into Sunday. The spotter information statement for North and Central Texas. Spotter activation is not expected at this time, but reports of hail, wind damage, strong to severe wind gusts, or flooding are appreciated. The ultraviolet index forecast for June 3rd is 10, or very high. The current time is 12:48 a.m. Central Daylight Time. 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The following reports of weather temperature and wind were made at midnight. DFW Airport, mostly cloudy, 73, dew point 68, relative humidity 84%, wind calm, pressure 30.07 inches and rising. Dallas Love Field, mostly cloudy, 75, east at 3. At Arlington, mostly cloudy, 72, dew point 69, relative humidity 90%, pressure 30.08 inches and rising. Mineral Wells, partly cloudy, 69, southeast at 7. Elsewhere around the region, Wichita Falls, partly cloudy, 73, southeast at 7. Abilene, cloudy, 78, southeast at 13. Tyler, mostly cloudy, 72, east at 6. Once again at midnight, DFW Airport, mostly cloudy, 73, calm. Now let's check on your local forecast for the Dallas-Fort Worth Metroplex. Rest of tonight, mostly cloudy late this evening, then becoming partly cloudy. Lows in the lower 70s. East winds around 5 miles an hour. Wednesday, mostly sunny. Highs in the upper 80s. East winds 5 to 10 miles an hour. Wednesday night, mostly clear in the evening, then becoming partly cloudy. Lows in the lower 70s. Southeast winds 5 to 10 miles an hour. Thursday, mostly sunny. A slight chance of showers and thunderstorms in the morning, then a chance of showers and thunderstorms in the afternoon. Highs in the mid-80s. Southeast winds 5 to 10 miles an hour. Chance of rain 30%. And now the extended forecast. Thursday night, partly cloudy in the evening, then becoming mostly cloudy. Lows in the lower 70s. Southeast winds 5 to 10 miles an hour. Friday, mostly cloudy. A 30% chance of showers and thunderstorms in the afternoon. Highs in the upper 80s. Friday night, mostly cloudy with a 40% chance of showers and thunderstorms. Lows in the lower 70s. Saturday, partly sunny with a chance of thunderstorms. A chance of showers in the morning, then showers likely in the afternoon. Highs in the mid-80s. Chance of rain 60%. Saturday night, partly cloudy with showers likely with a chance of thunderstorms. Lows in the lower 70s.
chance of rain 60%. Sunday, partly sunny with a 50% chance of showers and thunderstorms. Highs in the upper 80s. Sunday night, partly cloudy with a chance of thunderstorms. A chance of showers. Lows in the lower 70s. Chance of rain 50%. Monday, partly sunny with a 20% chance of showers and thunderstorms. Highs around 90. Monday night, partly cloudy with a 30% chance of showers and thunderstorms. Lows in the mid-70s. Tuesday, partly sunny. A slight chance of showers and thunderstorms in the morning, then a chance of showers and thunderstorms in the afternoon. Highs in the lower 90s. Chance of rain 30%. The forecast key messages for North and Central Texas. Isolated to scattered storms will quickly diminish in coverage this evening with additional 20 to 30% rain chances across parts of North and Central Texas Wednesday afternoon evening. Better rain chances arrive area-wide Friday into Sunday. The spotter information statement for North and Central Texas. Spotter activation is not expected at this time, but reports of hail, wind damage, strong to severe wind gusts, or flooding are appreciated. The ultraviolet index forecast for June 3rd is 10, or very high. The current time is 12:52 a.m. Central Daylight Time. 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The following reports of weather temperature and wind were made at midnight. DFW Airport, mostly cloudy, 73, dew point 68, relative humidity 84%, wind calm, pressure 30.07 inches and rising. Dallas Love Field, mostly cloudy, 75, east at 3. At Arlington, mostly cloudy, 72, dew point 69, relative humidity 90%, pressure 30.08 inches and rising. Mineral Wells, partly cloudy, 69, southeast at 7. Elsewhere around the region, Wichita Falls, partly cloudy, 73, southeast at 7. Abilene, cloudy, 78, southeast at 13. Tyler, mostly cloudy, 72, east at 6. Once again at midnight, DFW Airport, mostly cloudy, 73, calm. Now let's check on your local forecast for the Dallas-Fort Worth Metroplex. Rest of tonight, mostly cloudy late this evening, then becoming partly cloudy. Lows in the lower 70s. East winds around 5 miles an hour. Wednesday, mostly sunny. Highs in the upper 80s. East winds 5 to 10 miles an hour. Wednesday night, mostly clear in the evening, then becoming partly cloudy. Lows in the lower 70s. Southeast winds 5 to 10 miles an hour. Thursday, mostly sunny. A slight chance of showers and thunderstorms in the morning, then a chance of showers and thunderstorms in the afternoon. Highs in the mid-80s. Southeast winds 5 to 10 miles an hour. Chance of rain 30%. And now the extended forecast. Thursday night, partly cloudy in the evening, then becoming mostly cloudy. Lows in the lower 70s. Southeast winds 5 to 10 miles an hour. Friday, mostly cloudy. A 30% chance of showers and thunderstorms in the afternoon. Highs in the upper 80s. Friday night, mostly cloudy with a 40% chance of showers and thunderstorms. Lows in the lower 70s. Saturday, partly sunny with a chance of thunderstorms. A chance of showers in the morning, then showers likely in the afternoon. Highs in the mid-80s. Chance of rain 60%. Saturday night, partly cloudy with showers likely with a chance of thunderstorms. Lows in the lower 70s. Chance of rain 60%. Sunday, partly sunny with a 50% chance of showers and thunderstorms. Highs in the upper 80s. Sunday night, partly cloudy with a chance of thunderstorms. A chance of showers. Lows in the lower 70s. Chance of rain 50%. Monday, partly sunny with a 20% chance of showers and thunderstorms. Highs around 90. Monday night, partly cloudy with a 30%.
10% chance of showers and thunderstorms. Lows in the mid-70s. Tuesday, partly sunny. A slight chance of showers and thunderstorms in the morning, then a chance of showers and thunderstorms in the afternoon. Highs in the lower 90s. Chance of rain 30%. The forecast key messages for North and Central Texas. Isolated to scattered storms will quickly diminish in coverage this evening with additional 20 to 30% rain chances across parts of North and Central Texas Wednesday afternoon evening. Better rain chances arrive area-wide Friday into Sunday. The spotter information statement for North and Central Texas. Spotter activation is not expected at this time, but reports of hail, wind damage, strong to severe wind gusts, or flooding are appreciated. The ultraviolet index forecast for June 3rd is 10, or very high. The current time is 12:57 a.m. Central Daylight Time. 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The following reports of weather temperature and wind were made at midnight. DFW Airport, mostly cloudy, 73, dew point 68, relative humidity 84%, wind calm, pressure 30.07 inches and rising. Dallas Love Field, mostly cloudy, 75, east at 3. At Arlington, mostly cloudy, 72, dew point 69, relative humidity 90%, pressure 30.08 inches and rising. Mineral Wells, partly cloudy, 69, southeast at 7. Elsewhere around the region, Wichita Falls, partly cloudy, 73, southeast at 7. Abilene, cloudy, 78, southeast at 13. Tyler, mostly cloudy, 72, east at 6. Once again at midnight, DFW Airport, mostly cloudy, 73, calm. Now let's check on your local forecast for the Dallas-Fort Worth Metroplex. Rest of tonight, mostly cloudy late this evening, then becoming partly cloudy. Lows in the lower 70s. East winds around 5 miles an hour. Wednesday, mostly sunny. Highs in the upper 80s. East winds 5 to 10 miles an hour. Wednesday night, mostly clear in the evening, then becoming partly cloudy. Lows in the lower 70s. Southeast winds 5 to 10 miles an hour. Thursday, mostly sunny. A slight chance of showers and thunderstorms in the morning, then a chance of showers and thunderstorms in the afternoon. Highs in the mid-80s. Southeast winds 5 to 10 miles an hour. Chance of rain 30%. And now the extended forecast. Thursday night, partly cloudy in the evening, then becoming mostly cloudy. Lows in the lower 70s. Southeast winds 5 to 10 miles an hour. Friday, mostly cloudy. A 30% chance of showers and thunderstorms in the afternoon. Highs in the upper 80s. Friday night, mostly cloudy with a 40% chance of showers and thunderstorms. Lows in the lower 70s. Saturday, partly sunny with a chance of thunderstorms. A chance of showers in the morning, then showers likely in the afternoon. Highs in the mid-80s. Chance of rain 60%. Saturday night, partly cloudy with showers likely with a chance of thunderstorms. Lows in the lower 70s. Chance of rain 60%. Sunday, partly sunny with a 50% chance of showers and thunderstorms. Highs in the upper 80s. Sunday night, partly cloudy with a chance of thunderstorms. A chance of showers. Lows in the lower 70s. Chance of rain 50%. Monday, partly sunny with a 20% chance of showers and thunderstorms. Highs around 90. Monday night, partly cloudy with a 30% chance of showers and thunderstorms. Lows in the mid-70s. Tuesday, partly sunny. A slight chance of showers and thunderstorms in the morning, then a chance of showers and thunderstorms in the afternoon. Highs in the lower 90s. Chance of rain 30%. The forecast key messages for North and Central Texas.
isolated to scattered storms will quickly diminish in coverage this evening, with additional 20 to 30% rain chances across parts of north and central Texas Wednesday afternoon evening. Better rain chances arrive area-wide Friday into Sunday. The spotter information statement for north and central Texas. Spotter activation is not expected at this time, but reports of hail, wind damage, strong to severe wind gusts, or flooding are appreciated. The forecast key messages for north and central Texas. Periodic storm chances will continue Wednesday into the weekend. The severe weather threat is low, but strong storms could produce gusty winds, frequent lightning, and heavy rainfall. The spotter information statement for north and central Texas. Spotter activation is not expected at this time. The ultraviolet index forecast for June 3rd is 10, or very high. The current time is 1:02 a.m. Central Daylight Time. 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Serving the Dallas-Fort Worth listening area. The following reports of weather temperature and wind were made at 1 a.m. DFW Airport, mostly cloudy, 73, dew point 67, relative humidity 81%, wind northeast at 5, pressure 30.07 inches and steady. Fort Worth Meacham, partly cloudy, 73, northeast at 7. Dallas Love Field, cloudy, 75, east at 5. At Arlington, mostly cloudy, 73, dew point 69, relative humidity 87%, pressure 30.08 inches and steady. Mineral Wells, partly cloudy, 68, calm. Elsewhere around the region, Wichita Falls, partly cloudy, 71, southeast at 8. Abilene, cloudy, 77, southeast at 12. Tyler, mostly cloudy, 71, northeast at 5. Once again at 1 a.m., DFW Airport, mostly cloudy, 73, northeast at 5. The following reports of weather temperature and wind were made at 1 a.m. DFW Airport, mostly cloudy, 73, dew point 67, relative humidity 81%, wind northeast at 5, pressure 30.07 inches and steady. Fort Worth Meacham, partly cloudy, 73, northeast at 7. Dallas Love Field, cloudy, 75, east at 5. At Arlington, mostly cloudy, 73, dew point 69, relative humidity 87%, pressure 30.08 inches and steady. Mineral Wells, partly cloudy, 68, calm. Elsewhere around the region, Wichita Falls, partly cloudy, 71, southeast at 8. Abilene, cloudy, 77, southeast at 12. Tyler, mostly cloudy, 71, northeast at 5. Once again at 1 a.m., DFW Airport, mostly cloudy, 73, northeast at 5. Now let's check on your local forecast for the Dallas-Fort Worth Metroplex. Rest of tonight, mostly cloudy late this evening, then becoming partly cloudy. Lows in the lower 70s. East winds around 5 miles an hour. Wednesday, mostly sunny. Highs in the upper 80s. East winds 5 to 10 miles an hour. Wednesday night, mostly clear in the evening, then becoming partly cloudy. Lows in the lower 70s. Southeast winds 5 to 10 miles an hour. Thursday, mostly sunny. A slight chance of showers and thunderstorms in the morning, then a chance of showers and thunderstorms in the afternoon. Highs in the mid-80s. Southeast winds 5 to 10 miles an hour. Chance of rain 30%. And now the extended forecast. Thursday night, partly cloudy in the evening, then becoming mostly cloudy. Lows in the lower 70s. Southeast winds 5 to 10 miles an hour. Friday, mostly cloudy. A 30% chance of showers and thunderstorms in the afternoon. Highs in the upper 80s. Friday night, mostly cloudy with a 40% chance of showers and thunderstorms. Lows in the lower 70s. Saturday, partly sunny with a chance of thunderstorms. A chance of showers in the morning, then showers likely in the afternoon. Highs in the mid-80s.
chance of rain 60%. Saturday night, partly cloudy with showers, likely with a chance of thunderstorms. Lows in the lower 70s. Chance of rain 60%. Sunday, partly sunny with a 50% chance of showers and thunderstorms. Highs in the upper 80s. Sunday night, partly cloudy with a chance of thunderstorms. A chance of showers. Lows in the lower 70s. Chance of rain 50%. Monday, partly sunny with a 20% chance of showers and thunderstorms. Highs around 90. Monday night, partly cloudy with a 30% chance of showers and thunderstorms. Lows in the mid-70s. Tuesday, partly sunny. A slight chance of showers and thunderstorms in the morning, then a chance of showers and thunderstorms in the afternoon. Highs in the lower 90s. Chance of rain 30%. The forecast key messages for North and Central Texas. Periodic storm chances will continue Wednesday into the weekend. The severe weather threat is low, but strong storms could produce gusty winds, frequent lightning, and heavy rainfall. The spotter information statement for North and Central Texas. Spotter activation is not expected at this time. The ultraviolet index forecast for June 3rd is 10, or very high. The current time is 1:07 a.m. Central Daylight Time. 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The following reports of weather temperature and wind were made at 1 a.m. DFW Airport, mostly cloudy, 73, dew point 67, relative humidity 81%, wind northeast at 5, pressure 30.07 inches and steady. Fort Worth Meacham, partly cloudy, 73, northeast at 7. Dallas Love Field, cloudy, 75, east at 5. At Arlington, mostly cloudy, 73, dew point 69, relative humidity 87%, pressure 30.08 inches and steady. Mineral Wells, partly cloudy, 68, calm. Elsewhere around the region, Wichita Falls, partly cloudy, 71, southeast at 8. Abilene, cloudy, 77, southeast at 12. Tyler, mostly cloudy, 71, northeast at 5. Once again at 1 a.m., DFW Airport, mostly cloudy, 73, northeast at 5. Now let's check on your local forecast for the Dallas-Fort Worth Metroplex. Rest of tonight, mostly cloudy late this evening, then becoming partly cloudy. Lows in the lower 70s. East winds around 5 miles an hour. Wednesday, mostly sunny. Highs in the upper 80s. East winds 5 to 10 miles an hour. Wednesday night, mostly clear in the evening, then becoming partly cloudy. Lows in the lower 70s. Southeast winds 5 to 10 miles an hour. Thursday, mostly sunny. A slight chance of showers and thunderstorms in the morning, then a chance of showers and thunderstorms in the afternoon. Highs in the mid-80s. Southeast winds 5 to 10 miles an hour. Chance of rain 30%. And now the extended forecast. Thursday night, partly cloudy in the evening, then becoming mostly cloudy. Lows in the lower 70s. Southeast winds 5 to 10 miles an hour. Friday, mostly cloudy. A 30% chance of showers and thunderstorms in the afternoon. Highs in the upper 80s. Friday night, mostly cloudy with a 40% chance of showers and thunderstorms. Lows in the lower 70s. Saturday, partly sunny with a chance of thunderstorms. A chance of showers in the morning, then showers likely in the afternoon. Highs in the mid-80s. Chance of rain 60%. Saturday night, partly cloudy with showers likely with a chance of thunderstorms. Lows in the lower 70s. Chance of rain 60%. Sunday, partly sunny with a 50% chance of showers and thunderstorms. Highs in the upper 80s. Sunday night, partly cloudy with a chance of thunderstorms. A chance of showers. Lows in the lower 70s. Chance of rain 50%.
Monday, partly sunny with a 20% chance of showers and thunderstorms. Highs around 90. Monday night, partly cloudy with a 30% chance of showers and thunderstorms. Lows in the mid-70s. Tuesday, partly sunny. A slight chance of showers and thunderstorms in the morning, then a chance of showers and thunderstorms in the afternoon. Highs in the lower 90s. Chance of rain 30%. The forecast key messages for North and Central Texas. Periodic storm chances will continue Wednesday into the weekend. The severe weather threat is low, but strong storms could produce gusty winds, frequent lightning, and heavy rainfall. The spotter information statement for North and Central Texas. Spotter activation is not expected at this time. The ultraviolet index forecast for June 3rd is 10, or very high. The current time is 1:12 a.m. Central Daylight Time. 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Serving the Dallas-Fort Worth listening area. The following reports of weather temperature and wind were made at 1 a.m. DFW Airport, mostly cloudy, 73, dew point 67, relative humidity 81%, wind northeast at 5, pressure 30.07 inches and steady. Fort Worth Meacham, partly cloudy, 73, northeast at 7. Dallas Love Field, cloudy, 75, east at 5. At Arlington, partly cloudy, 73, dew point 69, relative humidity 87%, pressure 30.08 inches and steady. Mineral Wells, mostly cloudy, 68, calm. Elsewhere around the region, Wichita Falls, partly cloudy, 71, southeast at 8. Abilene, cloudy, 77, southeast at 12. Tyler, mostly cloudy, 71, northeast at 5. Once again at 1 a.m., DFW Airport, mostly cloudy, 73, northeast at 5. Now let's check on your local forecast for the Dallas-Fort Worth Metroplex. Rest of tonight, mostly cloudy late this evening, then becoming partly cloudy. Lows in the lower 70s. East winds around 5 miles an hour. Wednesday, mostly sunny. Highs in the upper 80s. East winds 5 to 10 miles an hour. Wednesday night, mostly clear in the evening, then becoming partly cloudy. Lows in the lower 70s. Southeast winds 5 to 10 miles an hour. Thursday, mostly sunny. A slight chance of showers and thunderstorms in the morning, then a chance of showers and thunderstorms in the afternoon. Highs in the mid-80s. Southeast winds 5 to 10 miles an hour. Chance of rain 30%. And now the extended forecast. Thursday night, partly cloudy in the evening, then becoming mostly cloudy. Lows in the lower 70s. Southeast winds 5 to 10 miles an hour. Friday, mostly cloudy. A 30% chance of showers and thunderstorms in the afternoon. Highs in the upper 80s. Friday night, mostly cloudy with a 40% chance of showers and thunderstorms. Lows in the lower 70s. Saturday, partly sunny with a chance of thunderstorms. A chance of showers in the morning, then showers likely in the afternoon. Highs in the mid-80s. Chance of rain 60%. Saturday night, partly cloudy with showers likely with a chance of thunderstorms. Lows in the lower 70s. Chance of rain 60%. Sunday, partly sunny with a 50% chance of showers and thunderstorms. Highs in the upper 80s. Sunday night, partly cloudy with a chance of thunderstorms. A chance of showers. Lows in the lower 70s. Chance of rain 50%. Monday, partly sunny with a 20% chance of showers and thunderstorms. Highs around 90. Monday night, partly cloudy with a 30% chance of showers and thunderstorms. Lows in the mid-70s. Tuesday, partly sunny. A slight chance of showers and thunderstorms in the morning, then a chance of showers and thunderstorms in the afternoon. Highs in the lower 90s. Chance of rain 30%. The forecast key messages for North and Central Texas.
Periodic storm chances will continue Wednesday into the weekend. The severe weather threat is low, but strong storms could produce gusty winds, frequent lightning, and heavy rainfall. The spotter information statement for North and Central Texas. Spotter activation is not expected at this time. The ultraviolet index forecast for June 3rd is 10, or very high. The current time is 1:16 a.m. Central Daylight Time. 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The following reports of weather temperature and wind were made at 1 a.m. DFW Airport, mostly cloudy, 73, dew point 67, relative humidity 81%, wind northeast at 5, pressure 30.07 inches and steady. Fort Worth Meacham, partly cloudy, 73, northeast at 7. Dallas Love Field, cloudy, 75, east at 5. At Arlington, partly cloudy, 73, dew point 69, relative humidity 87%, pressure 30.08 inches and steady. Mineral Wells, mostly cloudy, 68, calm. Elsewhere around the region, Wichita Falls, partly cloudy, 71, southeast at 8. Abilene, cloudy, 77, southeast at 12. Tyler, mostly cloudy, 71, northeast at 5. Once again at 1 a.m., DFW Airport, mostly cloudy, 73, northeast at 5. Now let's check on your local forecast for the Dallas-Fort Worth Metroplex. Rest of tonight, mostly cloudy late this evening, then becoming partly cloudy. Lows in the lower 70s. East winds around 5 miles an hour. Wednesday, mostly sunny. Highs in the upper 80s. East winds 5 to 10 miles an hour. Wednesday night, mostly clear in the evening, then becoming partly cloudy. Lows in the lower 70s. Southeast winds 5 to 10 miles an hour. Thursday, mostly sunny. A slight chance of showers and thunderstorms in the morning, then a chance of showers and thunderstorms in the afternoon. Highs in the mid-80s. Southeast winds 5 to 10 miles an hour. Chance of rain 30%. And now the extended forecast. Thursday night, partly cloudy in the evening, then becoming mostly cloudy. Lows in the lower 70s. Southeast winds 5 to 10 miles an hour. Friday, mostly cloudy. A 30% chance of showers and thunderstorms in the afternoon. Highs in the upper 80s. Friday night, mostly cloudy with a 40% chance of showers and thunderstorms. Lows in the lower 70s. Saturday, partly sunny with a chance of thunderstorms. A chance of showers in the morning, then showers likely in the afternoon. Highs in the mid-80s. Chance of rain 60%. Saturday night, partly cloudy with showers likely with a chance of thunderstorms. Lows in the lower 70s. Chance of rain 60%. Sunday, partly sunny with a 50% chance of showers and thunderstorms. Highs in the upper 80s. Sunday night, partly cloudy with a chance of thunderstorms. A chance of showers. Lows in the lower 70s. Chance of rain 50%. Monday, partly sunny with a 20% chance of showers and thunderstorms. Highs around 90. Monday night, partly cloudy with a 30% chance of showers and thunderstorms. Lows in the mid-70s. Tuesday, partly sunny. A slight chance of showers and thunderstorms in the morning, then a chance of showers and thunderstorms in the afternoon. Highs in the lower 90s. Chance of rain 30%. The forecast key messages for North and Central Texas. Periodic storm chances will continue Wednesday into the weekend. The severe weather threat is low, but strong storms could produce gusty winds, frequent lightning, and heavy rainfall. The spotter information statement for North and Central Texas. Spotter activation is not expected at this time. The ultraviolet index forecast for June 3rd is 10, or very high. The current time is 1:21 a.m. Central Daylight Time.
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The following reports of weather temperature and wind were made at 1 a.m. DFW Airport, mostly cloudy, 73, dew point 67, relative humidity 81%, wind northeast at 5, pressure 30.07 inches and steady. Fort Worth Meacham, partly cloudy, 73, northeast at 7. Dallas Love Field, cloudy, 75, east at 5. At Arlington, partly cloudy, 73, dew point 69, relative humidity 87%, pressure 30.08 inches and steady. Mineral Wells, mostly cloudy, 68, calm. Elsewhere around the region, Wichita Falls, partly cloudy, 71, southeast at 8. Abilene, cloudy, 77, southeast at 12. Tyler, mostly cloudy, 71, northeast at 5. Once again at 1 a.m., DFW Airport, mostly cloudy, 73, northeast at 5. Now let's check on your local forecast for the Dallas-Fort Worth Metroplex. Rest of tonight, mostly cloudy late this evening, then becoming partly cloudy. Lows in the lower 70s. East winds around 5 miles an hour. Wednesday, mostly sunny. Highs in the upper 80s. East winds 5 to 10 miles an hour. Wednesday night, mostly clear in the evening, then becoming partly cloudy. Lows in the lower 70s. Southeast winds 5 to 10 miles an hour. Thursday, mostly sunny. A slight chance of showers and thunderstorms in the morning, then a chance of showers and thunderstorms in the afternoon. Highs in the mid-80s. Southeast winds 5 to 10 miles an hour. Chance of rain 30%. And now the extended forecast. Thursday night, partly cloudy in the evening, then becoming mostly cloudy. Lows in the lower 70s. Southeast winds 5 to 10 miles an hour. Friday, mostly cloudy. A 30% chance of showers and thunderstorms in the afternoon. Highs in the upper 80s. Friday night, mostly cloudy with a 40% chance of showers and thunderstorms. Lows in the lower 70s. Saturday, partly sunny with a chance of thunderstorms. A chance of showers in the morning, then showers likely in the afternoon. Highs in the mid-80s. Chance of rain 60%. Saturday night, partly cloudy with showers likely with a chance of thunderstorms. Lows in the lower 70s. Chance of rain 60%. Sunday, partly sunny with a 50% chance of showers and thunderstorms. Highs in the upper 80s. Sunday night, partly cloudy with a chance of thunderstorms. A chance of showers. Lows in the lower 70s. Chance of rain 50%. Monday, partly sunny with a 20% chance of showers and thunderstorms. Highs around 90. Monday night, partly cloudy with a 30% chance of showers and thunderstorms. Lows in the mid-70s. Tuesday, partly sunny. A slight chance of showers and thunderstorms in the morning, then a chance of showers and thunderstorms in the afternoon. Highs in the lower 90s. Chance of rain 30%. The forecast key messages for North and Central Texas. Periodic storm chances will continue Wednesday into the weekend. The severe weather threat is low, but strong storms could produce gusty winds, frequent lightning, and heavy rainfall. The spotter information statement for North and Central Texas. Spotter activation is not expected at this time. The ultraviolet index forecast for June 3rd is 10, or very high. The current time is 1:25 a.m. Central Daylight Time. 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The following reports of weather temperature and wind were made at 1 a.m. DFW Airport, mostly cloudy, 73, dew point 67, relative humidity 81%, wind northeast at 5, pressure 30.07 inches and steady. Fort Worth Meacham, partly cloudy, 73, northeast at 7.
Dallas Love Field, cloudy, 75, east at 5. At Arlington, partly cloudy, 73, dew point 69, relative humidity 87%, pressure 30.08 inches and steady. Mineral Wells, mostly cloudy, 68, calm. Elsewhere around the region, Wichita Falls, partly cloudy, 71, southeast at 8. Abilene, cloudy, 77, southeast at 12. Tyler, mostly cloudy, 71, northeast at 5. Once again at 1 a.m., DFW Airport, mostly cloudy, 73, northeast at 5. Now let's check on your local forecast for the Dallas-Fort Worth Metroplex. Rest of tonight, mostly cloudy late this evening, then becoming partly cloudy. Lows in the lower 70s. East winds around 5 miles an hour. Wednesday, mostly sunny. Highs in the upper 80s. East winds 5 to 10 miles an hour. Wednesday night, mostly clear in the evening, then becoming partly cloudy. Lows in the lower 70s. Southeast winds 5 to 10 miles an hour. Thursday, mostly sunny. A slight chance of showers and thunderstorms in the morning, then a chance of showers and thunderstorms in the afternoon. Highs in the mid-80s. Southeast winds 5 to 10 miles an hour. Chance of rain 30%. Now let's check on your local forecast for the Dallas-Fort Worth Metroplex. Rest of tonight, partly cloudy. Lows in the lower 70s. East winds around 5 miles an hour. Wednesday, mostly sunny. Highs in the upper 80s. East winds 5 to 10 miles an hour. Wednesday night, mostly clear in the evening, then becoming partly cloudy. Lows in the lower 70s. Southeast winds 5 to 10 miles an hour. Thursday, mostly sunny. A slight chance of showers and thunderstorms in the morning, then a chance of showers and thunderstorms in the afternoon. Highs in the mid-80s. Southeast winds 5 to 10 miles an hour. Chance of rain 30%. And now the extended forecast. Thursday night, partly cloudy in the evening, then becoming mostly cloudy. Lows in the lower 70s. Southeast winds 5 to 10 miles an hour. Friday, mostly cloudy. A 30% chance of showers and thunderstorms in the afternoon. Highs in the upper 80s. Friday night, mostly cloudy with a 40% chance of showers and thunderstorms. Lows in the lower 70s. Saturday, partly sunny with a chance of thunderstorms. A chance of showers in the morning, then showers likely in the afternoon. Highs in the mid-80s. Chance of rain 60%. Saturday night, partly cloudy with showers likely with a chance of thunderstorms. Lows in the lower 70s. Chance of rain 60%. Sunday, partly sunny with a 50% chance of showers and thunderstorms. Highs in the upper 80s. Sunday night, partly cloudy with a chance of thunderstorms. A chance of showers. Lows in the mid-70s. Chance of rain 40%. Monday, mostly sunny. A 20% chance of showers and thunderstorms in the afternoon. Highs in the lower 90s. Monday night, mostly clear with a 20% chance of showers and thunderstorms. Lows in the mid-70s. Tuesday, mostly sunny. Highs in the lower 90s. The forecast key messages for North and Central Texas. Periodic storm chances will continue Wednesday into the weekend. The severe weather threat is low, but strong storms could produce gusty winds, frequent lightning, and heavy rainfall. The spotter information statement for North and Central Texas. Spotter activation is not expected at this time. The ultraviolet index forecast for June 3rd is 10, or very high. The current time is 1:30 a.m. Central Daylight Time. 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The following reports of weather temperature and wind were made at 1 a.m.
DFW Airport, mostly cloudy, 73, dew point 67, relative humidity 81%, wind northeast at 5, pressure 30.07 inches and steady. Fort Worth Meacham, partly cloudy, 73, northeast at 7. Dallas Love Field, cloudy, 75, east at 5. At Arlington, partly cloudy, 73, dew point 69, relative humidity 87%, pressure 30.08 inches and steady. Mineral Wells, mostly cloudy, 68, calm. Elsewhere around the region, Wichita Falls, partly cloudy, 71, southeast at 8. Abilene, cloudy, 77, southeast at 12. Tyler, mostly cloudy, 71, northeast at 5. Once again at 1 a.m., DFW Airport, mostly cloudy, 73, northeast at 5. Now let's check on your local forecast for the Dallas-Fort Worth Metroplex. Rest of tonight, partly cloudy. Lows in the lower 70s. East winds around 5 miles an hour. Wednesday, mostly sunny. Highs in the upper 80s. East winds 5 to 10 miles an hour. Wednesday night, mostly clear in the evening, then becoming partly cloudy. Lows in the lower 70s. Southeast winds 5 to 10 miles an hour. Thursday, mostly sunny. A slight chance of showers and thunderstorms in the morning, then a chance of showers and thunderstorms in the afternoon. Highs in the mid-80s. Southeast winds 5 to 10 miles an hour. Chance of rain 30%. And now the extended forecast. Thursday night, partly cloudy in the evening, then becoming mostly cloudy. Lows in the lower 70s. Southeast winds 5 to 10 miles an hour. Friday, mostly cloudy. A 30% chance of showers and thunderstorms in the afternoon. Highs in the upper 80s. Friday night, mostly cloudy with a 40% chance of showers and thunderstorms. Lows in the lower 70s. Saturday, partly sunny with a chance of thunderstorms. A chance of showers in the morning, then showers likely in the afternoon. Highs in the mid-80s. Chance of rain 60%. Saturday night, partly cloudy with showers likely with a chance of thunderstorms. Lows in the lower 70s. Chance of rain 60%. Sunday, partly sunny with a 50% chance of showers and thunderstorms. Highs in the upper 80s. Sunday night, partly cloudy with a chance of thunderstorms. A chance of showers. Lows in the mid-70s. Chance of rain 40%. Monday, mostly sunny. A 20% chance of showers and thunderstorms in the afternoon. Highs in the lower 90s. Monday night, mostly clear with a 20% chance of showers and thunderstorms. Lows in the mid-70s. Tuesday, mostly sunny. Highs in the lower 90s. The forecast key messages for North and Central Texas. Periodic storm chances will continue Wednesday into the weekend. The severe weather threat is low, but strong storms could produce gusty winds, frequent lightning, and heavy rainfall. The spotter information statement for North and Central Texas. Spotter activation is not expected at this time.

5 to 10 miles an hour. Thursday, mostly sunny. A slight chance of showers and thunderstorms in the morning, then a chance of showers and thunderstorms in the afternoon. Highs in the mid-80s. Southeast winds 5 to 10 miles an hour. Chance of rain 30%. And now the extended forecast. Thursday night, partly cloudy in the evening, then becoming mostly cloudy. Lows in the lower 70s. Southeast winds 5 to 10 miles an hour. Friday, mostly cloudy. A 30% chance of showers and thunderstorms in the afternoon. Highs in the upper 80s. Friday night, mostly cloudy with a 40% chance of showers and thunderstorms. Lows in the lower 70s. Saturday, partly sunny with a chance of thunderstorms. A chance of showers in the morning, then showers likely in the afternoon. Highs in the mid-80s. Chance of rain 60%. Saturday night, partly cloudy with showers likely with a chance of thunderstorms. Lows in the lower 70s. Chance of rain 60%. Sunday, partly sunny with a 50% chance of showers and thunderstorms. Highs in the upper 80s. Sunday night, partly cloudy with a chance of thunderstorms. A chance of showers. Lows in the mid-70s. Chance of rain 40%. Monday, mostly sunny. A 20% chance of showers and thunderstorms in the afternoon. Highs in the lower 90s. Monday night, mostly clear with a 20% chance of showers and thunderstorms. Lows in the mid-70s. Tuesday, mostly sunny. Highs in the lower 90s. The forecast key messages for North and Central Texas. Periodic storm chances will continue Wednesday into the weekend. The severe weather threat is low, but strong storms could produce gusty winds, frequent lightning, and heavy rainfall. The spotter information statement for North and Central Texas. Spotter activation is not expected at this time. The ultraviolet index forecast for June 3rd is 10, or very high. The current time is 1:39 a.m. Central Daylight Time. 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The following reports of weather temperature and wind were made at 1 a.m. DFW Airport, mostly cloudy, 73, dew point 67, relative humidity 81%, wind northeast at 5, pressure 30.07 inches and steady. Fort Worth Meacham, partly cloudy, 73, northeast at 7. Dallas Love Field, cloudy, 75, east at 5. At Arlington, partly cloudy, 73, dew point 69, relative humidity 87%, pressure 30.08 inches and steady. Mineral Wells, mostly cloudy, 68, calm. Elsewhere around the region, Wichita Falls, partly cloudy, 71, southeast at 8. Abilene, cloudy, 77, southeast at 12. Tyler, mostly cloudy, 71, northeast at 5. Once again at 1 a.m., DFW Airport, mostly cloudy, 73, northeast at 5. Now let's check on your local forecast for the Dallas-Fort Worth Metroplex. Rest of tonight, partly cloudy. Lows in the lower 70s. East winds around 5 miles an hour. Wednesday, mostly sunny. Highs in the upper 80s. East winds 5 to 10 miles an hour. Wednesday night, mostly clear in the evening, then becoming partly cloudy. Lows in the lower 70s. Southeast winds 5 to 10 miles an hour. Thursday, mostly sunny. A slight chance of showers and thunderstorms in the morning, then a chance of showers and thunderstorms in the afternoon. Highs in the mid-80s. Southeast winds 5 to 10 miles an hour. Chance of rain 30%. And now the extended forecast. Thursday night, partly cloudy in the evening, then becoming mostly cloudy. Lows in the lower 70s. Southeast winds 5 to 10 miles an hour. Friday, mostly cloudy. A 30% chance of showers and thunderstorms in the afternoon. Highs in the upper 80s. Friday night, mostly cloudy.

a 40% chance of showers and thunderstorms. Lows in the lower 70s. Saturday, partly sunny with a chance of thunderstorms. A chance of showers in the morning, then showers likely in the afternoon. Highs in the mid-80s. Chance of rain 60%. Saturday night, partly cloudy with showers likely with a chance of thunderstorms. Lows in the lower 70s. Chance of rain 60%. Sunday, partly sunny with a 50% chance of showers and thunderstorms. Highs in the upper 80s. Sunday night, partly cloudy with a chance of thunderstorms. A chance of showers. Lows in the mid-70s. Chance of rain 40%. Monday, mostly sunny. A 20% chance of showers and thunderstorms in the afternoon. Highs in the lower 90s. Monday night, mostly clear with a 20% chance of showers and thunderstorms. Lows in the mid-70s. Tuesday, mostly sunny. Highs in the lower 90s. The forecast key messages for North and Central Texas. Periodic storm chances will continue Wednesday into the weekend. The severe weather threat is low, but strong storms could produce gusty winds, frequent lightning, and heavy rainfall. The spotter information statement for North and Central Texas. Spotter activation is not expected at this time. The ultraviolet index forecast for June 3rd is 10, or very high. The current time is 1:43 a.m. Central Daylight Time. 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Serving the Dallas-Fort Worth listening area. The following reports of weather temperature and wind were made at 1 a.m. DFW Airport, mostly cloudy, 73, dew point 67, relative humidity 81%, wind northeast at 5, pressure 30.07 inches and steady. Fort Worth Meacham, partly cloudy, 73, northeast at 7. Dallas Love Field, cloudy, 75, east at 5. At Arlington, partly cloudy, 73, dew point 69, relative humidity 87%, pressure 30.08 inches and steady. Mineral Wells, mostly cloudy, 68, calm. Elsewhere around the region, Wichita Falls, partly cloudy, 71, southeast at 8. Abilene, cloudy, 77, southeast at 12. Tyler, mostly cloudy, 71, northeast at 5. Once again at 1 a.m., DFW Airport, mostly cloudy, 73, northeast at 5. Now let's check on your local forecast for the Dallas-Fort Worth Metroplex. Rest of tonight, partly cloudy. Lows in the lower 70s. East winds around 5 miles an hour. Wednesday, mostly sunny. Highs in the upper 80s. East winds 5 to 10 miles an hour. Wednesday night, mostly clear in the evening, then becoming partly cloudy. Lows in the lower 70s. Southeast winds 5 to 10 miles an hour. Thursday, mostly sunny. A slight chance of showers and thunderstorms in the morning, then a chance of showers and thunderstorms in the afternoon. Highs in the mid-80s. Southeast winds 5 to 10 miles an hour. Chance of rain 30%. And now the extended forecast. Thursday night, partly cloudy in the evening, then becoming mostly cloudy. Lows in the lower 70s. Southeast winds 5 to 10 miles an hour. Friday, mostly cloudy. A 30% chance of showers and thunderstorms in the afternoon. Highs in the upper 80s. Friday night, mostly cloudy with a 40% chance of showers and thunderstorms. Lows in the lower 70s. Saturday, partly sunny with a chance of thunderstorms. A chance of showers in the morning, then showers likely in the afternoon. Highs in the mid-80s. Chance of rain 60%. Saturday night, partly cloudy with showers likely with a chance of thunderstorms. Lows in the lower 70s. Chance of rain 60%. Sunday, partly sunny with a 50% chance of showers and thunderstorms. Highs in the upper 80s. Sunday night, partly cloudy with a chance of thunderstorms. A chance of showers. Lows in the mid-70s.
chance of rain 40%. Monday, mostly sunny. A 20% chance of showers and thunderstorms in the afternoon. Highs in the lower 90s. Monday night, mostly clear with a 20% chance of showers and thunderstorms. Lows in the mid-70s. Tuesday, mostly sunny. Highs in the lower 90s. The forecast key messages for North and Central Texas. Periodic storm chances will continue Wednesday into the weekend. The severe weather threat is low, but strong storms could produce gusty winds, frequent lightning, and heavy rainfall. The spotter information statement for North and Central Texas. Spotter activation is not expected at this time. The ultraviolet index forecast for June 3rd is 10, or very high. The current time is 1:47 a.m. Central Daylight Time. 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Serving the Dallas-Fort Worth listening area. The following reports of weather temperature and wind were made at 1 a.m. DFW Airport, mostly cloudy, 73, dew point 67, relative humidity 81%, wind northeast at 5, pressure 30.07 inches and steady. Fort Worth Meacham, partly cloudy, 73, northeast at 7. Dallas Love Field, cloudy, 75, east at 5. At Arlington, partly cloudy, 73, dew point 69, relative humidity 87%, pressure 30.08 inches and steady. Mineral Wells, mostly cloudy, 68, calm. Elsewhere around the region, Wichita Falls, partly cloudy, 71, southeast at 8. Abilene, cloudy, 77, southeast at 12. Tyler, mostly cloudy, 71, northeast at 5. Once again at 1 a.m., DFW Airport, mostly cloudy, 73, northeast at 5. Now let's check on your local forecast for the Dallas-Fort Worth Metroplex. Rest of tonight, partly cloudy. Lows in the lower 70s. East winds around 5 miles an hour. Wednesday, mostly sunny. Highs in the upper 80s. East winds 5 to 10 miles an hour. Wednesday night, mostly clear in the evening, then becoming partly cloudy. Lows in the lower 70s. Southeast winds 5 to 10 miles an hour. Thursday, mostly sunny. A slight chance of showers and thunderstorms in the morning, then a chance of showers and thunderstorms in the afternoon. Highs in the mid-80s. Southeast winds 5 to 10 miles an hour. Chance of rain 30%. And now the extended forecast. Thursday night, partly cloudy in the evening, then becoming mostly cloudy. Lows in the lower 70s. Southeast winds 5 to 10 miles an hour. Friday, mostly cloudy. A 30% chance of showers and thunderstorms in the afternoon. Highs in the upper 80s. Friday night, mostly cloudy with a 40% chance of showers and thunderstorms. Lows in the lower 70s. Saturday, partly sunny with a chance of thunderstorms. A chance of showers in the morning, then showers likely in the afternoon. Highs in the mid-80s. Chance of rain 60%. Saturday night, partly cloudy with showers likely with a chance of thunderstorms. Lows in the lower 70s. Chance of rain 60%. Sunday, partly sunny with a 50% chance of showers and thunderstorms. Highs in the upper 80s. Sunday night, partly cloudy with a chance of thunderstorms. A chance of showers. Lows in the mid-70s. Chance of rain 40%. Monday, mostly sunny. A 20% chance of showers and thunderstorms in the afternoon. Highs in the lower 90s. Monday night, mostly clear with a 20% chance of showers and thunderstorms. Lows in the mid-70s. Tuesday, mostly sunny. Highs in the lower 90s. The forecast key messages for North and Central Texas. Periodic storm chances will continue Wednesday into the weekend. The severe weather threat is low, but strong storms could produce gusty winds, frequent lightning, and heavy rainfall. The spotter information statement for North and Central Texas.
spotter activation is not expected at this time. The ultraviolet index forecast for June 3rd is 10, or very high. The current time is 1:51 a.m. Central Daylight Time. 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The following reports of weather temperature and wind were made at 1 a.m. DFW Airport, mostly cloudy, 73, dew point 67, relative humidity 81%, wind northeast at 5, pressure 30.07 inches and steady. Fort Worth Meacham, partly cloudy, 73, northeast at 7. Dallas Love Field, cloudy, 75, east at 5. At Arlington, partly cloudy, 73, dew point 69, relative humidity 87%, pressure 30.08 inches and steady. Mineral Wells, mostly cloudy, 68, calm. Elsewhere around the region, Wichita Falls, partly cloudy, 71, southeast at 8. Abilene, cloudy, 77, southeast at 12. Tyler, mostly cloudy, 71, northeast at 5. Once again at 1 a.m., DFW Airport, mostly cloudy, 73, northeast at 5. Now let's check on your local forecast for the Dallas-Fort Worth Metroplex. Rest of tonight, partly cloudy. Lows in the lower 70s. East winds around 5 miles an hour. Wednesday, mostly sunny. Highs in the upper 80s. East winds 5 to 10 miles an hour. Wednesday night, mostly clear in the evening, then becoming partly cloudy. Lows in the lower 70s. Southeast winds 5 to 10 miles an hour. Thursday, mostly sunny. A slight chance of showers and thunderstorms in the morning, then a chance of showers and thunderstorms in the afternoon. Highs in the mid-80s. Southeast winds 5 to 10 miles an hour. Chance of rain 30%. And now the extended forecast. Thursday night, partly cloudy in the evening, then becoming mostly cloudy. Lows in the lower 70s. Southeast winds 5 to 10 miles an hour. Friday, mostly cloudy. A 30% chance of showers and thunderstorms in the afternoon. Highs in the upper 80s. Friday night, mostly cloudy with a 40% chance of showers and thunderstorms. Lows in the lower 70s. Saturday, partly sunny with a chance of thunderstorms. A chance of showers in the morning, then showers likely in the afternoon. Highs in the mid-80s. Chance of rain 60%. Saturday night, partly cloudy with showers likely with a chance of thunderstorms. Lows in the lower 70s. Chance of rain 60%. Sunday, partly sunny with a 50% chance of showers and thunderstorms. Highs in the upper 80s. Sunday night, partly cloudy with a chance of thunderstorms. A chance of showers. Lows in the mid-70s. Chance of rain 40%. Monday, mostly sunny. A 20% chance of showers and thunderstorms in the afternoon. Highs in the lower 90s. Monday night, mostly clear with a 20% chance of showers and thunderstorms. Lows in the mid-70s. Tuesday, mostly sunny. Highs in the lower 90s. The forecast key messages for North and Central Texas. Periodic storm chances will continue Wednesday into the weekend. The severe weather threat is low, but strong storms could produce gusty winds, frequent lightning, and heavy rainfall. The spotter information statement for North and Central Texas. Spotter activation is not expected at this time. The ultraviolet index forecast for June 3rd is 10, or very high. The current time is 1:56 a.m. Central Daylight Time. 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The following reports of weather temperature and wind were made at 1 a.m. DFW Airport, mostly cloudy, 73, dew point 67, relative humidity 81%, wind northeast at 5, pressure 30.07 inches and steady.
Fort Worth, Meacham, partly cloudy, 73, northeast at 7. Dallas Love Field, cloudy, 75, east at 5. At Arlington, partly cloudy, 73, dew point 69, relative humidity 87%, pressure 30.08 inches and steady. Mineral Wells, mostly cloudy, 68, calm. Elsewhere around the region, Wichita Falls, partly cloudy, 71, southeast at 8. Abilene, cloudy, 77, southeast at 12. Tyler, mostly cloudy, 71, northeast at 5. Once again at 1 a.m., DFW Airport, mostly cloudy, 73, northeast at 5. Now let's check on your local forecast for the Dallas-Fort Worth Metroplex. Rest of tonight, partly cloudy. Lows in the lower 70s. East winds around 5 miles an hour. Wednesday, mostly sunny. Highs in the upper 80s. East winds 5 to 10 miles an hour. Wednesday night, mostly clear in the evening, then becoming partly cloudy. Lows in the lower 70s. Southeast winds 5 to 10 miles an hour. Thursday, mostly sunny. A slight chance of showers and thunderstorms in the morning, then a chance of showers and thunderstorms in the afternoon. Highs in the mid-80s. Southeast winds 5 to 10 miles an hour. Chance of rain 30%. And now the extended forecast. Thursday night, partly cloudy in the evening, then becoming mostly cloudy. Lows in the lower 70s. Southeast winds 5 to 10 miles an hour. Friday, mostly cloudy. A 30% chance of showers and thunderstorms in the afternoon. Highs in the upper 80s. Friday night, mostly cloudy with a 40% chance of showers and thunderstorms. Lows in the lower 70s. Saturday, partly sunny with a chance of thunderstorms. A chance of showers in the morning, then showers likely in the afternoon. Highs in the mid-80s. Chance of rain 60%. Saturday night, partly cloudy with showers likely with a chance of thunderstorms. Lows in the lower 70s. Chance of rain 60%. Sunday, partly sunny with a 50% chance of showers and thunderstorms. Highs in the upper 80s. Sunday night, partly cloudy with a chance of thunderstorms. A chance of showers. Lows in the mid-70s. Chance of rain 40%. Monday, mostly sunny. A 20% chance of showers and thunderstorms in the afternoon. Highs in the lower 90s. Monday night, mostly clear with a 20% chance of showers and thunderstorms. Lows in the mid-70s. Tuesday, mostly sunny. Highs in the lower 90s. The forecast key messages for North and Central Texas. Periodic storm chances will continue Wednesday into the weekend. The severe weather threat is low, but strong storms could produce gusty winds, frequent lightning, and heavy rainfall. The spotter information statement for North and Central Texas. Spotter activation is not expected at this time. The ultraviolet index forecast for June 3rd is 10, or very high. The current time is 2 a.m. Central Daylight Time. 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The following reports of weather temperature and wind were made at 1 a.m. DFW Airport, mostly cloudy, 73, dew point 67, relative humidity 81%, wind northeast at 5, pressure 30.07 inches and steady. Fort Worth Meacham, partly cloudy, 73, northeast at 7. Dallas Love Field, cloudy, 75, east at 5. At Arlington, partly cloudy, 73, dew point 69, relative humidity 87%, pressure 30.08 inches and steady. Mineral Wells, mostly cloudy, 68, calm. Elsewhere around the region, Wichita Falls, partly cloudy, 71, southeast at 8. Abilene, cloudy, 77, southeast at 12. Tyler, mostly cloudy, 71, northeast at 5. Once again at 1 a.m., DFW Airport,
mostly cloudy, 73, northeast at 5. The following reports of weather temperature and wind were made at 2 a.m. DFW Airport, mostly cloudy, 71, dew point 67, relative humidity 87%, wind east at 6, pressure 30.08 inches and rising. Fort Worth Meacham, partly cloudy, 72, northeast at 6. Dallas Love Field, cloudy, 74, east at 5. At Arlington, partly cloudy, 72, dew point 68, relative humidity 87%, pressure 30.09 inches and rising. Mineral Wells, mostly cloudy, 69, northeast at 5. Elsewhere around the region, Wichita Falls, partly cloudy, 71, east at 7. Abilene, cloudy, 74, south at 7. Waco, mostly cloudy, 69, east at 3. Tyler, mostly cloudy, 71, northeast at 6. Once again at 2 a.m., DFW Airport, mostly cloudy, 71, east at 6. Now let's check on your local forecast for the Dallas-Fort Worth Metroplex. Rest of tonight, partly cloudy. Lows in the lower 70s. East winds around 5 miles an hour. Wednesday, mostly sunny. Highs in the upper 80s. East winds 5 to 10 miles an hour. Wednesday night, mostly clear in the evening, then becoming partly cloudy. Lows in the lower 70s. Southeast winds 5 to 10 miles an hour. Thursday, mostly sunny. A slight chance of showers and thunderstorms in the morning, then a chance of showers and thunderstorms in the afternoon. Highs in the mid-80s. Southeast winds 5 to 10 miles an hour. Chance of rain 30%. And now the extended forecast. Thursday night, partly cloudy in the evening, then becoming mostly cloudy. Lows in the lower 70s. Southeast winds 5 to 10 miles an hour. Friday, mostly cloudy. A 30% chance of showers and thunderstorms in the afternoon. Highs in the upper 80s. Friday night, mostly cloudy with a 40% chance of showers and thunderstorms. Lows in the lower 70s. Saturday, partly sunny with a chance of thunderstorms. A chance of showers in the morning, then showers likely in the afternoon. Highs in the mid-80s. Chance of rain 60%. Saturday night, partly cloudy with showers likely with a chance of thunderstorms. Lows in the lower 70s. Chance of rain 60%. Sunday, partly sunny with a 50% chance of showers and thunderstorms. Highs in the upper 80s. Sunday night, partly cloudy with a chance of thunderstorms. A chance of showers. Lows in the mid-70s. Chance of rain 40%. Monday, mostly sunny. A 20% chance of showers and thunderstorms in the afternoon. Highs in the lower 90s. Monday night, mostly clear with a 20% chance of showers and thunderstorms. Lows in the mid-70s. Tuesday, mostly sunny. Highs in the lower 90s. The forecast key messages for North and Central Texas. Periodic storm chances will continue Wednesday into the weekend. The severe weather threat is low, but strong storms could produce gusty winds, frequent lightning, and heavy rainfall. The spotter information statement for North and Central Texas. Spotter activation is not expected at this time. The ultraviolet index forecast for June 3rd is 10, or very high. The current time is 2:05 a.m. Central Daylight Time. 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The following reports of weather temperature and wind were made at 2 a.m. DFW Airport, mostly cloudy, 71, dew point 67, relative humidity 87%, wind east at 6, pressure 30.08 inches and rising. Fort Worth Meacham, partly cloudy, 72, northeast at 6. Dallas Love Field, cloudy, 74, east at 5.
At Arlington, partly cloudy, 72, dew point 68, relative humidity 87%, pressure 30.09 inches and rising. Mineral Wells, mostly cloudy, 69, northeast at 5. Elsewhere around the region, Wichita Falls, partly cloudy, 71, east at 7. Abilene, cloudy, 74, south at 7. Waco, mostly cloudy, 69, east at 3. Tyler, mostly cloudy, 71, northeast at 6. Once again at 2 a.m., DFW Airport, mostly cloudy, 71, east at 6. Now let's check on your local forecast for the Dallas-Fort Worth Metroplex. Rest of tonight, partly cloudy. Lows in the lower 70s. East winds around 5 miles an hour. Wednesday, mostly sunny. Highs in the upper 80s. East winds 5 to 10 miles an hour. Wednesday night, mostly clear in the evening, then becoming partly cloudy. Lows in the lower 70s. Southeast winds 5 to 10 miles an hour. Thursday, mostly sunny. A slight chance of showers and thunderstorms in the morning, then a chance of showers and thunderstorms in the afternoon. Highs in the mid-80s. Southeast winds 5 to 10 miles an hour. Chance of rain 30%. And now the extended forecast. Thursday night, partly cloudy in the evening, then becoming mostly cloudy. Lows in the lower 70s. Southeast winds 5 to 10 miles an hour. Friday, mostly cloudy. A 30% chance of showers and thunderstorms in the afternoon. Highs in the upper 80s. Friday night, mostly cloudy with a 40% chance of showers and thunderstorms. Lows in the lower 70s. Saturday, partly sunny with a chance of thunderstorms. A chance of showers in the morning, then showers likely in the afternoon. Highs in the mid-80s. Chance of rain 60%. Saturday night, partly cloudy with showers likely with a chance of thunderstorms. Lows in the lower 70s. Chance of rain 60%. Sunday, partly sunny with a 50% chance of showers and thunderstorms. Highs in the upper 80s. Sunday night, partly cloudy with a chance of thunderstorms. A chance of showers. Lows in the mid-70s. Chance of rain 40%. Monday, mostly sunny. A 20% chance of showers and thunderstorms in the afternoon. Highs in the lower 90s. Monday night, mostly clear with a 20% chance of showers and thunderstorms. Lows in the mid-70s. Tuesday, mostly sunny. Highs in the lower 90s. And now the extended forecast. Friday, mostly cloudy. A 30% chance of showers and thunderstorms in the afternoon. Highs in the upper 80s. South winds 5 to 10 miles an hour. Friday night, mostly cloudy with a 40% chance of showers and thunderstorms. Lows in the lower 70s. Saturday, partly sunny with a chance of thunderstorms. A chance of showers in the morning, then showers likely in the afternoon. Highs in the mid-80s. Chance of rain 60%. Saturday night, partly cloudy with showers likely with a chance of thunderstorms. Lows in the lower 70s. Chance of rain 60%. Sunday, partly sunny with a 50% chance of showers and thunderstorms. Highs in the upper 80s. Sunday night, partly cloudy with a chance of thunderstorms. A chance of showers. Lows in the mid-70s. Chance of rain 40%. Monday, mostly sunny. A 20% chance of showers and thunderstorms in the afternoon. Highs in the lower 90s. Monday night, mostly clear with a 20% chance of showers and thunderstorms. Lows in the mid-70s. Tuesday, mostly sunny. Highs in the lower 90s. The forecast key messages for North and Central Texas. Periodic storm chances will continue Wednesday into the weekend. The severe weather threat is low, but strong storms could produce gusty winds, frequent lightning, and heavy rainfall. The spotter information statement for North and Central Texas. Spotter activation is not expected at this time.
The ultraviolet index forecast for June 3rd is 10, or very high. The current time is 2:11 a.m. Central Daylight Time. 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The following reports of weather temperature and wind were made at 2 a.m. DFW Airport, mostly cloudy, 71, dew point 67, relative humidity 87%, wind east at 6, pressure 30.08 inches and rising. Fort Worth Meacham, clear, 72, northeast at 6. Dallas Love Field, cloudy, 74, east at 5. At Arlington, partly cloudy, 72, dew point 68, relative humidity 87%, pressure 30.09 inches and rising. Mineral Wells, partly cloudy, 69, northeast at 5. Elsewhere around the region, Wichita Falls, clear, 71, east at 7. Abilene, cloudy, 74, south at 7. Waco, mostly cloudy, 69, east at 3. Tyler, partly cloudy, 71, northeast at 6. Once again at 2 a.m., DFW Airport, mostly cloudy, 71, east at 6. Now let's check on your local forecast for the Dallas-Fort Worth Metroplex. Today, mostly sunny. Highs in the upper 80s. East winds 5 to 10 miles an hour. Tonight, mostly clear in the evening, then becoming partly cloudy. Lows in the lower 70s. Southeast winds 5 to 10 miles an hour. Thursday, mostly sunny. A slight chance of showers and thunderstorms in the morning, then a chance of showers and thunderstorms in the afternoon. Highs in the mid-80s. Southeast winds 5 to 10 miles an hour. Chance of rain 30%. Thursday night, partly cloudy in the evening, then becoming mostly cloudy. Lows in the lower 70s. Southeast winds 5 to 10 miles an hour. And now the extended forecast. Friday, mostly cloudy. A 30% chance of showers and thunderstorms in the afternoon. Highs in the upper 80s. South winds 5 to 10 miles an hour. Friday night, mostly cloudy with a 40% chance of showers and thunderstorms. Lows in the lower 70s. Saturday, partly sunny with a chance of thunderstorms. A chance of showers in the morning, then showers likely in the afternoon. Highs in the mid-80s. Chance of rain 60%. Saturday night, partly cloudy with showers likely with a chance of thunderstorms. Lows in the lower 70s. Chance of rain 60%. Sunday, partly sunny with a 50% chance of showers and thunderstorms. Highs in the upper 80s. Sunday night, partly cloudy with a chance of thunderstorms. A chance of showers. Lows in the mid-70s. Chance of rain 40%. Monday, mostly sunny. A 20% chance of showers and thunderstorms in the afternoon. Highs in the lower 90s. Monday night, mostly clear with a 20% chance of showers and thunderstorms. Lows in the mid-70s. Tuesday, mostly sunny. Highs in the lower 90s. The forecast key messages for North and Central Texas. Periodic storm chances will continue Wednesday into the weekend. The severe weather threat is low, but strong storms could produce gusty winds, frequent lightning, and heavy rainfall. The spotter information statement for North and Central Texas. Spotter activation is not expected at this time. The ultraviolet index forecast for June 3rd is 10, or very high. The current time is 2:15 a.m. Central Daylight Time. 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The following reports of weather temperature and wind were made at 2 a.m. DFW Airport, mostly cloudy, 71, dew point 67, relative humidity 87%, wind east at 6, pressure 30.08 inches and rising. Fort Worth Meacham, clear, 72, northeast at 6.
Dallas Love Field, cloudy, 74, east at 5. At Arlington, partly cloudy, 72, dew point 68, relative humidity 87%, pressure 30.09 inches and rising. Mineral Wells, partly cloudy, 69, northeast at 5. Elsewhere around the region, Wichita Falls, clear, 71, east at 7. Abilene, cloudy, 74, south at 7. Waco, mostly cloudy, 69, east at 3. Tyler, partly cloudy, 71, northeast at 6. Once again at 2 a.m., DFW Airport, mostly cloudy, 71, east at 6. Now let's check on your local forecast for the Dallas-Fort Worth Metroplex. Today, mostly sunny. Highs in the upper 80s. East winds 5 to 10 miles an hour. Tonight, mostly clear in the evening, then becoming partly cloudy. Lows in the lower 70s. Southeast winds 5 to 10 miles an hour. Thursday, mostly sunny. A slight chance of showers and thunderstorms in the morning, then a chance of showers and thunderstorms in the afternoon. Highs in the mid-80s. Southeast winds 5 to 10 miles an hour. Chance of rain 30%. Thursday night, partly cloudy in the evening, then becoming mostly cloudy. Lows in the lower 70s. Southeast winds 5 to 10 miles an hour. And now the extended forecast. Friday, mostly cloudy. A 30% chance of showers and thunderstorms in the afternoon. Highs in the upper 80s. South winds 5 to 10 miles an hour. Friday night, mostly cloudy with a 40% chance of showers and thunderstorms. Lows in the lower 70s. Saturday, partly sunny with a chance of thunderstorms. A chance of showers in the morning, then showers likely in the afternoon. Highs in the mid-80s. Chance of rain 60%. Saturday night, partly cloudy with showers likely with a chance of thunderstorms. Lows in the lower 70s. Chance of rain 60%. Sunday, partly sunny with a 50% chance of showers and thunderstorms. Highs in the upper 80s. Sunday night, partly cloudy with a chance of thunderstorms. A chance of showers. Lows in the mid-70s. Chance of rain 40%. Monday, mostly sunny. A 20% chance of showers and thunderstorms in the afternoon. Highs in the lower 90s. Monday night, mostly clear with a 20% chance of showers and thunderstorms. Lows in the mid-70s. Tuesday, mostly sunny. Highs in the lower 90s. The forecast key messages for North and Central Texas. Periodic storm chances will continue Wednesday into the weekend. The severe weather threat is low, but strong storms could produce gusty winds, frequent lightning, and heavy rainfall. The spotter information statement for North and Central Texas. Spotter activation is not expected at this time. The ultraviolet index forecast for June 3rd is 10, or very high. The current time is 2:19 a.m. Central Daylight Time. 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The following reports of weather temperature and wind were made at 2 a.m. DFW Airport, mostly cloudy, 71, dew point 67, relative humidity 87%, wind east at 6, pressure 30.08 inches and rising. Fort Worth Meacham, clear, 72, northeast at 6. Dallas Love Field, cloudy, 74, east at 5. At Arlington, partly cloudy, 72, dew point 68, relative humidity 87%, pressure 30.09 inches and rising. Mineral Wells, partly cloudy, 69, northeast at 5. Elsewhere around the region, Wichita Falls, clear, 71, east at 7. Abilene, cloudy, 74, south at 7. Waco, mostly cloudy, 69, east at 3. Tyler, partly cloudy, 71, northeast at 6. Once again at 2 a.m., DFW Airport, mostly cloudy, 71, east at 6.
Now let's check on your local forecast for the Dallas-Fort Worth Metroplex. Today, mostly sunny. Highs in the upper 80s. East winds 5 to 10 miles an hour. Tonight, mostly clear in the evening, then becoming partly cloudy. Lows in the lower 70s. Southeast winds 5 to 10 miles an hour. Thursday, mostly sunny. A slight chance of showers and thunderstorms in the morning, then a chance of showers and thunderstorms in the afternoon. Highs in the mid-80s. Southeast winds 5 to 10 miles an hour. Chance of rain 30%. Thursday night, partly cloudy in the evening, then becoming mostly cloudy. Lows in the lower 70s. Southeast winds 5 to 10 miles an hour. And now the extended forecast. Friday, mostly cloudy. A 30% chance of showers and thunderstorms in the afternoon. Highs in the upper 80s. South winds 5 to 10 miles an hour. Friday night, mostly cloudy with a 40% chance of showers and thunderstorms. Lows in the lower 70s. Saturday, partly sunny with a chance of thunderstorms. A chance of showers in the morning, then showers likely in the afternoon. Highs in the mid-80s. Chance of rain 60%. Saturday night, partly cloudy with showers likely with a chance of thunderstorms. Lows in the lower 70s. Chance of rain 60%. Sunday, partly sunny with a 50% chance of showers and thunderstorms. Highs in the upper 80s. Sunday night, partly cloudy with a chance of thunderstorms. A chance of showers. Lows in the mid-70s. Chance of rain 40%. Monday, mostly sunny. A 20% chance of showers and thunderstorms in the afternoon. Highs in the lower 90s. Monday night, mostly clear with a 20% chance of showers and thunderstorms. Lows in the mid-70s. Tuesday, mostly sunny. Highs in the lower 90s. The forecast key messages for North and Central Texas. Periodic storm chances will continue Wednesday into the weekend. The severe weather threat is low, but strong storms could produce gusty winds, frequent lightning, and heavy rainfall. The spotter information statement for North and Central Texas. Spotter activation is not expected at this time. The ultraviolet index forecast for June 3rd is 10, or very high. The current time is 2:24 a.m. Central Daylight Time. 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The following reports of weather temperature and wind were made at 2 a.m. DFW Airport, mostly cloudy, 71, dew point 67, relative humidity 87%, wind east at 6, pressure 30.08 inches and rising. Fort Worth Meacham, clear, 72, northeast at 6. Dallas Love Field, cloudy, 74, east at 5. At Arlington, partly cloudy, 72, dew point 68, relative humidity 87%, pressure 30.09 inches and rising. Mineral Wells, partly cloudy, 69, northeast at 5. Elsewhere around the region, Wichita Falls, clear, 71, east at 7. Abilene, cloudy, 74, south at 7. Waco, mostly cloudy, 69, east at 3. Tyler, partly cloudy, 71, northeast at 6. Once again at 2 a.m., DFW Airport, mostly cloudy, 71, east at 6. Now let's check on your local forecast for the Dallas-Fort Worth Metroplex. Today, mostly sunny. Highs in the upper 80s. East winds 5 to 10 miles an hour. Tonight, mostly clear in the evening, then becoming partly cloudy. Lows in the lower 70s. Southeast winds 5 to 10 miles an hour. Thursday, mostly sunny. A slight chance of showers and thunderstorms in the morning, then a chance of showers and thunderstorms in the afternoon. Highs in the mid-80s. Southeast winds 5 to 10 miles an hour. Chance of rain 30%. Thursday night, partly cloudy in the evening, then becoming mostly cloudy.
Lows in the lower 70s. Southeast winds 5 to 10 miles an hour. And now the extended forecast. Friday, mostly cloudy. A 30% chance of showers and thunderstorms in the afternoon. Highs in the upper 80s. South winds 5 to 10 miles an hour. Friday night, mostly cloudy with a 40% chance of showers and thunderstorms. Lows in the lower 70s. Saturday, partly sunny with a chance of thunderstorms. A chance of showers in the morning, then showers likely in the afternoon. Highs in the mid-80s. Chance of rain 60%. Saturday night, partly cloudy with showers likely with a chance of thunderstorms. Lows in the lower 70s. Chance of rain 60%. Sunday, partly sunny with a 50% chance of showers and thunderstorms. Highs in the upper 80s. Sunday night, partly cloudy with a chance of thunderstorms. A chance of showers. Lows in the mid-70s. Chance of rain 40%. Monday, mostly sunny. A 20% chance of showers and thunderstorms in the afternoon. Highs in the lower 90s. Monday night, mostly clear with a 20% chance of showers and thunderstorms. Lows in the mid-70s. Tuesday, mostly sunny. Highs in the lower 90s. The forecast key messages for North and Central Texas. Periodic storm chances will continue Wednesday into the weekend. The severe weather threat is low, but strong storms could produce gusty winds, frequent lightning, and heavy rainfall. The spotter information statement for North and Central Texas. Spotter activation is not expected at this time. The ultraviolet index forecast for June 3rd is 10, or very high. The current time is 2:28 a.m. Central Daylight Time. 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The following reports of weather temperature and wind were made at 2 a.m. DFW Airport, mostly cloudy, 71, dew point 67, relative humidity 87%, wind east at 6, pressure 30.08 inches and rising. Fort Worth Meacham, clear, 72, northeast at 6. Dallas Love Field, cloudy, 74, east at 5. At Arlington, partly cloudy, 72, dew point 68, relative humidity 87%, pressure 30.09 inches and rising. Mineral Wells, partly cloudy, 69, northeast at 5. Elsewhere around the region, Wichita Falls, clear, 71, east at 7. Abilene, cloudy, 74, south at 7. Waco, mostly cloudy, 69, east at 3. Tyler, partly cloudy, 71, northeast at 6. Once again at 2 a.m., DFW Airport, mostly cloudy, 71, east at 6. Now let's check on your local forecast for the Dallas-Fort Worth Metroplex. Today, mostly sunny. Highs in the upper 80s. East winds 5 to 10 miles an hour. Tonight, mostly clear in the evening, then becoming partly cloudy. Lows in the lower 70s. Southeast winds 5 to 10 miles an hour. Thursday, mostly sunny. A slight chance of showers and thunderstorms in the morning, then a chance of showers and thunderstorms in the afternoon. Highs in the mid-80s. Southeast winds 5 to 10 miles an hour. Chance of rain 30%. Thursday night, partly cloudy in the evening, then becoming mostly cloudy. Lows in the lower 70s. Southeast winds 5 to 10 miles an hour. And now the extended forecast. Friday, mostly cloudy. A 30% chance of showers and thunderstorms in the afternoon. Highs in the upper 80s. South winds 5 to 10 miles an hour. Friday night, mostly cloudy with a 40% chance of showers and thunderstorms. Lows in the lower 70s. Saturday, partly sunny with a chance of thunderstorms. A chance of showers in the morning, then showers likely in the afternoon. Highs in the mid-80s. Chance of rain 60%. Saturday night, partly cloudy with showers likely with a chance of thunderstorms.
Lows in the lower 70s. Chance of rain 60%. Sunday, partly sunny with a 50% chance of showers and thunderstorms. Highs in the upper 80s. Sunday night, partly cloudy with a chance of thunderstorms. A chance of showers. Lows in the mid 70s. Chance of rain 40%. Monday, mostly sunny. A 20% chance of showers and thunderstorms in the afternoon. Highs in the lower 90s. Monday night, mostly clear with a 20% chance of showers and thunderstorms. Lows in the mid-70s. Tuesday, mostly sunny. Highs in the lower 90s. The forecast key messages for North and Central Texas. Periodic storm chances will continue Wednesday into the weekend. The severe weather threat is low, but strong storms could produce gusty winds, frequent lightning, and heavy rainfall. The spotter information statement for North and Central Texas. Spotter activation is not expected at this time. The ultraviolet index forecast for June 3rd is 10, or very high. The current time is 2:32 a.m. Central Daylight Time. 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The following reports of weather temperature and wind were made at 2 a.m. DFW Airport, mostly cloudy, 71, dew point 67, relative humidity 87%, wind east at 6, pressure 30.08 inches and rising. Fort Worth Meacham, clear, 72, northeast at 6. Dallas Love Field, cloudy, 74, east at 5. At Arlington, partly cloudy, 72, dew point 68, relative humidity 87%, pressure 30.09 inches and rising. Mineral Wells, partly cloudy, 69, northeast at 5. Elsewhere around the region, Wichita Falls, clear, 71, east at 7. Abilene, cloudy, 74, south at 7. Waco, mostly cloudy, 69, east at 3. Tyler, partly cloudy, 71, northeast at 6. Once again at 2 a.m., DFW Airport, mostly cloudy, 71, east at 6. Now let's check on your local forecast for the Dallas-Fort Worth Metroplex. Today, mostly sunny. Highs in the upper 80s. East winds 5 to 10 miles an hour. Tonight, mostly clear in the evening, then becoming partly cloudy. Lows in the lower 70s. Southeast winds 5 to 10 miles an hour. Thursday, mostly sunny. A slight chance of showers and thunderstorms in the morning, then a chance of showers and thunderstorms in the afternoon. Highs in the mid-80s. Southeast winds 5 to 10 miles an hour. Chance of rain 30%. Thursday night, partly cloudy in the evening, then becoming mostly cloudy. Lows in the lower 70s. Southeast winds 5 to 10 miles an hour. And now the extended forecast. Friday, mostly cloudy. A 30% chance of showers and thunderstorms in the afternoon. Highs in the upper 80s. South winds 5 to 10 miles an hour. Friday night, mostly cloudy with a 40% chance of showers and thunderstorms. Lows in the lower 70s. Saturday, partly sunny with a chance of thunderstorms. A chance of showers in the morning, then showers likely in the afternoon. Highs in the mid-80s. Chance of rain 60%. Saturday night, partly cloudy with showers likely with a chance of thunderstorms. Lows in the lower 70s. Chance of rain 60%. Sunday, partly sunny with a 50% chance of showers and thunderstorms. Highs in the upper 80s. Sunday night, partly cloudy with a chance of thunderstorms. A chance of showers. Lows in the mid-70s. Chance of rain 40%. Monday, mostly sunny. A 20% chance of showers and thunderstorms in the afternoon. Highs in the lower 90s. Monday night, mostly clear with a 20% chance of showers and thunderstorms. Lows in the mid-70s. Tuesday, mostly sunny. Highs in the lower 90s.
the forecast key messages for North and Central Texas. Periodic storm chances will continue Wednesday into the weekend. The severe weather threat is low, but strong storms could produce gusty winds, frequent lightning, and heavy rainfall. The spotter information statement for North and Central Texas. Spotter activation is not expected at this time. The ultraviolet index forecast for June 3rd is 10, or very high. The current time is 2:36 a.m. Central Daylight Time. 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Serving the Dallas-Fort Worth listening area. The following reports of weather temperature and wind were made at 2 a.m. DFW Airport, mostly cloudy, 71, dew point 67, relative humidity 87%, wind east at 6, pressure 30.08 inches and rising. Fort Worth Meacham, clear, 74 listening area. The following reports of weather temperature and wind were made at 2 a.m. DFW Airport, mostly cloudy, 71, dew point 67.

partly cloudy, 69, northeast at 5. Elsewhere around the region, Wichita Falls, clear, 71, east at 7. Abilene, cloudy, 74, south at 7. Waco, mostly cloudy, 69, east at 3. Tyler, partly cloudy, 71, northeast at 6. Once again at 2 a.m., DFW Airport, mostly cloudy, 71, east at 6. Now let's check on your local forecast for the Dallas-Fort Worth Metroplex. Today, mostly sunny. Highs in the upper 80s. East winds 5 to 10 miles an hour. Tonight, mostly clear in the evening, then becoming partly cloudy. Lows in the lower 70s. Southeast winds 5 to 10 miles an hour. Thursday, mostly sunny. A slight chance of showers and thunderstorms in the morning, then a chance of showers and thunderstorms in the afternoon. Highs in the mid-80s. Southeast winds 5 to 10 miles an hour. Chance of rain 30%. Thursday night, partly cloudy in the evening, then becoming mostly cloudy. Lows in the lower 70s. Southeast winds 5 to 10 miles an hour. And now the extended forecast. Friday, mostly cloudy. A 30% chance of showers and thunderstorms in the afternoon. Highs in the upper 80s. South winds 5 to 10 miles an hour. Friday night, mostly cloudy with a 40% chance of showers and thunderstorms. Lows in the lower 70s. Saturday, partly sunny with a chance of thunderstorms. A chance of showers in the morning, then showers likely in the afternoon. Highs in the mid-80s. Chance of rain 60%. Saturday night, partly cloudy with showers likely with a chance of thunderstorms. Lows in the lower 70s. Chance of rain 60%. Sunday, partly sunny with a 50% chance of showers and thunderstorms. Highs in the upper 80s. Sunday night, partly cloudy with a chance of thunderstorms. A chance of showers. Lows in the mid-70s. Chance of rain 40%. Monday, mostly sunny. A 20% chance of showers and thunderstorms in the afternoon. Highs in the lower 90s. Monday night, mostly clear with a 20% chance of showers and thunderstorms. Lows in the mid-70s. Tuesday, mostly sunny. Highs in the lower 90s. The forecast key messages for North and Central Texas. Periodic storm chances will continue Wednesday into the weekend. The severe weather threat is low, but strong storms could produce gusty winds, frequent lightning, and heavy rainfall. The spotter information statement for North and Central Texas. Spotter activation is not expected at this time. The ultraviolet index forecast for June 3rd is 10, or very high. The current time is 2:41 a.m. Central Daylight Time. 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The following reports of weather temperature and wind were made at 2 a.m. DFW Airport, mostly cloudy, 71, dew point 67, relative humidity 87%, wind east at 6, pressure 30.08 inches and rising. Fort Worth Meacham, clear, 72, northeast at 6. Dallas Love Field, cloudy, 74, east at 5. At Arlington, partly cloudy, 72, dew point 68, relative humidity 87%, pressure 30.09 inches and rising. Mineral Wells, partly cloudy, 69, northeast at 5. Elsewhere around the region, Wichita Falls, clear, 71, east at 7. Abilene, cloudy, 74, south at 7. Waco, mostly cloudy, 69, east at 3. Tyler, partly cloudy, 71, northeast at 6. Once again at 2 a.m., DFW Airport, mostly cloudy, 71, east at 6. Now let's check on your local forecast for the Dallas-Fort Worth Metroplex. Today, mostly sunny. Highs in the upper 80s. East winds 5 to 10 miles an hour. Tonight, mostly clear in the evening, then becoming partly cloudy.

lows in the lower 70s. Southeast winds 5 to 10 miles an hour. Thursday, mostly sunny. A slight chance of showers and thunderstorms in the morning, then a chance of showers and thunderstorms in the afternoon. Highs in the mid-80s. Southeast winds 5 to 10 miles an hour. Chance of rain 30%. Thursday night, partly cloudy in the evening, then becoming mostly cloudy. Lows in the lower 70s. Southeast winds 5 to 10 miles an hour. And now the extended forecast. Friday, mostly cloudy. A 30% chance of showers and thunderstorms in the afternoon. Highs in the upper 80s. South winds 5 to 10 miles an hour. Friday night, mostly cloudy with a 40% chance of showers and thunderstorms. Lows in the lower 70s. Saturday, partly sunny with a chance of thunderstorms. A chance of showers in the morning, then showers likely in the afternoon. Highs in the mid-80s. Chance of rain 60%. Saturday night, partly cloudy with showers likely with a chance of thunderstorms. Lows in the lower 70s. Chance of rain 60%. Sunday, partly sunny with a 50% chance of showers and thunderstorms. Highs in the upper 80s. Sunday night, partly cloudy with a chance of thunderstorms. A chance of showers. Lows in the mid-70s. Chance of rain 40%. Monday, mostly sunny. A 20% chance of showers and thunderstorms in the afternoon. Highs in the lower 90s. Monday night, mostly clear with a 20% chance of showers and thunderstorms. Lows in the mid-70s. Tuesday, mostly sunny. Highs in the lower 90s. The forecast key messages for North and Central Texas. Periodic storm chances will continue Wednesday into the weekend. The severe weather threat is low, but strong storms could produce gusty winds, frequent lightning, and heavy rainfall. The spotter information statement for North and Central Texas. Spotter activation is not expected at this time. The ultraviolet index forecast for June 3rd is 10, or very high. The current time is 2:45 a.m. Central Daylight Time. 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The following reports of weather temperature and wind were made at 2 a.m. DFW Airport, mostly cloudy, 71, dew point 67, relative humidity 87%, wind east at 6, pressure 30.08 inches and rising. Fort Worth Meacham, clear, 72, northeast at 6. Dallas Love Field, cloudy, 74, east at 5. At Arlington, partly cloudy, 72, dew point 68, relative humidity 87%, pressure 30.09 inches and rising. Mineral Wells, partly cloudy, 69, northeast at 5. Elsewhere around the region, Wichita Falls, clear, 71, east at 7. Abilene, cloudy, 74, south at 7. Waco, mostly cloudy, 69, east at 3. Tyler, partly cloudy, 71, northeast at 6. Once again at 2 a.m., DFW Airport, mostly cloudy, 71, east at 6. Now let's check on your local forecast for the Dallas-Fort Worth Metroplex. Today, mostly sunny. Highs in the upper 80s. East winds 5 to 10 miles an hour. Tonight, mostly clear in the evening, then becoming partly cloudy. Lows in the lower 70s. Southeast winds 5 to 10 miles an hour. Thursday, mostly sunny. A slight chance of showers and thunderstorms in the morning, then a chance of showers and thunderstorms in the afternoon. Highs in the mid-80s. Southeast winds 5 to 10 miles an hour. Chance of rain 30%. Thursday night, partly cloudy in the evening, then becoming mostly cloudy. Lows in the lower 70s. Southeast winds 5 to 10 miles an hour. And now the extended forecast. Friday, mostly cloudy. A 30% chance of showers and thunderstorms in the afternoon. Highs in the upper 80s.
south winds 5 to 10 miles an hour. Friday night, mostly cloudy with a 40% chance of showers and thunderstorms. Lows in the lower 70s. Saturday, partly sunny with a chance of thunderstorms. A chance of showers in the morning, then showers likely in the afternoon. Highs in the mid-80s. Chance of rain 60%. Saturday night, partly cloudy with showers likely with a chance of thunderstorms. Lows in the lower 70s. Chance of rain 60%. Sunday, partly sunny with a 50% chance of showers and thunderstorms. Highs in the upper 80s. Sunday night, partly cloudy with a chance of thunderstorms. A chance of showers. Lows in the mid-70s. Chance of rain 40%. Monday, mostly sunny. A 20% chance of showers and thunderstorms in the afternoon. Highs in the lower 90s. Monday night, mostly clear with a 20% chance of showers and thunderstorms. Lows in the mid-70s. Tuesday, mostly sunny. Highs in the lower 90s. The forecast key messages for North and Central Texas. Periodic storm chances will continue Wednesday into the weekend. The severe weather threat is low, but strong storms could produce gusty winds, frequent lightning, and heavy rainfall. The spotter information statement for North and Central Texas. Spotter activation is not expected at this time. The ultraviolet index forecast for June 3rd is 10, or very high. The current time is 2:49 a.m. Central Daylight Time. 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The following reports of weather temperature and wind were made at 2 a.m. DFW Airport, mostly cloudy, 71, dew point 67, relative humidity 87%, wind east at 6, pressure 30.08 inches and rising. Fort Worth Meacham, clear, 72, northeast at 6. Dallas Love Field, cloudy, 74, east at 5. At Arlington, partly cloudy, 72, dew point 68, relative humidity 87%, pressure 30.09 inches and rising. Mineral Wells, partly cloudy, 69, northeast at 5. Elsewhere around the region, Wichita Falls, clear, 71, east at 7. Abilene, cloudy, 74, south at 7. Waco, mostly cloudy, 69, east at 3. Tyler, partly cloudy, 71, northeast at 6. Once again at 2 a.m., DFW Airport, mostly cloudy, 71, east at 6. Now let's check on your local forecast for the Dallas-Fort Worth Metroplex. Today, mostly sunny. Highs in the upper 80s. East winds 5 to 10 miles an hour. Tonight, mostly clear in the evening, then becoming partly cloudy. Lows in the lower 70s. Southeast winds 5 to 10 miles an hour. Thursday, mostly sunny. A slight chance of showers and thunderstorms in the morning, then a chance of showers and thunderstorms in the afternoon. Highs in the mid-80s. Southeast winds 5 to 10 miles an hour. Chance of rain 30%. Thursday night, partly cloudy in the evening, then becoming mostly cloudy. Lows in the lower 70s. Southeast winds 5 to 10 miles an hour. And now the extended forecast. Friday, mostly cloudy. A 30% chance of showers and thunderstorms in the afternoon. Highs in the upper 80s. South winds 5 to 10 miles an hour. Friday night, mostly cloudy with a 40% chance of showers and thunderstorms. Lows in the lower 70s. Saturday, partly sunny with a chance of thunderstorms. A chance of showers in the morning, then showers likely in the afternoon. Highs in the mid-80s. Chance of rain 60%. Saturday night, partly cloudy with showers likely with a chance of thunderstorms. Lows in the lower 70s. Chance of rain 60%. Sunday, partly sunny with a 50% chance of showers and thunderstorms. Highs in the upper 80s. Sunday night, partly cloudy with a chance of thunderstorms.
a chance of showers. Lows in the mid-70s. Chance of rain 40%. Monday, mostly sunny. A 20% chance of showers and thunderstorms in the afternoon. Highs in the lower 90s. Monday night, mostly clear with a 20% chance of showers and thunderstorms. Lows in the mid-70s. Tuesday, mostly sunny. Highs in the lower 90s. The forecast key messages for North and Central Texas. Periodic storm chances will continue Wednesday into the weekend. The severe weather threat is low, but strong storms could produce gusty winds, frequent lightning, and heavy rainfall. The spotter information statement for North and Central Texas. Spotter activation is not expected at this time. The ultraviolet index forecast for June 3rd is 10, or very high. The current time is 2:53 a.m. Central Daylight Time. 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The following reports of weather temperature and wind were made at 2 a.m. DFW Airport, mostly cloudy, 71, dew point 67, relative humidity 87%, wind east at 6, pressure 30.08 inches and rising. Fort Worth Meacham, clear, 72, northeast at 6. Dallas Love Field, cloudy, 74, east at 5. At Arlington, partly cloudy, 72, dew point 68, relative humidity 87%, pressure 30.09 inches and rising. Mineral Wells, partly cloudy, 69, northeast at 5. Elsewhere around the region, Wichita Falls, clear, 71, east at 7. Abilene, cloudy, 74, south at 7. Waco, mostly cloudy, 69, east at 3. Tyler, partly cloudy, 71, northeast at 6. Once again at 2 a.m., DFW Airport, mostly cloudy, 71, east at 6. Now let's check on your local forecast for the Dallas-Fort Worth Metroplex. Today, mostly sunny. Highs in the upper 80s. East winds 5 to 10 miles an hour. Tonight, mostly clear in the evening, then becoming partly cloudy. Lows in the lower 70s. Southeast winds 5 to 10 miles an hour. Thursday, mostly sunny. A slight chance of showers and thunderstorms in the morning, then a chance of showers and thunderstorms in the afternoon. Highs in the mid-80s. Southeast winds 5 to 10 miles an hour. Chance of rain 30%. Thursday night, partly cloudy in the evening, then becoming mostly cloudy. Lows in the lower 70s. Southeast winds 5 to 10 miles an hour. And now the extended forecast. Friday, mostly cloudy. A 30% chance of showers and thunderstorms in the afternoon. Highs in the upper 80s. South winds 5 to 10 miles an hour. Friday night, mostly cloudy with a 40% chance of showers and thunderstorms. Lows in the lower 70s. Saturday, partly sunny with a chance of thunderstorms. A chance of showers in the morning, then showers likely in the afternoon. Highs in the mid-80s. Chance of rain 60%. Saturday night, partly cloudy with showers likely with a chance of thunderstorms. Lows in the lower 70s. Chance of rain 60%. Sunday, partly sunny with a 50% chance of showers and thunderstorms. Highs in the upper 80s. Sunday night, partly cloudy with a chance of thunderstorms. A chance of showers. Lows in the mid-70s. Chance of rain 40%. Monday, mostly sunny. A 20% chance of showers and thunderstorms in the afternoon. Highs in the lower 90s. Monday night, mostly clear with a 20% chance of showers and thunderstorms. Lows in the mid-70s. Tuesday, mostly sunny. Highs in the lower 90s. The forecast key messages for North and Central Texas. Periodic storm chances will continue Wednesday into the weekend. The severe weather threat is low, but strong storms could produce gusty winds, frequent lightning, and heavy rainfall.
the spotter information statement for North and Central Texas. Spotter activation is not expected at this time. The ultraviolet index forecast for June 3rd is 10, or very high. The current time is 2:57 a.m. Central Daylight Time. 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The following reports of weather temperature and wind were made at 2 a.m. DFW Airport, mostly cloudy, 71, dew point 67, relative humidity 87%, wind east at 6, pressure 30.08 inches and rising. Fort Worth Meacham, clear, 72, northeast at 6. Dallas Love Field, cloudy, 74, east at 5. At Arlington, partly cloudy, 72, dew point 68, relative humidity 87%, pressure 30.09 inches and rising. Mineral Wells, partly cloudy, 69, northeast at 5. Elsewhere around the region, Wichita Falls, clear, 71, east at 7. Abilene, cloudy, 74, south at 7. Waco, mostly cloudy, 69, east at 3. Tyler, partly cloudy, 71, northeast at 6. Once again at 2 a.m., DFW Airport, mostly cloudy, 71, east at 6. Now let's check on your local forecast for the Dallas-Fort Worth Metroplex. Today, mostly sunny. Highs in the upper 80s. East winds 5 to 10 miles an hour. Tonight, mostly clear in the evening, then becoming partly cloudy. Lows in the lower 70s. Southeast winds 5 to 10 miles an hour. Thursday, mostly sunny. A slight chance of showers and thunderstorms in the morning, then a chance of showers and thunderstorms in the afternoon. Highs in the mid-80s. Southeast winds 5 to 10 miles an hour. Chance of rain 30%. Thursday night, partly cloudy in the evening, then becoming mostly cloudy. Lows in the lower 70s. Southeast winds 5 to 10 miles an hour. And now the extended forecast. Friday, mostly cloudy. A 30% chance of showers and thunderstorms in the afternoon. Highs in the upper 80s. South winds 5 to 10 miles an hour. Friday night, mostly cloudy with a 40% chance of showers and thunderstorms. Lows in the lower 70s. Saturday, partly sunny with a chance of thunderstorms. A chance of showers in the morning, then showers likely in the afternoon. Highs in the mid-80s. Chance of rain 60%. Saturday night, partly cloudy with showers likely with a chance of thunderstorms. Lows in the lower 70s. Chance of rain 60%. Sunday, partly sunny with a 50% chance of showers and thunderstorms. Highs in the upper 80s. Sunday night, partly cloudy with a chance of thunderstorms. A chance of showers. Lows in the mid-70s. Chance of rain 40%. Monday, mostly sunny. A 20% chance of showers and thunderstorms in the afternoon. Highs in the lower 90s. Monday night, mostly clear with a 20% chance of showers and thunderstorms. Lows in the mid-70s. Tuesday, mostly sunny. Highs in the lower 90s. The forecast key messages for North and Central Texas. Periodic storm chances will continue Wednesday into the weekend. The severe weather threat is low, but strong storms could produce gusty winds, frequent lightning, and heavy rainfall. The spotter information statement for North and Central Texas. Spotter activation is not expected at this time. The ultraviolet index forecast for June 3rd is 10, or very high. The current time is 3:02 a.m. Central Daylight Time. 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Serving the Dallas-Fort Worth listening area. The following reports of weather temperature and wind were made at 3 a.m.
DFW Airport, mostly cloudy, 72, dew point 67, relative humidity 84%, wind east at 3, pressure 30.07 inches and falling. Fort Worth Meacham, clear, 72, calm. Dallas Love Field, cloudy, 73, calm. At Arlington, partly cloudy, 70, dew point 68, relative humidity 93%, pressure 30.10 inches and rising. Mineral Wells, partly cloudy, 69, east at 6. Elsewhere around the region, Wichita Falls, clear, 69, east at 6. Abilene, cloudy, 73, southeast at 6. Waco, mostly cloudy, 67, north at 7. Tyler, partly cloudy, 71, calm. Once again at 3 a.m., DFW Airport, mostly cloudy, 72, east at 3. The following reports of weather temperature and wind were made at 3 a.m. DFW Airport, mostly cloudy, 72, dew point 67, relative humidity 84%, wind east at 3, pressure 30.07 inches and falling. Fort Worth Meacham, clear, 72, calm. Dallas Love Field, cloudy, 73, calm. At Arlington, partly cloudy, 70, dew point 68, relative humidity 93%, pressure 30.10 inches and rising. Mineral Wells, partly cloudy, 69, east at 6. Elsewhere around the region, Wichita Falls, clear, 69, east at 6. Abilene, cloudy, 73, southeast at 6. Waco, mostly cloudy, 67, north at 7. Tyler, partly cloudy, 71, calm. Once again at 3 a.m., DFW Airport, mostly cloudy, 72, east at 3. Now let's check on your local forecast for the Dallas-Fort Worth Metroplex. Today, mostly sunny. Highs in the upper 80s. East winds 5 to 10 miles an hour. Tonight, mostly clear in the evening, then becoming partly cloudy. Lows in the lower 70s. Southeast winds 5 to 10 miles an hour. Thursday, mostly sunny. A slight chance of showers and thunderstorms in the morning, then a chance of showers and thunderstorms in the afternoon. Highs in the mid-80s. Southeast winds 5 to 10 miles an hour. Chance of rain 30%. Thursday night, partly cloudy in the evening, then becoming mostly cloudy. Lows in the lower 70s. Southeast winds 5 to 10 miles an hour. And now the extended forecast. Friday, mostly cloudy. A 30% chance of showers and thunderstorms in the afternoon. Highs in the upper 80s. South winds 5 to 10 miles an hour. Friday night, mostly cloudy with a 40% chance of showers and thunderstorms. Lows in the lower 70s. Saturday, partly sunny with a chance of thunderstorms. A chance of showers in the morning, then showers likely in the afternoon. Highs in the mid-80s. Chance of rain 60%. Saturday night, partly cloudy with showers likely with a chance of thunderstorms. Lows in the lower 70s. Chance of rain 60%. Sunday, partly sunny with a 50% chance of showers and thunderstorms. Highs in the upper 80s. Sunday night, partly cloudy with a chance of thunderstorms. A chance of showers. Lows in the mid-70s. Chance of rain 40%. Monday, mostly sunny. A 20% chance of showers and thunderstorms in the afternoon. Highs in the lower 90s. Monday night, mostly clear with a 20% chance of showers and thunderstorms. Lows in the mid-70s. Tuesday, mostly sunny. Highs in the lower 90s. The forecast key messages for North and Central Texas. Periodic storm chances will continue Wednesday into the weekend. The severe weather threat is low, but strong storms could produce gusty winds, frequent lightning, and heavy rainfall. The spotter information statement for North and Central Texas. Spotter activation is not expected at this time. The ultraviolet index forecast for June 3rd is 10, or very high. The current time is 3:07 a.m. Central Daylight Time.
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The following reports of weather temperature and wind were made at 3 a.m. DFW Airport, mostly cloudy, 72, dew point 67, relative humidity 84%, wind east at 3, pressure 30.07 inches and falling. Fort Worth Meacham, clear, 72, calm. Dallas Love Field, cloudy, 73, calm. At Arlington, partly cloudy, 70, dew point 68, relative humidity 93%, pressure 30.10 inches and rising. Mineral Wells, partly cloudy, 69, east at 6. Elsewhere around the region, Wichita Falls, clear, 69, east at 6. Abilene, cloudy, 73, southeast at 6. Waco, mostly cloudy, 67, north at 7. Tyler, partly cloudy, 71, calm. Once again at 3 a.m., DFW Airport, mostly cloudy, 72, east at 3. Now let's check on your local forecast for the Dallas-Fort Worth Metroplex. Today, mostly sunny. Highs in the upper 80s. East winds 5 to 10 miles an hour. Tonight, mostly clear in the evening, then becoming partly cloudy. Lows in the lower 70s. Southeast winds 5 to 10 miles an hour. Thursday, mostly sunny. A slight chance of showers and thunderstorms in the morning, then a chance of showers and thunderstorms in the afternoon. Highs in the mid-80s. Southeast winds 5 to 10 miles an hour. Chance of rain 30%. Thursday night, partly cloudy in the evening, then becoming mostly cloudy. Lows in the lower 70s. Southeast winds 5 to 10 miles an hour. And now the extended forecast. Friday, mostly cloudy. A 30% chance of showers and thunderstorms in the afternoon. Highs in the upper 80s. South winds 5 to 10 miles an hour. Friday night, mostly cloudy with a 40% chance of showers and thunderstorms. Lows in the lower 70s. Saturday, partly sunny with a chance of thunderstorms. A chance of showers in the morning, then showers likely in the afternoon. Highs in the mid-80s. Chance of rain 60%. Saturday night, partly cloudy with showers likely with a chance of thunderstorms. Lows in the lower 70s. Chance of rain 60%. Sunday, partly sunny with a 50% chance of showers and thunderstorms. Highs in the upper 80s. Sunday night, partly cloudy with a chance of thunderstorms. A chance of showers. Lows in the mid-70s. Chance of rain 40%. Monday, mostly sunny. A 20% chance of showers and thunderstorms in the afternoon. Highs in the lower 90s. Monday night, mostly clear with a 20% chance of showers and thunderstorms. Lows in the mid-70s. Tuesday, mostly sunny. Highs in the lower 90s. The forecast key messages for North and Central Texas. Periodic storm chances will continue Wednesday into the weekend. The severe weather threat is low, but strong storms could produce gusty winds, frequent lightning, and heavy rainfall. The spotter information statement for North and Central Texas. Spotter activation is not expected at this time. The ultraviolet index forecast for June 3rd is 10, or very high. The current time is 3:11 a.m. Central Daylight Time. 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The following reports of weather temperature and wind were made at 3 a.m. DFW Airport, mostly cloudy, 72, dew point 67, relative humidity 84%, wind east at 3, pressure 30.07 inches and falling. Fort Worth Meacham, partly cloudy, 72, calm. Dallas Love Field, cloudy, 73, calm. At Arlington, partly cloudy, 70, dew point 68, relative humidity 93%, pressure 30.10 inches and rising.
Mineral Wells, partly cloudy, 69, east at 6. Elsewhere around the region, Wichita Falls, partly cloudy, 69, east at 6. Abilene, cloudy, 73, southeast at 6. Waco, mostly cloudy, 67, north at 7. Tyler, mostly cloudy, 71, calm. Once again at 3 a.m., DFW Airport, mostly cloudy, 72, east at 3. Now let's check on your local forecast for the Dallas-Fort Worth Metroplex. Today, mostly sunny. Highs in the upper 80s. East winds 5 to 10 miles an hour. Tonight, mostly clear in the evening, then becoming partly cloudy. Lows in the lower 70s. Southeast winds 5 to 10 miles an hour. Thursday, mostly sunny. A slight chance of showers and thunderstorms in the morning, then a chance of showers and thunderstorms in the afternoon. Highs in the mid-80s. Southeast winds 5 to 10 miles an hour. Chance of rain 30%. Thursday night, partly cloudy in the evening, then becoming mostly cloudy. Lows in the lower 70s. Southeast winds 5 to 10 miles an hour. And now the extended forecast. Friday, mostly cloudy. A 30% chance of showers and thunderstorms in the afternoon. Highs in the upper 80s. South winds 5 to 10 miles an hour. Friday night, mostly cloudy with a 40% chance of showers and thunderstorms. Lows in the lower 70s. Saturday, partly sunny with a chance of thunderstorms. A chance of showers in the morning, then showers likely in the afternoon. Highs in the mid-80s. Chance of rain 60%. Saturday night, partly cloudy with showers likely with a chance of thunderstorms. Lows in the lower 70s. Chance of rain 60%. Sunday, partly sunny with a 50% chance of showers and thunderstorms. Highs in the upper 80s. Sunday night, partly cloudy with a chance of thunderstorms. A chance of showers. Lows in the mid-70s. Chance of rain 40%. Monday, mostly sunny. A 20% chance of showers and thunderstorms in the afternoon. Highs in the lower 90s. Monday night, mostly clear with a 20% chance of showers and thunderstorms. Lows in the mid-70s. Tuesday, mostly sunny. Highs in the lower 90s. The forecast key messages for North and Central Texas. Periodic storm chances will continue Wednesday into the weekend. The severe weather threat is low, but strong storms could produce gusty winds, frequent lightning, and heavy rainfall. The spotter information statement for North and Central Texas. Spotter activation is not expected at this time. The ultraviolet index forecast for June 3rd is 10, or very high. The current time is 3:15 a.m. Central Daylight Time. 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The following reports of weather temperature and wind were made at 3 a.m. DFW Airport, mostly cloudy, 72, dew point 67, relative humidity 84%, wind east at 3, pressure 30.07 inches and falling. Fort Worth Meacham, partly cloudy, 72, calm. Dallas Love Field, cloudy, 73, calm. At Arlington, partly cloudy, 70, dew point 68, relative humidity 93%, pressure 30.10 inches and rising. Mineral Wells, partly cloudy, 69, east at 6. Elsewhere around the region, Wichita Falls, partly cloudy, 69, east at 6. Abilene, cloudy, 73, southeast at 6. Waco, mostly cloudy, 67, north at 7. Tyler, mostly cloudy, 71, calm. Once again at 3 a.m., DFW Airport, mostly cloudy, 72, east at 3. Now let's check on your local forecast for the Dallas-Fort Worth Metroplex. Today, mostly sunny. Highs in the upper 80s. East winds 5 to 10 miles an hour. Tonight, mostly clear in the evening, then becoming partly cloudy.
Lows in the lower 70s. Southeast winds 5 to 10 miles an hour. Thursday, mostly sunny. A slight chance of showers and thunderstorms in the morning, then a chance of showers and thunderstorms in the afternoon. Highs in the mid-80s. Southeast winds 5 to 10 miles an hour. Chance of rain 30%. Thursday night, partly cloudy in the evening, then becoming mostly cloudy. Lows in the lower 70s. Southeast winds 5 to 10 miles an hour. And now the extended forecast. Friday, mostly cloudy. A 30% chance of showers and thunderstorms in the afternoon. Highs in the upper 80s. South winds 5 to 10 miles an hour. Friday night, mostly cloudy with a 40% chance of showers and thunderstorms. Lows in the lower 70s. Saturday, partly sunny with a chance of thunderstorms. A chance of showers in the morning, then showers likely in the afternoon. Highs in the mid-80s. Chance of rain 60%. Saturday night, partly cloudy with showers likely with a chance of thunderstorms. Lows in the lower 70s. Chance of rain 60%. Sunday, partly sunny with a 50% chance of showers and thunderstorms. Highs in the upper 80s. Sunday night, partly cloudy with a chance of thunderstorms. A chance of showers. Lows in the mid-70s. Chance of rain 40%. Monday, mostly sunny. A 20% chance of showers and thunderstorms in the afternoon. Highs in the lower 90s. Monday night, mostly clear with a 20% chance of showers and thunderstorms. Lows in the mid-70s. Tuesday, mostly sunny. Highs in the lower 90s. The forecast key messages for North and Central Texas. Periodic storm chances will continue Wednesday into the weekend. The severe weather threat is low, but strong storms could produce gusty winds, frequent lightning, and heavy rainfall. The spotter information statement for North and Central Texas. Spotter activation is not expected at this time. The ultraviolet index forecast for June 3rd is 10, or very high. The current time is 3:19 a.m. Central Daylight Time. 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The following reports of weather temperature and wind were made at 3 a.m. DFW Airport, mostly cloudy, 72, dew point 67, relative humidity 84%, wind east at 3, pressure 30.07 inches and falling. Fort Worth Meacham, partly cloudy, 72, calm. Dallas Love Field, cloudy, 73, calm. At Arlington, partly cloudy, 70, dew point 68, relative humidity 93%, pressure 30.10 inches and rising. Mineral Wells, partly cloudy, 69, east at 6. Elsewhere around the region, Wichita Falls, partly cloudy, 69, east at 6. Abilene, cloudy, 73, southeast at 6. Waco, mostly cloudy, 67, north at 7. Tyler, mostly cloudy, 71, calm. Once again at 3 a.m., DFW Airport, mostly cloudy, 72, east at 3. Now let's check on your local forecast for the Dallas-Fort Worth Metroplex. Today, mostly sunny. Highs in the upper 80s. East winds 5 to 10 miles an hour. Tonight, mostly clear in the evening, then becoming partly cloudy. Lows in the lower 70s. Southeast winds 5 to 10 miles an hour. Thursday, mostly sunny. A slight chance of showers and thunderstorms in the morning, then a chance of showers and thunderstorms in the afternoon. Highs in the mid-80s. Southeast winds 5 to 10 miles an hour. Chance of rain 30%. Thursday night, partly cloudy in the evening, then becoming mostly cloudy. Lows in the lower 70s. Southeast winds 5 to 10 miles an hour. And now the extended forecast. Friday, mostly cloudy. A 30% chance of showers and thunderstorms in the afternoon. Highs in the upper 80s.
South winds 5 to 10 miles an hour. Friday night, mostly cloudy with a 40% chance of showers and thunderstorms. Lows in the lower 70s. Saturday, partly sunny with a chance of thunderstorms. A chance of showers in the morning, then showers likely in the afternoon. Highs in the mid-80s. Chance of rain 60%. Saturday night, partly cloudy with showers likely with a chance of thunderstorms. Lows in the lower 70s. Chance of rain 60%. Sunday, partly sunny with a 50% chance of showers and thunderstorms. Highs in the upper 80s. Sunday night, partly cloudy with a chance of thunderstorms. A chance of showers. Lows in the mid-70s. Chance of rain 40%. Monday, mostly sunny. A 20% chance of showers and thunderstorms in the afternoon. Highs in the lower 90s. Monday night, mostly clear with a 20% chance of showers and thunderstorms. Lows in the mid-70s. Tuesday, mostly sunny. Highs in the lower 90s. The forecast key messages for North and Central Texas. Periodic storm chances will continue Wednesday into the weekend. The severe weather threat is low, but strong storms could produce gusty winds, frequent lightning, and heavy rainfall. The spotter information statement for North and Central Texas. Spotter activation is not expected at this time. The ultraviolet index forecast for June 3rd is 10, or very high. The current time is 3:24 a.m. Central Daylight Time. 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The following reports of weather temperature and wind were made at 3 a.m. DFW Airport, mostly cloudy, 72, dew point 67, relative humidity 84%, wind east at 3, pressure 30.07 inches and falling. Fort Worth Meacham, partly cloudy, 72, calm. Dallas Love Field, cloudy, 73, calm. At Arlington, partly cloudy, 70, dew point 68, relative humidity 93%, pressure 30.10 inches and rising. Mineral Wells, partly cloudy, 69, east at 6. Elsewhere around the region, Wichita Falls, partly cloudy, 69, east at 6. Abilene, cloudy, 73, southeast at 6. Waco, mostly cloudy, 67, north at 7. Tyler, mostly cloudy, 71, calm. Once again at 3 a.m., DFW Airport, mostly cloudy, 72, east at 3. Now let's check on your local forecast for the Dallas-Fort Worth Metroplex. Today, mostly sunny. Highs in the upper 80s. East winds 5 to 10 miles an hour. Tonight, mostly clear in the evening, then becoming partly cloudy. Lows in the lower 70s. Southeast winds 5 to 10 miles an hour. Thursday, mostly sunny. A slight chance of showers and thunderstorms in the morning, then a chance of showers and thunderstorms in the afternoon. Highs in the mid-80s. Southeast winds 5 to 10 miles an hour. Chance of rain 30%. Thursday night, partly cloudy in the evening, then becoming mostly cloudy. Lows in the lower 70s. Southeast winds 5 to 10 miles an hour. And now the extended forecast. Friday, mostly cloudy. A 30% chance of showers and thunderstorms in the afternoon. Highs in the upper 80s. South winds 5 to 10 miles an hour. Friday night, mostly cloudy with a 40% chance of showers and thunderstorms. Lows in the lower 70s. Saturday, partly sunny with a chance of thunderstorms. A chance of showers in the morning, then showers likely in the afternoon. Highs in the mid-80s. Chance of rain 60%. Saturday night, partly cloudy with showers likely with a chance of thunderstorms. Lows in the lower 70s. Chance of rain 60%. Sunday, partly sunny with a 50% chance of showers and thunderstorms. Highs in the upper 80s. Sunday night, partly cloudy with a chance of thunderstorms. A chance of showers.
lows in the mid-70s. Chance of rain 40%. Monday, mostly sunny. A 20% chance of showers and thunderstorms in the afternoon. Highs in the lower 90s. Monday night, mostly clear with a 20% chance of showers and thunderstorms. Lows in the mid-70s. Tuesday, mostly sunny. Highs in the lower 90s. The forecast key messages for North and Central Texas. Periodic storm chances will continue Wednesday into the weekend. The severe weather threat is low, but strong storms could produce gusty winds, frequent lightning, and heavy rainfall. The spotter information statement for North and Central Texas. Spotter activation is not expected at this time. The ultraviolet index forecast for June 3rd is 10, or very high. The current time is 3:28 a.m. Central Daylight Time. 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Serving the Dallas-Fort Worth listening area. The following reports of weather temperature and wind were made at 3 a.m. DFW Airport, mostly cloudy, 72, dew point 67, relative humidity 84%, wind east at 3, pressure 30.07 inches and falling. Fort Worth Meacham, partly cloudy, 72, calm. Dallas Love Field, cloudy, 73, calm. At Arlington, partly cloudy, 70, dew point 68, relative humidity 93%, pressure 30.10 inches and rising. Mineral Wells, partly cloudy, 69, east at 6. Elsewhere around the region, Wichita Falls, partly cloudy, 69, east at 6. Abilene, cloudy, 73, southeast at 6. Waco, mostly cloudy, 67, north at 7. Tyler, mostly cloudy, 71, calm. Once again at 3 a.m., DFW Airport, mostly cloudy, 72, east at 3. Now let's check on your local forecast for the Dallas-Fort Worth Metroplex. Today, mostly sunny. Highs in the upper 80s. East winds 5 to 10 miles an hour. Tonight, mostly clear in the evening, then becoming partly cloudy. Lows in the lower 70s. Southeast winds 5 to 10 miles an hour. Thursday, mostly sunny. A slight chance of showers and thunderstorms in the morning, then a chance of showers and thunderstorms in the afternoon. Highs in the mid-80s. Southeast winds 5 to 10 miles an hour. Chance of rain 30%. Thursday night, partly cloudy in the evening, then becoming mostly cloudy. Lows in the lower 70s. Southeast winds 5 to 10 miles an hour. And now the extended forecast. Friday, mostly cloudy. A 30% chance of showers and thunderstorms in the afternoon. Highs in the upper 80s. South winds 5 to 10 miles an hour. Friday night, mostly cloudy with a 40% chance of showers and thunderstorms. Lows in the lower 70s. Saturday, partly sunny with a chance of thunderstorms. A chance of showers in the morning, then showers likely in the afternoon. Highs in the mid-80s. Chance of rain 60%. Saturday night, partly cloudy with showers likely with a chance of thunderstorms. Lows in the lower 70s. Chance of rain 60%. Sunday, partly sunny with a 50% chance of showers and thunderstorms. Highs in the upper 80s. Sunday night, partly cloudy with a chance of thunderstorms. A chance of showers. Lows in the mid-70s. Chance of rain 40%. Monday, mostly sunny. A 20% chance of showers and thunderstorms in the afternoon. Highs in the lower 90s. Monday night, mostly clear with a 20% chance of showers and thunderstorms. Lows in the mid-70s. Tuesday, mostly sunny. Highs in the lower 90s. The forecast key messages for North and Central Texas. Periodic storm chances will continue Wednesday into the weekend. The severe weather threat is low, but strong storms could produce gusty winds, frequent lightning, and heavy rainfall. The spotter information statement for North and Central Texas.
spotter activation is not expected at this time. The ultraviolet index forecast for June 3rd is 10, or very high. The current time is 3:32 a.m. Central Daylight Time. 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Serving the Dallas-Fort Worth listening area. The following reports of weather temperature and wind were made at 3 a.m. DFW Airport, mostly cloudy, 72, dew point 67, relative humidity 84%, wind east at 3, pressure 30.07 inches and falling. Fort Worth Meacham, partly cloudy, 72, calm. Dallas Love Field, cloudy, 73, calm. At Arlington, partly cloudy, 70, dew point 68, relative humidity 93%, pressure 30.10 inches and rising. Mineral Wells, partly cloudy, 69, east at 6. Elsewhere around the region, Wichita Falls, partly cloudy, 69, east at 6. Abilene, cloudy, 73, southeast at 6. Waco, mostly cloudy, 67, north at 7. Tyler, mostly cloudy, 71, calm. Once again at 3 a.m., DFW Airport, mostly cloudy, 72, east at 3. Now let's check on your local forecast for the Dallas-Fort Worth Metroplex. Today, mostly sunny. Highs in the upper 80s. East winds 5 to 10 miles an hour. Tonight, mostly clear in the evening, then becoming partly cloudy. Lows in the lower 70s. Southeast winds 5 to 10 miles an hour. Thursday, mostly sunny. A slight chance of showers and thunderstorms in the morning, then a chance of showers and thunderstorms in the afternoon. Highs in the mid-80s. Southeast winds 5 to 10 miles an hour. Chance of rain 30%. Thursday night, partly cloudy in the evening, then becoming mostly cloudy. Lows in the lower 70s. Southeast winds 5 to 10 miles an hour. And now the extended forecast. Friday, mostly cloudy. A 30% chance of showers and thunderstorms in the afternoon. Highs in the upper 80s. South winds 5 to 10 miles an hour. Friday night, mostly cloudy with a 40% chance of showers and thunderstorms. Lows in the lower 70s. Saturday, partly sunny with a chance of thunderstorms. A chance of showers in the morning, then showers likely in the afternoon. Highs in the mid-80s. Chance of rain 60%. Saturday night, partly cloudy with showers likely with a chance of thunderstorms. Lows in the lower 70s. Chance of rain 60%. Sunday, partly sunny with a 50% chance of showers and thunderstorms. Highs in the upper 80s. Sunday night, partly cloudy with a chance of thunderstorms. A chance of showers. Lows in the mid-70s. Chance of rain 40%. Monday, mostly sunny. A 20% chance of showers and thunderstorms in the afternoon. Highs in the lower 90s. Monday night, mostly clear with a 20% chance of showers and thunderstorms. Lows in the mid-70s. Tuesday, mostly sunny. Highs in the lower 90s. The forecast key messages for North and Central Texas. Periodic storm chances will continue Wednesday into the weekend. The severe weather threat is low, but strong storms could produce gusty winds, frequent lightning, and heavy rainfall. The spotter information statement for North and Central Texas. Spotter activation is not expected at this time. The ultraviolet index forecast for June 3rd is 10, or very high. The current time is 3:36 a.m. Central Daylight Time. 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The following reports of weather temperature and wind were made at 3 a.m. DFW Airport, mostly cloudy, 72, dew point 67, relative humidity 84%, wind east at 3, pressure 30.07 inches and falling. Fort Worth Meacham, partly cloudy, 72, calm.
Dallas Love Field, cloudy, 73, calm. At Arlington, partly cloudy, 70, dew point 68, relative humidity 93%, pressure 30.10 inches and rising. Mineral Wells, partly cloudy, 69, east at 6. Elsewhere around the region, Wichita Falls, partly cloudy, 69, east at 6. Abilene, cloudy, 73, southeast at 6. Waco, mostly cloudy, 67, north at 7. Tyler, mostly cloudy, 71, calm. Once again at 3 a.m., partly cloudy, 72, calm. Dallas Love Field, cloudy, 73, calm. At Arlington, partly cloudy, 70, dew point 68, relative humidity 93%, pressure 30.10 inches and rising. Mineral Wells, partly cloudy, 69, east at 6. Elsewhere around the region, Wichita Falls, partly cloudy, 69, east at 6. Abilene, cloudy, 73, southeast at 6.

Highs in the upper 80s. East winds 5 to 10 miles an hour. Tonight, mostly clear in the evening, then becoming partly cloudy. Lows in the lower 70s. Southeast winds 5 to 10 miles an hour. Thursday, mostly sunny. A slight chance of showers and thunderstorms in the morning, then a chance of showers and thunderstorms in the afternoon. Highs in the mid-80s. Southeast winds 5 to 10 miles an hour. Chance of rain 30%. Thursday night, partly cloudy in the evening, then becoming mostly cloudy. Lows in the lower 70s. Southeast winds 5 to 10 miles an hour. And now the extended forecast. Friday, mostly cloudy. A 30% chance of showers and thunderstorms in the afternoon. Highs in the upper 80s. South winds 5 to 10 miles an hour. Friday night, mostly cloudy with a 40% chance of showers and thunderstorms. Lows in the lower 70s. Saturday, partly sunny with a chance of thunderstorms. A chance of showers in the morning, then showers likely in the afternoon. Highs in the mid-80s. Chance of rain 60%. Saturday night, partly cloudy with showers likely with a chance of thunderstorms. Lows in the lower 70s. Chance of rain 60%. Sunday, partly sunny with a 50% chance of showers and thunderstorms. Highs in the upper 80s. Sunday night, partly cloudy with a chance of thunderstorms. A chance of showers. Lows in the mid-70s. Chance of rain 40%. Monday, mostly sunny. A 20% chance of showers and thunderstorms in the afternoon. Highs in the lower 90s. Monday night, mostly clear with a 20% chance of showers and thunderstorms. Lows in the mid-70s. Tuesday, mostly sunny. Highs in the lower 90s. The forecast key messages for North and Central Texas. Periodic storm chances will continue Wednesday into the weekend. The severe weather threat is low, but strong storms could produce gusty winds, frequent lightning, and heavy rainfall. The spotter information statement for North and Central Texas. Spotter activation is not expected at this time. The ultraviolet index forecast for June 3rd is 10, or very high. The current time is 3:40 a.m. Central Daylight Time. 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The following reports of weather temperature and wind were made at 3 a.m. DFW Airport, mostly cloudy, 72, dew point 67, relative humidity 84%, wind east at 3, pressure 30.07 inches and falling. Fort Worth Meacham, partly cloudy, 72, calm. Dallas Love Field, cloudy, 73, calm. At Arlington, partly cloudy, 70, dew point 68, relative humidity 93%, pressure 30.10 inches and rising. Mineral Wells, partly cloudy, 69, east at 6. Elsewhere around the region, Wichita Falls, partly cloudy, 69, east at 6. Abilene, cloudy, 73, southeast at 6. Waco, mostly cloudy, 67, north at 7. Tyler, mostly cloudy, 71, calm. Once again at 3 a.m., DFW Airport, mostly cloudy, 72, east at 3. Now let's check on your local forecast for the Dallas-Fort Worth Metroplex. Today, mostly sunny. Highs in the upper 80s. East winds 5 to 10 miles an hour. Tonight, mostly clear in the evening, then becoming partly cloudy. Lows in the lower 70s. Southeast winds 5 to 10 miles an hour. Thursday, mostly sunny. A slight chance of showers and thunderstorms in the morning, then a chance of showers and thunderstorms in the afternoon. Highs in the mid-80s. Southeast winds 5 to 10 miles an hour. Chance of rain 30%. Thursday night, partly cloudy in the evening, then becoming mostly cloudy. Lows in the lower 70s. Southeast winds 5 to 10 miles an hour. And now the extended forecast. Friday,

partly cloudy. A 30% chance of showers and thunderstorms in the afternoon. Highs in the upper 80s. South winds 5 to 10 miles an hour. Friday night, mostly cloudy with a 40% chance of showers and thunderstorms. Lows in the lower 70s. Saturday, partly sunny with a chance of thunderstorms. A chance of showers in the morning, then showers likely in the afternoon. Highs in the mid-80s. Chance of rain 60%. Saturday night, partly cloudy with showers likely with a chance of thunderstorms. Lows in the lower 70s. Chance of rain 60%. Sunday, partly sunny with a 50% chance of showers and thunderstorms. Highs in the upper 80s. Sunday night, partly cloudy with a chance of thunderstorms. A chance of showers. Lows in the mid-70s. Chance of rain 40%. Monday, mostly sunny. A 20% chance of showers and thunderstorms in the afternoon. Highs in the lower 90s. Monday night, mostly clear with a 20% chance of showers and thunderstorms. Lows in the mid-70s. Tuesday, mostly sunny. Highs in the lower 90s. The forecast key messages for North and Central Texas. Periodic storm chances will continue Wednesday into the weekend. The severe weather threat is low, but strong storms could produce gusty winds, frequent lightning, and heavy rainfall. The spotter information statement for North and Central Texas. Spotter activation is not expected at this time. The ultraviolet index forecast for June 3rd is 10, or very high. The current time is 3:45 a.m. Central Daylight Time. 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The following reports of weather temperature and wind were made at 3 a.m. DFW Airport, mostly cloudy, 72, dew point 67, relative humidity 84%, wind east at 3, pressure 30.07 inches and falling. Fort Worth Meacham, partly cloudy, 72, calm. Dallas Love Field, cloudy, 73, calm. At Arlington, partly cloudy, 70, dew point 68, relative humidity 93%, pressure 30.10 inches and rising. Mineral Wells, partly cloudy, 69, east at 6. Elsewhere around the region, Wichita Falls, partly cloudy, 69, east at 6. Abilene, cloudy, 73, southeast at 6. Waco, mostly cloudy, 67, north at 7. Tyler, mostly cloudy, 71, calm. Once again at 3 a.m., DFW Airport, mostly cloudy, 72, east at 3. Now let's check on your local forecast for the Dallas-Fort Worth Metroplex. Today, mostly sunny. Highs in the upper 80s. East winds 5 to 10 miles an hour. Tonight, mostly clear in the evening, then becoming partly cloudy. Lows in the lower 70s. Southeast winds 5 to 10 miles an hour. Thursday, mostly sunny. A slight chance of showers and thunderstorms in the morning, then a chance of showers and thunderstorms in the afternoon. Highs in the mid-80s. Southeast winds 5 to 10 miles an hour. Chance of rain 30%. Thursday night, partly cloudy in the evening, then becoming mostly cloudy. Lows in the lower 70s. Southeast winds 5 to 10 miles an hour. And now the extended forecast. Friday, mostly cloudy. A 30% chance of showers and thunderstorms in the afternoon. Highs in the upper 80s. South winds 5 to 10 miles an hour. Friday night, mostly cloudy with a 40% chance of showers and thunderstorms. Lows in the lower 70s. Saturday, partly sunny with a chance of thunderstorms. A chance of showers in the morning, then showers likely in the afternoon. Highs in the mid-80s. Chance of rain 60%. Saturday night, partly cloudy with showers likely with a chance of thunderstorms. Lows in the lower 70s. Chance of rain 60%. Sunday, partly sunny with a 50% chance of showers and thunderstorms.
highs in the upper 80s. Sunday night, partly cloudy with a chance of thunderstorms. A chance of showers. Lows in the mid-70s. Chance of rain 40%. Monday, mostly sunny. A 20% chance of showers and thunderstorms in the afternoon. Highs in the lower 90s. Monday night, mostly clear with a 20% chance of showers and thunderstorms. Lows in the mid-70s. Tuesday, mostly sunny. Highs in the lower 90s. The forecast key messages for North and Central Texas. Periodic storm chances will continue Wednesday into the weekend. The severe weather threat is low, but strong storms could produce gusty winds, frequent lightning, and heavy rainfall. The spotter information statement for North and Central Texas. Spotter activation is not expected at this time. The ultraviolet index forecast for June 3rd is 10, or very high. The current time is 3:49 a.m. Central Daylight Time. 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Serving the Dallas-Fort Worth listening area. The following reports of weather temperature and wind were made at 3 a.m. DFW Airport, mostly cloudy, 72, dew point 67, relative humidity 84%, wind east at 3, pressure 30.07 inches and falling. Fort Worth Meacham, partly cloudy, 72, calm. Dallas Love Field, cloudy, 73, calm. At Arlington, partly cloudy, 70, dew point 68, relative humidity 93%, pressure 30.10 inches and rising. Mineral Wells, partly cloudy, 69, east at 6. Elsewhere around the region, Wichita Falls, partly cloudy, 69, east at 6. Abilene, cloudy, 73, southeast at 6. Waco, mostly cloudy, 67, north at 7. Tyler, mostly cloudy, 71, calm. Once again at 3 a.m., DFW Airport, mostly cloudy, 72, east at 3. Now let's check on your local forecast for the Dallas-Fort Worth Metroplex. Today, mostly sunny. Highs in the upper 80s. East winds 5 to 10 miles an hour. Tonight, mostly clear in the evening, then becoming partly cloudy. Lows in the lower 70s. Southeast winds 5 to 10 miles an hour. Thursday, mostly sunny. A slight chance of showers and thunderstorms in the morning, then a chance of showers and thunderstorms in the afternoon. Highs in the mid-80s. Southeast winds 5 to 10 miles an hour. Chance of rain 30%. Thursday night, partly cloudy in the evening, then becoming mostly cloudy. Lows in the lower 70s. Southeast winds 5 to 10 miles an hour. And now the extended forecast. Friday, mostly cloudy. A 30% chance of showers and thunderstorms in the afternoon. Highs in the upper 80s. South winds 5 to 10 miles an hour. Friday night, mostly cloudy with a 40% chance of showers and thunderstorms. Lows in the lower 70s. Saturday, partly sunny with a chance of thunderstorms. A chance of showers in the morning, then showers likely in the afternoon. Highs in the mid-80s. Chance of rain 60%. Saturday night, partly cloudy with showers likely with a chance of thunderstorms. Lows in the lower 70s. Chance of rain 60%. Sunday, partly sunny with a 50% chance of showers and thunderstorms. Highs in the upper 80s. Sunday night, partly cloudy with a chance of thunderstorms. A chance of showers. Lows in the mid-70s. Chance of rain 40%. Monday, mostly sunny. A 20% chance of showers and thunderstorms in the afternoon. Highs in the lower 90s. Monday night, mostly clear with a 20% chance of showers and thunderstorms. Lows in the mid-70s. Tuesday, mostly sunny. Highs in the lower 90s. The forecast key messages for North and Central Texas. Periodic storm chances will continue Wednesday into the weekend.
The severe weather threat is low, but strong storms could produce gusty winds, frequent lightning, and heavy rainfall. The spotter information statement for North and Central Texas. Spotter activation is not expected at this time. The ultraviolet index forecast for June 3rd is 10, or very high. The current time is 3:53 a.m. Central Daylight Time. 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The following reports of weather temperature and wind were made at 3 a.m. DFW Airport, mostly cloudy, 72, dew point 67, relative humidity 84%, wind east at 3, pressure 30.07 inches and falling. Fort Worth Meacham, partly cloudy, 72, calm. Dallas Love Field, cloudy, 73, calm. At Arlington, partly cloudy, 70, dew point 68, relative humidity 93%, pressure 30.10 inches and rising. Mineral Wells, partly cloudy, 69, east at 6. Elsewhere around the region, Wichita Falls, partly cloudy, 69, east at 6. Abilene, cloudy, 73, southeast at 6. Waco, mostly cloudy, 67, north at 7. Tyler, mostly cloudy, 71, calm. Once again at 3 a.m., DFW Airport, mostly cloudy, 72, east at 3. Now let's check on your local forecast for the Dallas-Fort Worth Metroplex. Today, mostly sunny. Highs in the upper 80s. East winds 5 to 10 miles an hour. Tonight, mostly clear in the evening, then becoming partly cloudy. Lows in the lower 70s. Southeast winds 5 to 10 miles an hour. Thursday, mostly sunny. A slight chance of showers and thunderstorms in the morning, then a chance of showers and thunderstorms in the afternoon. Highs in the mid-80s. Southeast winds 5 to 10 miles an hour. Chance of rain 30%. Thursday night, partly cloudy in the evening, then becoming mostly cloudy. Lows in the lower 70s. Southeast winds 5 to 10 miles an hour. And now the extended forecast. Friday, mostly cloudy. A 30% chance of showers and thunderstorms in the afternoon. Highs in the upper 80s. South winds 5 to 10 miles an hour. Friday night, mostly cloudy with a 40% chance of showers and thunderstorms. Lows in the lower 70s. Saturday, partly sunny with a chance of thunderstorms. A chance of showers in the morning, then showers likely in the afternoon. Highs in the mid-80s. Chance of rain 60%. Saturday night, partly cloudy with showers likely with a chance of thunderstorms. Lows in the lower 70s. Chance of rain 60%. Sunday, partly sunny with a 50% chance of showers and thunderstorms. Highs in the upper 80s. Sunday night, partly cloudy with a chance of thunderstorms. A chance of showers. Lows in the mid-70s. Chance of rain 40%. Monday, mostly sunny. A 20% chance of showers and thunderstorms in the afternoon. Highs in the lower 90s. Monday night, mostly clear with a 20% chance of showers and thunderstorms. Lows in the mid-70s. Tuesday, mostly sunny. Highs in the lower 90s. The forecast key messages for North and Central Texas. Periodic storm chances will continue Wednesday into the weekend. The severe weather threat is low, but strong storms could produce gusty winds, frequent lightning, and heavy rainfall. The spotter information statement for North and Central Texas. Spotter activation is not expected at this time. The ultraviolet index forecast for June 3rd is 10, or very high. The current time is 3:57 a.m. Central Daylight Time. 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The following reports of weather temperature and wind were made at 3 a.m.
DFW Airport, mostly cloudy, 72, dew point 67, relative humidity 84%, wind east at 3, pressure 30.07 inches and falling. Fort Worth Meacham, partly cloudy, 72, calm. Dallas Love Field, cloudy, 73, calm. At Arlington, partly cloudy, 70, dew point 68, relative humidity 93%, pressure 30.10 inches and rising. Mineral Wells, partly cloudy, 69, east at 6. Elsewhere around the region, Wichita Falls, partly cloudy, 69, east at 6. Abilene, cloudy, 73, southeast at 6. Waco, mostly cloudy, 67, north at 7. Tyler, mostly cloudy, 71, calm. Once again at 3 a.m., DFW Airport, mostly cloudy, 72, east at 3. Now let's check on your local forecast for the Dallas-Fort Worth Metroplex. Today, mostly sunny. Highs in the upper 80s. East winds 5 to 10 miles an hour. Tonight, mostly clear in the evening, then becoming partly cloudy. Lows in the lower 70s. Southeast winds 5 to 10 miles an hour. Thursday, mostly sunny. A slight chance of showers and thunderstorms in the morning, then a chance of showers and thunderstorms in the afternoon. Highs in the mid-80s. Southeast winds 5 to 10 miles an hour. Chance of rain 30%. Thursday night, partly cloudy in the evening, then becoming mostly cloudy. Lows in the lower 70s. Southeast winds 5 to 10 miles an hour. And now the extended forecast. Friday, mostly cloudy. A 30% chance of showers and thunderstorms in the afternoon. Highs in the upper 80s. South winds 5 to 10 miles an hour. Friday night, mostly cloudy with a 40% chance of showers and thunderstorms. Lows in the lower 70s. Saturday, partly sunny with a chance of thunderstorms. A chance of showers in the morning, then showers likely in the afternoon. Highs in the mid-80s. Chance of rain 60%. Saturday night, partly cloudy with showers likely with a chance of thunderstorms. Lows in the lower 70s. Chance of rain 60%. Sunday, partly sunny with a 50% chance of showers and thunderstorms. Highs in the upper 80s. Sunday night, partly cloudy with a chance of thunderstorms. A chance of showers. Lows in the mid-70s. Chance of rain 40%. Monday, mostly sunny. A 20% chance of showers and thunderstorms in the afternoon. Highs in the lower 90s. Monday night, mostly clear with a 20% chance of showers and thunderstorms. Lows in the mid-70s. Tuesday, mostly sunny. Highs in the lower 90s. The forecast key messages for North and Central Texas. Periodic storm chances will continue Wednesday into the weekend. The severe weather threat is low, but strong storms could produce gusty winds, frequent lightning, and heavy rainfall. The spotter information statement for North and Central Texas. Spotter activation is not expected at this time. The ultraviolet index forecast for June 3rd is 10, or very high. The current time is 4:01 a.m. Central Daylight Time. 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The following reports of weather temperature and wind were made at 4 a.m. DFW Airport, mostly cloudy, 71, dew point 67, relative humidity 87%, wind northeast at 3, pressure 30.06 inches and falling. Fort Worth Meacham, partly cloudy, 69, calm. Dallas Love Field, cloudy, 72, east at 3. At Arlington, partly cloudy, 69, dew point 67, relative humidity 93%, pressure 30.07 inches and falling. Mineral Wells, partly cloudy, 67, southeast at 3. Elsewhere around the region, Wichita Falls, partly cloudy, 68, east at 5. Abilene, cloudy, 71, south at 3.
Waco, mostly cloudy, 68, northwest at 6. Tyler, mostly cloudy, 70, calm. Once again at 4 a.m., DFW Airport, mostly cloudy, 71, northeast at 3. The following reports of weather temperature and wind were made at 4 a.m. DFW Airport, mostly cloudy, 71, dew point 67, relative humidity 87%, wind northeast at 3, pressure 30.06 inches and falling. Fort Worth Meacham, partly cloudy, 69, calm. Dallas Love Field, cloudy, 72, east at 3. At Arlington, partly cloudy, 69, dew point 67, relative humidity 93%, pressure 30.07 inches and falling. Mineral Wells, partly cloudy, 67, southeast at 3. Elsewhere around the region, Wichita Falls, partly cloudy, 68, east at 5. Abilene, cloudy, 71, south at 3. Waco, mostly cloudy, 68, northwest at 6. Tyler, mostly cloudy, 70, calm. Once again at 4 a.m., DFW Airport, mostly cloudy, 71, northeast at 3. Now let's check on your local forecast for the Dallas-Fort Worth Metroplex. Today, mostly sunny. Highs in the upper 80s. East winds 5 to 10 miles an hour. Tonight, mostly clear in the evening, then becoming partly cloudy. Lows in the lower 70s. Southeast winds 5 to 10 miles an hour. Thursday, mostly sunny. A slight chance of showers and thunderstorms in the morning, then a chance of showers and thunderstorms in the afternoon. Highs in the mid-80s. Southeast winds 5 to 10 miles an hour. Chance of rain 30%. Thursday night, partly cloudy in the evening, then becoming mostly cloudy. Lows in the lower 70s. Southeast winds 5 to 10 miles an hour. And now the extended forecast. Friday, mostly cloudy. A 30% chance of showers and thunderstorms in the afternoon. Highs in the upper 80s. South winds 5 to 10 miles an hour. Friday night, mostly cloudy with a 40% chance of showers and thunderstorms. Lows in the lower 70s. Saturday, partly sunny with a chance of thunderstorms. A chance of showers in the morning, then showers likely in the afternoon. Highs in the mid-80s. Chance of rain 60%. Saturday night, partly cloudy with showers likely with a chance of thunderstorms. Lows in the lower 70s. Chance of rain 60%. Sunday, partly sunny with a 50% chance of showers and thunderstorms. Highs in the upper 80s. Sunday night, partly cloudy with a chance of thunderstorms. A chance of showers. Lows in the mid-70s. Chance of rain 40%. Monday, mostly sunny. A 20% chance of showers and thunderstorms in the afternoon. Highs in the lower 90s. Monday night, mostly clear with a 20% chance of showers and thunderstorms. Lows in the mid-70s. Tuesday, mostly sunny. Highs in the lower 90s. The forecast key messages for North and Central Texas. Periodic storm chances will continue Wednesday into the weekend. The severe weather threat is low, but strong storms could produce gusty winds, frequent lightning, and heavy rainfall. The spotter information statement for North and Central Texas. Spotter activation is not expected at this time. The ultraviolet index forecast for June 3rd is 10, or very high. The current time is 4:07 a.m. Central Daylight Time. 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The following reports of weather temperature and wind were made at 4 a.m. DFW Airport, mostly cloudy, 71, dew point 67, relative humidity 87%, wind northeast at 3, pressure 30.06 inches and falling. Fort Worth Meacham, partly cloudy, 69, calm. Dallas Love Field, cloudy, 72, east at 3.
At Arlington, partly cloudy, 69, dew point 67, relative humidity 93%, pressure 30.07 inches and falling. Mineral Wells, partly cloudy, 67, southeast at 3. Elsewhere around the region, Wichita Falls, partly cloudy, 68, east at 5. Abilene, cloudy, 71, south at 3. Waco, mostly cloudy, 68, northwest at 6. Tyler, mostly cloudy, 70, calm. Once again at 4 a.m., DFW Airport, mostly cloudy, 71, northeast at 3. Now let's check on your local forecast for the Dallas-Fort Worth Metroplex. Today, mostly sunny. Highs in the upper 80s. East winds 5 to 10 miles an hour. Tonight, mostly clear in the evening, then becoming partly cloudy. Lows in the lower 70s. Southeast winds 5 to 10 miles an hour. Thursday, mostly sunny. A slight chance of showers and thunderstorms in the morning, then a chance of showers and thunderstorms in the afternoon. Highs in the mid-80s. Southeast winds 5 to 10 miles an hour. Chance of rain 30%. Thursday night, partly cloudy in the evening, then becoming mostly cloudy. Lows in the lower 70s. Southeast winds 5 to 10 miles an hour. And now the extended forecast. Friday, mostly cloudy. A 30% chance of showers and thunderstorms in the afternoon. Highs in the upper 80s. South winds 5 to 10 miles an hour. Friday night, mostly cloudy with a 40% chance of showers and thunderstorms. Lows in the lower 70s. Saturday, partly sunny with a chance of thunderstorms. A chance of showers in the morning, then showers likely in the afternoon. Highs in the mid-80s. Chance of rain 60%. Saturday night, partly cloudy with showers likely with a chance of thunderstorms. Lows in the lower 70s. Chance of rain 60%. Sunday, partly sunny with a 50% chance of showers and thunderstorms. Highs in the upper 80s. Sunday night, partly cloudy with a chance of thunderstorms. A chance of showers. Lows in the mid-70s. Chance of rain 40%. Monday, mostly sunny. A 20% chance of showers and thunderstorms in the afternoon. Highs in the lower 90s. Monday night, mostly clear with a 20% chance of showers and thunderstorms. Lows in the mid-70s. Tuesday, mostly sunny. Highs in the lower 90s. The forecast key messages for North and Central Texas. Periodic storm chances will continue Wednesday into the weekend. The severe weather threat is low, but strong storms could produce gusty winds, frequent lightning, and heavy rainfall. The spotter information statement for North and Central Texas. Spotter activation is not expected at this time. The ultraviolet index forecast for June 3rd is 10, or very high. The current time is 4:11 a.m. Central Daylight Time. 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The following reports of weather temperature and wind were made at 4 a.m. DFW Airport, mostly cloudy, 71, dew point 67, relative humidity 87%, wind northeast at 3, pressure 30.06 inches and falling. Fort Worth Meacham, partly cloudy, 69, calm. Dallas Love Field, cloudy, 72, east at 3. At Arlington, partly cloudy, 69, dew point 67, relative humidity 93%, pressure 30.07 inches and falling. Mineral Wells, partly cloudy, 67, southeast at 3. Elsewhere around the region, Wichita Falls, partly cloudy, 68, east at 5. Abilene, cloudy, 71, south at 3. Waco, mostly cloudy, 68, northwest at 6. Tyler, cloudy, 70, calm. Once again at 4 a.m., DFW Airport, mostly cloudy, 71, northeast at 3. Now let's check on your local forecast for the Dallas-Fort Worth Metroplex.
Today, mostly sunny. Highs in the upper 80s. East winds 5 to 10 miles an hour. Tonight, mostly clear in the evening, then becoming partly cloudy. Lows in the lower 70s. Southeast winds 5 to 10 miles an hour. Thursday, mostly sunny. A slight chance of showers and thunderstorms in the morning, then a chance of showers and thunderstorms in the afternoon. Highs in the mid-80s. Southeast winds 5 to 10 miles an hour. Chance of rain 30%. Thursday night, partly cloudy in the evening, then becoming mostly cloudy. Lows in the lower 70s. Southeast winds 5 to 10 miles an hour. And now the extended forecast. Friday, mostly cloudy. A 30% chance of showers and thunderstorms in the afternoon. Highs in the upper 80s. South winds 5 to 10 miles an hour. Friday night, mostly cloudy with a 40% chance of showers and thunderstorms. Lows in the lower 70s. Saturday, partly sunny with a chance of thunderstorms. A chance of showers in the morning, then showers likely in the afternoon. Highs in the mid-80s. Chance of rain 60%. Saturday night, partly cloudy with showers likely with a chance of thunderstorms. Lows in the lower 70s. Chance of rain 60%. Sunday, partly sunny with a 50% chance of showers and thunderstorms. Highs in the upper 80s. Sunday night, partly cloudy with a chance of thunderstorms. A chance of showers. Lows in the mid-70s. Chance of rain 40%. Monday, mostly sunny. A 20% chance of showers and thunderstorms in the afternoon. Highs in the lower 90s. Monday night, mostly clear with a 20% chance of showers and thunderstorms. Lows in the mid-70s. Tuesday, mostly sunny. Highs in the lower 90s. The forecast key messages for North and Central Texas. Periodic storm chances will continue Wednesday into the weekend. The severe weather threat is low, but strong storms could produce gusty winds, frequent lightning, and heavy rainfall. The spotter information statement for North and Central Texas. Spotter activation is not expected at this time. The ultraviolet index forecast for June 3rd is 10, or very high. The current time is 4:15 a.m. Central Daylight Time. 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The following reports of weather temperature and wind were made at 4 a.m. DFW Airport, mostly cloudy, 71, dew point 67, relative humidity 87%, wind northeast at 3, pressure 30.06 inches and falling. Fort Worth Meacham, partly cloudy, 69, calm. Dallas Love Field, cloudy, 72, east at 3. At Arlington, partly cloudy, 69, dew point 67, relative humidity 93%, pressure 30.07 inches and falling. Mineral Wells, partly cloudy, 67, southeast at 3. Elsewhere around the region, Wichita Falls, partly cloudy, 68, east at 5. Abilene, cloudy, 71, south at 3. Waco, mostly cloudy, 68, northwest at 6. Tyler, cloudy, 70, calm. Once again at 4 a.m., DFW Airport, mostly cloudy, 71, northeast at 3. Now let's check on your local forecast for the Dallas-Fort Worth Metroplex. Today, mostly sunny. Highs in the upper 80s. East winds 5 to 10 miles an hour. Tonight, mostly clear in the evening, then becoming partly cloudy. Lows in the lower 70s. Southeast winds 5 to 10 miles an hour. Thursday, mostly sunny. A slight chance of showers and thunderstorms in the morning, then a chance of showers and thunderstorms in the afternoon. Highs in the mid-80s. Southeast winds 5 to 10 miles an hour. Chance of rain 30%. Thursday night, partly cloudy in the evening, then becoming mostly cloudy. Lows in the lower 70s. Southeast winds 5 to 10 miles an hour.
And now the extended forecast. Friday, mostly cloudy. A 30% chance of showers and thunderstorms in the afternoon. Highs in the upper 80s. South winds 5 to 10 miles an hour. Friday night, mostly cloudy with a 40% chance of showers and thunderstorms. Lows in the lower 70s. Saturday, partly sunny with a chance of thunderstorms. A chance of showers in the morning, then showers likely in the afternoon. Highs in the mid-80s. Chance of rain 60%. Saturday night, partly cloudy with showers likely with a chance of thunderstorms. Lows in the lower 70s. Chance of rain 60%. Sunday, partly sunny with a 50% chance of showers and thunderstorms. Highs in the upper 80s. Sunday night, partly cloudy with a chance of thunderstorms. A chance of showers. Lows in the mid-70s. Chance of rain 40%. Monday, mostly sunny. A 20% chance of showers and thunderstorms in the afternoon. Highs in the lower 90s. Monday night, mostly clear with a 20% chance of showers and thunderstorms. Lows in the mid-70s. Tuesday, mostly sunny. Highs in the lower 90s. The forecast key messages for North and Central Texas. Periodic storm chances will continue Wednesday into the weekend. The severe weather threat is low, but strong storms could produce gusty winds, frequent lightning, and heavy rainfall. The spotter information statement for North and Central Texas. Spotter activation is not expected at this time. The ultraviolet index forecast for June 3rd is 10, or very high. The current time is 4:19 a.m. Central Daylight Time. 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The following reports of weather temperature and wind were made at 4 a.m. DFW Airport, mostly cloudy, 71, dew point 67, relative humidity 87%, wind northeast at 3, pressure 30.06 inches and falling. Fort Worth Meacham, partly cloudy, 69, calm. Dallas Love Field, cloudy, 72, east at 3. At Arlington, partly cloudy, 69, dew point 67, relative humidity 93%, pressure 30.07 inches and falling. Mineral Wells, partly cloudy, 67, southeast at 3. Elsewhere around the region, Wichita Falls, partly cloudy, 68, east at 5. Abilene, cloudy, 71, south at 3. Waco, mostly cloudy, 68, northwest at 6. Tyler, cloudy, 70, calm. Once again at 4 a.m., DFW Airport, mostly cloudy, 71, northeast at 3. Now let's check on your local forecast for the Dallas-Fort Worth Metroplex. Today, mostly sunny. Highs in the upper 80s. East winds 5 to 10 miles an hour. Tonight, mostly clear in the evening, then becoming partly cloudy. Lows in the lower 70s. Southeast winds 5 to 10 miles an hour. Thursday, mostly sunny. A slight chance of showers and thunderstorms in the morning, then a chance of showers and thunderstorms in the afternoon. Highs in the mid-80s. Southeast winds 5 to 10 miles an hour. Chance of rain 30%. Thursday night, partly cloudy in the evening, then becoming mostly cloudy. Lows in the lower 70s. Southeast winds 5 to 10 miles an hour. And now the extended forecast. Friday, mostly cloudy. A 30% chance of showers and thunderstorms in the afternoon. Highs in the upper 80s. South winds 5 to 10 miles an hour. Friday night, mostly cloudy with a 40% chance of showers and thunderstorms. Lows in the lower 70s. Saturday, partly sunny with a chance of thunderstorms. A chance of showers in the morning, then showers likely in the afternoon. Highs in the mid-80s. Chance of rain 60%. Saturday night, partly cloudy with showers likely with a chance of thunderstorms. Lows in the lower 70s. Chance of rain 60%. Sunday,
partly sunny with a 50% chance of showers and thunderstorms. Highs in the upper 80s. Sunday night, partly cloudy with a chance of thunderstorms. A chance of showers. Lows in the mid-70s. Chance of rain 40%. Monday, mostly sunny. A 20% chance of showers and thunderstorms in the afternoon. Highs in the lower 90s. Monday night, mostly clear with a 20% chance of showers and thunderstorms. Lows in the mid-70s. Tuesday, mostly sunny. Highs in the lower 90s. The forecast key messages for North and Central Texas. Periodic storm chances will continue Wednesday into the weekend. The severe weather threat is low, but strong storms could produce gusty winds, frequent lightning, and heavy rainfall. The spotter information statement for North and Central Texas. Spotter activation is not expected at this time. The ultraviolet index forecast for June 3rd is 10, or very high. The current time is 4:24 a.m. Central Daylight Time. 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The following reports of weather temperature and wind were made at 4 a.m. DFW Airport, mostly cloudy, 71, dew point 67, relative humidity 87%, wind northeast at 3, pressure 30.06 inches and falling. Fort Worth Meacham, partly cloudy, 69, calm. Dallas Love Field, cloudy, 72, east at 3. At Arlington, partly cloudy, 69, dew point 67, relative humidity 93%, pressure 30.07 inches and falling. Mineral Wells, partly cloudy, 67, southeast at 3. Elsewhere around the region, Wichita Falls, partly cloudy, 68, east at 5. Abilene, cloudy, 71, south at 3. Waco, mostly cloudy, 68, northwest at 6. Tyler, cloudy, 70, calm. Once again at 4 a.m., DFW Airport, mostly cloudy, 71, northeast at 3. Now let's check on your local forecast for the Dallas-Fort Worth Metroplex. Today, mostly sunny. Highs in the upper 80s. East winds 5 to 10 miles an hour. Tonight, mostly clear in the evening, then becoming partly cloudy. Lows in the lower 70s. Southeast winds 5 to 10 miles an hour. Thursday, mostly sunny. A slight chance of showers and thunderstorms in the morning, then a chance of showers and thunderstorms in the afternoon. Highs in the mid-80s. Southeast winds 5 to 10 miles an hour. Chance of rain 30%. Thursday night, partly cloudy in the evening, then becoming mostly cloudy. Lows in the lower 70s. Southeast winds 5 to 10 miles an hour. And now the extended forecast. Friday, mostly cloudy. A 30% chance of showers and thunderstorms in the afternoon. Highs in the upper 80s. South winds 5 to 10 miles an hour. Friday night, mostly cloudy with a 40% chance of showers and thunderstorms. Lows in the lower 70s. Saturday, partly sunny with a chance of thunderstorms. A chance of showers in the morning, then showers likely in the afternoon. Highs in the mid-80s. Chance of rain 60%. Saturday night, partly cloudy with showers likely with a chance of thunderstorms. Lows in the lower 70s. Chance of rain 60%. Sunday, partly sunny with a 50% chance of showers and thunderstorms. Highs in the upper 80s. Sunday night, partly cloudy with a chance of thunderstorms. A chance of showers. Lows in the mid-70s. Chance of rain 40%. Monday, mostly sunny. A 20% chance of showers and thunderstorms in the afternoon. Highs in the lower 90s. Monday night, mostly clear with a 20% chance of showers and thunderstorms. Lows in the mid-70s. Tuesday, mostly sunny. Highs in the lower 90s. The forecast key messages for North and Central Texas.
periodic storm chances will continue Wednesday into the weekend. The severe weather threat is low, but strong storms could produce gusty winds, frequent lightning, and heavy rainfall. The spotter information statement for North and Central Texas. Spotter activation is not expected at this time. The ultraviolet index forecast for June 3rd is 10, or very high. The current time is 4:28 a.m. Central Daylight Time. 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The following reports of weather temperature and wind were made at 4 a.m. DFW Airport, mostly cloudy, 71, dew point 67, relative humidity 87%, wind northeast at 3, pressure 30.06 inches and falling. Fort Worth Meacham, partly cloudy, 69, calm. Dallas Love Field, cloudy, 72, east at 3. At Arlington, partly cloudy, 69, dew point 67, relative humidity 93%, pressure 30.07 inches and falling. Mineral Wells, partly cloudy, 67, southeast at 3. Elsewhere around the region, Wichita Falls, partly cloudy, 68, east at 5. Abilene, cloudy, 71, south at 3. Waco, mostly cloudy, 68, northwest at 6. Tyler, cloudy, 70, calm. Once again at 4 a.m., DFW Airport, mostly cloudy, 71, northeast at 3. Now let's check on your local forecast for the Dallas-Fort Worth Metroplex. Today, mostly sunny. Highs in the upper 80s. East winds 5 to 10 miles an hour. Tonight, mostly clear in the evening, then becoming partly cloudy. Lows in the lower 70s. Southeast winds 5 to 10 miles an hour. Thursday, mostly sunny. A slight chance of showers and thunderstorms in the morning, then a chance of showers and thunderstorms in the afternoon. Highs in the mid-80s. Southeast winds 5 to 10 miles an hour. Chance of rain 30%. Thursday night, partly cloudy in the evening, then becoming mostly cloudy. Lows in the lower 70s. Southeast winds 5 to 10 miles an hour. And now the extended forecast. Friday, mostly cloudy. A 30% chance of showers and thunderstorms in the afternoon. Highs in the upper 80s. South winds 5 to 10 miles an hour. Friday night, mostly cloudy with a 40% chance of showers and thunderstorms. Lows in the lower 70s. Saturday, partly sunny with a chance of thunderstorms. A chance of showers in the morning, then showers likely in the afternoon. Highs in the mid-80s. Chance of rain 60%. Saturday night, partly cloudy with showers likely with a chance of thunderstorms. Lows in the lower 70s. Chance of rain 60%. Sunday, partly sunny with a 50% chance of showers and thunderstorms. Highs in the upper 80s. Sunday night, partly cloudy with a chance of thunderstorms. A chance of showers. Lows in the mid-70s. Chance of rain 40%. Monday, mostly sunny. A 20% chance of showers and thunderstorms in the afternoon. Highs in the lower 90s. Monday night, mostly clear with a 20% chance of showers and thunderstorms. Lows in the mid-70s. Tuesday, mostly sunny. Highs in the lower 90s. The forecast key messages for North and Central Texas. Periodic storm chances will continue Wednesday into the weekend. The severe weather threat is low, but strong storms could produce gusty winds, frequent lightning, and heavy rainfall. The spotter information statement for North and Central Texas. Spotter activation is not expected at this time. The ultraviolet index forecast for June 3rd is 10, or very high. The current time is 4:32 a.m. Central Daylight Time. 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
The following reports of weather temperature and wind were made at 4 a.m. DFW Airport, mostly cloudy, 71, dew point 67, relative humidity 87%, wind northeast at 3, pressure 30.06 inches and falling. Fort Worth Meacham, partly cloudy, 69, calm. Dallas Love Field, cloudy, 72, east at 3. At Arlington, partly cloudy, 69, dew point 67, relative humidity 93%, pressure 30.07 inches and falling. Mineral Wells, partly cloudy, 67, southeast at 3. Elsewhere around the region, Wichita Falls, partly cloudy, 68, east at 5. Abilene, cloudy, 71, south at 3. Waco, mostly cloudy, 68, northwest at 6. Tyler, cloudy, 70, calm. Once again at 4 a.m., DFW Airport, mostly cloudy, 71, northeast at 3. Now let's check on your local forecast for the Dallas-Fort Worth Metroplex. Today, mostly sunny. Highs in the upper 80s. East winds 5 to 10 miles an hour. Tonight, mostly clear in the evening, then becoming partly cloudy. Lows in the lower 70s. Southeast winds 5 to 10 miles an hour. Thursday, mostly sunny. A slight chance of showers and thunderstorms in the morning, then a chance of showers and thunderstorms in the afternoon. Highs in the mid-80s. Southeast winds 5 to 10 miles an hour. Chance of rain 30%. Thursday night, partly cloudy in the evening, then becoming mostly cloudy. Lows in the lower 70s. Southeast winds 5 to 10 miles an hour. And now the extended forecast. Friday, mostly cloudy. A 30% chance of showers and thunderstorms in the afternoon. Highs in the upper 80s. South winds 5 to 10 miles an hour. Friday night, mostly cloudy with a 40% chance of showers and thunderstorms. Lows in the lower 70s. Saturday, partly sunny with a chance of thunderstorms. A chance of showers in the morning, then showers likely in the afternoon. Highs in the mid-80s. Chance of rain 60%. Saturday night, partly cloudy with showers likely with a chance of thunderstorms. Lows in the lower 70s. Chance of rain 60%. Sunday, partly sunny with a 50% chance of showers and thunderstorms. Highs in the upper 80s. Sunday night, partly cloudy with a chance of thunderstorms. A chance of showers. Lows in the mid-70s. Chance of rain 40%. Monday, mostly sunny. A 20% chance of showers and thunderstorms in the afternoon. Highs in the lower 90s. Monday night, mostly clear with a 20% chance of showers and thunderstorms. Lows in the mid-70s. Tuesday, mostly sunny. Highs in the lower 90s. The forecast key messages for North and Central Texas. Periodic storm chances will continue Wednesday into the weekend. The severe weather threat is low, but strong storms could produce gusty winds, frequent lightning, and heavy rainfall. The spotter information statement for North and Central Texas. Spotter activation is not expected at this time. The ultraviolet index forecast for June 3rd is 10, or very high. The current time is 4:36 a.m. Central Daylight Time. 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The following reports of weather temperature and wind were made at 4 a.m. DFW Airport, mostly cloudy, 71, dew point 67, relative humidity 87%, wind northeast at 3, pressure 30.06 inches and falling. Fort Worth Meacham, partly cloudy, 69, calm. Dallas Love Field, cloudy, 72, east at 3. At Arlington, partly cloudy, 69, dew point 67, relative humidity 93%, pressure 30.07 inches and falling. Mineral Wells, partly cloudy, 67, southeast at 3. Elsewhere around the region, Wichita Falls, partly cloudy, 68,
East at 5. Abilene, cloudy, 71, south at 3. Waco, mostly cloudy, 68, northwest at 6. Tyler, cloudy, 70, calm. Once again at 4 a.m., DFW Airport, mostly cloudy, 71, northeast at 3. Now let's check on

chance of rain 30%. Thursday night, partly cloudy in the evening, then becoming mostly cloudy. Lows in the lower 70s. Southeast winds 5 to 10 miles an hour. And now the extended forecast. Friday, mostly cloudy. A 30% chance of showers and thunderstorms in the afternoon. Highs in the upper 80s. South winds 5 to 10 miles an hour. Friday night, mostly cloudy with a 40% chance of showers and thunderstorms. Lows in the lower 70s. Saturday, partly sunny with a chance of thunderstorms. A chance of showers in the morning, then showers likely in the afternoon. Highs in the mid-80s. Chance of rain 60%. Saturday night, partly cloudy with showers likely with a chance of thunderstorms. Lows in the lower 70s. Chance of rain 60%. Sunday, partly sunny with a 50% chance of showers and thunderstorms. Highs in the upper 80s. Sunday night, partly cloudy with a chance of thunderstorms. A chance of showers. Lows in the mid-70s. Chance of rain 40%. Monday, mostly sunny. A 20% chance of showers and thunderstorms in the afternoon. Highs in the lower 90s. Monday night, mostly clear with a 20% chance of showers and thunderstorms. Lows in the mid-70s. Tuesday, mostly sunny. Highs in the lower 90s. The forecast key messages for North and Central Texas. Periodic storm chances will continue Wednesday into the weekend. The severe weather threat is low, but strong storms could produce gusty winds, frequent lightning, and heavy rainfall. The spotter information statement for North and Central Texas. Spotter activation is not expected at this time. The ultraviolet index forecast for June 3rd is 10, or very high. The current time is 4:41 a.m. Central Daylight Time. 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The following reports of weather temperature and wind were made at 4 a.m. DFW Airport, mostly cloudy, 71, dew point 67, relative humidity 87%, wind northeast at 3, pressure 30.06 inches and falling. Fort Worth Meacham, partly cloudy, 69, calm. Dallas Love Field, cloudy, 72, east at 3. At Arlington, partly cloudy, 69, dew point 67, relative humidity 93%, pressure 30.07 inches and falling. Mineral Wells, partly cloudy, 67, southeast at 3. Elsewhere around the region, Wichita Falls, partly cloudy, 68, east at 5. Abilene, cloudy, 71, south at 3. Waco, mostly cloudy, 68, northwest at 6. Tyler, cloudy, 70, calm. Once again at 4 a.m., DFW Airport, mostly cloudy, 71, northeast at 3. Now let's check on your local forecast for the Dallas-Fort Worth Metroplex. Today, mostly sunny. Highs in the upper 80s. East winds 5 to 10 miles an hour. Tonight, mostly clear in the evening, then becoming partly cloudy. Lows in the lower 70s. Southeast winds 5 to 10 miles an hour. Thursday, mostly sunny. A slight chance of showers and thunderstorms in the morning, then a chance of showers and thunderstorms in the afternoon. Highs in the mid-80s. Southeast winds 5 to 10 miles an hour. Chance of rain 30%. Thursday night, partly cloudy in the evening, then becoming mostly cloudy. Lows in the lower 70s. Southeast winds 5 to 10 miles an hour. And now the extended forecast. Friday, mostly cloudy. A 30% chance of showers and thunderstorms in the afternoon. Highs in the upper 80s. South winds 5 to 10 miles an hour. Friday night, mostly cloudy with a 40% chance of showers and thunderstorms. Lows in the lower 70s. Saturday, partly sunny with a chance of thunderstorms. A chance of showers in the morning, then showers likely in the afternoon. Highs in the mid-80s.

chance of rain 60%. Saturday night, partly cloudy with showers, likely with a chance of thunderstorms. Lows in the lower 70s. Chance of rain 60%. Sunday, partly sunny with a 50% chance of showers and thunderstorms. Highs in the upper 80s. Sunday night, partly cloudy with a chance of thunderstorms. A chance of showers. Lows in the mid-70s. Chance of rain 40%. Monday, mostly sunny. A 20% chance of showers and thunderstorms in the afternoon. Highs in the lower 90s. Monday night, mostly clear with a 20% chance of showers and thunderstorms. Lows in the mid-70s. Tuesday, mostly sunny. Highs in the lower 90s. The forecast key messages for North and Central Texas. Periodic storm chances will continue Wednesday into the weekend. The severe weather threat is low, but strong storms could produce gusty winds, frequent lightning, and heavy rainfall. The spotter information statement for North and Central Texas. Spotter activation is not expected at this time. The ultraviolet index forecast for June 3rd is 10, or very high. The current time is 4:45 a.m. Central Daylight Time. 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The following reports of weather temperature and wind were made at 4 a.m. DFW Airport, mostly cloudy, 71, dew point 67, relative humidity 87%, wind northeast at 3, pressure 30.06 inches and falling. Fort Worth Meacham, partly cloudy, 69, calm. Dallas Love Field, cloudy, 72, east at 3. At Arlington, partly cloudy, 69, dew point 67, relative humidity 93%, pressure 30.07 inches and falling. Mineral Wells, partly cloudy, 67, southeast at 3. Elsewhere around the region, Wichita Falls, partly cloudy, 68, east at 5. Abilene, cloudy, 71, south at 3. Waco, mostly cloudy, 68, northwest at 6. Tyler, cloudy, 70, calm. Once again at 4 a.m., DFW Airport, mostly cloudy, 71, northeast at 3. Now let's check on your local forecast for the Dallas-Fort Worth Metroplex. Today, mostly sunny. A 20% chance of showers and thunderstorms this afternoon. Highs in the upper 80s. East winds 5 to 10 miles an hour. Tonight, partly cloudy. Lows in the lower 70s. Southeast winds 5 to 10 miles an hour. Thursday, mostly sunny. A slight chance of showers and thunderstorms in the morning, then a chance of showers and thunderstorms in the afternoon. Highs in the mid-80s. Southeast winds 5 to 10 miles an hour. Chance of rain 30%. Thursday night, partly cloudy in the evening, then becoming mostly cloudy. Lows in the lower 70s. Southeast winds 5 to 10 miles an hour. And now the extended forecast. Friday, mostly cloudy. A 30% chance of showers and thunderstorms in the afternoon. Highs in the upper 80s. South winds 5 to 10 miles an hour. Friday night, mostly cloudy with a 40% chance of showers and thunderstorms. Lows in the lower 70s. Saturday, partly sunny with a chance of thunderstorms. A chance of showers in the morning, then showers likely in the afternoon. Highs in the mid-80s. Chance of rain 60%. Saturday night, partly cloudy with showers likely with a chance of thunderstorms. Lows in the lower 70s. Chance of rain 60%. Sunday, partly sunny with a 50% chance of showers and thunderstorms. Highs in the upper 80s. Sunday night, partly cloudy with a chance of thunderstorms. A chance of showers. Lows in the mid-70s. Chance of rain 40%. Monday, mostly sunny. A 20% chance of showers and thunderstorms in the afternoon. Highs in the lower 90s. Monday night, mostly clear with a 20% chance of showers and thunderstorms.
lows in the mid-70s. Tuesday, mostly sunny. Highs in the lower 90s. The forecast key messages for North and Central Texas. Periodic storm chances will continue Wednesday into the weekend. The severe weather threat is low, but strong storms could produce gusty winds, frequent lightning, and heavy rainfall. The spotter information statement for North and Central Texas. Spotter activation is not expected at this time. The ultraviolet index forecast for June 3rd is 10, or very high. The current time is 4:49 a.m. Central Daylight Time. 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The following reports of weather temperature and wind were made at 4 a.m. DFW Airport, mostly cloudy, 71, dew point 67, relative humidity 87%, wind northeast at 3, pressure 30.06 inches and falling. Fort Worth Meacham, partly cloudy, 69, calm. Dallas Love Field, cloudy, 72, east at 3. At Arlington, partly cloudy, 69, dew point 67, relative humidity 93%, pressure 30.07 inches and falling. Mineral Wells, partly cloudy, 67, southeast at 3. Elsewhere around the region, Wichita Falls, partly cloudy, 68, east at 5. Abilene, cloudy, 71, south at 3. Waco, mostly cloudy, 68, northwest at 6. Tyler, cloudy, 70, calm. Once again at 4 a.m., DFW Airport, mostly cloudy, 71, northeast at 3. Now let's check on your local forecast for the Dallas-Fort Worth Metroplex. Today, mostly sunny. A 20% chance of showers and thunderstorms this afternoon. Highs in the upper 80s. East winds 5 to 10 miles an hour. Tonight, partly cloudy. Lows in the lower 70s. Southeast winds 5 to 10 miles an hour. Thursday, mostly sunny. A slight chance of showers and thunderstorms in the morning, then a chance of showers and thunderstorms in the afternoon. Highs in the mid-80s. Southeast winds 5 to 10 miles an hour. Chance of rain 30%. Thursday night, partly cloudy in the evening, then becoming mostly cloudy. Lows in the lower 70s. Southeast winds 5 to 10 miles an hour. And now the extended forecast. Friday, mostly cloudy. A 30% chance of showers and thunderstorms in the afternoon. Highs in the upper 80s. South winds 5 to 10 miles an hour. Friday night, mostly cloudy with a 40% chance of showers and thunderstorms. Lows in the lower 70s. Saturday, partly sunny with a chance of thunderstorms. A chance of showers in the morning, then showers likely in the afternoon. Highs in the mid-80s. Chance of rain 60%. Saturday night, partly cloudy with showers likely with a chance of thunderstorms. Lows in the lower 70s. Chance of rain 60%. Sunday, partly sunny with a 50% chance of showers and thunderstorms. Highs in the upper 80s. Sunday night, partly cloudy with a chance of thunderstorms. A chance of showers. Lows in the mid-70s. Chance of rain 40%. Monday, mostly sunny. A 20% chance of showers and thunderstorms in the afternoon. Highs in the lower 90s. Monday night, mostly clear with a 20% chance of showers and thunderstorms. Lows in the mid-70s. Tuesday, mostly sunny. Highs in the lower 90s. The forecast key messages for North and Central Texas. Periodic storm chances will continue Wednesday into the weekend. The severe weather threat is low, but strong storms could produce gusty winds, frequent lightning, and heavy rainfall. The spotter information statement for North and Central Texas. Spotter activation is not expected at this time. The ultraviolet index forecast for June 3rd is 10, or very high. The current time is 4:53 a.m. Central Daylight Time.
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The following reports of weather temperature and wind were made at 4 a.m. DFW Airport, mostly cloudy, 71, dew point 67, relative humidity 87%, wind northeast at 3, pressure 30.06 inches and falling. Fort Worth Meacham, partly cloudy, 69, calm. Dallas Love Field, cloudy, 72, east at 3. At Arlington, partly cloudy, 69, dew point 67, relative humidity 93%, pressure 30.07 inches and falling. Mineral Wells, partly cloudy, 67, southeast at 3. Elsewhere around the region, Wichita Falls, partly cloudy, 68, east at 5. Abilene, cloudy, 71, south at 3. Waco, mostly cloudy, 68, northwest at 6. Tyler, cloudy, 70, calm. Once again at 4 a.m., DFW Airport, mostly cloudy, 71, northeast at 3. Now let's check on your local forecast for the Dallas-Fort Worth Metroplex. Today, mostly sunny. A 20% chance of showers and thunderstorms this afternoon. Highs in the upper 80s. East winds 5 to 10 miles an hour. Tonight, partly cloudy. Lows in the lower 70s. Southeast winds 5 to 10 miles an hour. Thursday, mostly sunny. A slight chance of showers and thunderstorms in the morning, then a chance of showers and thunderstorms in the afternoon. Highs in the mid-80s. Southeast winds 5 to 10 miles an hour. Chance of rain 30%. Thursday night, partly cloudy in the evening, then becoming mostly cloudy. Lows in the lower 70s. Southeast winds 5 to 10 miles an hour. And now the extended forecast. Friday, mostly cloudy. A 30% chance of showers and thunderstorms in the afternoon. Highs in the upper 80s. South winds 5 to 10 miles an hour. Friday night, mostly cloudy with a 40% chance of showers and thunderstorms. Lows in the lower 70s. Saturday, partly sunny with a chance of thunderstorms. A chance of showers in the morning, then showers likely in the afternoon. Highs in the mid-80s. Chance of rain 60%. Saturday night, partly cloudy with showers likely with a chance of thunderstorms. Lows in the lower 70s. Chance of rain 60%. Sunday, partly sunny with a 50% chance of showers and thunderstorms. Highs in the upper 80s. Sunday night, partly cloudy with a chance of thunderstorms. A chance of showers. Lows in the mid-70s. Chance of rain 40%. Monday, mostly sunny. A 20% chance of showers and thunderstorms in the afternoon. Highs in the lower 90s. Monday night, mostly clear with a 20% chance of showers and thunderstorms. Lows in the mid-70s. Tuesday, mostly sunny. Highs in the lower 90s. The forecast key messages for North and Central Texas. Periodic storm chances will continue Wednesday into the weekend. The severe weather threat is low, but strong storms could produce gusty winds, frequent lightning, and heavy rainfall. The spotter information statement for North and Central Texas. Spotter activation is not expected at this time. The ultraviolet index forecast for June 3rd is 10, or very high. The current time is 4:58 a.m. Central Daylight Time. 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The following reports of weather temperature and wind were made at 4 a.m. DFW Airport, mostly cloudy, 71, dew point 67, relative humidity 87%, wind northeast at 3, pressure 30.06 inches and falling. Fort Worth Meacham, partly cloudy, 69, calm. Dallas Love Field, cloudy, 72, east at 3.
At Arlington, partly cloudy, 69, dew point 67, relative humidity 93%, pressure 30.07 inches and falling. Mineral Wells, partly cloudy, 67, southeast at 3. Elsewhere around the region, Wichita Falls, partly cloudy, 68, east at 5. Abilene, cloudy, 71, south at 3. Waco, mostly cloudy, 68, northwest at 6. Tyler, cloudy, 70, calm. Once again at 4 a.m., DFW Airport, mostly cloudy, 71, northeast at 3. Now let's check on your local forecast for the Dallas-Fort Worth Metroplex. Today, mostly sunny. A 20% chance of showers and thunderstorms this afternoon. Highs in the upper 80s. East winds 5 to 10 miles an hour. Tonight, partly cloudy. Lows in the lower 70s. Southeast winds 5 to 10 miles an hour. Thursday, mostly sunny. A slight chance of showers and thunderstorms in the morning, then a chance of showers and thunderstorms in the afternoon. Highs in the mid-80s. Southeast winds 5 to 10 miles an hour. Chance of rain 30%. Thursday night, partly cloudy in the evening, then becoming mostly cloudy. Lows in the lower 70s. Southeast winds 5 to 10 miles an hour. And now the extended forecast. Friday, mostly cloudy. A 30% chance of showers and thunderstorms in the afternoon. Highs in the upper 80s. South winds 5 to 10 miles an hour. Friday night, mostly cloudy with a 40% chance of showers and thunderstorms. Lows in the lower 70s. Saturday, partly sunny with a chance of thunderstorms. A chance of showers in the morning, then showers likely in the afternoon. Highs in the mid-80s. Chance of rain 60%. Saturday night, partly cloudy with showers likely with a chance of thunderstorms. Lows in the lower 70s. Chance of rain 60%. Sunday, partly sunny with a 50% chance of showers and thunderstorms. Highs in the upper 80s. Sunday night, partly cloudy with a chance of thunderstorms. A chance of showers. Lows in the mid-70s. Chance of rain 40%. Monday, mostly sunny. A 20% chance of showers and thunderstorms in the afternoon. Highs in the lower 90s. Monday night, mostly clear with a 20% chance of showers and thunderstorms. Lows in the mid-70s. Tuesday, mostly sunny. Highs in the lower 90s. The forecast key messages for North and Central Texas. Periodic storm chances will continue Wednesday into the weekend. The severe weather threat is low, but strong storms could produce gusty winds, frequent lightning, and heavy rainfall. The spotter information statement for North and Central Texas. Spotter activation is not expected at this time. The ultraviolet index forecast for June 3rd is 10, or very high. The current time is 5:02 a.m. Central Daylight Time. 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The following reports of weather temperature and wind were made at 5 a.m. Fort Worth Meacham, partly cloudy, 71, north at 5. Dallas Love Field, mostly cloudy, 72, northeast at 3. At Arlington, partly cloudy, 69, dew point 67, relative humidity 93%, pressure 30.07 inches and steady. Mineral Wells, fog 66, calm. Elsewhere around the region, Wichita Falls, partly cloudy, 67, east at 6. Abilene, cloudy, 70, southeast at 5. Waco, mostly cloudy, 66, calm. Tyler, cloudy, 71, calm. Once again at 5 a.m. The following reports of weather temperature and wind were made at 5 a.m. Fort Worth Meacham, partly cloudy, 71, north at 5. Dallas Love Field, mostly cloudy, 72, northeast at 3.
At Arlington, partly cloudy, 69, dew point 67, relative humidity 93%, pressure 30.07 inches and steady. Mineral Wells, fog 66, calm. Elsewhere around the region, Wichita Falls, partly cloudy, 67, east at 6. Abilene, cloudy, 70, southeast at 5. Waco, mostly cloudy, 66, calm. Tyler, cloudy, 71, calm. Once again at 5 a.m. Now let's check on your local forecast for the Dallas-Fort Worth Metroplex. Today, mostly sunny. A 20% chance of showers and thunderstorms this afternoon. Highs in the upper 80s. East winds 5 to 10 miles an hour. Tonight, partly cloudy. Lows in the lower 70s. Southeast winds 5 to 10 miles an hour. Thursday, mostly sunny. A slight chance of showers and thunderstorms in the morning, then a chance of showers and thunderstorms in the afternoon. Highs in the mid-80s. Southeast winds 5 to 10 miles an hour. Chance of rain 30%. Thursday night, partly cloudy in the evening, then becoming mostly cloudy. Lows in the lower 70s. Southeast winds 5 to 10 miles an hour. And now the extended forecast. Friday, mostly cloudy. A 30% chance of showers and thunderstorms in the afternoon. Highs in the upper 80s. South winds 5 to 10 miles an hour. Friday night, mostly cloudy with a 40% chance of showers and thunderstorms. Lows in the lower 70s. Saturday, partly sunny with a chance of thunderstorms. A chance of showers in the morning, then showers likely in the afternoon. Highs in the mid-80s. Chance of rain 60%. Saturday night, partly cloudy with showers likely with a chance of thunderstorms. Lows in the lower 70s. Chance of rain 60%. Sunday, partly sunny with a 50% chance of showers and thunderstorms. Highs in the upper 80s. Sunday night, partly cloudy with a chance of thunderstorms. A chance of showers. Lows in the mid-70s. Chance of rain 40%. Monday, mostly sunny. A 20% chance of showers and thunderstorms in the afternoon. Highs in the lower 90s. Monday night, mostly clear with a 20% chance of showers and thunderstorms. Lows in the mid-70s. Tuesday, mostly sunny. Highs in the lower 90s. The forecast key messages for North and Central Texas. Periodic storm chances will continue Wednesday into the weekend. The severe weather threat is low, but strong storms could produce gusty winds, frequent lightning, and heavy rainfall. The spotter information statement for North and Central Texas. Spotter activation is not expected at this time. The ultraviolet index forecast for June 3rd is 10, or very high. The current time is 5:07 a.m. Central Daylight Time. 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The following reports of weather temperature and wind were made at 5 a.m. Fort Worth Meacham, partly cloudy, 71, north at 5. Dallas Love Field, mostly cloudy, 72, northeast at 3. At Arlington, partly cloudy, 69, dew point 67, relative humidity 93%, pressure 30.07 inches and steady. Mineral Wells, fog 66, calm. Elsewhere around the region, Wichita Falls, partly cloudy, 67, east at 6. Abilene, cloudy, 70, southeast at 5. Waco, mostly cloudy, 66, calm. Tyler, cloudy, 71, calm. Once again at 5 a.m. Now let's check on your local forecast for the Dallas-Fort Worth Metroplex. Today, mostly sunny. A 20% chance of showers and thunderstorms this afternoon. Highs in the upper 80s. East winds 5 to 10 miles an hour. Tonight, partly cloudy. Lows in the lower 70s. Southeast winds 5 to 10 miles an hour. Thursday, mostly sunny.
a slight chance of showers and thunderstorms in the morning, then a chance of showers and thunderstorms in the afternoon. Highs in the mid-80s. Southeast winds 5 to 10 miles an hour. Chance of rain 30%. Thursday night, partly cloudy in the evening, then becoming mostly cloudy. Lows in the lower 70s. Southeast winds 5 to 10 miles an hour. And now the extended forecast. Friday, mostly cloudy. A 30% chance of showers and thunderstorms in the afternoon. Highs in the upper 80s. South winds 5 to 10 miles an hour. Friday night, mostly cloudy with a 40% chance of showers and thunderstorms. Lows in the lower 70s. Saturday, partly sunny with a chance of thunderstorms. A chance of showers in the morning, then showers likely in the afternoon. Highs in the mid-80s. Chance of rain 60%. Saturday night, partly cloudy with showers likely with a chance of thunderstorms. Lows in the lower 70s. Chance of rain 60%. Sunday, partly sunny with a 50% chance of showers and thunderstorms. Highs in the upper 80s. Sunday night, partly cloudy with a chance of thunderstorms. A chance of showers. Lows in the mid-70s. Chance of rain 40%. Monday, mostly sunny. A 20% chance of showers and thunderstorms in the afternoon. Highs in the lower 90s. Monday night, mostly clear with a 20% chance of showers and thunderstorms. Lows in the mid-70s. Tuesday, mostly sunny. Highs in the lower 90s. The forecast key messages for North and Central Texas. Periodic storm chances will continue Wednesday into the weekend. The severe weather threat is low, but strong storms could produce gusty winds, frequent lightning, and heavy rainfall. The spotter information statement for North and Central Texas. Spotter activation is not expected at this time. The ultraviolet index forecast for June 3rd is 10, or very high. The current time is 5:11 a.m. Central Daylight Time. 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The following reports of weather temperature and wind were made at 5 a.m. Fort Worth Meacham, partly cloudy, 71, north at 5. Dallas Love Field, mostly cloudy, 72, northeast at 3. At Arlington, partly cloudy, 69, dew point 67, relative humidity 93%, pressure 30.07 inches and steady. Mineral Wells, fog 66, calm. Elsewhere around the region, Wichita Falls, mostly cloudy, 67, east at 6. Abilene, mostly cloudy, 70, southeast at 5. Waco, mostly cloudy, 66, calm. Tyler, cloudy, 71, calm. Once again at 5 a.m. Now let's check on your local forecast for the Dallas-Fort Worth Metroplex. Today, mostly sunny. A 20% chance of showers and thunderstorms this afternoon. Highs in the upper 80s. East winds 5 to 10 miles an hour. Tonight, partly cloudy. Lows in the lower 70s. Southeast winds 5 to 10 miles an hour. Thursday, mostly sunny. A slight chance of showers and thunderstorms in the morning, then a chance of showers and thunderstorms in the afternoon. Highs in the mid-80s. Southeast winds 5 to 10 miles an hour. Chance of rain 30%. Thursday night, partly cloudy in the evening, then becoming mostly cloudy. Lows in the lower 70s. Southeast winds 5 to 10 miles an hour. And now the extended forecast. Friday, mostly cloudy. A 30% chance of showers and thunderstorms in the afternoon. Highs in the upper 80s. South winds 5 to 10 miles an hour. Friday night, mostly cloudy with a 40% chance of showers and thunderstorms. Lows in the lower 70s. Saturday, partly sunny with a chance of thunderstorms. A chance of showers in the morning, then showers likely in the afternoon. Highs in the mid-80s. Chance of rain 60%.
Saturday night, partly cloudy with showers, likely with a chance of thunderstorms. Lows in the lower 70s. Chance of rain 60%. Sunday, partly sunny with a 50% chance of showers and thunderstorms. Highs in the upper 80s. Sunday night, partly cloudy with a chance of thunderstorms. A chance of showers. Lows in the mid-70s. Chance of rain 40%. Monday, mostly sunny. A 20% chance of showers and thunderstorms in the afternoon. Highs in the lower 90s. Monday night, mostly clear with a 20% chance of showers and thunderstorms. Lows in the mid-70s. Tuesday, mostly sunny. Highs in the lower 90s. The forecast key messages for North and Central Texas. Periodic storm chances will continue Wednesday into the weekend. The severe weather threat is low, but strong storms could produce gusty winds, frequent lightning, and heavy rainfall. The spotter information statement for North and Central Texas. Spotter activation is not expected at this time. The ultraviolet index forecast for June 3rd is 10, or very high. The current time is 5:15 a.m. Central Daylight Time. 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The following reports of weather temperature and wind were made at 5 a.m. Fort Worth Meacham, partly cloudy, 71, north at 5. Dallas Love Field, mostly cloudy, 72, northeast at 3. At Arlington, partly cloudy, 69, dew point 67, relative humidity 93%, pressure 30.07 inches and steady. Mineral Wells, fog 66, calm. Elsewhere around the region, Wichita Falls, mostly cloudy, 67, east at 6. Abilene, mostly cloudy, 70, southeast at 5. Waco, mostly cloudy, 66, calm. Tyler, cloudy, 71, calm. Once again at 5 a.m. Now let's check on your local forecast for the Dallas-Fort Worth Metroplex. Today, mostly sunny. A 20% chance of showers and thunderstorms this afternoon. Highs in the upper 80s. East winds 5 to 10 miles an hour. Tonight, partly cloudy. Lows in the lower 70s. Southeast winds 5 to 10 miles an hour. Thursday, mostly sunny. A slight chance of showers and thunderstorms in the morning, then a chance of showers and thunderstorms in the afternoon. Highs in the mid-80s. Southeast winds 5 to 10 miles an hour. Chance of rain 30%. Thursday night, partly cloudy in the evening, then becoming mostly cloudy. Lows in the lower 70s. Southeast winds 5 to 10 miles an hour. And now the extended forecast. Friday, mostly cloudy. A 30% chance of showers and thunderstorms in the afternoon. Highs in the upper 80s. South winds 5 to 10 miles an hour. Friday night, mostly cloudy with a 40% chance of showers and thunderstorms. Lows in the lower 70s. Saturday, partly sunny with a chance of thunderstorms. A chance of showers in the morning, then showers likely in the afternoon. Highs in the mid-80s. Chance of rain 60%. Saturday night, partly cloudy with showers likely with a chance of thunderstorms. Lows in the lower 70s. Chance of rain 60%. Sunday, partly sunny with a 50% chance of showers and thunderstorms. Highs in the upper 80s. Sunday night, partly cloudy with a chance of thunderstorms. A chance of showers. Lows in the mid-70s. Chance of rain 40%. Monday, mostly sunny. A 20% chance of showers and thunderstorms in the afternoon. Highs in the lower 90s. Monday night, mostly clear with a 20% chance of showers and thunderstorms. Lows in the mid-70s. Tuesday, mostly sunny. Highs in the lower 90s. The forecast key messages for North and Central Texas. Periodic storm chances will continue Wednesday into the weekend.
The severe weather threat is low, but strong storms could produce gusty winds, frequent lightning, and heavy rainfall. The spotter information statement for North and Central Texas. Spotter activation is not expected at this time. The ultraviolet index forecast for June 3rd is 10, or very high. The current time is 5:18 a.m. Central Daylight Time. 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The following reports of weather temperature and wind were made at 5 a.m. Fort Worth Meacham, partly cloudy, 71, north at 5. Dallas Love Field, mostly cloudy, 72, northeast at 3. At Arlington, partly cloudy, 69, dew point 67, relative humidity 93%, pressure 30.07 inches and steady. Mineral Wells, fog 66, calm. Elsewhere around the region, Wichita Falls, mostly cloudy, 67, east at 6. Abilene, mostly cloudy, 70, southeast at 5. Waco, mostly cloudy, 66, calm. Tyler, cloudy, 71, calm. Once again at 5 a.m. Now let's check on your local forecast for the Dallas-Fort Worth Metroplex. Today, mostly sunny. A 20% chance of showers and thunderstorms this afternoon. Highs in the upper 80s. East winds 5 to 10 miles an hour. Tonight, partly cloudy. Lows in the lower 70s. Southeast winds 5 to 10 miles an hour. Thursday, mostly sunny. A slight chance of showers and thunderstorms in the morning, then a chance of showers and thunderstorms in the afternoon. Highs in the mid-80s. Southeast winds 5 to 10 miles an hour. Chance of rain 30%. Thursday night, partly cloudy in the evening, then becoming mostly cloudy. Lows in the lower 70s. Southeast winds 5 to 10 miles an hour. And now the extended forecast. Friday, mostly cloudy. A 30% chance of showers and thunderstorms in the afternoon. Highs in the upper 80s. South winds 5 to 10 miles an hour. Friday night, mostly cloudy with a 40% chance of showers and thunderstorms. Lows in the lower 70s. Saturday, partly sunny with a chance of thunderstorms. A chance of showers in the morning, then showers likely in the afternoon. Highs in the mid-80s. Chance of rain 60%. Saturday night, partly cloudy with showers likely with a chance of thunderstorms. Lows in the lower 70s. Chance of rain 60%. Sunday, partly sunny with a 50% chance of showers and thunderstorms. Highs in the upper 80s. Sunday night, partly cloudy with a chance of thunderstorms. A chance of showers. Lows in the mid-70s. Chance of rain 40%. Monday, mostly sunny. A 20% chance of showers and thunderstorms in the afternoon. Highs in the lower 90s. Monday night, mostly clear with a 20% chance of showers and thunderstorms. Lows in the mid-70s. Tuesday, mostly sunny. Highs in the lower 90s. The forecast key messages for North and Central Texas. Periodic storm chances will continue Wednesday into the weekend. The severe weather threat is low, but strong storms could produce gusty winds, frequent lightning, and heavy rainfall. The spotter information statement for North and Central Texas. Spotter activation is not expected at this time. The ultraviolet index forecast for June 3rd is 10, or very high. The current time is 5:22 a.m. Central Daylight Time. 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The following reports of weather temperature and wind were made at 5 a.m. Fort Worth Meacham, partly cloudy, 71, north at 5. Dallas Love Field, mostly cloudy, 72, northeast at 3.
At Arlington, partly cloudy, 69, dew point 67, relative humidity 93%, pressure 30.07 inches and steady. Mineral Wells, fog 66, calm. Elsewhere around the region, Wichita Falls, mostly cloudy, 67, east at 6. Abilene, mostly cloudy, 70, southeast at 5. Waco, mostly cloudy, 66, calm. Tyler, cloudy, 71, calm. Once again at 5 a.m. Now let's check on your local forecast for the Dallas-Fort Worth Metroplex. Today, mostly sunny. A 20% chance of showers and thunderstorms this afternoon. Highs in the upper 80s. East winds 5 to 10 miles an hour. Tonight, partly cloudy. Lows in the lower 70s. Southeast winds 5 to 10 miles an hour. Thursday, mostly sunny. A slight chance of showers and thunderstorms in the morning, then a chance of showers and thunderstorms in the afternoon. Highs in the mid-80s. Southeast winds 5 to 10 miles an hour. Chance of rain 30%. Thursday night, partly cloudy in the evening, then becoming mostly cloudy. Lows in the lower 70s. Southeast winds 5 to 10 miles an hour. And now the extended forecast. Friday, mostly cloudy. A 30% chance of showers and thunderstorms in the afternoon. Highs in the upper 80s. South winds 5 to 10 miles an hour. Friday night, mostly cloudy with a 40% chance of showers and thunderstorms. Lows in the lower 70s. Saturday, partly sunny with a chance of thunderstorms. A chance of showers in the morning, then showers likely in the afternoon. Highs in the mid-80s. Chance of rain 60%. Saturday night, partly cloudy with showers likely with a chance of thunderstorms. Lows in the lower 70s. Chance of rain 60%. Sunday, partly sunny with a 50% chance of showers and thunderstorms. Highs in the upper 80s. Sunday night, partly cloudy with a chance of thunderstorms. A chance of showers. Lows in the mid-70s. Chance of rain 40%. Monday, mostly sunny. A 20% chance of showers and thunderstorms in the afternoon. Highs in the lower 90s. Monday night, mostly clear with a 20% chance of showers and thunderstorms. Lows in the mid-70s. Tuesday, mostly sunny. Highs in the lower 90s. The forecast key messages for North and Central Texas. Periodic storm chances will continue Wednesday into the weekend. The severe weather threat is low, but strong storms could produce gusty winds, frequent lightning, and heavy rainfall. The spotter information statement for North and Central Texas. Spotter activation is not expected at this time. The ultraviolet index forecast for June 3rd is 10, or very high. The current time is 5:26 a.m. Central Daylight Time. 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The following reports of weather temperature and wind were made at 5 a.m. Fort Worth Meacham, partly cloudy, 71, north at 5. Dallas Love Field, mostly cloudy, 72, northeast at 3. At Arlington, partly cloudy, 69, dew point 67, relative humidity 93%, pressure 30.07 inches and steady. Mineral Wells, fog 66, calm. Elsewhere around the region, Wichita Falls, mostly cloudy, 67, east at 6. Abilene, mostly cloudy, 70, southeast at 5. Waco, mostly cloudy, 66, calm. Tyler, cloudy, 71, calm. Once again at 5 a.m. Now let's check on your local forecast for the Dallas-Fort Worth Metroplex. Today, mostly sunny. A 20% chance of showers and thunderstorms this afternoon. Highs in the upper 80s. East winds 5 to 10 miles an hour. Tonight, partly cloudy. Lows in the lower 70s. Southeast winds 5 to 10 miles an hour.
Thursday, mostly sunny. A slight chance of showers and thunderstorms in the morning, then a chance of showers and thunderstorms in the afternoon. Highs in the mid-80s. Southeast winds 5 to 10 miles an hour. Chance of rain 30%. Thursday night, partly cloudy in the evening, then becoming mostly cloudy. Lows in the lower 70s. Southeast winds 5 to 10 miles an hour. And now the extended forecast. Friday, mostly cloudy. A 30% chance of showers and thunderstorms in the afternoon. Highs in the upper 80s. South winds 5 to 10 miles an hour. Friday night, mostly cloudy with a 40% chance of showers and thunderstorms. Lows in the lower 70s. Saturday, partly sunny with a chance of thunderstorms. A chance of showers in the morning, then showers likely in the afternoon. Highs in the mid-80s. Chance of rain 60%. Saturday night, partly cloudy with showers likely with a chance of thunderstorms. Lows in the lower 70s. Chance of rain 60%. Sunday, partly sunny with a 50% chance of showers and thunderstorms. Highs in the upper 80s. Sunday night, partly cloudy with a chance of thunderstorms. A chance of showers. Lows in the mid-70s. Chance of rain 40%. Monday, mostly sunny. A 20% chance of showers and thunderstorms in the afternoon. Highs in the lower 90s. Monday night, mostly clear with a 20% chance of showers and thunderstorms. Lows in the mid-70s. Tuesday, mostly sunny. Highs in the lower 90s. The forecast key messages for North and Central Texas. Periodic storm chances will continue Wednesday into the weekend. The severe weather threat is low, but strong storms could produce gusty winds, frequent lightning, and heavy rainfall. The spotter information statement for North and Central Texas. Spotter activation is not expected at this time. The ultraviolet index forecast for June 3rd is 10, or very high. The current time is 5:30 a.m. Central Daylight Time. 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The following reports of weather temperature and wind were made at 5 a.m. Fort Worth, Meacham, partly cloudy, 71, north at 5. Dallas Love Field, mostly cloudy, 72, northeast at 3. At Arlington, partly cloudy, 69, dew point 67, relative humidity 93%, pressure 30.07 inches and steady. Mineral Wells, fog 66, calm. Elsewhere around the region, Wichita Falls, mostly cloudy, 67, east at 6. Abilene, mostly cloudy, 70, southeast at 5. Waco, mostly cloudy, 66, calm. Tyler, cloudy, 71, calm. Once again at 5 a.m. Now let's check on your local forecast for the Dallas-Fort Worth Metroplex. Today, mostly sunny. A 20% chance of showers and thunderstorms this afternoon. Highs in the upper 80s. East winds 5 to 10 miles an hour. Tonight, partly cloudy. Lows in the lower 70s. Southeast winds 5 to 10 miles an hour. Thursday, mostly sunny. A slight chance of showers and thunderstorms in the morning, then a chance of showers and thunderstorms in the afternoon. Highs in the mid-80s. Southeast winds 5 to 10 miles an hour. Chance of rain 30%. Thursday night, partly cloudy in the evening, then becoming mostly cloudy. Lows in the lower 70s. Southeast winds 5 to 10 miles an hour. And now the extended forecast. Friday, mostly cloudy. A 30% chance of showers and thunderstorms in the afternoon. Highs in the upper 80s. South winds 5 to 10 miles an hour. Friday night, mostly cloudy with a 40% chance of showers and thunderstorms. Lows in the lower 70s. Saturday, partly sunny with a chance of thunderstorms. A chance of showers in the morning, then showers likely in the afternoon. Highs in the mid-80s.
chance of rain 60%. Saturday night, partly cloudy with showers, likely with a chance of thunderstorms. Lows in the lower 70s. Chance of rain 60%. Sunday, partly sunny with a 50% chance of showers and thunderstorms. Highs in the upper 80s. Sunday night, partly cloudy with a chance of thunderstorms. A chance of showers. Lows in the mid-70s. Chance of rain 40%. Monday, mostly sunny. A 20% chance of showers and thunderstorms in the afternoon. Highs in the lower 90s. Monday night, mostly clear with a 20% chance of showers and thunderstorms. Lows in the mid-70s. Tuesday, mostly sunny. Highs in the lower 90s. The forecast key messages for North and Central Texas. Periodic storm chances will continue Wednesday into the weekend. The severe weather threat is low, but strong storms could produce gusty winds, frequent lightning, and heavy rainfall. The spotter information statement for North and Central Texas. Spotter activation is not expected at this time. The ultraviolet index forecast for June 3rd is 10, or very high. The current time is 5:34 a.m. Central Daylight Time. 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The following reports of weather temperature and wind were made at 5 a.m. Fort Worth, Meacham, partly cloudy, 71, north at 5. Dallas Love Field, mostly cloudy, 72, northeast at 3. At Arlington, partly cloudy, 69, dew point 67, relative humidity 93%, pressure 30.07 inches and steady. Mineral Wells, fog 66, calm. Elsewhere around the region, Wichita Falls, mostly cloudy, 67, east at 6. Abilene, mostly cloudy, 70, southeast at 5. Waco, mostly cloudy, 66, calm. Tyler, cloudy, 71, calm. Once again at 5 a.m. Now let's check on your local forecast for the Dallas-Fort Worth Metroplex. Today, mostly sunny. A 20% chance of showers and thunderstorms this afternoon. Highs in the upper 80s. East winds 5 to 10 miles an hour. Tonight, partly cloudy. Lows in the lower 70s. Southeast winds 5 to 10 miles an hour. Thursday, mostly sunny. A slight chance of showers and thunderstorms in the morning, then a chance of showers and thunderstorms in the afternoon. Highs in the mid-80s. Southeast winds 5 to 10 miles an hour. Chance of rain 30%. Thursday night, partly cloudy in the evening, then becoming mostly cloudy. Lows in the lower 70s. Southeast winds 5 to 10 miles an hour. And now the extended forecast. Friday, mostly cloudy. A 30% chance of showers and thunderstorms in the afternoon. Highs in the upper 80s. South winds 5 to 10 miles an hour. Friday night, mostly cloudy with a 40% chance of showers and thunderstorms. Lows in the lower 70s. Saturday, partly sunny with a chance of thunderstorms. A chance of showers in the morning, then showers likely in the afternoon. Highs in the mid-80s. Chance of rain 60%. Saturday night, partly cloudy with showers likely with a chance of thunderstorms. Lows in the lower 70s. Chance of rain 60%. Sunday, partly sunny with a 50% chance of showers and thunderstorms. Highs in the upper 80s. Sunday night, partly cloudy with a chance of thunderstorms. A chance of showers. Lows in the mid-70s. Chance of rain 40%. Monday, mostly sunny. A 20% chance of showers and thunderstorms in the afternoon. Highs in the lower 90s. Monday night, mostly clear with a 20% chance of showers and thunderstorms. Lows in the mid-70s. Tuesday, mostly sunny. Highs in the lower 90s. The forecast key messages for North and Central Texas. Periodic storm chances will continue Wednesday into the weekend.
The severe weather threat is low, but strong storms could produce gusty winds, frequent lightning, and heavy rainfall. The spotter information statement for North and Central Texas. Spotter activation is not expected at this time. The ultraviolet index forecast for June 3rd is 10, or very high. The current time is 5:38 a.m. Central Daylight Time. 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The following reports of weather temperature and wind were made at 5 a.m. Fort Worth, Meacham, partly cloudy, 71, north at 5. Dallas, Love Field, and fall. The spotter information statement for North and Central Texas. Spotter activation is not expected at this time. The ultraviolet index forecast for June 3rd is 10, or very high. The current time is 5:38 a.m. Central Daylight Time. 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

Wells, fog, 66, calm. Elsewhere around the region, Wichita Falls, mostly cloudy, 67, east at 6. Abilene, mostly cloudy, 70, southeast at 5. Waco, mostly cloudy, 66, calm. Tyler, cloudy, 71, calm. Once again at 5 a.m. Now let's check on your local forecast for the Dallas-Fort Worth Metroplex. Today, mostly sunny. A 20% chance of showers and thunderstorms this afternoon. Highs in the upper 80s. East winds 5 to 10 miles an hour. Tonight, partly cloudy. Lows in the lower 70s. Southeast winds 5 to 10 miles an hour. Thursday, mostly sunny. A slight chance of showers and thunderstorms in the morning, then a chance of showers and thunderstorms in the afternoon. Highs in the mid-80s. Southeast winds 5 to 10 miles an hour. Chance of rain 30%. Thursday night, partly cloudy in the evening, then becoming mostly cloudy. Lows in the lower 70s. Southeast winds 5 to 10 miles an hour. And now the extended forecast. Friday, mostly cloudy. A 30% chance of showers and thunderstorms in the afternoon. Highs in the upper 80s. South winds 5 to 10 miles an hour. Friday night, mostly cloudy with a 40% chance of showers and thunderstorms. Lows in the lower 70s. Saturday, partly sunny with a chance of thunderstorms. A chance of showers in the morning, then showers likely in the afternoon. Highs in the mid-80s. Chance of rain 60%. Saturday night, partly cloudy with showers likely with a chance of thunderstorms. Lows in the lower 70s. Chance of rain 60%. Sunday, partly sunny with a 50% chance of showers and thunderstorms. Highs in the upper 80s. Sunday night, partly cloudy with a chance of thunderstorms. A chance of showers. Lows in the mid-70s. Chance of rain 40%. Monday, mostly sunny. A 20% chance of showers and thunderstorms in the afternoon. Highs in the lower 90s. Monday night, mostly clear with a 20% chance of showers and thunderstorms. Lows in the mid-70s. Tuesday, mostly sunny. Highs in the lower 90s. The forecast key messages for North and Central Texas. Periodic storm chances will continue Wednesday into the weekend. The severe weather threat is low, but strong storms could produce gusty winds, frequent lightning, and heavy rainfall. The spotter information statement for North and Central Texas. Spotter activation is not expected at this time. The ultraviolet index forecast for June 3rd is 10, or very high. The current time is 5:42 a.m. Central Daylight Time. 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The following reports of weather temperature and wind were made at 5 a.m. Fort Worth Meacham, partly cloudy, 71, north at 5. Dallas Love Field, mostly cloudy, 72, northeast at 3. At Arlington, partly cloudy, 69, dew point 67, relative humidity 93%, pressure 30.07 inches and steady. Mineral Wells, fog 66, calm. Elsewhere around the region, Wichita Falls, mostly cloudy, 67, east at 6. Abilene, mostly cloudy, 70, southeast at 5. Waco, mostly cloudy, 66, calm. Tyler, cloudy, 71, calm. Once again at 5 a.m. Now let's check on your local forecast for the Dallas-Fort Worth Metroplex. Today, mostly sunny. A 20% chance of showers and thunderstorms this afternoon. Highs in the upper 80s. East winds 5 to 10 miles an hour. Tonight, partly cloudy. Lows in the lower 70s. Southeast winds 5 to 10 miles an hour. Thursday, mostly sunny. A slight chance of showers and thunderstorms in the morning, then a chance of showers and thunderstorms in the afternoon. Highs in the mid-80s.

southeast winds 5 to 10 miles an hour. Chance of rain 30%. Thursday night, partly cloudy in the evening, then becoming mostly cloudy. Lows in the lower 70s. Southeast winds 5 to 10 miles an hour. And now the extended forecast. Friday, mostly cloudy. A 30% chance of showers and thunderstorms in the afternoon. Highs in the upper 80s. South winds 5 to 10 miles an hour. Friday night, mostly cloudy with a 40% chance of showers and thunderstorms. Lows in the lower 70s. Saturday, partly sunny with a chance of thunderstorms. A chance of showers in the morning, then showers likely in the afternoon. Highs in the mid-80s. Chance of rain 60%. Saturday night, partly cloudy with showers likely with a chance of thunderstorms. Lows in the lower 70s. Chance of rain 60%. Sunday, partly sunny with a 50% chance of showers and thunderstorms. Highs in the upper 80s. Sunday night, partly cloudy with a chance of thunderstorms. A chance of showers. Lows in the mid-70s. Chance of rain 40%. Monday, mostly sunny. A 20% chance of showers and thunderstorms in the afternoon. Highs in the lower 90s. Monday night, mostly clear with a 20% chance of showers and thunderstorms. Lows in the mid-70s. Tuesday, mostly sunny. Highs in the lower 90s. The forecast key messages for North and Central Texas. Periodic storm chances will continue Wednesday into the weekend. The severe weather threat is low, but strong storms could produce gusty winds, frequent lightning, and heavy rainfall. The spotter information statement for North and Central Texas. Spotter activation is not expected at this time. The ultraviolet index forecast for June 3rd is 10, or very high. The current time is 5:46 a.m. Central Daylight Time. 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The following reports of weather temperature and wind were made at 5 a.m. Fort Worth Meacham, partly cloudy, 71, north at 5. Dallas Love Field, mostly cloudy, 72, northeast at 3. At Arlington, partly cloudy, 69, dew point 67, relative humidity 93%, pressure 30.07 inches and steady. Mineral Wells, fog 66, calm. Elsewhere around the region, Wichita Falls, mostly cloudy, 67, east at 6. Abilene, mostly cloudy, 70, southeast at 5. Waco, mostly cloudy, 66, calm. Tyler, cloudy, 71, calm. Once again at 5 a.m. Now let's check on your local forecast for the Dallas-Fort Worth Metroplex. Today, mostly sunny. A 20% chance of showers and thunderstorms this afternoon. Highs in the upper 80s. East winds 5 to 10 miles an hour. Tonight, partly cloudy. Lows in the lower 70s. Southeast winds 5 to 10 miles an hour. Thursday, mostly sunny. A slight chance of showers and thunderstorms in the morning, then a chance of showers and thunderstorms in the afternoon. Highs in the mid-80s. Southeast winds 5 to 10 miles an hour. Chance of rain 30%. Thursday night, partly cloudy in the evening, then becoming mostly cloudy. Lows in the lower 70s. Southeast winds 5 to 10 miles an hour. And now the extended forecast. Friday, mostly cloudy. A 30% chance of showers and thunderstorms in the afternoon. Highs in the upper 80s. South winds 5 to 10 miles an hour. Friday night, mostly cloudy with a 40% chance of showers and thunderstorms. Lows in the lower 70s. Saturday, partly sunny with a chance of thunderstorms. A chance of showers in the morning, then showers likely in the afternoon. Highs in the mid-80s. Chance of rain 60%. Saturday night, partly cloudy with showers likely with a chance of thunderstorms. Lows in the lower 70s.
chance of rain 60%. Sunday, partly sunny with a 50% chance of showers and thunderstorms. Highs in the upper 80s. Sunday night, partly cloudy with a chance of thunderstorms. A chance of showers. Lows in the mid-70s. Chance of rain 40%. Monday, mostly sunny. A 20% chance of showers and thunderstorms in the afternoon. Highs in the lower 90s. Monday night, mostly clear with a 20% chance of showers and thunderstorms. Lows in the mid-70s. Tuesday, mostly sunny. Highs in the lower 90s. The forecast key messages for North and Central Texas. Periodic storm chances will continue Wednesday into the weekend. The severe weather threat is low, but strong storms could produce gusty winds, frequent lightning, and heavy rainfall. The spotter information statement for North and Central Texas. Spotter activation is not expected at this time. The ultraviolet index forecast for June 3rd is 10, or very high. The current time is 5:50 a.m. Central Daylight Time. 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The following reports of weather temperature and wind were made at 5 a.m. Fort Worth, Meacham, partly cloudy, 71, north at 5. Dallas Love Field, mostly cloudy, 72, northeast at 3. At Arlington, partly cloudy, 69, dew point 67, relative humidity 93%, pressure 30.07 inches and steady. Mineral Wells, fog 66, calm. Elsewhere around the region, Wichita Falls, mostly cloudy, 67, east at 6. Abilene, mostly cloudy, 70, southeast at 5. Waco, mostly cloudy, 66, calm. Tyler, cloudy, 71, calm. Once again at 5 a.m. Now let's check on your local forecast for the Dallas-Fort Worth Metroplex. Today, mostly sunny. A 20% chance of showers and thunderstorms this afternoon. Highs in the upper 80s. East winds 5 to 10 miles an hour. Tonight, partly cloudy. Lows in the lower 70s. Southeast winds 5 to 10 miles an hour. Thursday, mostly sunny. A slight chance of showers and thunderstorms in the morning, then a chance of showers and thunderstorms in the afternoon. Highs in the mid-80s. Southeast winds 5 to 10 miles an hour. Chance of rain 30%. Thursday night, partly cloudy in the evening, then becoming mostly cloudy. Lows in the lower 70s. Southeast winds 5 to 10 miles an hour. And now the extended forecast. Friday, mostly cloudy. A 30% chance of showers and thunderstorms in the afternoon. Highs in the upper 80s. South winds 5 to 10 miles an hour. Friday night, mostly cloudy with a 40% chance of showers and thunderstorms. Lows in the lower 70s. Saturday, partly sunny with a chance of thunderstorms. A chance of showers in the morning, then showers likely in the afternoon. Highs in the mid-80s. Chance of rain 60%. Saturday night, partly cloudy with showers likely with a chance of thunderstorms. Lows in the lower 70s. Chance of rain 60%. Sunday, partly sunny with a 50% chance of showers and thunderstorms. Highs in the upper 80s. Sunday night, partly cloudy with a chance of thunderstorms. A chance of showers. Lows in the mid-70s. Chance of rain 40%. Monday, mostly sunny. A 20% chance of showers and thunderstorms in the afternoon. Highs in the lower 90s. Monday night, mostly clear with a 20% chance of showers and thunderstorms. Lows in the mid-70s. Tuesday, mostly sunny. Highs in the lower 90s. The forecast key messages for North and Central Texas. Periodic storm chances will continue Wednesday into the weekend. The severe weather threat is low, but strong storms could produce gusty winds, frequent lightning, and heavy rainfall. The spotter information statement for North and Central Texas.
Spotter activation is not expected at this time. The ultraviolet index forecast for June 3rd is 10, or very high. The current time is 5:54 a.m. Central Daylight Time. 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The following reports of weather temperature and wind were made at 5 a.m. Fort Worth, Meacham, partly cloudy, 71, north at 5. Dallas Love Field, mostly cloudy, 72, northeast at 3. At Arlington, partly cloudy, 69, dew point 67, relative humidity 93%, pressure 30.07 inches and steady. Mineral Wells, fog 66, calm. Elsewhere around the region, Wichita Falls, mostly cloudy, 67, east at 6. Abilene, mostly cloudy, 70, southeast at 5. Waco, mostly cloudy, 66, calm. Tyler, cloudy, 71, calm. Once again at 5 a.m. Now let's check on your local forecast for the Dallas-Fort Worth Metroplex. Today, mostly sunny. A 20% chance of showers and thunderstorms this afternoon. Highs in the upper 80s. East winds 5 to 10 miles an hour. Tonight, partly cloudy. Lows in the lower 70s. Southeast winds 5 to 10 miles an hour. Thursday, mostly sunny. A slight chance of showers and thunderstorms in the morning, then a chance of showers and thunderstorms in the afternoon. Highs in the mid-80s. Southeast winds 5 to 10 miles an hour. Chance of rain 30%. Thursday night, partly cloudy in the evening, then becoming mostly cloudy. Lows in the lower 70s. Southeast winds 5 to 10 miles an hour. And now the extended forecast. Friday, mostly cloudy. A 30% chance of showers and thunderstorms in the afternoon. Highs in the upper 80s. South winds 5 to 10 miles an hour. Friday night, mostly cloudy with a 40% chance of showers and thunderstorms. Lows in the lower 70s. Saturday, partly sunny with a chance of thunderstorms. A chance of showers in the morning, then showers likely in the afternoon. Highs in the mid-80s. Chance of rain 60%. Saturday night, partly cloudy with showers likely with a chance of thunderstorms. Lows in the lower 70s. Chance of rain 60%. Sunday, partly sunny with a 50% chance of showers and thunderstorms. Highs in the upper 80s. Sunday night, partly cloudy with a chance of thunderstorms. A chance of showers. Lows in the mid-70s. Chance of rain 40%. Monday, mostly sunny. A 20% chance of showers and thunderstorms in the afternoon. Highs in the lower 90s. Monday night, mostly clear with a 20% chance of showers and thunderstorms. Lows in the mid-70s. Tuesday, mostly sunny. Highs in the lower 90s. The forecast key messages for North and Central Texas. Periodic storm chances will continue Wednesday into the weekend. The severe weather threat is low, but strong storms could produce gusty winds, frequent lightning, and heavy rainfall. The spotter information statement for North and Central Texas. Spotter activation is not expected at this time. The ultraviolet index forecast for June 3rd is 10, or very high. The current time is 5:58 a.m. Central Daylight Time. 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The following reports of weather temperature and wind were made at 5 a.m. Fort Worth, Meacham, partly cloudy, 71, north at 5. Dallas Love Field, mostly cloudy, 72, northeast at 3. At Arlington, partly cloudy, 69, dew point 67, relative humidity 93%, pressure 30.07 inches and steady. Mineral Wells, fog 66, calm.
Elsewhere around the region, Wichita Falls, mostly cloudy, 67, east at 6. Abilene, mostly cloudy, 70, southeast at 5. Waco, mostly cloudy, 66, calm. Tyler, cloudy, 71, calm. Once again at 5 a.m. Now let's check on your local forecast for the Dallas-Fort Worth Metroplex. Today, mostly sunny. A 20% chance of showers and thunderstorms this afternoon. Highs in the upper 80s. East winds 5 to 10 miles an hour. Tonight, partly cloudy. Lows in the lower 70s. Southeast winds 5 to 10 miles an hour. Thursday, mostly sunny. A slight chance of showers and thunderstorms in the morning, then a chance of showers and thunderstorms in the afternoon. Highs in the mid-80s. Southeast winds 5 to 10 miles an hour. Chance of rain 30%. Thursday night, partly cloudy in the evening, then becoming mostly cloudy. Lows in the lower 70s. Southeast winds 5 to 10 miles an hour. And now the extended forecast. Friday, mostly cloudy. A 30% chance of showers and thunderstorms in the afternoon. Highs in the upper 80s. South winds 5 to 10 miles an hour. Friday night, mostly cloudy with a 40% chance of showers and thunderstorms. Lows in the lower 70s. Saturday, partly sunny with a chance of thunderstorms. A chance of showers in the morning, then showers likely in the afternoon. Highs in the mid-80s. Chance of rain 60%. Saturday night, partly cloudy with showers likely with a chance of thunderstorms. Lows in the lower 70s. Chance of rain 60%. Sunday, partly sunny with a 50% chance of showers and thunderstorms. Highs in the upper 80s. Sunday night, partly cloudy with a chance of thunderstorms. A chance of showers. Lows in the mid-70s. Chance of rain 40%. Monday, mostly sunny. A 20% chance of showers and thunderstorms in the afternoon. Highs in the lower 90s. Monday night, mostly clear with a 20% chance of showers and thunderstorms. Lows in the mid-70s. Tuesday, mostly sunny. Highs in the lower 90s. The forecast key messages for North and Central Texas. Periodic storm chances will continue Wednesday into the weekend. The severe weather threat is low, but strong storms could produce gusty winds, frequent lightning, and heavy rainfall. The spotter information statement for North and Central Texas. Spotter activation is not expected at this time. The ultraviolet index forecast for June 3rd is 10, or very high. The current time is 6:02 a.m. Central Daylight Time. 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The following reports of weather temperature and wind were made at 6 a.m. DFW Airport, cloudy, 71, dew point 67, relative humidity 87%, wind calm, pressure 30.06 inches and rising. Fort Worth Meacham, partly cloudy, 70, northeast at 5. Dallas Love Field, mostly cloudy, 72, northeast at 3. At Arlington, partly cloudy, 69, dew point 67, relative humidity 93%, pressure 30.08 inches and rising. Mineral Wells, partly cloudy, 67, east at 6. Elsewhere around the region, Wichita Falls, mostly cloudy, 67, east at 8. Abilene, mostly cloudy, 69, calm. Waco, mostly cloudy, 66, north at 3. Tyler, cloudy, 71, northeast at 5. Once again at 6 a.m., DFW Airport, cloudy, 71, calm. The following reports of weather temperature and wind were made at 6 a.m. DFW Airport, cloudy, 71, dew point 67, relative humidity 87%, wind calm, pressure 30.06 inches and rising. Fort Worth Meacham, partly cloudy, 70, northeast at 5.
Dallas Love Field, mostly cloudy, 72, northeast at 3. At Arlington, partly cloudy, 69, dew point 67, relative humidity 93%, pressure 30.08 inches and rising. Mineral Wells, partly cloudy, 67, east at 6. Elsewhere around the region, Wichita Falls, mostly cloudy, 67, east at 8. Abilene, mostly cloudy, 69, calm. Waco, mostly cloudy, 66, north at 3. Tyler, cloudy, 71, northeast at 5. Once again at 6 a.m., DFW Airport, cloudy, 71, calm. Now let's check on your local forecast for the Dallas-Fort Worth Metroplex. Today, mostly sunny. A 20% chance of showers and thunderstorms this afternoon. Highs in the upper 80s. East winds 5 to 10 miles an hour. Tonight, partly cloudy. Lows in the lower 70s. Southeast winds 5 to 10 miles an hour. Thursday, mostly sunny. A slight chance of showers and thunderstorms in the morning, then a chance of showers and thunderstorms in the afternoon. Highs in the mid-80s. Southeast winds 5 to 10 miles an hour. Chance of rain 30%. Thursday night, partly cloudy in the evening, then becoming mostly cloudy. Lows in the lower 70s. Southeast winds 5 to 10 miles an hour. And now the extended forecast. Friday, mostly cloudy. A 30% chance of showers and thunderstorms in the afternoon. Highs in the upper 80s. South winds 5 to 10 miles an hour. Friday night, mostly cloudy with a 40% chance of showers and thunderstorms. Lows in the lower 70s. Saturday, partly sunny with a chance of thunderstorms. A chance of showers in the morning, then showers likely in the afternoon. Highs in the mid-80s. Chance of rain 60%. Saturday night, partly cloudy with showers likely with a chance of thunderstorms. Lows in the lower 70s. Chance of rain 60%. Sunday, partly sunny with a 50% chance of showers and thunderstorms. Highs in the upper 80s. Sunday night, partly cloudy with a chance of thunderstorms. A chance of showers. Lows in the mid-70s. Chance of rain 40%. Monday, mostly sunny. A 20% chance of showers and thunderstorms in the afternoon. Highs in the lower 90s. Monday night, mostly clear with a 20% chance of showers and thunderstorms. Lows in the mid-70s. Tuesday, mostly sunny. Highs in the lower 90s. The forecast key messages for North and Central Texas. Periodic storm chances will continue Wednesday into the weekend. The severe weather threat is low, but strong storms could produce gusty winds, frequent lightning, and heavy rainfall. The spotter information statement for North and Central Texas. Spotter activation is not expected at this time. The ultraviolet index forecast for June 3rd is 10, or very high. The current time is 6:07 a.m. Central Daylight Time. 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The following reports of weather temperature and wind were made at 6 a.m. DFW Airport, cloudy, 71, dew point 67, relative humidity 87%, wind calm, pressure 30.06 inches and rising. Fort Worth Meacham, partly cloudy, 70, northeast at 5. Dallas Love Field, mostly cloudy, 72, northeast at 3. At Arlington, partly cloudy, 69, dew point 67, relative humidity 93%, pressure 30.08 inches and rising. Mineral Wells, partly cloudy, 67, east at 6. Elsewhere around the region, Wichita Falls, mostly cloudy, 67, east at 8. Abilene, mostly cloudy, 69, calm. Waco, mostly cloudy, 66, north at 3. Tyler, cloudy, 71, northeast at 5. Once again at 6 a.m., DFW Airport, cloudy, 71, calm.
Now let's check on your local forecast for the Dallas-Fort Worth Metroplex. Today, mostly sunny. A 20% chance of showers and thunderstorms this afternoon. Highs in the upper 80s. East winds 5 to 10 miles an hour. Tonight, partly cloudy. Lows in the lower 70s. Southeast winds 5 to 10 miles an hour. Thursday, mostly sunny. A slight chance of showers and thunderstorms in the morning, then a chance of showers and thunderstorms in the afternoon. Highs in the mid-80s. Southeast winds 5 to 10 miles an hour. Chance of rain 30%. Thursday night, partly cloudy in the evening, then becoming mostly cloudy. Lows in the lower 70s. Southeast winds 5 to 10 miles an hour. And now the extended forecast. Friday, mostly cloudy. A 30% chance of showers and thunderstorms in the afternoon. Highs in the upper 80s. South winds 5 to 10 miles an hour. Friday night, mostly cloudy with a 40% chance of showers and thunderstorms. Lows in the lower 70s. Saturday, partly sunny with a chance of thunderstorms. A chance of showers in the morning, then showers likely in the afternoon. Highs in the mid-80s. Chance of rain 60%. Saturday night, partly cloudy with showers likely with a chance of thunderstorms. Lows in the lower 70s. Chance of rain 60%. Sunday, partly sunny with a 50% chance of showers and thunderstorms. Highs in the upper 80s. Sunday night, partly cloudy with a chance of thunderstorms. A chance of showers. Lows in the mid-70s. Chance of rain 40%. Monday, mostly sunny. A 20% chance of showers and thunderstorms in the afternoon. Highs in the lower 90s. Monday night, mostly clear with a 20% chance of showers and thunderstorms. Lows in the mid-70s. Tuesday, mostly sunny. Highs in the lower 90s. And now the extended forecast. Friday, mostly cloudy. A 30% chance of showers and thunderstorms in the afternoon. Highs in the upper 80s. South winds 5 to 10 miles an hour. Friday night, mostly cloudy with a 40% chance of showers and thunderstorms. Lows in the lower 70s. Saturday, partly sunny with a chance of thunderstorms. A chance of showers in the morning, then showers likely in the afternoon. Highs in the mid-80s. Chance of rain 60%. Saturday night, partly cloudy with showers likely with a chance of thunderstorms. Lows in the lower 70s. Chance of rain 60%. Sunday, partly sunny with a 40% chance of showers and thunderstorms. Highs in the upper 80s. Sunday night, partly cloudy with a chance of thunderstorms. A chance of showers. Lows in the mid-70s. Chance of rain 40%. Monday, mostly sunny. A 20% chance of showers and thunderstorms in the afternoon. Highs in the lower 90s. Monday night, mostly clear with a 20% chance of showers and thunderstorms. Lows in the mid-70s. Tuesday, mostly sunny. Highs in the lower 90s. The forecast key messages for North and Central Texas. Periodic storm chances will continue Wednesday into the weekend. The severe weather threat is low, but strong storms could produce gusty winds, frequent lightning, and heavy rainfall. The spotter information statement for North and Central Texas. Spotter activation is not expected at this time. The ultraviolet index forecast for June 3rd is 10, or very high. The current time is 6:13 a.m. Central Daylight Time. 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The following reports of weather temperature and wind were made at 6 a.m. DFW Airport, cloudy, 71, dew point 67, relative humidity 87%, wind calm, pressure 30.06 inches and rising. Fort Worth Meacham, clear, 70, northeast at 5. Dallas Love Field, mostly cloudy, 72, northeast at 3.
At Arlington, partly cloudy, 69, dew point 67, relative humidity 93%, pressure 30.08 inches and rising. Mineral Wells, partly cloudy, 67, east at 6. Elsewhere around the region, Wichita Falls, partly cloudy, 67, east at 8. Abilene, cloudy, 69, calm. Waco, mostly cloudy, 66, north at 3. Tyler, mostly cloudy, 71, northeast at 5. Once again at 6 a.m., DFW Airport, cloudy, 71, calm. Now let's check on your local forecast for the Dallas-Fort Worth Metroplex. Today, mostly sunny. A 20% chance of showers and thunderstorms this afternoon. Highs in the upper 80s. East winds 5 to 10 miles an hour. Tonight, partly cloudy. Lows in the lower 70s. Southeast winds 5 to 10 miles an hour. Thursday, mostly sunny. A slight chance of showers and thunderstorms in the morning, then a chance of showers and thunderstorms in the afternoon. Highs in the mid-80s. Southeast winds 5 to 10 miles an hour. Chance of rain 30%. Thursday night, partly cloudy in the evening, then becoming mostly cloudy. Lows in the lower 70s. Southeast winds 5 to 10 miles an hour. And now the extended forecast. Friday, mostly cloudy. A 30% chance of showers and thunderstorms in the afternoon. Highs in the upper 80s. South winds 5 to 10 miles an hour. Friday night, mostly cloudy with a 40% chance of showers and thunderstorms. Lows in the lower 70s. Saturday, partly sunny with a chance of thunderstorms. A chance of showers in the morning, then showers likely in the afternoon. Highs in the mid-80s. Chance of rain 60%. Saturday night, partly cloudy with showers likely with a chance of thunderstorms. Lows in the lower 70s. Chance of rain 60%. Sunday, partly sunny with a 40% chance of showers and thunderstorms. Highs in the upper 80s. Sunday night, partly cloudy with a chance of thunderstorms. A chance of showers. Lows in the mid-70s. Chance of rain 40%. Monday, mostly sunny. A 20% chance of showers and thunderstorms in the afternoon. Highs in the lower 90s. Monday night, mostly clear with a 20% chance of showers and thunderstorms. Lows in the mid-70s. Tuesday, mostly sunny. Highs in the lower 90s. The forecast key messages for North and Central Texas. Periodic storm chances will continue Wednesday into the weekend. The severe weather threat is low, but strong storms could produce gusty winds, frequent lightning, and heavy rainfall. The spotter information statement for North and Central Texas. Spotter activation is not expected at this time. The ultraviolet index forecast for June 3rd is 10, or very high. The current time is 6:17 a.m. Central Daylight Time. 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The following reports of weather temperature and wind were made at 6 a.m. DFW Airport, cloudy, 71, dew point 67, relative humidity 87%, wind calm, pressure 30.06 inches and rising. Fort Worth Meacham, clear, 70, northeast at 5. Dallas Love Field, mostly cloudy, 72, northeast at 3. At Arlington, partly cloudy, 69, dew point 67, relative humidity 93%, pressure 30.08 inches and rising. Mineral Wells, partly cloudy, 67, east at 6. Elsewhere around the region, Wichita Falls, partly cloudy, 67, east at 8. Abilene, cloudy, 69, calm. Waco, mostly cloudy, 66, north at 3. Tyler, mostly cloudy, 71, northeast at 5. Once again at 6 a.m., DFW Airport, cloudy, 71, calm. Now let's check on your local forecast for the Dallas-Fort Worth Metroplex.
Today, mostly sunny. A 20% chance of showers and thunderstorms this afternoon. Highs in the upper 80s. East winds 5 to 10 miles an hour. Tonight, partly cloudy. Lows in the lower 70s. Southeast winds 5 to 10 miles an hour. Thursday, mostly sunny. A slight chance of showers and thunderstorms in the morning, then a chance of showers and thunderstorms in the afternoon. Highs in the mid-80s. Southeast winds 5 to 10 miles an hour. Chance of rain 30%. Thursday night, partly cloudy in the evening, then becoming mostly cloudy. Lows in the lower 70s. Southeast winds 5 to 10 miles an hour. And now the extended forecast. Friday, mostly cloudy. A 30% chance of showers and thunderstorms in the afternoon. Highs in the upper 80s. South winds 5 to 10 miles an hour. Friday night, mostly cloudy with a 40% chance of showers and thunderstorms. Lows in the lower 70s. Saturday, partly sunny with a chance of thunderstorms. A chance of showers in the morning, then showers likely in the afternoon. Highs in the mid-80s. Chance of rain 60%. Saturday night, partly cloudy with showers likely with a chance of thunderstorms. Lows in the lower 70s. Chance of rain 60%. Sunday, partly sunny with a 40% chance of showers and thunderstorms. Highs in the upper 80s. Sunday night, partly cloudy with a chance of thunderstorms. A chance of showers. Lows in the mid-70s. Chance of rain 40%. Monday, mostly sunny. A 20% chance of showers and thunderstorms in the afternoon. Highs in the lower 90s. Monday night, mostly clear with a 20% chance of showers and thunderstorms. Lows in the mid-70s. Tuesday, mostly sunny. Highs in the lower 90s. The forecast key messages for North and Central Texas. Periodic storm chances will continue Wednesday into the weekend. The severe weather threat is low, but strong storms could produce gusty winds, frequent lightning, and heavy rainfall. The spotter information statement for North and Central Texas. Spotter activation is not expected at this time. The ultraviolet index forecast for June 3rd is 10, or very high. The current time is 6:22 a.m. Central Daylight Time. 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The following reports of weather temperature and wind were made at 6 a.m. DFW Airport, cloudy, 71, dew point 67, relative humidity 87%, wind calm, pressure 30.06 inches and rising. Fort Worth Meacham, clear, 70, northeast at 5. Dallas Love Field, mostly cloudy, 72, northeast at 3. At Arlington, partly cloudy, 69, dew point 67, relative humidity 93%, pressure 30.08 inches and rising. Mineral Wells, partly cloudy, 67, east at 6. Elsewhere around the region, Wichita Falls, partly cloudy, 67, east at 8. Abilene, cloudy, 69, calm. Waco, mostly cloudy, 66, north at 3. Tyler, mostly cloudy, 71, northeast at 5. Once again at 6 a.m., DFW Airport, cloudy, 71, calm. Now let's check on your local forecast for the Dallas-Fort Worth Metroplex. Today, mostly sunny. A 20% chance of showers and thunderstorms this afternoon. Highs in the upper 80s. East winds 5 to 10 miles an hour. Tonight, partly cloudy. Lows in the lower 70s. Southeast winds 5 to 10 miles an hour. Thursday, mostly sunny. A slight chance of showers and thunderstorms in the morning, then a chance of showers and thunderstorms in the afternoon. Highs in the mid-80s. Southeast winds 5 to 10 miles an hour. Chance of rain 30%. Thursday night, partly cloudy in the evening, then becoming mostly cloudy. Lows in the lower 70s.
southeast winds 5 to 10 miles an hour. And now the extended forecast. Friday, mostly cloudy. A 30% chance of showers and thunderstorms in the afternoon. Highs in the upper 80s. South winds 5 to 10 miles an hour. Friday night, mostly cloudy with a 40% chance of showers and thunderstorms. Lows in the lower 70s. Saturday, partly sunny with a chance of thunderstorms. A chance of showers in the morning, then showers likely in the afternoon. Highs in the mid-80s. Chance of rain 60%. Saturday night, partly cloudy with showers likely with a chance of thunderstorms. Lows in the lower 70s. Chance of rain 60%. Sunday, partly sunny with a 40% chance of showers and thunderstorms. Highs in the upper 80s. Sunday night, partly cloudy with a chance of thunderstorms. A chance of showers. Lows in the mid-70s. Chance of rain 40%. Monday, mostly sunny. A 20% chance of showers and thunderstorms in the afternoon. Highs in the lower 90s. Monday night, mostly clear with a 20% chance of showers and thunderstorms. Lows in the mid-70s. Tuesday, mostly sunny. Highs in the lower 90s. The forecast key messages for North and Central Texas. Periodic storm chances will continue Wednesday into the weekend. The severe weather threat is low, but strong storms could produce gusty winds, frequent lightning, and heavy rainfall. The spotter information statement for North and Central Texas. Spotter activation is not expected at this time. The ultraviolet index forecast for June 3rd is 10, or very high. The current time is 6:26 a.m. Central Daylight Time. 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The following reports of weather temperature and wind were made at 6 a.m. DFW Airport, cloudy, 71, dew point 67, relative humidity 87%, wind calm, pressure 30.06 inches and rising. Fort Worth Meacham, clear, 70, northeast at 5. Dallas Love Field, mostly cloudy, 72, northeast at 3. At Arlington, partly cloudy, 69, dew point 67, relative humidity 93%, pressure 30.08 inches and rising. Mineral Wells, partly cloudy, 67, east at 6. Elsewhere around the region, Wichita Falls, partly cloudy, 67, east at 8. Abilene, cloudy, 69, calm. Waco, mostly cloudy, 66, north at 3. Tyler, mostly cloudy, 71, northeast at 5. Once again at 6 a.m., DFW Airport, cloudy, 71, calm. Now let's check on your local forecast for the Dallas-Fort Worth Metroplex. Today, mostly sunny. A 20% chance of showers and thunderstorms this afternoon. Highs in the upper 80s. East winds 5 to 10 miles an hour. Tonight, partly cloudy. Lows in the lower 70s. Southeast winds 5 to 10 miles an hour. Thursday, mostly sunny. A slight chance of showers and thunderstorms in the morning, then a chance of showers and thunderstorms in the afternoon. Highs in the mid-80s. Southeast winds 5 to 10 miles an hour. Chance of rain 30%. Thursday night, partly cloudy in the evening, then becoming mostly cloudy. Lows in the lower 70s. Southeast winds 5 to 10 miles an hour. And now the extended forecast. Friday, mostly cloudy. A 30% chance of showers and thunderstorms in the afternoon. Highs in the upper 80s. South winds 5 to 10 miles an hour. Friday night, mostly cloudy with a 40% chance of showers and thunderstorms. Lows in the lower 70s. Saturday, partly sunny with a chance of thunderstorms. A chance of showers in the morning, then showers likely in the afternoon. Highs in the mid-80s. Chance of rain 60%. Saturday night, partly cloudy with showers likely with a chance of thunderstorms.
lows in the lower 70s. Chance of rain 60%. Sunday, partly sunny with a 40% chance of showers and thunderstorms. Highs in the upper 80s. Sunday night, partly cloudy with a chance of thunderstorms. A chance of showers. Lows in the mid-70s. Chance of rain 40%. Monday, mostly sunny. A 20% chance of showers and thunderstorms in the afternoon. Highs in the lower 90s. Monday night, mostly clear with a 20% chance of showers and thunderstorms. Lows in the mid-70s. Tuesday, mostly sunny. Highs in the lower 90s. The forecast key messages for North and Central Texas. Periodic storm chances will continue Wednesday into the weekend. The severe weather threat is low, but strong storms could produce gusty winds, frequent lightning, and heavy rainfall. The spotter information statement for North and Central Texas. Spotter activation is not expected at this time. The ultraviolet index forecast for June 3rd is 10, or very high. The current time is 6:30 a.m. Central Daylight Time. 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The following reports of weather temperature and wind were made at 6 a.m. DFW Airport, cloudy, 71, dew point 67, relative humidity 87%, wind calm, pressure 30.06 inches and rising. Fort Worth Meacham, clear, 70, northeast at 5. Dallas Love Field, mostly cloudy, 72, northeast at 3. At Arlington, partly cloudy, 69, dew point 67, relative humidity 93%, pressure 30.08 inches and rising. Mineral Wells, partly cloudy, 67, east at 6. Elsewhere around the region, Wichita Falls, partly cloudy, 67, east at 8. Abilene, cloudy, 69, calm. Waco, mostly cloudy, 66, north at 3. Tyler, mostly cloudy, 71, northeast at 5. Once again at 6 a.m., DFW Airport, cloudy, 71, calm. Now let's check on your local forecast for the Dallas-Fort Worth Metroplex. Today, mostly sunny. A 20% chance of showers and thunderstorms this afternoon. Highs in the upper 80s. East winds 5 to 10 miles an hour. Tonight, partly cloudy. Lows in the lower 70s. Southeast winds 5 to 10 miles an hour. Thursday, mostly sunny. A slight chance of showers and thunderstorms in the morning, then a chance of showers and thunderstorms in the afternoon. Highs in the mid-80s. Southeast winds 5 to 10 miles an hour. Chance of rain 30%. Thursday night, partly cloudy in the evening, then becoming mostly cloudy. Lows in the lower 70s. Southeast winds 5 to 10 miles an hour. And now the extended forecast. Friday, mostly cloudy. A 30% chance of showers and thunderstorms in the afternoon. Highs in the upper 80s. South winds 5 to 10 miles an hour. Friday night, mostly cloudy with a 40% chance of showers and thunderstorms. Lows in the lower 70s. Saturday, partly sunny with a chance of thunderstorms. A chance of showers in the morning, then showers likely in the afternoon. Highs in the mid-80s. Chance of rain 60%. Saturday night, partly cloudy with showers likely with a chance of thunderstorms. Lows in the lower 70s. Chance of rain 60%. Sunday, partly sunny with a 40% chance of showers and thunderstorms. Highs in the upper 80s. Sunday night, partly cloudy with a chance of thunderstorms. A chance of showers. Lows in the mid-70s. Chance of rain 40%. Monday, mostly sunny. A 20% chance of showers and thunderstorms in the afternoon. Highs in the lower 90s. Monday night, mostly clear with a 20% chance of showers and thunderstorms. Lows in the mid-70s. Tuesday, mostly sunny. Highs in the lower 90s.
The forecast key messages for North and Central Texas. Periodic storm chances will continue Wednesday into the weekend. The severe weather threat is low, but strong storms could produce gusty winds, frequent lightning, and heavy rainfall. The spotter information statement for North and Central Texas. Spotter activation is not expected at this time. The ultraviolet index forecast for June 3rd is 10, or very high. The current time is 6:34 a.m. Central Daylight Time. 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The following reports of weather temperature and wind were made at 6 a.m. DFW Airport, cloudy, 71, dew point 67, relative humidity 87%, wind calm, pressure 30.06 inches and rising. Fort Worth Meacham, clear, 70, northeast at 5. Dallas Love Field, mostly cloudy, 72, northeast at 3. At Arlington, partly cloudy, 69, dew point 67, relative humidity 93%, pressure 30.08 inches and rising. Mineral Wells, partly cloudy, 67, east at 6. Elsewhere around the region, Wichita Falls, partly cloudy, 67, east at 8. Abilene, cloudy, 69, calm. Waco, mostly cloudy, 66, north at 3. Tyler, mostly cloudy, 71, northeast at 5. Once again at 6 a.m., DFW Airport, cloudy, 71, calm. Now let's check on your local forecast for the Dallas-Fort Worth Metroplex. Today, mostly sunny. A 20% chance of showers and thunderstorms this afternoon. Highs in the upper 80s. East winds 5 to 10 miles an hour. Tonight, partly cloudy. Lows in the lower 70s. Southeast winds 5 to 10 miles an hour. Thursday, mostly sunny. A slight chance of showers and thunderstorms in the morning, then a chance of showers and thunderstorms in the afternoon. Highs in the mid-80s. Southeast winds 5 to 10 miles an hour. Chance of rain 30%. Thursday night, partly cloudy in the evening, then becoming mostly cloudy. Lows in the lower 70s. Southeast winds 5 to 10 miles an hour. And now the extended forecast. Friday, mostly cloudy. A 30% chance of showers and thunderstorms in the afternoon. Highs in the upper 80s. South winds 5 to 10 miles an hour. Friday night, mostly cloudy with a 40% chance of showers and thunderstorms. Lows in the lower 70s. Saturday, partly sunny with a chance of thunderstorms. A chance of showers in the morning, then showers likely in the afternoon. Highs in the mid-80s. Chance of rain 60%. Saturday night, partly cloudy with showers likely with a chance of thunderstorms. Lows in the lower 70s. Chance of rain 60%. Sunday, partly sunny with a 40% chance of showers and thunderstorms. Highs in the upper 80s. Sunday night, partly cloudy with a chance of thunderstorms. A chance of showers. Lows in the mid-70s. Chance of rain 40%. Monday, mostly sunny. A 20% chance of showers and thunderstorms in the afternoon. Highs in the lower 90s. Monday night, mostly clear with a 20% chance of showers and thunderstorms. Lows in the mid-70s. Tuesday, mostly sunny. Highs in the lower 90s. The forecast key messages for North and Central Texas. Periodic storm chances will continue Wednesday into the weekend. The severe weather threat is low, but strong storms could produce gusty winds, frequent lightning, and heavy rainfall. The spotter information statement for North and Central Texas. Spotter activation is not expected at this time. The ultraviolet index forecast for June 3rd is 10, or very high. The current time is 6:39 a.m. Central Daylight Time. 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
The following reports of weather temperature and wind were made at 6 a.m. DFW Airport, cloudy, 71, dew point 67, relative humidity 87%, wind calm.

Waco, mostly cloudy, 66, north at 3. Tyler, mostly cloudy, 71, northeast at 5. Once again at 6 a.m., DFW Airport, cloudy, 71, calm. Now let's check on your local forecast for the Dallas-Fort Worth Metroplex. Today, mostly sunny. A 20% chance of showers and thunderstorms this afternoon. Highs in the upper 80s. East winds 5 to 10 miles an hour. Tonight, partly cloudy. Lows in the lower 70s. Southeast winds 5 to 10 miles an hour. Thursday, mostly sunny. A slight chance of showers and thunderstorms in the morning, then a chance of showers and thunderstorms in the afternoon. Highs in the mid-80s. Southeast winds 5 to 10 miles an hour. Chance of rain 30%. Thursday night, partly cloudy in the evening, then becoming mostly cloudy. Lows in the lower 70s. Southeast winds 5 to 10 miles an hour. And now the extended forecast. Friday, mostly cloudy. A 30% chance of showers and thunderstorms in the afternoon. Highs in the upper 80s. South winds 5 to 10 miles an hour. Friday night, mostly cloudy with a 40% chance of showers and thunderstorms. Lows in the lower 70s. Saturday, partly sunny with a chance of thunderstorms. A chance of showers in the morning, then showers likely in the afternoon. Highs in the mid-80s. Chance of rain 60%. Saturday night, partly cloudy with showers likely with a chance of thunderstorms. Lows in the lower 70s. Chance of rain 60%. Sunday, partly sunny with a 40% chance of showers and thunderstorms. Highs in the upper 80s. Sunday night, partly cloudy with a chance of thunderstorms. A chance of showers. Lows in the mid-70s. Chance of rain 40%. Monday, mostly sunny. A 20% chance of showers and thunderstorms in the afternoon. Highs in the lower 90s. Monday night, mostly clear with a 20% chance of showers and thunderstorms. Lows in the mid-70s. Tuesday, mostly sunny. Highs in the lower 90s. The forecast key messages for North and Central Texas. Periodic storm chances will continue Wednesday into the weekend. The severe weather threat is low, but strong storms could produce gusty winds, frequent lightning, and heavy rainfall. The spotter information statement for North and Central Texas. Spotter activation is not expected at this time. The ultraviolet index forecast for June 3rd is 10, or very high. The current time is 6:43 a.m. Central Daylight Time. 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The following reports of weather temperature and wind were made at 6 a.m. DFW Airport, cloudy, 71, dew point 67, relative humidity 87%, wind calm, pressure 30.06 inches and rising. Fort Worth Meacham, clear, 70, northeast at 5. Dallas Love Field, mostly cloudy, 72, northeast at 3. At Arlington, partly cloudy, 69, dew point 67, relative humidity 93%, pressure 30.08 inches and rising. Mineral Wells, partly cloudy, 67, east at 6. Elsewhere around the region, Wichita Falls, partly cloudy, 67, east at 8. Abilene, cloudy, 69, calm. Waco, mostly cloudy, 66, north at 3. Tyler, mostly cloudy, 71, northeast at 5. Once again at 6 a.m., DFW Airport, cloudy, 71, calm. Now let's check on your local forecast for the Dallas-Fort Worth Metroplex. Today, mostly sunny. A 20% chance of showers and thunderstorms this afternoon. Highs in the upper 80s. East winds 5 to 10 miles an hour. Tonight, partly cloudy. Lows in the lower 70s. Southeast winds 5 to 10 miles an hour. Thursday, mostly sunny. A slight chance of showers and thunderstorms in the morning.

then a chance of showers and thunderstorms in the afternoon. Highs in the mid-80s. Southeast winds 5 to 10 miles an hour. Chance of rain 30%. Thursday night, partly cloudy in the evening, then becoming mostly cloudy. Lows in the lower 70s. Southeast winds 5 to 10 miles an hour. And now the extended forecast. Friday, mostly cloudy. A 30% chance of showers and thunderstorms in the afternoon. Highs in the upper 80s. South winds 5 to 10 miles an hour. Friday night, mostly cloudy with a 40% chance of showers and thunderstorms. Lows in the lower 70s. Saturday, partly sunny with a chance of thunderstorms. A chance of showers in the morning, then showers likely in the afternoon. Highs in the mid-80s. Chance of rain 60%. Saturday night, partly cloudy with showers likely with a chance of thunderstorms. Lows in the lower 70s. Chance of rain 60%. Sunday, partly sunny with a 40% chance of showers and thunderstorms. Highs in the upper 80s. Sunday night, partly cloudy with a chance of thunderstorms. A chance of showers. Lows in the mid-70s. Chance of rain 40%. Monday, mostly sunny. A 20% chance of showers and thunderstorms in the afternoon. Highs in the lower 90s. Monday night, mostly clear with a 20% chance of showers and thunderstorms. Lows in the mid-70s. Tuesday, mostly sunny. Highs in the lower 90s. The forecast key messages for North and Central Texas. Periodic storm chances will continue Wednesday into the weekend. The severe weather threat is low, but strong storms could produce gusty winds, frequent lightning, and heavy rainfall. The spotter information statement for North and Central Texas. Spotter activation is not expected at this time. The ultraviolet index forecast for June 3rd is 10, or very high. The current time is 6:47 a.m. Central Daylight Time. 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The following reports of weather temperature and wind were made at 6 a.m. DFW Airport, cloudy, 71, dew point 67, relative humidity 87%, wind calm, pressure 30.06 inches and rising. Fort Worth Meacham, clear, 70, northeast at 5. Dallas Love Field, mostly cloudy, 72, northeast at 3. At Arlington, partly cloudy, 69, dew point 67, relative humidity 93%, pressure 30.08 inches and rising. Mineral Wells, partly cloudy, 67, east at 6. Elsewhere around the region, Wichita Falls, partly cloudy, 67, east at 8. Abilene, cloudy, 69, calm. Waco, mostly cloudy, 66, north at 3. Tyler, mostly cloudy, 71, northeast at 5. Once again at 6 a.m., DFW Airport, cloudy, 71, calm. Now let's check on your local forecast for the Dallas-Fort Worth Metroplex. Today, mostly sunny. A 20% chance of showers and thunderstorms this afternoon. Highs in the upper 80s. East winds 5 to 10 miles an hour. Tonight, partly cloudy. Lows in the lower 70s. Southeast winds 5 to 10 miles an hour. Thursday, mostly sunny. A slight chance of showers and thunderstorms in the morning, then a chance of showers and thunderstorms in the afternoon. Highs in the mid-80s. Southeast winds 5 to 10 miles an hour. Chance of rain 30%. Thursday night, partly cloudy in the evening, then becoming mostly cloudy. Lows in the lower 70s. Southeast winds 5 to 10 miles an hour. And now the extended forecast. Friday, mostly cloudy. A 30% chance of showers and thunderstorms in the afternoon. Highs in the upper 80s. South winds 5 to 10 miles an hour. Friday night, mostly cloudy with a 40% chance of showers and thunderstorms. Lows in the lower 70s.

Saturday, partly sunny with a chance of thunderstorms. A chance of showers in the morning, then showers likely in the afternoon. Highs in the mid-80s. Chance of rain 60%. Saturday night, partly cloudy with showers likely with a chance of thunderstorms. Lows in the lower 70s. Chance of rain 60%. Sunday, partly sunny with a 40% chance of showers and thunderstorms. Highs in the upper 80s. Sunday night, partly cloudy with a chance of thunderstorms. A chance of showers. Lows in the mid-70s. Chance of rain 40%. Monday, mostly sunny. A 20% chance of showers and thunderstorms in the afternoon. Highs in the lower 90s. Monday night, mostly clear with a 20% chance of showers and thunderstorms. Lows in the mid-70s. Tuesday, mostly sunny. Highs in the lower 90s. The forecast key messages for North and Central Texas. Periodic storm chances will continue Wednesday into the weekend. The severe weather threat is low, but strong storms could produce gusty winds, frequent lightning, and heavy rainfall. The spotter information statement for North and Central Texas. Spotter activation is not expected at this time. The ultraviolet index forecast for June 3rd is 10, or very high. The current time is 6:51 a.m. Central Daylight Time. 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The following reports of weather temperature and wind were made at 6 a.m. DFW Airport, cloudy, 71, dew point 67, relative humidity 87%, wind calm, pressure 30.06 inches and rising. Fort Worth Meacham, clear, 70, northeast at 5. Dallas Love Field, mostly cloudy, 72, northeast at 3. At Arlington, partly cloudy, 69, dew point 67, relative humidity 93%, pressure 30.08 inches and rising. Mineral Wells, partly cloudy, 67, east at 6. Elsewhere around the region, Wichita Falls, partly cloudy, 67, east at 8. Abilene, cloudy, 69, calm. Waco, mostly cloudy, 66, north at 3. Tyler, mostly cloudy, 71, northeast at 5. Once again at 6 a.m., DFW Airport, cloudy, 71, calm. Now let's check on your local forecast for the Dallas-Fort Worth Metroplex. Today, mostly sunny. A 20% chance of showers and thunderstorms this afternoon. Highs in the upper 80s. East winds 5 to 10 miles an hour. Tonight, partly cloudy. Lows in the lower 70s. Southeast winds 5 to 10 miles an hour. Thursday, mostly sunny. A slight chance of showers and thunderstorms in the morning, then a chance of showers and thunderstorms in the afternoon. Highs in the mid-80s. Southeast winds 5 to 10 miles an hour. Chance of rain 30%. Thursday night, partly cloudy in the evening, then becoming mostly cloudy. Lows in the lower 70s. Southeast winds 5 to 10 miles an hour. And now the extended forecast. Friday, mostly cloudy. A 30% chance of showers and thunderstorms in the afternoon. Highs in the upper 80s. South winds 5 to 10 miles an hour. Friday night, mostly cloudy with a 40% chance of showers and thunderstorms. Lows in the lower 70s. Saturday, partly sunny with a chance of thunderstorms. A chance of showers in the morning, then showers likely in the afternoon. Highs in the mid-80s. Chance of rain 60%. Saturday night, partly cloudy with showers likely with a chance of thunderstorms. Lows in the lower 70s. Chance of rain 60%. Sunday, partly sunny with a 40% chance of showers and thunderstorms. Highs in the upper 80s. Sunday night, partly cloudy with a chance of thunderstorms. A chance of showers. Lows in the mid-70s. Chance of rain 40%. Monday, mostly sunny.
a 20% chance of showers and thunderstorms in the afternoon. Highs in the lower 90s. Monday night, mostly clear with a 20% chance of showers and thunderstorms. Lows in the mid-70s. Tuesday, mostly sunny. Highs in the lower 90s. The forecast key messages for North and Central Texas. Periodic storm chances will continue Wednesday into the weekend. The severe weather threat is low, but strong storms could produce gusty winds, frequent lightning, and heavy rainfall. The spotter information statement for North and Central Texas. Spotter activation is not expected at this time. The ultraviolet index forecast for June 3rd is 10, or very high. The current time is 6:55 a.m. Central Daylight Time. 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The following reports of weather temperature and wind were made at 6 a.m. DFW Airport, cloudy, 71, dew point 67, relative humidity 87%, wind calm, pressure 30.06 inches and rising. Fort Worth Meacham, clear, 70, northeast at 5. Dallas Love Field, mostly cloudy, 72, northeast at 3. At Arlington, partly cloudy, 69, dew point 67, relative humidity 93%, pressure 30.08 inches and rising. Mineral Wells, partly cloudy, 67, east at 6. Elsewhere around the region, Wichita Falls, partly cloudy, 67, east at 8. Abilene, cloudy, 69, calm. Waco, mostly cloudy, 66, north at 3. Tyler, mostly cloudy, 71, northeast at 5. Once again at 6 a.m., DFW Airport, cloudy, 71, calm. Now let's check on your local forecast for the Dallas-Fort Worth Metroplex. Today, mostly sunny. A 20% chance of showers and thunderstorms this afternoon. Highs in the upper 80s. East winds 5 to 10 miles an hour. Tonight, partly cloudy. Lows in the lower 70s. Southeast winds 5 to 10 miles an hour. Thursday, mostly sunny. A slight chance of showers and thunderstorms in the morning, then a chance of showers and thunderstorms in the afternoon. Highs in the mid-80s. Southeast winds 5 to 10 miles an hour. Chance of rain 30%. Thursday night, partly cloudy in the evening, then becoming mostly cloudy. Lows in the lower 70s. Southeast winds 5 to 10 miles an hour. And now the extended forecast. Friday, mostly cloudy. A 30% chance of showers and thunderstorms in the afternoon. Highs in the upper 80s. South winds 5 to 10 miles an hour. Friday night, mostly cloudy with a 40% chance of showers and thunderstorms. Lows in the lower 70s. Saturday, partly sunny with a chance of thunderstorms. A chance of showers in the morning, then showers likely in the afternoon. Highs in the mid-80s. Chance of rain 60%. Saturday night, partly cloudy with showers likely with a chance of thunderstorms. Lows in the lower 70s. Chance of rain 60%. Sunday, partly sunny with a 40% chance of showers and thunderstorms. Highs in the upper 80s. Sunday night, partly cloudy with a chance of thunderstorms. A chance of showers. Lows in the mid-70s. Chance of rain 40%. Monday, mostly sunny. A 20% chance of showers and thunderstorms in the afternoon. Highs in the lower 90s. Monday night, mostly clear with a 20% chance of showers and thunderstorms. Lows in the mid-70s. Tuesday, mostly sunny. Highs in the lower 90s. The forecast key messages for North and Central Texas. Periodic storm chances will continue Wednesday into the weekend. The severe weather threat is low, but strong storms could produce gusty winds, frequent lightning, and heavy rainfall. The spotter information statement for North and Central Texas. Spotter activation is not expected at this time.
The ultraviolet index forecast for June 3rd is 10, or very high. The Dallas-Fort Worth climate summary for yesterday, June 2nd, 2026. Yesterday's high temperature was 96 degrees and the low 71 degrees. 2.31 inches of precipitation fell yesterday, which brings the monthly total to 2.31 inches. The total precipitation for the year now stands at 15.49 inches. There were no heating degree days yesterday and there were 19 cooling degree days yesterday. The normal high temperature for today is 89 degrees and the normal low is 70. The record high for today is 100, which occurred in 1913, and the record low is 52, which occurred in 1919. Sunrise today is at 6:20 a.m. and sunset is at 8:33 p.m. The current time is 7 a.m. Central Daylight Time. 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The following reports of weather temperature and wind were made at 6 a.m. DFW Airport, cloudy, 71, dew point 67, relative humidity 87%, wind calm, pressure 30.06 inches and rising. Fort Worth Meacham, clear, 70, northeast at 5. Dallas Love Field, mostly cloudy, 72, northeast at 3. At Arlington, partly cloudy, 69, dew point 67, relative humidity 93%, pressure 30.08 inches and rising. Mineral Wells, partly cloudy, 67, east at 6. Elsewhere around the region, Wichita Falls, partly cloudy, 67, east at 8. Abilene, cloudy, 69, calm. Waco, mostly cloudy, 66, north at 3. Tyler, mostly cloudy, 71, northeast at 5. Once again at 6 a.m., DFW Airport, cloudy, 71, calm. The following reports of weather temperature and wind were made at 7 a.m. Mineral Wells, fog, 66, calm. Elsewhere around the region, once again at 7 a.m. Now let's check on your local forecast for the Dallas-Fort Worth Metroplex. Today, mostly sunny. A 20% chance of showers and thunderstorms this afternoon. Highs in the upper 80s. East winds 5 to 10 miles an hour. Tonight, partly cloudy. Lows in the lower 70s. Southeast winds 5 to 10 miles an hour. Thursday, mostly sunny. A slight chance of showers and thunderstorms in the morning, then a chance of showers and thunderstorms in the afternoon. Highs in the mid-80s. Southeast winds 5 to 10 miles an hour. Chance of rain 30%. Thursday night, partly cloudy in the evening, then becoming mostly cloudy. Lows in the lower 70s. Southeast winds 5 to 10 miles an hour. And now the extended forecast. Friday, mostly cloudy. A 30% chance of showers and thunderstorms in the afternoon. Highs in the upper 80s. South winds 5 to 10 miles an hour. Friday night, mostly cloudy with a 40% chance of showers and thunderstorms. Lows in the lower 70s. Saturday, partly sunny with a chance of thunderstorms. A chance of showers in the morning, then showers likely in the afternoon. Highs in the mid-80s. Chance of rain 60%. Saturday night, partly cloudy with showers likely with a chance of thunderstorms. Lows in the lower 70s. Chance of rain 60%. Sunday, partly sunny with a 40% chance of showers and thunderstorms. Highs in the upper 80s. Sunday night, partly cloudy with a chance of thunderstorms. A chance of showers. Lows in the mid 70s. Chance of rain 40%. Monday, mostly sunny. A 20% chance of showers and thunderstorms in the afternoon. Highs in the lower 90s. Monday night, mostly clear with a 20% chance of showers and thunderstorms. Lows in the mid-70s. Tuesday, mostly sunny. Highs in the lower 90s. The forecast key messages for North and Central Texas. Periodic storm chances will continue Wednesday into the weekend.
The severe weather threat is low, but strong storms could produce gusty winds, frequent lightning, and heavy rainfall. The spotter information statement for North and Central Texas. Spotter activation is not expected at this time. The ultraviolet index forecast for June 3rd is 10, or very high. The Dallas-Fort Worth climate summary for yesterday, June 2nd, 2026. Yesterday's high temperature was 96 degrees and the low 71 degrees. 2.31 inches of precipitation fell yesterday, which brings the monthly total to 2.31 inches. The total precipitation for the year now stands at 15.49 inches. There were no heating degree days yesterday and there were 19 cooling degree days yesterday. The normal high temperature for today is 89 degrees and the normal low is 70. The record high for today is 100, which occurred in 1913, and the record low is 52, which occurred in 1919. Sunrise today is at 6:20 a.m. and sunset is at 8:33 p.m. The current time is 7:06 a.m. Central Daylight Time. 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The following reports of weather temperature and wind were made at 7 a.m. Mineral Wells, fog 66, calm. Elsewhere around the region, once again at 7 a.m. Now let's check on your local forecast for the Dallas-Fort Worth Metroplex. Today, mostly sunny. A 20% chance of showers and thunderstorms this afternoon. Highs in the upper 80s. East winds 5 to 10 miles an hour. Tonight, partly cloudy. Lows in the lower 70s. Southeast winds 5 to 10 miles an hour. Thursday, mostly sunny. A slight chance of showers and thunderstorms in the morning, then a chance of showers and thunderstorms in the afternoon. Highs in the mid-80s. Southeast winds 5 to 10 miles an hour. Chance of rain 30%. Thursday night, partly cloudy in the evening, then becoming mostly cloudy. Lows in the lower 70s. Southeast winds 5 to 10 miles an hour. And now the extended forecast. Friday, mostly cloudy. A 30% chance of showers and thunderstorms in the afternoon. Highs in the upper 80s. South winds 5 to 10 miles an hour. Friday night, mostly cloudy with a 40% chance of showers and thunderstorms. Lows in the lower 70s. Saturday, partly sunny with a chance of thunderstorms. A chance of showers in the morning, then showers likely in the afternoon. Highs in the mid-80s. Chance of rain 60%. Saturday night, partly cloudy with showers likely with a chance of thunderstorms. Lows in the lower 70s. Chance of rain 60%. Sunday, partly sunny with a 40% chance of showers and thunderstorms. Highs in the upper 80s. Sunday night, partly cloudy with a chance of thunderstorms. A chance of showers. Lows in the mid-70s. Chance of rain 40%. Monday, mostly sunny. A 20% chance of showers and thunderstorms in the afternoon. Highs in the lower 90s. Monday night, mostly clear with a 20% chance of showers and thunderstorms. Lows in the mid-70s. Tuesday, mostly sunny. Highs in the lower 90s. The forecast key messages for North and Central Texas. Periodic storm chances will continue Wednesday into the weekend. The severe weather threat is low, but strong storms could produce gusty winds, frequent lightning, and heavy rainfall. The spotter information statement for North and Central Texas. Spotter activation is not expected at this time. The ultraviolet index forecast for June 3rd is 10, or very high. The Dallas-Fort Worth climate summary for yesterday, June 2nd, 2026. Yesterday's high temperature was 96 degrees and the low 71 degrees. 2.31 inches of precipitation fell yesterday, which brings the monthly total to 2.31 inches. The total precipitation for the year now stands at 15.49 inches. There were no heating degree days yesterday and there were 19 cooling degree days yesterday.
The normal high temperature for today is 89 degrees, and the normal low is 70. The record high for today is 100, which occurred in 1913, and the record low is 52, which occurred in 1919. Sunrise today is at 6:20 a.m. and sunset is at 8:33 p.m. The current time is 7:10 a.m. Central Daylight Time. 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The following reports of weather temperature and wind were made at 7 a.m. Fort Worth Meacham, clear, 70, north at 3. Dallas Love Field, mostly cloudy, 73, calm. At Arlington, fog 69, dew point 68, relative humidity 96%, pressure 30.09 inches and rising. Mineral Wells, fog 66, calm. Elsewhere around the region, Wichita Falls, partly cloudy, 67, south at 3. Abilene, mostly cloudy, 69, calm. Waco, mostly cloudy, 68, northwest at 6. Tyler, mostly cloudy, 72, northeast at 8. Once again at 7 a.m. Now let's check on your local forecast for the Dallas-Fort Worth Metroplex. Today, mostly sunny. A 20% chance of showers and thunderstorms this afternoon. Highs in the upper 80s. East winds 5 to 10 miles an hour. Tonight, partly cloudy. Lows in the lower 70s. Southeast winds 5 to 10 miles an hour. Thursday, mostly sunny. A slight chance of showers and thunderstorms in the morning, then a chance of showers and thunderstorms in the afternoon. Highs in the mid-80s. Southeast winds 5 to 10 miles an hour. Chance of rain 30%. Thursday night, partly cloudy in the evening, then becoming mostly cloudy. Lows in the lower 70s. Southeast winds 5 to 10 miles an hour. And now the extended forecast. Friday, mostly cloudy. A 30% chance of showers and thunderstorms in the afternoon. Highs in the upper 80s. South winds 5 to 10 miles an hour. Friday night, mostly cloudy with a 40% chance of showers and thunderstorms. Lows in the lower 70s. Saturday, partly sunny with a chance of thunderstorms. A chance of showers in the morning, then showers likely in the afternoon. Highs in the mid-80s. Chance of rain 80%. Saturday night, partly cloudy with showers likely with a chance of thunderstorms. Lows in the lower 70s. Chance of rain 60%. Sunday, partly sunny with a 40% chance of showers and thunderstorms. Highs in the upper 80s. Sunday night, partly cloudy with a chance of thunderstorms. A chance of showers. Lows in the mid-70s. Chance of rain 40%. Monday, mostly sunny. A 20% chance of showers and thunderstorms in the afternoon. Highs in the lower 90s. Monday night, mostly clear with a 20% chance of showers and thunderstorms. Lows in the mid-70s. Tuesday, mostly sunny. Highs in the lower 90s. The forecast key messages for North and Central Texas. Periodic storm chances will continue Wednesday into the weekend. The severe weather threat is low, but strong storms could produce gusty winds, frequent lightning, and heavy rainfall. The spotter information statement for North and Central Texas. Spotter activation is not expected at this time. The ultraviolet index forecast for June 3rd is 10, or very high. The Dallas-Fort Worth climate summary for yesterday, June 2, 2026. Yesterday's high temperature was 96 degrees and the low 71 degrees. 2.31 inches of precipitation fell yesterday, which brings the monthly total to 2.31 inches. The total precipitation for the year now stands at 15.49 inches. There were no heating degree days yesterday and there were 19 cooling degree days yesterday. The normal high temperature for today is 89 degrees, and the normal low is 70. The record high for today is 100, which occurred in 1913, and the record low is 52, which occurred in 1919.
Sunrise today is at 6:20 a.m. and sunset is at 8:33 p.m. The current time is 7:15 a.m. Central Daylight Time. 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The following reports of weather temperature and wind were made at 7 a.m. Fort Worth Meacham, clear, 70, north at 3. Dallas Love Field, mostly cloudy, 73, calm. At Arlington, fog 69, dew point 68, relative humidity 96%, pressure 30.09 inches and rising. Mineral Wells, fog 66, calm. Elsewhere around the region, Wichita Falls, partly cloudy, 67, south at 3. Abilene, mostly cloudy, 69, calm. Waco, mostly cloudy, 68, northwest at 6. Tyler, mostly cloudy, 72, northeast at 8. Once again at 7 a.m. Now let's check on your local forecast for the Dallas-Fort Worth Metroplex. Today, mostly sunny. A 20% chance of showers and thunderstorms this afternoon. Highs in the upper 80s. East winds 5 to 10 miles an hour. Tonight, partly cloudy. Lows in the lower 70s. Southeast winds 5 to 10 miles an hour. Thursday, mostly sunny. A slight chance of showers and thunderstorms in the morning, then a chance of showers and thunderstorms in the afternoon. Highs in the mid-80s. Southeast winds 5 to 10 miles an hour. Chance of rain 30%. Thursday night, partly cloudy in the evening, then becoming mostly cloudy. Lows in the lower 70s. Southeast winds 5 to 10 miles an hour. And now the extended forecast. Friday, mostly cloudy. A 30% chance of showers and thunderstorms in the afternoon. Highs in the upper 80s. South winds 5 to 10 miles an hour. Friday night, mostly cloudy with a 40% chance of showers and thunderstorms. Lows in the lower 70s. Saturday, partly sunny with a chance of thunderstorms. A chance of showers in the morning, then showers likely in the afternoon. Highs in the mid-80s. Chance of rain 60%. Saturday night, partly cloudy with showers likely with a chance of thunderstorms. Lows in the lower 70s. Chance of rain 60%. Sunday, partly sunny with a 40% chance of showers and thunderstorms. Highs in the upper 80s. Sunday night, partly cloudy with a chance of thunderstorms. A chance of showers. Lows in the mid-70s. Chance of rain 40%. Monday, mostly sunny. A 20% chance of showers and thunderstorms in the afternoon. Highs in the lower 90s. Monday night, mostly clear with a 20% chance of showers and thunderstorms. Lows in the mid-70s. Tuesday, mostly sunny. Highs in the lower 90s. The forecast key messages for North and Central Texas. Periodic storm chances will continue Wednesday into the weekend. The severe weather threat is low, but strong storms could produce gusty winds, frequent lightning, and heavy rainfall. The spotter information statement for North and Central Texas. Spotter activation is not expected at this time. The ultraviolet index forecast for June 3rd is 10, or very high. The Dallas-Fort Worth climate summary for yesterday, June 2nd, 2026. Yesterday's high temperature was 96 degrees and the low 71 degrees. 2.31 inches of precipitation fell yesterday, which brings the monthly total to 2.31 inches. The total precipitation for the year now stands at 15.49 inches. There were no heating degree days yesterday and there were 19 cooling degree days yesterday. The normal high temperature for today is 89 degrees and the normal low is 70. The record high for today is 100, which occurred in 1913, and the record low is 52, which occurred in 1919. Sunrise today is at 6:20 a.m. and sunset is at 8:33 p.m. The current time is 7:19 a.m. Central Daylight Time.
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The following reports of weather temperature and wind were made at 7 a.m. Fort Worth Meacham, clear, 70, north at 3. Dallas Love Field, mostly cloudy, 73, calm. At Arlington, fog 69, dew point 68, relative humidity 96%, pressure 30.09 inches and rising. Mineral Wells, fog 66, calm. Elsewhere around the region, Wichita Falls, partly cloudy, 67, south at 3. Abilene, mostly cloudy, 69, calm. Waco, mostly cloudy, 68, northwest at 6. Tyler, mostly cloudy, 72, northeast at 8. Once again at 7 a.m. Now let's check on your local forecast for the Dallas-Fort Worth Metroplex. Today, mostly sunny. A 20% chance of showers and thunderstorms this afternoon. Highs in the upper 80s. East winds 5 to 10 miles an hour. Tonight, partly cloudy. Lows in the lower 70s. Southeast winds 5 to 10 miles an hour. Thursday, mostly sunny. A slight chance of showers and thunderstorms in the morning, then a chance of showers and thunderstorms in the afternoon. Highs in the mid-80s. Southeast winds 5 to 10 miles an hour. Chance of rain 30%. Thursday night, partly cloudy in the evening, then becoming mostly cloudy. Lows in the lower 70s. Southeast winds 5 to 10 miles an hour. And now the extended forecast. Friday, mostly cloudy. A 30% chance of showers and thunderstorms in the afternoon. Highs in the upper 80s. South winds 5 to 10 miles an hour. Friday night, mostly cloudy with a 40% chance of showers and thunderstorms. Lows in the lower 70s. Saturday, partly sunny with a chance of thunderstorms. A chance of showers in the morning, then showers likely in the afternoon. Highs in the mid-80s. Chance of rain 60%. Saturday night, partly cloudy with showers likely with a chance of thunderstorms. Lows in the lower 70s. Chance of rain 60%. Sunday, partly sunny with a 40% chance of showers and thunderstorms. Highs in the upper 80s. Sunday night, partly cloudy with a chance of thunderstorms. A chance of showers. Lows in the mid-70s. Chance of rain 40%. Monday, mostly sunny. A 20% chance of showers and thunderstorms in the afternoon. Highs in the lower 90s. Monday night, mostly clear with a 20% chance of showers and thunderstorms. Lows in the mid-70s. Tuesday, mostly sunny. Highs in the lower 90s. The forecast key messages for North and Central Texas. Periodic storm chances will continue Wednesday into the weekend. The severe weather threat is low, but strong storms could produce gusty winds, frequent lightning, and heavy rainfall. The spotter information statement for North and Central Texas. Spotter activation is not expected at this time. The ultraviolet index forecast for June 3rd is 10, or very high. The Dallas-Fort Worth climate summary for yesterday, June 2nd, 2026. Yesterday's high temperature was 96 degrees and the low 71 degrees. 2.31 inches of precipitation fell yesterday, which brings the monthly total to 2.31 inches. The total precipitation for the year now stands at 15.49 inches. There were no heating degree days yesterday and there were 19 cooling degree days yesterday. The normal high temperature for today is 89 degrees and the normal low is 70. The record high for today is 100, which occurred in 1913, and the record low is 52, which occurred in 1919. Sunrise today is at 6:20 a.m. and sunset is at 8:33 p.m. The current time is 7:24 a.m. Central Daylight Time. 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
The following reports of weather, temperature, and wind were made at 7 a.m. Fort Worth, Meacham, clear, 70, north at 3. Dallas Love Field, mostly cloudy, 73, calm. At Arlington, fog, 69, dew point 68, relative humidity 96%, pressure 30.09 inches and rising. Mineral Wells, fog, 66, calm. Elsewhere around the region, Wichita Falls, partly cloudy, 67, south at 3. Abilene, mostly cloudy, 69, calm. Waco, mostly cloudy, 68, northwest at 6. Tyler, mostly cloudy, 72, northeast at 8. Once again at 7 a.m. Now let's check on your local forecast for the Dallas-Fort Worth Metroplex. Today, mostly sunny. A 20% chance of showers and thunderstorms this afternoon. Highs in the upper 80s. East winds 5 to 10 miles an hour. Tonight, partly cloudy. Lows in the lower 70s. Southeast winds 5 to 10 miles an hour. Thursday, mostly sunny. A slight chance of showers and thunderstorms in the morning, then a chance of showers and thunderstorms in the afternoon. Highs in the mid-80s. Southeast winds 5 to 10 miles an hour. Chance of rain 30%. Thursday night, partly cloudy in the evening, then becoming mostly cloudy. Lows in the lower 70s. Southeast winds 5 to 10 miles an hour. And now the extended forecast. Friday, mostly cloudy. A 30% chance of showers and thunderstorms in the afternoon. Highs in the upper 80s. South winds 5 to 10 miles an hour. Friday night, mostly cloudy with a 40% chance of showers and thunderstorms. Lows in the lower 70s. Saturday, partly sunny with a chance of thunderstorms. A chance of showers in the morning, then showers likely in the afternoon. Highs in the mid-80s. Chance of rain 60%. Saturday night, partly cloudy with showers likely with a chance of thunderstorms. Lows in the lower 70s. Chance of rain 60%. Sunday, partly sunny with a 40% chance of showers and thunderstorms. Highs in the upper 80s. Sunday night, partly cloudy with a chance of thunderstorms. A chance of showers. Lows in the mid-70s. Chance of rain 40%. Monday, mostly sunny. A 20% chance of showers and thunderstorms in the afternoon. Highs in the lower 90s. Monday night, mostly clear with a 20% chance of showers and thunderstorms. Lows in the mid-70s. Tuesday, mostly sunny. Highs in the lower 90s. The forecast key messages for North and Central Texas. Periodic storm chances will continue Wednesday into the weekend. The severe weather threat is low, but strong storms could produce gusty winds, frequent lightning, and heavy rainfall. The spotter information statement for North and Central Texas. Spotter activation is not expected at this time. The ultraviolet index forecast for June 3rd is 10, or very high. The Dallas-Fort Worth climate summary for yesterday, June 2nd, 2026. Yesterday's high temperature was 96 degrees and the low 71 degrees. 2.31 inches of precipitation fell yesterday, which brings the monthly total to 2.31 inches. The total precipitation for the year now stands at 15.49 inches. There were no heating degree days yesterday and there were 19 cooling degree days yesterday. The normal high temperature for today is 89 degrees and the normal low is 70. The record high for today is 100, which occurred in 1913, and the record low is 52, which occurred in 1919. Sunrise today is at 6:20 a.m. and sunset is at 8:33 p.m. The current time is 7:29 a.m. Central Daylight Time. 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The following reports of weather, temperature, and wind were made at 7 a.m. Fort Worth, Meacham, clear, 70, north at 3. Dallas Love Field, mostly cloudy, 73, calm.
At Arlington, fog 69, dew point 68, relative humidity 96%, pressure 30.09 inches and rising. Mineral Wells, fog 66, calm. Elsewhere around the region, Wichita Falls, partly cloudy, 67, south at 3. Abilene, mostly cloudy, 69, calm. Waco, mostly cloudy, 68, northwest at 6. Tyler, mostly cloudy, 72, northeast at 8. Once again at 7 a.m. Now let's check on your local forecast for the Dallas-Fort Worth Metroplex. Today, mostly sunny. A 20% chance of showers and thunderstorms this afternoon. Highs in the upper 80s. East winds 5 to 10 miles an hour. Tonight, partly cloudy. Lows in the lower 70s. Southeast winds 5 to 10 miles an hour. Thursday, mostly sunny. A slight chance of showers and thunderstorms in the morning, then a chance of showers and thunderstorms in the afternoon. Highs in the mid-80s. Southeast winds 5 to 10 miles an hour. Chance of rain 30%. Thursday night, partly cloudy in the evening, then becoming mostly cloudy. Lows in the lower 70s. Southeast winds 5 to 10 miles an hour. And now the extended forecast. Friday, mostly cloudy. A 30% chance of showers and thunderstorms in the afternoon. Highs in the upper 80s. South winds 5 to 10 miles an hour. Friday night, mostly cloudy with a 40% chance of showers and thunderstorms. Lows in the lower 70s. Saturday, partly sunny with a chance of thunderstorms. A chance of showers in the morning, then showers likely in the afternoon. Highs in the mid-80s. Chance of rain 60%. Saturday night, partly cloudy with showers likely with a chance of thunderstorms. Lows in the lower 70s. Chance of rain 60%. Sunday, partly sunny with a 40% chance of showers and thunderstorms. Highs in the upper 80s. Sunday night, partly cloudy with a chance of thunderstorms. A chance of showers. Lows in the mid-70s. Chance of rain 40%. Monday, mostly sunny. A 20% chance of showers and thunderstorms in the afternoon. Highs in the lower 90s. Monday night, mostly clear with a 20% chance of showers and thunderstorms. Lows in the mid-70s. Tuesday, mostly sunny. Highs in the lower 90s. The forecast key messages for North and Central Texas. Periodic storm chances will continue Wednesday into the weekend. The severe weather threat is low, but strong storms could produce gusty winds, frequent lightning, and heavy rainfall. The spotter information statement for North and Central Texas. Spotter activation is not expected at this time. The ultraviolet index forecast for June 3rd is 10, or very high. The Dallas-Fort Worth climate summary for yesterday, June 2nd, 2026. Yesterday's high temperature was 96 degrees and the low 71 degrees. 2.31 inches of precipitation fell yesterday, which brings the monthly total to 2.31 inches. The total precipitation for the year now stands at 15.49 inches. There were no heating degree days yesterday and there were 19 cooling degree days yesterday. The normal high temperature for today is 89 degrees, and the normal low is 70. The record high for today is 100, which occurred in 1913, and the record low is 52, which occurred in 1919. Sunrise today is at 6:20 a.m. and sunset is at 8:33 p.m. The current time is 7:34 a.m. Central Daylight Time. 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The following reports of weather temperature and wind were made at 7 a.m. Fort Worth Meacham, clear, 70, north at 3. Dallas Love Field, mostly cloudy, 73, calm. At Arlington, fog 69, dew point 68, relative humidity 96%, pressure 30.09 inches and rising. Mineral Wells, fog 66, calm.
Elsewhere around the region, Wichita Falls, partly cloudy, 67, south at 3. Abilene, mostly cloudy, 69, calm. Waco, mostly cloudy, 68, northwest at 6. Tyler, mostly cloudy, 72, northeast at 8. Once again at 7 a.m. Now let's check on your local forecast for the Dallas-Fort Worth Metroplex. Today, mostly sunny. A 20% chance of showers and thunderstorms this afternoon. Highs in the upper 80s. East winds 5 to 10 miles an hour. Tonight, partly cloudy. Lows in the lower 70s. Southeast winds 5 to 10 miles an hour. Thursday, mostly sunny. A slight chance of showers and thunderstorms in the morning, then a chance of showers and thunderstorms in the afternoon. Highs in the mid-80s. Southeast winds 5 to 10 miles an hour. Chance of rain 30%. Thursday night, partly cloudy in the evening, then becoming mostly cloudy. Lows in the lower 70s. Southeast winds 5 to 10 miles an hour. And now the extended forecast. Friday, mostly cloudy. A 30% chance of showers and thunderstorms in the afternoon. Highs in the upper 80s. South winds 5 to 10 miles an hour. Friday night, mostly cloudy with a 40% chance of showers and thunderstorms. Lows in the lower 70s. Saturday, partly sunny with a chance of thunderstorms. A chance of showers in the morning, then showers likely in the afternoon. Highs in the mid-80s. Chance of rain 60%. Saturday night, partly cloudy with showers likely with a chance of thunderstorms. Lows in the lower 70s. Chance of rain 60%. Sunday, partly sunny with a 40% chance of showers and thunderstorms. Highs in the upper 80s. Sunday night, partly cloudy with a chance of thunderstorms. A chance of showers. Lows in the mid-70s. Chance of rain 40%. Monday, mostly sunny. A 20% chance of showers and thunderstorms in the afternoon. Highs in the lower 90s. Monday night, mostly clear with a 20% chance of showers and thunderstorms. Lows in the mid-70s. Tuesday, mostly sunny. Highs in the lower 90s. The forecast key messages for North and Central Texas. Periodic storm chances will continue Wednesday into the weekend. The severe weather threat is low, but strong storms could produce gusty winds, frequent lightning, and heavy rainfall. The spotter information statement for North and Central Texas. Spotter activation is not expected at this time. The ultraviolet index forecast for June 3rd is 10, or very high. The Dallas-Fort Worth climate summary for yesterday, June 2, 2026. Yesterday's high temperature was 96 degrees and the low 71 degrees. 2.31 inches of precipitation fell yesterday, which brings the monthly total to 2.31 inches. The total precipitation for the year now stands at 15.49 inches. There were no heating degree days yesterday and there were 19 cooling degree days yesterday. The normal high temperature for today is 89 degrees, and the normal low is 70. The record high for today is 100, which occurred in 1913, and the record low is 52, which occurred in 1919. Sunrise today is at 6:20 a.m. and sunset is at 8:33 p.m. The current time is 7:39 a.m. Central Daylight Time. 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The following reports of weather temperature and wind were made at 7 a.m. Fort Worth Meacham, clear, 70, north at 3. Dallas Love Field, mostly cloudy, 73, calm. At Arlington, fog 69, dew point 68, relative humidity 96%, pressure 30.09 inches and rising. Mineral Wells, fog 66, calm. Elsewhere around the region, Wichita Falls, partly cloudy, 67, south at 3. Abilene, mostly cloudy, 69, calm.
Waco, mostly cloudy, 68, northwest at 6. Tyler, mostly cloudy, 72, northeast at 8. Once again at 7 a.m. Now let's check on

an hour. Chance of rain 30%. Thursday night, partly cloudy in the evening, then becoming mostly cloudy. Lows in the lower 70s. Southeast winds 5 to 10 miles an hour. And now the extended forecast. Friday, mostly cloudy. A 30% chance of showers and thunderstorms in the afternoon. Highs in the upper 80s. South winds 5 to 10 miles an hour. Friday night, mostly cloudy with a 40% chance of showers and thunderstorms. Lows in the lower 70s. Saturday, partly sunny with a chance of thunderstorms. A chance of showers in the morning, then showers likely in the afternoon. Highs in the mid-80s. Chance of rain 60%. Saturday night, partly cloudy with showers likely with a chance of thunderstorms. Lows in the lower 70s. Chance of rain 60%. Sunday, partly sunny with a 40% chance of showers and thunderstorms. Highs in the upper 80s. Sunday night, partly cloudy with a chance of thunderstorms. A chance of showers. Lows in the mid-70s. Chance of rain 40%. Monday, mostly sunny. A 20% chance of showers and thunderstorms in the afternoon. Highs in the lower 90s. Monday night, mostly clear with a 20% chance of showers and thunderstorms. Lows in the mid-70s. Tuesday, mostly sunny. Highs in the lower 90s. The forecast key messages for North and Central Texas. Periodic storm chances will continue Wednesday into the weekend. The severe weather threat is low, but strong storms could produce gusty winds, frequent lightning, and heavy rainfall. The spotter information statement for North and Central Texas. Spotter activation is not expected at this time. The ultraviolet index forecast for June 3rd is 10, or very high. The Dallas-Fort Worth climate summary for yesterday, June 2nd, 2026. Yesterday's high temperature was 96 degrees and the low 71 degrees. 2.31 inches of precipitation fell yesterday, which brings the monthly total to 2.31 inches. The total precipitation for the year now stands at 15.49 inches. There were no heating degree days yesterday and there were 19 cooling degree days yesterday. The normal high temperature for today is 89 degrees and the normal low is 70. The record high for today is 100, which occurred in 1913, and the record low is 52, which occurred in 1919. Sunrise today is at 6:20 a.m. and sunset is at 8:33 p.m. The current time is 7:43 a.m. Central Daylight Time. 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The following reports of weather temperature and wind were made at 7 a.m. Fort Worth Meacham, clear, 70, north at 3. Dallas Love Field, mostly cloudy, 73, calm. At Arlington, fog 69, dew point 68, relative humidity 96%, pressure 30.09 inches and rising. Mineral Wells, fog 66, calm. Elsewhere around the region, Wichita Falls, partly cloudy, 67, south at 3. Abilene, mostly cloudy, 69, calm. Waco, mostly cloudy, 68, northwest at 6. Tyler, mostly cloudy, 72, northeast at 8. Once again at 7 a.m. Now let's check on your local forecast for the Dallas-Fort Worth Metroplex. Today, mostly sunny. A 20% chance of showers and thunderstorms this afternoon. Highs in the upper 80s. East winds 5 to 10 miles an hour. Tonight, partly cloudy. Lows in the lower 70s. Southeast winds 5 to 10 miles an hour. Thursday, mostly sunny. A slight chance of showers and thunderstorms in the morning, then a chance of showers and thunderstorms in the afternoon. Highs in the mid-80s. Southeast winds 5 to 10 miles an hour. Chance of rain 30%. Thursday night, partly cloudy in the evening, then becoming mostly cloudy. Lows in the lower 70s. Southeast winds 5 to 10 miles an hour.

And now the extended forecast. Friday, mostly cloudy. A 30% chance of showers and thunderstorms in the afternoon. Highs in the upper 80s. South winds 5 to 10 miles an hour. Friday night, mostly cloudy with a 40% chance of showers and thunderstorms. Lows in the lower 70s. Saturday, partly sunny with a chance of thunderstorms. A chance of showers in the morning, then showers likely in the afternoon. Highs in the mid-80s. Chance of rain 60%. Saturday night, partly cloudy with showers likely with a chance of thunderstorms. Lows in the lower 70s. Chance of rain 60%. Sunday, partly sunny with a 40% chance of showers and thunderstorms. Highs in the upper 80s. Sunday night, partly cloudy with a chance of thunderstorms. A chance of showers. Lows in the mid-70s. Chance of rain 40%. Monday, mostly sunny. A 20% chance of showers and thunderstorms in the afternoon. Highs in the lower 90s. Monday night, mostly clear with a 20% chance of showers and thunderstorms. Lows in the mid-70s. Tuesday, mostly sunny. Highs in the lower 90s. The forecast key messages for North and Central Texas. Periodic storm chances will continue Wednesday into the weekend. The severe weather threat is low, but strong storms could produce gusty winds, frequent lightning, and heavy rainfall. The spotter information statement for North and Central Texas. Spotter activation is not expected at this time. The ultraviolet index forecast for June 3rd is 10, or very high. The Dallas-Fort Worth climate summary for yesterday, June 2nd, 2026. Yesterday's high temperature was 96 degrees and the low 71 degrees. 2.31 inches of precipitation fell yesterday, which brings the monthly total to 2.31 inches. The total precipitation for the year now stands at 15.49 inches. There were no heating degree days yesterday and there were 19 cooling degree days yesterday. The normal high temperature for today is 89 degrees and the normal low is 70. The record high for today is 100, which occurred in 1913, and the record low is 52, which occurred in 1919. Sunrise today is at 6:20 a.m. and sunset is at 8:33 p.m. The current time is 7:48 a.m. Central Daylight Time. 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The following reports of weather temperature and wind were made at 7 a.m. Fort Worth Meacham, clear, 70, north at 3. Dallas Love Field, mostly cloudy, 73, calm. At Arlington, fog 69, dew point 68, relative humidity 96%, pressure 30.09 inches and rising. Mineral Wells, fog 66, calm. Elsewhere around the region, Wichita Falls, partly cloudy, 67, south at 3. Abilene, mostly cloudy, 69, calm. Waco, mostly cloudy, 68, northwest at 6. Tyler, mostly cloudy, 72, northeast at 8. Once again at 7 a.m. Now let's check on your local forecast for the Dallas-Fort Worth Metroplex. Today, mostly sunny. A 20% chance of showers and thunderstorms this afternoon. Highs in the upper 80s. East winds 5 to 10 miles an hour. Tonight, partly cloudy. Lows in the lower 70s. Southeast winds 5 to 10 miles an hour. Thursday, mostly sunny. A slight chance of showers and thunderstorms in the morning, then a chance of showers and thunderstorms in the afternoon. Highs in the mid-80s. Southeast winds 5 to 10 miles an hour. Chance of rain 30%. Thursday night, partly cloudy in the evening, then becoming mostly cloudy. Lows in the lower 70s. Southeast winds 5 to 10 miles an hour. And now the extended forecast. Friday, mostly cloudy. A 30% chance of showers and thunderstorms in the afternoon. Highs in the upper 80s.
South winds 5 to 10 miles an hour. Friday night, mostly cloudy with a 40% chance of showers and thunderstorms. Lows in the lower 70s. Saturday, partly sunny with a chance of thunderstorms. A chance of showers in the morning, then showers likely in the afternoon. Highs in the mid-80s. Chance of rain 60%. Saturday night, partly cloudy with showers likely with a chance of thunderstorms. Lows in the lower 70s. Chance of rain 60%. Sunday, partly sunny with a 40% chance of showers and thunderstorms. Highs in the upper 80s. Sunday night, partly cloudy with a chance of thunderstorms. A chance of showers. Lows in the mid-70s. Chance of rain 40%. Monday, mostly sunny. A 20% chance of showers and thunderstorms in the afternoon. Highs in the lower 90s. Monday night, mostly clear with a 20% chance of showers and thunderstorms. Lows in the mid-70s. Tuesday, mostly sunny. Highs in the lower 90s. The forecast key messages for North and Central Texas. Periodic storm chances will continue Wednesday into the weekend. The severe weather threat is low, but strong storms could produce gusty winds, frequent lightning, and heavy rainfall. The spotter information statement for North and Central Texas. Spotter activation is not expected at this time. The ultraviolet index forecast for June 3rd is 10, or very high. The Dallas-Fort Worth climate summary for yesterday, June 2nd, 2026. Yesterday's high temperature was 96 degrees and the low 71 degrees. 2.31 inches of precipitation fell yesterday, which brings the monthly total to 2.31 inches. The total precipitation for the year now stands at 15.49 inches. There were no heating degree days yesterday and there were 19 cooling degree days yesterday. The normal high temperature for today is 89 degrees and the normal low is 70. The record high for today is 100, which occurred in 1913, and the record low is 52, which occurred in 1919. Sunrise today is at 6:20 a.m. and sunset is at 8:33 p.m. The current time is 7:53 a.m. Central Daylight Time. 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The following reports of weather temperature and wind were made at 7 a.m. Fort Worth Meacham, clear, 70, north at 3. Dallas Love Field, mostly cloudy, 73, calm. At Arlington, fog 69, dew point 68, relative humidity 96%, pressure 30.09 inches and rising. Mineral Wells, fog 66, calm. Elsewhere around the region, Wichita Falls, partly cloudy, 67, south at 3. Abilene, mostly cloudy, 69, calm. Waco, mostly cloudy, 68, northwest at 6. Tyler, mostly cloudy, 72, northeast at 8. Once again at 7 a.m. Now let's check on your local forecast for the Dallas-Fort Worth Metroplex. Today, mostly sunny. A 20% chance of showers and thunderstorms this afternoon. Highs in the upper 80s. East winds 5 to 10 miles an hour. Tonight, partly cloudy. Lows in the lower 70s. Southeast winds 5 to 10 miles an hour. Thursday, mostly sunny. A slight chance of showers and thunderstorms in the morning, then a chance of showers and thunderstorms in the afternoon. Highs in the mid-80s. Southeast winds 5 to 10 miles an hour. Chance of rain 30%. Thursday night, partly cloudy in the evening, then becoming mostly cloudy. Lows in the lower 70s. Southeast winds 5 to 10 miles an hour. And now the extended forecast. Friday, mostly cloudy. A 30% chance of showers and thunderstorms in the afternoon. Highs in the upper 80s. South winds 5 to 10 miles an hour. Friday night, mostly cloudy with a 40% chance of showers and thunderstorms. Lows in the lower 70s.
Saturday, partly sunny with a chance of thunderstorms. A chance of showers in the morning, then showers likely in the afternoon. Highs in the mid-80s. Chance of rain 60%. Saturday night, partly cloudy with showers likely with a chance of thunderstorms. Lows in the lower 70s. Chance of rain 60%. Sunday, partly sunny with a 40% chance of showers and thunderstorms. Highs in the upper 80s. Sunday night, partly cloudy with a chance of thunderstorms. A chance of showers. Lows in the mid-70s. Chance of rain 40%. Monday, mostly sunny. A 20% chance of showers and thunderstorms in the afternoon. Highs in the lower 90s. Monday night, mostly clear with a 20% chance of showers and thunderstorms. Lows in the mid-70s. Tuesday, mostly sunny. Highs in the lower 90s. The forecast key messages for North and Central Texas. Periodic storm chances will continue Wednesday into the weekend. The severe weather threat is low, but strong storms could produce gusty winds, frequent lightning, and heavy rainfall. The spotter information statement for North and Central Texas. Spotter activation is not expected at this time. The ultraviolet index forecast for June 3rd is 10, or very high. The Dallas-Fort Worth climate summary for yesterday, June 2nd, 2026. Yesterday's high temperature was 96 degrees and the low 71 degrees. 2.31 inches of precipitation fell yesterday, which brings the monthly total to 2.31 inches. The total precipitation for the year now stands at 15.49 inches. There were no heating degree days yesterday and there were 19 cooling degree days yesterday. The normal high temperature for today is 89 degrees and the normal low is 70. The record high for today is 100, which occurred in 1913, and the record low is 52, which occurred in 1919. Sunrise today is at 6:20 a.m. and sunset is at 8:33 p.m. The current time is 7:58 a.m. Central Daylight Time. 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The following reports of weather temperature and wind were made at 7 a.m. Fort Worth Meacham, clear, 70, north at 3. Dallas Love Field, mostly cloudy, 73, calm. At Arlington, fog 69, dew point 68, relative humidity 96%, pressure 30.09 inches and rising. Mineral Wells, fog 66, calm. Elsewhere around the region, Wichita Falls, partly cloudy, 67, south at 3. Abilene, mostly cloudy, 69, calm. Waco, mostly cloudy, 68, northwest at 6. Tyler, mostly cloudy, 72, northeast at 8. Once again at 7 a.m. Now let's check on your local forecast for the Dallas-Fort Worth Metroplex. Today, mostly sunny. A 20% chance of showers and thunderstorms this afternoon. Highs in the upper 80s. East winds 5 to 10 miles an hour. Tonight, partly cloudy. Lows in the lower 70s. Southeast winds 5 to 10 miles an hour. Thursday, mostly sunny. A slight chance of showers and thunderstorms in the morning, then a chance of showers and thunderstorms in the afternoon. Highs in the mid-80s. Southeast winds 5 to 10 miles an hour. Chance of rain 30%. Thursday night, partly cloudy in the evening, then becoming mostly cloudy. Lows in the lower 70s. Southeast winds 5 to 10 miles an hour. And now the extended forecast. Friday, mostly cloudy. A 30% chance of showers and thunderstorms in the afternoon. Highs in the upper 80s. South winds 5 to 10 miles an hour. Friday night, mostly cloudy with a 40% chance of showers and thunderstorms. Lows in the lower 70s. Saturday, partly sunny with a chance of thunderstorms. A chance of showers in the morning, then showers likely in the afternoon. Highs in the mid-80s. Chance of rain 60%.
Saturday night, partly cloudy with showers, likely with a chance of thunderstorms. Lows in the lower 70s. Chance of rain 60%. Sunday, partly sunny with a 40% chance of showers and thunderstorms. Highs in the upper 80s. Sunday night, partly cloudy with a chance of thunderstorms. A chance of showers. Lows in the mid-70s. Chance of rain 40%. Monday, mostly sunny. A 20% chance of showers and thunderstorms in the afternoon. Highs in the lower 90s. Monday night, mostly clear with a 20% chance of showers and thunderstorms. Lows in the mid-70s. Tuesday, mostly sunny. Highs in the lower 90s. The forecast key messages for North and Central Texas. Periodic storm chances will continue Wednesday into the weekend. The severe weather threat is low, but strong storms could produce gusty winds, frequent lightning, and heavy rainfall. The spotter information statement for North and Central Texas. Spotter activation is not expected at this time. The ultraviolet index forecast for June 3rd is 10, or very high. The Dallas-Fort Worth climate summary for yesterday, June 2, 2026. Yesterday's high temperature was 96 degrees and the low 71 degrees. 2.31 inches of precipitation fell yesterday, which brings the monthly total to 2.31 inches. The total precipitation for the year now stands at 15.49 inches. There were no heating degree days yesterday and there were 19 cooling degree days yesterday. The normal high temperature for today is 89 degrees and the normal low is 70. The record high for today is 100, which occurred in 1913, and the record low is 52, which occurred in 1919. Sunrise today is at 6:20 a.m. and sunset is at 8:33 p.m. The current time is 8:02 a.m. Central Daylight Time. 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The following reports of weather temperature and wind were made at 8 a.m. At DFW Airport, partly sunny, 74, dew point 68, relative humidity 81%, wind calm, pressure 30.10 inches and rising. Fort Worth Meacham, sunny, 74, northeast at 3. Dallas Love Field, partly sunny, 75, variable at 3. Arlington, sunny, 74, calm. Mineral Wells, fog, 70, calm. Elsewhere around the region, at Wichita Falls, mostly sunny, 70, dew point 67, relative humidity 90%, pressure 30.13 inches and rising. Abilene, partly sunny, 71, southeast at 5. Waco, partly sunny, 70, north at 5. Tyler, partly sunny, 73, east at 7. Once again at 8 a.m., DFW Airport, partly sunny, 74, calm. The following reports of weather temperature and wind were made at 8 a.m. At DFW Airport, partly sunny, 74, dew point 68, relative humidity 81%, wind calm, pressure 30.10 inches and rising. Fort Worth Meacham, sunny, 74, northeast at 3. Dallas Love Field, partly sunny, 75, variable at 3. Arlington, sunny, 74, calm. Mineral Wells, fog, 70, calm. Elsewhere around the region, at Wichita Falls, mostly sunny, 70, dew point 67, relative humidity 90%, pressure 30.13 inches and rising. Abilene, partly sunny, 71, southeast at 5. Waco, partly sunny, 70, north at 5. Tyler, partly sunny, 73, east at 7. Once again at 8 a.m., DFW Airport, partly sunny, 74, calm. Now let's check on your local forecast for the Dallas-Fort Worth Metroplex. Today, mostly sunny. A 20% chance of showers and thunderstorms this afternoon. Highs in the upper 80s. East winds 5 to 10 miles an hour. Tonight, partly cloudy. Lows in the lower 70s. Southeast winds 5 to 10 miles an hour.
Thursday, mostly sunny. A slight chance of showers and thunderstorms in the morning, then a chance of showers and thunderstorms in the afternoon. Highs in the mid-80s. Southeast winds 5 to 10 miles an hour. Chance of rain 30%. Thursday night, partly cloudy in the evening, then becoming mostly cloudy. Lows in the lower 70s. Southeast winds 5 to 10 miles an hour. And now the extended forecast. Friday, mostly cloudy. A 30% chance of showers and thunderstorms in the afternoon. Highs in the upper 80s. South winds 5 to 10 miles an hour. Friday night, mostly cloudy with a 40% chance of showers and thunderstorms. Lows in the lower 70s. Saturday, partly sunny with a chance of thunderstorms. A chance of showers in the morning, then showers likely in the afternoon. Highs in the mid-80s. Chance of rain 60%. Saturday night, partly cloudy with showers likely with a chance of thunderstorms. Lows in the lower 70s. Chance of rain 60%. Sunday, partly sunny with a 40% chance of showers and thunderstorms. Highs in the upper 80s. Sunday night, partly cloudy with a chance of thunderstorms. A chance of showers. Lows in the mid-70s. Chance of rain 40%. Monday, mostly sunny. A 20% chance of showers and thunderstorms in the afternoon. Highs in the lower 90s. Monday night, mostly clear with a 20% chance of showers and thunderstorms. Lows in the mid-70s. Tuesday, mostly sunny. Highs in the lower 90s. The forecast key messages for North and Central Texas. Periodic storm chances will continue Wednesday into the weekend. The severe weather threat is low, but strong storms could produce gusty winds, frequent lightning, and heavy rainfall. The spotter information statement for North and Central Texas. Spotter activation is not expected at this time. The ultraviolet index forecast for June 3rd is 10, or very high. The Dallas-Fort Worth climate summary for yesterday, June 2, 2026. Yesterday's high temperature was 96 degrees and the low 71 degrees. 2.31 inches of precipitation fell yesterday, which brings the monthly total to 2.31 inches. The total precipitation for the year now stands at 15.49 inches. There were no heating degree days yesterday and there were 19 cooling degree days yesterday. The normal high temperature for today is 89 degrees, and the normal low is 70. The record high for today is 100, which occurred in 1913, and the record low is 52, which occurred in 1919. Sunrise today is at 6:20 a.m. and sunset is at 8:33 p.m. The current time is 8:08 a.m. Central Daylight Time. 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The following reports of weather temperature and wind were made at 8 a.m. At DFW Airport, partly sunny, 74, dew point 68, relative humidity 81%, wind calm, pressure 30.10 inches and rising. Fort Worth Meacham, sunny, 74, northeast at 3. Dallas Love Field, partly sunny, 75, variable at 3. Arlington, sunny, 74, calm. Mineral Wells, fog, 70, calm. Elsewhere around the region, at Wichita Falls, mostly sunny, 70, dew point 67, relative humidity 90%, pressure 30.13 inches and rising. Abilene, partly sunny, 71, southeast at 5. Waco, partly sunny, 70, north at 5. Tyler, partly sunny, 73, east at 7. Once again at 8 a.m., DFW Airport, partly sunny, 74, calm. Now let's check on your local forecast for the Dallas-Fort Worth Metroplex. Today, mostly sunny. A 20% chance of showers and thunderstorms this afternoon. Highs in the upper 80s. East winds 5 to 10 miles an hour. Tonight, partly cloudy. Lows in the lower 70s. Southeast winds 5 to 10 miles an hour.
Thursday, mostly sunny. A slight chance of showers and thunderstorms in the morning, then a chance of showers and thunderstorms in the afternoon. Highs in the mid-80s. Southeast winds 5 to 10 miles an hour. Chance of rain 30%. Thursday night, partly cloudy in the evening, then becoming mostly cloudy. Lows in the lower 70s. Southeast winds 5 to 10 miles an hour. And now the extended forecast. Friday, mostly cloudy. A 30% chance of showers and thunderstorms in the afternoon. Highs in the upper 80s. South winds 5 to 10 miles an hour. Friday night, mostly cloudy with a 40% chance of showers and thunderstorms. Lows in the lower 70s. Saturday, partly sunny with a chance of thunderstorms. A chance of showers in the morning, then showers likely in the afternoon. Highs in the mid-80s. Chance of rain 60%. Saturday night, partly cloudy with showers likely with a chance of thunderstorms. Lows in the lower 70s. Chance of rain 60%. Sunday, partly sunny with a 40% chance of showers and thunderstorms. Highs in the upper 80s. Sunday night, partly cloudy with a chance of thunderstorms. A chance of showers. Lows in the mid-70s. Chance of rain 40%. Monday, mostly sunny. A 20% chance of showers and thunderstorms in the afternoon. Highs in the lower 90s. Monday night, mostly clear with a 20% chance of showers and thunderstorms. Lows in the mid-70s. Tuesday, mostly sunny. Highs in the lower 90s. The forecast key messages for North and Central Texas. Periodic storm chances will continue Wednesday into the weekend. The severe weather threat is low, but strong storms could produce gusty winds, frequent lightning, and heavy rainfall. The spotter information statement for North and Central Texas. Spotter activation is not expected at this time. The ultraviolet index forecast for June 3rd is 10, or very high. The Dallas-Fort Worth climate summary for yesterday, June 2, 2026. Yesterday's high temperature was 96 degrees and the low 71 degrees. 2.31 inches of precipitation fell yesterday, which brings the monthly total to 2.31 inches. The total precipitation for the year now stands at 15.49 inches. There were no heating degree days yesterday and there were 19 cooling degree days yesterday. The normal high temperature for today is 89 degrees, and the normal low is 70. The record high for today is 100, which occurred in 1913, and the record low is 52, which occurred in 1919. Sunrise today is at 6:20 a.m. and sunset is at 8:33 p.m. The current time is 8:13 a.m. Central Daylight Time. 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The following reports of weather temperature and wind were made at 8 a.m. At DFW Airport, partly sunny, 74, dew point 68, relative humidity 81%, wind calm, pressure 30.10 inches and rising. Fort Worth Meacham, sunny, 74, northeast at 3. Dallas Love Field, partly sunny, 75, variable at 3. Arlington, sunny, 74, calm. Mineral Wells, fog, 70, calm. Elsewhere around the region, at Wichita Falls, mostly sunny, 70, dew point 67, relative humidity 90%, pressure 30.13 inches and rising. Abilene, partly sunny, 71, southeast at 5. Waco, partly sunny, 70, north at 5. Tyler, partly sunny, 73, east at 8. Once again at 8 a.m., DFW Airport, partly sunny, 74, calm. Now let's check on your local forecast for the Dallas-Fort Worth Metroplex. Today, mostly sunny. A 20% chance of showers and thunderstorms this afternoon. Highs in the upper 80s. East winds 5 to 10 miles an hour. Tonight, partly cloudy. Lows in the lower 70s. Southeast winds 5 to 10 miles an hour.
Thursday, mostly sunny. A slight chance of showers and thunderstorms in the morning, then a chance of showers and thunderstorms in the afternoon. Highs in the mid-80s. Southeast winds 5 to 10 miles an hour. Chance of rain 30%. Thursday night, partly cloudy in the evening, then becoming mostly cloudy. Lows in the lower 70s. Southeast winds 5 to 10 miles an hour. And now the extended forecast. Friday, mostly cloudy. A 30% chance of showers and thunderstorms in the afternoon. Highs in the upper 80s. South winds 5 to 10 miles an hour. Friday night, mostly cloudy with a 40% chance of showers and thunderstorms. Lows in the lower 70s. Saturday, partly sunny with a chance of thunderstorms. A chance of showers in the morning, then showers likely in the afternoon. Highs in the mid-80s. Chance of rain 60%. Saturday night, partly cloudy with showers likely with a chance of thunderstorms. Lows in the lower 70s. Chance of rain 60%. Sunday, partly sunny with a 40% chance of showers and thunderstorms. Highs in the upper 80s. Sunday night, partly cloudy with a chance of thunderstorms. A chance of showers. Lows in the mid-70s. Chance of rain 40%. Monday, mostly sunny. A 20% chance of showers and thunderstorms in the afternoon. Highs in the lower 90s. Monday night, mostly clear with a 20% chance of showers and thunderstorms. Lows in the mid-70s. Tuesday, mostly sunny. Highs in the lower 90s. The forecast key messages for North and Central Texas. Periodic storm chances will continue Wednesday into the weekend. The severe weather threat is low, but strong storms could produce gusty winds, frequent lightning, and heavy rainfall. The spotter information statement for North and Central Texas. Spotter activation is not expected at this time. The ultraviolet index forecast for June 3rd is 10, or very high. The Dallas-Fort Worth climate summary for yesterday, June 2nd, 2026. Yesterday's high temperature was 96 degrees and the low 71 degrees. 2.31 inches of precipitation fell yesterday, which brings the monthly total to 2.31 inches. The total precipitation for the year now stands at 15.49 inches. There were no heating degree days yesterday and there were 19 cooling degree days yesterday. The normal high temperature for today is 89 degrees and the normal low is 70. The record high for today is 100, which occurred in 1913, and the record low is 52, which occurred in 1919. Sunrise today is at 6:20 a.m. and sunset is at 8:33 p.m. The current time is 8:18 a.m. Central Daylight Time. 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The following reports of weather temperature and wind were made at 8 a.m. At DFW Airport, partly sunny, 74, dew point 68, relative humidity 81%, wind calm, pressure 30.10 inches and rising. Fort Worth Meacham, sunny, 74, northeast at 3. Dallas Love Field, partly sunny, 75, variable at 3. Arlington, sunny, 74, calm. Mineral Wells, fog, 70, calm. Elsewhere around the region, at Wichita Falls, mostly sunny, 70, dew point 67, relative humidity 90%, pressure 30.13 inches and rising. Abilene, partly sunny, 71, southeast at 5. Waco, partly sunny, 70, north at 5. Tyler, partly sunny, 73, east at 8. Once again at 8 a.m., DFW Airport, partly sunny, 74, calm. Now let's check on your local forecast for the Dallas-Fort Worth Metroplex. Today, mostly sunny. A 20% chance of showers and thunderstorms this afternoon. Highs in the upper 80s. East winds 5 to 10 miles an hour. Tonight, partly cloudy. Lows in the lower 70s. Southeast winds 5 to 10 miles an hour.
Thursday, mostly sunny. A slight chance of showers and thunderstorms in the morning, then a chance of showers and thunderstorms in the afternoon. Highs in the mid-80s. Southeast winds 5 to 10 miles an hour. Chance of rain 30%. Thursday night, partly cloudy in the evening, then becoming mostly cloudy. Lows in the lower 70s. Southeast winds 5 to 10 miles an hour. And now the extended forecast. Friday, mostly cloudy. A 30% chance of showers and thunderstorms in the afternoon. Highs in the upper 80s. South winds 5 to 10 miles an hour. Friday night, mostly cloudy with a 40% chance of showers and thunderstorms. Lows in the lower 70s. Saturday, partly sunny with a chance of thunderstorms. A chance of showers in the morning, then showers likely in the afternoon. Highs in the mid-80s. Chance of rain 60%. Saturday night, partly cloudy with showers likely with a chance of thunderstorms. Lows in the lower 70s. Chance of rain 60%. Sunday, partly sunny with a 40% chance of showers and thunderstorms. Highs in the upper 80s. Sunday night, partly cloudy with a chance of thunderstorms. A chance of showers. Lows in the mid-70s. Chance of rain 40%. Monday, mostly sunny. A 20% chance of showers and thunderstorms in the afternoon. Highs in the lower 90s. Monday night, mostly clear with a 20% chance of showers and thunderstorms. Lows in the mid-70s. Tuesday, mostly sunny. Highs in the lower 90s. The forecast key messages for North and Central Texas. Periodic storm chances will continue Wednesday into the weekend. The severe weather threat is low, but strong storms could produce gusty winds, frequent lightning, and heavy rainfall. The spotter information statement for North and Central Texas. Spotter activation is not expected at this time. The ultraviolet index forecast for June 3rd is 10, or very high. The Dallas-Fort Worth climate summary for yesterday, June 2nd, 2026. Yesterday's high temperature was 96 degrees and the low 71 degrees. 2.31 inches of precipitation fell yesterday, which brings the monthly total to 2.31 inches. The total precipitation for the year now stands at 15.49 inches. There were no heating degree days yesterday and there were 19 cooling degree days yesterday. The normal high temperature for today is 89 degrees and the normal low is 70. The record high for today is 100, which occurred in 1913, and the record low is 52, which occurred in 1919. Sunrise today is at 6:20 a.m. and sunset is at 8:33 p.m. The current time is 8:23 a.m. Central Daylight Time. 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The following reports of weather temperature and wind were made at 8 a.m. At DFW Airport, partly sunny, 74, dew point 68, relative humidity 81%, wind calm, pressure 30.10 inches and rising. Fort Worth Meacham, sunny, 74, northeast at 3. Dallas Love Field, partly sunny, 75, variable at 3. Arlington, sunny, 74, calm. Mineral Wells, fog, 70, calm. Elsewhere around the region, at Wichita Falls, mostly sunny, 70, dew point 67, relative humidity 90%, pressure 30.13 inches and rising. Abilene, partly sunny, 71, southeast at 5. Waco, partly sunny, 70, north at 5. Tyler, partly sunny, 73, east at 8. Once again at 8 a.m., DFW Airport, partly sunny, 74, calm. Now let's check on your local forecast for the Dallas-Fort Worth Metroplex. Today, mostly sunny. A 20% chance of showers and thunderstorms this afternoon. Highs in the upper 80s. East winds 5 to 10 miles an hour. Tonight, partly cloudy. Lows in the lower 70s. Southeast winds 5 to 10 miles an hour.
Thursday, mostly sunny. A slight chance of showers and thunderstorms in the morning, then a chance of showers and thunderstorms in the afternoon. Highs in the mid-80s. Southeast winds 5 to 10 miles an hour. Chance of rain 30%. Thursday night, partly cloudy in the evening, then becoming mostly cloudy. Lows in the lower 70s. Southeast winds 5 to 10 miles an hour. And now the extended forecast. Friday, mostly cloudy. A 30% chance of showers and thunderstorms in the afternoon. Highs in the upper 80s. South winds 5 to 10 miles an hour. Friday night, mostly cloudy with a 40% chance of showers and thunderstorms. Lows in the lower 70s. Saturday, partly sunny with a chance of thunderstorms. A chance of showers in the morning, then showers likely in the afternoon. Highs in the mid-80s. Chance of rain 60%. Saturday night, partly cloudy with showers likely with a chance of thunderstorms. Lows in the lower 70s. Chance of rain 60%. Sunday, partly sunny with a 40% chance of showers and thunderstorms. Highs in the upper 80s. Sunday night, partly cloudy with a chance of thunderstorms. A chance of showers. Lows in the mid-70s. Chance of rain 40%. Monday, mostly sunny. A 20% chance of showers and thunderstorms in the afternoon. Highs in the lower 90s. Monday night, mostly clear with a 20% chance of showers and thunderstorms. Lows in the mid-70s. Tuesday, mostly sunny. Highs in the lower 90s. The forecast key messages for North and Central Texas. Periodic storm chances will continue Wednesday into the weekend. The severe weather threat is low, but strong storms could produce gusty winds, frequent lightning, and heavy rainfall. The spotter information statement for North and Central Texas. Spotter activation is not expected at this time. The ultraviolet index forecast for June 3rd is 10, or very high. The Dallas-Fort Worth climate summary for yesterday, June 2, 2026. Yesterday's high temperature was 96 degrees and the low 71 degrees. 2.31 inches of precipitation fell yesterday, which brings the monthly total to 2.31 inches. The total precipitation for the year now stands at 15.49 inches. There were no heating degree days yesterday and there were 19 cooling degree days yesterday. The normal high temperature for today is 89 degrees, and the normal low is 70. The record high for today is 100, which occurred in 1913, and the record low is 52, which occurred in 1919. Sunrise today is at 6:20 a.m. and sunset is at 8:33 p.m. The current time is 8:28 a.m. Central Daylight Time. 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The following reports of weather temperature and wind were made at 8 a.m. At DFW Airport, partly sunny, 74, dew point 68, relative humidity 81%, wind calm, pressure 30.10 inches and rising. Fort Worth Meacham, sunny, 74, northeast at 3. Dallas Love Field, partly sunny, 75, variable at 3. Arlington, sunny, 74, calm. Mineral Wells, fog, 70, calm. Elsewhere around the region, at Wichita Falls, mostly sunny, 70, dew point 67, relative humidity 90%, pressure 30.13 inches and rising. Abilene, partly sunny, 71, southeast at 5. Waco, partly sunny, 70, north at 5. Tyler, partly sunny, 73, east at 8. Once again at 8 a.m., DFW Airport, partly sunny, 74, calm. Now let's check on your local forecast for the Dallas-Fort Worth Metroplex. Today, mostly sunny. A 20% chance of showers and thunderstorms this afternoon. Highs in the upper 80s. East winds 5 to 10 miles an hour. Tonight, partly cloudy. Lows in the lower 70s. Southeast winds 5 to 10 miles an hour.
Thursday, mostly sunny. A slight chance of showers and thunderstorms in the morning, then a chance of showers and thunderstorms in the afternoon. Highs in the mid-80s. Southeast winds 5 to 10 miles an hour. Chance of rain 30%. Thursday night, partly cloudy in the evening, then becoming mostly cloudy. Lows in the lower 70s. Southeast winds 5 to 10 miles an hour. And now the extended forecast. Friday, mostly cloudy. A 30% chance of showers and thunderstorms in the afternoon. Highs in the upper 80s. South winds 5 to 10 miles an hour. Friday night, mostly cloudy with a 40% chance of showers and thunderstorms. Lows in the lower 70s. Saturday, partly sunny with a chance of thunderstorms. A chance of showers in the morning, then showers likely in the afternoon. Highs in the mid-80s. Chance of rain 60%. Saturday night, partly cloudy with showers likely with a chance of thunderstorms. Lows in the lower 70s. Chance of rain 60%. Sunday, partly sunny with a 40% chance of showers and thunderstorms. Highs in the upper 80s. Sunday night, partly cloudy with a chance of thunderstorms. A chance of showers. Lows in the mid-70s. Chance of rain 40%. Monday, mostly sunny. A 20% chance of showers and thunderstorms in the afternoon. Highs in the lower 90s. Monday night, mostly clear with a 20% chance of showers and thunderstorms. Lows in the mid-70s. Tuesday, mostly sunny. Highs in the lower 90s. The forecast key messages for North and Central Texas. Periodic storm chances will continue Wednesday into the weekend. The severe weather threat is low, but strong storms could produce gusty winds, frequent lightning, and heavy rainfall. The spotter information statement for North and Central Texas. Spotter activation is not expected at this time. The ultraviolet index forecast for June 3rd is 10, or very high. The Dallas-Fort Worth climate summary for yesterday, June 2nd, 2026. Yesterday's high temperature was 96 degrees and the low 71 degrees. 2.31 inches of precipitation fell yesterday, which brings the monthly total to 2.31 inches. The total precipitation for the year now stands at 15.49 inches. There were no heating degree days yesterday and there were 19 cooling degree days yesterday. The normal high temperature for today is 89 degrees and the normal low is 70. The record high for today is 100, which occurred in 1913, and the record low is 52, which occurred in 1919. Sunrise today is at 6:20 a.m. and sunset is at 8:33 p.m. The current time is 8:33 a.m. Central Daylight Time. 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The following reports of weather temperature and wind were made at 8 a.m. At DFW Airport, partly sunny, 74, dew point 68, relative humidity 81%, wind calm, pressure 30.10 inches and rising. Fort Worth Meacham, sunny, 74, northeast at 3. Dallas Love Field, partly sunny, 75, variable at 3. Arlington, sunny, 74, calm. Mineral Wells, fog, 70, calm. Elsewhere around the region, at Wichita Falls, mostly sunny, 70, dew point 67, relative humidity 90%, pressure 30.13 inches and rising. Abilene, partly sunny, 71, southeast at 5. Waco, partly sunny, 70, north at 5. Tyler, partly sunny, 73, east at 8. Once again at 8 a.m., DFW Airport, partly sunny, 74, calm. Now let's check on your local forecast for the Dallas-Fort Worth Metroplex. Today, mostly sunny. A 20% chance of showers and thunderstorms this afternoon. Highs in the upper 80s. East winds 5 to 10 miles an hour. Tonight, partly cloudy. Lows in the lower 70s. Southeast winds 5 to 10 miles an hour.
Thursday, mostly sunny. A slight chance of showers and thunderstorms in the morning, then a chance of showers and thunderstorms in the afternoon. Highs in the mid-80s. Southeast winds 5 to 10 miles an hour. Chance of rain 30%. Thursday night, partly cloudy in the evening, then becoming mostly cloudy. Lows in the lower 70s. Southeast winds 5 to 10 miles an hour. And now the extended forecast. Friday, mostly cloudy. A 30% chance of showers and thunderstorms in the afternoon. Highs in the upper 80s. South winds 5 to 10 miles an hour. Friday night, mostly cloudy with a 40% chance of showers and thunderstorms. Lows in the lower 70s. Saturday, partly sunny with a chance of thunderstorms. A chance of showers in the morning, then showers likely in the afternoon. Highs in the mid-80s. Chance of rain 60%. Saturday night, partly cloudy with showers likely with a chance of thunderstorms. Lows in the lower 70s. Chance of rain 60%. Sunday, partly sunny with a 40% chance of showers and thunderstorms. Highs in the upper 80s. Sunday night, partly cloudy with a chance of thunderstorms. A chance of showers. Lows in the mid-70s. Chance of rain 40%. Monday, mostly sunny. A 20% chance of showers and thunderstorms in the afternoon. Highs in the lower 90s. Monday night, mostly clear with a 20% chance of showers and thunderstorms. Lows in the mid-70s. Tuesday, mostly sunny. Highs in the lower 90s. The forecast key messages for North and Central Texas. Periodic storm chances will continue Wednesday into the weekend. The severe weather threat is low, but strong storms could produce gusty winds, frequent lightning, and heavy rainfall. The spotter information statement for North and Central Texas. Spotter activation is not expected at this time. The ultraviolet index forecast for June 3rd is 10, or very high. The Dallas-Fort Worth climate summary for yesterday, June 2, 2026. Yesterday's high temperature was 96 degrees and the low 71 degrees. 2.31 inches of precipitation fell yesterday, which brings the monthly total to 2.31 inches. The total precipitation for the year now stands at 15.49 inches. There were no heating degree days yesterday and there were 19 cooling degree days yesterday. The normal high temperature for today is 89 degrees, and the normal low is 70. The record high for today is 100, which occurred in 1913, and the record low is 52, which occurred in 1919. Sunrise today is at 6:20 a.m. and sunset is at 8:33 p.m. The current time is 8:38 a.m. Central Daylight Time. 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The following reports of weather temperature and wind were made at 8 a.m. At DFW Airport, partly sunny, 74, dew point 68, relative humidity 81%, wind calm, pressure 30.10 inches and rising. Fort Worth Meacham, sunny, 74, northeast at 3. Dallas Love Field, partly sunny, 75, variable at 3. Arlington, sunny, 74, calm. Mineral Wells, fog, 70, calm. Elsewhere around the region, at Wichita Falls, mostly sunny, 70, dew point 67, relative humidity 90%, pressure 30.13 inches and rising. Abilene, partly sunny, 71, southeast at 5. Waco, partly sunny, 70, north at 5. Tyler, partly sunny, 73, east at 8. Once again at 8 a.m., DFW Airport, partly sunny, 74, calm. Now let's check on your local forecast for the Dallas-Fort Worth Metroplex. Today, a 20% chance of showers and thunderstorms this afternoon. Highs in the upper 80s. East winds 5 to 10 miles an hour. Tonight, partly cloudy. Lows in the lower 70s.
southeast winds 5 to 10 miles an hour. Thursday, mostly sunny. A slight

south winds 5 to 10 miles an hour. Friday night, mostly cloudy with a 40% chance of showers and thunderstorms. Lows in the lower 70s. Saturday, partly sunny with a chance of thunderstorms. A chance of showers in the morning, then showers likely in the afternoon. Highs in the mid-80s. Chance of rain 60%. Saturday night, partly cloudy with showers likely with a chance of thunderstorms. Lows in the lower 70s. Chance of rain 60%. Sunday, partly sunny with a 40% chance of showers and thunderstorms. Highs in the upper 80s. Sunday night, partly cloudy with a chance of thunderstorms. A chance of showers. Lows in the mid-70s. Chance of rain 40%. Monday, mostly sunny. A 20% chance of showers and thunderstorms in the afternoon. Highs in the lower 90s. Monday night, mostly clear with a 20% chance of showers and thunderstorms. Lows in the mid-70s. Tuesday, mostly sunny. Highs in the lower 90s. The forecast key messages for North and Central Texas. Periodic storm chances will continue Wednesday into the weekend. The severe weather threat is low, but strong storms could produce gusty winds, frequent lightning, and heavy rainfall. The spotter information statement for North and Central Texas. Spotter activation is not expected at this time. The ultraviolet index forecast for June 3rd is 10, or very high. The Dallas-Fort Worth climate summary for yesterday, June 2nd, 2026. Yesterday's high temperature was 96 degrees and the low 71 degrees. 2.31 inches of precipitation fell yesterday, which brings the monthly total to 2.31 inches. The total precipitation for the year now stands at 15.49 inches. There were no heating degree days yesterday and there were 19 cooling degree days yesterday. The normal high temperature for today is 89 degrees and the normal low is 70. The record high for today is 100, which occurred in 1913, and the record low is 52, which occurred in 1919. Sunrise today is at 6:20 a.m. and sunset is at 8:33 p.m. The current time is 8:43 a.m. Central Daylight Time. 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The following reports of weather temperature and wind were made at 8 a.m. At DFW Airport, partly sunny, 74, dew point 68, relative humidity 81%, wind calm, pressure 30.10 inches and rising. Fort Worth Meacham, sunny, 74, northeast at 3. Dallas Love Field, partly sunny, 75, variable at 3. Arlington, sunny, 74, calm. Mineral Wells, fog, 70, calm. Elsewhere around the region, at Wichita Falls, mostly sunny, 70, dew point 67, relative humidity 90%, pressure 30.13 inches and rising. Abilene, partly sunny, 71, southeast at 5. Waco, partly sunny, 70, north at 5. Tyler, partly sunny, 73, east at 8. Once again at 8 a.m., DFW Airport, partly sunny, 74, calm. Now let's check on your local forecast for the Dallas-Fort Worth Metroplex. Today, mostly sunny. A 20% chance of showers and thunderstorms this afternoon. Highs in the upper 80s. East winds 5 to 10 miles an hour. Tonight, partly cloudy. Lows in the lower 70s. Southeast winds 5 to 10 miles an hour. Thursday, mostly sunny. A slight chance of showers and thunderstorms in the morning, then a chance of showers and thunderstorms in the afternoon. Highs in the mid-80s. Southeast winds 5 to 10 miles an hour. Chance of rain 30%. Thursday night, partly cloudy in the evening, then becoming mostly cloudy. Lows in the lower 70s. Southeast winds 5 to 10 miles an hour. And now the extended forecast. Friday, mostly cloudy. A 30% chance of showers and thunderstorms in the afternoon. Highs in the upper 80s.

south winds 5 to 10 miles an hour. Friday night, mostly cloudy with a 40% chance of showers and thunderstorms. Lows in the lower 70s. Saturday, partly sunny with a chance of thunderstorms. A chance of showers in the morning, then showers likely in the afternoon. Highs in the mid-80s. Chance of rain 60%. Saturday night, partly cloudy with showers likely with a chance of thunderstorms. Lows in the lower 70s. Chance of rain 60%. Sunday, partly sunny with a 40% chance of showers and thunderstorms. Highs in the upper 80s. Sunday night, partly cloudy with a chance of thunderstorms. A chance of showers. Lows in the mid-70s. Chance of rain 40%. Monday, mostly sunny. A 20% chance of showers and thunderstorms in the afternoon. Highs in the lower 90s. Monday night, mostly clear with a 20% chance of showers and thunderstorms. Lows in the mid-70s. Tuesday, mostly sunny. Highs in the lower 90s. The forecast key messages for North and Central Texas. Periodic storm chances will continue Wednesday into the weekend. The severe weather threat is low, but strong storms could produce gusty winds, frequent lightning, and heavy rainfall. The spotter information statement for North and Central Texas. Spotter activation is not expected at this time. The ultraviolet index forecast for June 3rd is 10, or very high. The Dallas-Fort Worth climate summary for yesterday, June 2nd, 2026. Yesterday's high temperature was 96 degrees and the low 71 degrees. 2.31 inches of precipitation fell yesterday, which brings the monthly total to 2.31 inches. The total precipitation for the year now stands at 15.49 inches. There were no heating degree days yesterday and there were 19 cooling degree days yesterday. The normal high temperature for today is 89 degrees and the normal low is 70. The record high for today is 100, which occurred in 1913, and the record low is 52, which occurred in 1919. Sunrise today is at 6:20 a.m. and sunset is at 8:33 p.m. The current time is 8:48 a.m. Central Daylight Time. 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The following reports of weather temperature and wind were made at 8 a.m. At DFW Airport, partly sunny, 74, dew point 68, relative humidity 81%, wind calm, pressure 30.10 inches and rising. Fort Worth Meacham, sunny, 74, northeast at 3. Dallas Love Field, partly sunny, 75, variable at 3. Arlington, sunny, 74, calm. Mineral Wells, fog, 70, calm. Elsewhere around the region, at Wichita Falls, mostly sunny, 70, dew point 67, relative humidity 90%, pressure 30.13 inches and rising. Abilene, partly sunny, 71, southeast at 5. Waco, partly sunny, 70, north at 5. Tyler, partly sunny, 73, east at 8. Once again at 8 a.m., DFW Airport, partly sunny, 74, calm. Now let's check on your local forecast for the Dallas-Fort Worth Metroplex. Today, mostly sunny. A 20% chance of showers and thunderstorms this afternoon. Highs in the upper 80s. East winds 5 to 10 miles an hour. Tonight, partly cloudy. Lows in the lower 70s. Southeast winds 5 to 10 miles an hour. Thursday, mostly sunny. A slight chance of showers and thunderstorms in the morning, then a chance of showers and thunderstorms in the afternoon. Highs in the mid-80s. Southeast winds 5 to 10 miles an hour. Chance of rain 30%. Thursday night, partly cloudy in the evening, then becoming mostly cloudy. Lows in the lower 70s. Southeast winds 5 to 10 miles an hour. And now the extended forecast. Friday, mostly cloudy. A 30% chance of showers and thunderstorms in the afternoon. Highs in the upper 80s.
south winds 5 to 10 miles an hour. Friday night, mostly cloudy with a 40% chance of showers and thunderstorms. Lows in the lower 70s. Saturday, partly sunny with a chance of thunderstorms. A chance of showers in the morning, then showers likely in the afternoon. Highs in the mid-80s. Chance of rain 60%. Saturday night, partly cloudy with showers likely with a chance of thunderstorms. Lows in the lower 70s. Chance of rain 60%. Sunday, partly sunny with a 40% chance of showers and thunderstorms. Highs in the upper 80s. Sunday night, partly cloudy with a chance of thunderstorms. A chance of showers. Lows in the mid-70s. Chance of rain 40%. Monday, mostly sunny. A 20% chance of showers and thunderstorms in the afternoon. Highs in the lower 90s. Monday night, mostly clear with a 20% chance of showers and thunderstorms. Lows in the mid-70s. Tuesday, mostly sunny. Highs in the lower 90s. The forecast key messages for North and Central Texas. Periodic storm chances will continue Wednesday into the weekend. The severe weather threat is low, but strong storms could produce gusty winds, frequent lightning, and heavy rainfall. The spotter information statement for North and Central Texas. Spotter activation is not expected at this time. The ultraviolet index forecast for June 3rd is 10, or very high. The Dallas-Fort Worth climate summary for yesterday, June 2, 2026. Yesterday's high temperature was 96 degrees and the low 71 degrees. 2.31 inches of precipitation fell yesterday, which brings the monthly total to 2.31 inches. The total precipitation for the year now stands at 15.49 inches. There were no heating degree days yesterday and there were 19 cooling degree days yesterday. The normal high temperature for today is 89 degrees and the normal low is 70. The record high for today is 100, which occurred in 1913, and the record low is 52, which occurred in 1919. Sunrise today is at 6:20 a.m. and sunset is at 8:33 p.m. The current time is 8:53 a.m. Central Daylight Time. 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The following reports of weather temperature and wind were made at 8 a.m. At DFW Airport, partly sunny, 74, dew point 68, relative humidity 81%, wind calm, pressure 30.10 inches and rising. Fort Worth Meacham, sunny, 74, northeast at 3. Dallas Love Field, partly sunny, 75, variable at 3. Arlington, sunny, 74, calm. Mineral Wells, fog, 70, calm. Elsewhere around the region, at Wichita Falls, mostly sunny, 70, dew point 67, relative humidity 90%, pressure 30.13 inches and rising. Abilene, partly sunny, 71, southeast at 5. Waco, partly sunny, 70, north at 5. Tyler, partly sunny, 73, east at 8. Once again at 8 a.m., DFW Airport, partly sunny, 74, calm. Now let's check on your local forecast for the Dallas-Fort Worth Metroplex. Today, mostly sunny. A 20% chance of showers and thunderstorms this afternoon. Highs in the upper 80s. East winds 5 to 10 miles an hour. Tonight, partly cloudy. Lows in the lower 70s. Southeast winds 5 to 10 miles an hour. Thursday, mostly sunny. A slight chance of showers and thunderstorms in the morning, then a chance of showers and thunderstorms in the afternoon. Highs in the mid-80s. Southeast winds 5 to 10 miles an hour. Chance of rain 30%. Thursday night, partly cloudy in the evening, then becoming mostly cloudy. Lows in the lower 70s. Southeast winds 5 to 10 miles an hour. And now the extended forecast. Friday, mostly cloudy. A 30% chance of showers and thunderstorms in the afternoon. Highs in the upper 80s.
south winds 5 to 10 miles an hour. Friday night, mostly cloudy with a 40% chance of showers and thunderstorms. Lows in the lower 70s. Saturday, partly sunny with a chance of thunderstorms. A chance of showers in the morning, then showers likely in the afternoon. Highs in the mid-80s. Chance of rain 60%. Saturday night, partly cloudy with showers likely with a chance of thunderstorms. Lows in the lower 70s. Chance of rain 60%. Sunday, partly sunny with a 40% chance of showers and thunderstorms. Highs in the upper 80s. Sunday night, partly cloudy with a chance of thunderstorms. A chance of showers. Lows in the mid-70s. Chance of rain 40%. Monday, mostly sunny. A 20% chance of showers and thunderstorms in the afternoon. Highs in the lower 90s. Monday night, mostly clear with a 20% chance of showers and thunderstorms. Lows in the mid-70s. Tuesday, mostly sunny. Highs in the lower 90s. The forecast key messages for North and Central Texas. Periodic storm chances will continue Wednesday into the weekend. The severe weather threat is low, but strong storms could produce gusty winds, frequent lightning, and heavy rainfall. The spotter information statement for North and Central Texas. Spotter activation is not expected at this time. The ultraviolet index forecast for June 3rd is 10, or very high. The Dallas-Fort Worth climate summary for yesterday, June 2nd, 2026. Yesterday's high temperature was 96 degrees and the low 71 degrees. 2.31 inches of precipitation fell yesterday, which brings the monthly total to 2.31 inches. The total precipitation for the year now stands at 15.49 inches. There were no heating degree days yesterday and there were 19 cooling degree days yesterday. The normal high temperature for today is 89 degrees and the normal low is 70. The record high for today is 100, which occurred in 1913, and the record low is 52, which occurred in 1919. Sunrise today is at 6:20 a.m. and sunset is at 8:33 p.m. The current time is 8:58 a.m. Central Daylight Time. 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The following reports of weather temperature and wind were made at 8 a.m. At DFW Airport, partly sunny, 74, dew point 68, relative humidity 81%, wind calm, pressure 30.10 inches and rising. Fort Worth Meacham, sunny, 74, northeast at 3. Dallas Love Field, partly sunny, 75, variable at 3. Arlington, sunny, 74, calm. Mineral Wells, fog, 70, calm. Elsewhere around the region, at Wichita Falls, mostly sunny, 70, dew point 67, relative humidity 90%, pressure 30.13 inches and rising. Abilene, partly sunny, 71, southeast at 5. Waco, partly sunny, 70, north at 5. Tyler, partly sunny, 73, east at 8. Once again at 8 a.m., DFW Airport, partly sunny, 74, calm. Now let's check on your local forecast for the Dallas-Fort Worth Metroplex. Today, mostly sunny. A 20% chance of showers and thunderstorms this afternoon. Highs in the upper 80s. East winds 5 to 10 miles an hour. Tonight, partly cloudy. Lows in the lower 70s. Southeast winds 5 to 10 miles an hour. Thursday, mostly sunny. A slight chance of showers and thunderstorms in the morning, then a chance of showers and thunderstorms in the afternoon. Highs in the mid-80s. Southeast winds 5 to 10 miles an hour. Chance of rain 30%. Thursday night, partly cloudy in the evening, then becoming mostly cloudy. Lows in the lower 70s. Southeast winds 5 to 10 miles an hour. And now the extended forecast. Friday, mostly cloudy. A 30% chance of showers and thunderstorms in the afternoon. Highs in the upper 80s.
south winds 5 to 10 miles an hour. Friday night, mostly cloudy with a 40% chance of showers and thunderstorms. Lows in the lower 70s. Saturday, partly sunny with a chance of thunderstorms. A chance of showers in the morning, then showers likely in the afternoon. Highs in the mid-80s. Chance of rain 60%. Saturday night, partly cloudy with showers likely with a chance of thunderstorms. Lows in the lower 70s. Chance of rain 60%. Sunday, partly sunny with a 40% chance of showers and thunderstorms. Highs in the upper 80s. Sunday night, partly cloudy with a chance of thunderstorms. A chance of showers. Lows in the mid-70s. Chance of rain 40%. Monday, mostly sunny. A 20% chance of showers and thunderstorms in the afternoon. Highs in the lower 90s. Monday night, mostly clear with a 20% chance of showers and thunderstorms. Lows in the mid-70s. Tuesday, mostly sunny. Highs in the lower 90s. The forecast key messages for North and Central Texas. Periodic storm chances will continue Wednesday into the weekend. The severe weather threat is low, but strong storms could produce gusty winds, frequent lightning, and heavy rainfall. The spotter information statement for North and Central Texas. Spotter activation is not expected at this time. The ultraviolet index forecast for June 3rd is 10, or very high. The Dallas-Fort Worth climate summary for yesterday, June 2nd, 2026. Yesterday's high temperature was 96 degrees and the low 71 degrees. 2.31 inches of precipitation fell yesterday, which brings the monthly total to 2.31 inches. The total precipitation for the year now stands at 15.49 inches. There were no heating degree days yesterday and there were 19 cooling degree days yesterday. The normal high temperature for today is 89 degrees and the normal low is 70. The record high for today is 100, which occurred in 1913, and the record low is 52, which occurred in 1919. Sunrise today is at 6:20 a.m. and sunset is at 8:33 p.m. The current time is 9:03 a.m. Central Daylight Time. 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The following reports of weather temperature and wind were made at 9 a.m. DFW Airport, cloudy, 76, dew point 69, relative humidity 79%, wind east at 3, pressure 30.11 inches and rising. Fort Worth Meacham, sunny, 76, northeast at 5. Dallas Love Field, partly sunny, 77, variable at 3. Arlington, cloudy, 77, calm. Mineral Wells, mostly sunny, 74, southeast at 6. Elsewhere around the region, Wichita Falls, mostly sunny, 75, southeast at 8. Abilene, partly sunny, 74, southeast at 6. Waco, partly sunny, 71, north at 6. Once again at 9 a.m., DFW Airport, cloudy, 76, east at 3. Now let's check on your local forecast for the Dallas-Fort Worth Metroplex. Today, mostly sunny. A 20% chance of showers and thunderstorms this afternoon. Highs in the upper 80s. East winds 5 to 10 miles an hour. Tonight, partly cloudy. Lows in the lower 70s. Southeast winds 5 to 10 miles an hour. Thursday, mostly sunny. A slight chance of showers and thunderstorms in the morning, then a chance of showers and thunderstorms in the afternoon. Highs in the mid-80s. Southeast winds 5 to 10 miles an hour. Chance of rain 30%. Thursday night, partly cloudy in the evening, then becoming mostly cloudy. Lows in the lower 70s. Southeast winds 5 to 10 miles an hour. And now the extended forecast. Friday, mostly cloudy. A 30% chance of showers and thunderstorms in the afternoon. Highs in the upper 80s. South winds 5 to 10 miles an hour.
Friday night, mostly cloudy with a 30% chance of showers and thunderstorms. Lows in the lower 70s. Saturday, partly sunny with a chance of thunderstorms. A chance of showers in the morning, then showers likely in the afternoon. Highs in the mid-80s. Chance of rain 60%. Saturday night, partly cloudy with showers likely with a chance of thunderstorms. Lows in the lower 70s. Chance of rain 60%. Sunday, partly sunny with a 40% chance of showers and thunderstorms. Highs in the upper 80s. Sunday night, partly cloudy with a chance of thunderstorms. A chance of showers. Lows in the mid-70s. Chance of rain 40%. Monday, mostly sunny. A 20% chance of showers and thunderstorms in the afternoon. Highs in the lower 90s. Monday night, mostly clear with a 20% chance of showers and thunderstorms. Lows in the mid-70s. Tuesday, mostly sunny. Highs in the lower 90s. The forecast key messages for North and Central Texas. Periodic storm chances will continue Wednesday into the weekend. The severe weather threat is low, but strong storms could produce gusty winds, frequent lightning, and heavy rainfall. The spotter information statement for North and Central Texas. Spotter activation is not expected at this time. The ultraviolet index forecast for June 3rd is 10, or very high. The Dallas-Fort Worth climate summary for yesterday, June 2nd, 2026. Yesterday's high temperature was 96 degrees and the low 71 degrees. 2.31 inches of precipitation fell yesterday, which brings the monthly total to 2.31 inches. The total precipitation for the year now stands at 15.49 inches. There were no heating degree days yesterday and there were 19 cooling degree days yesterday. The normal high temperature for today is 89 degrees and the normal low is 70. The record high for today is 100, which occurred in 1913, and the record low is 52, which occurred in 1919. Sunrise today is at 6:20 a.m. and sunset is at 8:33 p.m. The current time is 9:08 a.m. Central Daylight Time. 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The following reports of weather temperature and wind were made at 9 a.m. DFW Airport, cloudy, 76, dew point 69, relative humidity 79%, wind east at 3, pressure 30.11 inches and rising. Fort Worth Meacham, sunny, 76, northeast at 5. Dallas Love Field, partly sunny, 77, variable at 3. Arlington, cloudy, 77, calm. Mineral Wells, mostly sunny, 74, southeast at 6. Elsewhere around the region, Wichita Falls, mostly sunny, 75, southeast at 8. Abilene, partly sunny, 74, southeast at 6. Waco, partly sunny, 71, north at 6. Once again at 9 a.m., DFW Airport, cloudy, 76, east at 3. Now let's check on your local forecast for the Dallas-Fort Worth Metroplex. Today, mostly sunny. A 20% chance of showers and thunderstorms this afternoon. Highs in the upper 80s. East winds 5 to 10 miles an hour. Tonight, partly cloudy. Lows in the lower 70s. Southeast winds 5 to 10 miles an hour. Thursday, mostly sunny. A slight chance of showers and thunderstorms in the morning, then a chance of showers and thunderstorms in the afternoon. Highs in the mid-80s. Southeast winds 5 to 10 miles an hour. Chance of rain 30%. Thursday night, partly cloudy in the evening, then becoming mostly cloudy. Lows in the lower 70s. Southeast winds 5 to 10 miles an hour. And now the extended forecast. Friday, mostly cloudy. A 30% chance of showers and thunderstorms in the afternoon. Highs in the upper 80s. South winds 5 to 10 miles an hour. Friday night, mostly cloudy with a 40% chance of showers and thunderstorms.
lows in the lower 70s. Saturday, partly sunny with a chance of thunderstorms. A chance of showers in the morning, then showers likely in the afternoon. Highs in the mid-80s. Chance of rain 60%. Saturday night, partly cloudy with showers likely with a chance of thunderstorms. Lows in the lower 70s. Chance of rain 60%. Sunday, partly sunny with a 40% chance of showers and thunderstorms. Highs in the upper 80s. Sunday night, partly cloudy with a chance of thunderstorms. A chance of showers. Lows in the mid-70s. Chance of rain 40%. Monday, mostly sunny. A 20% chance of showers and thunderstorms in the afternoon. Highs in the lower 90s. Monday night, mostly clear with a 20% chance of showers and thunderstorms. Lows in the mid-70s. Tuesday, mostly sunny. Highs in the lower 90s. The forecast key messages for North and Central Texas. Periodic storm chances will continue Wednesday into the weekend. The severe weather threat is low, but strong storms could produce gusty winds, frequent lightning, and heavy rainfall. The spotter information statement for North and Central Texas. Spotter activation is not expected at this time. The ultraviolet index forecast for June 3rd is 10, or very high. The Dallas-Fort Worth climate summary for yesterday, June 2nd, 2026. Yesterday's high temperature was 96 degrees and the low 71 degrees. 2.31 inches of precipitation fell yesterday, which brings the monthly total to 2.31 inches. The total precipitation for the year now stands at 15.49 inches. There were no heating degree days yesterday and there were 19 cooling degree days yesterday. The normal high temperature for today is 89 degrees and the normal low is 70. The record high for today is 100, which occurred in 1913, and the record low is 52, which occurred in 1919. Sunrise today is at 6:20 a.m. and sunset is at 8:33 p.m. The current time is 9:13 a.m. Central Daylight Time. 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The following reports of weather temperature and wind were made at 9 a.m. DFW Airport, cloudy, 76, dew point 69, relative humidity 79%, wind east at 3, pressure 30.11 inches and rising. Fort Worth Meacham, sunny, 76, northeast at 5. Dallas Love Field, partly sunny, 77, variable at 3. Arlington, cloudy, 77, calm. Mineral Wells, sunny, 74, southeast at 6. Elsewhere around the region, Wichita Falls, mostly sunny, 75, southeast at 8. Abilene, partly sunny, 74, southeast at 6. Waco, mostly sunny, 71, north at 6. Once again at 9 a.m., DFW Airport, cloudy, 76, east at 3. Now let's check on your local forecast for the Dallas-Fort Worth Metroplex. Today, mostly sunny. A 20% chance of showers and thunderstorms this afternoon. Highs in the upper 80s. East winds 5 to 10 miles an hour. Tonight, partly cloudy. Lows in the lower 70s. Southeast winds 5 to 10 miles an hour. Thursday, mostly sunny. A slight chance of showers and thunderstorms in the morning, then a chance of showers and thunderstorms in the afternoon. Highs in the mid-80s. Southeast winds 5 to 10 miles an hour. Chance of rain 30%. Thursday night, partly cloudy in the evening, then becoming mostly cloudy. Lows in the lower 70s. Southeast winds 5 to 10 miles an hour. And now the extended forecast. Friday, mostly cloudy. A 30% chance of showers and thunderstorms in the afternoon. Highs in the upper 80s. South winds 5 to 10 miles an hour. Friday night, mostly cloudy with a 40% chance of showers and thunderstorms. Lows in the lower 70s. Saturday, partly sunny with a chance of thunderstorms.
a chance of showers in the morning, then showers likely in the afternoon. Highs in the mid-80s. Chance of rain 60%. Saturday night, partly cloudy with showers likely with a chance of thunderstorms. Lows in the lower 70s. Chance of rain 60%. Sunday, partly sunny with a 40% chance of showers and thunderstorms. Highs in the upper 80s. Sunday night, partly cloudy with a chance of thunderstorms. A chance of showers. Lows in the mid-70s. Chance of rain 40%. Monday, mostly sunny. A 20% chance of showers and thunderstorms in the afternoon. Highs in the lower 90s. Monday night, mostly clear with a 20% chance of showers and thunderstorms. Lows in the mid-70s. Tuesday, mostly sunny. Highs in the lower 90s. The forecast key messages for North and Central Texas. Periodic storm chances will continue Wednesday into the weekend. The severe weather threat is low, but strong storms could produce gusty winds, frequent lightning, and heavy rainfall. The spotter information statement for North and Central Texas. Spotter activation is not expected at this time. The ultraviolet index forecast for June 3rd is 10, or very high. The Dallas-Fort Worth climate summary for yesterday, June 2nd, 2026. Yesterday's high temperature was 96 degrees and the low 71 degrees. 2.31 inches of precipitation fell yesterday, which brings the monthly total to 2.31 inches. The total precipitation for the year now stands at 15.49 inches. There were no heating degree days yesterday and there were 19 cooling degree days yesterday. The normal high temperature for today is 89 degrees and the normal low is 70. The record high for today is 100, which occurred in 1913, and the record low is 52, which occurred in 1919. Sunrise today is at 6:20 a.m. and sunset is at 8:33 p.m. The current time is 9:18 a.m. Central Daylight Time. 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The following reports of weather temperature and wind were made at 9 a.m. DFW Airport, cloudy, 76, dew point 69, relative humidity 79%, wind east at 3, pressure 30.11 inches and rising. Fort Worth Meacham, sunny, 76, northeast at 5. Dallas Love Field, partly sunny, 77, variable at 3. Arlington, cloudy, 77, calm. Mineral Wells, sunny, 74, southeast at 6. Elsewhere around the region, Wichita Falls, mostly sunny, 75, southeast at 8. Abilene, partly sunny, 74, southeast at 6. Waco, mostly sunny, 71, north at 6. Once again at 9 a.m., DFW Airport, cloudy, 76, east at 3. Now let's check on your local forecast for the Dallas-Fort Worth Metroplex. Today, mostly sunny. A 20% chance of showers and thunderstorms this afternoon. Highs in the upper 80s. East winds 5 to 10 miles an hour. Tonight, partly cloudy. Lows in the lower 70s. Southeast winds 5 to 10 miles an hour. Thursday, mostly sunny. A slight chance of showers and thunderstorms in the morning, then a chance of showers and thunderstorms in the afternoon. Highs in the mid-80s. Southeast winds 5 to 10 miles an hour. Chance of rain 30%. Thursday night, partly cloudy in the evening, then becoming mostly cloudy. Lows in the lower 70s. Southeast winds 5 to 10 miles an hour. And now the extended forecast. Friday, mostly cloudy. A 30% chance of showers and thunderstorms in the afternoon. Highs in the upper 80s. South winds 5 to 10 miles an hour. Friday night, mostly cloudy with a 40% chance of showers and thunderstorms. Lows in the lower 70s. Saturday, partly sunny with a chance of thunderstorms. A chance of showers in the morning, then showers likely in the afternoon. Highs in the mid-80s.
chance of rain 60%. Saturday night, partly cloudy with showers likely with a chance of thunderstorms. Lows in the lower 70s. Chance of rain 60%. Sunday, partly sunny with a 40% chance of showers and thunderstorms. Highs in the upper 80s. Sunday night, partly cloudy with a chance of thunderstorms. A chance of showers. Lows in the mid-70s. Chance of rain 40%. Monday, mostly sunny. A 20% chance of showers and thunderstorms in the afternoon. Highs in the lower 90s. Monday night, mostly clear with a 20% chance of showers and thunderstorms. Lows in the mid-70s. Tuesday, mostly sunny. Highs in the lower 90s. The forecast key messages for North and Central Texas. Periodic storm chances will continue Wednesday into the weekend. The severe weather threat is low, but strong storms could produce gusty winds, frequent lightning, and heavy rainfall. The spotter information statement for North and Central Texas. Spotter activation is not expected at this time. The ultraviolet index forecast for June 3rd is 10, or very high. The Dallas-Fort Worth climate summary for yesterday, June 2nd, 2026. Yesterday's high temperature was 96 degrees and the low 71 degrees. 2.31 inches of precipitation fell yesterday, which brings the monthly total to 2.31 inches. The total precipitation for the year now stands at 15.49 inches. There were no heating degree days yesterday and there were 19 cooling degree days yesterday. The normal high temperature for today is 89 degrees and the normal low is 70. The record high for today is 100, which occurred in 1913, and the record low is 52, which occurred in 1919. Sunrise today is at 6:20 a.m. and sunset is at 8:33 p.m. The current time is 9:23 a.m. Central Daylight Time. 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The following reports of weather temperature and wind were made at 9 a.m. DFW Airport, cloudy, 76, dew point 69, relative humidity 79%, wind east at 3, pressure 30.11 inches and rising. Fort Worth Meacham, sunny, 76, northeast at 5. Dallas Love Field, partly sunny, 77, variable at 3. Arlington, cloudy, 77, calm. Mineral Wells, sunny, 74, southeast at 6. Elsewhere around the region, Wichita Falls, mostly sunny, 75, southeast at 8. Abilene, partly sunny, 74, southeast at 6. Waco, mostly sunny, 71, north at 6. Once again at 9 a.m., DFW Airport, cloudy, 76, east at 3. Now let's check on your local forecast for the Dallas-Fort Worth Metroplex. Today, mostly sunny. A 20% chance of showers and thunderstorms this afternoon. Highs in the upper 80s. East winds 5 to 10 miles an hour. Tonight, partly cloudy. Lows in the lower 70s. Southeast winds 5 to 10 miles an hour. Thursday, mostly sunny. A slight chance of showers and thunderstorms in the morning, then a chance of showers and thunderstorms in the afternoon. Highs in the mid-80s. Southeast winds 5 to 10 miles an hour. Chance of rain 30%. Thursday night, partly cloudy in the evening, then becoming mostly cloudy. Lows in the lower 70s. Southeast winds 5 to 10 miles an hour. And now the extended forecast. Friday, mostly cloudy. A 30% chance of showers and thunderstorms in the afternoon. Highs in the upper 80s. South winds 5 to 10 miles an hour. Friday night, mostly cloudy with a 40% chance of showers and thunderstorms. Lows in the lower 70s. Saturday, partly sunny with a chance of thunderstorms. A chance of showers in the morning, then showers likely in the afternoon. Highs in the mid-80s. Chance of rain 60%.
Saturday night, partly cloudy with showers, likely with a chance of thunderstorms. Lows in the lower 70s. Chance of rain 60%. Sunday, partly sunny with a 40% chance of showers and thunderstorms. Highs in the upper 80s. Sunday night, partly cloudy with a chance of thunderstorms. A chance of showers. Lows in the mid-70s. Chance of rain 40%. Monday, mostly sunny. A 20% chance of showers and thunderstorms in the afternoon. Highs in the lower 90s. Monday night, mostly clear with a 20% chance of showers and thunderstorms. Lows in the mid-70s. Tuesday, mostly sunny. Highs in the lower 90s. The forecast key messages for North and Central Texas. Periodic storm chances will continue Wednesday into the weekend. The severe weather threat is low, but strong storms could produce gusty winds, frequent lightning, and heavy rainfall. The spotter information statement for North and Central Texas. Spotter activation is not expected at this time. The ultraviolet index forecast for June 3rd is 10, or very high. The Dallas-Fort Worth climate summary for yesterday, June 2, 2026. Yesterday's high temperature was 96 degrees and the low 71 degrees. 2.31 inches of precipitation fell yesterday, which brings the monthly total to 2.31 inches. The total precipitation for the year now stands at 15.49 inches. There were no heating degree days yesterday and there were 19 cooling degree days yesterday. The normal high temperature for today is 89 degrees, and the normal low is 70. The record high for today is 100, which occurred in 1913, and the record low is 52, which occurred in 1919. Sunrise today is at 6:20 a.m. and sunset is at 8:33 p.m. The current time is 9:28 a.m. Central Daylight Time. 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The following reports of weather temperature and wind were made at 9 a.m. DFW Airport, cloudy, 76, dew point 69, relative humidity 79%, wind east at 3, pressure 30.11 inches and rising. Fort Worth Meacham, sunny, 76, northeast at 5. Dallas Love Field, partly sunny, 77, variable at 3. Arlington, cloudy, 77, calm. Mineral Wells, sunny, 74, southeast at 6. Elsewhere around the region, Wichita Falls, mostly sunny, 75, southeast at 8. Abilene, partly sunny, 74, southeast at 6. Waco, mostly sunny, 71, north at 6. Once again at 9 a.m., DFW Airport, cloudy, 76, east at 3. Now let's check on your local forecast for the Dallas-Fort Worth Metroplex. Today, mostly sunny. A 20% chance of showers and thunderstorms this afternoon. Highs in the upper 80s. East winds 5 to 10 miles an hour. Tonight, partly cloudy. Lows in the lower 70s. Southeast winds 5 to 10 miles an hour. Thursday, mostly sunny. A slight chance of showers and thunderstorms in the morning, then a chance of showers and thunderstorms in the afternoon. Highs in the mid-80s. Southeast winds 5 to 10 miles an hour. Chance of rain 30%. Thursday night, partly cloudy in the evening, then becoming mostly cloudy. Lows in the lower 70s. Southeast winds 5 to 10 miles an hour. And now the extended forecast. Friday, mostly cloudy. A 30% chance of showers and thunderstorms in the afternoon. Highs in the upper 80s. South winds 5 to 10 miles an hour. Friday night, mostly cloudy with a 40% chance of showers and thunderstorms. Lows in the lower 70s. Saturday, partly sunny with a chance of thunderstorms. A chance of showers in the morning, then showers likely in the afternoon. Highs in the mid-80s. Chance of rain 60%. Saturday night, partly cloudy with showers likely with a chance of thunderstorms.
Lows in the lower 70s. Chance of rain 60%. Sunday, partly sunny with a 40% chance of showers and thunderstorms. Highs in the upper 80s. Sunday night, partly cloudy with a chance of thunderstorms. A chance of showers. Lows in the mid-70s. Chance of rain 40%. Monday, mostly sunny. A 20% chance of showers and thunderstorms in the afternoon. Highs in the lower 90s. Monday night, mostly clear with a 20% chance of showers and thunderstorms. Lows in the mid-70s. Tuesday, mostly sunny. Highs in the lower 90s. The forecast key messages for North and Central Texas. Periodic storm chances will continue Wednesday into the weekend. The severe weather threat is low, but strong storms could produce gusty winds, frequent lightning, and heavy rainfall. The spotter information statement for North and Central Texas. Spotter activation is not expected at this time. The ultraviolet index forecast for June 3rd is 10, or very high. The Dallas-Fort Worth climate summary for yesterday, June 2nd, 2026. Yesterday's high temperature was 96 degrees and the low 71 degrees. 2.31 inches of precipitation fell yesterday, which brings the monthly total to 2.31 inches. The total precipitation for the year now stands at 15.49 inches. There were no heating degree days yesterday and there were 19 cooling degree days yesterday. The normal high temperature for today is 89 degrees, and the normal low is 70. The record high for today is 100, which occurred in 1913, and the record low is 52, which occurred in 1919. Sunrise today is at 6:20 a.m. and sunset is at 8:33 p.m. The current time is 9:33 a.m. Central Daylight Time. 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The following reports of weather temperature and wind were made at 9 a.m. DFW Airport, cloudy, 76, dew point 69, relative humidity 79%, wind east at 3, pressure 30.11 inches and rising. Fort Worth Meacham, sunny, 76, northeast at 5. Dallas Love Field, partly sunny, 77, variable at 3. Arlington, cloudy, 77, calm. Mineral Wells, sunny, 74, southeast at 6. Elsewhere around the region, Wichita Falls, mostly sunny, 75, southeast at 8. Abilene, partly sunny, 74, southeast at 6. Waco, mostly sunny, 71, north at 6. Once again at 9 a.m., DFW Airport, cloudy, 76, east at 3. Now let's check on your local forecast for the Dallas-Fort Worth Metroplex. Today, mostly sunny. A 20% chance of showers and thunderstorms this afternoon. Highs in the upper 80s. East winds 5 to 10 miles an hour. Tonight, partly cloudy. Lows in the lower 70s. Southeast winds 5 to 10 miles an hour. Thursday, mostly sunny. A slight chance of showers and thunderstorms in the morning, then a chance of showers and thunderstorms in the afternoon. Highs in the mid-80s. Southeast winds 5 to 10 miles an hour. Chance of rain 30%. Thursday night, partly cloudy in the evening, then becoming mostly cloudy. Lows in the lower 70s. Southeast winds 5 to 10 miles an hour. And now the extended forecast. Friday, mostly cloudy. A 30% chance of showers and thunderstorms in the afternoon. Highs in the upper 80s. South winds 5 to 10 miles an hour. Friday night, mostly cloudy with a 40% chance of showers and thunderstorms. Lows in the lower 70s. Saturday, partly sunny with a chance of thunderstorms. A chance of showers in the morning, then showers likely in the afternoon. Highs in the mid-80s. Chance of rain 60%. Saturday night, partly cloudy with showers likely with a chance of thunderstorms. Lows in the lower 70s. Chance of rain 60%.
Sunday, partly sunny with a 40% chance of showers and thunderstorms. Highs in the upper 80s. Sunday night, partly cloudy with a chance of thunderstorms. A chance of showers. Lows in the mid-70s. Chance of rain 40%. Monday, mostly sunny. A 20% chance of showers and thunderstorms in the afternoon. Highs in the lower 90s. Monday night, mostly clear with a 20% chance of showers and thunderstorms. Lows in the mid-70s. Tuesday, mostly sunny. Highs in the lower 90s. The forecast key messages for North and Central Texas. Periodic storm chances will continue Wednesday into the weekend. The severe weather threat is low, but strong storms could produce gusty winds, frequent lightning, and heavy rainfall. The spotter information statement for North and Central Texas. Spotter activation is not expected at this time. The ultraviolet index forecast for June 3rd is 10, or very high. The Dallas-Fort Worth climate summary for yesterday, June 2, 2026. Yesterday's high temperature was 96 degrees and the low 71 degrees. 2.31 inches of precipitation fell yesterday, which brings the monthly total to 2.31 inches. The total precipitation for the year now stands at 15.49 inches. There were no heating degree days yesterday and there were 19 cooling degree days yesterday. The normal high temperature for today is 89 degrees, and the normal low is 70. The record high for today is 100, which occurred in 1913, and the record low is 52, which occurred in 1919. Sunrise today is at 6:20 a.m. and sunset is at 8:33 p.m. The current time is 9:38 a.m. Central Daylight Time. 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The following reports of weather temperature and wind were made at 9 a.m. DFW Airport, cloudy, 76, dew point 69, relative humidity 79%, wind east at 3, pressure 30.11 inches and rising. Fort Worth Meacham, sunny, 76, northeast at 5. Dallas Love Field, partly sunny, 77, variable at 3. Arlington, cloudy, 77, calm. Mineral Wells, sunny, 74, southeast at 6. Elsewhere around the region, Wichita Falls, mostly sunny, 75, southeast at 8. Abilene, partly sunny, 74, southeast at 6. Waco, mostly sunny, 71, north at 6. Once again at 9 a.m., DFW Airport, cloudy, 76, east at 3. Now let's check on your local forecast for the Dallas-Fort Worth Metroplex. Today, mostly sunny. A 20% chance of showers and thunderstorms this afternoon. Highs in the upper 80s. East winds 5 to 10 miles an hour. Tonight, partly cloudy. Lows in the lower 70s. Southeast winds 5 to 10 miles an hour. Thursday, mostly sunny. A slight chance of showers and thunderstorms in the morning, then a chance of showers and thunderstorms in the afternoon. Highs in the mid-80s. Southeast winds 5 to 10 miles an hour. Chance of rain 30%. Thursday night, partly cloudy in the evening, then becoming mostly cloudy. Lows in the lower 70s. Southeast winds 5 to 10 miles an hour. And now the extended forecast. Friday, mostly cloudy. A 30% chance of showers and thunderstorms in the afternoon. Highs in the upper 80s. South winds 5 to 10 miles an hour. Friday night, mostly cloudy with a 40% chance of showers and thunderstorms. Lows in the lower 70s. Saturday, partly sunny with a chance of thunderstorms. A chance of showers in the morning, then showers likely in the afternoon. Highs in the mid-80s. Chance of rain 60%. Saturday night, partly cloudy with showers likely with a chance of thunderstorms. Lows in the lower 70s. Chance of rain 60%. Sunday, partly sunny with a 40% chance of showers and thunderstorms.
highs in the upper 80s. Sunday night, partly cloudy with a chance of thunderstorms. A chance of showers. Lows in the mid-70s. Chance of rain 40%. Monday, mostly sunny. A 20% chance of showers and thunderstorms in the afternoon. Highs in the lower 90s. Monday night, mostly clear with a 20% chance of showers and thunderstorms. Lows in the mid-70s. Tuesday, mostly with a chance of thunderstorms. Lows in the lower 70s. Chance of rain 60%. Sunday, partly sunny with a 40% chance of showers and thunderstorms. Highs in the upper 80s. Sunday night, partly cloudy with a chance of thunderstorms. A chance of showers. Lows in the mid-70s. Chance of rain 40%. Monday, mostly sunny. A 20% chance of showers and thunderstorms in the afternoon. Highs in the lower

Heavy rainfall. The spotter information statement for North and Central Texas. Spotter activation is not expected at this time. The ultraviolet index forecast for June 3rd is 10, or very high. The Dallas-Fort Worth climate summary for yesterday, June 2nd, 2026. Yesterday's high temperature was 96 degrees and the low 71 degrees. 2.31 inches of precipitation fell yesterday, which brings the monthly total to 2.31 inches. The total precipitation for the year now stands at 15.49 inches. There were no heating degree days yesterday and there were 19 cooling degree days yesterday. The normal high temperature for today is 89 degrees and the normal low is 70. The record high for today is 100, which occurred in 1913, and the record low is 52, which occurred in 1919. Sunrise today is at 6:20 a.m. and sunset is at 8:33 p.m. The current time is 9:43 a.m. Central Daylight Time. 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The following reports of weather temperature and wind were made at 9 a.m. DFW Airport, cloudy, 76, dew point 69, relative humidity 79%, wind east at 3, pressure 30.11 inches and rising. Fort Worth Meacham, sunny, 76, northeast at 5. Dallas Love Field, partly sunny, 77, variable at 3. Arlington, cloudy, 77, calm. Mineral Wells, sunny, 74, southeast at 6. Elsewhere around the region, Wichita Falls, mostly sunny, 75, southeast at 8. Abilene, partly sunny, 74, southeast at 6. Waco, mostly sunny, 71, north at 6. Once again at 9 a.m., DFW Airport, cloudy, 76, east at 3. Now let's check on your local forecast for the Dallas-Fort Worth Metroplex. Today, mostly sunny. A 20% chance of showers and thunderstorms this afternoon. Highs in the upper 80s. East winds 5 to 10 miles an hour. Tonight, partly cloudy. Lows in the lower 70s. Southeast winds 5 to 10 miles an hour. Thursday, mostly sunny. A slight chance of showers and thunderstorms in the morning, then a chance of showers and thunderstorms in the afternoon. Highs in the mid-80s. Southeast winds 5 to 10 miles an hour. Chance of rain 30%. Thursday night, partly cloudy in the evening, then becoming mostly cloudy. Lows in the lower 70s. Southeast winds 5 to 10 miles an hour. And now the extended forecast. Friday, mostly cloudy. A 30% chance of showers and thunderstorms in the afternoon. Highs in the upper 80s. South winds 5 to 10 miles an hour. Friday night, mostly cloudy with a 40% chance of showers and thunderstorms. Lows in the lower 70s. Saturday, partly sunny with a chance of thunderstorms. A chance of showers in the morning, then showers likely in the afternoon. Highs in the mid-80s. Chance of rain 60%. Saturday night, partly cloudy with showers likely with a chance of thunderstorms. Lows in the lower 70s. Chance of rain 60%. Sunday, partly sunny with a 40% chance of showers and thunderstorms. Highs in the upper 80s. Sunday night, partly cloudy with a chance of thunderstorms. A chance of showers. Lows in the mid-70s. Chance of rain 40%. Monday, mostly sunny. A 20% chance of showers and thunderstorms in the afternoon. Highs in the lower 90s. Monday night, mostly clear with a 20% chance of showers and thunderstorms. Lows in the mid-70s. Tuesday, mostly sunny. Highs in the lower 90s. The forecast key messages for North and Central Texas. Periodic storm chances will continue Wednesday into the weekend. The severe weather threat is low, but strong storms could produce gusty winds, frequent lightning, and heavy rainfall. The spotter information statement for North and Central Texas.

This is the National Weather Service office in Fort Worth. The preceding signal was a test of the public warning system for weather radio station KEAST-C55. During potentially dangerous weather situations, specially built receivers can be automatically activated by the signal to warn of the impending hazard. Tests of the signal and receiver's performance are normally conducted by the National Weather Service each Wednesday between 10 a.m. and noon and between 6 and 8 p.m. If there is a threat of severe weather, the test will be postponed to the next available good weather day. Reception of this broadcast, and especially the warning alarm tone, will vary at any given location. This variation, normally more noticeable at greater distances from the transmitter, can occur even though you are using a good quality receiver in good working order. The warning alarm tone will be activated for hazardous watches and warnings for the following counties: Bosque, Collin, Dallas, Denton, Ellis, Erath, Hill, Hood, Johnson, Parker, Somerville, Tarrant, and Wise. This concludes the test of weather radio station KEAST-C55. The current time is 10:03 a.m. Central Daylight Time. 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Serving the Dallas-Fort Worth listening area. The following reports of weather temperature and wind were made at 10 a.m. DFW Airport, cloudy, 77, dew point 70, relative humidity 79%, wind southeast at 5, pressure 30.12 inches and rising. Fort Worth Meacham, sunny, 79, east at 5. Dallas Love Field, cloudy, 78, east at 3. Arlington, cloudy, 79, variable at 3. Mineral Wells, sunny, 79, southwest at 5. Elsewhere around the region, Wichita Falls, mostly sunny, 80, southeast at 12. Abilene, partly sunny, 75, south at 6. Waco, mostly sunny, 78, variable at 3. Tyler, cloudy, 75, east at 9. Once again at 10 a.m., DFW Airport, cloudy, 77, southeast at 5. Now let's check on your local forecast for the Dallas-Fort Worth Metroplex. Today, mostly sunny. A 20% chance of showers and thunderstorms this afternoon. Highs in the upper 80s. East winds 5 to 10 miles an hour. Tonight, partly cloudy. Lows in the lower 70s. Southeast winds 5 to 10 miles an hour. Thursday, mostly sunny. A slight chance of showers and thunderstorms in the morning, then a chance of showers and thunderstorms in the afternoon. Highs in the mid-80s. Southeast winds 5 to 10 miles an hour. Chance of rain 30%. Thursday night, partly cloudy in the evening, then becoming mostly cloudy. Lows in the lower 70s. Southeast winds 5 to 10 miles an hour. And now the extended forecast. Friday, mostly cloudy. A 30% chance of showers and thunderstorms in the afternoon. Highs in the upper 80s. South winds 5 to 10 miles an hour. Friday night, mostly cloudy with a 40% chance of showers and thunderstorms. Lows in the lower 70s. Saturday, partly sunny with a chance of thunderstorms. A chance of showers in the morning, then showers likely in the afternoon. Highs in the mid-80s. Chance of rain 60%. Saturday night, partly cloudy with showers likely with a chance of thunderstorms. Lows in the lower 70s. Chance of rain 60%. Sunday, partly sunny with a 40% chance of showers and thunderstorms. Highs in the upper 80s. Sunday night, partly cloudy with a chance of thunderstorms. A chance of showers. Lows in the mid-70s. Chance of rain 40%. Monday, mostly sunny. A 20% chance of showers and thunderstorms in the afternoon. Highs in the lower 90s. Monday night, mostly clear with a 20% chance of showers and thunderstorms. Lows in the mid-70s. Tuesday, mostly sunny. Highs in the lower 90s.
The forecast key messages for North and Central Texas. Periodic storm chances will continue Wednesday into the weekend. The severe weather threat is low, but strong storms could produce gusty winds, frequent lightning, and heavy rainfall. The spotter information statement for North and Central Texas. Spotter activation is not expected at this time. The ultraviolet index forecast for June 3rd is 10, or very high. The current time is 10:07 a.m. Central Daylight Time. 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The following reports of weather temperature and wind were made at 10 a.m. DFW Airport, cloudy, 77, dew point 70, relative humidity 79%, wind southeast at 5, pressure 30.12 inches and rising. Fort Worth Meacham, sunny, 79, east at 5. Dallas Love Field, cloudy, 78, east at 3. Arlington, cloudy, 79, variable at 3. Mineral Wells, sunny, 79, southwest at 5. Elsewhere around the region, Wichita Falls, mostly sunny, 80, southeast at 12. Abilene, partly sunny, 75, south at 6. Waco, mostly sunny, 78, variable at 3. Tyler, cloudy, 75, east at 9. Once again at 10 a.m., DFW Airport, cloudy, 77, southeast at 5. Now let's check on your local forecast for the Dallas-Fort Worth Metroplex. Today, mostly sunny. A 20% chance of showers and thunderstorms this afternoon. Highs in the upper 80s. East winds 5 to 10 miles an hour. Tonight, partly cloudy. Lows in the lower 70s. Southeast winds 5 to 10 miles an hour. Thursday, mostly sunny. A slight chance of showers and thunderstorms in the morning, then a chance of showers and thunderstorms in the afternoon. Highs in the mid-80s. Southeast winds 5 to 10 miles an hour. Chance of rain 30%. Thursday night, partly cloudy in the evening, then becoming mostly cloudy. Lows in the lower 70s. Southeast winds 5 to 10 miles an hour. And now the extended forecast. Friday, mostly cloudy. A 30% chance of showers and thunderstorms in the afternoon. Highs in the upper 80s. South winds 5 to 10 miles an hour. Friday night, mostly cloudy with a 40% chance of showers and thunderstorms. Lows in the lower 70s. Saturday, partly sunny with a chance of thunderstorms. A chance of showers in the morning, then showers likely in the afternoon. Highs in the mid-80s. Chance of rain 60%. Saturday night, partly cloudy with showers likely with a chance of thunderstorms. Lows in the lower 70s. Chance of rain 60%. Sunday, partly sunny with a 40% chance of showers and thunderstorms. Highs in the upper 80s. Sunday night, partly cloudy with a chance of thunderstorms. A chance of showers. Lows in the mid-70s. Chance of rain 40%. Monday, mostly sunny. A 20% chance of showers and thunderstorms in the afternoon. Highs in the lower 90s. Monday night, mostly clear with a 20% chance of showers and thunderstorms. Lows in the mid-70s. Tuesday, mostly sunny. Highs in the lower 90s. The forecast key messages for North and Central Texas. Periodic storm chances will continue Wednesday into the weekend. The severe weather threat is low, but strong storms could produce gusty winds, frequent lightning, and heavy rainfall. The spotter information statement for North and Central Texas. Spotter activation is not expected at this time. The ultraviolet index forecast for June 3rd is 10, or very high. The current time is 10:11 a.m. Central Daylight Time. 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The following reports of weather temperature and wind were made at 10 a.m.
DFW Airport, cloudy, 77, dew point 70, relative humidity 79%, wind southeast at 5, pressure 30.12 inches and rising. Fort Worth, Meacham, mostly sunny, 79, east at 5. Dallas Love Field, cloudy, 78, east at 3. Arlington, cloudy, 79, variable at 3. Mineral Wells, mostly sunny, 79, southwest at 5. Elsewhere around the region, Wichita Falls, mostly sunny, 80, southeast at 12. Abilene, partly sunny, 75, south at 6. Waco, mostly sunny, 78, variable at 3. Tyler, cloudy, 75, east at 9. Once again at 10 a.m., DFW Airport, cloudy, 77, southeast at 5. Now let's check on your local forecast for the Dallas-Fort Worth Metroplex. Today, mostly sunny. A 20% chance of showers and thunderstorms this afternoon. Highs in the upper 80s. East winds 5 to 10 miles an hour. Tonight, partly cloudy. Lows in the lower 70s. Southeast winds 5 to 10 miles an hour. Thursday, mostly sunny. A slight chance of showers and thunderstorms in the morning, then a chance of showers and thunderstorms in the afternoon. Highs in the mid-80s. Southeast winds 5 to 10 miles an hour. Chance of rain 30%. Thursday night, partly cloudy in the evening, then becoming mostly cloudy. Lows in the lower 70s. Southeast winds 5 to 10 miles an hour. And now the extended forecast. Friday, mostly cloudy. A 30% chance of showers and thunderstorms in the afternoon. Highs in the upper 80s. South winds 5 to 10 miles an hour. Friday night, mostly cloudy with a 40% chance of showers and thunderstorms. Lows in the lower 70s. Saturday, partly sunny with a chance of thunderstorms. A chance of showers in the morning, then showers likely in the afternoon. Highs in the mid-80s. Chance of rain 60%. Saturday night, partly cloudy with showers likely with a chance of thunderstorms. Lows in the lower 70s. Chance of rain 60%. Sunday, partly sunny with a 40% chance of showers and thunderstorms. Highs in the upper 80s. Sunday night, partly cloudy with a chance of thunderstorms. A chance of showers. Lows in the mid-70s. Chance of rain 40%. Monday, mostly sunny. A 20% chance of showers and thunderstorms in the afternoon. Highs in the lower 90s. Monday night, mostly clear with a 20% chance of showers and thunderstorms. Lows in the mid-70s. Tuesday, mostly sunny. Highs in the lower 90s. The forecast key messages for North and Central Texas. Periodic storm chances will continue Wednesday into the weekend. The severe weather threat is low, but strong storms could produce gusty winds, frequent lightning, and heavy rainfall. The spotter information statement for North and Central Texas. Spotter activation is not expected at this time. The ultraviolet index forecast for June 3rd is 10, or very high. The current time is 10:15 a.m. Central Daylight Time. 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The following reports of weather temperature and wind were made at 10 a.m. DFW Airport, cloudy, 77, dew point 70, relative humidity 79%, wind southeast at 5, pressure 30.12 inches and rising. Fort Worth, Meacham, mostly sunny, 79, east at 5. Dallas Love Field, cloudy, 78, east at 3. Arlington, cloudy, 79, variable at 3. Mineral Wells, mostly sunny, 79, southwest at 5. Elsewhere around the region, Wichita Falls, mostly sunny, 80, southeast at 12. Abilene, partly sunny, 75, south at 6. Waco, mostly sunny, 78, variable at 3. Tyler, cloudy, 75, east at 9.
Once again at 10 a.m., DFW Airport, cloudy, 77, southeast at 5. Now let's check on your local forecast for the Dallas-Fort Worth Metroplex. Today, mostly sunny. A 20% chance of showers and thunderstorms this afternoon. Highs in the upper 80s. East winds 5 to 10 miles an hour. Tonight, partly cloudy. Lows in the lower 70s. Southeast winds 5 to 10 miles an hour. Thursday, mostly sunny. A slight chance of showers and thunderstorms in the morning, then a chance of showers and thunderstorms in the afternoon. Highs in the mid-80s. Southeast winds 5 to 10 miles an hour. Chance of rain 30%. Thursday night, partly cloudy in the evening, then becoming mostly cloudy. Lows in the lower 70s. Southeast winds 5 to 10 miles an hour. And now the extended forecast. Friday, mostly cloudy. A 30% chance of showers and thunderstorms in the afternoon. Highs in the upper 80s. South winds 5 to 10 miles an hour. Friday night, mostly cloudy with a 40% chance of showers and thunderstorms. Lows in the lower 70s. Saturday, partly sunny with a chance of thunderstorms. A chance of showers in the morning, then showers likely in the afternoon. Highs in the mid-80s. Chance of rain 60%. Saturday night, partly cloudy with showers likely with a chance of thunderstorms. Lows in the lower 70s. Chance of rain 60%. Sunday, partly sunny with a 40% chance of showers and thunderstorms. Highs in the upper 80s. Sunday night, partly cloudy with a chance of thunderstorms. A chance of showers. Lows in the mid-70s. Chance of rain 40%. Monday, mostly sunny. A 20% chance of showers and thunderstorms in the afternoon. Highs in the lower 90s. Monday night, mostly clear with a 20% chance of showers and thunderstorms. Lows in the mid-70s. Tuesday, mostly sunny. Highs in the lower 90s. The forecast key messages for North and Central Texas. Periodic storm chances will continue Wednesday into the weekend. The severe weather threat is low, but strong storms could produce gusty winds, frequent lightning, and heavy rainfall. The spotter information statement for North and Central Texas. Spotter activation is not expected at this time. The ultraviolet index forecast for June 3rd is 10, or very high. The current time is 10:20 a.m. Central Daylight Time. 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The following reports of weather temperature and wind were made at 10 a.m. DFW Airport, cloudy, 77, dew point 70, relative humidity 79%, wind southeast at 5, pressure 30.12 inches and rising. Fort Worth Meacham, mostly sunny, 79, east at 5. Dallas Love Field, cloudy, 78, east at 3. Arlington, cloudy, 79, variable at 3. Mineral Wells, mostly sunny, 79, southwest at 5. Elsewhere around the region, Wichita Falls, mostly sunny, 80, southeast at 12. Abilene, partly sunny, 75, south at 6. Waco, mostly sunny, 78, variable at 3. Tyler, cloudy, 75, east at 9. Once again at 10 a.m., DFW Airport, cloudy, 77, southeast at 5. Now let's check on your local forecast for the Dallas-Fort Worth Metroplex. Today, mostly sunny. A 20% chance of showers and thunderstorms this afternoon. Highs in the upper 80s. East winds 5 to 10 miles an hour. Tonight, partly cloudy. Lows in the lower 70s. Southeast winds 5 to 10 miles an hour. Thursday, mostly sunny. A slight chance of showers and thunderstorms in the morning, then a chance of showers and thunderstorms in the afternoon. Highs in the mid-80s. Southeast winds 5 to 10 miles an hour. Chance of rain 30%.
Thursday night, partly cloudy in the evening, then becoming mostly cloudy. Lows in the lower 70s. Southeast winds 5 to 10 miles an hour. And now the extended forecast. Friday, mostly cloudy. A 30% chance of showers and thunderstorms in the afternoon. Highs in the upper 80s. South winds 5 to 10 miles an hour. Friday night, mostly cloudy with a 40% chance of showers and thunderstorms. Lows in the lower 70s. Saturday, partly sunny with a chance of thunderstorms. A chance of showers in the morning, then showers likely in the afternoon. Highs in the mid-80s. Chance of rain 60%. Saturday night, partly cloudy with showers likely with a chance of thunderstorms. Lows in the lower 70s. Chance of rain 60%. Sunday, partly sunny with a 40% chance of showers and thunderstorms. Highs in the upper 80s. Sunday night, partly cloudy with a chance of thunderstorms. A chance of showers. Lows in the mid-70s. Chance of rain 40%. Monday, mostly sunny. A 20% chance of showers and thunderstorms in the afternoon. Highs in the lower 90s. Monday night, mostly clear with a 20% chance of showers and thunderstorms. Lows in the mid-70s. Tuesday, mostly sunny. Highs in the lower 90s. The forecast key messages for North and Central Texas. Periodic storm chances will continue Wednesday into the weekend. The severe weather threat is low, but strong storms could produce gusty winds, frequent lightning, and heavy rainfall. The spotter information statement for North and Central Texas. Spotter activation is not expected at this time. The ultraviolet index forecast for June 3rd is 10, or very high. The current time is 10:24 a.m. Central Daylight Time. 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The following reports of weather temperature and wind were made at 10 a.m. DFW Airport, cloudy, 77, dew point 70, relative humidity 79%, wind southeast at 5, pressure 30.12 inches and rising. Fort Worth Meacham, mostly sunny, 79, east at 5. Dallas Love Field, cloudy, 78, east at 3. Arlington, cloudy, 79, variable at 3. Mineral Wells, mostly sunny, 79, southwest at 5. Elsewhere around the region, Wichita Falls, mostly sunny, 80, southeast at 12. Abilene, partly sunny, 75, south at 6. Waco, mostly sunny, 78, variable at 3. Tyler, cloudy, 75, east at 9. Once again at 10 a.m., DFW Airport, cloudy, 77, southeast at 5. Now let's check on your local forecast for the Dallas-Fort Worth Metroplex. Today, mostly sunny. A 20% chance of showers and thunderstorms this afternoon. Highs in the upper 80s. East winds 5 to 10 miles an hour. Tonight, partly cloudy. Lows in the lower 70s. Southeast winds 5 to 10 miles an hour. Thursday, mostly sunny. A slight chance of showers and thunderstorms in the morning, then a chance of showers and thunderstorms in the afternoon. Highs in the mid-80s. Southeast winds 5 to 10 miles an hour. Chance of rain 30%. Thursday night, partly cloudy in the evening, then becoming mostly cloudy. Lows in the lower 70s. Southeast winds 5 to 10 miles an hour. And now the extended forecast. Friday, mostly cloudy. A 30% chance of showers and thunderstorms in the afternoon. Highs in the upper 80s. South winds 5 to 10 miles an hour. Friday night, mostly cloudy with a 40% chance of showers and thunderstorms. Lows in the lower 70s. Saturday, partly sunny with a chance of thunderstorms. A chance of showers in the morning, then showers likely in the afternoon. Highs in the mid-80s. Chance of rain 60%.
Saturday night, partly cloudy with showers, likely with a chance of thunderstorms. Lows in the lower 70s. Chance of rain 60%. Sunday, partly sunny with a 40% chance of showers and thunderstorms. Highs in the upper 80s. Sunday night, partly cloudy with a chance of thunderstorms. A chance of showers. Lows in the mid-70s. Chance of rain 40%. Monday, mostly sunny. A 20% chance of showers and thunderstorms in the afternoon. Highs in the lower 90s. Monday night, mostly clear with a 20% chance of showers and thunderstorms. Lows in the mid-70s. Tuesday, mostly sunny. Highs in the lower 90s. The forecast key messages for North and Central Texas. Periodic storm chances will continue Wednesday into the weekend. The severe weather threat is low, but strong storms could produce gusty winds, frequent lightning, and heavy rainfall. The spotter information statement for North and Central Texas. Spotter activation is not expected at this time. The ultraviolet index forecast for June 3rd is 10, or very high. The current time is 10:28 a.m. Central Daylight Time. 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The following reports of weather temperature and wind were made at 10 a.m. DFW Airport, cloudy, 77, dew point 70, relative humidity 79%, wind southeast at 5, pressure 30.12 inches and rising. Fort Worth Meacham, mostly sunny, 79, east at 5. Dallas Love Field, cloudy, 78, east at 3. Arlington, cloudy, 79, variable at 3. Mineral Wells, mostly sunny, 79, southwest at 5. Elsewhere around the region, Wichita Falls, mostly sunny, 80, southeast at 12. Abilene, partly sunny, 75, south at 6. Waco, mostly sunny, 78, variable at 3. Tyler, cloudy, 75, east at 9. Once again at 10 a.m., DFW Airport, cloudy, 77, southeast at 5. Now let's check on your local forecast for the Dallas-Fort Worth Metroplex. Today, mostly sunny. A 20% chance of showers and thunderstorms this afternoon. Highs in the upper 80s. East winds 5 to 10 miles an hour. Tonight, partly cloudy. Lows in the lower 70s. Southeast winds 5 to 10 miles an hour. Thursday, mostly sunny. A slight chance of showers and thunderstorms in the morning, then a chance of showers and thunderstorms in the afternoon. Highs in the mid-80s. Southeast winds 5 to 10 miles an hour. Chance of rain 30%. Thursday night, partly cloudy in the evening, then becoming mostly cloudy. Lows in the lower 70s. Southeast winds 5 to 10 miles an hour. And now the extended forecast. Friday, mostly cloudy. A 30% chance of showers and thunderstorms in the afternoon. Highs in the upper 80s. South winds 5 to 10 miles an hour. Friday night, mostly cloudy with a 40% chance of showers and thunderstorms. Lows in the lower 70s. Saturday, partly sunny with a chance of thunderstorms. A chance of showers in the morning, then showers likely in the afternoon. Highs in the mid-80s. Chance of rain 60%. Saturday night, partly cloudy with showers likely with a chance of thunderstorms. Lows in the lower 70s. Chance of rain 60%. Sunday, partly sunny with a 40% chance of showers and thunderstorms. Highs in the upper 80s. Sunday night, partly cloudy with a chance of thunderstorms. A chance of showers. Lows in the mid-70s. Chance of rain 40%. Monday, mostly sunny. A 20% chance of showers and thunderstorms in the afternoon. Highs in the lower 90s. Monday night, mostly clear with a 20% chance of showers and thunderstorms. Lows in the mid-70s. Tuesday, mostly sunny. Highs in the lower 90s.
The forecast key messages for North and Central Texas. Periodic storm chances will continue Wednesday into the weekend. The severe weather threat is low, but strong storms could produce gusty winds, frequent lightning, and heavy rainfall. The spotter information statement for North and Central Texas. Spotter activation is not expected at this time. The ultraviolet index forecast for June 3rd is 10, or very high. The current time is 10:32 a.m. Central Daylight Time. 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The following reports of weather temperature and wind were made at 10 a.m. DFW Airport, cloudy, 77, dew point 70, relative humidity 79%, wind southeast at 5, pressure 30.12 inches and rising. Fort Worth Meacham, mostly sunny, 79, east at 5. Dallas Love Field, cloudy, 78, east at 3. Arlington, cloudy, 79, variable at 3. Mineral Wells, mostly sunny, 79, southwest at 5. Elsewhere around the region, Wichita Falls, mostly sunny, 80, southeast at 12. Abilene, partly sunny, 75, south at 6. Waco, mostly sunny, 78, variable at 3. Tyler, cloudy, 75, east at 9. Once again at 10 a.m., DFW Airport, cloudy, 77, southeast at 5. Now let's check on your local forecast for the Dallas-Fort Worth Metroplex. Today, mostly sunny. A 20% chance of showers and thunderstorms this afternoon. Highs in the upper 80s. East winds 5 to 10 miles an hour. Tonight, partly cloudy. Lows in the lower 70s. Southeast winds 5 to 10 miles an hour. Thursday, mostly sunny. A slight chance of showers and thunderstorms in the morning, then a chance of showers and thunderstorms in the afternoon. Highs in the mid-80s. Southeast winds 5 to 10 miles an hour. Chance of rain 30%. Thursday night, partly cloudy in the evening, then becoming mostly cloudy. Lows in the lower 70s. Southeast winds 5 to 10 miles an hour. And now the extended forecast. Friday, mostly cloudy. A 30% chance of showers and thunderstorms in the afternoon. Highs in the upper 80s. South winds 5 to 10 miles an hour. Friday night, mostly cloudy with a 40% chance of showers and thunderstorms. Lows in the lower 70s. Saturday, partly sunny with a chance of thunderstorms. A chance of showers in the morning, then showers likely in the afternoon. Highs in the mid-80s. Chance of rain 60%. Saturday night, partly cloudy with showers likely with a chance of thunderstorms. Lows in the lower 70s. Chance of rain 60%. Sunday, partly sunny with a 40% chance of showers and thunderstorms. Highs in the upper 80s. Sunday night, partly cloudy with a chance of thunderstorms. A chance of showers. Lows in the mid-70s. Chance of rain 40%. Monday, mostly sunny. A 20% chance of showers and thunderstorms in the afternoon. Highs in the lower 90s. Monday night, mostly clear with a 20% chance of showers and thunderstorms. Lows in the mid-70s. Tuesday, mostly sunny. Highs in the lower 90s. The forecast key messages for North and Central Texas. Periodic storm chances will continue Wednesday into the weekend. The severe weather threat is low, but strong storms could produce gusty winds, frequent lightning, and heavy rainfall. The spotter information statement for North and Central Texas. Spotter activation is not expected at this time. The ultraviolet index forecast for June 3rd is 10, or very high. The current time is 10:36 a.m. Central Daylight Time. 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The following reports of
weather temperature and wind were made at 10 a.m. DFW Airport, cloudy, 77, dew point 70, relative humidity 79%, wind southeast at 5, pressure 30.12 inches and rising. Fort Worth Meacham, mostly sunny, 79, east at 5. Dallas Love Field, cloudy, 78, east at 3. Arlington, cloudy, 79, variable at 3. Mineral Wells, mostly sunny, 79, southwest at 5. Elsewhere around the region, Wichita Falls, mostly sunny, 80, southeast at 12. Abilene, partly sunny, 75, south at 6. Waco, mostly sunny, 78, variable at 3. Tyler, cloudy, 75, east at 9. Once again at 10 a.m., DFW Airport, cloudy, 77, southeast at 5. Now let's check on your local forecast for the Dallas-Fort Worth Metroplex. Today, mostly sunny. A 20% chance of showers and thunderstorms this afternoon. Highs in the upper 80s. East winds 5 to 10 miles an hour. Tonight, partly cloudy. Lows in the lower 70s. Southeast winds 5 to 10 miles an hour. Thursday, mostly sunny. A slight chance of showers and thunderstorms in the morning, then a chance of showers and thunderstorms in the afternoon. Highs in the mid-80s. Southeast winds 5 to 10 miles an hour. Chance of rain 30%. Thursday night, partly cloudy in the evening, then becoming mostly cloudy. Lows in the lower 70s. Southeast winds 5 to 10 miles an hour. And now the extended forecast. Friday, mostly cloudy. A 30% chance of showers and thunderstorms in the afternoon. Highs in the upper 80s. South winds 5 to 10 miles an hour. Friday night, mostly cloudy with a 40% chance of showers and thunderstorms. Lows in the lower 70s. Saturday, partly sunny with a chance of thunderstorms. A chance of showers in the morning, then showers likely in the afternoon. Highs in the mid-80s. Chance of rain 60%. Saturday night, partly cloudy with showers likely with a chance of thunderstorms. Lows in the lower 70s. Chance of rain 60%. Sunday, partly sunny with a 40% chance of showers and thunderstorms. Highs in the upper 80s. Sunday night, partly cloudy with a chance of thunderstorms. A chance of showers. Lows in the mid-70s. Chance of rain 40%. Monday, mostly sunny. A 20% chance of showers and thunderstorms in the afternoon. Highs in the lower 90s. Monday night, mostly clear with a 20% chance of showers and thunderstorms. Lows in the mid-70s. Tuesday, mostly sunny. Highs in the lower 90s. The forecast key messages for North and Central Texas. Periodic storm chances will continue Wednesday into the weekend. The severe weather threat is low, but strong storms could produce gusty winds, frequent lightning, and heavy rainfall. The spotter information statement for North and Central Texas. Spotter activation is not expected at this time. The ultraviolet index forecast for June 3rd is 10, or very high. The current time is 10:40 a.m. Central Daylight Time. 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The following reports of weather temperature and wind were made at 10 a.m. DFW Airport, cloudy, 77, dew point 70, relative humidity 79%, wind southeast at 5, pressure 30.12 inches and rising. Fort Worth Meacham, mostly sunny, 79, east at 5. Dallas Love Field, cloudy, 78, east at 3. Arlington, cloudy, 79, variable at 3. Mineral Wells, mostly sunny, 79, southwest at 5. Elsewhere around the region, Wichita Falls, mostly sunny, 80, southeast at 12. Abilene, partly sunny, 75, south at 6. Waco, mostly sunny, 78, variable at 3. Tyler, cloudy.
75, east at 9. Once again at 10 a.m., DFW Airport, cloudy, 77, southeast at 5. Now let's check on your local forecast for the Dallas-Fort Worth Metroplex. Today, mostly sunny. A 20% chance of showers and thunderstorms this afternoon. Mineral Wells, mostly sunny, 79, southwest at 5. Elsewhere around the region, Wichita Falls, mostly sunny, 80, southeast at 12. Abilene, partly sunny, 75, south at 6. Waco, mostly sunny, 78, variable at 3. Tyler, cloudy, 75, east at 9. Once again at 10 a.m., DFW Airport, cloudy, 77, southeast at 5.

with Metroplex. Today, mostly sunny. A 20% chance of showers and thunderstorms this afternoon. Highs in the upper 80s. East winds 5 to 10 miles an hour. Tonight, partly cloudy. Lows in the lower 70s. Southeast winds 5 to 10 miles an hour. Thursday, mostly sunny. A slight chance of showers and thunderstorms in the morning, then a chance of showers and thunderstorms in the afternoon. Highs in the mid-80s. Southeast winds 5 to 10 miles an hour. Chance of rain 30%. Thursday night, partly cloudy in the evening, then becoming mostly cloudy. Lows in the lower 70s. Southeast winds 5 to 10 miles an hour. And now the extended forecast. Friday, mostly cloudy. A 30% chance of showers and thunderstorms in the afternoon. Highs in the upper 80s. South winds 5 to 10 miles an hour. Friday night, mostly cloudy with a 40% chance of showers and thunderstorms. Lows in the lower 70s. Saturday, partly sunny with a chance of thunderstorms. A chance of showers in the morning, then showers likely in the afternoon. Highs in the mid-80s. Chance of rain 60%. Saturday night, partly cloudy with showers likely with a chance of thunderstorms. Lows in the lower 70s. Chance of rain 60%. Sunday, partly sunny with a 40% chance of showers and thunderstorms. Highs in the upper 80s. Sunday night, partly cloudy with a chance of thunderstorms. A chance of showers. Lows in the mid-70s. Chance of rain 40%. Monday, mostly sunny. A 20% chance of showers and thunderstorms in the afternoon. Highs in the lower 90s. Monday night, mostly clear with a 20% chance of showers and thunderstorms. Lows in the mid-70s. Tuesday, mostly sunny. Highs in the lower 90s. The forecast key messages for North and Central Texas. Periodic storm chances will continue Wednesday into the weekend. The severe weather threat is low, but strong storms could produce gusty winds, frequent lightning, and heavy rainfall. The spotter information statement for North and Central Texas. Spotter activation is not expected at this time. The ultraviolet index forecast for June 3rd is 10, or very high. The current time is 10:45 a.m. Central Daylight Time. 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The following reports of weather temperature and wind were made at 10 a.m. DFW Airport, cloudy, 77, dew point 70, relative humidity 79%, wind southeast at 5, pressure 30.12 inches and rising. Fort Worth Meacham, mostly sunny, 79, east at 5. Dallas Love Field, cloudy, 78, east at 3. Arlington, cloudy, 79, variable at 3. Mineral Wells, mostly sunny, 79, southwest at 5. Elsewhere around the region, Wichita Falls, mostly sunny, 80, southeast at 12. Abilene, partly sunny, 75, south at 6. Waco, mostly sunny, 78, variable at 3. Tyler, cloudy, 75, east at 9. Once again at 10 a.m., DFW Airport, cloudy, 77, southeast at 5. Now let's check on your local forecast for the Dallas-Fort Worth Metroplex. Today, mostly sunny. A 20% chance of showers and thunderstorms this afternoon. Highs in the upper 80s. East winds 5 to 10 miles an hour. Tonight, partly cloudy. Lows in the lower 70s. Southeast winds 5 to 10 miles an hour. Thursday, mostly sunny. A slight chance of showers and thunderstorms in the morning, then a chance of showers and thunderstorms in the afternoon. Highs in the mid-80s. Southeast winds 5 to 10 miles an hour. Chance of rain 30%. Thursday night, partly cloudy in the evening, then becoming mostly cloudy. Lows in the lower 70s. Southeast winds 5 to 10 miles an hour.

And now the extended forecast. Friday, mostly cloudy. A 30% chance of showers and thunderstorms in the afternoon. Highs in the upper 80s. South winds 5 to 10 miles an hour. Friday night, mostly cloudy with a 40% chance of showers and thunderstorms. Lows in the lower 70s. Saturday, partly sunny with a chance of thunderstorms. A chance of showers in the morning, then showers likely in the afternoon. Highs in the mid-80s. Chance of rain 60%. Saturday night, partly cloudy with showers likely with a chance of thunderstorms. Lows in the lower 70s. Chance of rain 60%. Sunday, partly sunny with a 40% chance of showers and thunderstorms. Highs in the upper 80s. Sunday night, partly cloudy with a chance of thunderstorms. A chance of showers. Lows in the mid-70s. Chance of rain 40%. Monday, mostly sunny. A 20% chance of showers and thunderstorms in the afternoon. Highs in the lower 90s. Monday night, mostly clear with a 20% chance of showers and thunderstorms. Lows in the mid-70s. Tuesday, mostly sunny. Highs in the lower 90s. The forecast key messages for North and Central Texas. Periodic storm chances will continue Wednesday into the weekend. The severe weather threat is low, but strong storms could produce gusty winds, frequent lightning, and heavy rainfall. The spotter information statement for North and Central Texas. Spotter activation is not expected at this time. The ultraviolet index forecast for June 3rd is 10, or very high. The current time is 10:49 a.m. Central Daylight Time. 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The following reports of weather temperature and wind were made at 10 a.m. DFW Airport, cloudy, 77, dew point 70, relative humidity 79%, wind southeast at 5, pressure 30.12 inches and rising. Fort Worth Meacham, mostly sunny, 79, east at 5. Dallas Love Field, cloudy, 78, east at 3. Arlington, cloudy, 79, variable at 3. Mineral Wells, mostly sunny, 79, southwest at 5. Elsewhere around the region, Wichita Falls, mostly sunny, 80, southeast at 12. Abilene, partly sunny, 75, south at 6. Waco, mostly sunny, 78, variable at 3. Tyler, cloudy, 75, east at 9. Once again at 10 a.m., DFW Airport, cloudy, 77, southeast at 5. Now let's check on your local forecast for the Dallas-Fort Worth Metroplex. Today, mostly sunny. A 20% chance of showers and thunderstorms this afternoon. Highs in the upper 80s. East winds 5 to 10 miles an hour. Tonight, partly cloudy. Lows in the lower 70s. Southeast winds 5 to 10 miles an hour. Thursday, mostly sunny. A slight chance of showers and thunderstorms in the morning, then a chance of showers and thunderstorms in the afternoon. Highs in the mid-80s. Southeast winds 5 to 10 miles an hour. Chance of rain 30%. Thursday night, partly cloudy in the evening, then becoming mostly cloudy. Lows in the lower 70s. Southeast winds 5 to 10 miles an hour. And now the extended forecast. Friday, mostly cloudy. A 30% chance of showers and thunderstorms in the afternoon. Highs in the upper 80s. South winds 5 to 10 miles an hour. Friday night, mostly cloudy with a 40% chance of showers and thunderstorms. Lows in the lower 70s. Saturday, partly sunny with a chance of thunderstorms. A chance of showers in the morning, then showers likely in the afternoon. Highs in the mid-80s. Chance of rain 60%. Saturday night, partly cloudy with showers likely with a chance of thunderstorms. Lows in the lower 70s. Chance of rain 60%. Sunday, partly sunny with a 40% chance of showers and thunderstorms.

highs in the upper 80s. Sunday night, partly cloudy with a chance of thunderstorms. A chance of showers. Lows in the mid-70s. Chance of rain 40%. Monday, mostly sunny. A 20% chance of showers and thunderstorms in the afternoon. Highs in the lower 90s. Monday night, mostly clear with a 20% chance of showers and thunderstorms. Lows in the mid-70s. Tuesday, mostly sunny. Highs in the lower 90s. The forecast key messages for North and Central Texas. Periodic storm chances will continue Wednesday into the weekend. The severe weather threat is low, but strong storms could produce gusty winds, frequent lightning, and heavy rainfall. The spotter information statement for North and Central Texas. Spotter activation is not expected at this time. The ultraviolet index forecast for June 3rd is 10, or very high. The current time is 10:53 a.m. Central Daylight Time. 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The following reports of weather temperature and wind were made at 10 a.m. DFW Airport, cloudy, 77, dew point 70, relative humidity 79%, wind southeast at 5, pressure 30.12 inches and rising. Fort Worth Meacham, mostly sunny, 79, east at 5. Dallas Love Field, cloudy, 78, east at 3. Arlington, cloudy, 79, variable at 3. Mineral Wells, mostly sunny, 79, southwest at 5. Elsewhere around the region, Wichita Falls, mostly sunny, 80, southeast at 12. Abilene, partly sunny, 75, south at 6. Waco, mostly sunny, 78, variable at 3. Tyler, cloudy, 75, east at 9. Once again at 10 a.m., DFW Airport, cloudy, 77, southeast at 5. Now let's check on your local forecast for the Dallas-Fort Worth Metroplex. Today, mostly sunny. A 20% chance of showers and thunderstorms this afternoon. Highs in the upper 80s. East winds 5 to 10 miles an hour. Tonight, partly cloudy. Lows in the lower 70s. Southeast winds 5 to 10 miles an hour. Thursday, mostly sunny. A slight chance of showers and thunderstorms in the morning, then a chance of showers and thunderstorms in the afternoon. Highs in the mid-80s. Southeast winds 5 to 10 miles an hour. Chance of rain 30%. Thursday night, partly cloudy in the evening, then becoming mostly cloudy. Lows in the lower 70s. Southeast winds 5 to 10 miles an hour. And now the extended forecast. Friday, mostly cloudy. A 30% chance of showers and thunderstorms in the afternoon. Highs in the upper 80s. South winds 5 to 10 miles an hour. Friday night, mostly cloudy with a 40% chance of showers and thunderstorms. Lows in the lower 70s. Saturday, partly sunny with a chance of thunderstorms. A chance of showers in the morning, then showers likely in the afternoon. Highs in the mid-80s. Chance of rain 60%. Saturday night, partly cloudy with showers likely with a chance of thunderstorms. Lows in the lower 70s. Chance of rain 60%. Sunday, partly sunny with a 40% chance of showers and thunderstorms. Highs in the upper 80s. Sunday night, partly cloudy with a chance of thunderstorms. A chance of showers. Lows in the mid-70s. Chance of rain 40%. Monday, mostly sunny. A 20% chance of showers and thunderstorms in the afternoon. Highs in the lower 90s. Monday night, mostly clear with a 20% chance of showers and thunderstorms. Lows in the mid-70s. Tuesday, mostly sunny. Highs in the lower 90s. The forecast key messages for North and Central Texas. Periodic storm chances will continue Wednesday into the weekend. The severe weather threat is low, but strong storms could produce gusty winds, frequent lightning, and heavy rainfall.
the spotter information statement for North and Central Texas. Spotter activation is not expected at this time. The ultraviolet index forecast for June 3rd is 10, or very high. The current time is 10:57 a.m. Central Daylight Time. 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The following reports of weather temperature and wind were made at 10 a.m. DFW Airport, cloudy, 77, dew point 70, relative humidity 79%, wind southeast at 5, pressure 30.12 inches and rising. Fort Worth Meacham, mostly sunny, 79, east at 5. Dallas Love Field, cloudy, 78, east at 3. Arlington, cloudy, 79, variable at 3. Mineral Wells, mostly sunny, 79, southwest at 5. Elsewhere around the region, Wichita Falls, mostly sunny, 80, southeast at 12. Abilene, partly sunny, 75, south at 6. Waco, mostly sunny, 78, variable at 3. Tyler, cloudy, 75, east at 9. Once again at 10 a.m., DFW Airport, cloudy, 77, southeast at 5. Now let's check on your local forecast for the Dallas-Fort Worth Metroplex. Today, mostly sunny. A 20% chance of showers and thunderstorms this afternoon. Highs in the upper 80s. East winds 5 to 10 miles an hour. Tonight, partly cloudy. Lows in the lower 70s. Southeast winds 5 to 10 miles an hour. Thursday, mostly sunny. A slight chance of showers and thunderstorms in the morning, then a chance of showers and thunderstorms in the afternoon. Highs in the mid-80s. Southeast winds 5 to 10 miles an hour. Chance of rain 30%. Thursday night, partly cloudy in the evening, then becoming mostly cloudy. Lows in the lower 70s. Southeast winds 5 to 10 miles an hour. And now the extended forecast. Friday, mostly cloudy. A 30% chance of showers and thunderstorms in the afternoon. Highs in the upper 80s. South winds 5 to 10 miles an hour. Friday night, mostly cloudy with a 40% chance of showers and thunderstorms. Lows in the lower 70s. Saturday, partly sunny with a chance of thunderstorms. A chance of showers in the morning, then showers likely in the afternoon. Highs in the mid-80s. Chance of rain 60%. Saturday night, partly cloudy with showers likely with a chance of thunderstorms. Lows in the lower 70s. Chance of rain 60%. Sunday, partly sunny with a 40% chance of showers and thunderstorms. Highs in the upper 80s. Sunday night, partly cloudy with a chance of thunderstorms. A chance of showers. Lows in the mid-70s. Chance of rain 40%. Monday, mostly sunny. A 20% chance of showers and thunderstorms in the afternoon. Highs in the lower 90s. Monday night, mostly clear with a 20% chance of showers and thunderstorms. Lows in the mid-70s. Tuesday, mostly sunny. Highs in the lower 90s. The forecast key messages for North and Central Texas. Periodic storm chances will continue Wednesday into the weekend. The severe weather threat is low, but strong storms could produce gusty winds, frequent lightning, and heavy rainfall. The spotter information statement for North and Central Texas. Spotter activation is not expected at this time. The ultraviolet index forecast for June 3rd is 10, or very high. The current time is 11:01 a.m. Central Daylight Time. 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The following reports of weather temperature and wind were made at 11 a.m. DFW Airport, cloudy, 80, dew point 70, relative humidity 71%, wind calm, pressure 30.10 inches and falling. Fort Worth Meacham, mostly sunny, 80.
variable at 3. Dallas Love Field, partly sunny, 81, east at 3. Arlington, mostly sunny, 82, variable at 3. Mineral Wells, mostly sunny, 82, calm. Elsewhere around the region, Wichita Falls, mostly sunny, 83, southeast at 12. Abilene, partly sunny, 79, variable at 3. Waco, mostly sunny, 82, northeast at 7. Tyler, cloudy, 75, east at 8. Once again at 11 a.m., DFW Airport, cloudy, 80, calm. Now let's check on your local forecast for the Dallas-Fort Worth Metroplex. Today, mostly sunny. A 20% chance of showers and thunderstorms this afternoon. Highs in the upper 80s. East winds 5 to 10 miles an hour. Tonight, partly cloudy. Lows in the lower 70s. Southeast winds 5 to 10 miles an hour. Thursday, mostly sunny. A slight chance of showers and thunderstorms in the morning, then a chance of showers and thunderstorms in the afternoon. Highs in the mid-80s. Southeast winds 5 to 10 miles an hour. Chance of rain 30%. Thursday night, partly cloudy in the evening, then becoming mostly cloudy. Lows in the lower 70s. Southeast winds 5 to 10 miles an hour. And now the extended forecast. Friday, mostly cloudy. A 30% chance of showers and thunderstorms in the afternoon. Highs in the upper 80s. South winds 5 to 10 miles an hour. Friday night, mostly cloudy with a 40% chance of showers and thunderstorms. Lows in the lower 70s. Saturday, partly sunny with a chance of thunderstorms. A chance of showers in the morning, then showers likely in the afternoon. Highs in the mid-80s. Chance of rain 60%. Saturday night, partly cloudy with showers likely with a chance of thunderstorms. Lows in the lower 70s. Chance of rain 60%. Sunday, partly sunny with a 40% chance of showers and thunderstorms. Highs in the upper 80s. Sunday night, partly cloudy with a chance of thunderstorms. A chance of showers. Lows in the mid-70s. Chance of rain 40%. Monday, mostly sunny. A 20% chance of showers and thunderstorms in the afternoon. Highs in the lower 90s. Monday night, mostly clear with a 20% chance of showers and thunderstorms. Lows in the mid-70s. Tuesday, mostly sunny. Highs in the lower 90s. The forecast key messages for North and Central Texas. Periodic storm chances will continue Wednesday into the weekend. The severe weather threat is low, but strong storms could produce gusty winds, frequent lightning, and heavy rainfall. The spotter information statement for North and Central Texas. Spotter activation is not expected at this time. The ultraviolet index forecast for June 3rd is 10, or very high. The current time is 11:05 a.m. Central Daylight Time. 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The following reports of weather temperature and wind were made at 11 a.m. DFW Airport, cloudy, 80, dew point 70, relative humidity 71%, wind calm, pressure 30.10 inches and falling. Fort Worth Meacham, mostly sunny, 80, variable at 3.

Sunny, 80, variable at 3. Dallas Love Field, partly sunny, 81, east at 3. Arlington, mostly sunny, 82, variable at 3. Mineral Wells, mostly sunny, 82, calm. Elsewhere around the region, Wichita Falls, mostly sunny, 83, southeast at 12. Abilene, partly sunny, 79, variable at 3. Waco, mostly sunny, 82, northeast at 7. Tyler, cloudy, 75, east at 8. Once again at 11 a.m., DFW Airport, cloudy, 80, calm. Now let's check on your local forecast for the Dallas-Fort Worth Metroplex. Today, mostly sunny. A 20% chance of showers and thunderstorms this afternoon. Highs in the upper 80s. East winds 5 to 10 miles an hour. Tonight, partly cloudy. Lows in the lower 70s. Southeast winds 5 to 10 miles an hour. Thursday, mostly sunny. A slight chance of showers and thunderstorms in the morning, then a chance of showers and thunderstorms in the afternoon. Highs in the mid-80s. Southeast winds 5 to 10 miles an hour. Chance of rain 30%. Thursday night, partly cloudy in the evening, then becoming mostly cloudy. Lows in the lower 70s. Southeast winds 5 to 10 miles an hour. And now the extended forecast. Friday, mostly cloudy. A 30% chance of showers and thunderstorms in the afternoon. Highs in the upper 80s. South winds 5 to 10 miles an hour. Friday night, mostly cloudy with a 40% chance of showers and thunderstorms. Lows in the lower 70s. Saturday, partly sunny with a chance of thunderstorms. A chance of showers in the morning, then showers likely in the afternoon. Highs in the mid-80s. Chance of rain 60%. Saturday night, partly cloudy with showers likely with a chance of thunderstorms. Lows in the lower 70s. Chance of rain 60%. Sunday, partly sunny with a 40% chance of showers and thunderstorms. Highs in the upper 80s. Sunday night, partly cloudy with a chance of thunderstorms. A chance of showers. Lows in the mid-70s. Chance of rain 40%. Monday, mostly sunny. A 20% chance of showers and thunderstorms in the afternoon. Highs in the lower 90s. Monday night, mostly clear with a 20% chance of showers and thunderstorms. Lows in the mid-70s. Tuesday, mostly sunny. Highs in the lower 90s. The forecast key messages for North and Central Texas. Periodic storm chances will continue Wednesday into the weekend. The severe weather threat is low, but strong storms could produce gusty winds, frequent lightning, and heavy rainfall. The spotter information statement for North and Central Texas. Spotter activation is not expected at this time. The ultraviolet index forecast for June 3rd is 10, or very high. The current time is 11:09 a.m. Central Daylight Time. 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The following reports of weather temperature and wind were made at 11 a.m. DFW Airport, cloudy, 80, dew point 70, relative humidity 71%, wind calm, pressure 30.10 inches and falling. Fort Worth Meacham, mostly sunny, 80, variable at 3. Dallas Love Field, partly sunny, 81, east at 3. Arlington, mostly sunny, 82, variable at 3. Mineral Wells, mostly sunny, 82, calm. Elsewhere around the region, Wichita Falls, mostly sunny, 83, southeast at 12. Abilene, partly sunny, 79, variable at 3. Waco, mostly sunny, 82, northeast at 7. Tyler, cloudy, 75, east at 8. Once again at 11 a.m., DFW Airport, cloudy, 80, calm. The following reports of weather temperature and wind were made at 11 a.m. DFW Airport, cloudy, 80, dew point 70, relative humidity 71.

10%. Wind calm, pressure 30.10 inches and falling. Fort Worth medium, mostly sunny, 80, variable at 3. Dallas Love Field, partly sunny, 81, east at 3. Arlington, mostly sunny, 82, variable at 3. Mineral Wells, mostly sunny, 82, calm. Elsewhere around the region, Wichita Falls, mostly sunny, 83, southeast at 12. Abilene, cloudy, 79, variable at 3. Waco, mostly sunny, 82, northeast at 7. Tyler, cloudy, 75, east at 8. Once again at 11 a.m., DFW Airport, cloudy, 80, calm. Now let's check on your local forecast for the Dallas-Fort Worth Metroplex. Today, mostly sunny. A 20% chance of showers and thunderstorms this afternoon. Highs in the upper 80s. East winds 5 to 10 miles an hour. Tonight, partly cloudy. Lows in the lower 70s. Southeast winds 5 to 10 miles an hour. Thursday, mostly sunny. A slight chance of showers and thunderstorms in the morning, then a chance of showers and thunderstorms in the afternoon. Highs in the mid-80s. Southeast winds 5 to 10 miles an hour. Chance of rain 30%. Thursday night, partly cloudy in the evening, then becoming mostly cloudy. Lows in the lower 70s. Southeast winds 5 to 10 miles an hour. And now the extended forecast. Friday, mostly cloudy. A 30% chance of showers and thunderstorms in the afternoon. Highs in the upper 80s. South winds 5 to 10 miles an hour. Friday night, mostly cloudy with a 40% chance of showers and thunderstorms. Lows in the lower 70s. Saturday, partly sunny with a chance of thunderstorms. A chance of showers in the morning, then showers likely in the afternoon. Highs in the mid-80s. Chance of rain 60%. Saturday night, partly cloudy with showers likely with a chance of thunderstorms. Lows in the lower 70s. Chance of rain 60%. Sunday, partly sunny with a 40% chance of showers and thunderstorms. Highs in the upper 80s. Sunday night, partly cloudy with a chance of thunderstorms. A chance of showers. Lows in the mid-70s. Chance of rain 40%. Monday, mostly sunny. A 20% chance of showers and thunderstorms in the afternoon. Highs in the lower 90s. Monday night, mostly clear with a 20% chance of showers and thunderstorms. Lows in the mid-70s. Tuesday, mostly sunny. Highs in the lower 90s. The forecast key messages for North and Central Texas. Periodic storm chances will continue Wednesday into the weekend. The severe weather threat is low, but strong storms could produce gusty winds, frequent lightning, and heavy rainfall. The spotter information statement for North and Central Texas. Spotter activation is not expected at this time. The ultraviolet index forecast for June 3rd is 10, or very high. The current time is 11:15 a.m. Central Daylight Time. 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The following reports of weather temperature and wind were made at 11 a.m. DFW Airport, cloudy, 80, dew point 70, relative humidity 71%, wind calm, pressure 30.10 inches and falling. Fort Worth Meacham, mostly sunny, 80, variable at 3. Dallas Love Field, partly sunny, 81, east at 3. Arlington, mostly sunny, 82, variable at 3. Mineral Wells, mostly sunny, 82, calm. Elsewhere around the region, Wichita Falls, mostly sunny, 83, southeast at 12. Abilene, cloudy, 79, variable at 3. Waco, mostly sunny, 82, northeast at 7. Tyler, cloudy, 75, east at 8. Once again at 11 a.m., DFW Airport, cloudy, 80, calm.
Now let's check on your local forecast for the Dallas-Fort Worth Metroplex. Today, mostly sunny. A 20% chance of showers and thunderstorms this afternoon. Highs in the upper 80s. East winds 5 to 10 miles an hour. Tonight, partly cloudy. Lows in the lower 70s. Southeast winds 5 to 10 miles an hour. Thursday, mostly sunny. A slight chance of showers and thunderstorms in the morning, then a chance of showers and thunderstorms in the afternoon. Highs in the mid-80s. Southeast winds 5 to 10 miles an hour. Chance of rain 30%. Thursday night, partly cloudy in the evening, then becoming mostly cloudy. Lows in the lower 70s. Southeast winds 5 to 10 miles an hour. And now the extended forecast. Friday, mostly cloudy. A 30% chance of showers and thunderstorms in the afternoon. Highs in the upper 80s. South winds 5 to 10 miles an hour. Friday night, mostly cloudy with a 40% chance of showers and thunderstorms. Lows in the lower 70s. Saturday, partly sunny with a chance of thunderstorms. A chance of showers in the morning, then showers likely in the afternoon. Highs in the mid-80s. Chance of rain 60%. Saturday night, partly cloudy with showers likely with a chance of thunderstorms. Lows in the lower 70s. Chance of rain 60%. Sunday, partly sunny with a 40% chance of showers and thunderstorms. Highs in the upper 80s. Sunday night, partly cloudy with a chance of thunderstorms. A chance of showers. Lows in the mid-70s. Chance of rain 40%. Monday, mostly sunny. A 20% chance of showers and thunderstorms in the afternoon. Highs in the lower 90s. Monday night, mostly clear with a 20% chance of showers and thunderstorms. Lows in the mid-70s. Tuesday, mostly sunny. Highs in the lower 90s. The forecast key messages for North and Central Texas. Periodic storm chances will continue Wednesday into the weekend. The severe weather threat is low, but strong storms could produce gusty winds, frequent lightning, and heavy rainfall. The spotter information statement for North and Central Texas. Spotter activation is not expected at this time. The ultraviolet index forecast for June 3rd is 10, or very high. The current time is 11:19 a.m. Central Daylight Time. 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The following reports of weather temperature and wind were made at 11 a.m. DFW Airport, cloudy, 80, dew point 70, relative humidity 71%, wind calm, pressure 30.10 inches and falling. Fort Worth Meacham, mostly sunny, 80, variable at 3. Dallas Love Field, partly sunny, 81, east at 3. Arlington, mostly sunny, 82, variable at 3. Mineral Wells, mostly sunny, 82, calm. Elsewhere around the region, Wichita Falls, mostly sunny, 83, southeast at 12. Abilene, cloudy, 79, variable at 3. Waco, mostly sunny, 82, northeast at 7. Tyler, cloudy, 75, east at 8. Once again at 11 a.m., DFW Airport, cloudy, 80, calm. Now let's check on your local forecast for the Dallas-Fort Worth Metroplex. Today, mostly sunny. A 20% chance of showers and thunderstorms this afternoon. Highs in the upper 80s. East winds 5 to 10 miles an hour. Tonight, partly cloudy. Lows in the lower 70s. Southeast winds 5 to 10 miles an hour. Thursday, mostly sunny. A slight chance of showers and thunderstorms in the morning, then a chance of showers and thunderstorms in the afternoon. Highs in the mid-80s. Southeast winds 5 to 10 miles an hour. Chance of rain 30%. Thursday night, partly cloudy in the evening, then becoming mostly cloudy. Lows in the lower 70s. Southeast winds 5 to 10 miles an hour.
And now the extended forecast. Friday, mostly cloudy. A 30% chance of showers and thunderstorms in the afternoon. Highs in the upper 80s. South winds 5 to 10 miles an hour. Friday night, mostly cloudy with a 40% chance of showers and thunderstorms. Lows in the lower 70s. Saturday, partly sunny with a chance of thunderstorms. A chance of showers in the morning, then showers likely in the afternoon. Highs in the mid-80s. Chance of rain 60%. Saturday night, partly cloudy with showers likely with a chance of thunderstorms. Lows in the lower 70s. Chance of rain 60%. Sunday, partly sunny with a 40% chance of showers and thunderstorms. Highs in the upper 80s. Sunday night, partly cloudy with a chance of thunderstorms. A chance of showers. Lows in the mid-70s. Chance of rain 40%. Monday, mostly sunny. A 20% chance of showers and thunderstorms in the afternoon. Highs in the lower 90s. Monday night, mostly clear with a 20% chance of showers and thunderstorms. Lows in the mid-70s. Tuesday, mostly sunny. Highs in the lower 90s. The forecast key messages for North and Central Texas. Periodic storm chances will continue Wednesday into the weekend. The severe weather threat is low, but strong storms could produce gusty winds, frequent lightning, and heavy rainfall. The spotter information statement for North and Central Texas. Spotter activation is not expected at this time. The ultraviolet index forecast for June 3rd is 10, or very high. The current time is 11:23 a.m. Central Daylight Time. 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The following reports of weather temperature and wind were made at 11 a.m. DFW Airport, cloudy, 80, dew point 70, relative humidity 71%, wind calm, pressure 30.10 inches and falling. Fort Worth Meacham, mostly sunny, 80, variable at 3. Dallas Love Field, partly sunny, 81, east at 3. Arlington, mostly sunny, 82, variable at 3. Mineral Wells, mostly sunny, 82, calm. Elsewhere around the region, Wichita Falls, mostly sunny, 83, southeast at 12. Abilene, cloudy, 79, variable at 3. Waco, mostly sunny, 82, northeast at 7. Tyler, cloudy, 75, east at 8. Once again at 11 a.m., DFW Airport, cloudy, 80, calm. Now let's check on your local forecast for the Dallas-Fort Worth Metroplex. Today, mostly sunny. A 20% chance of showers and thunderstorms this afternoon. Highs in the upper 80s. East winds 5 to 10 miles an hour. Tonight, partly cloudy. Lows in the lower 70s. Southeast winds 5 to 10 miles an hour. Thursday, mostly sunny. A slight chance of showers and thunderstorms in the morning, then a chance of showers and thunderstorms in the afternoon. Highs in the mid-80s. Southeast winds 5 to 10 miles an hour. Chance of rain 30%. Thursday night, partly cloudy in the evening, then becoming mostly cloudy. Lows in the lower 70s. Southeast winds 5 to 10 miles an hour. And now the extended forecast. Friday, mostly cloudy. A 30% chance of showers and thunderstorms in the afternoon. Highs in the upper 80s. South winds 5 to 10 miles an hour. Friday night, mostly cloudy with a 40% chance of showers and thunderstorms. Lows in the lower 70s. Saturday, partly sunny with a chance of thunderstorms. A chance of showers in the morning, then showers likely in the afternoon. Highs in the mid-80s. Chance of rain 60%. Saturday night, partly cloudy with showers likely with a chance of thunderstorms. Lows in the lower 70s. Chance of rain 60%. Sunday, partly sunny with a 40% chance of showers and thunderstorms. Highs in the upper 80s.
Sunday night, partly cloudy with a chance of thunderstorms. A chance of showers. Lows in the mid-70s. Chance of rain 40%. Monday, mostly sunny. A 20% chance of showers and thunderstorms in the afternoon. Highs in the lower 90s. Monday night, mostly clear with a 20% chance of showers and thunderstorms. Lows in the mid-70s. Tuesday, mostly sunny. Highs in the lower 90s. The forecast key messages for North and Central Texas. Periodic strong chances will continue Wednesday into the weekend. The severe weather threat is low, but strong storms could produce gusty winds, frequent lightning, and heavy rainfall. The spotter information statement for North and Central Texas. Spotter activation is not expected at this time. The ultraviolet index forecast for June 3rd is 10, or very high. The current time is 11:27 a.m. Central Daylight Time. 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The following reports of weather temperature and wind were made at 11 a.m. DFW Airport, cloudy, 80, dew point 70, relative humidity 71%, wind calm, pressure 30.10 inches and falling. Fort Worth Meacham, mostly sunny, 80, variable at 3. Dallas Love Field, partly sunny, 81, east at 3. Arlington, mostly sunny, 82, variable at 3. Mineral Wells, mostly sunny, 82, calm. Elsewhere around the region, Wichita Falls, mostly sunny, 83, southeast at 12. Abilene, cloudy, 79, variable at 3. Waco, mostly sunny, 82, northeast at 7. Tyler, cloudy, 75, east at 8. Once again at 11 a.m., DFW Airport, cloudy, 80, calm. Now let's check on your local forecast for the Dallas-Fort Worth Metroplex. Today, mostly sunny. A 20% chance of showers and thunderstorms this afternoon. Highs in the upper 80s. East winds 5 to 10 miles an hour. Tonight, partly cloudy. Lows in the lower 70s. Southeast winds 5 to 10 miles an hour. Thursday, mostly sunny. A slight chance of showers and thunderstorms in the morning, then a chance of showers and thunderstorms in the afternoon. Highs in the mid-80s. Southeast winds 5 to 10 miles an hour. Chance of rain 30%. Thursday night, partly cloudy in the evening, then becoming mostly cloudy. Lows in the lower 70s. Southeast winds 5 to 10 miles an hour. And now the extended forecast. Friday, mostly cloudy. A 30% chance of showers and thunderstorms in the afternoon. Highs in the upper 80s. South winds 5 to 10 miles an hour. Friday night, mostly cloudy with a 40% chance of showers and thunderstorms. Lows in the lower 70s. Saturday, partly sunny with a chance of thunderstorms. A chance of showers in the morning, then showers likely in the afternoon. Highs in the mid-80s. Chance of rain 60%. Saturday night, partly cloudy with showers likely with a chance of thunderstorms. Lows in the lower 70s. Chance of rain 60%. Sunday, partly sunny with a 40% chance of showers and thunderstorms. Highs in the upper 80s. Sunday night, partly cloudy with a chance of thunderstorms. A chance of showers. Lows in the mid-70s. Chance of rain 40%. Monday, mostly sunny. A 20% chance of showers and thunderstorms in the afternoon. Highs in the lower 90s. Monday night, mostly clear with a 20% chance of showers and thunderstorms. Lows in the mid-70s. Tuesday, mostly sunny. Highs in the lower 90s. The forecast key messages for North and Central Texas. Periodic strong chances will continue Wednesday into the weekend. The severe weather threat is low, but strong storms could produce gusty winds, frequent lightning, and heavy rainfall. The spotter information statement for North and Central Texas.
Spotter activation is not expected at this time. The ultraviolet index forecast for June 3rd is 10, or very high. The current time is 11:31 a.m. Central Daylight Time. 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The following reports of weather temperature and wind were made at 11 a.m. DFW Airport, cloudy, 80, dew point 70, relative humidity 71%, wind calm, pressure 30.10 inches and falling. Fort Worth Meacham, mostly sunny, 80, variable at 3. Dallas Love Field, partly sunny, 81, east at 3. Arlington, mostly sunny, 82, variable at 3. Mineral Wells, mostly sunny, 82, calm. Elsewhere around the region, Wichita Falls, mostly sunny, 83, southeast at 12. Abilene, cloudy, 79, variable at 3. Waco, mostly sunny, 82, northeast at 7. Tyler, cloudy, 75, east at 8. Once again at 11 a.m., DFW Airport, cloudy, 80, calm. Now let's check on your local forecast for the Dallas-Fort Worth Metroplex. Today, mostly sunny. A 20% chance of showers and thunderstorms this afternoon. Highs in the upper 80s. East winds 5 to 10 miles an hour. Tonight, partly cloudy. Lows in the lower 70s. Southeast winds 5 to 10 miles an hour. Thursday, mostly sunny. A slight chance of showers and thunderstorms in the morning, then a chance of showers and thunderstorms in the afternoon. Highs in the mid-80s. Southeast winds 5 to 10 miles an hour. Chance of rain 30%. Thursday night, partly cloudy in the evening, then becoming mostly cloudy. Lows in the lower 70s. Southeast winds 5 to 10 miles an hour. And now the extended forecast. Friday, mostly cloudy. A 30% chance of showers and thunderstorms in the afternoon. Highs in the upper 80s. South winds 5 to 10 miles an hour. Friday night, mostly cloudy with a 40% chance of showers and thunderstorms. Lows in the lower 70s. Saturday, partly sunny with a chance of thunderstorms. A chance of showers in the morning, then showers likely in the afternoon. Highs in the mid-80s. Chance of rain 60%. Saturday night, partly cloudy with showers likely with a chance of thunderstorms. Lows in the lower 70s. Chance of rain 60%. Sunday, partly sunny with a 40% chance of showers and thunderstorms. Highs in the upper 80s. Sunday night, partly cloudy with a chance of thunderstorms. A chance of showers. Lows in the mid-70s. Chance of rain 40%. Monday, mostly sunny. A 20% chance of showers and thunderstorms in the afternoon. Highs in the lower 90s. Monday night, mostly clear with a 20% chance of showers and thunderstorms. Lows in the mid-70s. Tuesday, mostly sunny. Highs in the lower 90s. The forecast key messages for North and Central Texas. Periodic storm chances will continue Wednesday into the weekend. The severe weather threat is low, but strong storms could produce gusty winds, frequent lightning, and heavy rainfall. The spotter information statement for North and Central Texas. Spotter activation is not expected at this time. The ultraviolet index forecast for June 3rd is 10, or very high. The current time is 11:35 a.m. Central Daylight Time. 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The following reports of weather temperature and wind were made at 11 a.m. DFW Airport, cloudy, 80, dew point 70, relative humidity 71%, wind calm, pressure 30.10 inches and falling. Fort Worth Meacham, mostly sunny, 80, variable at 3. Dallas Love Field, partly sunny, 81, east at 3.
Arlington, mostly sunny, 82, variable at 3. Mineral Wells, mostly sunny, 82, calm. Elsewhere around the region, Wichita Falls, mostly sunny, 83, southeast at 12. Abilene, cloudy, 79, variable at 3. Waco, mostly sunny, 82, northeast at 7. Tyler, cloudy, 75, east at 8. Once again at 11 a.m., DFW Airport, cloudy, 80, calm. Now let's check on your local forecast for the Dallas-Fort Worth Metroplex. Today, mostly sunny. A 20% chance of showers and thunderstorms this afternoon. Highs in the upper 80s. East winds 5 to 10 miles an hour. Tonight, partly cloudy. Lows in the lower 70s. Southeast winds 5 to 10 miles an hour. Thursday, mostly sunny. A slight chance of showers and thunderstorms in the morning, then a chance of showers and thunderstorms in the afternoon. Highs in the mid-80s. Southeast winds 5 to 10 miles an hour. Chance of rain 30%. Thursday night, partly cloudy in the evening, then becoming mostly cloudy. Lows in the lower 70s. Southeast winds 5 to 10 miles an hour. And now the extended forecast. Friday, mostly cloudy. A 30% chance of showers and thunderstorms in the afternoon. Highs in the upper 80s. South winds 5 to 10 miles an hour. Friday night, mostly cloudy with a 40% chance of showers and thunderstorms. Lows in the lower 70s. Saturday, partly sunny with a chance of thunderstorms. A chance of showers in the morning, then showers likely in the afternoon. Highs in the mid-80s. Chance of rain 60%. Saturday night, partly cloudy with showers likely with a chance of thunderstorms. Lows in the lower 70s. Chance of rain 60%. Sunday, partly sunny with a 40% chance of showers and thunderstorms. Highs in the upper 80s. Sunday night, partly cloudy with a chance of thunderstorms. A chance of showers. Lows in the mid-70s. Chance of rain 40%. Monday, mostly sunny. A 20% chance of showers and thunderstorms in the afternoon. Highs in the lower 90s. Monday night, mostly clear with a 20% chance of showers and thunderstorms. Lows in the mid-70s. Tuesday, mostly sunny. Highs in the lower 90s. The forecast key messages for North and Central Texas. Periodic storm chances will continue Wednesday into the weekend. The severe weather threat is low, but strong storms could produce gusty winds, frequent lightning, and heavy rainfall. The spotter information statement for North and Central Texas. Spotter activation is not expected at this time. The ultraviolet index forecast for June 3rd is 10, or very high. The current time is 11:39 a.m. Central Daylight Time. 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The following reports of weather temperature and wind were made at 11 a.m. DFW Airport, cloudy, 80, dew point 70, relative humidity 71%, wind calm, pressure 30.10 inches and falling. Fort Worth Meacham, mostly sunny, 80, variable at 3. Dallas Love Field, partly sunny, 81, east at 3. Arlington, mostly sunny, 82, variable at 3. Mineral Wells, mostly sunny, 82, calm. Elsewhere around the region, Wichita Falls, mostly sunny, 83, southeast at 12. Abilene, cloudy, 79, variable at 3. Waco, mostly sunny, 82, northeast at 7. Tyler, cloudy, 75, east at 8. Once again at 11 a.m., DFW Airport, cloudy, 80, calm. Now let's check on your local forecast for the Dallas-Fort Worth Metroplex. Today, mostly sunny. A 20% chance of showers and thunderstorms this afternoon. Highs in the upper 80s. East winds 5 to 10 miles an hour.
Tonight, partly cloudy. Lows in the lower 70s. Southeast winds 5 to 10 miles an hour. Thursday, mostly sunny. A slight chance of showers and thunderstorms in the morning, then a chance of showers and thunderstorms in the afternoon. Highs in the mid-80s. Southeast winds 5 to 10 miles an hour. Chance of rain 30%. Thursday night, partly cloudy in the evening, then becoming mostly cloudy. Lows in the lower 70s. Southeast winds 5 to 10 miles an hour. And now the extended forecast. Friday, mostly cloudy. A 30% chance of showers and thunderstorms in the afternoon. Highs in the upper 80s. South winds 5 to 10 miles an hour. Friday night, mostly cloudy with a 40% chance of showers and thunderstorms. Lows in the lower 70s. Saturday.

sunny. A 20% chance of showers and thunderstorms in the afternoon. Highs in the lower 90s. Monday night, mostly clear with a 20% chance of showers and thunderstorms. Lows in the mid-70s. Tuesday, mostly sunny. Highs in the lower 90s. The forecast key messages for North and Central Texas. Periodic storm chances will continue Wednesday into the weekend. The severe weather threat is low, but strong storms could produce gusty winds, frequent lightning, and heavy rainfall. The spotter information statement for North and Central Texas. Spotter activation is not expected at this time. The ultraviolet index forecast for June 3rd is 10, or very high. The current time is 11:43 a.m. Central Daylight Time. 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The following reports of weather temperature and wind were made at 11 a.m. DFW Airport, cloudy, 80, dew point 70, relative humidity 71%, wind calm, pressure 30.10 inches and falling. Fort Worth Meacham, mostly sunny, 80, variable at 3. Dallas Love Field, partly sunny, 81, east at 3. Arlington, mostly sunny, 82, variable at 3. Mineral Wells, mostly sunny, 82, calm. Elsewhere around the region, Wichita Falls, mostly sunny, 83, southeast at 12. Abilene, cloudy, 79, variable at 3. Waco, mostly sunny, 82, northeast at 7. Tyler, cloudy, 75, east at 8. Once again at 11 a.m., DFW Airport, cloudy, 80, calm. Now let's check on your local forecast for the Dallas-Fort Worth Metroplex. Today, mostly sunny. A 20% chance of showers and thunderstorms this afternoon. Highs in the upper 80s. East winds 5 to 10 miles an hour. Tonight, partly cloudy. Lows in the lower 70s. Southeast winds 5 to 10 miles an hour. Thursday, mostly sunny. A slight chance of showers and thunderstorms in the morning, then a chance of showers and thunderstorms in the afternoon. Highs in the mid-80s. Southeast winds 5 to 10 miles an hour. Chance of rain 30%. Thursday night, partly cloudy in the evening, then becoming mostly cloudy. Lows in the lower 70s. Southeast winds 5 to 10 miles an hour. And now the extended forecast. Friday, mostly cloudy. A 30% chance of showers and thunderstorms in the afternoon. Highs in the upper 80s. South winds 5 to 10 miles an hour. Friday night, mostly cloudy with a 40% chance of showers and thunderstorms. Lows in the lower 70s. Saturday, partly sunny with a chance of thunderstorms. A chance of showers in the morning, then showers likely in the afternoon. Highs in the mid-80s. Chance of rain 60%. Saturday night, partly cloudy with showers likely with a chance of thunderstorms. Lows in the lower 70s. Chance of rain 60%. Sunday, partly sunny with a 40% chance of showers and thunderstorms. Highs in the upper 80s. Sunday night, partly cloudy with a chance of thunderstorms. A chance of showers. Lows in the mid-70s. Chance of rain 40%. Monday, mostly sunny. A 20% chance of showers and thunderstorms in the afternoon. Highs in the lower 90s. Monday night, mostly clear with a 20% chance of showers and thunderstorms. Lows in the mid-70s. Tuesday, mostly sunny. Highs in the lower 90s. The forecast key messages for North and Central Texas. Periodic storm chances will continue Wednesday into the weekend. The severe weather threat is low, but strong storms could produce gusty winds, frequent lightning, and heavy rainfall. The spotter information statement for North and Central Texas. Spotter activation is not expected at this time. The ultraviolet index forecast for June 3rd is 10, or very high. The current time is 11:46.

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The following reports of weather temperature and wind were made at 11 a.m. DFW Airport, cloudy, 80, dew point 70, relative humidity 71%, wind calm, pressure 30.10 inches and falling. Fort Worth Meacham, mostly sunny, 80, variable at 3. Dallas Love Field, partly sunny, 81, east at 3. Arlington, mostly sunny, 82, variable at 3. Mineral Wells, mostly sunny, 82, calm. Elsewhere around the region, Wichita Falls, mostly sunny, 83, southeast at 12. Abilene, cloudy, 79, variable at 3. Waco, mostly sunny, 82, northeast at 7. Tyler, cloudy, 75, east at 8. Once again at 11 a.m., DFW Airport, cloudy, 80, calm. Now let's check on your local forecast for the Dallas-Fort Worth Metroplex. Today, mostly sunny. A 20% chance of showers and thunderstorms this afternoon. Highs in the upper 80s. East winds 5 to 10 miles an hour. Tonight, partly cloudy. Lows in the lower 70s. Southeast winds 5 to 10 miles an hour. Thursday, mostly sunny. A slight chance of showers and thunderstorms in the morning, then a chance of showers and thunderstorms in the afternoon. Highs in the mid-80s. Southeast winds 5 to 10 miles an hour. Chance of rain 30%. Thursday night, partly cloudy in the evening, then becoming mostly cloudy. Lows in the lower 70s. Southeast winds 5 to 10 miles an hour. And now the extended forecast. Friday, mostly cloudy. A 30% chance of showers and thunderstorms in the afternoon. Highs in the upper 80s. South winds 5 to 10 miles an hour. Friday night, mostly cloudy with a 40% chance of showers and thunderstorms. Lows in the lower 70s. Saturday, partly sunny with a chance of thunderstorms. A chance of showers in the morning, then showers likely in the afternoon. Highs in the mid-80s. Chance of rain 60%. Saturday night, partly cloudy with showers likely with a chance of thunderstorms. Lows in the lower 70s. Chance of rain 60%. Sunday, partly sunny with a 40% chance of showers and thunderstorms. Highs in the upper 80s. Sunday night, partly cloudy with a chance of thunderstorms. A chance of showers. Lows in the mid-70s. Chance of rain 40%. Monday, mostly sunny. A 20% chance of showers and thunderstorms in the afternoon. Highs in the lower 90s. Monday night, mostly clear with a 20% chance of showers and thunderstorms. Lows in the mid-70s. Tuesday, mostly sunny. Highs in the lower 90s. The forecast key messages for North and Central Texas. Periodic storm chances will continue Wednesday into the weekend. The severe weather threat is low, but strong storms could produce gusty winds, frequent lightning, and heavy rainfall. The spotter information statement for North and Central Texas. Spotter activation is not expected at this time. The ultraviolet index forecast for June 3rd is 10, or very high. The current time is 11:52 a.m. Central Daylight Time. 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The following reports of weather temperature and wind were made at 11 a.m. DFW Airport, cloudy, 80, dew point 70, relative humidity 71%, wind calm, pressure 30.10 inches and falling. Fort Worth Meacham, mostly sunny, 80, variable at 3. Dallas Love Field, partly sunny, 81, east at 3. Arlington, mostly sunny, 82, variable at 3. Mineral Wells, mostly sunny, 82, calm.
Elsewhere around the region, Wichita Falls, mostly sunny, 83, southeast at 12. Abilene, cloudy, 79, variable at 3. Waco, mostly sunny, 82, northeast at 7. Tyler, cloudy, 75, east at 8. Once again at 11 a.m., DFW Airport, cloudy, 80, calm. Now let's check on your local forecast for the Dallas-Fort Worth Metroplex. Today, mostly sunny. A 20% chance of showers and thunderstorms this afternoon. Highs in the upper 80s. East winds 5 to 10 miles an hour. Tonight, partly cloudy. Lows in the lower 70s. Southeast winds 5 to 10 miles an hour. Thursday, mostly sunny. A slight chance of showers and thunderstorms in the morning, then a chance of showers and thunderstorms in the afternoon. Highs in the mid-80s. Southeast winds 5 to 10 miles an hour. Chance of rain 30%. Thursday night, partly cloudy in the evening, then becoming mostly cloudy. Lows in the lower 70s. Southeast winds 5 to 10 miles an hour. And now the extended forecast. Friday, mostly cloudy. A 30% chance of showers and thunderstorms in the afternoon. Highs in the upper 80s. South winds 5 to 10 miles an hour. Friday night, mostly cloudy with a 40% chance of showers and thunderstorms. Lows in the lower 70s. Saturday, partly sunny with a chance of thunderstorms. A chance of showers in the morning, then showers likely in the afternoon. Highs in the mid-80s. Chance of rain 60%. Saturday night, partly cloudy with showers likely with a chance of thunderstorms. Lows in the lower 70s. Chance of rain 60%. Sunday, partly sunny with a 40% chance of showers and thunderstorms. Highs in the upper 80s. Sunday night, partly cloudy with a chance of thunderstorms. A chance of showers. Lows in the mid-70s. Chance of rain 40%. Monday, mostly sunny. A 20% chance of showers and thunderstorms in the afternoon. Highs in the lower 90s. Monday night, mostly clear with a 20% chance of showers and thunderstorms. Lows in the mid-70s. Tuesday, mostly sunny. Highs in the lower 90s. The forecast key messages for North and Central Texas. Periodic storm chances will continue Wednesday into the weekend. The severe weather threat is low, but strong storms could produce gusty winds, frequent lightning, and heavy rainfall. The spotter information statement for North and Central Texas. Spotter activation is not expected at this time. The ultraviolet index forecast for June 3rd is 10, or very high. The current time is 11:56 a.m. Central Daylight Time. 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The following reports of weather temperature and wind were made at 11 a.m. DFW Airport, cloudy, 80, dew point 70, relative humidity 71%, wind calm, pressure 30.10 inches and falling. Fort Worth Meacham, mostly sunny, 80, variable at 3. Dallas Love Field, partly sunny, 81, east at 3. Arlington, mostly sunny, 82, variable at 3. Mineral Wells, mostly sunny, 82, calm. Elsewhere around the region, Wichita Falls, mostly sunny, 83, southeast at 12. Abilene, cloudy, 79, variable at 3. Waco, mostly sunny, 82, northeast at 7. Tyler, cloudy, 75, east at 8. Once again at 11 a.m., DFW Airport, cloudy, 80, calm. Now let's check on your local forecast for the Dallas-Fort Worth Metroplex. Today, mostly sunny. A 20% chance of showers and thunderstorms this afternoon. Highs in the upper 80s. East winds 5 to 10 miles an hour. Tonight, partly cloudy. Lows in the lower 70s. Southeast winds 5 to 10 miles an hour. Thursday, mostly sunny.
a slight chance of showers and thunderstorms in the morning, then a chance of showers and thunderstorms in the afternoon. Highs in the mid-80s. Southeast winds 5 to 10 miles an hour. Chance of rain 30%. Thursday night, partly cloudy in the evening, then becoming mostly cloudy. Lows in the lower 70s. Southeast winds 5 to 10 miles an hour. And now the extended forecast. Friday, mostly cloudy. A 30% chance of showers and thunderstorms in the afternoon. Highs in the upper 80s. South winds 5 to 10 miles an hour. Friday night, mostly cloudy with a 40% chance of showers and thunderstorms. Lows in the lower 70s. Saturday, partly sunny with a chance of thunderstorms. A chance of showers in the morning, then showers likely in the afternoon. Highs in the mid-80s. Chance of rain 60%. Saturday night, partly cloudy with showers likely with a chance of thunderstorms. Lows in the lower 70s. Chance of rain 60%. Sunday, partly sunny with a 40% chance of showers and thunderstorms. Highs in the upper 80s. Sunday night, partly cloudy with a chance of thunderstorms. A chance of showers. Lows in the mid-70s. Chance of rain 40%. Monday, mostly sunny. A 20% chance of showers and thunderstorms in the afternoon. Highs in the lower 90s. Monday night, mostly clear with a 20% chance of showers and thunderstorms. Lows in the mid-70s. Tuesday, mostly sunny. Highs in the lower 90s. The forecast key messages for North and Central Texas. Periodic storm chances will continue Wednesday into the weekend. The severe weather threat is low, but strong storms could produce gusty winds, frequent lightning, and heavy rainfall. The spotter information statement for North and Central Texas. Spotter activation is not expected at this time. The ultraviolet index forecast for June 3rd is 10, or very high. The current time is 12 p.m. Central Daylight Time. 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The following reports of weather temperature and wind were made at 11 a.m. DFW Airport, cloudy, 80, dew point 70, relative humidity 71%, wind calm, pressure 30.10 inches and falling. Fort Worth Meacham, mostly sunny, 80, variable at 3. Dallas Love Field, partly sunny, 81, east at 3. Arlington, mostly sunny, 82, variable at 3. Mineral Wells, mostly sunny, 82, calm. Elsewhere around the region, Wichita Falls, mostly sunny, 83, southeast at 12. Abilene, cloudy, 79, variable at 3. Waco, mostly sunny, 82, northeast at 7. Tyler, cloudy, 75, east at 8. Once again at 11 a.m., DFW Airport, cloudy, 80, calm. The following reports of weather temperature and wind were made at noon. DFW Airport, partly sunny, 83, dew point 70, relative humidity 64%, wind calm, pressure 30.10 inches and steady. Fort Worth Meacham, mostly sunny, 83, calm. Dallas Love Field, partly sunny, 84, northeast at 7. Arlington, mostly sunny, 83, variable at 6. Mineral Wells, mostly sunny, 83, calm. Elsewhere around the region, Wichita Falls, mostly sunny, 85, east at 10, gusting to 17. Abilene, cloudy, 82, east at 14. Waco, mostly sunny, 85, northeast at 5. Tyler, cloudy, 77, east at 7. Once again at noon, DFW Airport, partly sunny, 83, calm. Now let's check on your local forecast for the Dallas-Fort Worth Metroplex. Today, mostly sunny. A 20% chance of showers and thunderstorms this afternoon. Highs in the upper 80s. East winds 5 to 10 miles an hour. Tonight, partly cloudy.
lows in the lower 70s. Southeast winds 5 to 10 miles an hour. Thursday, mostly sunny. A slight chance of showers and thunderstorms in the morning, then a chance of showers and thunderstorms in the afternoon. Highs in the mid-80s. Southeast winds 5 to 10 miles an hour. Chance of rain 30%. Thursday night, partly cloudy in the evening, then becoming mostly cloudy. Lows in the lower 70s. Southeast winds 5 to 10 miles an hour. And now the extended forecast. Friday, mostly cloudy. A 30% chance of showers and thunderstorms in the afternoon. Highs in the upper 80s. South winds 5 to 10 miles an hour. Friday night, mostly cloudy with a 40% chance of showers and thunderstorms. Lows in the lower 70s. Saturday, partly sunny with a chance of thunderstorms. A chance of showers in the morning, then showers likely in the afternoon. Highs in the mid-80s. Chance of rain 60%. Saturday night, partly cloudy with showers likely with a chance of thunderstorms. Lows in the lower 70s. Chance of rain 60%. Sunday, partly sunny with a 40% chance of showers and thunderstorms. Highs in the upper 80s. Sunday night, partly cloudy with a chance of thunderstorms. A chance of showers. Lows in the mid-70s. Chance of rain 40%. Monday, mostly sunny. A 20% chance of showers and thunderstorms in the afternoon. Highs in the lower 90s. Monday night, mostly clear with a 20% chance of showers and thunderstorms. Lows in the mid-70s. Tuesday, mostly sunny. Highs in the lower 90s. The forecast key messages for North and Central Texas. Periodic storm chances will continue Wednesday into the weekend. The severe weather threat is low, but strong storms could produce gusty winds, frequent lightning, and heavy rainfall. The spotter information statement for North and Central Texas. Spotter activation is not expected at this time. The ultraviolet index forecast for June 3rd is 10, or very high. The current time is 12:05 p.m. Central Daylight Time. 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The following reports of weather temperature and wind were made at noon. DFW Airport, partly sunny, 83, dew point 70, relative humidity 64%, wind calm, pressure 30.10 inches and steady. Fort Worth Meacham, mostly sunny, 83, calm. Dallas Love Field, partly sunny, 84, northeast at 7. Arlington, mostly sunny, 83, variable at 6. Mineral Wells, mostly sunny, 83, calm. Elsewhere around the region, Wichita Falls, mostly sunny, 85, east at 10, gusting to 17. Abilene, cloudy, 82, east at 14. Waco, mostly sunny, 85, northeast at 5. Tyler, cloudy, 77, east at 7. Once again at noon, DFW Airport, partly sunny, 83, calm. Now let's check on your local forecast for the Dallas-Fort Worth Metroplex. Today, mostly sunny. A 20% chance of showers and thunderstorms this afternoon. Highs in the upper 80s. East winds 5 to 10 miles an hour. Tonight, partly cloudy. Lows in the lower 70s. Southeast winds 5 to 10 miles an hour. Thursday, mostly sunny. A slight chance of showers and thunderstorms in the morning, then a chance of showers and thunderstorms in the afternoon. Highs in the mid-80s. Southeast winds 5 to 10 miles an hour. Chance of rain 30%. Thursday night, partly cloudy in the evening, then becoming mostly cloudy. Lows in the lower 70s. Southeast winds 5 to 10 miles an hour. And now the extended forecast. Friday, mostly cloudy. A 30% chance of showers and thunderstorms in the afternoon. Highs in the upper 80s. South winds 5 to 10 miles an hour. Friday night,
mostly cloudy with a 40% chance of showers and thunderstorms. Lows in the lower 70s. Saturday, partly sunny with a chance of thunderstorms. A chance of showers in the morning, then showers likely in the afternoon. Highs in the mid-80s. Chance of rain 60%. Saturday night, partly cloudy with showers likely with a chance of thunderstorms. Lows in the lower 70s. Chance of rain 60%. Sunday, partly sunny with a 40% chance of showers and thunderstorms. Highs in the upper 80s. Sunday night, partly cloudy with a chance of thunderstorms. A chance of showers. Lows in the mid-70s. Chance of rain 40%. Monday, mostly sunny. A 20% chance of showers and thunderstorms in the afternoon. Highs in the lower 90s. Monday night, mostly clear with a 20% chance of showers and thunderstorms. Lows in the mid-70s. Tuesday, mostly sunny. Highs in the lower 90s. The forecast key messages for North and Central Texas. Periodic storm chances will continue Wednesday into the weekend. The severe weather threat is low, but strong storms could produce gusty winds, frequent lightning, and heavy rainfall. The spotter information statement for North and Central Texas. Spotter activation is not expected at this time. The ultraviolet index forecast for June 3rd is 10, or very high. The current time is 12:09 p.m. Central Daylight Time. 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The following reports of weather temperature and wind were made at noon. DFW Airport, partly sunny, 83, dew point 70, relative humidity 64%, wind calm, pressure 30.10 inches and steady. Fort Worth Meacham, mostly sunny, 83, calm. Dallas Love Field, partly sunny, 84, northeast at 7. Arlington, mostly sunny, 83, variable at 6. Mineral Wells, mostly sunny, 83, calm. Elsewhere around the region, Wichita Falls, mostly sunny, 85, east at 10, gusting to 17. Abilene, cloudy, 82, east at 14. Waco, mostly sunny, 85, northeast at 5. Tyler, cloudy, 77, east at 7. Once again at noon, DFW Airport, partly sunny, 83, calm. The following reports of weather temperature and wind were made at noon. DFW Airport, partly sunny, 83, dew point 70, relative humidity 64%, wind calm, pressure 30.10 inches and steady. Fort Worth Meacham, sunny, 83, calm. Dallas Love Field, partly sunny, 84, northeast at 7. Arlington, mostly sunny, 83, variable at 6. Mineral Wells, sunny, 83, calm. Elsewhere around the region, Wichita Falls, mostly sunny, 85, east at 10, gusting to 17. Abilene, cloudy, 82, east at 14. Waco, mostly sunny, 85, northeast at 5. Tyler, cloudy, 77, east at 7. Once again at noon, DFW Airport, partly sunny, 83, calm. Now let's check on your local forecast for the Dallas-Fort Worth Metroplex. Today, mostly sunny. A 20% chance of showers and thunderstorms this afternoon. Highs in the upper 80s. East winds 5 to 10 miles an hour. Tonight, partly cloudy. Lows in the lower 70s. Southeast winds 5 to 10 miles an hour. Thursday, mostly sunny. A slight chance of showers and thunderstorms in the morning, then a chance of showers and thunderstorms in the afternoon. Highs in the mid-80s. Southeast winds 5 to 10 miles an hour. Chance of rain 30%. Thursday night, partly cloudy in the evening, then becoming mostly cloudy. Lows in the lower 70s. Southeast winds 5 to 10 miles an hour. And now the extended forecast. Friday, mostly cloudy.
a 30% chance of showers and thunderstorms in the afternoon. Highs in the upper 80s. South winds 5 to 10 miles an hour. Friday night, mostly cloudy with a 40% chance of showers and thunderstorms. Lows in the lower 70s. Saturday, partly sunny with a chance of thunderstorms. A chance of showers in the morning, then showers likely in the afternoon. Highs in the mid-80s. Chance of rain 60%. Saturday night, partly cloudy with showers likely with a chance of thunderstorms. Lows in the lower 70s. Chance of rain 60%. Sunday, partly sunny with a 40% chance of showers and thunderstorms. Highs in the upper 80s. Sunday night, partly cloudy with a chance of thunderstorms. A chance of showers. Lows in the mid-70s. Chance of rain 40%. Monday, mostly sunny. A 20% chance of showers and thunderstorms in the afternoon. Highs in the lower 90s. Monday night, mostly clear with a 20% chance of showers and thunderstorms. Lows in the mid-70s. Tuesday, mostly sunny. Highs in the lower 90s. The forecast key messages for North and Central Texas. Periodic storm chances will continue Wednesday into the weekend. The severe weather threat is low, but strong storms could produce gusty winds, frequent lightning, and heavy rainfall. The spotter information statement for North and Central Texas. Spotter activation is not expected at this time. The ultraviolet index forecast for June 3rd is 10, or very high. The current time is 12:14 p.m. Central Daylight Time. 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The following reports of weather temperature and wind were made at noon. DFW Airport, partly sunny, 83, dew point 70, relative humidity 64%, wind calm, pressure 30.10 inches and steady. Fort Worth Meacham, sunny, 83, calm. Dallas Love Field, partly sunny, 84, northeast at 7. Arlington, mostly sunny, 83, variable at 6. Mineral Wells, sunny, 83, calm. Elsewhere around the region, Wichita Falls, mostly sunny, 85, east at 10, gusting to 17. Abilene, cloudy, 82, east at 14. Waco, mostly sunny, 85, northeast at 5. Tyler, cloudy, 77, east at 7. Once again at noon, DFW Airport, partly sunny, 83, calm. Now let's check on your local forecast for the Dallas-Fort Worth Metroplex. Today, mostly sunny. A 20% chance of showers and thunderstorms this afternoon. Highs in the upper 80s. East winds 5 to 10 miles an hour. Tonight, partly cloudy. Lows in the lower 70s. Southeast winds 5 to 10 miles an hour. Thursday, mostly sunny. A slight chance of showers and thunderstorms in the morning, then a chance of showers and thunderstorms in the afternoon. Highs in the mid-80s. Southeast winds 5 to 10 miles an hour. Chance of rain 30%. Thursday night, partly cloudy in the evening, then becoming mostly cloudy. Lows in the lower 70s. Southeast winds 5 to 10 miles an hour. And now the extended forecast. Friday, mostly cloudy. A 30% chance of showers and thunderstorms in the afternoon. Highs in the upper 80s. South winds 5 to 10 miles an hour. Friday night, mostly cloudy with a 40% chance of showers and thunderstorms. Lows in the lower 70s. Saturday, partly sunny with a chance of thunderstorms. A chance of showers in the morning, then showers likely in the afternoon. Highs in the mid-80s. Chance of rain 60%. Saturday night, partly cloudy with showers likely with a chance of thunderstorms. Lows in the lower 70s. Chance of rain 60%. Sunday, partly sunny with a 40% chance of showers and thunderstorms. Highs in the upper 80s. Sunday night, partly cloudy with a chance of thunderstorms.
a chance of showers. Lows in the mid-70s. Chance of rain 40%. Monday, mostly sunny. A 20% chance of showers and thunderstorms in the afternoon. Highs in the lower 90s. Monday night, mostly clear with a 20% chance of showers and thunderstorms. Lows in the mid-70s. Tuesday, mostly sunny. Highs in the lower 90s. The forecast key messages for North and Central Texas. Periodic storm chances will continue Wednesday into the weekend. The severe weather threat is low, but strong storms could produce gusty winds, frequent lightning, and heavy rainfall. The spotter information statement for North and Central Texas. Spotter activation is not expected at this time. The ultraviolet index forecast for June 3rd is 10, or very high. The current time is 12:18 p.m. Central Daylight Time. 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The following reports of weather temperature and wind were made at noon. DFW Airport, partly sunny, 83, dew point 70, relative humidity 64%, wind calm, pressure 30.10 inches and steady. Fort Worth Meacham, sunny, 83, calm. Dallas Love Field, partly sunny, 84, northeast at 7. Arlington, mostly sunny, 83, variable at 6. Mineral Wells, sunny, 83, calm. Elsewhere around the region, Wichita Falls, mostly sunny, 85, east at 10, gusting to 17. Abilene, cloudy, 82, east at 14. Waco, mostly sunny, 85, northeast at 5. Tyler, cloudy, 77, east at 7. Once again at noon, DFW Airport, partly sunny, 83, calm. Now let's check on your local forecast for the Dallas-Fort Worth Metroplex. Today, mostly sunny. A 20% chance of showers and thunderstorms this afternoon. Highs in the upper 80s. East winds 5 to 10 miles an hour. Tonight, partly cloudy. Lows in the lower 70s. Southeast winds 5 to 10 miles an hour. Thursday, mostly sunny. A slight chance of showers and thunderstorms in the morning, then a chance of showers and thunderstorms in the afternoon. Highs in the mid-80s. Southeast winds 5 to 10 miles an hour. Chance of rain 30%. Thursday night, partly cloudy in the evening, then becoming mostly cloudy. Lows in the lower 70s. Southeast winds 5 to 10 miles an hour. And now the extended forecast. Friday, mostly cloudy. A 30% chance of showers and thunderstorms in the afternoon. Highs in the upper 80s. South winds 5 to 10 miles an hour. Friday night, mostly cloudy with a 40% chance of showers and thunderstorms. Lows in the lower 70s. Saturday, partly sunny with a chance of thunderstorms. A chance of showers in the morning, then showers likely in the afternoon. Highs in the mid-80s. Chance of rain 60%. Saturday night, partly cloudy with showers likely with a chance of thunderstorms. Lows in the lower 70s. Chance of rain 60%. Sunday, partly sunny with a 40% chance of showers and thunderstorms. Highs in the upper 80s. Sunday night, partly cloudy with a chance of thunderstorms. A chance of showers. Lows in the mid-70s. Chance of rain 40%. Monday, mostly sunny. A 20% chance of showers and thunderstorms in the afternoon. Highs in the lower 90s. Monday night, mostly clear with a 20% chance of showers and thunderstorms. Lows in the mid-70s. Tuesday, mostly sunny. Highs in the lower 90s. The forecast key messages for North and Central Texas. Periodic storm chances will continue Wednesday into the weekend. The severe weather threat is low, but strong storms could produce gusty winds, frequent lightning, and heavy rainfall. The spotter information statement for North and Central Texas. Spotter activation is not expected at this time.
The ultraviolet index forecast for June 3rd is 10, or very high. The current time is 12:22 p.m. Central Daylight Time. 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The following reports of weather temperature and wind were made at noon. DFW Airport, partly sunny, 83, dew point 70, relative humidity 64%, wind calm, pressure 30.10 inches and steady. Fort Worth Meacham, sunny, 83, calm. Dallas Love Field, partly sunny, 84, northeast at 7. Arlington, mostly sunny, 83, variable at 6. Mineral Wells, sunny, 83, calm. Elsewhere around the region, Wichita Falls, mostly sunny, 85, east at 10, gusting to 17. Abilene, cloudy, 82, east at 14. Waco, mostly sunny, 85, northeast at 5. Tyler, cloudy, 77, east at 7. Once again at noon, DFW Airport, partly sunny, 83, calm. Now let's check on your local forecast for the Dallas-Fort Worth Metroplex. Today, mostly sunny. A 20% chance of showers and thunderstorms this afternoon. Highs in the upper 80s. East winds 5 to 10 miles an hour. Tonight, partly cloudy. Lows in the lower 70s. Southeast winds 5 to 10 miles an hour. Thursday, mostly sunny. A slight chance of showers and thunderstorms in the morning, then a chance of showers and thunderstorms in the afternoon. Highs in the mid-80s. Southeast winds 5 to 10 miles an hour. Chance of rain 30%. Thursday night, partly cloudy in the evening, then becoming mostly cloudy. Lows in the lower 70s. Southeast winds 5 to 10 miles an hour. And now the extended forecast. Friday, mostly cloudy. A 30% chance of showers and thunderstorms in the afternoon. Highs in the upper 80s. South winds 5 to 10 miles an hour. Friday night, mostly cloudy with a 40% chance of showers and thunderstorms. Lows in the lower 70s. Saturday, partly sunny with a chance of thunderstorms. A chance of showers in the morning, then showers likely in the afternoon. Highs in the mid-80s. Chance of rain 60%. Saturday night, partly cloudy with showers likely with a chance of thunderstorms. Lows in the lower 70s. Chance of rain 60%. Sunday, partly sunny with a 40% chance of showers and thunderstorms. Highs in the upper 80s. Sunday night, partly cloudy with a chance of thunderstorms. A chance of showers. Lows in the mid-70s. Chance of rain 40%. Monday, mostly sunny. A 20% chance of showers and thunderstorms in the afternoon. Highs in the lower 90s. Monday night, mostly clear with a 20% chance of showers and thunderstorms. Lows in the mid-70s. Tuesday, mostly sunny. Highs in the lower 90s. The forecast key messages for North and Central Texas. Periodic storm chances will continue Wednesday into the weekend. The severe weather threat is low, but strong storms could produce gusty winds, frequent lightning, and heavy rainfall. The spotter information statement for North and Central Texas. Spotter activation is not expected at this time. The ultraviolet index forecast for June 3rd is 10, or very high. The current time is 12:26 p.m. Central Daylight Time. 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The following reports of weather temperature and wind were made at noon. DFW Airport, partly sunny, 83, dew point 70, relative humidity 64%, wind calm, pressure 30.10 inches and steady. Fort Worth Meacham, sunny, 83, calm. Dallas Love Field, partly sunny, 84, northeast at 7. Arlington, mostly sunny, 83, variable at 6.
Mineral Wells, sunny, 83, calm. Elsewhere around the region, Wichita Falls, mostly sunny, 85, east at 10, gusting to 17. Abilene, cloudy, 82, east at 14. Waco, mostly sunny, 85, northeast at 5. Tyler, cloudy, 77, east at 7. Once again at noon, DFW Airport, partly sunny, 83, calm. Now let's check on your local forecast for the Dallas-Fort Worth Metroplex. Today, mostly sunny. A 20% chance of showers and thunderstorms this afternoon. Highs in the upper 80s. East winds 5 to 10 miles an hour. Tonight, partly cloudy. Lows in the lower 70s. Southeast winds 5 to 10 miles an hour. Thursday, mostly sunny. A slight chance of showers and thunderstorms in the morning, then a chance of showers and thunderstorms in the afternoon. Highs in the mid-80s. Southeast winds 5 to 10 miles an hour. Chance of rain 30%. Thursday night, partly cloudy in the evening, then becoming mostly cloudy. Lows in the lower 70s. Southeast winds 5 to 10 miles an hour. And now the extended forecast. Friday, mostly cloudy. A 30% chance of showers and thunderstorms in the afternoon. Highs in the upper 80s. South winds 5 to 10 miles an hour. Friday night, mostly cloudy with a 40% chance of showers and thunderstorms. Lows in the lower 70s. Saturday, partly sunny with a chance of thunderstorms. A chance of showers in the morning, then showers likely in the afternoon. Highs in the mid-80s. Chance of rain 60%. Saturday night, partly cloudy with showers likely with a chance of thunderstorms. Lows in the lower 70s. Chance of rain 60%. Sunday, partly sunny with a 40% chance of showers and thunderstorms. Highs in the upper 80s. Sunday night, partly cloudy with a chance of thunderstorms. A chance of showers. Lows in the mid-70s. Chance of rain 40%. Monday, mostly sunny. A 20% chance of showers and thunderstorms in the afternoon. Highs in the lower 90s. Monday night, mostly clear with a 20% chance of showers and thunderstorms. Lows in the mid-70s. Tuesday, mostly sunny. Highs in the lower 90s. The forecast key messages for North and Central Texas. Periodic storm chances will continue Wednesday into the weekend. The severe weather threat is low, but strong storms could produce gusty winds, frequent lightning, and heavy rainfall. The spotter information statement for North and Central Texas. Spotter activation is not expected at this time. The ultraviolet index forecast for June 3rd is 10, or very high. The current time is 12:31 p.m. Central Daylight Time. 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The following reports of weather temperature and wind were made at noon. DFW Airport, partly sunny, 83, dew point 70, relative humidity 64%, wind calm, pressure 30.10 inches and steady. Fort Worth Meacham, sunny, 83, calm. Dallas Love Field, partly sunny, 84, northeast at 7. Arlington, mostly sunny, 83, variable at 6. Mineral Wells, sunny, 83, calm. Elsewhere around the region, Wichita Falls, mostly sunny, 85, east at 10, gusting to 17. Abilene, cloudy, 82, east at 14. Waco, mostly sunny, 85, northeast at 5. Tyler, cloudy, 77, east at 7. Once again at noon, DFW Airport, partly sunny, 83, calm. Now let's check on your local forecast for the Dallas-Fort Worth Metroplex. Today, mostly sunny. A 20% chance of showers and thunderstorms this afternoon. Highs in the upper 80s. East winds 5 to 10 miles an hour. Tonight, partly cloudy. Lows in the lower 70s.
southeast winds 5 to 10 miles an hour. Thursday, mostly sunny. A slight chance of showers and thunderstorms in the morning, then a chance of showers and thunderstorms in the afternoon. Highs in the mid-80s. Southeast winds 5 to 10 miles an hour. Chance of rain 30%. Thursday night, partly cloudy in the evening, then becoming mostly cloudy. Lows in the lower 70s. Southeast winds 5 to 10 miles an hour. And now the extended forecast. Friday, mostly cloudy. A 30% chance of showers and thunderstorms in the afternoon. Highs in the upper 80s. South winds 5 to 10 miles an hour. Friday night, mostly cloudy with a 40% chance of showers and thunderstorms. Lows in the lower 70s. Saturday, partly sunny with a chance of thunderstorms. A chance of showers in the morning, then showers likely in the afternoon. Highs in the mid-80s. Chance of rain 60%. Saturday night, partly cloudy with showers likely with a chance of thunderstorms. Lows in the lower 70s. Chance of rain 60%. Sunday, partly sunny with a 40% chance of showers and thunderstorms. Highs in the upper 80s. Sunday night, partly cloudy with a chance of thunderstorms. A chance of showers. Lows in the mid-70s. Chance of rain 40%. Monday, mostly sunny. A 20% chance of showers and thunderstorms in the afternoon. Highs in the lower 90s. Monday night, mostly clear with a 20% chance of showers and thunderstorms. Lows in the mid-70s. Tuesday, mostly sunny. Highs in the lower 90s. The forecast key messages for North and Central Texas. Periodic storm chances will continue Wednesday into the weekend. The severe weather threat is low, but strong storms could produce gusty winds, frequent lightning, and heavy rainfall. The spotter information statement for North and Central Texas. Spotter activation is not expected at this time. The ultraviolet index forecast for June 3rd is 10, or very high. The current time is 12:35 p.m. Central Daylight Time. 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The following reports of weather temperature and wind were made at noon. DFW Airport, partly sunny, 83, dew point 70, relative humidity 64%, wind calm, pressure 30.10 inches and steady. Fort Worth Meacham, sunny, 83, calm. Dallas Love Field, partly sunny, 84, northeast at 7. Arlington, mostly sunny, 83, variable at 6. Mineral Wells, sunny, 83, calm. Elsewhere around the region, Wichita Falls, mostly sunny, 85, east at 10, gusting to 17. Abilene, cloudy, 82, east at 14. Waco, mostly sunny, 85, northeast at 5. Tyler, cloudy, 77, east at 7. Once again at noon, DFW Airport, partly sunny, 83, calm. Now let's check on your local forecast for the Dallas-Fort Worth Metroplex. Today, mostly sunny. A 20% chance of showers and thunderstorms this afternoon. Highs in the upper 80s. East winds 5 to 10 miles an hour. Tonight, partly cloudy. Lows in the lower 70s. Southeast winds 5 to 10 miles an hour. Thursday, mostly sunny. A slight chance of showers and thunderstorms in the morning, then a chance of showers and thunderstorms in the afternoon. Highs in the mid-80s. Southeast winds 5 to 10 miles an hour. Chance of rain 30%. Thursday night, partly cloudy in the evening, then becoming mostly cloudy. Lows in the lower 70s. Southeast winds 5 to 10 miles an hour. And now the extended forecast. Friday, mostly cloudy. A 30% chance of showers and thunderstorms in the afternoon. Highs in the upper 80s. South winds 5 to 10 miles an hour. Friday night, mostly cloudy with a 40% chance of showers and thunderstorms.
lows in the lower 70s. Saturday, partly sunny with a chance of thunderstorms. A chance of showers in the morning, then showers likely in the afternoon. Highs in the mid-80s. Chance of rain 60%. Saturday night, partly cloudy with showers likely with a chance of thunderstorms. Lows in the lower 70s. Chance of rain 60%. Sunday, partly sunny with a 40% chance of showers and thunderstorms. Highs in the upper 80s. Sunday night, partly cloudy with a chance of thunderstorms. A chance of showers. Lows in the mid-70s. Chance of rain 40%. Monday, mostly sunny. A 20% chance of showers and thunderstorms in the afternoon. Highs in the lower 90s. Monday night, mostly clear with a 20% chance of showers and thunderstorms. Lows in the mid-70s. Tuesday, mostly sunny. Highs in the lower 90s. The forecast key messages for North and Central Texas. Periodic storm chances will continue Wednesday into the weekend. The severe weather threat is low, but strong storms could produce gusty winds, frequent lightning, and heavy rainfall. The spotter information statement for North and Central Texas. Spotter activation is not expected at this time. The ultraviolet index forecast for June 3rd is 10, or very high. The current time is 12:39 p.m. Central Daylight Time. 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The following reports of weather temperature and wind were made at noon. DFW Airport, partly sunny, 83, dew point 70, relative humidity 64%, wind calm, pressure 30.10 inches and steady. Fort Worth Meacham, sunny, 83, calm. Dallas Love Field, partly sunny, 84, northeast at 7. Arlington, mostly sunny, 83, variable at 6. Mineral Wells, sunny, 83, calm. Elsewhere around the region, Wichita Falls, mostly sunny, 85, east at 10, gusting to 17. Abilene, cloudy, 82, east at 14. Waco, mostly sunny, 85, northeast at 5. Tyler, cloudy, 77, east at 7. Once again at noon, DFW Airport, partly sunny, 83, calm. Now let's check on your local forecast for the Dallas-Fort Worth Metroplex. Today, mostly sunny. A 20% chance of showers and thunderstorms this afternoon. Highs in the upper 80s. East winds 5 to 10 miles an hour. Tonight, partly cloudy. Lows in the lower 70s. Southeast winds 5 to 10 miles an hour. Thursday, mostly sunny. A slight chance of showers and thunderstorms in the morning, then a chance of showers and thunderstorms in the afternoon. Highs in the mid-80s. Southeast winds 5 to 10 miles an hour. Chance of rain 30%. Thursday night, partly cloudy in the evening, then becoming mostly cloudy. Lows in the lower 70s. Southeast winds 5 to 10 miles an hour. And now the extended forecast. Friday, mostly cloudy. A 30% chance of showers and thunderstorms in the afternoon. Highs in the upper 80s. South winds 5 to 10 miles an hour. Friday night, mostly cloudy with a 40% chance of showers and thunderstorms. Lows in the lower 70s. Saturday, partly sunny with a chance of thunderstorms. A chance of showers in the morning, then showers likely in the afternoon. Highs in the mid-80s. Chance of rain 60%. Saturday night, partly cloudy with showers likely with a chance of thunderstorms. Lows in the lower 70s. Chance of rain 60%. Sunday, partly sunny with a 40% chance of showers and thunderstorms. Highs in the upper 80s. Sunday night, partly cloudy with a chance of thunderstorms. A chance of showers. Lows in the mid-70s. Chance of rain 40%. Monday, mostly sunny. A 20% chance of showers and thunderstorms in the afternoon. Highs in the lower 90s.
Sunday night, mostly clear with a 20% chance of showers and thunderstorms. Lows in the mid-70s. Tuesday, mostly sunny. Highs in the lower 90s. The forecast key messages for North and Central Texas. Periodic storm chances will continue Wednesday into the weekend. The severe weather threat is low, but strong storms could produce gusty winds, frequent lightning, and heavy rainfall. The spotter information statement for North and Central Texas. Spotter activation is not expected at this time. The ultraviolet index forecast for June 3rd is 10, or very high. The current time is 12:43 p.m. Central Daylight Time. 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Serving the Dallas-Fort Worth listen, the ultraviolet index forecast for June 3rd is 10, or very high. The current time is 12:43 p.m. Central Daylight Time.

Dallas Love Field, partly sunny, 84, northeast at 7. Arlington, mostly sunny, 83, variable at 6. Mineral Wells, sunny, 83, calm. Elsewhere around the region, Wichita Falls, mostly sunny, 85, east at 10, gusting to 17. Abilene, cloudy, 82, east at 14. Waco, mostly sunny, 85, northeast at 5. Tyler, cloudy, 77, east at 7. Once again at noon, DFW Airport, partly sunny, 83, calm. Now let's check on your local forecast for the Dallas-Fort Worth Metroplex. Today, mostly sunny. A 20% chance of showers and thunderstorms this afternoon. Highs in the upper 80s. East winds 5 to 10 miles an hour. Tonight, partly cloudy. Lows in the lower 70s. Southeast winds 5 to 10 miles an hour. Thursday, mostly sunny. A slight chance of showers and thunderstorms in the morning, then a chance of showers and thunderstorms in the afternoon. Highs in the mid-80s. Southeast winds 5 to 10 miles an hour. Chance of rain 30%. Thursday night, partly cloudy in the evening, then becoming mostly cloudy. Lows in the lower 70s. Southeast winds 5 to 10 miles an hour. And now the extended forecast. Friday, mostly cloudy. A 30% chance of showers and thunderstorms in the afternoon. Highs in the upper 80s. South winds 5 to 10 miles an hour. Friday night, mostly cloudy with a 40% chance of showers and thunderstorms. Lows in the lower 70s. Saturday, partly sunny with a chance of thunderstorms. A chance of showers in the morning, then showers likely in the afternoon. Highs in the mid-80s. Chance of rain 60%. Saturday night, partly cloudy with showers likely with a chance of thunderstorms. Lows in the lower 70s. Chance of rain 60%. Sunday, partly sunny with a 40% chance of showers and thunderstorms. Highs in the upper 80s. Sunday night, partly cloudy with a chance of thunderstorms. A chance of showers. Lows in the mid-70s. Chance of rain 40%. Monday, mostly sunny. A 20% chance of showers and thunderstorms in the afternoon. Highs in the lower 90s. Monday night, mostly clear with a 20% chance of showers and thunderstorms. Lows in the mid-70s. Tuesday, mostly sunny. Highs in the lower 90s. The forecast key messages for North and Central Texas. Periodic storm chances will continue Wednesday into the weekend. The severe weather threat is low, but strong storms could produce gusty winds, frequent lightning, and heavy rainfall. The spotter information statement for North and Central Texas. Spotter activation is not expected at this time. The ultraviolet index forecast for June 3rd is 10, or very high. The current time is 12:47 p.m. Central Daylight Time. 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The following reports of weather temperature and wind were made at noon. DFW Airport, partly sunny, 83, dew point 70, relative humidity 64%, wind calm, pressure 30.10 inches and steady. Fort Worth Meacham, sunny, 83, calm. Dallas Love Field, partly sunny, 84, northeast at 7. Arlington, mostly sunny, 83, variable at 6. Mineral Wells, sunny, 83, calm. Elsewhere around the region, Wichita Falls, mostly sunny, 85, east at 10, gusting to 17. Abilene, cloudy, 82, east at 14. Waco, mostly sunny, 85, northeast at 5. Tyler, cloudy, 77, east at 7. Once again at noon, DFW Airport, partly sunny, 83, calm. Now let's check on your local forecast for the Dallas-Fort Worth Metroplex. Today, mostly sunny. A 20% chance of showers and thunderstorms this afternoon. Highs in the upper

upper 80s. East winds 5 to 10 miles an hour. Tonight, partly cloudy. Lows in the lower 70s. Southeast winds 5 to 10 miles an hour. Thursday, mostly sunny. A slight chance of showers and thunderstorms in the morning, then a chance of showers and thunderstorms in the afternoon. Highs in the mid-80s. Southeast winds 5 to 10 miles an hour. Chance of rain 30%. Thursday night, partly cloudy in the evening, then becoming mostly cloudy. Lows in the lower 70s. Southeast winds 5 to 10 miles an hour. And now the extended forecast. Friday, mostly cloudy. A 30% chance of showers and thunderstorms in the afternoon. Highs in the upper 80s. South winds 5 to 10 miles an hour. Friday night, mostly cloudy with a 40% chance of showers and thunderstorms. Lows in the lower 70s. Saturday, partly sunny with a chance of thunderstorms. A chance of showers in the morning, then showers likely in the afternoon. Highs in the mid-80s. Chance of rain 60%. Saturday night, partly cloudy with showers likely with a chance of thunderstorms. Lows in the lower 70s. Chance of rain 60%. Sunday, partly sunny with a 40% chance of showers and thunderstorms. Highs in the upper 80s. Sunday night, partly cloudy with a chance of thunderstorms. A chance of showers. Lows in the mid-70s. Chance of rain 40%. Monday, mostly sunny. A 20% chance of showers and thunderstorms in the afternoon. Highs in the lower 90s. Monday night, mostly clear with a 20% chance of showers and thunderstorms. Lows in the mid-70s. Tuesday, mostly sunny. Highs in the lower 90s. The forecast key messages for North and Central Texas. Periodic storm chances will continue Wednesday into the weekend. The severe weather threat is low, but strong storms could produce gusty winds, frequent lightning, and heavy rainfall. The spotter information statement for North and Central Texas. Spotter activation is not expected at this time. The ultraviolet index forecast for June 3rd is 10, or very high. The current time is 12:51 p.m. Central Daylight Time. 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The following reports of weather temperature and wind were made at noon. DFW Airport, partly sunny, 83, dew point 70, relative humidity 64%, wind calm, pressure 30.10 inches and steady. Fort Worth Meacham, sunny, 83, calm. Dallas Love Field, partly sunny, 84, northeast at 7. Arlington, mostly sunny, 83, variable at 6. Mineral Wells, sunny, 83, calm. Elsewhere around the region, Wichita Falls, mostly sunny, 85, east at 10, gusting to 17. Abilene, cloudy, 82, east at 14. Waco, mostly sunny, 85, northeast at 5. Tyler, cloudy, 77, east at 7. Once again at noon, DFW Airport, partly sunny, 83, calm. Now let's check on your local forecast for the Dallas-Fort Worth Metroplex. Today, mostly sunny. A 20% chance of showers and thunderstorms this afternoon. Highs in the upper 80s. East winds 5 to 10 miles an hour. Tonight, partly cloudy. Lows in the lower 70s. Southeast winds 5 to 10 miles an hour. Thursday, mostly sunny. A slight chance of showers and thunderstorms in the morning, then a chance of showers and thunderstorms in the afternoon. Highs in the mid-80s. Southeast winds 5 to 10 miles an hour. Chance of rain 30%. Thursday night, partly cloudy in the evening, then becoming mostly cloudy. Lows in the lower 70s. Southeast winds 5 to 10 miles an hour. And now the extended forecast. Friday, mostly cloudy. A 30% chance of showers and thunderstorms in the afternoon. Highs in the upper 80s.
south winds 5 to 10 miles an hour. Friday night, mostly cloudy with a 40% chance of showers and thunderstorms. Lows in the lower 70s. Saturday, partly sunny with a chance of thunderstorms. A chance of showers in the morning, then showers likely in the afternoon. Highs in the mid-80s. Chance of rain 60%. Saturday night, partly cloudy with showers likely with a chance of thunderstorms. Lows in the lower 70s. Chance of rain 60%. Sunday, partly sunny with a 40% chance of showers and thunderstorms. Highs in the upper 80s. Sunday night, partly cloudy with a chance of thunderstorms. A chance of showers. Lows in the mid-70s. Chance of rain 40%. Monday, mostly sunny. A 20% chance of showers and thunderstorms in the afternoon. Highs in the lower 90s. Monday night, mostly clear with a 20% chance of showers and thunderstorms. Lows in the mid-70s. Tuesday, mostly sunny. Highs in the lower 90s. The forecast key messages for North and Central Texas. Periodic storm chances will continue Wednesday into the weekend. The severe weather threat is low, but strong storms could produce gusty winds, frequent lightning, and heavy rainfall. The spotter information statement for North and Central Texas. Spotter activation is not expected at this time. The ultraviolet index forecast for June 3rd is 10, or very high. The current time is 12:55 p.m. Central Daylight Time. 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The following reports of weather temperature and wind were made at noon. DFW Airport, partly sunny, 83, dew point 70, relative humidity 64%, wind calm, pressure 30.10 inches and steady. Fort Worth Meacham, sunny, 83, calm. Dallas Love Field, partly sunny, 84, northeast at 7. Arlington, mostly sunny, 83, variable at 6. Mineral Wells, sunny, 83, calm. Elsewhere around the region, Wichita Falls, mostly sunny, 85, east at 10, gusting to 17. Abilene, cloudy, 82, east at 14. Waco, mostly sunny, 85, northeast at 5. Tyler, cloudy, 77, east at 7. Once again at noon, DFW Airport, partly sunny, 83, calm. Now let's check on your local forecast for the Dallas-Fort Worth Metroplex. Today, mostly sunny. A 20% chance of showers and thunderstorms this afternoon. Highs in the upper 80s. East winds 5 to 10 miles an hour. Tonight, partly cloudy. Lows in the lower 70s. Southeast winds 5 to 10 miles an hour. Thursday, mostly sunny. A slight chance of showers and thunderstorms in the morning, then a chance of showers and thunderstorms in the afternoon. Highs in the mid-80s. Southeast winds 5 to 10 miles an hour. Chance of rain 30%. Thursday night, partly cloudy in the evening, then becoming mostly cloudy. Lows in the lower 70s. Southeast winds 5 to 10 miles an hour. And now the extended forecast. Friday, mostly cloudy. A 30% chance of showers and thunderstorms in the afternoon. Highs in the upper 80s. South winds 5 to 10 miles an hour. Friday night, mostly cloudy with a 40% chance of showers and thunderstorms. Lows in the lower 70s. Saturday, partly sunny with a chance of thunderstorms. A chance of showers in the morning, then showers likely in the afternoon. Highs in the mid-80s. Chance of rain 60%. Saturday night, partly cloudy with showers likely with a chance of thunderstorms. Lows in the lower 70s. Chance of rain 60%. Sunday, partly sunny with a 40% chance of showers and thunderstorms. Highs in the upper 80s. Sunday night, partly cloudy with a chance of thunderstorms. A chance of showers. Lows in the mid-70s. Chance of rain 40%. Monday, mostly
mostly sunny. A 20% chance of showers and thunderstorms in the afternoon. Highs in the lower 90s. Monday night, mostly clear with a 20% chance of showers and thunderstorms. Lows in the mid-70s. Tuesday, mostly sunny. Highs in the lower 90s. The forecast key messages for North and Central Texas. Periodic storm chances will continue Wednesday into the weekend. The severe weather threat is low, but strong storms could produce gusty winds, frequent lightning, and heavy rainfall. The spotter information statement for North and Central Texas. Spotter activation is not expected at this time. The ultraviolet index forecast for June 3rd is 10, or very high. The current time is 12:59 p.m. Central Daylight Time. 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The following reports of weather temperature and wind were made at noon. DFW Airport, partly sunny, 83, dew point 70, relative humidity 64%, wind calm, pressure 30.10 inches and steady. Fort Worth Meacham, sunny, 83, calm. Dallas Love Field, partly sunny, 84, northeast at 7. Arlington, mostly sunny, 83, variable at 6. Mineral Wells, sunny, 83, calm. Elsewhere around the region, Wichita Falls, mostly sunny, 85, east at 10, gusting to 17. Abilene, cloudy, 82, east at 14. Waco, mostly sunny, 85, northeast at 5. Tyler, cloudy, 77, east at 7. Once again at noon, DFW Airport, partly sunny, 83, calm. Now let's check on your local forecast for the Dallas-Fort Worth Metroplex. Today, mostly sunny. A 20% chance of showers and thunderstorms this afternoon. Highs in the upper 80s. East winds 5 to 10 miles an hour. Tonight, partly cloudy. Lows in the lower 70s. Southeast winds 5 to 10 miles an hour. Thursday, mostly sunny. A slight chance of showers and thunderstorms in the morning, then a chance of showers and thunderstorms in the afternoon. Highs in the mid-80s. Southeast winds 5 to 10 miles an hour. Chance of rain 30%. Thursday night, partly cloudy in the evening, then becoming mostly cloudy. Lows in the lower 70s. Southeast winds 5 to 10 miles an hour. And now the extended forecast. Friday, mostly cloudy. A 30% chance of showers and thunderstorms in the afternoon. Highs in the upper 80s. South winds 5 to 10 miles an hour. Friday night, mostly cloudy with a 40% chance of showers and thunderstorms. Lows in the lower 70s. Saturday, partly sunny with a chance of thunderstorms. A chance of showers in the morning, then showers likely in the afternoon. Highs in the mid-80s. Chance of rain 60%. Saturday night, partly cloudy with showers likely with a chance of thunderstorms. Lows in the lower 70s. Chance of rain 60%. Sunday, partly sunny with a 40% chance of showers and thunderstorms. Highs in the upper 80s. Sunday night, partly cloudy with a chance of thunderstorms. A chance of showers. Lows in the mid-70s. Chance of rain 40%. Monday, mostly sunny. A 20% chance of showers and thunderstorms in the afternoon. Highs in the lower 90s. Monday night, mostly clear with a 20% chance of showers and thunderstorms. Lows in the mid-70s. Tuesday, mostly sunny. Highs in the lower 90s. The forecast key messages for North and Central Texas. Periodic storm chances will continue Wednesday into the weekend. The severe weather threat is low, but strong storms could produce gusty winds, frequent lightning, and heavy rainfall. The spotter information statement for North and Central Texas. Spotter activation is not expected at this time. The ultraviolet index forecast for June 3rd is 10, or very high. The current time is 1.
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The following reports of weather temperature and wind were made at 1 p.m. DFW Airport, partly sunny, 85, dew point 69, relative humidity 58%, wind calm, pressure 30.09 inches and falling. Fort Worth Meacham, mostly sunny, 86, variable at 7. Dallas Love Field, partly sunny, 86, variable at 6. Arlington, mostly sunny, 85, variable at 6. Mineral Wells, sunny, 86, east at 9. Elsewhere around the region, Wichita Falls, mostly sunny, 88, southeast at 12. Abilene, cloudy, 83, southeast at 10. Waco, mostly sunny, 87, east at 7. Tyler, cloudy, 77, east at 7. Once again at 1 p.m., DFW Airport, partly sunny, 85, calm. Now let's check on your local forecast for the Dallas-Fort Worth Metroplex. Today, mostly sunny. A 20% chance of showers and thunderstorms this afternoon. Highs in the upper 80s. East winds 5 to 10 miles an hour. Tonight, partly cloudy. Lows in the lower 70s. Southeast winds 5 to 10 miles an hour. Thursday, mostly sunny. A slight chance of showers and thunderstorms in the morning, then a chance of showers and thunderstorms in the afternoon. Highs in the mid-80s. Southeast winds 5 to 10 miles an hour. Chance of rain 30%. Thursday night, partly cloudy in the evening, then becoming mostly cloudy. Lows in the lower 70s. Southeast winds 5 to 10 miles an hour. And now the extended forecast. Friday, mostly cloudy. A 30% chance of showers and thunderstorms in the afternoon. Highs in the upper 80s. South winds 5 to 10 miles an hour. Friday night, mostly cloudy with a 40% chance of showers and thunderstorms. Lows in the lower 70s. Saturday, partly sunny with a chance of thunderstorms. A chance of showers in the morning, then showers likely in the afternoon. Highs in the mid-80s. Chance of rain 60%. Saturday night, partly cloudy with showers likely with a chance of thunderstorms. Lows in the lower 70s. Chance of rain 60%. Sunday, partly sunny with a 40% chance of showers and thunderstorms. Highs in the upper 80s. Sunday night, partly cloudy with a chance of thunderstorms. A chance of showers. Lows in the mid-70s. Chance of rain 40%. Monday, mostly sunny. A 20% chance of showers and thunderstorms in the afternoon. Highs in the lower 90s. Monday night, mostly clear with a 20% chance of showers and thunderstorms. Lows in the mid-70s. Tuesday, mostly sunny. Highs in the lower 90s. The forecast key messages for North and Central Texas. Periodic storm chances will continue Wednesday into the weekend. The severe weather threat is low, but strong storms could produce gusty winds, frequent lightning, and heavy rainfall. The spotter information statement for North and Central Texas. Spotter activation is not expected at this time. The ultraviolet index forecast for June 3rd is 10, or very high. The current time is 1:08 p.m. Central Daylight Time. 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The following reports of weather temperature and wind were made at 1 p.m. DFW Airport, partly sunny, 85, dew point 69, relative humidity 58%, wind calm, pressure 30.09 inches and falling. Fort Worth Meacham, mostly sunny, 86, variable at 7. Dallas Love Field, partly sunny, 86, variable at 6. Arlington, mostly sunny, 85, variable at 6. Mineral Wells, sunny, 86, east at 9.
Elsewhere around the region, Wichita Falls, mostly sunny, 88, southeast at 12. Abilene, cloudy, 83, southeast at 10. Waco, mostly sunny, 87, east at 7. Tyler, cloudy, 77, east at 7. Once again at 1 p.m., DFW Airport, partly sunny, 85, calm. Now let's check on your local forecast for the Dallas-Fort Worth Metroplex. Today, mostly sunny. A 20% chance of showers and thunderstorms this afternoon. Highs in the upper 80s. East winds 5 to 10 miles an hour. Tonight, partly cloudy. Lows in the lower 70s. Southeast winds 5 to 10 miles an hour. Thursday, mostly sunny. A slight chance of showers and thunderstorms in the morning, then a chance of showers and thunderstorms in the afternoon. Highs in the mid-80s. Southeast winds 5 to 10 miles an hour. Chance of rain 30%. Thursday night, partly cloudy in the evening, then becoming mostly cloudy. Lows in the lower 70s. Southeast winds 5 to 10 miles an hour. And now the extended forecast. Friday, mostly cloudy. A 30% chance of showers and thunderstorms in the afternoon. Highs in the upper 80s. South winds 5 to 10 miles an hour. Friday night, mostly cloudy with a 40% chance of showers and thunderstorms. Lows in the lower 70s. Saturday, partly sunny with a chance of thunderstorms. A chance of showers in the morning, then showers likely in the afternoon. Highs in the mid-80s. Chance of rain 60%. Saturday night, partly cloudy with showers likely with a chance of thunderstorms. Lows in the lower 70s. Chance of rain 60%. Sunday, partly sunny with a 40% chance of showers and thunderstorms. Highs in the upper 80s. Sunday night, partly cloudy with a chance of thunderstorms. A chance of showers. Lows in the mid-70s. Chance of rain 40%. Monday, mostly sunny. A 20% chance of showers and thunderstorms in the afternoon. Highs in the lower 90s. Monday night, mostly clear with a 20% chance of showers and thunderstorms. Lows in the mid-70s. Tuesday, mostly sunny. Highs in the lower 90s. The forecast key messages for North and Central Texas. Periodic storm chances will continue Wednesday into the weekend. The severe weather threat is low, but strong storms could produce gusty winds, frequent lightning, and heavy rainfall. The spotter information statement for North and Central Texas. Spotter activation is not expected at this time. The ultraviolet index forecast for June 3rd is 10, or very high. The current time is 1:12 p.m. Central Daylight Time. 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Serving the Dallas-Fort Worth listening area. The following reports of weather temperature and wind were made at 1 p.m. DFW Airport, partly sunny, 85, dew point 69, relative humidity 58%, wind calm, pressure 30.09 inches and falling. Fort Worth Meacham, mostly sunny, 86, variable at 7. Dallas Love Field, partly sunny, 86, variable at 6. Arlington, mostly sunny, 85, variable at 6. Mineral Wells, sunny, 86, east at 9. Elsewhere around the region, Wichita Falls, sunny, 88, southeast at 12. Abilene, cloudy, 83, southeast at 10. Waco, mostly sunny, 87, east at 7. Tyler, cloudy, 77, east at 7. Once again at 1 p.m., DFW Airport, partly sunny, 85, calm. Now let's check on your local forecast for the Dallas-Fort Worth Metroplex. Today, mostly sunny. A 20% chance of showers and thunderstorms this afternoon. Highs in the upper 80s. East winds 5 to 10 miles an hour. Tonight, partly cloudy. Lows in the lower 70s. Southeast winds 5 to 10 miles an hour.
Thursday, mostly sunny. A slight chance of showers and thunderstorms in the morning, then a chance of showers and thunderstorms in the afternoon. Highs in the mid-80s. Southeast winds 5 to 10 miles an hour. Chance of rain 30%. Thursday night, partly cloudy in the evening, then becoming mostly cloudy. Lows in the lower 70s. Southeast winds 5 to 10 miles an hour. And now the extended forecast. Friday, mostly cloudy. A 30% chance of showers and thunderstorms in the afternoon. Highs in the upper 80s. South winds 5 to 10 miles an hour. Friday night, mostly cloudy with a 40% chance of showers and thunderstorms. Lows in the lower 70s. Saturday, partly sunny with a chance of thunderstorms. A chance of showers in the morning, then showers likely in the afternoon. Highs in the mid-80s. Chance of rain 60%. Saturday night, partly cloudy with showers likely with a chance of thunderstorms. Lows in the lower 70s. Chance of rain 60%. Sunday, partly sunny with a 40% chance of showers and thunderstorms. Highs in the upper 80s. Sunday night, partly cloudy with a chance of thunderstorms. A chance of showers. Lows in the mid-70s. Chance of rain 40%. Monday, mostly sunny. A 20% chance of showers and thunderstorms in the afternoon. Highs in the lower 90s. Monday night, mostly clear with a 20% chance of showers and thunderstorms. Lows in the mid-70s. Tuesday, mostly sunny. Highs in the lower 90s. The forecast key messages for North and Central Texas. Periodic storm chances will continue Wednesday into the weekend. The severe weather threat is low, but strong storms could produce gusty winds, frequent lightning, and heavy rainfall. The spotter information statement for North and Central Texas. Spotter activation is not expected at this time. The ultraviolet index forecast for June 3rd is 10, or very high. The current time is 1:16 p.m. Central Daylight Time. 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The following reports of weather temperature and wind were made at 1 p.m. DFW Airport, partly sunny, 85, dew point 69, relative humidity 58%, wind calm, pressure 30.09 inches and falling. Fort Worth Meacham, mostly sunny, 86, variable at 7. Dallas Love Field, partly sunny, 86, variable at 6. Arlington, mostly sunny, 85, variable at 6. Mineral Wells, sunny, 86, east at 9. Elsewhere around the region, Wichita Falls, sunny, 88, southeast at 12. Abilene, cloudy, 83, southeast at 10. Waco, mostly sunny, 87, east at 7. Tyler, cloudy, 77, east at 7. Once again at 1 p.m., DFW Airport, partly sunny, 85, calm. Now let's check on your local forecast for the Dallas-Fort Worth Metroplex. Today, mostly sunny. A 20% chance of showers and thunderstorms this afternoon. Highs in the upper 80s. East winds 5 to 10 miles an hour. Tonight, partly cloudy. Lows in the lower 70s. Southeast winds 5 to 10 miles an hour. Thursday, mostly sunny. A slight chance of showers and thunderstorms in the morning, then a chance of showers and thunderstorms in the afternoon. Highs in the mid-80s. Southeast winds 5 to 10 miles an hour. Chance of rain 30%. Thursday night, partly cloudy in the evening, then becoming mostly cloudy. Lows in the lower 70s. Southeast winds 5 to 10 miles an hour. And now the extended forecast. Friday, mostly cloudy. A 30% chance of showers and thunderstorms in the afternoon. Highs in the upper 80s. South winds 5 to 10 miles an hour. Friday night, mostly cloudy with a 40% chance of showers and thunderstorms. Lows in the lower 70s.
Saturday, partly sunny with a chance of thunderstorms. A chance of showers in the morning, then showers likely in the afternoon. Highs in the mid-80s. Chance of rain 60%. Saturday night, partly cloudy with showers likely with a chance of thunderstorms. Lows in the lower 70s. Chance of rain 60%. Sunday, partly sunny with a 40% chance of showers and thunderstorms. Highs in the upper 80s. Sunday night, partly cloudy with a chance of thunderstorms. A chance of showers. Lows in the mid-70s. Chance of rain 40%. Monday, mostly sunny. A 20% chance of showers and thunderstorms in the afternoon. Highs in the lower 90s. Monday night, mostly clear with a 20% chance of showers and thunderstorms. Lows in the mid-70s. Tuesday, mostly sunny. Highs in the lower 90s. The forecast key messages for North and Central Texas. Periodic storm chances will continue Wednesday into the weekend. The severe weather threat is low, but strong storms could produce gusty winds, frequent lightning, and heavy rainfall. The spotter information statement for North and Central Texas. Spotter activation is not expected at this time. The ultraviolet index forecast for June 3rd is 10, or very high. The current time is 1:20 p.m. Central Daylight Time. 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The following reports of weather temperature and wind were made at 1 p.m. DFW Airport, partly sunny, 85, dew point 69, relative humidity 58%, wind calm, pressure 30.09 inches and falling. Fort Worth Meacham, mostly sunny, 86, variable at 7. Dallas Love Field, partly sunny, 86, variable at 6. Arlington, mostly sunny, 85, variable at 6. Mineral Wells, sunny, 86, east at 9. Elsewhere around the region, Wichita Falls, sunny, 88, southeast at 12. Abilene, cloudy, 83, southeast at 10. Waco, mostly sunny, 87, east at 7. Tyler, cloudy, 77, east at 7. Once again at 1 p.m., DFW Airport, partly sunny, 85, calm. Now let's check on your local forecast for the Dallas-Fort Worth Metroplex. Today, mostly sunny. A 20% chance of showers and thunderstorms this afternoon. Highs in the upper 80s. East winds 5 to 10 miles an hour. Tonight, partly cloudy. Lows in the lower 70s. Southeast winds 5 to 10 miles an hour. Thursday, mostly sunny. A slight chance of showers and thunderstorms in the morning, then a chance of showers and thunderstorms in the afternoon. Highs in the mid-80s. Southeast winds 5 to 10 miles an hour. Chance of rain 30%. Thursday night, partly cloudy in the evening, then becoming mostly cloudy. Lows in the lower 70s. Southeast winds 5 to 10 miles an hour. And now the extended forecast. Friday, mostly cloudy. A 30% chance of showers and thunderstorms in the afternoon. Highs in the upper 80s. South winds 5 to 10 miles an hour. Friday night, mostly cloudy with a 40% chance of showers and thunderstorms. Lows in the lower 70s. Saturday, partly sunny with a chance of thunderstorms. A chance of showers in the morning, then showers likely in the afternoon. Highs in the mid-80s. Chance of rain 60%. Saturday night, partly cloudy with showers likely with a chance of thunderstorms. Lows in the lower 70s. Chance of rain 60%. Sunday, partly sunny with a 40% chance of showers and thunderstorms. Highs in the upper 80s. Sunday night, partly cloudy with a chance of thunderstorms. A chance of showers. Lows in the mid-70s. Chance of rain 40%. Monday, mostly sunny. A 20% chance of showers and thunderstorms in the afternoon. Highs in the lower 90s. Monday night,
mostly clear with a 20% chance of showers and thunderstorms. Lows in the mid-70s. Tuesday, mostly sunny. Highs in the lower 90s. The forecast key messages for North and Central Texas. Periodic storm chances will continue Wednesday into the weekend. The severe weather threat is low, but strong storms could produce gusty winds, frequent lightning, and heavy rainfall. The spotter information statement for North and Central Texas. Spotter activation is not expected at this time. The ultraviolet index forecast for June 3rd is 10, or very high. The current time is 1:24 p.m. Central Daylight Time. 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The following reports of weather temperature and wind were made at 1 p.m. DFW Airport, partly sunny, 85, dew point 69, relative humidity 58%, wind calm, pressure 30.09 inches and falling. Fort Worth Meacham, mostly sunny, 86, variable at 7. Dallas Love Field, partly sunny, 86, variable at 6. Arlington, mostly sunny, 85, variable at 6. Mineral Wells, sunny, 86, east at 9. Elsewhere around the region, Wichita Falls, sunny, 88, southeast at 12. Abilene, cloudy, 83, southeast at 10. Waco, mostly sunny, 87, east at 7. Tyler, cloudy, 77, east at 7. Once again at 1 p.m., DFW Airport, partly sunny, 85, calm. Now let's check on your local forecast for the Dallas-Fort Worth Metroplex. Today, mostly sunny. A 20% chance of showers and thunderstorms this afternoon. Highs in the upper 80s. East winds 5 to 10 miles an hour. Tonight, partly cloudy. Lows in the lower 70s. Southeast winds 5 to 10 miles an hour. Thursday, mostly sunny. A slight chance of showers and thunderstorms in the morning, then a chance of showers and thunderstorms in the afternoon. Highs in the mid-80s. Southeast winds 5 to 10 miles an hour. Chance of rain 30%. Thursday night, partly cloudy in the evening, then becoming mostly cloudy. Lows in the lower 70s. Southeast winds 5 to 10 miles an hour. And now the extended forecast. Friday, mostly cloudy. A 30% chance of showers and thunderstorms in the afternoon. Highs in the upper 80s. South winds 5 to 10 miles an hour. Friday night, mostly cloudy with a 40% chance of showers and thunderstorms. Lows in the lower 70s. Saturday, partly sunny with a chance of thunderstorms. A chance of showers in the morning, then showers likely in the afternoon. Highs in the mid-80s. Chance of rain 60%. Saturday night, partly cloudy with showers likely with a chance of thunderstorms. Lows in the lower 70s. Chance of rain 60%. Sunday, partly sunny with a 40% chance of showers and thunderstorms. Highs in the upper 80s. Sunday night, partly cloudy with a chance of thunderstorms. A chance of showers. Lows in the mid-70s. Chance of rain 40%. Monday, mostly sunny. A 20% chance of showers and thunderstorms in the afternoon. Highs in the lower 90s. Monday night, mostly clear with a 20% chance of showers and thunderstorms. Lows in the mid-70s. Tuesday, mostly sunny. Highs in the lower 90s. The forecast key messages for North and Central Texas. Periodic storm chances will continue Wednesday into the weekend. The severe weather threat is low, but strong storms could produce gusty winds, frequent lightning, and heavy rainfall. The spotter information statement for North and Central Texas. Spotter activation is not expected at this time. The ultraviolet index forecast for June 4th is 10, or very high. The current time is 1:28 p.m. Central Daylight Time.
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The following reports of weather temperature and wind were made at 1 p.m. DFW Airport, partly sunny, 85, dew point 69, relative humidity 58%, wind calm, pressure 30.09 inches and falling. Fort Worth Meacham, mostly sunny, 86, variable at 7. Dallas Love Field, partly sunny, 86, variable at 6. Arlington, mostly sunny, 85, variable at 6. Mineral Wells, sunny, 86, east at 9. Elsewhere around the region, Wichita Falls, sunny, 88, southeast at 12. Abilene, cloudy, 83, southeast at 10. Waco, mostly sunny, 87, east at 7. Tyler, cloudy, 77, east at 7. Once again at 1 p.m., DFW Airport, partly sunny, 85, calm. Now let's check on your local forecast for the Dallas-Fort Worth Metroplex. This afternoon, mostly sunny. Highs in the upper 80s. East winds 5 to 10 miles an hour. Tonight, mostly cloudy in the evening, then becoming partly cloudy. Lows in the lower 70s. Southeast winds 5 to 10 miles an hour. Thursday, mostly sunny. A 20% chance of showers and thunderstorms in the afternoon. Highs in the upper 80s. Southeast winds 5 to 10 miles an hour. Thursday night, mostly clear in the evening, then becoming mostly cloudy. Lows in the lower 70s. Southeast winds 5 to 10 miles an hour. And now the extended forecast. Friday, partly sunny in the morning, then mostly cloudy with a 30% chance of showers and thunderstorms in the afternoon. Humid with highs in the mid-80s. South winds 5 to 10 miles an hour. Friday night, mostly cloudy with a chance of thunderstorms. A chance of showers in the evening, then showers likely after midnight. Lows in the lower 70s. Chance of rain 60%. Saturday, partly sunny with showers likely. A chance of thunderstorms in the morning, then thunderstorms likely in the afternoon. Highs in the mid-80s. Chance of rain 70%. Saturday night, partly cloudy in the evening, then becoming mostly cloudy. Showers likely with a chance of thunderstorms. Lows in the lower 70s. Chance of rain 60%. Sunday, partly sunny with a 50% chance of showers and thunderstorms. Highs in the upper 80s. Sunday night, partly cloudy. A chance of showers and thunderstorms in the evening, then a slight chance of showers and thunderstorms after midnight. Lows in the mid-70s. Chance of rain 40%. Monday, mostly sunny. Highs in the lower 90s. Monday night, mostly clear. A 20% chance of showers and thunderstorms in the evening. Lows in the mid-70s. Tuesday, sunny. Highs in the lower 90s. The forecast key messages for North and Central Texas. Periodic storm chances will continue Wednesday into the weekend. The severe weather threat is low, but strong storms could produce gusty winds, frequent lightning, and heavy rainfall. The spotter information statement for North and Central Texas. Spotter activation is not expected at this time. The ultraviolet index forecast for June 4th is 10, or very high. The current time is 1:33 p.m. Central Daylight Time. 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The following reports of weather temperature and wind were made at 1 p.m. DFW Airport, partly sunny, 85, dew point 69, relative humidity 58%, wind calm, pressure 30.09 inches and falling. Fort Worth Meacham, mostly sunny, 86, variable at 7. Dallas Love Field, partly sunny, 86, variable at 6. Arlington, mostly sunny, 85, variable at 6. Mineral Wells, sunny, 86, east at 9.
Elsewhere around the region, Wichita Falls, sunny, 88, southeast at 12. Abilene, cloudy, 83, southeast at 10. Waco, mostly sunny, 87, east at 7. Tyler, cloudy, 77, east at 7. Once again at 1 p.m., DFW Airport, partly sunny, 85, calm. Now let's check on your local forecast for the Dallas-Fort Worth Metroplex. This afternoon, mostly sunny. Highs in the upper 80s. East winds 5 to 10 miles an hour. Tonight, mostly cloudy in the evening, then becoming partly cloudy. Lows in the lower 70s. Southeast winds 5 to 10 miles an hour. Thursday, mostly sunny. A 20% chance of showers and thunderstorms in the afternoon. Highs in the upper 80s. Southeast winds 5 to 10 miles an hour. Thursday night, mostly clear in the evening, then becoming mostly cloudy. Lows in the lower 70s. Southeast winds 5 to 10 miles an hour. And now the extended forecast. Friday, partly sunny in the morning, then mostly cloudy with a 30% chance of showers and thunderstorms in the afternoon. Humid with highs in the mid-80s. South winds 5 to 10 miles an hour. Friday night, mostly cloudy with a chance of thunderstorms. A chance of showers in the evening, then showers likely after midnight. Lows in the lower 70s. Chance of rain 60%. Saturday, partly sunny with showers likely. A chance of thunderstorms in the morning, then thunderstorms likely in the afternoon. Highs in the mid-80s. Chance of rain 70%. Saturday night, partly cloudy in the evening, then becoming mostly cloudy. Showers likely with a chance of thunderstorms. Lows in the lower 70s. Chance of rain 60%. Sunday, partly sunny with a 50% chance of showers and thunderstorms. Highs in the upper 80s. Sunday night, partly cloudy. A chance of showers and thunderstorms in the evening, then a slight chance of showers and thunderstorms after midnight. Lows in the mid-70s. Chance of rain 40%. Monday, mostly sunny. Highs in the lower 90s. Monday night, mostly clear. A 20% chance of showers and thunderstorms in the evening. Lows in the mid-70s. Tuesday, sunny. Highs in the lower 90s. The forecast key messages for North and Central Texas. Periodic storm chances will continue Wednesday into the weekend. The severe weather threat is low, but strong storms could produce gusty winds, frequent lightning, and heavy rainfall. The spotter information statement for North and Central Texas. Spotter activation is not expected at this time. The ultraviolet index forecast for June 4th is 10, or very high. The current time is 1:37 p.m. Central Daylight Time. 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The following reports of weather temperature and wind were made at 1 p.m. DFW Airport, partly sunny, 85, dew point 69, relative humidity 58%, wind calm, pressure 30.09 inches and falling. Fort Worth Meacham, mostly sunny, 86, variable at 7. Dallas Love Field, partly sunny, 86, variable at 6. Arlington, mostly sunny, 85, variable at 6. Mineral Wells, sunny, 86, east at 9. Elsewhere around the region, Wichita Falls, sunny, 88, southeast at 12. Abilene, cloudy, 83, southeast at 10. Waco, mostly sunny, 87, east at 7. Tyler, cloudy, 77, east at 7. Once again at 1 p.m., DFW Airport, partly sunny, 85, calm. Now let's check on your local forecast for the Dallas-Fort Worth Metroplex. This afternoon, mostly sunny. Highs in the upper 80s. East winds 5 to 10 miles an hour. Tonight, mostly cloudy in the evening, then becoming partly cloudy. Lows in the lower 70s.
Southeast winds 5 to 10 miles an hour. Thursday, mostly sunny. A 20% chance of showers and thunderstorms in the afternoon. Highs in the upper 80s. Southeast winds 5 to 10 miles an hour. Thursday night, mostly clear in the evening, then becoming mostly cloudy. Lows in the lower 70s. Southeast winds 5 to 10 miles an hour. And now the extended forecast. Friday, partly sunny in the morning, then mostly cloudy with a 30% chance of showers and thunderstorms in the afternoon. Humid with highs in the mid-80s. South winds 5 to 10 miles an hour. Friday night, mostly cloudy with a chance of thunderstorms. A chance of showers in the evening, then showers likely after midnight. Lows in the lower 70s. Chance of rain 60%. Saturday, partly sunny with showers likely. A chance of thunderstorms in the morning, then thunderstorms likely in the afternoon. Highs in the mid-80s. Chance of rain 70%. Saturday night, partly cloudy in the evening, then becoming mostly cloudy. Showers likely with a chance of thunderstorms. Lows in the lower 70s. Chance of rain 60%. Sunday, partly sunny with a 50% chance of showers and thunderstorms. Highs in the upper 80s. Sunday night, partly cloudy. A chance of showers and thunderstorms in the evening, then a slight chance of showers and thunderstorms after midnight. Lows in the mid-70s. Chance of rain 40%. Monday, mostly sunny. Highs in the lower 90s. Monday night, mostly clear. A 20% chance of showers and thunderstorms in the evening. Lows in the mid-70s. Tuesday, sunny. Highs in the lower 90s. The forecast key messages for North and Central Texas. Periodic storm chances will continue Wednesday into the weekend. The severe weather threat is low, but strong storms could produce gusty winds, frequent lightning, and heavy rainfall. The spotter information statement for North and Central Texas. Spotter activation is not expected at this time. The ultraviolet index forecast for June 4th is 10, or very high. The current time is 1:41 p.m. Central Daylight Time. 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The following reports of weather temperature and wind were made at 1 p.m. DFW Airport, partly sunny, 85, dew point 69, relative humidity 58%, wind calm, pressure 30.09 inches and falling. Fort Worth Meacham, mostly sunny, 86, variable at 7. Dallas Love Field, partly sunny, 86, variable at 6. Arlington, mostly sunny, 85, variable at 6. Mineral Wells, sunny, 86, east at 9. Elsewhere around the region, Wichita Falls, sunny, 88, southeast at 12. Abilene, cloudy, 83, southeast at 10. Waco, mostly sunny, 87, east at 7. Tyler, cloudy, 77, east at 7. Once again at 1 p.m., DFW Airport, partly sunny, 85, calm. Now let's check on your local forecast for the Dallas-Fort Worth Metroplex. This afternoon, mostly sunny. Highs in the upper 80s. East winds 5 to 10 miles an hour. Tonight, mostly cloudy in the evening, then becoming partly cloudy. Lows in the lower 70s. Southeast winds 5 to 10 miles an hour. Thursday, mostly sunny. A 20% chance of showers and thunderstorms in the afternoon. Highs in the upper 80s. Southeast winds 5 to 10 miles an hour. Thursday night, mostly clear in the evening, then becoming mostly cloudy. Lows in the lower 70s. Southeast winds 5 to 10 miles an hour. And now the extended forecast. Friday, partly sunny in the morning, then mostly cloudy with a 30% chance of showers and thunderstorms in the afternoon. Humid with highs in the mid-80s. South winds 5 to 10 miles an hour.
Friday night, mostly cloudy with a chance of thunderstorms. A chance of showers in the evening, then showers likely after midnight. Lows in the lower 70s. Chance of rain 60%.

highs in the upper 80s. Sunday night, partly cloudy. A chance of showers and thunderstorms in the evening, then a slight chance of showers and thunderstorms after midnight. Lows in the mid-70s. Chance of rain 40%. Monday, mostly sunny. Highs in the lower 90s. Monday night, mostly clear. A 20% chance of showers and thunderstorms in the evening. Lows in the mid-70s. Tuesday, sunny. Highs in the lower 90s. The forecast key messages for North and Central Texas. Periodic storm chances will continue through the weekend with the highest coverage Friday night through Sunday. The severe weather threat is low, but strong storms could produce gusty winds, frequent lightning, and heavy rainfall. The spotter information statement for North and Central Texas. Spotter activation is not expected at this time. The ultraviolet index forecast for June 4th is 10, or very high. The current time is 1:45 p.m. Central Daylight Time. 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The following reports of weather temperature and wind were made at 1 p.m. DFW Airport, partly sunny, 85, dew point 69, relative humidity 58%, wind calm, pressure 30.09 inches and falling. Fort Worth Meacham, mostly sunny, 86, variable at 7. Dallas Love Field, partly sunny, 86, variable at 6. Arlington, mostly sunny, 85, variable at 6. Mineral Wells, sunny, 86, east at 9. Elsewhere around the region, Wichita Falls, sunny, 88, southeast at 12. Abilene, cloudy, 83, southeast at 10. Waco, mostly sunny, 87, east at 7. Tyler, cloudy, 77, east at 7. Once again at 1 p.m., DFW Airport, partly sunny, 85, calm. Now let's check on your local forecast for the Dallas-Fort Worth Metroplex. This afternoon, mostly sunny. Highs in the upper 80s. East winds 5 to 10 miles an hour. Tonight, mostly cloudy in the evening, then becoming partly cloudy. Lows in the lower 70s. Southeast winds 5 to 10 miles an hour. Thursday, mostly sunny. A 20% chance of showers and thunderstorms in the afternoon. Highs in the upper 80s. Southeast winds 5 to 10 miles an hour. Thursday night, mostly clear in the evening, then becoming mostly cloudy. Lows in the lower 70s. Southeast winds 5 to 10 miles an hour. And now the extended forecast. Friday, partly sunny in the morning, then mostly cloudy with a 30% chance of showers and thunderstorms in the afternoon. Humid with highs in the mid-80s. South winds 5 to 10 miles an hour. Friday night, mostly cloudy with a chance of thunderstorms. A chance of showers in the evening, then showers likely after midnight. Lows in the lower 70s. Chance of rain 60%. Saturday, partly sunny with showers likely. A chance of thunderstorms in the morning, then thunderstorms likely in the afternoon. Highs in the mid-80s. Chance of rain 70%. Saturday night, partly cloudy in the evening, then becoming mostly cloudy. Showers likely with a chance of thunderstorms. Lows in the lower 70s. Chance of rain 60%. Sunday, partly sunny with a 50% chance of showers and thunderstorms. Highs in the upper 80s. Sunday night, partly cloudy. A chance of showers and thunderstorms in the evening, then a slight chance of showers and thunderstorms after midnight. Lows in the mid-70s. Chance of rain 40%. Monday, mostly sunny. Highs in the lower 90s. Monday night, mostly clear. A 20% chance of showers and thunderstorms in the evening. Lows in the mid-70s. Tuesday, sunny. Highs in the lower 90s. The forecast key messages for North and Central Texas. Periodic storm chances will continue through the weekend with the highest coverage Friday night through Sunday.

The severe weather threat is low, but strong storms could produce gusty winds, frequent lightning, and heavy rainfall. The spotter information statement for North and Central Texas. Spotter activation is not expected at this time. The ultraviolet index forecast for June 4th is 10, or very high. The current time is 1:49 p.m. Central Daylight Time. 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The following reports of weather temperature and wind were made at 1 p.m. DFW Airport, partly sunny, 85, dew point 69, relative humidity 58%, wind calm, pressure 30.09 inches and falling. Fort Worth Meacham, mostly sunny, 86, variable at 7. Dallas Love Field, partly sunny, 86, variable at 6. Arlington, mostly sunny, 85, variable at 6. Mineral Wells, sunny, 86, east at 9. Elsewhere around the region, Wichita Falls, sunny, 88, southeast at 12. Abilene, cloudy, 83, southeast at 10. Waco, mostly sunny, 87, east at 7. Tyler, cloudy, 77, east at 7. Once again at 1 p.m., DFW Airport, partly sunny, 85, calm. Now let's check on your local forecast for the Dallas-Fort Worth Metroplex. This afternoon, mostly sunny. Highs in the upper 80s. East winds 5 to 10 miles an hour. Tonight, mostly cloudy in the evening, then becoming partly cloudy. Lows in the lower 70s. Southeast winds 5 to 10 miles an hour. Thursday, mostly sunny. A 20% chance of showers and thunderstorms in the afternoon. Highs in the upper 80s. Southeast winds 5 to 10 miles an hour. Thursday night, mostly clear in the evening, then becoming mostly cloudy. Lows in the lower 70s. Southeast winds 5 to 10 miles an hour. And now the extended forecast. Friday, partly sunny in the morning, then mostly cloudy with a 30% chance of showers and thunderstorms in the afternoon. Humid with highs in the mid-80s. South winds 5 to 10 miles an hour. Friday night, mostly cloudy with a chance of thunderstorms. A chance of showers in the evening, then showers likely after midnight. Lows in the lower 70s. Chance of rain 60%. Saturday, partly sunny with showers likely. A chance of thunderstorms in the morning, then thunderstorms likely in the afternoon. Highs in the mid-80s. Chance of rain 70%. Saturday night, partly cloudy in the evening, then becoming mostly cloudy. Showers likely with a chance of thunderstorms. Lows in the lower 70s. Chance of rain 60%. Sunday, partly sunny with a 50% chance of showers and thunderstorms. Highs in the upper 80s. Sunday night, partly cloudy. A chance of showers and thunderstorms in the evening, then a slight chance of showers and thunderstorms after midnight. Lows in the mid-70s. Chance of rain 40%. Monday, mostly sunny. Highs in the lower 90s. Monday night, mostly clear. A 20% chance of showers and thunderstorms in the evening. Lows in the mid-70s. Tuesday, sunny. Highs in the lower 90s. The forecast key messages for North and Central Texas. Periodic storm chances will continue through the weekend with the highest coverage Friday night through Sunday. The severe weather threat is low, but strong storms could produce gusty winds, frequent lightning, and heavy rainfall. The spotter information statement for North and Central Texas. Spotter activation is not expected at this time. The ultraviolet index forecast for June 4th is 10, or very high. The current time is 1:54 p.m. Central Daylight Time. 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The following reports of weather temperature and wind were made at 1 p.m.
DFW Airport, partly sunny, 85, dew point 69, relative humidity 58%, wind calm, pressure 30.09 inches and falling. Fort Worth Meacham, mostly sunny, 86, variable at 7. Dallas Love Field, partly sunny, 86, variable at 6. Arlington, mostly sunny, 85, variable at 6. Mineral Wells, sunny, 86, east at 9. Elsewhere around the region, Wichita Falls, sunny, 88, southeast at 12. Abilene, cloudy, 83, southeast at 10. Waco, mostly sunny, 87, east at 7. Tyler, cloudy, 77, east at 7. Once again at 1 p.m., DFW Airport, partly sunny, 85, calm. Now let's check on your local forecast for the Dallas-Fort Worth Metroplex. This afternoon, mostly sunny. Highs in the upper 80s. East winds 5 to 10 miles an hour. Tonight, mostly cloudy in the evening, then becoming partly cloudy. Lows in the lower 70s. Southeast winds 5 to 10 miles an hour. Thursday, mostly sunny. A 20% chance of showers and thunderstorms in the afternoon. Highs in the upper 80s. Southeast winds 5 to 10 miles an hour. Thursday night, mostly clear in the evening, then becoming mostly cloudy. Lows in the lower 70s. Southeast winds 5 to 10 miles an hour. And now the extended forecast. Friday, partly sunny in the morning, then mostly cloudy with a 30% chance of showers and thunderstorms in the afternoon. Humid with highs in the mid-80s. South winds 5 to 10 miles an hour. Friday night, mostly cloudy with a chance of thunderstorms. A chance of showers in the evening, then showers likely after midnight. Lows in the lower 70s. Chance of rain 60%. Saturday, partly sunny with showers likely. A chance of thunderstorms in the morning, then thunderstorms likely in the afternoon. Highs in the mid-80s. Chance of rain 70%. Saturday night, partly cloudy in the evening, then becoming mostly cloudy. Showers likely with a chance of thunderstorms. Lows in the lower 70s. Chance of rain 60%. Sunday, partly sunny with a 50% chance of showers and thunderstorms. Highs in the upper 80s. Sunday night, partly cloudy. A chance of showers and thunderstorms in the evening, then a slight chance of showers and thunderstorms after midnight. Lows in the mid-70s. Chance of rain 40%. Monday, mostly sunny. Highs in the lower 90s. Monday night, mostly clear. A 20% chance of showers and thunderstorms in the evening. Lows in the mid-70s. Tuesday, sunny. Highs in the lower 90s. The forecast key messages for North and Central Texas. Periodic storm chances will continue through the weekend with the highest coverage Friday night through Sunday. The severe weather threat is low, but strong storms could produce gusty winds, frequent lightning, and heavy rainfall. The spotter information statement for North and Central Texas. Spotter activation is not expected at this time. The ultraviolet index forecast for June 4th is 10, or very high. The current time is 1:58 p.m. Central Daylight Time. 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The following reports of weather temperature and wind were made at 1 p.m. DFW Airport, partly sunny, 85, dew point 69, relative humidity 58%, wind calm, pressure 30.09 inches and falling. Fort Worth Meacham, mostly sunny, 86, variable at 7. Dallas Love Field, partly sunny, 86, variable at 6. Arlington, mostly sunny, 85, variable at 6. Mineral Wells, sunny, 86, east at 9. Elsewhere around the region, Wichita Falls, sunny, 88, southeast at 12. Abilene, cloudy, 83, southeast at 10. Waco, mostly sunny, 87, east at 7.
Tyler, cloudy, 77, east at 7. Once again at 1 p.m., DFW Airport, partly sunny, 85, calm. Now let's check on your local forecast for the Dallas-Fort Worth Metroplex. This afternoon, mostly sunny. Highs in the upper 80s. East winds 5 to 10 miles an hour. Tonight, mostly cloudy in the evening, then becoming partly cloudy. Lows in the lower 70s. Southeast winds 5 to 10 miles an hour. Thursday, mostly sunny. A 20% chance of showers and thunderstorms in the afternoon. Highs in the upper 80s. Southeast winds 5 to 10 miles an hour. Thursday night, mostly clear in the evening, then becoming mostly cloudy. Lows in the lower 70s. Southeast winds 5 to 10 miles an hour. And now the extended forecast. Friday, partly sunny in the morning, then mostly cloudy with a 30% chance of showers and thunderstorms in the afternoon. Humid with highs in the mid-80s. South winds 5 to 10 miles an hour. Friday night, mostly cloudy with a chance of thunderstorms. A chance of showers in the evening, then showers likely after midnight. Lows in the lower 70s. Chance of rain 60%. Saturday, partly sunny with showers likely. A chance of thunderstorms in the morning, then thunderstorms likely in the afternoon. Highs in the mid-80s. Chance of rain 70%. Saturday night, partly cloudy in the evening, then becoming mostly cloudy. Showers likely with a chance of thunderstorms. Lows in the lower 70s. Chance of rain 60%. Sunday, partly sunny with a 50% chance of showers and thunderstorms. Highs in the upper 80s. Sunday night, partly cloudy. A chance of showers and thunderstorms in the evening, then a slight chance of showers and thunderstorms after midnight. Lows in the mid-70s. Chance of rain 40%. Monday, mostly sunny. Highs in the lower 90s. Monday night, mostly clear. A 20% chance of showers and thunderstorms in the evening. Lows in the mid-70s. Tuesday, sunny. Highs in the lower 90s. The forecast key messages for North and Central Texas. Periodic storm chances will continue through the weekend with the highest coverage Friday night through Sunday. The severe weather threat is low, but strong storms could produce gusty winds, frequent lightning, and heavy rainfall. The spotter information statement for North and Central Texas. Spotter activation is not expected at this time. The ultraviolet index forecast for June 4th is 10, or very high. The current time is 2:02 p.m. Central Daylight Time. 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The following reports of weather temperature and wind were made at 2 p.m. DFW Airport, partly sunny, 87, dew point 70, relative humidity 56%, wind northeast at 8, pressure 30.06 inches and falling. Fort Worth Meacham, mostly sunny, 87, northeast at 9, gusting to 18. Dallas Love Field, partly sunny, 88, east at 9. Arlington, mostly sunny, 87, east at 7. Mineral Wells, sunny, 87, east at 15. Elsewhere around the region, Wichita Falls, sunny, 89, southeast at 15, gusting to 21. Abilene, cloudy, 84, variable at 7. Waco, mostly sunny, 88, east at 12, gusting to 18. Tyler, haze, 79, east at 6. Once again at 2 p.m., DFW Airport, partly sunny, 87, northeast at 8. The following reports of weather temperature and wind were made at 2 p.m. DFW Airport, partly sunny, 87, dew point 70, relative humidity 56%, wind northeast at 8, pressure 30.06 inches and falling. Fort Worth Meacham, mostly sunny, 87, northeast at 9, gusting to 18. Dallas Love Field, partly sunny, 88, east at 9. Arlington, mostly sunny,
87, east at 7. Mineral Wells, sunny, 87, east at 15. Elsewhere around the region, Wichita Falls, sunny, 89, southeast at 15, gusting to 21. Abilene, cloudy, 84, variable at 7. Waco, mostly sunny, 88, east at 12, gusting to 18. Tyler, haze, 79, east at 6. Once again at 2 p.m., DFW Airport, partly sunny, 87, northeast at 8. Now let's check on your local forecast for the Dallas-Fort Worth Metroplex. This afternoon, mostly sunny. Highs in the upper 80s. East winds 5 to 10 miles an hour. Tonight, mostly cloudy in the evening, then becoming partly cloudy. Lows in the lower 70s. Southeast winds 5 to 10 miles an hour. Thursday, mostly sunny. A 20% chance of showers and thunderstorms in the afternoon. Highs in the upper 80s. Southeast winds 5 to 10 miles an hour. Thursday night, mostly clear in the evening, then becoming mostly cloudy. Lows in the lower 70s. Southeast winds 5 to 10 miles an hour. And now the extended forecast. Friday, partly sunny in the morning, then mostly cloudy with a 30% chance of showers and thunderstorms in the afternoon. Humid with highs in the mid-80s. South winds 5 to 10 miles an hour. Friday night, mostly cloudy with a chance of thunderstorms. A chance of showers in the evening, then showers likely after midnight. Lows in the lower 70s. Chance of rain 60%. Saturday, partly sunny with showers likely. A chance of thunderstorms in the morning, then thunderstorms likely in the afternoon. Highs in the mid-80s. Chance of rain 70%. Saturday night, partly cloudy in the evening, then becoming mostly cloudy. Showers likely with a chance of thunderstorms. Lows in the lower 70s. Chance of rain 60%. Sunday, partly sunny with a 50% chance of showers and thunderstorms. Highs in the upper 80s. Sunday night, partly cloudy. A chance of showers and thunderstorms in the evening, then a slight chance of showers and thunderstorms after midnight. Lows in the mid-70s. Chance of rain 40%. Monday, mostly sunny. Highs in the lower 90s. Monday night, mostly clear. A 20% chance of showers and thunderstorms in the evening. Lows in the mid-70s. Tuesday, sunny. Highs in the lower 90s. The forecast key messages for North and Central Texas. Periodic storm chances will continue through the weekend with the highest coverage Friday night through Sunday. The severe weather threat is low, but strong storms could produce gusty winds, frequent lightning, and heavy rainfall. The spotter information statement for North and Central Texas. Spotter activation is not expected at this time. The ultraviolet index forecast for June 4th is 10, or very high. The current time is 2:08 p.m. Central Daylight Time. 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The following reports of weather temperature and wind were made at 2 p.m. DFW Airport, partly sunny, 87, dew point 70, relative humidity 56%, wind northeast at 8, pressure 30.06 inches and falling. Fort Worth Meacham, mostly sunny, 87, northeast at 9, gusting to 18. Dallas Love Field, partly sunny, 88, east at 9. Arlington, mostly sunny, 87, east at 7. Mineral Wells, sunny, 87, east at 15. Elsewhere around the region, Wichita Falls, sunny, 89, southeast at 15, gusting to 21. Abilene, cloudy, 84, variable at 7. Waco, mostly sunny, 88, east at 12, gusting to 18. Tyler, haze, 79, east at 6. Once again at 2 p.m., DFW Airport, partly sunny, 87, northeast at 8. Now let's check on your local forecast for the Dallas-Fort Worth Metroplex.
This afternoon, mostly sunny. Highs in the upper 80s. East winds 5 to 10 miles an hour. Tonight, mostly cloudy in the evening, then becoming partly cloudy. Lows in the lower 70s. Southeast winds 5 to 10 miles an hour. Thursday, mostly sunny. A 20% chance of showers and thunderstorms in the afternoon. Highs in the upper 80s. Southeast winds 5 to 10 miles an hour. Thursday night, mostly clear in the evening, then becoming mostly cloudy. Lows in the lower 70s. Southeast winds 5 to 10 miles an hour. And now the extended forecast. Friday, partly sunny in the morning, then mostly cloudy with a 30% chance of showers and thunderstorms in the afternoon. Humid with highs in the mid-80s. South winds 5 to 10 miles an hour. Friday night, mostly cloudy with a chance of thunderstorms. A chance of showers in the evening, then showers likely after midnight. Lows in the lower 70s. Chance of rain 60%. Saturday, partly sunny with showers likely. A chance of thunderstorms in the morning, then thunderstorms likely in the afternoon. Highs in the mid-80s. Chance of rain 70%. Saturday night, partly cloudy in the evening, then becoming mostly cloudy. Showers likely with a chance of thunderstorms. Lows in the lower 70s. Chance of rain 60%. Sunday, partly sunny with a 50% chance of showers and thunderstorms. Highs in the upper 80s. Sunday night, partly cloudy. A chance of showers and thunderstorms in the evening, then a slight chance of showers and thunderstorms after midnight. Lows in the mid-70s. Chance of rain 40%. Monday, mostly sunny. Highs in the lower 90s. Monday night, mostly clear. A 20% chance of showers and thunderstorms in the evening. Lows in the mid-70s. Tuesday, sunny. Highs in the lower 90s. The forecast key messages for North and Central Texas. Periodic storm chances will continue through the weekend with the highest coverage Friday night through Sunday. The severe weather threat is low, but strong storms could produce gusty winds, frequent lightning, and heavy rainfall. The spotter information statement for North and Central Texas. Spotter activation is not expected at this time. The ultraviolet index forecast for June 4th is 10, or very high. The current time is 2:12 p.m. Central Daylight Time. 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Serving the Dallas-Fort Worth listening area. The following reports of weather temperature and wind were made at 2 p.m. DFW Airport, partly sunny, 87, dew point 70, relative humidity 56%, wind northeast at 8, pressure 30.06 inches and falling. Fort Worth Meacham, mostly sunny, 87, northeast at 9, gusting to 18. Dallas Love Field, partly sunny, 88, east at 9. Arlington, mostly sunny, 87, east at 7. Mineral Wells, sunny, 87, east at 15. Elsewhere around the region, Wichita Falls, sunny, 89, southeast at 15, gusting to 21. Abilene, cloudy, 84, variable at 7. Waco, mostly sunny, 88, east at 12, gusting to 18. Tyler, haze, 81, southeast at 3. Once again at 2 p.m., DFW Airport, partly sunny, 87, northeast at 8. Now let's check on your local forecast for the Dallas-Fort Worth Metroplex. This afternoon, mostly sunny. Highs in the upper 80s. East winds 5 to 10 miles an hour. Tonight, mostly cloudy in the evening, then becoming partly cloudy. Lows in the lower 70s. Southeast winds 5 to 10 miles an hour. Thursday, mostly sunny. A 20% chance of showers and thunderstorms in the afternoon. Highs in the upper 80s. Southeast winds 5 to 10 miles an hour. Thursday night, mostly clear in the evening, then becoming mostly cloudy. Lows in the lower 70s.
southeast winds 5 to 10 miles an hour. And now the extended forecast. Friday, partly sunny in the morning, then mostly cloudy with a 30% chance of showers and thunderstorms in the afternoon. Humid with highs in the mid-80s. South winds 5 to 10 miles an hour. Friday night, mostly cloudy with a chance of thunderstorms. A chance of showers in the evening, then showers likely after midnight. Lows in the lower 70s. Chance of rain 60%. Saturday, partly sunny with showers likely. A chance of thunderstorms in the morning, then thunderstorms likely in the afternoon. Highs in the mid-80s. Chance of rain 70%. Saturday night, partly cloudy in the evening, then becoming mostly cloudy. Showers likely with a chance of thunderstorms. Lows in the lower 70s. Chance of rain 60%. Sunday, partly sunny with a 50% chance of showers and thunderstorms. Highs in the upper 80s. Sunday night, partly cloudy. A chance of showers and thunderstorms in the evening, then a slight chance of showers and thunderstorms after midnight. Lows in the mid-70s. Chance of rain 40%. Monday, mostly sunny. Highs in the lower 90s. Monday night, mostly clear. A 20% chance of showers and thunderstorms in the evening. Lows in the mid-70s. Tuesday, sunny. Highs in the lower 90s. The forecast key messages for North and Central Texas. Periodic storm chances will continue through the weekend with the highest coverage Friday night through Sunday. The severe weather threat is low, but strong storms could produce gusty winds, frequent lightning, and heavy rainfall. The spotter information statement for North and Central Texas. Spotter activation is not expected at this time. The ultraviolet index forecast for June 4th is 10, or very high. The current time is 2:16 p.m. Central Daylight Time. 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Serving the Dallas-Fort Worth listening area. The following reports of weather temperature and wind were made at 2 p.m. DFW Airport, partly sunny, 87, dew point 70, relative humidity 56%, wind northeast at 8, pressure 30.06 inches and falling. Fort Worth Meacham, mostly sunny, 87, northeast at 9, gusting to 18. Dallas Love Field, partly sunny, 88, east at 9. Arlington, mostly sunny, 87, east at 7. Mineral Wells, sunny, 87, east at 15. Elsewhere around the region, Wichita Falls, sunny, 89, southeast at 15, gusting to 21. Abilene, cloudy, 84, variable at 7. Waco, mostly sunny, 88, east at 12, gusting to 18. Tyler, haze, 81, southeast at 3. Once again at 2 p.m., DFW Airport, partly sunny, 87, northeast at 8. Now let's check on your local forecast for the Dallas-Fort Worth Metroplex. This afternoon, mostly sunny. Highs in the upper 80s. East winds 5 to 10 miles an hour. Tonight, mostly cloudy in the evening, then becoming partly cloudy. Lows in the lower 70s. Southeast winds 5 to 10 miles an hour. Thursday, mostly sunny. A 20% chance of showers and thunderstorms in the afternoon. Highs in the upper 80s. Southeast winds 5 to 10 miles an hour. Thursday night, mostly clear in the evening, then becoming mostly cloudy. Lows in the lower 70s. Southeast winds 5 to 10 miles an hour. And now the extended forecast. Friday, partly sunny in the morning, then mostly cloudy with a 30% chance of showers and thunderstorms in the afternoon. Humid with highs in the mid-80s. South winds 5 to 10 miles an hour. Friday night, mostly cloudy with a chance of thunderstorms. A chance of showers in the evening, then showers likely after midnight. Lows in the lower 70s. Chance of rain 60%. Saturday, partly sunny with showers likely.
a chance of thunderstorms in the morning, then thunderstorms likely in the afternoon. Highs in the mid-80s. Chance of rain 70%. Saturday night, partly cloudy in the evening, then becoming mostly cloudy. Showers likely with a chance of thunderstorms. Lows in the lower 70s. Chance of rain 60%. Sunday, partly sunny with a 50% chance of showers and thunderstorms. Highs in the upper 80s. Sunday night, partly cloudy. A chance of showers and thunderstorms in the evening, then a slight chance of showers and thunderstorms after midnight. Lows in the mid-70s. Chance of rain 40%. Monday, mostly sunny. Highs in the lower 90s. Monday night, mostly clear. A 20% chance of showers and thunderstorms in the evening. Lows in the mid-70s. Tuesday, sunny. Highs in the lower 90s. The forecast key messages for North and Central Texas. Periodic storm chances will continue through the weekend with the highest coverage Friday night through Sunday. The severe weather threat is low, but strong storms could produce gusty winds, frequent lightning, and heavy rainfall. The spotter information statement for North and Central Texas. Spotter activation is not expected at this time. The ultraviolet index forecast for June 4th is 10, or very high. The current time is 2:21 p.m. Central Daylight Time. 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The following reports of weather temperature and wind were made at 2 p.m. DFW Airport, partly sunny, 87, dew point 70, relative humidity 56%, wind northeast at 8, pressure 30.06 inches and falling. Fort Worth Meacham, mostly sunny, 87, northeast at 9, gusting to 18. Dallas Love Field, partly sunny, 88, east at 9. Arlington, mostly sunny, 87, east at 7. Mineral Wells, sunny, 87, east at 15. Elsewhere around the region, Wichita Falls, sunny, 89, southeast at 15, gusting to 21. Abilene, cloudy, 84, variable at 7. Waco, mostly sunny, 88, east at 12, gusting to 18. Tyler, haze, 81, southeast at 3. Once again at 2 p.m., DFW Airport, partly sunny, 87, northeast at 8. Now let's check on your local forecast for the Dallas-Fort Worth Metroplex. This afternoon, mostly sunny. Highs in the upper 80s. East winds 5 to 10 miles an hour. Tonight, mostly cloudy in the evening, then becoming partly cloudy. Lows in the lower 70s. Southeast winds 5 to 10 miles an hour. Thursday, mostly sunny. A 20% chance of showers and thunderstorms in the afternoon. Highs in the upper 80s. Southeast winds 5 to 10 miles an hour. Thursday night, mostly clear in the evening, then becoming mostly cloudy. Lows in the lower 70s. Southeast winds 5 to 10 miles an hour. And now the extended forecast. Friday, partly sunny in the morning, then mostly cloudy with a 30% chance of showers and thunderstorms in the afternoon. Humid with highs in the mid-80s. South winds 5 to 10 miles an hour. Friday night, mostly cloudy with a chance of thunderstorms. A chance of showers in the evening, then showers likely after midnight. Lows in the lower 70s. Chance of rain 60%. Saturday, partly sunny with showers likely. A chance of thunderstorms in the morning, then thunderstorms likely in the afternoon. Highs in the mid-80s. Chance of rain 70%. Saturday night, partly cloudy in the evening, then becoming mostly cloudy. Showers likely with a chance of thunderstorms. Lows in the lower 70s. Chance of rain 60%. Sunday, partly sunny with a 50% chance of showers and thunderstorms. Highs in the upper 80s. Sunday night, partly cloudy. A chance of showers and thunderstorms in the evening, then a slight chance of showers and thunderstorms after midnight.
lows in the mid-70s. Chance of rain 40%. Monday, mostly sunny. Highs in the lower 90s. Monday night, mostly clear. A 20% chance of showers and thunderstorms in the evening. Lows in the mid-70s. Tuesday, sunny. Highs in the lower 90s. The forecast key messages for North and Central Texas. Periodic storm chances will continue through the weekend with the highest coverage Friday night through Sunday. The severe weather threat is low, but strong storms could produce gusty winds, frequent lightning, and heavy rainfall. The spotter information statement for North and Central Texas. Spotter activation is not expected at this time. The ultraviolet index forecast for June 4th is 10, or very high. The current time is 2:25 p.m. Central Daylight Time. 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The following reports of weather temperature and wind were made at 2 p.m. DFW Airport, partly sunny, 87, dew point 70, relative humidity 56%, wind northeast at 8, pressure 30.06 inches and falling. Fort Worth Meacham, mostly sunny, 87, northeast at 9, gusting to 18. Dallas Love Field, partly sunny, 88, east at 9. Arlington, mostly sunny, 87, east at 7. Mineral Wells, sunny, 87, east at 15. Elsewhere around the region, Wichita Falls, sunny, 89, southeast at 15, gusting to 21. Abilene, cloudy, 84, variable at 7. Waco, mostly sunny, 88, east at 12, gusting to 18. Tyler, Hayes, 81, southeast at 3. Once again at 2 p.m., DFW Airport, partly sunny, 87, northeast at 8. Now let's check on your local forecast for the Dallas-Fort Worth Metroplex. This afternoon, mostly sunny. Highs in the upper 80s. East winds 5 to 10 miles an hour. Tonight, mostly cloudy in the evening, then becoming partly cloudy. Lows in the lower 70s. Southeast winds 5 to 10 miles an hour. Thursday, mostly sunny. A 20% chance of showers and thunderstorms in the afternoon. Highs in the upper 80s. Southeast winds 5 to 10 miles an hour. Thursday night, mostly clear in the evening, then becoming mostly cloudy. Lows in the lower 70s. Southeast winds 5 to 10 miles an hour. And now the extended forecast. Friday, partly sunny in the morning, then mostly cloudy with a 30% chance of showers and thunderstorms in the afternoon. Humid with highs in the mid-80s. South winds 5 to 10 miles an hour. Friday night, mostly cloudy with a chance of thunderstorms. A chance of showers in the evening, then showers likely after midnight. Lows in the lower 70s. Chance of rain 60%. Saturday, partly sunny with showers likely. A chance of thunderstorms in the morning, then thunderstorms likely in the afternoon. Highs in the mid-80s. Chance of rain 70%. Saturday night, partly cloudy in the evening, then becoming mostly cloudy. Showers likely with a chance of thunderstorms. Lows in the lower 70s. Chance of rain 60%. Sunday, partly sunny with a 50% chance of showers and thunderstorms. Highs in the upper 80s. Sunday night, partly cloudy. A chance of showers and thunderstorms in the evening, then a slight chance of showers and thunderstorms after midnight. Lows in the mid-70s. Chance of rain 40%. Monday, mostly sunny. Highs in the lower 90s. Monday night, mostly clear. A 20% chance of showers and thunderstorms in the evening. Lows in the mid-70s. Tuesday, sunny. Highs in the lower 90s. The forecast key messages for North and Central Texas. Periodic storm chances will continue through the weekend with the highest coverage Friday night through Sunday. The severe weather threat is low, but strong storms could produce gusty winds, frequent lightning, and heavy rainfall.
the spotter information statement for North and Central Texas. Spotter activation is not expected at this time. The ultraviolet index forecast for June 4th is 10, or very high. The current time is 2:29 p.m. Central Daylight Time. 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The following reports of weather temperature and wind were made at 2 p.m. DFW Airport, partly sunny, 87, dew point 70, relative humidity 56%, wind northeast at 8, pressure 30.06 inches and falling. Fort Worth Meacham, mostly sunny, 87, northeast at 9, gusting to 18. Dallas Love Field, partly sunny, 88, east at 9. Arlington, mostly sunny, 87, east at 7. Mineral Wells, sunny, 87, east at 15. Elsewhere around the region, Wichita Falls, sunny, 89, southeast at 15, gusting to 21. Abilene, cloudy, 84, variable at 7. Waco, mostly sunny, 88, east at 12, gusting to 18. Tyler, Hayes, 81, southeast at 3. Once again at 2 p.m., DFW Airport, partly sunny, 87, northeast at 8. Now let's check on your local forecast for the Dallas-Fort Worth Metroplex. This afternoon, mostly sunny. Highs in the upper 80s. East winds 5 to 10 miles an hour. Tonight, mostly cloudy in the evening, then becoming partly cloudy. Lows in the lower 70s. Southeast winds 5 to 10 miles an hour. Thursday, mostly sunny. A 20% chance of showers and thunderstorms in the afternoon. Highs in the upper 80s. Southeast winds 5 to 10 miles an hour. Thursday night, mostly clear in the evening, then becoming mostly cloudy. Lows in the lower 70s. Southeast winds 5 to 10 miles an hour. And now the extended forecast. Friday, partly sunny in the morning, then mostly cloudy with a 30% chance of showers and thunderstorms in the afternoon. Humid with highs in the mid-80s. South winds 5 to 10 miles an hour. Friday night, mostly cloudy with a chance of thunderstorms. A chance of showers in the evening, then showers likely after midnight. Lows in the lower 70s. Chance of rain 60%. Saturday, partly sunny with showers likely. A chance of thunderstorms in the morning, then thunderstorms likely in the afternoon. Highs in the mid-80s. Chance of rain 70%. Saturday night, partly cloudy in the evening, then becoming mostly cloudy. Showers likely with a chance of thunderstorms. Lows in the lower 70s. Chance of rain 60%. Sunday, partly sunny with a 50% chance of showers and thunderstorms. Highs in the upper 80s. Sunday night, partly cloudy. A chance of showers and thunderstorms in the evening, then a slight chance of showers and thunderstorms after midnight. Lows in the mid-70s. Chance of rain 40%. Monday, mostly sunny. Highs in the lower 90s. Monday night, mostly clear. A 20% chance of showers and thunderstorms in the evening. Lows in the mid-70s. Tuesday, sunny. Highs in the lower 90s. The forecast key messages for North and Central Texas. Periodic storm chances will continue through the weekend with the highest coverage Friday night through Sunday. The severe weather threat is low, but strong storms could produce gusty winds, frequent lightning, and heavy rainfall. The spotter information statement for North and Central Texas. Spotter activation is not expected at this time. The ultraviolet index forecast for June 4th is 10, or very high. The current time is 2:33 p.m. Central Daylight Time. 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The following reports of weather temperature and wind were made at 2 p.m.
DFW Airport, partly sunny, 87, dew point 70, relative humidity 56%, wind northeast at 8, pressure 30.06 inches and falling. Fort Worth Meacham, mostly sunny, 87, northeast at 9, gusting to 18. Dallas Love Field, partly sunny, 88, east at 9. Arlington, mostly sunny, 87, east at 7. Mineral Wells, sunny, 87, east at 15. Elsewhere around the region, Wichita Falls, sunny, 89, southeast at 15, gusting to 21. Abilene, cloudy, 84, variable at 7. Waco, mostly sunny, 88, east at 12, gusting to 18. Tyler, haze, 81, southeast at 3. Once again at 2 p.m., DFW Airport, partly sunny, 87, northeast at 8. Now let's check on your local forecast for the Dallas-Fort Worth Metroplex. This afternoon, mostly sunny. Highs in the upper 80s. East winds 5 to 10 miles an hour. Tonight, mostly cloudy in the evening, then becoming partly cloudy. Lows in the lower 70s. Southeast winds 5 to 10 miles an hour. Thursday, mostly sunny. A 20% chance of showers and thunderstorms in the afternoon. Highs in the upper 80s. Southeast winds 5 to 10 miles an hour. Thursday night, mostly clear in the evening, then becoming mostly cloudy. Lows in the lower 70s. Southeast winds 5 to 10 miles an hour. And now the extended forecast. Friday, partly sunny in the morning, then mostly cloudy with a 30% chance of showers and thunderstorms in the afternoon. Humid with highs in the mid-80s. South winds 5 to 10 miles an hour. Friday night, mostly cloudy with a chance of thunderstorms. A chance of showers in the evening, then showers likely after midnight. Lows in the lower 70s. Chance of rain 60%. Saturday, partly sunny with showers likely. A chance of thunderstorms in the morning, then thunderstorms likely in the afternoon. Highs in the mid-80s. Chance of rain 70%. Saturday night, partly cloudy in the evening, then becoming mostly cloudy. Showers likely with a chance of thunderstorms. Lows in the lower 70s. Chance of rain 60%. Sunday, partly sunny with a 50% chance of showers and thunderstorms. Highs in the upper 80s. Sunday night, partly cloudy. A chance of showers and thunderstorms in the evening, then a slight chance of showers and thunderstorms after midnight. Lows in the mid-70s. Chance of rain 40%. Monday, mostly sunny. Highs in the lower 90s. Monday night, mostly clear. A 20% chance of showers and thunderstorms in the evening. Lows in the mid-70s. Tuesday, sunny. Highs in the lower 90s. The forecast key messages for North and Central Texas. Periodic storm chances will continue through the weekend with the highest coverage Friday night through Sunday. The severe weather threat is low, but strong storms could produce gusty winds, frequent lightning, and heavy rainfall. The spotter information statement for North and Central Texas. Spotter activation is not expected at this time. The ultraviolet index forecast for June 4th is 10, or very high. The current time is 2:38 p.m. Central Daylight Time. 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The following reports of weather temperature and wind were made at 2 p.m. DFW Airport, partly sunny, 87, dew point 70, relative humidity 56%, wind northeast at 8, pressure 30.06 inches and falling. Fort Worth Meacham, mostly sunny, 87, northeast at 9, gusting to 18. Dallas Love Field, partly sunny, 88, east at 9. Arlington, mostly sunny, 87, east at 7. Mineral Wells, sunny, 87, east at 15. Elsewhere around the region, Wichita Falls, sunny, 89, southeast at 15, gusting to 21.
Abilene, cloudy, 84, variable at 7. Waco, mostly sunny, 88, east at 12, gusting to 18. Tyler, haze, 81, southeast at 3. Once again at 2 p.m., DFW Airport, partly sunny, 87, northeast at 8. Now let's check on your local forecast for the Dallas-Fort Worth Metroplex. This afternoon, mostly sunny. Highs in the upper 80s. East winds 5 to 10 miles an hour. Tonight, mostly cloudy in the evening, then becoming partly cloudy. Lows in the lower 70s. Southeast winds 5 to 10 miles an hour. Thursday, mostly sunny. A 20% chance of showers and thunderstorms in the afternoon. Highs in the upper 80s. Southeast winds 5 to 10 miles an hour. Thursday night, mostly clear in the evening, then becoming mostly cloudy. Lows in the lower 70s. Southeast winds 5 to 10 miles an hour. And now the extended forecast. Friday, partly sunny in the morning, then mostly cloudy with a 30% chance of showers and thunderstorms in the afternoon. Humid with highs in the mid-80s. South winds 5 to 10 miles an hour. Friday night, mostly cloudy with a chance of thunderstorms. A chance of showers in the evening, then showers likely after midnight. Lows in the lower 70s. Chance of rain 60%. Saturday, partly sunny with showers likely. A chance of thunderstorms in the morning, then thunderstorms likely in the afternoon. Highs in the mid-80s. Chance of rain 70%. Saturday night, partly cloudy in the evening, then becoming mostly cloudy. Showers likely with a chance of thunderstorms. Lows in the lower 70s. Chance of rain 60%. Sunday, partly sunny with a 50% chance of showers and thunderstorms. Highs in the upper 80s. Sunday night, partly cloudy. A chance of showers and thunderstorms in the evening, then a slight chance of showers and thunderstorms after midnight. Lows in the mid-70s. Chance of rain 40%. Monday, mostly sunny. Highs in the lower 90s. Monday night, mostly clear. A 20% chance of showers and thunderstorms in the evening. Lows in the mid-70s. Tuesday, sunny. Highs in the lower 90s. The forecast key messages for North and Central Texas. Periodic storm chances will continue through the weekend with the highest coverage Friday night through Sunday. The severe weather threat is low, but strong storms could produce gusty winds, frequent lightning, and heavy rainfall. The spotter information statement for North and Central Texas. Spotter activation is not expected at this time. The ultraviolet index forecast for June 4th is 10, or very high. The current time is 2:42 p.m. Central Daylight Time. 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The following reports of weather temperature and wind were made at 2 p.m. DFW Airport, partly sunny, 87, dew point 70, relative humidity 56%, wind northeast at 8, pressure 30.06 inches and falling. Fort Worth Meacham, mostly sunny, 87, northeast at 9, gusting to 18. Dallas Love Field, partly sunny, 88, east at 9. Arlington, mostly sunny, 87, east at 7. Mineral Wells, sunny, 87, east at 15. Elsewhere around the region, Wichita Falls, sunny, 89, southeast at 15, gusting to 21. Abilene, cloudy, 84, variable at 7. Waco, mostly sunny, 88, east at 12, gusting to 18. Tyler, haze, 81, southeast at 3. Once again at 2 p.m., DFW Airport, partly sunny, 87, northeast at 8. Now let's check on your local forecast for the Dallas-Fort Worth Metroplex. This afternoon, mostly sunny. Highs in the upper 80s. East winds 5 to 10 miles an hour. Tonight, mostly cloudy in the evening, then becoming partly cloudy. Lows in the lower 70s.
southeast winds 5 to 10 miles an hour. Thursday, mostly sunny. A 20% chance of showers and thunderstorms in the afternoon. Highs in the upper 80s.

morning, then mostly cloudy with a 30% chance of showers and thunderstorms in the afternoon. Humid with highs in the mid-80s. South winds 5 to 10 miles an hour. Friday night, mostly cloudy with a chance of thunderstorms. A chance of showers in the evening, then showers likely after midnight. Lows in the lower 70s. Chance of rain 60%. Saturday, partly sunny with showers likely. A chance of thunderstorms in the morning, then thunderstorms likely in the afternoon. Highs in the mid-80s. Chance of rain 70%. Saturday night, partly cloudy in the evening, then becoming mostly cloudy. Showers likely with a chance of thunderstorms. Lows in the lower 70s. Chance of rain 60%. Sunday, partly sunny with a 50% chance of showers and thunderstorms. Highs in the upper 80s. Sunday night, partly cloudy. A chance of showers and thunderstorms in the evening, then a slight chance of showers and thunderstorms after midnight. Lows in the mid-70s. Chance of rain 40%. Monday, mostly sunny. Highs in the lower 90s. Monday night, mostly clear. A 20% chance of showers and thunderstorms in the evening. Lows in the mid-70s. Tuesday, sunny. Highs in the lower 90s. The forecast key messages for North and Central Texas. Periodic storm chances will continue through the weekend with the highest coverage Friday night through Sunday. The severe weather threat is low, but strong storms could produce gusty winds, frequent lightning, and heavy rainfall. The spotter information statement for North and Central Texas. Spotter activation is not expected at this time. The ultraviolet index forecast for June 4th is 10, or very high. The current time is 2:46 p.m. Central Daylight Time. 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The following reports of weather temperature and wind were made at 2 p.m. DFW Airport, partly sunny, 87, dew point 70, relative humidity 56%, wind northeast at 8, pressure 30.06 inches and falling. Fort Worth Meacham, mostly sunny, 87, northeast at 9, gusting to 18. Dallas Love Field, partly sunny, 88, east at 9. Arlington, mostly sunny, 87, east at 7. Mineral Wells, sunny, 87, east at 15. Elsewhere around the region, Wichita Falls, sunny, 89, southeast at 15, gusting to 21. Abilene, cloudy, 84, variable at 7. Waco, mostly sunny, 88, east at 12, gusting to 18. Tyler, haze, 81, southeast at 3. Once again at 2 p.m., DFW Airport, partly sunny, 87, northeast at 8. Now let's check on your local forecast for the Dallas-Fort Worth Metroplex. This afternoon, mostly sunny. Highs in the upper 80s. East winds 5 to 10 miles an hour. Tonight, mostly cloudy in the evening, then becoming partly cloudy. Lows in the lower 70s. Southeast winds 5 to 10 miles an hour. Thursday, mostly sunny. A 20% chance of showers and thunderstorms in the afternoon. Highs in the upper 80s. Southeast winds 5 to 10 miles an hour. Thursday night, mostly clear in the evening, then becoming mostly cloudy. Lows in the lower 70s. Southeast winds 5 to 10 miles an hour. And now the extended forecast. Friday, partly sunny in the morning, then mostly cloudy with a 30% chance of showers and thunderstorms in the afternoon. Humid with highs in the mid-80s. South winds 5 to 10 miles an hour. Friday night, mostly cloudy with a chance of thunderstorms. A chance of showers in the evening, then showers likely after midnight. Lows in the lower 70s. Chance of rain 60%. Saturday, partly sunny with showers likely. A chance of thunderstorms in the morning, then thunderstorms likely in the afternoon. Highs in the mid-80s. Chance of rain 70%. Saturday night, partly cloudy.

evening, then becoming mostly cloudy. Showers likely with a chance of thunderstorms. Lows in the lower 70s. Chance of rain 60%. Sunday, partly sunny with a 50% chance of showers and thunderstorms. Highs in the upper 80s. Sunday night, partly cloudy. A chance of showers and thunderstorms in the evening, then a slight chance of showers and thunderstorms after midnight. Lows in the mid-70s. Chance of rain 40%. Monday, mostly sunny. Highs in the lower 90s. Monday night, mostly clear. A 20% chance of showers and thunderstorms in the evening. Lows in the mid-70s. Tuesday, sunny. Highs in the lower 90s. The forecast key messages for North and Central Texas. Periodic storm chances will continue through the weekend with the highest coverage Friday night through Sunday. The severe weather threat is low, but strong storms could produce gusty winds, frequent lightning, and heavy rainfall. The spotter information statement for North and Central Texas. Spotter activation is not expected at this time. The ultraviolet index forecast for June 4th is 10, or very high. The current time is 2:51 p.m. Central Daylight Time. 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The following reports of weather temperature and wind were made at 2 p.m. DFW Airport, partly sunny, 87, dew point 70, relative humidity 56%, wind northeast at 8, pressure 30.06 inches and falling. Fort Worth Meacham, mostly sunny, 87, northeast at 9, gusting to 18. Dallas Love Field, partly sunny, 88, east at 9. Arlington, mostly sunny, 87, east at 7. Mineral Wells, sunny, 87, east at 15. Elsewhere around the region, Wichita Falls, sunny, 89, southeast at 15, gusting to 21. Abilene, cloudy, 84, variable at 7. Waco, mostly sunny, 88, east at 12, gusting to 18. Tyler, Hayes, 81, southeast at 3. Once again at 2 p.m., DFW Airport, partly sunny, 87, northeast at 8. Now let's check on your local forecast for the Dallas-Fort Worth Metroplex. This afternoon, mostly sunny. Highs in the upper 80s. East winds 5 to 10 miles an hour. Tonight, mostly cloudy in the evening, then becoming partly cloudy. Lows in the lower 70s. Southeast winds 5 to 10 miles an hour. Thursday, mostly sunny. A 20% chance of showers and thunderstorms in the afternoon. Highs in the upper 80s. Southeast winds 5 to 10 miles an hour. Thursday night, mostly clear in the evening, then becoming mostly cloudy. Lows in the lower 70s. Southeast winds 5 to 10 miles an hour. And now the extended forecast. Friday, partly sunny in the morning, then mostly cloudy with a 30% chance of showers and thunderstorms in the afternoon. Humid with highs in the mid-80s. South winds 5 to 10 miles an hour. Friday night, mostly cloudy with a chance of thunderstorms. A chance of showers in the evening, then showers likely after midnight. Lows in the lower 70s. Chance of rain 60%. Saturday, partly sunny with showers likely. A chance of thunderstorms in the morning, then thunderstorms likely in the afternoon. Highs in the mid-80s. Chance of rain 70%. Saturday night, partly cloudy in the evening, then becoming mostly cloudy. Showers likely with a chance of thunderstorms. Lows in the lower 70s. Chance of rain 60%. Sunday, partly sunny with a 50% chance of showers and thunderstorms. Highs in the upper 80s. Sunday night, partly cloudy. A chance of showers and thunderstorms in the evening, then a slight chance of showers and thunderstorms after midnight. Lows in the mid-70s. Chance of rain 40%. Monday, mostly sunny. Highs in the lower 90s. Monday night, mostly clear.

80% chance of showers and thunderstorms in the evening. Lows in the mid-70s. Tuesday, sunny. Highs in the lower 90s. The forecast key messages for North and Central Texas. Periodic storm chances will continue through the weekend with the highest coverage Friday night through Sunday. The severe weather threat is low, but strong storms could produce gusty winds, frequent lightning, and heavy rainfall. The spotter information statement for North and Central Texas. Spotter activation is not expected at this time. The ultraviolet index forecast for June 4th is 10, or very high. The current time is 2:55 p.m. Central Daylight Time. 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Serving the Dallas-Fort Worth listening area. The following reports of weather temperature and wind were made at 2 p.m. DFW Airport, partly sunny, 87, dew point 70, relative humidity 56%, wind northeast at 8, pressure 30.06 inches and falling. Fort Worth Meacham, mostly sunny, 87, northeast at 9, gusting to 18. Dallas Love Field, partly sunny, 88, east at 9. Arlington, mostly sunny, 87, east at 7. Mineral Wells, sunny, 87, east at 15. Elsewhere around the region, Wichita Falls, sunny, 89, southeast at 15, gusting to 21. Abilene, cloudy, 84, variable at 7. Waco, mostly sunny, 88, east at 12, gusting to 18. Tyler, haze, 81, southeast at 3. Once again at 2 p.m., DFW Airport, partly sunny, 87, northeast at 8. Now let's check on your local forecast for the Dallas-Fort Worth Metroplex. This afternoon, mostly sunny. Highs in the upper 80s. East winds 5 to 10 miles an hour. Tonight, mostly cloudy in the evening, then becoming partly cloudy. Lows in the lower 70s. Southeast winds 5 to 10 miles an hour. Thursday, mostly sunny. A 20% chance of showers and thunderstorms in the afternoon. Highs in the upper 80s. Southeast winds 5 to 10 miles an hour. Thursday night, mostly clear in the evening, then becoming mostly cloudy. Lows in the lower 70s. Southeast winds 5 to 10 miles an hour. And now the extended forecast. Friday, partly sunny in the morning, then mostly cloudy with a 30% chance of showers and thunderstorms in the afternoon. Humid with highs in the mid-80s. South winds 5 to 10 miles an hour. Friday night, mostly cloudy with a chance of thunderstorms. A chance of showers in the evening, then showers likely after midnight. Lows in the lower 70s. Chance of rain 60%. Saturday, partly sunny with showers likely. A chance of thunderstorms in the morning, then thunderstorms likely in the afternoon. Highs in the mid-80s. Chance of rain 70%. Saturday night, partly cloudy in the evening, then becoming mostly cloudy. Showers likely with a chance of thunderstorms. Lows in the lower 70s. Chance of rain 60%. Sunday, partly sunny with a 50% chance of showers and thunderstorms. Highs in the upper 80s. Sunday night, partly cloudy. A chance of showers and thunderstorms in the evening, then a slight chance of showers and thunderstorms after midnight. Lows in the mid-70s. Chance of rain 40%. Monday, mostly sunny. Highs in the lower 90s. Monday night, mostly clear. A 20% chance of showers and thunderstorms in the evening. Lows in the mid-70s. Tuesday, sunny. Highs in the lower 90s. The forecast key messages for North and Central Texas. Periodic storm chances will continue through the weekend with the highest coverage Friday night through Sunday. The severe weather threat is low, but strong storms could produce gusty winds, frequent lightning, and heavy rainfall. The spotter information statement for North and Central Texas. Spotter activation is not expected at this time. The ultraviolet index forecast for June 4th is 10.
were very high. The current time is 2:59 p.m. Central Daylight Time. 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The following reports of weather temperature and wind were made at 2 p.m. DFW Airport, partly sunny, 87, dew point 70, relative humidity 56%, wind northeast at 8, pressure 30.06 inches and falling. Fort Worth Meacham, mostly sunny, 87, northeast at 9, gusting to 18. Dallas Love Field, partly sunny, 88, east at 9. Arlington, mostly sunny, 87, east at 7. Mineral Wells, sunny, 87, east at 15. Elsewhere around the region, Wichita Falls, sunny, 89, southeast at 15, gusting to 21. Abilene, cloudy, 84, variable at 7. Waco, mostly sunny, 88, east at 12, gusting to 18. Tyler, haze, 81, southeast at 3. Once again at 2 p.m., DFW Airport, partly sunny, 87, northeast at 8. Now let's check on your local forecast for the Dallas-Fort Worth Metroplex. This afternoon, mostly sunny. Highs in the upper 80s. East winds 5 to 10 miles an hour. Tonight, mostly cloudy in the evening, then becoming partly cloudy. Lows in the lower 70s. Southeast winds 5 to 10 miles an hour. Thursday, mostly sunny. A 20% chance of showers and thunderstorms in the afternoon. Highs in the upper 80s. Southeast winds 5 to 10 miles an hour. Thursday night, mostly clear in the evening, then becoming mostly cloudy. Lows in the lower 70s. Southeast winds 5 to 10 miles an hour. And now the extended forecast. Friday, partly sunny in the morning, then mostly cloudy with a 30% chance of showers and thunderstorms in the afternoon. Humid with highs in the mid-80s. South winds 5 to 10 miles an hour. Friday night, mostly cloudy with a chance of thunderstorms. A chance of showers in the evening, then showers likely after midnight. Lows in the lower 70s. Chance of rain 60%. Saturday, partly sunny with showers likely. A chance of thunderstorms in the morning, then thunderstorms likely in the afternoon. Highs in the mid-80s. Chance of rain 70%. Saturday night, partly cloudy in the evening, then becoming mostly cloudy. Showers likely with a chance of thunderstorms. Lows in the lower 70s. Chance of rain 60%. Sunday, partly sunny with a 50% chance of showers and thunderstorms. Highs in the upper 80s. Sunday night, partly cloudy. A chance of showers and thunderstorms in the evening, then a slight chance of showers and thunderstorms after midnight. Lows in the mid-70s. Chance of rain 40%. Monday, mostly sunny. Highs in the lower 90s. Monday night, mostly clear. A 20% chance of showers and thunderstorms in the evening. Lows in the mid-70s. Tuesday, sunny. Highs in the lower 90s. The forecast key messages for North and Central Texas. Periodic storm chances will continue through the weekend with the highest coverage Friday night through Sunday. The severe weather threat is low, but strong storms could produce gusty winds, frequent lightning, and heavy rainfall. The spotter information statement for North and Central Texas. Spotter activation is not expected at this time. The ultraviolet index forecast for June 4th is 10, or very high. The current time is 3:04 p.m. Central Daylight Time. 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The following reports of weather temperature and wind were made at 3 p.m. DFW Airport, partly sunny, 89, dew point 69, relative humidity 51%, wind northeast at 9, pressure 30.04 inches and falling. Fort Worth Meacham, mostly sunny,
88, east at 10, gusting to 18. Dallas Love Field, partly sunny, 89, east at 9, gusting to 18. Arlington, mostly sunny, 88, east at 9. Mineral Wells, mostly sunny, 87, east at 10, gusting to 18. Elsewhere around the region, Wichita Falls, mostly sunny, 90, southeast at 10, gusting to 24. Abilene, cloudy, 87, variable at 5. Waco, mostly sunny, 89, northeast at 13. Tyler, partly sunny, 84, northeast at 12. Once again at 3 p.m., DFW Airport, partly sunny, 89, northeast at 9. Now let's check on your local forecast for the Dallas-Fort Worth Metroplex. This afternoon, mostly sunny. Highs in the upper 80s. East winds 5 to 10 miles an hour. Tonight, mostly cloudy in the evening, then becoming partly cloudy. Lows in the lower 70s. Southeast winds 5 to 10 miles an hour. Thursday, mostly sunny. A 20% chance of showers and thunderstorms in the afternoon. Highs in the upper 80s. Southeast winds 5 to 10 miles an hour. Thursday night, mostly clear in the evening, then becoming mostly cloudy. Lows in the lower 70s. Southeast winds 5 to 10 miles an hour. And now the extended forecast. Friday, partly sunny in the morning, then mostly cloudy with a 30% chance of showers and thunderstorms in the afternoon. Humid with highs in the mid-80s. South winds 5 to 10 miles an hour. Friday night, mostly cloudy with a chance of thunderstorms. A chance of showers in the evening, then showers likely after midnight. Lows in the lower 70s. Chance of rain 60%. Saturday, partly sunny with showers likely. A chance of thunderstorms in the morning, then thunderstorms likely in the afternoon. Highs in the mid-80s. Chance of rain 70%. Saturday night, partly cloudy in the evening, then becoming mostly cloudy. Showers likely with a chance of thunderstorms. Lows in the lower 70s. Chance of rain 60%. Sunday, partly sunny with a 50% chance of showers and thunderstorms. Highs in the upper 80s. Sunday night, partly cloudy. A chance of showers and thunderstorms in the evening, then a slight chance of showers and thunderstorms after midnight. Lows in the mid-70s. Chance of rain 40%. Monday, mostly sunny. Highs in the lower 90s. Monday night, mostly clear. A 20% chance of showers and thunderstorms in the evening. Lows in the mid-70s. Tuesday, sunny. Highs in the lower 90s. The forecast key messages for North and Central Texas. Periodic storm chances will continue through the weekend with the highest coverage Friday night through Sunday. The severe weather threat is low, but strong storms could produce gusty winds, frequent lightning, and heavy rainfall. The spotter information statement for North and Central Texas. Spotter activation is not expected at this time. The ultraviolet index forecast for June 4th is 10, or very high. The current time is 3:08 p.m. Central Daylight Time. 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The following reports of weather temperature and wind were made at 3 p.m. DFW Airport, partly sunny, 89, dew point 69, relative humidity 51%, wind northeast at 9, pressure 30.04 inches and falling. Fort Worth Meacham, mostly sunny, 88, east at 10, gusting to 18. Dallas Love Field, partly sunny, 89, east at 9, gusting to 18. Arlington, mostly sunny, 88, east at 9. Mineral Wells, mostly sunny, 87, east at 10, gusting to 18. Elsewhere around the region, Wichita Falls, mostly sunny, 90, southeast at 10, gusting to 24. Abilene, cloudy, 87, variable at 5. Waco, mostly sunny, 89, northeast at 13.
Tyler, partly sunny, 84, northeast at 12. Once again at 3 p.m., DFW Airport, partly sunny, 89, northeast at 9. Now let's check on your local forecast for the Dallas-Fort Worth Metroplex. This afternoon, mostly sunny. Highs in the upper 80s. East winds 5 to 10 miles an hour. Tonight, mostly cloudy in the evening, then becoming partly cloudy. Lows in the lower 70s. Southeast winds 5 to 10 miles an hour. Thursday, mostly sunny. A 20% chance of showers and thunderstorms in the afternoon. Highs in the upper 80s. Southeast winds 5 to 10 miles an hour. Thursday night, mostly clear in the evening, then becoming mostly cloudy. Lows in the lower 70s. Southeast winds 5 to 10 miles an hour. And now the extended forecast. Friday, partly sunny in the morning, then mostly cloudy with a 30% chance of showers and thunderstorms in the afternoon. Humid with highs in the mid-80s. South winds 5 to 10 miles an hour. Friday night, mostly cloudy with a chance of thunderstorms. A chance of showers in the evening, then showers likely after midnight. Lows in the lower 70s. Chance of rain 60%. Saturday, partly sunny with showers likely. A chance of thunderstorms in the morning, then thunderstorms likely in the afternoon. Highs in the mid-80s. Chance of rain 70%. Saturday night, partly cloudy in the evening, then becoming mostly cloudy. Showers likely with a chance of thunderstorms. Lows in the lower 70s. Chance of rain 60%. Sunday, partly sunny with a 50% chance of showers and thunderstorms. Highs in the upper 80s. Sunday night, partly cloudy. A chance of showers and thunderstorms in the evening, then a slight chance of showers and thunderstorms after midnight. Lows in the mid-70s. Chance of rain 40%. Monday, mostly sunny. Highs in the lower 90s. Monday night, mostly clear. A 20% chance of showers and thunderstorms in the evening. Lows in the mid-70s. Tuesday, sunny. Highs in the lower 90s. The forecast key messages for North and Central Texas. Periodic storm chances will continue through the weekend with the highest coverage Friday night through Sunday. The severe weather threat is low, but strong storms could produce gusty winds, frequent lightning, and heavy rainfall. The spotter information statement for North and Central Texas. Spotter activation is not expected at this time. The ultraviolet index forecast for June 4th is 10, or very high. The current time is 3:12 p.m. Central Daylight Time. 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Serving the Dallas-Fort Worth listening area. The following reports of weather temperature and wind were made at 3 p.m. DFW Airport, partly sunny, 89, dew point 69, relative humidity 51%, wind northeast at 9, pressure 30.04 inches and falling. Fort Worth Meacham, mostly sunny, 88, east at 10, gusting to 18. Dallas Love Field, partly sunny, 89, east at 9, gusting to 18. Arlington, mostly sunny, 88, east at 9. Mineral Wells, mostly sunny, 87, east at 10, gusting to 18. Elsewhere around the region, Wichita Falls, mostly sunny, 90, southeast at 10, gusting to 24. Abilene, partly sunny, 87, variable at 5. Waco, mostly sunny, 89, northeast at 13. Tyler, partly sunny, 84, northeast at 12. Once again at 3 p.m., DFW Airport, partly sunny, 89, northeast at 9. Now let's check on your local forecast for the Dallas-Fort Worth Metroplex. This afternoon, mostly sunny. Highs in the upper 80s. East winds 5 to 10 miles an hour. Tonight, mostly cloudy in the evening, then becoming partly cloudy. Lows in the lower 70s. Southeast winds 5 to 10 miles an hour. Thursday, mostly sunny.
a 20% chance of showers and thunderstorms in the afternoon. Highs in the upper 80s. Southeast winds 5 to 10 miles an hour. Thursday night, mostly clear in the evening, then becoming mostly cloudy. Lows in the lower 70s. Southeast winds 5 to 10 miles an hour. And now the extended forecast. Friday, partly sunny in the morning, then mostly cloudy with a 30% chance of showers and thunderstorms in the afternoon. Humid with highs in the mid-80s. South winds 5 to 10 miles an hour. Friday night, mostly cloudy with a chance of thunderstorms. A chance of showers in the evening, then showers likely after midnight. Lows in the lower 70s. Chance of rain 60%. Saturday, partly sunny with showers likely. A chance of thunderstorms in the morning, then thunderstorms likely in the afternoon. Highs in the mid-80s. Chance of rain 70%. Saturday night, partly cloudy in the evening, then becoming mostly cloudy. Showers likely with a chance of thunderstorms. Lows in the lower 70s. Chance of rain 60%. Sunday, partly sunny with a 50% chance of showers and thunderstorms. Highs in the upper 80s. Sunday night, partly cloudy. A chance of showers and thunderstorms in the evening, then a slight chance of showers and thunderstorms after midnight. Lows in the mid-70s. Chance of rain 40%. Monday, mostly sunny. Highs in the lower 90s. Monday night, mostly clear. A 20% chance of showers and thunderstorms in the evening. Lows in the mid-70s. Tuesday, sunny. Highs in the lower 90s. And now the extended forecast. Friday, partly sunny in the morning, then mostly cloudy with a 30% chance of showers and thunderstorms in the afternoon. Humid with highs in the mid-80s. South winds 5 to 10 miles an hour. Friday night, mostly cloudy with a chance of thunderstorms. A chance of showers in the evening, then showers likely after midnight. Lows in the lower 70s. Chance of rain 60%. Saturday, partly sunny with showers likely. A chance of thunderstorms in the morning, then thunderstorms likely in the afternoon. Highs in the mid-80s. Chance of rain 70%. Saturday night, partly cloudy in the evening, then becoming mostly cloudy. Showers likely with a chance of thunderstorms. Lows in the lower 70s. Chance of rain 60%. Sunday, partly sunny with a 50% chance of showers and thunderstorms. Highs in the upper 80s. Sunday night, partly cloudy. A chance of showers and thunderstorms in the evening, then a slight chance of showers and thunderstorms after midnight. Lows in the mid-70s. Chance of rain 40%. Monday, mostly sunny. Highs in the lower 90s. Monday night, mostly clear. A 20% chance of showers and thunderstorms in the evening. Lows in the mid-70s. Tuesday, sunny. Highs in the lower 90s. Tuesday night, mostly clear. Lows in the mid-70s. Wednesday, sunny. Highs in the mid-90s. The forecast key messages for North and Central Texas. Periodic storm chances will continue through the weekend with the highest coverage Friday night through Sunday. The severe weather threat is low, but strong storms could produce gusty winds, frequent lightning, and heavy rainfall. The spotter information statement for North and Central Texas. Spotter activation is not expected at this time. The ultraviolet index forecast for June 4th is 10, or very high. The current time is 3:19 p.m. Central Daylight Time. 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Serving the Dallas-Fort Worth listening area. The following reports of weather temperature and wind were made at 3 p.m. DFW Airport, partly sunny, 89, dew point 69, relative humidity 51%, wind northeast at 9, pressure 30.04 inches and falling. Fort Worth Meacham, mostly sunny, 88, east at 10, gusting to 18.
Dallas Love Field, partly sunny, 89, east at 9, gusting to 18. Arlington, mostly sunny, 88, east at 9. Mineral Wells, mostly sunny, 87, east at 10, gusting to 18. Elsewhere around the region, Wichita Falls, mostly sunny, 90, southeast at 10, gusting to 24. Abilene, partly sunny, 87, variable at 5. Waco, mostly sunny, 89, northeast at 13. Tyler, partly sunny, 84, northeast at 12. Once again at 3 p.m., DFW Airport, partly sunny, 89, northeast at 9. Now let's check on your local forecast for the Dallas-Fort Worth Metroplex. Rest of this afternoon, mostly sunny. Highs in the upper 80s. East winds 5 to 10 miles an hour. Tonight, mostly cloudy in the evening, then becoming partly cloudy. Lows in the lower 70s. Southeast winds 5 to 10 miles an hour. Thursday, mostly sunny. A 20% chance of showers and thunderstorms in the afternoon. Highs in the upper 80s. Southeast winds 5 to 10 miles an hour. Thursday night, mostly clear in the evening, then becoming mostly cloudy. Lows in the lower 70s. Southeast winds 5 to 10 miles an hour. And now the extended forecast. Friday, partly sunny in the morning, then mostly cloudy with a 30% chance of showers and thunderstorms in the afternoon. Humid with highs in the mid-80s. South winds 5 to 10 miles an hour. Friday night, mostly cloudy with a chance of thunderstorms. A chance of showers in the evening, then showers likely after midnight. Lows in the lower 70s. Chance of rain 60%. Saturday, partly sunny with showers likely. A chance of thunderstorms in the morning, then thunderstorms likely in the afternoon. Highs in the mid-80s. Chance of rain 70%. Saturday night, partly cloudy in the evening, then becoming mostly cloudy. Showers likely with a chance of thunderstorms. Lows in the lower 70s. Chance of rain 60%. Sunday, partly sunny with a 50% chance of showers and thunderstorms. Highs in the upper 80s. Sunday night, partly cloudy. A chance of showers and thunderstorms in the evening, then a slight chance of showers and thunderstorms after midnight. Lows in the mid-70s. Chance of rain 40%. Monday, mostly sunny. Highs in the lower 90s. Monday night, mostly clear. A 20% chance of showers and thunderstorms in the evening. Lows in the mid-70s. Tuesday, sunny. Highs in the lower 90s. Tuesday night, mostly clear. Lows in the mid-70s. Wednesday, sunny. Highs in the mid-90s. The forecast key messages for North and Central Texas. Periodic storm chances will continue through the weekend with the highest coverage Friday night through Sunday. The severe weather threat is low, but strong storms could produce gusty winds, frequent lightning, and heavy rainfall. The spotter information statement for North and Central Texas. Spotter activation is not expected at this time. The ultraviolet index forecast for June 4th is 10, or very high. The current time is 3:23 p.m. Central Daylight Time. 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Serving the Dallas-Fort Worth listening area. The following reports of weather temperature and wind were made at 3 p.m. DFW Airport, partly sunny, 89, dew point 69, relative humidity 51%, wind northeast at 9, pressure 30.04 inches and falling. Fort Worth Meacham, mostly sunny, 88, east at 10, gusting to 18. Dallas Love Field, partly sunny, 89, east at 9, gusting to 18. Arlington, mostly sunny, 88, east at 9. Mineral Wells, mostly sunny, 87, east at 10, gusting to 18. Elsewhere around the region, Wichita Falls, mostly sunny, 90, southeast at 10, gusting to 24. Abilene, partly sunny, 87, variable at 5.
Waco, mostly sunny, 89, northeast at 13. Tyler, partly sunny, 84, northeast at 12. Once again at 3 p.m., DFW Airport, partly sunny, 89, northeast at 9. Now let's check on your local forecast for the Dallas-Fort Worth Metroplex. Rest of this afternoon, mostly sunny. Highs in the upper 80s. East winds 5 to 10 miles an hour. Tonight, mostly cloudy in the evening, then becoming partly cloudy. Lows in the lower 70s. Southeast winds 5 to 10 miles an hour. Thursday, mostly sunny. A 20% chance of showers and thunderstorms in the afternoon. Highs in the upper 80s. Southeast winds 5 to 10 miles an hour. Thursday night, mostly clear in the evening, then becoming mostly cloudy. Lows in the lower 70s. Southeast winds 5 to 10 miles an hour. And now the extended forecast. Friday, partly sunny in the morning, then mostly cloudy with a 30% chance of showers and thunderstorms in the afternoon. Humid with highs in the mid-80s. South winds 5 to 10 miles an hour. Friday night, mostly cloudy with a chance of thunderstorms. A chance of showers in the evening, then showers likely after midnight. Lows in the lower 70s. Chance of rain 60%. Saturday, partly sunny with showers likely. A chance of thunderstorms in the morning, then thunderstorms likely in the afternoon. Highs in the mid-80s. Chance of rain 70%. Saturday night, partly cloudy in the evening, then becoming mostly cloudy. Showers likely with a chance of thunderstorms. Lows in the lower 70s. Chance of rain 60%. Sunday, partly sunny with a 50% chance of showers and thunderstorms. Highs in the upper 80s. Sunday night, partly cloudy. A chance of showers and thunderstorms in the evening, then a slight chance of showers and thunderstorms after midnight. Lows in the mid-70s. Chance of rain 40%. Monday, mostly sunny. Highs in the lower 90s. Monday night, mostly clear. A 20% chance of showers and thunderstorms in the evening. Lows in the mid-70s. Tuesday, sunny. Highs in the lower 90s. Tuesday night, mostly clear. Lows in the mid-70s. Wednesday, sunny. Highs in the mid-90s. The forecast key messages for North and Central Texas. Periodic storm chances will continue through the weekend with the highest coverage Friday night through Sunday. The severe weather threat is low, but strong storms could produce gusty winds, frequent lightning, and heavy rainfall. The spotter information statement for North and Central Texas. Spotter activation is not expected at this time. The ultraviolet index forecast for June 4th is 10, or very high. The current time is 3:28 p.m. Central Daylight Time. 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The following reports of weather temperature and wind were made at 3 p.m. DFW Airport, partly sunny, 89, dew point 69, relative humidity 51%, wind northeast at 9, pressure 30.04 inches and falling. Fort Worth Meacham, mostly sunny, 88, east at 10, gusting to 18. Dallas Love Field, partly sunny, 89, east at 9, gusting to 18. Arlington, mostly sunny, 88, east at 9. Mineral Wells, mostly sunny, 87, east at 10, gusting to 18. Elsewhere around the region, Wichita Falls, mostly sunny, 90, southeast at 10, gusting to 24. Abilene, partly sunny, 87, variable at 5. Waco, mostly sunny, 89, northeast at 13. Tyler, partly sunny, 84, northeast at 12. Once again at 3 p.m., DFW Airport, partly sunny, 89, northeast at 9. Now let's check on your local forecast for the Dallas-Fort Worth Metroplex. Rest of this afternoon, mostly sunny. Highs in the upper 80s.
northeast winds 5 to 10 miles an hour. Tonight, mostly cloudy in the evening, then becoming partly cloudy. Lows in the lower 70s. Southeast winds 5 to 10 miles an hour. Thursday, mostly sunny. A 20% chance of showers and thunderstorms in the afternoon. Highs in the upper 80s. Southeast winds 5 to 10 miles an hour. Thursday night, mostly clear in the evening, then becoming mostly cloudy. Lows in the lower 70s. Southeast winds 5 to 10 miles an hour. And now the extended forecast. Friday, partly sunny in the morning, then mostly cloudy with a 30% chance of showers and thunderstorms in the afternoon. Humid with highs in the mid-80s. South winds 5 to 10 miles an hour. Friday night, mostly cloudy with a chance of thunderstorms. A chance of showers in the evening, then showers likely after midnight. Lows in the lower 70s. Chance of rain 60%. Saturday, partly sunny with showers likely. A chance of thunderstorms in the morning, then thunderstorms likely in the afternoon. Highs in the mid-80s. Chance of rain 70%. Saturday night, partly cloudy in the evening, then becoming mostly cloudy. Showers likely with a chance of thunderstorms. Lows in the lower 70s. Chance of rain 60%. Sunday, partly sunny with a 50% chance of showers and thunderstorms. Highs in the upper 80s. Sunday night, partly cloudy. A chance of showers and thunderstorms in the evening, then a slight chance of showers and thunderstorms after midnight. Lows in the mid-70s. Chance of rain 40%. Monday, mostly sunny. Highs in the lower 90s. Monday night, mostly clear. A 20% chance of showers and thunderstorms in the evening. Lows in the mid-70s. Tuesday, sunny. Highs in the lower 90s. Tuesday night, mostly clear. Lows in the mid-70s. Wednesday, sunny. Highs in the mid-90s. The forecast key messages for North and Central Texas. Periodic storm chances will continue through the weekend with the highest coverage Friday night through Sunday. The severe weather threat is low, but strong storms could produce gusty winds, frequent lightning, and heavy rainfall. The spotter information statement for North and Central Texas. Spotter activation is not expected at this time. The ultraviolet index forecast for June 4th is 10, or very high. The current time is 3:32 p.m. Central Daylight Time. 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The following reports of weather temperature and wind were made at 3 p.m. DFW Airport, partly sunny, 89, dew point 69, relative humidity 51%, wind northeast at 9, pressure 30.04 inches and falling. Fort Worth Meacham, mostly sunny, 88, east at 10, gusting to 18. Dallas Love Field, partly sunny, 89, east at 9, gusting to 18. Arlington, mostly sunny, 88, east at 9. Mineral Wells, mostly sunny, 87, east at 10, gusting to 18. Elsewhere around the region, Wichita Falls, mostly sunny, 90, southeast at 10, gusting to 24. Abilene, partly sunny, 87, variable at 5. Waco, mostly sunny, 89, northeast at 13. Tyler, partly sunny, 84, northeast at 12. Once again at 3 p.m., DFW Airport, partly sunny, 89, northeast at 9. Now let's check on your local forecast for the Dallas-Fort Worth Metroplex. Rest of this afternoon, mostly sunny. Highs in the upper 80s. East winds 5 to 10 miles an hour. Tonight, mostly cloudy in the evening, then becoming partly cloudy. Lows in the lower 70s. Southeast winds 5 to 10 miles an hour. Thursday, mostly sunny. A 20% chance of showers and thunderstorms in the afternoon. Highs in the upper 80s. Southeast winds 5 to 10 miles an hour. Thursday night,
mostly clear in the evening, then becoming mostly cloudy. Lows in the lower 70s. Southeast winds 5 to 10 miles an hour. And now the extended forecast. Friday, partly sunny in the morning, then mostly cloudy with a 30% chance of showers and thunderstorms in the afternoon. Humid with highs in the mid-80s. South winds 5 to 10 miles an hour. Friday night, mostly cloudy with a chance of thunderstorms. A chance of showers in the evening, then showers likely after midnight. Lows in the lower 70s. Chance of rain 60%. Saturday, partly sunny with showers likely. A chance of thunderstorms in the morning, then thunderstorms likely in the afternoon. Highs in the mid-80s. Chance of rain 70%. Saturday night, partly cloudy in the evening, then becoming mostly cloudy. Showers likely with a chance of thunderstorms. Lows in the lower 70s. Chance of rain 60%. Sunday, partly sunny with a 50% chance of showers and thunderstorms. Highs in the upper 80s. Sunday night, partly cloudy. A chance of showers and thunderstorms in the evening, then a slight chance of showers and thunderstorms after midnight. Lows in the mid-70s. Chance of rain 40%. Monday, mostly sunny. Highs in the lower 90s. Monday night, mostly clear. A 20% chance of showers and thunderstorms in the evening. Lows in the mid-70s. Tuesday, sunny. Highs in the lower 90s. Tuesday night, mostly clear. Lows in the mid-70s. Wednesday, sunny. Highs in the mid-90s. The forecast key messages for North and Central Texas. Periodic storm chances will continue through the weekend with the highest coverage Friday night through Sunday. The severe weather threat is low, but strong storms could produce gusty winds, frequent lightning, and heavy rainfall. The spotter information statement for North and Central Texas. Spotter activation is not expected at this time. The ultraviolet index forecast for June 4th is 10, or very high. The current time is 3:37 p.m. Central Daylight Time. 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The following reports of weather temperature and wind were made at 3 p.m. DFW Airport, partly sunny, 89, dew point 69, relative humidity 51%, wind northeast at 9, pressure 30.04 inches and falling. Fort Worth Meacham, mostly sunny, 88, east at 10, gusting to 18. Dallas Love Field, partly sunny, 89, east at 9, gusting to 18. Arlington, mostly sunny, 88, east at 9. Mineral Wells, mostly sunny, 87, east at 10, gusting to 18. Elsewhere around the region, Wichita Falls, mostly sunny, 90, southeast at 10, gusting to 24. Abilene, partly sunny, 87, variable at 5. Waco, mostly sunny, 89, northeast at 13. Tyler, partly sunny, 84, northeast at 12. Once again at 3 p.m., DFW Airport, partly sunny, 89, northeast at 9. Now let's check on your local forecast for the Dallas-Fort Worth Metroplex. Rest of this afternoon, mostly sunny. Highs in the upper 80s. East winds 5 to 10 miles an hour. Tonight, mostly cloudy in the evening, then becoming partly cloudy. Lows in the lower 70s. Southeast winds 5 to 10 miles an hour. Thursday, mostly sunny. A 20% chance of showers and thunderstorms in the afternoon. Highs in the upper 80s. Southeast winds 5 to 10 miles an hour. Thursday night, mostly clear in the evening, then becoming mostly cloudy. Lows in the lower 70s. Southeast winds 5 to 10 miles an hour. And now the extended forecast. Friday, partly sunny in the morning, then mostly cloudy with a 30% chance of showers and thunderstorms in the afternoon. Humid with highs in the mid-80s. South winds 5 to 10 miles an hour.
Friday night, mostly cloudy with a chance of thunderstorms. A chance of showers in the evening, then showers likely after midnight. Lows in the lower 70s. Chance of rain 60%. Saturday, partly sunny with showers likely. A chance of thunderstorms in the morning, then thunderstorms likely in the afternoon. Highs in the mid-80s. Chance of rain 70%. Saturday night, partly cloudy in the evening, then becoming mostly cloudy. Showers likely with a chance of thunderstorms. Lows in the lower 70s. Chance of rain 60%. Sunday, partly sunny with a 50% chance of showers and thunderstorms. Highs in the upper 80s. Sunday night, partly cloudy. A chance of showers and thunderstorms in the evening, then a slight chance of showers and thunderstorms after midnight. Lows in the mid-70s. Chance of rain 40%. Monday, mostly sunny. Highs in the lower 90s. Monday night, mostly clear. A 20% chance of showers and thunderstorms in the evening. Lows in the mid-70s. Tuesday, sunny. Highs in the lower 90s. Tuesday night, mostly clear. Lows in the mid-70s. Wednesday, sunny. Highs in the mid-90s. The forecast key messages for North and Central Texas. Periodic storm chances will continue through the weekend with the highest coverage Friday night through Sunday. The severe weather threat is low, but strong storms could produce gusty winds, frequent lightning, and heavy rainfall. The spotter information statement for North and Central Texas. Spotter activation is not expected at this time. The ultraviolet index forecast for June 4th is 10, or very high. The current time is 3:41 p.m. Central Daylight Time. 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Serving the Dallas-Fort Worth listening area. The following reports of weather temperature and wind were made at 3 p.m. DFW Airport, partly sunny, 89, dew point 69, relative humidity 51%, wind northeast at 9, pressure 30.04 inches and falling. Fort Worth Meacham, mostly sunny, 88, east at 10, gusting to 18. Dallas Love Field, partly sunny, 89, east at 9, gusting to 18. Arlington, mostly sunny, 88, east at 9. Mineral Wells, mostly sunny, 87, east at 10, gusting to 18. Elsewhere around the region, Wichita Falls, mostly sunny, 90, southeast at 10, gusting to 24. Abilene, partly sunny, 87, variable at 5. Waco, mostly sunny, 89, northeast at 13. Tyler, partly sunny, 84, northeast at 12. Once again at 3 p.m., DFW Airport, partly sunny, 89, northeast at 9. Now let's check on your local forecast for the Dallas-Fort Worth Metroplex. Rest of this afternoon, mostly sunny. Highs in the upper 80s. East winds 5 to 10 miles an hour. Tonight, mostly cloudy in the evening, then becoming partly cloudy. Lows in the lower 70s. Southeast winds 5 to 10 miles an hour. Thursday, mostly sunny. A 20% chance of showers and thunderstorms in the afternoon. Highs in the upper 80s. Southeast winds 5 to 10 miles an hour. Thursday night, mostly clear in the evening, then becoming mostly cloudy. Lows in the lower 70s. Southeast winds 5 to 10 miles an hour. And now the extended forecast. Friday, partly sunny in the morning, then mostly cloudy with a 30% chance of showers and thunderstorms in the afternoon. Humid with highs in the mid-80s. South winds 5 to 10 miles an hour. Friday night, mostly cloudy with a chance of thunderstorms. A chance of showers in the evening, then showers likely after midnight. Lows in the lower 70s. Chance of rain 60%. Saturday, partly sunny with showers likely. A chance of thunderstorms in the morning, then thunderstorms likely in the afternoon. Highs in the mid-80s. Chance of rain 70%.
Saturday night, partly cloudy in the evening, then becoming mostly cloudy. Showers likely with a chance of thunderstorms. Lows in the lower 70s. Chance of rain 60%. Sunday.

partly sunny with a 50% chance of showers and thunderstorms. Highs in the upper 80s. Sunday night, partly cloudy. A chance of showers and thunderstorms in the evening, then a slight chance of showers and thunderstorms after midnight. Lows in the mid-70s. Chance of rain 40%. Monday, mostly sunny. Highs in the lower 90s. Monday night, mostly clear. A 20% chance of showers and thunderstorms in the evening. Lows in the mid-70s. Tuesday, sunny. Highs in the lower 90s. Tuesday night, mostly clear. Sunday, partly sunny with a 50% chance of showers and thunderstorms. Highs in the upper 80s. Sunday night, partly cloudy. A chance of

Highs in the lower 90s. Tuesday night, mostly clear. Lows in the mid-70s. Wednesday, sunny. Highs in the mid-90s. The forecast key messages for North and Central Texas. Periodic storm chances will continue through the weekend with the highest coverage Friday night through Sunday. The severe weather threat is low, but strong storms could produce gusty winds, frequent lightning, and heavy rainfall. The spotter information statement for North and Central Texas. Spotter activation is not expected at this time. The ultraviolet index forecast for June 4th is 10, or very high. The current time is 3:46 p.m. Central Daylight Time. 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Serving the Dallas-Fort Worth listening area. The following reports of weather temperature and wind were made at 3 p.m. DFW Airport, partly sunny, 89, dew point 69, relative humidity 51%, wind northeast at 9, pressure 30.04 inches and falling. Fort Worth Meacham, mostly sunny, 88, east at 10, gusting to 18. Dallas Love Field, partly sunny, 89, east at 9, gusting to 18. Arlington, mostly sunny, 88, east at 9. Mineral Wells, mostly sunny, 87, east at 10, gusting to 18. Elsewhere around the region, Wichita Falls, mostly sunny, 90, southeast at 10, gusting to 24. Abilene, partly sunny, 87, variable at 5. Waco, mostly sunny, 89, northeast at 13. Tyler, partly sunny, 84, northeast at 12. Once again at 3 p.m., DFW Airport, partly sunny, 89, northeast at 9. Now let's check on your local forecast for the Dallas-Fort Worth Metroplex. Rest of this afternoon, mostly sunny. Highs in the upper 80s. East winds 5 to 10 miles an hour. Tonight, mostly cloudy in the evening, then becoming partly cloudy. Lows in the lower 70s. Southeast winds 5 to 10 miles an hour. Thursday, mostly sunny. A 20% chance of showers and thunderstorms in the afternoon. Highs in the upper 80s. Southeast winds 5 to 10 miles an hour. Thursday night, mostly clear in the evening, then becoming mostly cloudy. Lows in the lower 70s. Southeast winds 5 to 10 miles an hour. And now the extended forecast. Friday, partly sunny in the morning, then mostly cloudy with a 30% chance of showers and thunderstorms in the afternoon. Humid with highs in the mid-80s. South winds 5 to 10 miles an hour. Friday night, mostly cloudy with a chance of thunderstorms. A chance of showers in the evening, then showers likely after midnight. Lows in the lower 70s. Chance of rain 60%. Saturday, partly sunny with showers likely. A chance of thunderstorms in the morning, then thunderstorms likely in the afternoon. Highs in the mid-80s. Chance of rain 70%. Saturday night, partly cloudy in the evening, then becoming mostly cloudy. Showers likely with a chance of thunderstorms. Lows in the lower 70s. Chance of rain 60%. Sunday, partly sunny with a 50% chance of showers and thunderstorms. Highs in the upper 80s. Sunday night, partly cloudy. A chance of showers and thunderstorms in the evening, then a slight chance of showers and thunderstorms after midnight. Lows in the mid-70s. Chance of rain 40%. Monday, mostly sunny. Highs in the lower 90s. Monday night, mostly clear. A 20% chance of showers and thunderstorms in the evening. Lows in the mid-70s. Tuesday, sunny. Highs in the lower 90s. Tuesday night, mostly clear. Lows in the mid-70s. Wednesday, sunny. Highs in the mid-90s. The forecast key messages for North and Central Texas. Periodic storm chances will continue through the weekend with the highest coverage Friday night through Sunday. The severe weather threat is low, but strong storms could produce gusty winds, frequent lightning, and heavy rainfall.

spotter information statement for North and Central Texas. Spotter activation is not expected at this time. The ultraviolet index forecast for June 4th is 10, or very high. The current time is 3:50 p.m. Central Daylight Time. 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The following reports of weather temperature and wind were made at 3 p.m. DFW Airport, partly sunny, 89, dew point 69, relative humidity 51%, wind northeast at 9, pressure 30.04 inches and falling. Fort Worth Meacham, mostly sunny, 88, east at 10, gusting to 18. Dallas Love Field, partly sunny, 89, east at 9, gusting to 18. Arlington, mostly sunny, 88, east at 9. Mineral Wells, mostly sunny, 87, east at 10, gusting to 18. Elsewhere around the region, Wichita Falls, mostly sunny, 90, southeast at 10, gusting to 24. Abilene, partly sunny, 87, variable at 5. Waco, mostly sunny, 89, northeast at 13. Tyler, partly sunny, 84, northeast at 12. Once again at 3 p.m., DFW Airport, partly sunny, 89, northeast at 9. Now let's check on your local forecast for the Dallas-Fort Worth Metroplex. Rest of this afternoon, mostly sunny. Highs in the upper 80s. East winds 5 to 10 miles an hour. Tonight, mostly cloudy in the evening, then becoming partly cloudy. Lows in the lower 70s. Southeast winds 5 to 10 miles an hour. Thursday, mostly sunny. A 20% chance of showers and thunderstorms in the afternoon. Highs in the upper 80s. Southeast winds 5 to 10 miles an hour. Thursday night, mostly clear in the evening, then becoming mostly cloudy. Lows in the lower 70s. Southeast winds 5 to 10 miles an hour. And now the extended forecast. Friday, partly sunny in the morning, then mostly cloudy with a 30% chance of showers and thunderstorms in the afternoon. Humid with highs in the mid-80s. South winds 5 to 10 miles an hour. Friday night, mostly cloudy with a chance of thunderstorms. A chance of showers in the evening, then showers likely after midnight. Lows in the lower 70s. Chance of rain 60%. Saturday, partly sunny with showers likely. A chance of thunderstorms in the morning, then thunderstorms likely in the afternoon. Highs in the mid-80s. Chance of rain 70%. Saturday night, partly cloudy in the evening, then becoming mostly cloudy. Showers likely with a chance of thunderstorms. Lows in the lower 70s. Chance of rain 60%. Sunday, partly sunny with a 50% chance of showers and thunderstorms. Highs in the upper 80s. Sunday night, partly cloudy. A chance of showers and thunderstorms in the evening, then a slight chance of showers and thunderstorms after midnight. Lows in the mid-70s. Chance of rain 40%. Monday, mostly sunny. Highs in the lower 90s. Monday night, mostly clear. A 20% chance of showers and thunderstorms in the evening. Lows in the mid-70s. Tuesday, sunny. Highs in the lower 90s. Tuesday night, mostly clear. Lows in the mid-70s. Wednesday, sunny. Highs in the mid-90s. The forecast key messages for North and Central Texas. Periodic storm chances will continue through the weekend with the highest coverage Friday night through Sunday. The severe weather threat is low, but strong storms could produce gusty winds, frequent lightning, and heavy rainfall. The spotter information statement for North and Central Texas. Spotter activation is not expected at this time. The ultraviolet index forecast for June 4th is 10, or very high. The current time is 3:55 p.m. Central Daylight Time. 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

serving the Dallas-Fort Worth listening area. The following reports of weather temperature and wind were made at 3 p.m. DFW Airport, partly sunny, 89, dew point 69, relative humidity 51%, wind northeast at 9, pressure 30.04 inches and falling. Fort Worth Meacham, mostly sunny, 88, east at 10, gusting to 18. Dallas Love Field, partly sunny, 89, east at 9, gusting to 18. Arlington, mostly sunny, 88, east at 9. Mineral Wells, mostly sunny, 87, east at 10, gusting to 18. Elsewhere around the region, Wichita Falls, mostly sunny, 90, southeast at 10, gusting to 24. Abilene, partly sunny, 87, variable at 5. Waco, mostly sunny, 89, northeast at 13. Tyler, partly sunny, 84, northeast at 12. Once again at 3 p.m., DFW Airport, partly sunny, 89, northeast at 9. Now let's check on your local forecast for the Dallas-Fort Worth Metroplex. Rest of this afternoon, mostly sunny. Highs in the upper 80s. East winds 5 to 10 miles an hour. Tonight, mostly cloudy in the evening, then becoming partly cloudy. Lows in the lower 70s. Southeast winds 5 to 10 miles an hour. Thursday, mostly sunny. A 20% chance of showers and thunderstorms in the afternoon. Highs in the upper 80s. Southeast winds 5 to 10 miles an hour. Thursday night, mostly clear in the evening, then becoming mostly cloudy. Lows in the lower 70s. Southeast winds 5 to 10 miles an hour. And now the extended forecast. Friday, partly sunny in the morning, then mostly cloudy with a 30% chance of showers and thunderstorms in the afternoon. Humid with highs in the mid-80s. South winds 5 to 10 miles an hour. Friday night, mostly cloudy with a chance of thunderstorms. A chance of showers in the evening, then showers likely after midnight. Lows in the lower 70s. Chance of rain 60%. Saturday, partly sunny with showers likely. A chance of thunderstorms in the morning, then thunderstorms likely in the afternoon. Highs in the mid-80s. Chance of rain 70%. Saturday night, partly cloudy in the evening, then becoming mostly cloudy. Showers likely with a chance of thunderstorms. Lows in the lower 70s. Chance of rain 60%. Sunday, partly sunny with a 50% chance of showers and thunderstorms. Highs in the upper 80s. Sunday night, partly cloudy. A chance of showers and thunderstorms in the evening, then a slight chance of showers and thunderstorms after midnight. Lows in the mid-70s. Chance of rain 40%. Monday, mostly sunny. Highs in the lower 90s. Monday night, mostly clear. A 20% chance of showers and thunderstorms in the evening. Lows in the mid-70s. Tuesday, sunny. Highs in the lower 90s. Tuesday night, mostly clear. Lows in the mid-70s. Wednesday, sunny. Highs in the mid-90s. The forecast key messages for North and Central Texas. Periodic storm chances will continue through the weekend with the highest coverage Friday night through Sunday. The severe weather threat is low, but strong storms could produce gusty winds, frequent lightning, and heavy rainfall. The spotter information statement for North and Central Texas. Spotter activation is not expected at this time. The ultraviolet index forecast for June 4th is 10, or very high. The current time is 3:59 p.m. Central Daylight Time. 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The following reports of weather temperature and wind were made at 3 p.m. DFW Airport, partly sunny, 89, dew point 69, relative humidity 51%, wind northeast at 9, pressure 30.04 inches and falling. Fort Worth Meacham, mostly sunny, 88, east at 10, gusting to 18.
Dallas Love Field, partly sunny, 89, east at 9, gusting to 18. Arlington, mostly sunny, 88, east at 9. Mineral Wells, mostly sunny, 87, east at 10, gusting to 18. Elsewhere around the region, Wichita Falls, mostly sunny, 90, southeast at 10, gusting to 24. Abilene, partly sunny, 87, variable at 5. Waco, mostly sunny, 89, northeast at 13. Tyler, partly sunny, 84, northeast at 12. Once again at 3 p.m., DFW Airport, partly sunny, 89, northeast at 9. Now let's check on your local forecast for the Dallas-Fort Worth Metroplex. Rest of this afternoon, mostly sunny. Highs in the upper 80s. East winds 5 to 10 miles an hour. Tonight, mostly cloudy in the evening, then becoming partly cloudy. Lows in the lower 70s. Southeast winds 5 to 10 miles an hour. Thursday, mostly sunny. A 20% chance of showers and thunderstorms in the afternoon. Highs in the upper 80s. Southeast winds 5 to 10 miles an hour. Thursday night, mostly clear in the evening, then becoming mostly cloudy. Lows in the lower 70s. Southeast winds 5 to 10 miles an hour. And now the extended forecast. Friday, partly sunny in the morning, then mostly cloudy with a 30% chance of showers and thunderstorms in the afternoon. Humid with highs in the mid-80s. South winds 5 to 10 miles an hour. Friday night, mostly cloudy with a chance of thunderstorms. A chance of showers in the evening, then showers likely after midnight. Lows in the lower 70s. Chance of rain 60%. Saturday, partly sunny with showers likely. A chance of thunderstorms in the morning, then thunderstorms likely in the afternoon. Highs in the mid-80s. Chance of rain 70%. Saturday night, partly cloudy in the evening, then becoming mostly cloudy. Showers likely with a chance of thunderstorms. Lows in the lower 70s. Chance of rain 60%. Sunday, partly sunny with a 50% chance of showers and thunderstorms. Highs in the upper 80s. Sunday night, partly cloudy. A chance of showers and thunderstorms in the evening, then a slight chance of showers and thunderstorms after midnight. Lows in the mid-70s. Chance of rain 40%. Monday, mostly sunny. Highs in the lower 90s. Monday night, mostly clear. A 20% chance of showers and thunderstorms in the evening. Lows in the mid-70s. Tuesday, sunny. Highs in the lower 90s. Tuesday night, mostly clear. Lows in the mid-70s. Wednesday, sunny. Highs in the mid-90s. The forecast key messages for North and Central Texas. Periodic storm chances will continue through the weekend with the highest coverage Friday night through Sunday. The severe weather threat is low, but strong storms could produce gusty winds, frequent lightning, and heavy rainfall. The spotter information statement for North and Central Texas. Spotter activation is not expected at this time. The ultraviolet index forecast for June 4th is 10, or very high. The current time is 4:04 p.m. Central Daylight Time. 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The following reports of weather temperature and wind were made at 4 p.m. DFW Airport, partly sunny, 89, dew point 68, relative humidity 49%, wind southeast at 10, pressure 30.01 inches and falling. Fort Worth Meacham, partly sunny, 89, east at 12. Dallas Love Field, partly sunny, 87, east at 8. Arlington, mostly sunny, 89, northeast at 10. Mineral Wells, mostly sunny, 87, east at 9. Elsewhere around the region, Wichita Falls, sunny, 90, southeast at 9, gusting to 20. Abilene, partly sunny, 86, south at 7, gusting to 20.
Waco, mostly sunny, 89, east at 13. Tyler, mostly sunny, 87, east at 8. Once again at 4 p.m., DFW Airport, partly sunny, 89, southeast at 10. Now let's check on your local forecast for the Dallas-Fort Worth Metroplex. Rest of this afternoon, mostly sunny. Highs in the upper 80s. East winds 5 to 10 miles an hour. Tonight, mostly cloudy in the evening, then becoming partly cloudy. Lows in the lower 70s. Southeast winds 5 to 10 miles an hour. Thursday, mostly sunny. A 20% chance of showers and thunderstorms in the afternoon. Highs in the upper 80s. Southeast winds 5 to 10 miles an hour. Thursday night, mostly clear in the evening, then becoming mostly cloudy. Lows in the lower 70s. Southeast winds 5 to 10 miles an hour. And now the extended forecast. Friday, partly sunny in the morning, then mostly cloudy with a 30% chance of showers and thunderstorms in the afternoon. Humid with highs in the mid-80s. South winds 5 to 10 miles an hour. Friday night, mostly cloudy with a chance of thunderstorms. A chance of showers in the evening, then showers likely after midnight. Lows in the lower 70s. Chance of rain 60%. Saturday, partly sunny with showers likely. A chance of thunderstorms in the morning, then thunderstorms likely in the afternoon. Highs in the mid-80s. Chance of rain 70%. Saturday night, partly cloudy in the evening, then becoming mostly cloudy. Showers likely with a chance of thunderstorms. Lows in the lower 70s. Chance of rain 60%. Sunday, partly sunny with a 50% chance of showers and thunderstorms. Highs in the upper 80s. Sunday night, partly cloudy. A chance of showers and thunderstorms in the evening, then a slight chance of showers and thunderstorms after midnight. Lows in the mid-70s. Chance of rain 40%. Monday, mostly sunny. Highs in the lower 90s. Monday night, mostly clear. A 20% chance of showers and thunderstorms in the evening. Lows in the mid-70s. Tuesday, sunny. Highs in the lower 90s. Tuesday night, mostly clear. Lows in the mid-70s. Wednesday, sunny. Highs in the mid-90s. The forecast key messages for North and Central Texas. Periodic storm chances will continue through the weekend with the highest coverage Friday night through Sunday. The severe weather threat is low, but strong storms could produce gusty winds, frequent lightning, and heavy rainfall. The spotter information statement for North and Central Texas. Spotter activation is not expected at this time. The ultraviolet index forecast for June 4th is 10, or very high. The current time is 4:08 p.m. Central Daylight Time. 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The following reports of weather temperature and wind were made at 4 p.m. DFW Airport, partly sunny, 89, dew point 68, relative humidity 49%, wind southeast at 10, pressure 30.01 inches and falling. Fort Worth Meacham, partly sunny, 89, east at 12. Dallas Love Field, partly sunny, 87, east at 8. Arlington, mostly sunny, 89, northeast at 10. Mineral Wells, mostly sunny, 87, east at 9. Elsewhere around the region, Wichita Falls, sunny, 90, southeast at 9, gusting to 20. Abilene, partly sunny, 86, south at 7, gusting to 20. Waco, mostly sunny, 89, east at 13. Tyler, mostly sunny, 87, east at 8. Once again at 4 p.m., DFW Airport, partly sunny, 89, southeast at 10. Now let's check on your local forecast for the Dallas-Fort Worth Metroplex. Rest of this afternoon, mostly sunny. Highs in the upper 80s. East winds 5 to 10 miles an hour.
Tonight, mostly cloudy in the evening, then becoming partly cloudy. Lows in the lower 70s. Southeast winds 5 to 10 miles an hour. Thursday, mostly sunny. A 20% chance of showers and thunderstorms in the afternoon. Highs in the upper 80s. Southeast winds 5 to 10 miles an hour. Thursday night, mostly clear in the evening, then becoming mostly cloudy. Lows in the lower 70s. Southeast winds 5 to 10 miles an hour. And now the extended forecast. Friday, partly sunny in the morning, then mostly cloudy with a 30% chance of showers and thunderstorms in the afternoon. Humid with highs in the mid-80s. South winds 5 to 10 miles an hour. Friday night, mostly cloudy with a chance of thunderstorms. A chance of showers in the evening, then showers likely after midnight. Lows in the lower 70s. Chance of rain 60%. Saturday, partly sunny with showers likely. A chance of thunderstorms in the morning, then thunderstorms likely in the afternoon. Highs in the mid-80s. Chance of rain 70%. Saturday night, partly cloudy in the evening, then becoming mostly cloudy. Showers likely with a chance of thunderstorms. Lows in the lower 70s. Chance of rain 60%. Sunday, partly sunny with a 50% chance of showers and thunderstorms. Highs in the upper 80s. Sunday night, partly cloudy. A chance of showers and thunderstorms in the evening, then a slight chance of showers and thunderstorms after midnight. Lows in the mid-70s. Chance of rain 40%. Monday, mostly sunny. Highs in the lower 90s. Monday night, mostly clear. A 20% chance of showers and thunderstorms in the evening. Lows in the mid-70s. Tuesday, sunny. Highs in the lower 90s. Tuesday night, mostly clear. Lows in the mid-70s. Wednesday, sunny. Highs in the mid-90s. The forecast key messages for North and Central Texas. Periodic storm chances will continue through the weekend with the highest coverage Friday night through Sunday. The severe weather threat is low, but strong storms could produce gusty winds, frequent lightning, and heavy rainfall. The spotter information statement for North and Central Texas. Spotter activation is not expected at this time. The ultraviolet index forecast for June 4th is 10, or very high. The current time is 4:13 p.m. Central Daylight Time. 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Serving the Dallas-Fort Worth listening area. The following reports of weather temperature and wind were made at 4 p.m. DFW Airport, partly sunny, 89, dew point 68, relative humidity 49%, wind southeast at 10, pressure 30.01 inches and falling. Fort Worth Meacham, partly sunny, 89, east at 12. Dallas Love Field, partly sunny, 87, east at 8. Arlington, mostly sunny, 89, northeast at 10. Mineral Wells, mostly sunny, 87, east at 9. Elsewhere around the region, Wichita Falls, mostly sunny, 90, southeast at 9, gusting to 20. Abilene, mostly sunny, 86, south at 7, gusting to 20. Waco, mostly sunny, 89, east at 13. Tyler, mostly sunny, 87, east at 8. Once again at 4 p.m., DFW Airport, partly sunny, 89, southeast at 10. Now let's check on your local forecast for the Dallas-Fort Worth Metroplex. Rest of this afternoon, mostly sunny. Highs in the upper 80s. East winds 5 to 10 miles an hour. Tonight, mostly cloudy in the evening, then becoming partly cloudy. Lows in the lower 70s. Southeast winds 5 to 10 miles an hour. Thursday, mostly sunny. A 20% chance of showers and thunderstorms in the afternoon. Highs in the upper 80s. Southeast winds 5 to 10 miles an hour. Thursday night, mostly clear in the evening, then becoming mostly cloudy. Lows in the lower 70s.
southeast winds 5 to 10 miles an hour. And now the extended forecast. Friday, partly sunny in the morning, then mostly cloudy with a 30% chance of showers and thunderstorms in the afternoon. Humid with highs in the mid-80s. South winds 5 to 10 miles an hour. Friday night, mostly cloudy with a chance of thunderstorms. A chance of showers in the evening, then showers likely after midnight. Lows in the lower 70s. Chance of rain 60%. Saturday, partly sunny with showers likely. A chance of thunderstorms in the morning, then thunderstorms likely in the afternoon. Highs in the mid-80s. Chance of rain 70%. Saturday night, partly cloudy in the evening, then becoming mostly cloudy. Showers likely with a chance of thunderstorms. Lows in the lower 70s. Chance of rain 60%. Sunday, partly sunny with a 50% chance of showers and thunderstorms. Highs in the upper 80s. Sunday night, partly cloudy. A chance of showers and thunderstorms in the evening, then a slight chance of showers and thunderstorms after midnight. Lows in the mid-70s. Chance of rain 40%. Monday, mostly sunny. Highs in the lower 90s. Monday night, mostly clear. A 20% chance of showers and thunderstorms in the evening. Lows in the mid-70s. Tuesday, sunny. Highs in the lower 90s. Tuesday night, mostly clear. Lows in the mid-70s. Wednesday, sunny. Highs in the mid-90s. The forecast key messages for North and Central Texas. Periodic storm chances will continue through the weekend with the highest coverage Friday night through Sunday. The severe weather threat is low, but strong storms could produce gusty winds, frequent lightning, and heavy rainfall. The spotter information statement for North and Central Texas. Spotter activation is not expected at this time. The ultraviolet index forecast for June 4th is 10, or very high. The current time is 4:17 p.m. Central Daylight Time. 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The following reports of weather temperature and wind were made at 4 p.m. DFW Airport, partly sunny, 89, dew point 68, relative humidity 49%, wind southeast at 10, pressure 30.01 inches and falling. Fort Worth Meacham, partly sunny, 89, east at 12. Dallas Love Field, partly sunny, 87, east at 8. Arlington, mostly sunny, 89, northeast at 10. Mineral Wells, mostly sunny, 87, east at 9. Elsewhere around the region, Wichita Falls, mostly sunny, 90, southeast at 9, gusting to 20. Abilene, mostly sunny, 86, south at 7, gusting to 20. Waco, mostly sunny, 89, east at 13. Tyler, mostly sunny, 87, east at 8. Once again at 4 p.m., DFW Airport, partly sunny, 89, southeast at 10. Now let's check on your local forecast for the Dallas-Fort Worth Metroplex. Rest of this afternoon, mostly sunny. Highs in the upper 80s. East winds 5 to 10 miles an hour. Tonight, mostly cloudy in the evening, then becoming partly cloudy. Lows in the lower 70s. Southeast winds 5 to 10 miles an hour. Thursday, mostly sunny. A 20% chance of showers and thunderstorms in the afternoon. Highs in the upper 80s. Southeast winds 5 to 10 miles an hour. Thursday night, mostly clear in the evening, then becoming mostly cloudy. Lows in the lower 70s. Southeast winds 5 to 10 miles an hour. And now the extended forecast. Friday, partly sunny in the morning, then mostly cloudy with a 30% chance of showers and thunderstorms in the afternoon. Humid with highs in the mid-80s. South winds 5 to 10 miles an hour. Friday night, mostly cloudy with a chance of thunderstorms. A chance of showers in the evening, then showers likely after midnight. Lows in the lower 70s.
Chance of rain 60%. Saturday, partly sunny with showers likely. A chance of thunderstorms in the morning, then thunderstorms likely in the afternoon. Highs in the mid-80s. Chance of rain 70%. Saturday night, partly cloudy in the evening, then becoming mostly cloudy. Showers likely with a chance of thunderstorms. Lows in the lower 70s. Chance of rain 60%. Sunday, partly sunny with a 50% chance of showers and thunderstorms. Highs in the upper 80s. Sunday night, partly cloudy. A chance of showers and thunderstorms in the evening, then a slight chance of showers and thunderstorms after midnight. Lows in the mid-70s. Chance of rain 40%. Monday, mostly sunny. Highs in the lower 90s. Monday night, mostly clear. A 20% chance of showers and thunderstorms in the evening. Lows in the mid-70s. Tuesday, sunny. Highs in the lower 90s. Tuesday night, mostly clear. Lows in the mid-70s. Wednesday, sunny. Highs in the mid-90s. The forecast key messages for North and Central Texas. Periodic storm chances will continue through the weekend with the highest coverage Friday night through Sunday. The severe weather threat is low, but strong storms could produce gusty winds, frequent lightning, and heavy rainfall. The spotter information statement for North and Central Texas. Spotter activation is not expected at this time. The ultraviolet index forecast for June 4th is 10, or very high. The current time is 4:22 p.m. Central Daylight Time. 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The following reports of weather temperature and wind were made at 4 p.m. DFW Airport, partly sunny, 89, dew point 68, relative humidity 49%, wind southeast at 10, pressure 30.01 inches and falling. Fort Worth Meacham, partly sunny, 89, east at 12. Dallas Love Field, partly sunny, 87, east at 8. Arlington, mostly sunny, 89, northeast at 10. Mineral Wells, mostly sunny, 87, east at 9. Elsewhere around the region, Wichita Falls, mostly sunny, 90, southeast at 9, gusting to 20. Abilene, mostly sunny, 86, south at 7, gusting to 20. Waco, mostly sunny, 89, east at 13. Tyler, mostly sunny, 87, east at 8. Once again at 4 p.m., DFW Airport, partly sunny, 89, southeast at 10. Now let's check on your local forecast for the Dallas-Fort Worth Metroplex. Rest of this afternoon, mostly sunny. Highs in the upper 80s. East winds 5 to 10 miles an hour. Tonight, mostly cloudy in the evening, then becoming partly cloudy. Lows in the lower 70s. Southeast winds 5 to 10 miles an hour. Thursday, mostly sunny. A 20% chance of showers and thunderstorms in the afternoon. Highs in the upper 80s. Southeast winds 5 to 10 miles an hour. Thursday night, mostly clear in the evening, then becoming mostly cloudy. Lows in the lower 70s. Southeast winds 5 to 10 miles an hour. And now the extended forecast. Friday, partly sunny in the morning, then mostly cloudy with a 30% chance of showers and thunderstorms in the afternoon. Humid with highs in the mid-80s. South winds 5 to 10 miles an hour. Friday night, mostly cloudy with a chance of thunderstorms. A chance of showers in the evening, then showers likely after midnight. Lows in the lower 70s. Chance of rain 60%. Saturday, partly sunny with showers likely. A chance of thunderstorms in the morning, then thunderstorms likely in the afternoon. Highs in the mid-80s. Chance of rain 70%. Saturday night, partly cloudy in the evening, then becoming mostly cloudy. Showers likely with a chance of thunderstorms. Lows in the lower 70s. Chance of rain 60%.
Sunday, partly sunny with a 50% chance of showers and thunderstorms. Highs in the upper 80s. Sunday night, partly cloudy. A chance of showers and thunderstorms in the evening. Then a slight chance of showers and thunderstorms after midnight. Lows in the mid-70s. Chance of rain 40%. Monday, mostly sunny. Highs in the lower 90s. Monday night, mostly clear. A 20% chance of showers and thunderstorms in the evening. Lows in the mid-70s. Tuesday, sunny. Highs in the lower 90s. Tuesday night, mostly clear. Lows in the mid-70s. Wednesday, sunny. Highs in the mid-90s. The forecast key messages for North and Central Texas. Periodic storm chances will continue through the weekend with the highest coverage Friday night through Sunday. The severe weather threat is low, but strong storms could produce gusty winds, frequent lightning, and heavy rainfall. The spotter information statement for North and Central Texas. Spotter activation is not expected at this time. The ultraviolet index forecast for June 4th is 10, or very high. The current time is 4:26 p.m. Central Daylight Time. 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Serving the Dallas-Fort Worth listening area. The following reports of weather temperature and wind were made at 4 p.m. DFW Airport, partly sunny, 89, dew point 68, relative humidity 49%, wind southeast at 10, pressure 30.01 inches and falling. Fort Worth Meacham, partly sunny, 89, east at 12. Dallas Love Field, partly sunny, 87, east at 8. Arlington, mostly sunny, 89, northeast at 10. Mineral Wells, mostly sunny, 87, east at 9. Elsewhere around the region, Wichita Falls, mostly sunny, 90, southeast at 9, gusting to 20. Abilene, mostly sunny, 86, south at 7, gusting to 20. Waco, mostly sunny, 89, east at 13. Tyler, mostly sunny, 87, east at 8. Once again at 4 p.m., DFW Airport, partly sunny, 89, southeast at 10. Now let's check on your local forecast for the Dallas-Fort Worth Metroplex. Rest of this afternoon, mostly sunny. Highs in the upper 80s. East winds 5 to 10 miles an hour. Tonight, mostly cloudy in the evening, then becoming partly cloudy. Lows in the lower 70s. Southeast winds 5 to 10 miles an hour. Thursday, mostly sunny. A 20% chance of showers and thunderstorms in the afternoon. Highs in the upper 80s. Southeast winds 5 to 10 miles an hour. Thursday night, mostly clear in the evening, then becoming mostly cloudy. Lows in the lower 70s. Southeast winds 5 to 10 miles an hour. And now the extended forecast. Friday, partly sunny in the morning, then mostly cloudy with a 30% chance of showers and thunderstorms in the afternoon. Humid with highs in the mid-80s. South winds 5 to 10 miles an hour. Friday night, mostly cloudy with a chance of thunderstorms. A chance of showers in the evening, then showers likely after midnight. Lows in the lower 70s. Chance of rain 60%. Saturday, partly sunny with showers likely. A chance of thunderstorms in the morning, then thunderstorms likely in the afternoon. Highs in the mid-80s. Chance of rain 70%. Saturday night, partly cloudy in the evening, then becoming mostly cloudy. Showers likely with a chance of thunderstorms. Lows in the lower 70s. Chance of rain 60%. Sunday, partly sunny with a 50% chance of showers and thunderstorms. Highs in the upper 80s. Sunday night, partly cloudy. A chance of showers and thunderstorms in the evening, then a slight chance of showers and thunderstorms after midnight. Lows in the mid-70s. Chance of rain 40%. Monday, mostly sunny. Highs in the lower 90s. Monday night, mostly clear.
a 20% chance of showers and thunderstorms in the evening. Lows in the mid-70s. Tuesday, sunny. Highs in the lower 90s. Tuesday night, mostly clear. Lows in the mid-70s. Wednesday, sunny. Highs in the mid-90s. The forecast key messages for North and Central Texas. Periodic storm chances will continue through the weekend with the highest coverage Friday night through Sunday. The severe weather threat is low, but strong storms could produce gusty winds, frequent lightning, and heavy rainfall. The spotter information statement for North and Central Texas. Spotter activation is not expected at this time. The ultraviolet index forecast for June 4th is 10, or very high. The current time is 4:31 p.m. Central Daylight Time. 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Serving the Dallas-Fort Worth listening area. The following reports of weather temperature and wind were made at 4 p.m. DFW Airport, partly sunny, 89, dew point 68, relative humidity 49%, wind southeast at 10, pressure 30.01 inches and falling. Fort Worth Meacham, partly sunny, 89, east at 12. Dallas Love Field, partly sunny, 87, east at 8. Arlington, mostly sunny, 89, northeast at 10. Mineral Wells, mostly sunny, 87, east at 9. Elsewhere around the region, Wichita Falls, mostly sunny, 90, southeast at 9, gusting to 20. Abilene, mostly sunny, 86, south at 7, gusting to 20. Waco, mostly sunny, 89, east at 13. Tyler, mostly sunny, 87, east at 8. Once again at 4 p.m., DFW Airport, partly sunny, 89, southeast at 10. Now let's check on your local forecast for the Dallas-Fort Worth Metroplex. Rest of this afternoon, mostly sunny. Highs in the upper 80s. East winds 5 to 10 miles an hour. Tonight, mostly cloudy in the evening, then becoming partly cloudy. Lows in the lower 70s. Southeast winds 5 to 10 miles an hour. Thursday, mostly sunny. A 20% chance of showers and thunderstorms in the afternoon. Highs in the upper 80s. Southeast winds 5 to 10 miles an hour. Thursday night, mostly clear in the evening, then becoming mostly cloudy. Lows in the lower 70s. Southeast winds 5 to 10 miles an hour. And now the extended forecast. Friday, partly sunny in the morning, then mostly cloudy with a 30% chance of showers and thunderstorms in the afternoon. Humid with highs in the mid-80s. South winds 5 to 10 miles an hour. Friday night, mostly cloudy with a chance of thunderstorms. A chance of showers in the evening, then showers likely after midnight. Lows in the lower 70s. Chance of rain 60%. Saturday, partly sunny with showers likely. A chance of thunderstorms in the morning, then thunderstorms likely in the afternoon. Highs in the mid-80s. Chance of rain 70%. Saturday night, partly cloudy in the evening, then becoming mostly cloudy. Showers likely with a chance of thunderstorms. Lows in the lower 70s. Chance of rain 60%. Sunday, partly sunny with a 50% chance of showers and thunderstorms. Highs in the upper 80s. Sunday night, partly cloudy. A chance of showers and thunderstorms in the evening, then a slight chance of showers and thunderstorms after midnight. Lows in the mid-70s. Chance of rain 40%. Monday, mostly sunny. Highs in the lower 90s. Monday night, mostly clear. A 20% chance of showers and thunderstorms in the evening. Lows in the mid-70s. Tuesday, sunny. Highs in the lower 90s. Tuesday night, mostly clear. Lows in the mid-70s. Wednesday, sunny. Highs in the mid-90s. The forecast key messages for North and Central Texas. Periodic storm chances will continue through the weekend with the highest coverage Friday night through Sunday.
The severe weather threat is low, but strong storms could produce gusty winds, frequent lightning, and heavy rainfall. The spotter information statement for North and Central Texas. Spotter activation is not expected at this time. The ultraviolet index forecast for June 4th is 10, or very high. The current time is 4:35 p.m. Central Daylight Time. 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Serving the Dallas-Fort Worth listening area. The following reports of weather temperature and wind were made at 4 p.m. DFW Airport, partly sunny, 89, dew point 68, relative humidity 49%, wind southeast at 10, pressure 30.01 inches and falling. Fort Worth Meacham, partly sunny, 89, east at 12. Dallas Love Field, partly sunny, 87, east at 8. Arlington, mostly sunny, 89, northeast at 10. Mineral Wells, mostly sunny, 87, east at 9. Elsewhere around the region, Wichita Falls, mostly sunny, 90, southeast at 9, gusting to 20. Abilene, mostly sunny, 86, south at 7, gusting to 20. Waco, mostly sunny, 89, east at 13. Tyler, mostly sunny, 87, east at 8. Once again at 4 p.m., DFW Airport, partly sunny, 89, southeast at 10. Now let's check on your local forecast for the Dallas-Fort Worth Metroplex. Rest of this afternoon, mostly sunny. Highs in the upper 80s. East winds 5 to 10 miles an hour. Tonight, mostly cloudy in the evening, then becoming partly cloudy. Lows in the lower 70s. Southeast winds 5 to 10 miles an hour. Thursday, mostly sunny. A 20% chance of showers and thunderstorms in the afternoon. Highs in the upper 80s. Southeast winds 5 to 10 miles an hour. Thursday night, mostly clear in the evening, then becoming mostly cloudy. Lows in the lower 70s. Southeast winds 5 to 10 miles an hour. And now the extended forecast. Friday, partly sunny in the morning, then mostly cloudy with a 30% chance of showers and thunderstorms in the afternoon. Humid with highs in the mid-80s. South winds 5 to 10 miles an hour. Friday night, mostly cloudy with a chance of thunderstorms. A chance of showers in the evening, then showers likely after midnight. Lows in the lower 70s. Chance of rain 60%. Saturday, partly sunny with showers likely. A chance of thunderstorms in the morning, then thunderstorms likely in the afternoon. Highs in the mid-80s. Chance of rain 70%. Saturday night, partly cloudy in the evening, then becoming mostly cloudy. Showers likely with a chance of thunderstorms. Lows in the lower 70s. Chance of rain 60%. Sunday, partly sunny with a 50% chance of showers and thunderstorms. Highs in the upper 80s. Sunday night, partly cloudy. A chance of showers and thunderstorms in the evening, then a slight chance of showers and thunderstorms after midnight. Lows in the mid-70s. Chance of rain 40%. Monday, mostly sunny. Highs in the lower 90s. Monday night, mostly clear. A 20% chance of showers and thunderstorms in the evening. Lows in the mid-70s. Tuesday, sunny. Highs in the lower 90s. Tuesday night, mostly clear. Lows in the mid-70s. Wednesday, sunny. Highs in the mid-90s. The forecast key messages for North and Central Texas. Periodic storm chances will continue through the weekend with the highest coverage Friday night through Sunday. The severe weather threat is low, but strong storms could produce gusty winds, frequent lightning, and heavy rainfall. The spotter information statement for North and Central Texas. Spotter activation is not expected at this time. The ultraviolet index forecast for June 4th is 10, or very high. The current time is 4:40 p.m. Central Daylight Time.
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The following reports of weather temperature and wind were made at 4 p.m. DFW Airport, partly sunny, 89, dew point 68, relative humidity 49%, wind southeast at 10, pressure 30.01 inches and falling. Fort Worth Meacham, partly sunny, 89, east at 12. Dallas Love Field, partly sunny, 87, east at 8. Arlington, mostly sunny, 89, northeast at 10. Mineral Wells, mostly sunny, 87, east at 9. Elsewhere around the region, Wichita Falls, mostly sunny, 90, southeast at 9, gusting to 20. Abilene, mostly sunny, 86, south at 7, gusting to 20. Waco, mostly sunny, 89, east at 13. Tyler, mostly sunny, 87, east at 8. Once again at 4 p.m., DFW Airport, partly sunny, 89, southeast at 10. Now let's check on your local forecast for the Dallas-Fort Worth Metroplex. Rest of this afternoon, mostly sunny. Highs in the upper 80s. East winds 5 to 10 miles an hour. Tonight, mostly cloudy in the evening, then becoming partly cloudy. Lows in the lower 70s. Southeast winds 5 to 10 miles an hour. Thursday, mostly sunny. A 20% chance of showers and thunderstorms in the afternoon. Highs in the upper 80s. Southeast winds 5 to 10 miles an hour. Thursday night, mostly clear in the evening, then becoming mostly cloudy. Lows in the lower 70s. Southeast winds 5 to 10 miles an hour. And now the extended forecast. Friday, partly sunny in the morning, then mostly cloudy with a 30% chance of showers and thunderstorms in the afternoon. Humid with highs in the mid-80s. South winds 5 to 10 miles an hour. Friday night, mostly cloudy with a chance of thunderstorms. A chance of showers in the evening, then showers likely after midnight. Lows in the lower 70s. Chance of rain 60%. Saturday, partly sunny with showers likely. A chance of thunderstorms in the morning, then thunderstorms likely in the afternoon. Highs in the mid-80s. Chance of rain 70%. Saturday night, partly cloudy in the evening, then becoming mostly cloudy. Showers likely with a chance of thunderstorms. Lows in the lower 70s. Chance of rain 60%. Sunday, partly sunny with a 50% chance of showers and thunderstorms. Highs in the upper 80s. Sunday night, partly cloudy. A chance of showers and thunderstorms in the evening, then a slight chance of showers and thunderstorms after midnight. Lows in the mid-70s. Chance of rain 40%. Monday, mostly sunny. Highs in the lower 90s. Monday night, mostly clear. A 20% chance of showers and thunderstorms in the evening. Lows in the mid-70s. Tuesday, sunny. Highs in the lower 90s. Tuesday night, mostly clear. Lows in the mid-70s. Wednesday, sunny. Highs in the mid-90s. The forecast key messages for North and Central Texas. Periodic storm chances will continue through the weekend with the highest coverage Friday night through Sunday. The severe weather threat is low, but strong storms could produce gusty winds, frequent lightning, and heavy rainfall. The spotter information statement for North and Central Texas. Spotter activation is not expected at this time. The ultraviolet index forecast for June 4th is 10, or very high. The current time is 4:44 p.m. Central Daylight Time. 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The following reports of weather temperature and wind were made at 4 p.m. DFW Airport, partly sunny, 89, dew point 68, relative humidity 49%, wind southeast at 10, pressure 30.01 inches and falling. Fort Worth Meacham, partly sunny, 89, east at 12.
Dallas Love Field, partly sunny, 87, east at 8. Arlington, mostly sunny, 89, northeast at 10. Mineral Wells, mostly sunny, 87, east at 9. Elsewhere around the region, Wichita Falls, mostly sunny, 90, southeast at 9, gusting to 20. Abilene, mostly sunny, 86, south at 7, gusting to 20. Waco, mostly sunny, 89, east at 13. Tyler, mostly sunny, 87, east at 8. Once again at 4 p.m., DFW Airport, partly sunny, 89, southeast at 10. Now let's check on your local forecast for the Dallas-Fort Worth Metroplex. Rest of this afternoon, mostly sunny. Highs in the upper 80s. East winds 5 to 10 miles an hour. Tonight, mostly cloudy in the evening, then becoming partly cloudy. Lows in the lower 70s. Now let's check on your local forecast for the Dallas-Fort Worth Metroplex. Rest of this afternoon, mostly sunny. Highs in the upper 80s.

then becoming mostly cloudy. Lows in the lower 70s. Southeast winds 5 to 10 miles an hour. And now the extended forecast. Friday, partly sunny in the morning, then mostly cloudy with a 30% chance of showers and thunderstorms in the afternoon. Humid with highs in the mid-80s. South winds 5 to 10 miles an hour. Friday night, mostly cloudy with a chance of thunderstorms. A chance of showers in the evening, then showers likely after midnight. Lows in the lower 70s. Chance of rain 60%. Saturday, partly sunny with showers likely. A chance of thunderstorms in the morning, then thunderstorms likely in the afternoon. Highs in the mid-80s. Chance of rain 70%. Saturday night, partly cloudy in the evening, then becoming mostly cloudy. Showers likely with a chance of thunderstorms. Lows in the lower 70s. Chance of rain 60%. Sunday, partly sunny with a 50% chance of showers and thunderstorms. Highs in the upper 80s. Sunday night, partly cloudy. A chance of showers and thunderstorms in the evening, then a slight chance of showers and thunderstorms after midnight. Lows in the mid-70s. Chance of rain 40%. Monday, mostly sunny. Highs in the lower 90s. Monday night, mostly clear. A 20% chance of showers and thunderstorms in the evening. Lows in the mid-70s. Tuesday, sunny. Highs in the lower 90s. Tuesday night, mostly clear. Lows in the mid-70s. Wednesday, sunny. Highs in the mid-90s. The forecast key messages for North and Central Texas. Periodic storm chances will continue through the weekend with the highest coverage Friday night through Sunday. The severe weather threat is low, but strong storms could produce gusty winds, frequent lightning, and heavy rainfall. The spotter information statement for North and Central Texas. Spotter activation is not expected at this time. The ultraviolet index forecast for June 4th is 10, or very high. The current time is 4:48 p.m. Central Daylight Time. 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Serving the Dallas-Fort Worth listening area. The following reports of weather temperature and wind were made at 4 p.m. DFW Airport, partly sunny, 89, dew point 68, relative humidity 49%, wind southeast at 10, pressure 30.01 inches and falling. Fort Worth Meacham, partly sunny, 89, east at 12. Dallas Love Field, partly sunny, 87, east at 8. Arlington, mostly sunny, 89, northeast at 10. Mineral Wells, mostly sunny, 87, east at 9. Elsewhere around the region, Wichita Falls, mostly sunny, 90, southeast at 9, gusting to 20. Abilene, mostly sunny, 86, south at 7, gusting to 20. Waco, mostly sunny, 89, east at 13. Tyler, mostly sunny, 87, east at 8. Once again at 4 p.m., DFW Airport, partly sunny, 89, southeast at 10. Now let's check on your local forecast for the Dallas-Fort Worth Metroplex. Rest of this afternoon, mostly sunny. Highs in the upper 80s. East winds 5 to 10 miles an hour. Tonight, mostly cloudy in the evening, then becoming partly cloudy. Lows in the lower 70s. Southeast winds 5 to 10 miles an hour. Thursday, mostly sunny. A 20% chance of showers and thunderstorms in the afternoon. Highs in the upper 80s. Southeast winds 5 to 10 miles an hour. Thursday night, mostly clear in the evening, then becoming mostly cloudy. Lows in the lower 70s. Southeast winds 5 to 10 miles an hour. And now the extended forecast. Friday, partly sunny in the morning, then mostly cloudy with a 30% chance of showers and thunderstorms in the afternoon. Humid with highs in the mid-80s. South winds 5 to 10 miles an hour. Friday night, mostly cloudy with a chance of thunderstorms. A chance of showers in the evening, then showers.

likely after midnight. Lows in the lower 70s. Chance of rain 60%. Saturday, partly sunny with showers likely. A chance of thunderstorms in the morning, then thunderstorms likely in the afternoon. Highs in the mid-80s. Chance of rain 70%. Saturday night, partly cloudy in the evening, then becoming mostly cloudy. Showers likely with a chance of thunderstorms. Lows in the lower 70s. Chance of rain 60%. Sunday, partly sunny with a 50% chance of showers and thunderstorms. Highs in the upper 80s. Sunday night, partly cloudy. A chance of showers and thunderstorms in the evening, then a slight chance of showers and thunderstorms after midnight. Lows in the mid-70s. Chance of rain 40%. Monday, mostly sunny. Highs in the lower 90s. Monday night, mostly clear. A 20% chance of showers and thunderstorms in the evening. Lows in the mid-70s. Tuesday, sunny. Highs in the lower 90s. Tuesday night, mostly clear. Lows in the mid-70s. Wednesday, sunny. Highs in the mid-90s. The forecast key messages for North and Central Texas. Periodic storm chances will continue through the weekend with the highest coverage Friday night through Sunday. The severe weather threat is low, but strong storms could produce gusty winds, frequent lightning, and heavy rainfall. The spotter information statement for North and Central Texas. Spotter activation is not expected at this time. The ultraviolet index forecast for June 4th is 10, or very high. The current time is 4:53 p.m. Central Daylight Time. 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Serving the Dallas-Fort Worth listening area. The following reports of weather temperature and wind were made at 4 p.m. DFW Airport, partly sunny, 89, dew point 68, relative humidity 49%, wind southeast at 10, pressure 30.01 inches and falling. Fort Worth Meacham, partly sunny, 89, east at 12. Dallas Love Field, partly sunny, 87, east at 8. Arlington, mostly sunny, 89, northeast at 10. Mineral Wells, mostly sunny, 87, east at 9. Elsewhere around the region, Wichita Falls, mostly sunny, 90, southeast at 9, gusting to 20. Abilene, mostly sunny, 86, south at 7, gusting to 20. Waco, mostly sunny, 89, east at 13. Tyler, mostly sunny, 87, east at 8. Once again at 4 p.m., DFW Airport, partly sunny, 89, southeast at 10. Now let's check on your local forecast for the Dallas-Fort Worth Metroplex. Rest of this afternoon, mostly sunny. Highs in the upper 80s. East winds 5 to 10 miles an hour. Tonight, mostly cloudy in the evening, then becoming partly cloudy. Lows in the lower 70s. Southeast winds 5 to 10 miles an hour. Thursday, mostly sunny. A 20% chance of showers and thunderstorms in the afternoon. Highs in the upper 80s. Southeast winds 5 to 10 miles an hour. Thursday night, mostly clear in the evening, then becoming mostly cloudy. Lows in the lower 70s. Southeast winds 5 to 10 miles an hour. And now the extended forecast. Friday, partly sunny in the morning, then mostly cloudy with a 30% chance of showers and thunderstorms in the afternoon. Humid with highs in the mid-80s. South winds 5 to 10 miles an hour. Friday night, mostly cloudy with a chance of thunderstorms. A chance of showers in the evening, then showers likely after midnight. Lows in the lower 70s. Chance of rain 60%. Saturday, partly sunny with showers likely. A chance of thunderstorms in the morning, then thunderstorms likely in the afternoon. Highs in the mid-80s. Chance of rain 70%. Saturday night, partly cloudy in the evening, then becoming mostly cloudy. Showers likely with a chance of thunderstorms. Lows in the lower 70s. Chance of rain.
60%. Sunday, partly sunny with a 50% chance of showers and thunderstorms. Highs in the upper 80s. Sunday night, partly cloudy. A chance of showers and thunderstorms in the evening, then a slight chance of showers and thunderstorms after midnight. Lows in the mid-70s. Chance of rain 40%. Monday, mostly sunny. Highs in the lower 90s. Monday night, mostly clear. A 20% chance of showers and thunderstorms in the evening. Lows in the mid-70s. Tuesday, sunny. Highs in the lower 90s. Tuesday night, mostly clear. Lows in the mid-70s. Wednesday, sunny. Highs in the mid-90s. The forecast key messages for North and Central Texas. Periodic storm chances will continue through the weekend with the highest coverage Friday night through Sunday. The severe weather threat is low, but strong storms could produce gusty winds, frequent lightning, and heavy rainfall. The spotter information statement for North and Central Texas. Spotter activation is not expected at this time. The ultraviolet index forecast for June 4th is 10, or very high. The current time is 4:57 p.m. Central Daylight Time. 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The following reports of weather temperature and wind were made at 4 p.m. DFW Airport, partly sunny, 89, dew point 68, relative humidity 49%, wind southeast at 10, pressure 30.01 inches and falling. Fort Worth Meacham, partly sunny, 89, east at 12. Dallas Love Field, partly sunny, 87, east at 8. Arlington, mostly sunny, 89, northeast at 10. Mineral Wells, mostly sunny, 87, east at 9. Elsewhere around the region, Wichita Falls, mostly sunny, 90, southeast at 9, gusting to 20. Abilene, mostly sunny, 86, south at 7, gusting to 20. Waco, mostly sunny, 89, east at 13. Tyler, mostly sunny, 87, east at 8. Once again at 4 p.m., DFW Airport, partly sunny, 89, southeast at 10. Now let's check on your local forecast for the Dallas-Fort Worth Metroplex. Rest of this afternoon, mostly sunny. Highs in the upper 80s. East winds 5 to 10 miles an hour. Tonight, mostly cloudy in the evening, then becoming partly cloudy. Lows in the lower 70s. Southeast winds 5 to 10 miles an hour. Thursday, mostly sunny. A 20% chance of showers and thunderstorms in the afternoon. Highs in the upper 80s. Southeast winds 5 to 10 miles an hour. Thursday night, mostly clear in the evening, then becoming mostly cloudy. Lows in the lower 70s. Southeast winds 5 to 10 miles an hour. And now the extended forecast. Friday, partly sunny in the morning, then mostly cloudy with a 30% chance of showers and thunderstorms in the afternoon. Humid with highs in the mid-80s. South winds 5 to 10 miles an hour. Friday night, mostly cloudy with a chance of thunderstorms. A chance of showers in the evening, then showers likely after midnight. Lows in the lower 70s. Chance of rain 60%. Saturday, partly sunny with showers likely. A chance of thunderstorms in the morning, then thunderstorms likely in the afternoon. Highs in the mid-80s. Chance of rain 70%. Saturday night, partly cloudy in the evening, then becoming mostly cloudy. Showers likely with a chance of thunderstorms. Lows in the lower 70s. Chance of rain 60%. Sunday, partly sunny with a 50% chance of showers and thunderstorms. Highs in the upper 80s. Sunday night, partly cloudy. A chance of showers and thunderstorms in the evening, then a slight chance of showers and thunderstorms after midnight. Lows in the mid-70s. Chance of rain 40%. Monday, mostly sunny. Highs in the lower 90s. Monday night, mostly clear.
a 20% chance of showers and thunderstorms in the evening. Lows in the mid-70s. Tuesday, sunny. Highs in the lower 90s. Tuesday night, mostly clear. Lows in the mid-70s. Wednesday, sunny. Highs in the mid-90s. The forecast key messages for North and Central Texas. Periodic storm chances will continue through the weekend with the highest coverage Friday night through Sunday. The severe weather threat is low, but strong storms could produce gusty winds, frequent lightning, and heavy rainfall. The spotter information statement for North and Central Texas. Spotter activation is not expected at this time. The ultraviolet index forecast for June 4th is 10, or very high. The current time is 5:02 p.m. Central Daylight Time. 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The following reports of weather temperature and wind were made at 5 p.m. DFW Airport, partly sunny, 88, dew point 69, relative humidity 53%, wind southeast at 13, pressure 29.99 inches and falling. Fort Worth Meacham, mostly sunny, 90, east at 9, gusting to 22. Dallas Love Field, partly sunny, 89, east at 12, gusting to 18. Arlington, mostly sunny, 88, east at 12. Mineral Wells, mostly sunny, 87, southeast at 8. Elsewhere around the region, Wichita Falls, mostly sunny, 91, east at 15. Abilene, mostly sunny, 88, southeast at 12, gusting to 20. Waco, mostly sunny, 89, east at 8. Tyler, mostly sunny, 88, east at 7, gusting to 18. Once again at 5 p.m., DFW Airport, partly sunny, 88, southeast at 13. The following reports of weather temperature and wind were made at 5 p.m. DFW Airport, partly sunny, 88, dew point 69, relative humidity 53%, wind southeast at 13, pressure 29.99 inches and falling. Fort Worth Meacham, mostly sunny, 90, east at 9, gusting to 22. Dallas Love Field, partly sunny, 89, east at 12, gusting to 18. Arlington, mostly sunny, 88, east at 12. Mineral Wells, mostly sunny, 87, southeast at 8. Elsewhere around the region, Wichita Falls, mostly sunny, 91, east at 15. Abilene, mostly sunny, 88, southeast at 12, gusting to 20. Waco, mostly sunny, 89, east at 8. Tyler, mostly sunny, 88, east at 7, gusting to 18. Once again at 5 p.m., DFW Airport, partly sunny, 88, southeast at 13. Now let's check on your local forecast for the Dallas-Fort Worth Metroplex. Rest of this afternoon, mostly sunny. Highs in the upper 80s. East winds 5 to 10 miles an hour. Tonight, mostly cloudy in the evening, then becoming partly cloudy. Lows in the lower 70s. Southeast winds 5 to 10 miles an hour. Thursday, mostly sunny. A 20% chance of showers and thunderstorms in the afternoon. Highs in the upper 80s. Southeast winds 5 to 10 miles an hour. Thursday night, mostly clear in the evening, then becoming mostly cloudy. Lows in the lower 70s. Southeast winds 5 to 10 miles an hour. And now the extended forecast. Friday, partly sunny in the morning, then mostly cloudy with a 30% chance of showers and thunderstorms in the afternoon. Humid with highs in the mid-80s. South winds 5 to 10 miles an hour. Friday night, mostly cloudy with a chance of thunderstorms. A chance of showers in the evening, then showers likely after midnight. Lows in the lower 70s. Chance of rain 60%. Saturday, partly sunny with showers likely. A chance of thunderstorms in the morning, then thunderstorms likely in the afternoon. Highs in the mid-80s. Chance of rain 70%.
Saturday night, partly cloudy in the evening, then becoming mostly cloudy. Showers likely with a chance of thunderstorms. Lows in the lower 70s. Chance of rain 60%. Sunday, partly sunny with a 50% chance of showers and thunderstorms. Highs in the upper 80s. Sunday night, partly cloudy. A chance of showers and thunderstorms in the evening, then a slight chance of showers and thunderstorms after midnight. Lows in the mid-70s. Chance of rain 40%. Monday, mostly sunny. Highs in the lower 90s. Monday night, mostly clear. A 20% chance of showers and thunderstorms in the evening. Lows in the mid-70s. Tuesday, sunny. Highs in the lower 90s. Tuesday night, mostly clear. Lows in the mid-70s. Wednesday, sunny. Highs in the mid-90s. The forecast key messages for North and Central Texas. Periodic storm chances will continue through the weekend with the highest coverage Friday night through Sunday. The severe weather threat is low, but strong storms could produce gusty winds, frequent lightning, and heavy rainfall. The spotter information statement for North and Central Texas. Spotter activation is not expected at this time. The ultraviolet index forecast for June 4th is 10, or very high. The current time is 5:08 p.m. Central Daylight Time. 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Serving the Dallas-Fort Worth listening area. The following reports of weather temperature and wind were made at 5 p.m. DFW Airport, partly sunny, 88, dew point 69, relative humidity 53%, wind southeast at 13, pressure 29.99 inches and falling. Fort Worth Meacham, mostly sunny, 90, east at 9, gusting to 22. Dallas Love Field, partly sunny, 89, east at 12, gusting to 18. Arlington, mostly sunny, 88, east at 12. Mineral Wells, mostly sunny, 87, southeast at 8. Elsewhere around the region, Wichita Falls, mostly sunny, 91, east at 15. Abilene, mostly sunny, 88, southeast at 12, gusting to 20. Waco, mostly sunny, 89, east at 8. Tyler, mostly sunny, 88, east at 7, gusting to 18. Once again at 5 p.m., DFW Airport, partly sunny, 88, southeast at 13. Now let's check on your local forecast for the Dallas-Fort Worth Metroplex. Rest of this afternoon, mostly sunny. Highs in the upper 80s. East winds 5 to 10 miles an hour. Tonight, mostly cloudy in the evening, then becoming partly cloudy. Lows in the lower 70s. Southeast winds 5 to 10 miles an hour. Thursday, mostly sunny. A 20% chance of showers and thunderstorms in the afternoon. Highs in the upper 80s. Southeast winds 5 to 10 miles an hour. Thursday night, mostly clear in the evening, then becoming mostly cloudy. Lows in the lower 70s. Southeast winds 5 to 10 miles an hour. And now the extended forecast. Friday, partly sunny in the morning, then mostly cloudy with a 30% chance of showers and thunderstorms in the afternoon. Humid with highs in the mid-80s. South winds 5 to 10 miles an hour. Friday night, mostly cloudy with a chance of thunderstorms. A chance of showers in the evening, then showers likely after midnight. Lows in the lower 70s. Chance of rain 60%. Saturday, partly sunny with showers likely. A chance of thunderstorms in the morning, then thunderstorms likely in the afternoon. Highs in the mid-80s. Chance of rain 70%. Saturday night, partly cloudy in the evening, then becoming mostly cloudy. Showers likely with a chance of thunderstorms. Lows in the lower 70s. Chance of rain 60%. Sunday, partly sunny with a 50% chance of showers and thunderstorms. Highs in the upper 80s. Sunday night, partly cloudy.
a chance of showers and thunderstorms in the evening, then a slight chance of showers and thunderstorms after midnight. Lows in the mid-70s. Chance of rain 40%. Monday, mostly sunny. Highs in the lower 90s. Monday night, mostly clear. A 20% chance of showers and thunderstorms in the evening. Lows in the mid-70s. Tuesday, sunny. Highs in the lower 90s. Tuesday night, mostly clear. Lows in the mid-70s. Wednesday, sunny. Highs in the mid-90s. The forecast key messages for North and Central Texas. Periodic storm chances will continue through the weekend with the highest coverage Friday night through Sunday. The severe weather threat is low, but strong storms could produce gusty winds, frequent lightning, and heavy rainfall. The spotter information statement for North and Central Texas. Spotter activation is not expected at this time. The ultraviolet index forecast for June 4th is 10, or very high. The current time is 5:12 p.m. Central Daylight Time. 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Serving the Dallas-Fort Worth listening area. The following reports of weather temperature and wind were made at 5 p.m. DFW Airport, partly sunny, 88, dew point 69, relative humidity 53%, wind southeast at 13, pressure 29.99 inches and falling. Fort Worth Meacham, mostly sunny, 90, east at 9, gusting to 22. Dallas Love Field, partly sunny, 89, east at 12, gusting to 18. Arlington, mostly sunny, 88, east at 12. Mineral Wells, mostly sunny, 87, southeast at 8. Elsewhere around the region, Wichita Falls, mostly sunny, 91, east at 15. Abilene, mostly sunny, 88, southeast at 12, gusting to 20. Waco, mostly sunny, 89, east at 8. Tyler, mostly sunny, 88, east at 7, gusting to 18. Once again at 5 p.m., DFW Airport, partly sunny, 88, southeast at 13. Now let's check on your local forecast for the Dallas-Fort Worth Metroplex. Rest of this afternoon, mostly sunny. Highs in the upper 80s. East winds 5 to 10 miles an hour. Tonight, mostly cloudy in the evening, then becoming partly cloudy. Lows in the lower 70s. Southeast winds 5 to 10 miles an hour. Thursday, mostly sunny. A 20% chance of showers and thunderstorms in the afternoon. Highs in the upper 80s. Southeast winds 5 to 10 miles an hour. Thursday night, mostly clear in the evening, then becoming mostly cloudy. Lows in the lower 70s. Southeast winds 5 to 10 miles an hour. And now the extended forecast. Friday, partly sunny in the morning, then mostly cloudy with a 30% chance of showers and thunderstorms in the afternoon. Humid with highs in the mid-80s. South winds 5 to 10 miles an hour. Friday night, mostly cloudy with a chance of thunderstorms. A chance of showers in the evening, then showers likely after midnight. Lows in the lower 70s. Chance of rain 60%. Saturday, partly sunny with showers likely. A chance of thunderstorms in the morning, then thunderstorms likely in the afternoon. Highs in the mid-80s. Chance of rain 70%. Saturday night, partly cloudy in the evening, then becoming mostly cloudy. Showers likely with a chance of thunderstorms. Lows in the lower 70s. Chance of rain 60%. Sunday, partly sunny with a 50% chance of showers and thunderstorms. Highs in the upper 80s. Sunday night, partly cloudy. A chance of showers and thunderstorms in the evening, then a slight chance of showers and thunderstorms after midnight. Lows in the mid-70s. Chance of rain 40%. Monday, mostly sunny. Highs in the lower 90s. Monday night, mostly clear. A 20% chance of showers and thunderstorms in the evening. Lows in the mid-70s. Tuesday, sunny.
Highs in the lower 90s. Tuesday night, mostly clear. Lows in the mid-70s. Wednesday, sunny. Highs in the mid-90s. The forecast key messages for North and Central Texas. Periodic storm chances will continue through the weekend with the highest coverage Friday night through Sunday. The severe weather threat is low, but strong storms could produce gusty winds, frequent lightning, and heavy rainfall. The spotter information statement for North and Central Texas. Spotter activation is not expected at this time. The ultraviolet index forecast for June 4th is 10, or very high. The current time is 5:17 p.m. Central Daylight Time. 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The following reports of weather temperature and wind were made at 5 p.m. DFW Airport, partly sunny, 88, dew point 69, relative humidity 53%, wind southeast at 13, pressure 29.99 inches and falling. Fort Worth Meacham, mostly sunny, 90, east at 9, gusting to 22. Dallas Love Field, partly sunny, 89, east at 12, gusting to 18. Arlington, mostly sunny, 88, east at 12. Mineral Wells, mostly sunny, 87, southeast at 8. Elsewhere around the region, Wichita Falls, mostly sunny, 91, east at 15. Abilene, mostly sunny, 88, southeast at 12, gusting to 20. Waco, mostly sunny, 89, east at 8. Tyler, mostly sunny, 88, east at 7, gusting to 18. Once again at 5 p.m., DFW Airport, partly sunny, 88, southeast at 13. Now let's check on your local forecast for the Dallas-Fort Worth Metroplex. Rest of this afternoon, mostly sunny. Highs in the upper 80s. East winds 5 to 10 miles an hour. Tonight, mostly cloudy in the evening, then becoming partly cloudy. Lows in the lower 70s. Southeast winds 5 to 10 miles an hour. Thursday, mostly sunny. A 20% chance of showers and thunderstorms in the afternoon. Highs in the upper 80s. Southeast winds 5 to 10 miles an hour. Thursday night, mostly clear in the evening, then becoming mostly cloudy. Lows in the lower 70s. Southeast winds 5 to 10 miles an hour. And now the extended forecast. Friday, partly sunny in the morning, then mostly cloudy with a 30% chance of showers and thunderstorms in the afternoon. Humid with highs in the mid-80s. South winds 5 to 10 miles an hour. Friday night, mostly cloudy with a chance of thunderstorms. A chance of showers in the evening, then showers likely after midnight. Lows in the lower 70s. Chance of rain 60%. Saturday, partly sunny with showers likely. A chance of thunderstorms in the morning, then thunderstorms likely in the afternoon. Highs in the mid-80s. Chance of rain 70%. Saturday night, partly cloudy in the evening, then becoming mostly cloudy. Showers likely with a chance of thunderstorms. Lows in the lower 70s. Chance of rain 60%. Sunday, partly sunny with a 50% chance of showers and thunderstorms. Highs in the upper 80s. Sunday night, partly cloudy. A chance of showers and thunderstorms in the evening, then a slight chance of showers and thunderstorms after midnight. Lows in the mid-70s. Chance of rain 40%. Monday, mostly sunny. Highs in the lower 90s. Monday night, mostly clear. A 20% chance of showers and thunderstorms in the evening. Lows in the mid-70s. Tuesday, sunny. Highs in the lower 90s. Tuesday night, mostly clear. Lows in the mid-70s. Wednesday, sunny. Highs in the mid-90s. The forecast key messages for North and Central Texas. Periodic storm chances will continue through the weekend with the highest coverage Friday night through Sunday.
The severe weather threat is low, but strong storms could produce gusty winds, frequent lightning, and heavy rainfall. The spotter information statement for North and Central Texas. Spotter activation is not expected at this time. The ultraviolet index forecast for June 4th is 10, or very high. The current time is 5:21 p.m. Central Daylight Time. 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The following reports of weather temperature and wind were made at 5 p.m. DFW Airport, partly sunny, 88, dew point 69, relative humidity 53%, wind southeast at 13, pressure 29.99 inches and falling. Fort Worth Meacham, mostly sunny, 90, east at 9, gusting to 22. Dallas Love Field, partly sunny, 89, east at 12, gusting to 18. Arlington, mostly sunny, 88, east at 12. Mineral Wells, mostly sunny, 87, southeast at 8. Elsewhere around the region, Wichita Falls, mostly sunny, 91, east at 15. Abilene, mostly sunny, 88, southeast at 12, gusting to 20. Waco, mostly sunny, 89, east at 8. Tyler, mostly sunny, 88, east at 7, gusting to 18. Once again at 5 p.m., DFW Airport, partly sunny, 88, southeast at 13. Now let's check on your local forecast for the Dallas-Fort Worth Metroplex. Rest of this afternoon, mostly sunny. Highs in the upper 80s. East winds 5 to 10 miles an hour. Tonight, mostly cloudy in the evening, then becoming partly cloudy. Lows in the lower 70s. Southeast winds 5 to 10 miles an hour. Thursday, mostly sunny. A 20% chance of showers and thunderstorms in the afternoon. Highs in the upper 80s. Southeast winds 5 to 10 miles an hour. Thursday night, mostly clear in the evening, then becoming mostly cloudy. Lows in the lower 70s. Southeast winds 5 to 10 miles an hour. And now the extended forecast. Friday, partly sunny in the morning, then mostly cloudy with a 30% chance of showers and thunderstorms in the afternoon. Humid with highs in the mid-80s. South winds 5 to 10 miles an hour. Friday night, mostly cloudy with a chance of thunderstorms. A chance of showers in the evening, then showers likely after midnight. Lows in the lower 70s. Chance of rain 60%. Saturday, partly sunny with showers likely. A chance of thunderstorms in the morning, then thunderstorms likely in the afternoon. Highs in the mid-80s. Chance of rain 70%. Saturday night, partly cloudy in the evening, then becoming mostly cloudy. Showers likely with a chance of thunderstorms. Lows in the lower 70s. Chance of rain 60%. Sunday, partly sunny with a 50% chance of showers and thunderstorms. Highs in the upper 80s. Sunday night, partly cloudy. A chance of showers and thunderstorms in the evening, then a slight chance of showers and thunderstorms after midnight. Lows in the mid-70s. Chance of rain 40%. Monday, mostly sunny. Highs in the lower 90s. Monday night, mostly clear. A 20% chance of showers and thunderstorms in the evening. Lows in the mid-70s. Tuesday, sunny. Highs in the lower 90s. Tuesday night, mostly clear. Lows in the mid-70s. Wednesday, sunny. Highs in the mid-90s. The forecast key messages for North and Central Texas. Periodic storm chances will continue through the weekend with the highest coverage Friday night through Sunday. The severe weather threat is low, but strong storms could produce gusty winds, frequent lightning, and heavy rainfall. The spotter information statement for North and Central Texas. Spotter activation is not expected at this time. The ultraviolet index forecast for June 4th is 10, or very high. The current time is 5:26 p.m. Central Daylight Time. You are
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The following reports of weather temperature and wind were made at 5 p.m. DFW Airport, partly sunny, 88, dew point 69, relative humidity 53%, wind southeast at 13, pressure 29.99 inches and falling. Fort Worth Meacham, mostly sunny, 90, east at 9, gusting to 22. Dallas Love Field, partly sunny, 89, east at 12, gusting to 18. Arlington, mostly sunny, 88, east at 12. Mineral Wells, mostly sunny, 87, southeast at 8. Elsewhere around the region, Wichita Falls, mostly sunny, 91, east at 15. Abilene, mostly sunny, 88, southeast at 12, gusting to 20. Waco, mostly sunny, 89, east at 8. Tyler, mostly sunny, 88, east at 7, gusting to 18. Once again at 5 p.m., DFW Airport, partly sunny, 88, southeast at 13. Now let's check on your local forecast for the Dallas-Fort Worth Metroplex. Rest of this afternoon, mostly sunny. Highs in the upper 80s. East winds 5 to 10 miles an hour. Tonight, mostly cloudy in the evening, then becoming partly cloudy. Lows in the lower 70s. Southeast winds 5 to 10 miles an hour. Thursday, mostly sunny. A 20% chance of showers and thunderstorms in the afternoon. Highs in the upper 80s. Southeast winds 5 to 10 miles an hour. Thursday night, mostly clear in the evening, then becoming mostly cloudy. Lows in the lower 70s. Southeast winds 5 to 10 miles an hour. And now the extended forecast. Friday, partly sunny in the morning, then mostly cloudy with a 30% chance of showers and thunderstorms in the afternoon. Humid with highs in the mid-80s. South winds 5 to 10 miles an hour. Friday night, mostly cloudy with a chance of thunderstorms. A chance of showers in the evening, then showers likely after midnight. Lows in the lower 70s. Chance of rain 60%. Saturday, partly sunny with showers likely. A chance of thunderstorms in the morning, then thunderstorms likely in the afternoon. Highs in the mid-80s. Chance of rain 70%. Saturday night, partly cloudy in the evening, then becoming mostly cloudy. Showers likely with a chance of thunderstorms. Lows in the lower 70s. Chance of rain 60%. Sunday, partly sunny with a 50% chance of showers and thunderstorms. Highs in the upper 80s. Sunday night, partly cloudy. A chance of showers and thunderstorms in the evening, then a slight chance of showers and thunderstorms after midnight. Lows in the mid-70s. Chance of rain 40%. Monday, mostly sunny. Highs in the lower 90s. Monday night, mostly clear. A 20% chance of showers and thunderstorms in the evening. Lows in the mid-70s. Tuesday, sunny. Highs in the lower 90s. Tuesday night, mostly clear. Lows in the mid-70s. Wednesday, sunny. Highs in the mid-90s. The forecast key messages for North and Central Texas. Periodic storm chances will continue through the weekend with the highest coverage Friday night through Sunday. The severe weather threat is low, but strong storms could produce gusty winds, frequent lightning, and heavy rainfall. The spotter information statement for North and Central Texas. Spotter activation is not expected at this time. The ultraviolet index forecast for June 4th is 10, or very high. The current time is 5:30 p.m. Central Daylight Time. 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Serving the Dallas-Fort Worth listening area. The following reports of weather temperature and wind were made at 5 p.m. DFW Airport, partly sunny, 88, dew point 69, relative humidity 53%, wind southeast at 13, pressure 29.99 inches and falling.
Fort Worth, Meacham, mostly sunny, 90, east at 9, gusting to 22. Dallas Love Field, partly sunny, 89, east at 12, gusting to 18. Arlington, mostly sunny, 88, east at 12. Mineral Wells, mostly sunny, 87, southeast at 8. Elsewhere around the region, Wichita Falls, mostly sunny, 91, east at 15. Abilene, mostly sunny, 88, southeast at 12, gusting to 20. Waco, mostly sunny, 89, east at 8. Tyler, mostly sunny, 88, east at 7, gusting to 18. Once again at 5 p.m., DFW Airport, partly sunny, 88, southeast at 13. Now let's check on your local forecast for the Dallas-Fort Worth Metroplex. Rest of this afternoon, mostly sunny. Highs in the upper 80s. East winds 5 to 10 miles an hour. Tonight, mostly cloudy in the evening, then becoming partly cloudy. Lows in the lower 70s. Southeast winds 5 to 10 miles an hour. Thursday, mostly sunny. A 20% chance of showers and thunderstorms in the afternoon. Highs in the upper 80s. Southeast winds 5 to 10 miles an hour. Thursday night, mostly clear in the evening, then becoming mostly cloudy. Lows in the lower 70s. Southeast winds 5 to 10 miles an hour. And now the extended forecast. Friday, partly sunny in the morning, then mostly cloudy with a 30% chance of showers and thunderstorms in the afternoon. Humid with highs in the mid-80s. South winds 5 to 10 miles an hour. Friday night, mostly cloudy with a chance of thunderstorms. A chance of showers in the evening, then showers likely after midnight. Lows in the lower 70s. Chance of rain 60%. Saturday, partly sunny with showers likely. A chance of thunderstorms in the morning, then thunderstorms likely in the afternoon. Highs in the mid-80s. Chance of rain 70%. Saturday night, partly cloudy in the evening, then becoming mostly cloudy. Showers likely with a chance of thunderstorms. Lows in the lower 70s. Chance of rain 60%. Sunday, partly sunny with a 50% chance of showers and thunderstorms. Highs in the upper 80s. Sunday night, partly cloudy. A chance of showers and thunderstorms in the evening, then a slight chance of showers and thunderstorms after midnight. Lows in the mid-70s. Chance of rain 40%. Monday, mostly sunny. Highs in the lower 90s. Monday night, mostly clear. A 20% chance of showers and thunderstorms in the evening. Lows in the mid-70s. Tuesday, sunny. Highs in the lower 90s. Tuesday night, mostly clear. Lows in the mid-70s. Wednesday, sunny. Highs in the mid-90s. The forecast key messages for North and Central Texas. Periodic storm chances will continue through the weekend with the highest coverage Friday night through Sunday. The severe weather threat is low, but strong storms could produce gusty winds, frequent lightning, and heavy rainfall. The spotter information statement for North and Central Texas. Spotter activation is not expected at this time. The ultraviolet index forecast for June 4th is 10, or very high. The current time is 5:35 p.m. Central Daylight Time. 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Serving the Dallas-Fort Worth listening area. The following reports of weather temperature and wind were made at 5 p.m. DFW Airport, partly sunny, 88, dew point 69, relative humidity 53%, wind southeast at 13, pressure 29.99 inches and falling. Fort Worth, Meacham, mostly sunny, 90, east at 9, gusting to 22. Dallas Love Field, partly sunny, 89, east at 12, gusting to 18. Arlington, mostly sunny, 88, east at 12. Mineral Wells, mostly sunny, 87, southeast at 8. Elsewhere around the region, Wichita Falls, mostly sunny, 91, east at 15.
Abilene, mostly sunny, 88, southeast at 12, gusting to 20. Waco, mostly sunny, 89, east at 8. Tyler, mostly sunny, 88, east at 7, gusting to 18. Once again at 5 p.m., DFW Airport, partly sunny, 88, southeast at 13. Now let's check on your local forecast for the Dallas-Fort Worth Metroplex. Rest of this afternoon, mostly sunny. Highs in the upper 80s. East winds 5 to 10 miles an hour. Tonight, mostly cloudy in the evening, then becoming partly cloudy. Lows in the lower 70s. Southeast winds 5 to 10 miles an hour. Thursday, mostly sunny. A 20% chance of showers and thunderstorms in the afternoon. Highs in the upper 80s. Southeast winds 5 to 10 miles an hour. Thursday night, mostly clear in the evening, then becoming mostly cloudy. Lows in the lower 70s. Southeast winds 5 to 10 miles an hour. And now the extended forecast. Friday, partly sunny in the morning, then mostly cloudy with a 30% chance of showers and thunderstorms in the afternoon. Humid with highs in the mid-80s. South winds 5 to 10 miles an hour. Friday night, mostly cloudy with a chance of thunderstorms. A chance of showers in the evening, then showers likely after midnight. Lows in the lower 70s. Chance of rain 60%. Saturday, partly sunny with showers likely. A chance of thunderstorms in the morning, then thunderstorms likely in the afternoon. Highs in the mid-80s. Chance of rain 70%. Saturday night, partly cloudy in the evening, then becoming mostly cloudy. Showers likely with a chance of thunderstorms. Lows in the lower 70s. Chance of rain 60%. Sunday, partly sunny with a 50% chance of showers and thunderstorms. Highs in the upper 80s. Sunday night, partly cloudy. A chance of showers and thunderstorms in the evening, then a slight chance of showers and thunderstorms after midnight. Lows in the mid-70s. Chance of rain 40%. Monday, mostly sunny. Highs in the lower 90s. Monday night, mostly clear. A 20% chance of showers and thunderstorms in the evening. Lows in the mid-70s. Tuesday, sunny. Highs in the lower 90s. Tuesday night, mostly clear. Lows in the mid-70s. Wednesday, sunny. Highs in the mid-90s. The forecast key messages for North and Central Texas. Periodic storm chances will continue through the weekend with the highest coverage Friday night through Sunday. The severe weather threat is low, but strong storms could produce gusty winds, frequent lightning, and heavy rainfall. The spotter information statement for North and Central Texas. Spotter activation is not expected at this time. The ultraviolet index forecast for June 4th is 10, or very high. The current time is 5:39 p.m. Central Daylight Time. 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Serving the Dallas-Fort Worth listening area. The following reports of weather temperature and wind were made at 5 p.m. DFW Airport, partly sunny, 88, dew point 69, relative humidity 53%, wind southeast at 13, pressure 29.99 inches and falling. Fort Worth Meacham, mostly sunny, 90, east at 9, gusting to 22. Dallas Love Field, partly sunny, 89, east at 12, gusting to 18. Arlington, mostly sunny, 88, east at 12. Mineral Wells, mostly sunny, 87, southeast at 8. Elsewhere around the region, Wichita Falls, mostly sunny, 91, east at 15. Abilene, mostly sunny, 88, southeast at 12, gusting to 20. Waco, mostly sunny, 89, east at 8. Tyler, mostly sunny, 88, east at 7, gusting to 18. Once again at 5 p.m., DFW Airport, partly sunny, 88, southeast at 13.
Now let's check on your local forecast for the Dallas-Fort Worth Metroplex. Rest of this afternoon, mostly sunny. Highs in the upper 80s. East winds 5 to 10 miles an hour. Tonight, mostly cloudy in the evening, then becoming partly cloudy. Lows in the lower 70s. Southeast winds 5 to 10 miles an hour. Thursday, mostly sunny. A 20% chance of showers and thunderstorms in the afternoon. Highs in the upper 80s. Southeast winds 5 to 10 miles an hour. Thursday night, mostly clear in the evening, then becoming mostly cloudy. Lows in the lower 70s. Southeast winds 5 to 10 miles an hour. And now the extended forecast. Friday, partly sunny in the morning, then mostly cloudy with a 30% chance of showers and thunderstorms in the afternoon. Humid with highs in the mid-80s. South winds 5 to 10 miles an hour. Friday night, mostly cloudy with a chance of thunderstorms. A chance of showers in the evening, then showers likely after midnight. Lows in the lower 70s. Chance of rain 60%. Saturday, partly sunny with showers likely. A chance of thunderstorms in the morning, then thunderstorms likely in the afternoon. Highs in the mid-80s. Chance of rain 70%. Saturday night, partly cloudy in the evening, then becoming mostly cloudy. Showers likely with a chance of thunderstorms. Lows in the lower 70s. Chance of rain 60%. Sunday, partly sunny with a 50% chance of showers and thunderstorms. Highs in the upper 80s. Sunday night, partly cloudy. A chance of showers and thunderstorms in the evening, then a slight chance of showers and thunderstorms after midnight. Lows in the mid-70s. Chance of rain 40%. Monday, mostly sunny. Highs in the lower 90s. Monday night, mostly clear. A 20% chance of showers and thunderstorms in the evening. Lows in the mid-70s. Tuesday, sunny. Highs in the lower 90s. Tuesday night, mostly clear. Lows in the mid-70s. Wednesday, sunny. Highs in the mid-90s. The forecast key messages for North and Central Texas. Periodic storm chances will continue through the weekend with the highest coverage Friday night through Sunday. The severe weather threat is low, but strong storms could produce gusty winds, frequent lightning, and heavy rainfall. The spotter information statement for North and Central Texas. Spotter activation is not expected at this time. The ultraviolet index forecast for June 4th is 10, or very high. The current time is 5:44 p.m. Central Daylight Time. 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Serving the Dallas-Fort Worth listening area. The following reports of weather temperature and wind were made at 5 p.m. DFW Airport, partly sunny, 88, dew point 69, relative humidity 53%, wind southeast at 13, pressure 29.99 inches and falling. Fort Worth Meacham, mostly sunny, 90, east at 9, gusting to 22. Dallas Love Field, partly sunny, 89, east at 12, gusting to 18. Arlington, mostly sunny, 88, east at 12. Mineral Wells, mostly sunny, 87, southeast at 8. Elsewhere around the region, Wichita Falls, mostly sunny, 91, east at 15. Abilene, mostly sunny, 88, southeast at 12, gusting to 20. Waco, mostly sunny, 89, east at 8. Tyler, mostly sunny, 88, east at 7, gusting to 18. Once again at 5 p.m., DFW Airport, partly sunny, 88, southeast at 13. Now let's check on your local forecast for the Dallas-Fort Worth Metroplex. Rest of this afternoon, mostly sunny. Highs in the upper 80s. East winds 5 to 10 miles an hour. Tonight, mostly cloudy in the evening, then becoming partly cloudy. Lows in the lower 70s. Southeast winds 5 to 10 miles an hour. Thursday, mostly sunny.
a 20% chance of showers and thunderstorms in the afternoon. Highs in the upper 80s. Southeast winds 5 to 10 miles an hour. Thursday night, mostly clear in the evening, then becoming mostly cloudy. Lows in the lower 70s. Southeast winds 5 to 10 miles an hour. And now the extended forecast. Friday, partly sunny in the morning, then mostly cloudy with a 30% chance of showers and thunderstorms in the afternoon. Humid with highs in the mid-80s. South winds 5 to 10 miles an hour. Friday night, mostly cloudy with a chance of thunderstorms. A chance of showers, a 20% chance of showers and thunderstorms in the afternoon. Highs in the upper 80s. Southeast winds 5 to 10 miles an hour. Thursday night, mostly clear in the evening, then becoming mostly cloudy. Lows in the lower 70s. Southeast winds 5 to 10 miles an hour. And now the extended forecast. Friday, partly sunny in the morning, then mostly cloudy with a 30% chance of showers and thunderstorms in the afternoon.

Highs in the mid-80s. Chance of rain 70%. Saturday night, partly cloudy in the evening, then becoming mostly cloudy. Showers likely with a chance of thunderstorms. Lows in the lower 70s. Chance of rain 60%. Sunday, partly sunny with a 50% chance of showers and thunderstorms. Highs in the upper 80s. Sunday night, partly cloudy. A chance of showers and thunderstorms in the evening, then a slight chance of showers and thunderstorms after midnight. Lows in the mid-70s. Chance of rain 40%. Monday, mostly sunny. Highs in the lower 90s. Monday night, mostly clear. A 20% chance of showers and thunderstorms in the evening. Lows in the mid-70s. Tuesday, sunny. Highs in the lower 90s. Tuesday night, mostly clear. Lows in the mid-70s. Wednesday, sunny. Highs in the mid-90s. The forecast key messages for North and Central Texas. Periodic storm chances will continue through the weekend with the highest coverage Friday night through Sunday. The severe weather threat is low, but strong storms could produce gusty winds, frequent lightning, and heavy rainfall. The spotter information statement for North and Central Texas. Spotter activation is not expected at this time. The ultraviolet index forecast for June 4th is 10, or very high. The current time is 5:48 p.m. Central Daylight Time. 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Serving the Dallas-Fort Worth listening area. The following reports of weather temperature and wind were made at 5 p.m. DFW Airport, partly sunny, 88, dew point 69, relative humidity 53%, wind southeast at 13, pressure 29.99 inches and falling. Fort Worth Meacham, mostly sunny, 90, east at 9, gusting to 22. Dallas Love Field, partly sunny, 89, east at 12, gusting to 18. Arlington, mostly sunny, 88, east at 12. Mineral Wells, mostly sunny, 87, southeast at 8. Elsewhere around the region, Wichita Falls, mostly sunny, 91, east at 15. Abilene, mostly sunny, 88, southeast at 12, gusting to 20. Waco, mostly sunny, 89, east at 8. Tyler, mostly sunny, 88, east at 7, gusting to 18. Once again at 5 p.m., DFW Airport, partly sunny, 88, southeast at 13. Now let's check on your local forecast for the Dallas-Fort Worth Metroplex. Rest of this afternoon, mostly sunny. Highs in the upper 80s. East winds 5 to 10 miles an hour. Tonight, mostly cloudy in the evening, then becoming partly cloudy. Lows in the lower 70s. Southeast winds 5 to 10 miles an hour. Thursday, mostly sunny. A 20% chance of showers and thunderstorms in the afternoon. Highs in the upper 80s. Southeast winds 5 to 10 miles an hour. Thursday night, mostly clear in the evening, then becoming mostly cloudy. Lows in the lower 70s. Southeast winds 5 to 10 miles an hour. And now the extended forecast. Friday, partly sunny in the morning, then mostly cloudy with a 30% chance of showers and thunderstorms in the afternoon. Humid with highs in the mid-80s. South winds 5 to 10 miles an hour. Friday night, mostly cloudy with a chance of thunderstorms. A chance of showers in the evening, then showers likely after midnight. Lows in the lower 70s. Chance of rain 60%. Saturday, partly sunny with showers likely. A chance of thunderstorms in the morning, then thunderstorms likely in the afternoon. Highs in the mid-80s. Chance of rain 70%. Saturday night, partly cloudy in the evening, then becoming mostly cloudy. Showers likely with a chance of thunderstorms. Lows in the lower 70s. Chance of rain 60%. Sunday, partly sunny with a 50% chance of showers and thunderstorms. Highs in the upper 80s. Sunday night, partly cloudy.

chance of showers and thunderstorms in the evening. Then a slight chance of showers and thunderstorms after midnight. Lows in the mid-70s. Chance of rain 40%. Monday, mostly sunny. Highs in the lower 90s. Monday night, mostly clear. A 20% chance of showers and thunderstorms in the evening. Lows in the mid-70s. Tuesday, sunny. Highs in the lower 90s. Tuesday night, mostly clear. Lows in the mid-70s. Wednesday, sunny. Highs in the mid-90s. The forecast key messages for North and Central Texas. Periodic storm chances will continue through the weekend with the highest coverage Friday night through Sunday. The severe weather threat is low, but strong storms could produce gusty winds, frequent lightning, and heavy rainfall. The spotter information statement for North and Central Texas. Spotter activation is not expected at this time. The ultraviolet index forecast for June 4th is 10, or very high. The current time is 5:53 p.m. Central Daylight Time. 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The following reports of weather temperature and wind were made at 5 p.m. DFW Airport, partly sunny, 88, dew point 69, relative humidity 53%, wind southeast at 13, pressure 29.99 inches and falling. Fort Worth Meacham, mostly sunny, 90, east at 9, gusting to 22. Dallas Love Field, partly sunny, 89, east at 12, gusting to 18. Arlington, mostly sunny, 88, east at 12. Mineral Wells, mostly sunny, 87, southeast at 8. Elsewhere around the region, Wichita Falls, mostly sunny, 91, east at 15. Abilene, mostly sunny, 88, southeast at 12, gusting to 20. Waco, mostly sunny, 89, east at 8. Tyler, mostly sunny, 88, east at 7, gusting to 18. Once again at 5 p.m., DFW Airport, partly sunny, 88, southeast at 13. Now let's check on your local forecast for the Dallas-Fort Worth Metroplex. Rest of this afternoon, mostly sunny. Highs in the upper 80s. East winds 5 to 10 miles an hour. Tonight, mostly cloudy in the evening, then becoming partly cloudy. Lows in the lower 70s. Southeast winds 5 to 10 miles an hour. Thursday, mostly sunny. A 20% chance of showers and thunderstorms in the afternoon. Highs in the upper 80s. Southeast winds 5 to 10 miles an hour. Thursday night, mostly clear in the evening, then becoming mostly cloudy. Lows in the lower 70s. Southeast winds 5 to 10 miles an hour. And now the extended forecast. Friday, partly sunny in the morning, then mostly cloudy with a 30% chance of showers and thunderstorms in the afternoon. Humid with highs in the mid-80s. South winds 5 to 10 miles an hour. Friday night, mostly cloudy with a chance of thunderstorms. A chance of showers in the evening, then showers likely after midnight. Lows in the lower 70s. Chance of rain 60%. Saturday, partly sunny with showers likely. A chance of thunderstorms in the morning, then thunderstorms likely in the afternoon. Highs in the mid-80s. Chance of rain 70%. Saturday night, partly cloudy in the evening, then becoming mostly cloudy. Showers likely with a chance of thunderstorms. Lows in the lower 70s. Chance of rain 60%. Sunday, partly sunny with a 50% chance of showers and thunderstorms. Highs in the upper 80s. Sunday night, partly cloudy. A chance of showers and thunderstorms in the evening, then a slight chance of showers and thunderstorms after midnight. Lows in the mid-70s. Chance of rain 40%. Monday, mostly sunny. Highs in the lower 90s. Monday night, mostly clear. A 20% chance of showers and thunderstorms in the evening. Lows in the mid-70s. Tuesday, sunny. Highs in the lower 90s.
90s. Tuesday night, mostly clear. Lows in the mid-70s. Wednesday, sunny. Highs in the mid-90s. The forecast key messages for North and Central Texas. Periodic storm chances will continue through the weekend with the highest coverage Friday night through Sunday. The severe weather threat is low, but strong storms could produce gusty winds, frequent lightning, and heavy rainfall. The spotter information statement for North and Central Texas. Spotter activation is not expected at this time. The ultraviolet index forecast for June 4th is 10, or very high. The current time is 5:57 p.m. Central Daylight Time. 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The following reports of weather temperature and wind were made at 5 p.m. DFW Airport, partly sunny, 88, dew point 69, relative humidity 53%, wind southeast at 13, pressure 29.99 inches and falling. Fort Worth Meacham, mostly sunny, 90, east at 9, gusting to 22. Dallas Love Field, partly sunny, 89, east at 12, gusting to 18. Arlington, mostly sunny, 88, east at 12. Mineral Wells, mostly sunny, 87, southeast at 8. Elsewhere around the region, Wichita Falls, mostly sunny, 91, east at 15. Abilene, mostly sunny, 88, southeast at 12, gusting to 20. Waco, mostly sunny, 89, east at 8. Tyler, mostly sunny, 88, east at 7, gusting to 18. Once again at 5 p.m., DFW Airport, partly sunny, 88, southeast at 13. Now let's check on your local forecast for the Dallas-Fort Worth Metroplex. Rest of this afternoon, mostly sunny. Highs in the upper 80s. East winds 5 to 10 miles an hour. Tonight, mostly cloudy in the evening, then becoming partly cloudy. Lows in the lower 70s. Southeast winds 5 to 10 miles an hour. Thursday, mostly sunny. A 20% chance of showers and thunderstorms in the afternoon. Highs in the upper 80s. Southeast winds 5 to 10 miles an hour. Thursday night, mostly clear in the evening, then becoming mostly cloudy. Lows in the lower 70s. Southeast winds 5 to 10 miles an hour. The forecast key messages for North and Central Texas. Periodic storm chances will continue through the weekend with the highest coverage Friday night through Sunday. The severe weather threat is low, but strong storms could produce gusty winds, frequent lightning, and heavy rainfall. The spotter information statement for North and Central Texas. Spotter activation is not expected at this time. The ultraviolet index forecast for June 4th is 10, or very high. The current time is 6 p.m. Central Daylight Time. 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The following reports of weather temperature and wind were made at 5 p.m. DFW Airport, partly sunny, 88, dew point 69, relative humidity 53%, wind southeast at 13, pressure 29.99 inches and falling. Fort Worth Meacham, mostly sunny, 90, east at 9, gusting to 22. Dallas Love Field, partly sunny, 89, east at 12, gusting to 18. Arlington, mostly sunny, 88, east at 12. Mineral Wells, mostly sunny, 87, southeast at 8. Elsewhere around the region, Wichita Falls, mostly sunny, 91, east at 15. Abilene, mostly sunny, 88, southeast at 12, gusting to 20. Waco, mostly sunny, 89, east at 8. Tyler, mostly sunny, 88, east at 7, gusting to 18. Once again at 5 p.m., DFW Airport, partly sunny, 88, southeast at 13. The following reports of weather temperature and wind were made at 6 p.m. DFW Airport, mostly
mostly sunny, 87, dew point 65, relative humidity 47%, wind east at 12, pressure 29.98 inches and falling. Fort Worth, Meacham, sunny, 87, east at 14, gusting to 21. Dallas Love Field, mostly sunny, 89, east at 10, gusting to 20. Arlington, mostly sunny, 88, northeast at 10, gusting to 21. Denton, partly sunny, 89, east at 14, gusting to 20. Mineral Wells, sunny, 89, southeast at 14, gusting to 21. Elsewhere around the region, Wichita Falls, mostly sunny, 91, southeast at 16, gusting to 23. Abilene, mostly sunny, 89, south at 10, gusting to 21. Waco, mostly sunny, 89, east at 9. Tyler, mostly sunny, 87, northeast at 8. Once again at 6 p.m., DFW Airport, mostly sunny, 87, east at 12. The following reports of weather temperature and wind were made at 6 p.m. DFW Airport, mostly sunny, 87, dew point 65, relative humidity 47%, wind east at 12, pressure 29.98 inches and falling. Fort Worth, Meacham, sunny, 87, east at 14, gusting to 21. Dallas Love Field, mostly sunny, 89, east at 10, gusting to 20. Arlington, mostly sunny, 88, northeast at 10, gusting to 21. Denton, partly sunny, 89, east at 14, gusting to 20. Mineral Wells, sunny, 89, southeast at 14, gusting to 21. Elsewhere around the region, Wichita Falls, mostly sunny, 91, southeast at 16, gusting to 23. Abilene, mostly sunny, 89, south at 10, gusting to 21. Waco, mostly sunny, 89, east at 9. Tyler, mostly sunny, 87, northeast at 8. Once again at 6 p.m., DFW Airport, mostly sunny, 87, east at 12. The forecast key messages for North and Central Texas. Periodic storm chances will continue through the weekend with the highest coverage Friday night through Sunday. The severe weather threat is low, but strong storms could produce gusty winds, frequent lightning, and heavy rainfall. The spotter information statement for North and Central Texas. Spotter activation is not expected at this time. The ultraviolet index forecast for June 4th is 10, or very high. The current time is 6:05 p.m. Central Daylight Time. 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The following reports of weather temperature and wind were made at 6 p.m. DFW Airport, mostly sunny, 87, dew point 65, relative humidity 47%, wind east at 12, pressure 29.98 inches and falling. Fort Worth, Meacham, sunny, 87, east at 14, gusting to 21. Dallas Love Field, mostly sunny, 89, east at 10, gusting to 20. Arlington, mostly sunny, 88, northeast at 10, gusting to 21. Denton, partly sunny, 89, east at 14, gusting to 20. Mineral Wells, sunny, 89, southeast at 14, gusting to 21. Elsewhere around the region, Wichita Falls, mostly sunny, 91, southeast at 16, gusting to 23. Abilene, mostly sunny, 89, south at 10, gusting to 21. Waco, mostly sunny, 89, east at 9. Tyler, mostly sunny, 87, northeast at 8. Once again at 6 p.m., DFW Airport, mostly sunny, 87, east at 12. The forecast key messages for North and Central Texas. Periodic storm chances will continue through the weekend with the highest coverage Friday night through Sunday. The severe weather threat is low, but strong storms could produce gusty winds, frequent lightning, and heavy rainfall. The spotter information statement for North and Central Texas. Spotter activation is not expected at this time.
The ultraviolet index forecast for June 4th is 10, or very high. The current time is 6:07 p.m. Central Daylight Time. 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The following reports of weather temperature and wind were made at 6 p.m. DFW Airport, mostly sunny, 87, dew point 65, relative humidity 47%, wind east at 12, pressure 29.98 inches and falling. Fort Worth Meacham, sunny, 87, east at 14, gusting to 21. Dallas Love Field, mostly sunny, 89, east at 10, gusting to 20. Arlington, mostly sunny, 88, northeast at 10, gusting to 21. Denton, partly sunny, 89, east at 14, gusting to 20. Mineral Wells, sunny, 89, southeast at 14, gusting to 21. Elsewhere around the region, Wichita Falls, mostly sunny, 91, southeast at 16, gusting to 23. Abilene, mostly sunny, 89, south at 10, gusting to 21. Waco, mostly sunny, 89, east at 9. Tyler, mostly sunny, 87, northeast at 8. Once again at 6 p.m., DFW Airport, mostly sunny, 87, east at 12. The forecast key messages for North and Central Texas. Periodic storm chances will continue through the weekend with the highest coverage Friday night through Sunday. The severe weather threat is low, but strong storms could produce gusty winds, frequent lightning, and heavy rainfall. The spotter information statement for North and Central Texas. Spotter activation is not expected at this time. The ultraviolet index forecast for June 4th is 10, or very high. The current time is 6:09 p.m. Central Daylight Time. 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The following reports of weather temperature and wind were made at 6 p.m. DFW Airport, mostly sunny, 87, dew point 65, relative humidity 47%, wind east at 12, pressure 29.98 inches and falling. Fort Worth Meacham, sunny, 87, east at 14, gusting to 21. Dallas Love Field, mostly sunny, 89, east at 10, gusting to 20. Arlington, mostly sunny, 88, northeast at 10, gusting to 21. Denton, partly sunny, 89, east at 14, gusting to 20. Mineral Wells, sunny, 89, southeast at 14, gusting to 21. Elsewhere around the region, Wichita Falls, mostly sunny, 91, southeast at 16, gusting to 23. Abilene, mostly sunny, 89, south at 10, gusting to 21. Waco, mostly sunny, 89, east at 9. Tyler, mostly sunny, 87, northeast at 8. Once again at 6 p.m., DFW Airport, mostly sunny, 87, east at 12. The following reports of weather temperature and wind were made at 6 p.m. DFW Airport, mostly sunny, 87, dew point 65, relative humidity 47%, wind east at 12, pressure 29.98 inches and falling. Fort Worth Meacham, mostly sunny, 87, east at 14, gusting to 21. Dallas Love Field, mostly sunny, 89, east at 10, gusting to 20. Arlington, mostly sunny, 88, northeast at 10, gusting to 21. Denton, partly sunny, 89, east at 14, gusting to 20. Mineral Wells, mostly sunny, 89, southeast at 14, gusting to 21. Elsewhere around the region, Wichita Falls, mostly sunny, 91, southeast at 16, gusting to 23. Abilene, mostly sunny, 89, south at 10, gusting to 21. Waco, mostly sunny, 89, east at 9. Tyler, partly sunny, 87, northeast at 8. Once again at 6 p.m., DFW Airport,
mostly sunny, 87, east at 12. Now let's check on your local forecast for the Dallas-Fort Worth Metroplex. Tonight, mostly cloudy this evening, then becoming partly cloudy. Lows in the lower 70s. Southeast winds 5 to 10 miles an hour. Thursday, mostly sunny with a 20% chance of showers and thunderstorms. Highs in the upper 80s. Southeast winds 5 to 10 miles an hour. Thursday night, mostly clear in the evening, then becoming mostly cloudy. Lows in the lower 70s. Southeast winds 5 to 10 miles an hour. Friday, partly sunny in the morning, then mostly cloudy with a 30% chance of showers and thunderstorms in the afternoon. Humid with highs in the mid-80s. South winds 5 to 10 miles an hour. And now the extended forecast. Friday night, mostly cloudy with a chance of thunderstorms. A chance of showers in the evening, then showers likely after midnight. Lows in the lower 70s. South winds 5 to 10 miles an hour. Chance of rain 60%. Saturday, partly sunny with showers likely. A chance of thunderstorms in the morning, then thunderstorms likely in the afternoon. Highs in the mid-80s. Chance of rain 70%. Saturday night, partly cloudy in the evening, then becoming mostly cloudy. Showers likely with a chance of thunderstorms. Lows in the lower 70s. Chance of rain 60%. Sunday, partly sunny with a 50% chance of showers and thunderstorms. Highs in the upper 80s. Sunday night, partly cloudy. A chance of showers and thunderstorms in the evening, then a slight chance of showers and thunderstorms after midnight. Lows in the mid-70s. Chance of rain 40%. Monday, mostly sunny. Highs in the lower 90s. Monday night, mostly clear. A 20% chance of showers and thunderstorms in the evening. Lows in the mid-70s. Tuesday, sunny. Highs in the lower 90s. Tuesday night, mostly clear. Lows in the mid-70s. Wednesday, sunny. Highs in the mid-90s. The forecast key messages for North and Central Texas. Periodic storm chances will continue through the weekend with the highest coverage Friday night through Sunday. The severe weather threat is low, but strong storms could produce gusty winds, frequent lightning, and heavy rainfall. The spotter information statement for North and Central Texas. Spotter activation is not expected at this time. The ultraviolet index forecast for June 4th is 10, or very high. The current time is 6:15 p.m. Central Daylight Time. 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The following reports of weather temperature and wind were made at 6 p.m. DFW Airport, mostly sunny, 87, dew point 65, relative humidity 47%, wind east at 12, pressure 29.98 inches and falling. Fort Worth Meacham, mostly sunny, 87, east at 14, gusting to 21. Dallas Love Field, mostly sunny, 89, east at 10, gusting to 20. Arlington, mostly sunny, 88, northeast at 10, gusting to 21. Denton, partly sunny, 89, east at 14, gusting to 20. Mineral Wells, mostly sunny, 89, southeast at 14, gusting to 21. Elsewhere around the region, Wichita Falls, mostly sunny, 91, southeast at 16, gusting to 23. Abilene, mostly sunny, 89, south at 10, gusting to 21. Waco, mostly sunny, 89, east at 9. Tyler, partly sunny, 87, northeast at 8. Once again at 6 p.m., DFW Airport, mostly sunny, 87, east at 12. Now let's check on your local forecast for the Dallas-Fort Worth Metroplex. Tonight, mostly cloudy this evening, then becoming partly cloudy. Lows in the lower 70s. Southeast winds 5 to 10 miles an hour. Thursday, mostly sunny with a 20% chance of showers and thunderstorms.
in the upper 80s. Southeast winds 5 to 10 miles an hour. Thursday night, mostly clear in the evening, then becoming mostly cloudy. Lows in the lower 70s. Southeast winds 5 to 10 miles an hour. Friday, partly sunny in the morning, then mostly cloudy with a 30% chance of showers and thunderstorms in the afternoon. Humid with highs in the mid-80s. South winds 5 to 10 miles an hour. And now the extended forecast. Friday night, mostly cloudy with a chance of thunderstorms. A chance of showers in the evening, then showers likely after midnight. Lows in the lower 70s. South winds 5 to 10 miles an hour. Chance of rain 60%. Saturday, partly sunny with showers likely. A chance of thunderstorms in the morning, then thunderstorms likely in the afternoon. Highs in the mid-80s. Chance of rain 70%. Saturday night, partly cloudy in the evening, then becoming mostly cloudy. Showers likely with a chance of thunderstorms. Lows in the lower 70s. Chance of rain 60%. Sunday, partly sunny with a 50% chance of showers and thunderstorms. Highs in the upper 80s. Sunday night, partly cloudy. A chance of showers and thunderstorms in the evening, then a slight chance of showers and thunderstorms after midnight. Lows in the mid-70s. Chance of rain 40%. Monday, mostly sunny. Highs in the lower 90s. Monday night, mostly clear. A 20% chance of showers and thunderstorms in the evening. Lows in the mid-70s. Tuesday, sunny. Highs in the lower 90s. Tuesday night, mostly clear. Lows in the mid-70s. Wednesday, sunny. Highs in the mid-90s. The forecast key messages for North and Central Texas. Periodic storm chances will continue through the weekend with the highest coverage Friday night through Sunday. The severe weather threat is low, but strong storms could produce gusty winds, frequent lightning, and heavy rainfall. The spotter information statement for North and Central Texas. Spotter activation is not expected at this time. The ultraviolet index forecast for June 4th is 10, or very high. The current time is 6:19 p.m. Central Daylight Time. 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The following reports of weather temperature and wind were made at 6 p.m. DFW Airport, mostly sunny, 87, dew point 65, relative humidity 47%, wind east at 12, pressure 29.98 inches and falling. Fort Worth Meacham, mostly sunny, 87, east at 14, gusting to 21. Dallas Love Field, mostly sunny, 89, east at 10, gusting to 20. Arlington, mostly sunny, 88, northeast at 10, gusting to 21. Denton, partly sunny, 89, east at 14, gusting to 20. Mineral Wells, mostly sunny, 89, southeast at 14, gusting to 21. Elsewhere around the region, Wichita Falls, mostly sunny, 91, southeast at 16, gusting to 23. Abilene, mostly sunny, 89, south at 10, gusting to 21. Waco, mostly sunny, 89, east at 9. Tyler, partly sunny, 87, northeast at 8. Once again at 6 p.m., DFW Airport, mostly sunny, 87, east at 12. Now let's check on your local forecast for the Dallas-Fort Worth Metroplex. Tonight, mostly cloudy this evening, then becoming partly cloudy. Lows in the lower 70s. Southeast winds 5 to 10 miles an hour. Thursday, mostly sunny with a 20% chance of showers and thunderstorms. Highs in the upper 80s. Southeast winds 5 to 10 miles an hour. Thursday night, mostly clear in the evening, then becoming mostly cloudy. Lows in the lower 70s. Southeast winds 5 to 10 miles an hour. Friday, partly sunny in the morning, then mostly cloudy with a 30% chance of showers and thunderstorms in the afternoon.
humid with highs in the mid-80s. South winds 5 to 10 miles an hour. And now the extended forecast. Friday night, mostly cloudy with a chance of thunderstorms. A chance of showers in the evening, then showers likely after midnight. Lows in the lower 70s. South winds 5 to 10 miles an hour. Chance of rain 60%. Saturday, partly sunny with showers likely. A chance of thunderstorms in the morning, then thunderstorms likely in the afternoon. Highs in the mid-80s. Chance of rain 70%. Saturday night, partly cloudy in the evening, then becoming mostly cloudy. Showers likely with a chance of thunderstorms. Lows in the lower 70s. Chance of rain 60%. Sunday, partly sunny with a 50% chance of showers and thunderstorms. Highs in the upper 80s. Sunday night, partly cloudy. A chance of showers and thunderstorms in the evening, then a slight chance of showers and thunderstorms after midnight. Lows in the mid-70s. Chance of rain 40%. Monday, mostly sunny. Highs in the lower 90s. Monday night, mostly clear. A 20% chance of showers and thunderstorms in the evening. Lows in the mid-70s. Tuesday, sunny. Highs in the lower 90s. Tuesday night, mostly clear. Lows in the mid-70s. Wednesday, sunny. Highs in the mid-90s. The forecast key messages for North and Central Texas. Periodic storm chances will continue through the weekend with the highest coverage Friday night through Sunday. The severe weather threat is low, but strong storms could produce gusty winds, frequent lightning, and heavy rainfall. The spotter information statement for North and Central Texas. Spotter activation is not expected at this time. The ultraviolet index forecast for June 4th is 10, or very high. The current time is 6:24 p.m. Central Daylight Time. 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The following reports of weather temperature and wind were made at 6 p.m. DFW Airport, mostly sunny, 87, dew point 65, relative humidity 47%, wind east at 12, pressure 29.98 inches and falling. Fort Worth Meacham, mostly sunny, 87, east at 14, gusting to 21. Dallas Love Field, mostly sunny, 89, east at 10, gusting to 20. Arlington, mostly sunny, 88, northeast at 10, gusting to 21. Denton, partly sunny, 89, east at 14, gusting to 20. Mineral Wells, mostly sunny, 89, southeast at 14, gusting to 21. Elsewhere around the region, Wichita Falls, mostly sunny, 91, southeast at 16, gusting to 23. Abilene, mostly sunny, 89, south at 10, gusting to 21. Waco, mostly sunny, 89, east at 9. Tyler, partly sunny, 87, northeast at 8. Once again at 6 p.m., DFW Airport, mostly sunny, 87, east at 12. Now let's check on your local forecast for the Dallas-Fort Worth Metroplex. Tonight, mostly cloudy this evening, then becoming partly cloudy. Lows in the lower 70s. Southeast winds 5 to 10 miles an hour. Thursday, mostly sunny with a 20% chance of showers and thunderstorms. Highs in the upper 80s. Southeast winds 5 to 10 miles an hour. Thursday night, mostly clear in the evening, then becoming mostly cloudy. Lows in the lower 70s. Southeast winds 5 to 10 miles an hour. Friday, partly sunny in the morning, then mostly cloudy with a 30% chance of showers and thunderstorms in the afternoon. Humid with highs in the mid-80s. South winds 5 to 10 miles an hour. And now the extended forecast. Friday night, mostly cloudy with a chance of thunderstorms. A chance of showers in the evening, then showers likely after midnight. Lows in the lower 70s. South winds 5 to 10 miles an hour. Chance of rain 60%.
Saturday, partly sunny with showers likely. A chance of thunderstorms in the morning, then thunderstorms likely in the afternoon. Highs in the mid-80s. Chance of rain 70%. Saturday night, partly cloudy in the evening, then becoming mostly cloudy. Showers likely with a chance of thunderstorms. Lows in the lower 70s. Chance of rain 60%. Sunday, partly sunny with a 50% chance of showers and thunderstorms. Highs in the upper 80s. Sunday night, partly cloudy. A chance of showers and thunderstorms in the evening, then a slight chance of showers and thunderstorms after midnight. Lows in the mid-70s. Chance of rain 40%. Monday, mostly sunny. Highs in the lower 90s. Monday night, mostly clear. A 20% chance of showers and thunderstorms in the evening. Lows in the mid-70s. Tuesday, sunny. Highs in the lower 90s. Tuesday night, mostly clear. Lows in the mid-70s. Wednesday, sunny. Highs in the mid-90s. The forecast key messages for North and Central Texas. Periodic storm chances will continue through the weekend with the highest coverage Friday night through Sunday. The severe weather threat is low, but strong storms could produce gusty winds, frequent lightning, and heavy rainfall. The spotter information statement for North and Central Texas. Spotter activation is not expected at this time. The ultraviolet index forecast for June 4th is 10, or very high. The current time is 6:28 p.m. Central Daylight Time. 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The following reports of weather temperature and wind were made at 6 p.m. DFW Airport, mostly sunny, 87, dew point 65, relative humidity 47%, wind east at 12, pressure 29.98 inches and falling. Fort Worth Meacham, mostly sunny, 87, east at 14, gusting to 21. Dallas Love Field, mostly sunny, 89, east at 10, gusting to 20. Arlington, mostly sunny, 88, northeast at 10, gusting to 21. Denton, partly sunny, 89, east at 14, gusting to 20. Mineral Wells, mostly sunny, 89, southeast at 14, gusting to 21. Elsewhere around the region, Wichita Falls, mostly sunny, 91, southeast at 16, gusting to 23. Abilene, mostly sunny, 89, south at 10, gusting to 21. Waco, mostly sunny, 89, east at 9. Tyler, partly sunny, 87, northeast at 8. Once again at 6 p.m., DFW Airport, mostly sunny, 87, east at 12. Now let's check on your local forecast for the Dallas-Fort Worth Metroplex. Tonight, mostly cloudy this evening, then becoming partly cloudy. Lows in the lower 70s. Southeast winds 5 to 10 miles an hour. Thursday, mostly sunny with a 20% chance of showers and thunderstorms. Highs in the upper 80s. Southeast winds 5 to 10 miles an hour. Thursday night, mostly clear in the evening, then becoming mostly cloudy. Lows in the lower 70s. Southeast winds 5 to 10 miles an hour. Friday, partly sunny in the morning, then mostly cloudy with a 30% chance of showers and thunderstorms in the afternoon. Humid with highs in the mid-80s. South winds 5 to 10 miles an hour. And now the extended forecast. Friday night, mostly cloudy with a chance of thunderstorms. A chance of showers in the evening, then showers likely after midnight. Lows in the lower 70s. South winds 5 to 10 miles an hour. Chance of rain 60%. Saturday, partly sunny with showers likely. A chance of thunderstorms in the morning, then thunderstorms likely in the afternoon. Highs in the mid-80s. Chance of rain 70%. Saturday night, partly cloudy in the evening, then becoming mostly cloudy. Showers likely with a chance of thunderstorms. Lows in the lower 70s.
chance of rain 60%. Sunday, partly sunny with a 50% chance of showers and thunderstorms. Highs in the upper 80s. Sunday night, partly cloudy. A chance of showers and thunderstorms in the evening, then a slight chance of showers and thunderstorms after midnight. Lows in the mid-70s. Chance of rain 40%. Monday, mostly sunny. Highs in the lower 90s. Monday night, mostly clear. A 20% chance of showers and thunderstorms in the evening. Lows in the mid-70s. Tuesday, sunny. Highs in the lower 90s. Tuesday night, mostly clear. Lows in the mid-70s. Wednesday, sunny. Highs in the mid-90s. The forecast key messages for North and Central Texas. Periodic storm chances will continue through the weekend with the highest coverage Friday night through Sunday. The severe weather threat is low, but strong storms could produce gusty winds, frequent lightning, and heavy rainfall. The spotter information statement for North and Central Texas. Spotter activation is not expected at this time. The ultraviolet index forecast for June 4th is 10, or very high. The current time is 6:33 p.m. Central Daylight Time. 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The following reports of weather temperature and wind were made at 6 p.m. DFW Airport, mostly sunny, 87, dew point 65, relative humidity 47%, wind east at 12, pressure 29.98 inches and falling. Fort Worth Meacham, mostly sunny, 87, east at 14, gusting to 21. Dallas Love Field, mostly sunny, 89, east at 10, gusting to 20. Arlington, mostly sunny, 88, northeast at 10, gusting to 21. Denton, partly sunny, 89, east at 14, gusting to 20. Mineral Wells, mostly sunny, 89, southeast at 14, gusting to 21. Elsewhere around the region, Wichita Falls, mostly sunny, 91, southeast at 16, gusting to 23. Abilene, mostly sunny, 89, south at 10, gusting to 21. Waco, mostly sunny, 89, east at 9. Tyler, partly sunny, 87, northeast at 8. Once again at 6 p.m., DFW Airport, mostly sunny, 87, east at 12. Now let's check on your local forecast for the Dallas-Fort Worth Metroplex. Tonight, mostly cloudy this evening, then becoming partly cloudy. Lows in the lower 70s. Southeast winds 5 to 10 miles an hour. Thursday, mostly sunny with a 20% chance of showers and thunderstorms. Highs in the upper 80s. Southeast winds 5 to 10 miles an hour. Thursday night, mostly clear in the evening, then becoming mostly cloudy. Lows in the lower 70s. Southeast winds 5 to 10 miles an hour. Friday, partly sunny in the morning, then mostly cloudy with a 30% chance of showers and thunderstorms in the afternoon. Humid with highs in the mid-80s. South winds 5 to 10 miles an hour. And now the extended forecast. Friday night, mostly cloudy with a chance of thunderstorms. A chance of showers in the evening, then showers likely after midnight. Lows in the lower 70s. South winds 5 to 10 miles an hour. Chance of rain 60%. Saturday, partly sunny with showers likely. A chance of thunderstorms in the morning, then thunderstorms likely in the afternoon. Highs in the mid-80s. Chance of rain 70%. Saturday night, partly cloudy in the evening, then becoming mostly cloudy. Showers likely with a chance of thunderstorms. Lows in the lower 70s. Chance of rain 60%. Sunday, partly sunny with a 50% chance of showers and thunderstorms. Highs in the upper 80s. Sunday night, partly cloudy. A chance of showers and thunderstorms in the evening, then a slight chance of showers and thunderstorms after midnight. Lows in the mid-70s. Chance of rain 40%.
Monday, mostly sunny. Highs in the lower 90s. Monday night, mostly clear. A 20% chance of showers and thunderstorms in the evening. Lows in the mid-70s. Tuesday, sunny. Highs in the lower 90s. Tuesday night, mostly clear. Lows in the mid-70s. Wednesday, sunny. Highs in the mid-90s. The forecast key messages for North and Central Texas. Periodic storm chances will continue through the weekend with the highest coverage Friday night through Sunday. The severe weather threat is low, but strong storms could produce gusty winds, frequent lightning, and heavy rainfall. The spotter information statement for North and Central Texas. Spotter activation is not expected at this time. The ultraviolet index forecast for June 4th is 10, or very high. The current time is 6:38 p.m. Central Daylight Time. 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The following reports of weather temperature and wind were made at 6 p.m. DFW Airport, mostly sunny, 87, dew point 65, relative humidity 47%, wind east at 12, pressure 29.98 inches and falling. Fort Worth Meacham, mostly sunny, 87, east at 14, gusting to 21. Dallas Love Field, mostly sunny, 89, east at 10, gusting to 20. Arlington, mostly sunny, 88, northeast at 10, gusting to 21. Denton, partly sunny, 89, east at 14, gusting to 20. Mineral Wells, mostly sunny, 89, southeast at 14, gusting to 21. Elsewhere around the region, Wichita Falls, mostly sunny, 91, southeast at 16, gusting to 23. Abilene, mostly sunny, 89, south at 10, gusting to 21. Waco, mostly sunny, 89, east at 9. Tyler, partly sunny, 87, northeast at 8. Once again at 6 p.m., DFW Airport, mostly sunny, 87, east at 12. Now let's check on your local forecast for the Dallas-Fort Worth Metroplex. Tonight, mostly cloudy this evening, then becoming partly cloudy. Lows in the lower 70s. Southeast winds 5 to 10 miles an hour. Thursday, mostly sunny with a 20% chance of showers and thunderstorms. Highs in the upper 80s. Southeast winds 5 to 10 miles an hour. Thursday night, mostly clear in the evening, then becoming mostly cloudy. Lows in the lower 70s. Southeast winds 5 to 10 miles an hour. Friday, partly sunny in the morning, then mostly cloudy with a 30% chance of showers and thunderstorms in the afternoon. Humid with highs in the mid-80s. South winds 5 to 10 miles an hour. And now the extended forecast. Friday night, mostly cloudy with a chance of thunderstorms. A chance of showers in the evening, then showers likely after midnight. Lows in the lower 70s. South winds 5 to 10 miles an hour. Chance of rain 60%. Saturday, partly sunny with showers likely. A chance of thunderstorms in the morning, then thunderstorms likely in the afternoon. Highs in the mid-80s. Chance of rain 70%. Saturday night, partly cloudy in the evening, then becoming mostly cloudy. Showers likely with a chance of thunderstorms. Lows in the lower 70s. Chance of rain 60%. Sunday, partly sunny with a 50% chance of showers and thunderstorms. Highs in the upper 80s. Sunday night, partly cloudy. A chance of showers and thunderstorms in the evening, then a slight chance of showers and thunderstorms after midnight. Lows in the mid-70s. Chance of rain 40%. Monday, mostly sunny. Highs in the lower 90s. Monday night, mostly clear. A 20% chance of showers and thunderstorms in the evening. Lows in the mid-70s. Tuesday, sunny. Highs in the lower 90s. Tuesday night, mostly clear. Lows in the mid-70s. Wednesday, sunny.
highs in the mid-90s. The forecast key messages for North and Central Texas. Periodic storm chances will continue through the weekend with the highest coverage Friday night through Sunday. The severe weather threat is low, but strong storms could produce gusty winds, frequent lightning, and heavy rainfall. The spotter information statement for North and Central Texas. Spotter activation is not expected at this time. The ultraviolet index forecast for June 4th is 10, or very high. The current time is 6:42 p.m. Central Daylight Time. 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The following reports of weather temperature and wind were made at 6 p.m. DFW Airport, mostly sunny, 87, dew point 65, relative humidity 47%, wind east at 12, pressure 29.98 inches and falling. Fort Worth Meacham, mostly sunny, 87, east at 14, gusting to 21. Dallas Love Field, mostly sunny, 89, east at 10, gusting to 20. Arlington, mostly sunny, 88, northeast at 10, gusting to 21. Denton, partly sunny, 89, east at 14, gusting to 20. Mineral Wells, mostly sunny, 89, southeast at 14, gusting to 21. Elsewhere around the region, Wichita Falls, mostly sunny, 91, southeast at 16, gusting to 23. Abilene, mostly sunny, 89, south at 10, gusting to 21. Waco, mostly sunny, 89, east at 9. Tyler, partly sunny, 87, northeast at 8. Once again at 6 p.m., DFW Airport, mostly sunny, 87, east at 12. Now let's check on your local forecast for the Dallas-Fort Worth Metroplex. Tonight, mostly cloudy this evening, then becoming partly cloudy. Lows in the lower 70s. Southeast winds 5 to 10 miles an hour. Thursday, mostly sunny with a 20% chance of showers and thunderstorms. Highs in the upper 80s. Southeast winds 5 to 10 miles an hour. Thursday night, mostly clear in the evening, then becoming mostly cloudy. Lows in the lower 70s. Southeast winds 5 to 10 miles an hour. Friday, partly sunny in the morning, then mostly cloudy with a 30% chance of showers and thunderstorms in the afternoon. Humid with highs in the mid-80s. South winds 5 to 10 miles an hour. And now the extended forecast. Friday night, mostly cloudy with a chance of thunderstorms. A chance of showers in the evening, then showers likely after midnight. Lows in the lower 70s. South winds 5 to 10 miles an hour. Chance of rain 60%. Saturday, partly sunny with showers likely. A chance of thunderstorms in the morning, then thunderstorms likely in the afternoon. Highs in the mid-80s. Chance of rain 70%. Saturday night, partly cloudy in the evening, then becoming mostly cloudy. Showers likely with a chance of thunderstorms. Lows in the lower 70s. Chance of rain 60%. Sunday, partly sunny with a 50% chance of showers and thunderstorms. Highs in the upper 80s. Sunday night, partly cloudy. A chance of showers and thunderstorms in the evening, then a slight chance of showers and thunderstorms after midnight. Lows in the mid-70s. Chance of rain 40%. Monday, mostly sunny. Highs in the lower 90s. Monday night, mostly clear. A 20% chance of showers and thunderstorms in the evening. Lows in the mid-70s. Tuesday, sunny. Highs in the lower 90s. Tuesday night, mostly clear. Lows in the mid-70s. Wednesday, sunny. Highs in the mid-90s. The forecast key messages for North and Central Texas. Periodic storm chances will continue through the weekend with the highest coverage Friday night through Sunday. The severe weather threat is low, but strong storms could produce gusty winds, frequent lightning, and heavy rainfall. The spotter information statement for North and Central Texas.
spotter activation is not expected at this time. The ultraviolet index forecast for June 4th is 10, or very high. The current time is 6:47 p.m. Central Daylight Time. 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Continue through the weekend with the highest coverage Friday night through Sunday. The severe weather threat is low, but strong storms could produce gusty winds, frequent lightning, and heavy rainfall. The spotter information statement for North and South Texas. Spotter activation is not expected at this time. The ultraviolet index forecast for June 4th is 10, or very high. The current time is 6:47 p.m. Central Daylight Time. 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

0.98 inches and falling. Fort Worth, medium, mostly sunny, 87, east at 14, gusting to 21. Dallas Love Field, mostly sunny, 89, east at 10, gusting to 20. Arlington, mostly sunny, 88, northeast at 10, gusting to 21. Denton, partly sunny, 89, east at 14, gusting to 20. Mineral Wells, mostly sunny, 89, southeast at 14, gusting to 21. Elsewhere around the region, Wichita Falls, mostly sunny, 91, southeast at 16, gusting to 23. Abilene, mostly sunny, 89, south at 10, gusting to 21. Waco, mostly sunny, 89, east at 9. Tyler, partly sunny, 87, northeast at 8. Once again at 6 p.m., DFW Airport, mostly sunny, 87, east at 12. Now let's check on your local forecast for the Dallas-Fort Worth Metroplex. Tonight, mostly cloudy this evening, then becoming partly cloudy. Lows in the lower 70s. Southeast winds 5 to 10 miles an hour. Thursday, mostly sunny with a 20% chance of showers and thunderstorms. Highs in the upper 80s. Southeast winds 5 to 10 miles an hour. Thursday night, mostly clear in the evening, then becoming mostly cloudy. Lows in the lower 70s. Southeast winds 5 to 10 miles an hour. Friday, partly sunny in the morning, then mostly cloudy with a 30% chance of showers and thunderstorms in the afternoon. Humid with highs in the mid-80s. South winds 5 to 10 miles an hour. And now the extended forecast. Friday night, mostly cloudy with a chance of thunderstorms. A chance of showers in the evening, then showers likely after midnight. Lows in the lower 70s. South winds 5 to 10 miles an hour. Chance of rain 60%. Saturday, partly sunny with showers likely. A chance of thunderstorms in the morning, then thunderstorms likely in the afternoon. Highs in the mid-80s. Chance of rain 70%. Saturday night, partly cloudy in the evening, then becoming mostly cloudy. Showers likely with a chance of thunderstorms. Lows in the lower 70s. Chance of rain 60%. Sunday, partly sunny with a 50% chance of showers and thunderstorms. Highs in the upper 80s. Sunday night, partly cloudy. A chance of showers and thunderstorms in the evening, then a slight chance of showers and thunderstorms after midnight. Lows in the mid-70s. Chance of rain 40%. Monday, mostly sunny. Highs in the lower 90s. Monday night, mostly clear. A 20% chance of showers and thunderstorms in the evening. Lows in the mid-70s. Tuesday, sunny. Highs in the lower 90s. Tuesday night, mostly clear. Lows in the mid-70s. Wednesday, sunny. Highs in the mid-90s. The forecast key messages for North and Central Texas. Periodic storm chances will continue through the weekend with the highest coverage Friday night through Sunday. The severe weather threat is low, but strong storms could produce gusty winds, frequent lightning, and heavy rainfall. The spotter information statement for North and Central Texas. Spotter activation is not expected at this time. The ultraviolet index forecast for June 4th is 10, or very high. The current time is 6:51 p.m. Central Daylight Time. 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Serving the Dallas-Fort Worth listening area. The following reports of weather temperature and wind were made at 6 p.m. DFW Airport, mostly sunny, 87, dew point 65, relative humidity 47%, wind east at 12, pressure 29.98 inches and falling. Fort Worth, medium, mostly sunny, 87, east at 14, gusting to 21. Dallas Love Field, mostly sunny, 89, east at 10, gusting to 20. Arlington, mostly sunny, 88, northeast at 10, gusting to 21. Denton, partly sunny, 89, east at 14, gusting

to 20. Mineral Wells, mostly sunny, 89. Southeast at 14, gusting to 21. Elsewhere around the region, Wichita Falls, mostly sunny, 91. Southeast at 16, gusting to 23. Abilene, mostly sunny, 89. South at 10, gusting to 21. Waco, mostly sunny, 89. East at 9. Tyler, partly sunny, 87. Northeast at 8. Once again at 6 p.m., DFW Airport, mostly sunny, 87. East at 12. Now let's check on your local forecast for the Dallas-Fort Worth Metroplex. Tonight, mostly cloudy this evening, then becoming partly cloudy. Lows in the lower 70s. Southeast winds 5 to 10 miles an hour. Thursday, mostly sunny with a 20% chance of showers and thunderstorms. Highs in the upper 80s. Southeast winds 5 to 10 miles an hour. Thursday night, mostly clear in the evening, then becoming mostly cloudy. Lows in the lower 70s. Southeast winds 5 to 10 miles an hour. Friday, partly sunny in the morning, then mostly cloudy with a 30% chance of showers and thunderstorms in the afternoon. Humid with highs in the mid-80s. South winds 5 to 10 miles an hour. And now the extended forecast. Friday night, mostly cloudy with a chance of thunderstorms. A chance of showers in the evening, then showers likely after midnight. Lows in the lower 70s. South winds 5 to 10 miles an hour. Chance of rain 60%. Saturday, partly sunny with showers likely. A chance of thunderstorms in the morning, then thunderstorms likely in the afternoon. Highs in the mid-80s. Chance of rain 70%. Saturday night, partly cloudy in the evening, then becoming mostly cloudy. Showers likely with a chance of thunderstorms. Lows in the lower 70s. Chance of rain 60%. Sunday, partly sunny with a 50% chance of showers and thunderstorms. Highs in the upper 80s. Sunday night, partly cloudy. A chance of showers and thunderstorms in the evening, then a slight chance of showers and thunderstorms after midnight. Lows in the mid-70s. Chance of rain 40%. Monday, mostly sunny. Highs in the lower 90s. Monday night, mostly clear. A 20% chance of showers and thunderstorms in the evening. Lows in the mid-70s. Tuesday, sunny. Highs in the lower 90s. Tuesday night, mostly clear. Lows in the mid-70s. Wednesday, sunny. Highs in the mid-90s. The forecast key messages for North and Central Texas. Periodic storm chances will continue through the weekend with the highest coverage Friday night through Sunday. The severe weather threat is low, but strong storms could produce gusty winds, frequent lightning, and heavy rainfall. The spotter information statement for North and Central Texas. Spotter activation is not expected at this time. The ultraviolet index forecast for June 4th is 10, or very high. The current time is 6:56 p.m. Central Daylight Time. 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The following reports of weather temperature and wind were made at 6 p.m. DFW Airport, mostly sunny, 87, dew point 65, relative humidity 47%, wind east at 12, pressure 29.98 inches and falling. Fort Worth Meacham, mostly sunny, 87, east at 14, gusting to 21. Dallas Love Field, mostly sunny, 89, east at 10, gusting to 20. Arlington, mostly sunny, 88, northeast at 10, gusting to 21. Denton, partly sunny, 89, east at 14, gusting to 20. Mineral Wells, mostly sunny, 89, southeast at 14, gusting to 21. Elsewhere around the region, Wichita Falls, mostly sunny, 91, southeast at 16, gusting to 23. Abilene, mostly sunny, 89, south at 10, gusting to 21. Waco, mostly sunny, 89, east at 9.
mostly sunny, 87, northeast at 8. Once again at 6 p.m., DFW Airport, mostly sunny, 87, east at 12. Now let's check on your local forecast for the Dallas-Fort Worth Metroplex. Tonight, mostly cloudy this evening, then becoming partly cloudy. Lows in the lower 70s. Southeast winds 5 to 10 miles an hour. Thursday, mostly sunny with a 20% chance of showers and thunderstorms. Highs in the upper 80s. Southeast winds 5 to 10 miles an hour. Thursday night, mostly clear in the evening, then becoming mostly cloudy. Lows in the lower 70s. Southeast winds 5 to 10 miles an hour. Friday, partly sunny in the morning, then mostly cloudy with a 30% chance of showers and thunderstorms in the afternoon. Humid with highs in the mid-80s. South winds 5 to 10 miles an hour. And now the extended forecast. Friday night, mostly cloudy with a chance of thunderstorms. A chance of showers in the evening, then showers likely after midnight. Lows in the lower 70s. South winds 5 to 10 miles an hour. Chance of rain 60%. Saturday, partly sunny with showers likely. A chance of thunderstorms in the morning, then thunderstorms likely in the afternoon. Highs in the mid-80s. Chance of rain 70%. Saturday night, partly cloudy in the evening, then becoming mostly cloudy. Showers likely with a chance of thunderstorms. Lows in the lower 70s. Chance of rain 60%. Sunday, partly sunny with a 50% chance of showers and thunderstorms. Highs in the upper 80s. Sunday night, partly cloudy. A chance of showers and thunderstorms in the evening, then a slight chance of showers and thunderstorms after midnight. Lows in the mid-70s. Chance of rain 40%. Monday, mostly sunny. Highs in the lower 90s. Monday night, mostly clear. A 20% chance of showers and thunderstorms in the evening. Lows in the mid-70s. Tuesday, sunny. Highs in the lower 90s. Tuesday night, mostly clear. Lows in the mid-70s. Wednesday, sunny. Highs in the mid-90s. The forecast key messages for North and Central Texas. Periodic storm chances will continue through the weekend with the highest coverage Friday night through Sunday. The severe weather threat is low, but strong storms could produce gusty winds, frequent lightning, and heavy rainfall. The spotter information statement for North and Central Texas. Spotter activation is not expected at this time. The ultraviolet index forecast for June 4th is 10, or very high. The current time is 7 p.m. Central Daylight Time. 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The following reports of weather temperature and wind were made at 6 p.m. DFW Airport, mostly sunny, 87, dew point 65, relative humidity 47%, wind east at 12, pressure 29.98 inches and falling. Fort Worth Meacham, mostly sunny, 87, east at 14, gusting to 21. Dallas Love Field, mostly sunny, 89, east at 10, gusting to 20. Arlington, mostly sunny, 88, northeast at 10, gusting to 21. Denton, partly sunny, 89, east at 14, gusting to 20. Mineral Wells, mostly sunny, 89, southeast at 14, gusting to 21. Elsewhere around the region, Wichita Falls, mostly sunny, 91, southeast at 16, gusting to 23. Abilene, mostly sunny, 89, south at 10, gusting to 21. Waco, mostly sunny, 89, east at 9. Tyler, partly sunny, 87, northeast at 8. 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